Evening becoming light. Slight chance of thunderstorms. Mostly clear. Lows in the upper 50s. Thursday, southeast winds 10 to 20 miles per hour. Showers likely early in the afternoon. Mostly sunny. Highs in the upper 80s. 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Providing weather information 24 hours a day from your National Weather Service office in Bismarck. Here are the weather conditions at 6 p.m. Central Daylight Time. Bismarck, sunny. Temperature 84 degrees, relative humidity 36%. Wind west at 13 miles an hour. Pressure 29.82 inches and steady. Mendon, sunny. 81 degrees, relative humidity 54%. Wind northwest at 12 miles an hour. Hazen, mostly sunny. 81 degrees, relative humidity 34%. Wind west at 8 miles an hour, gusting to 16. Harvey, mostly sunny. 77 degrees, relative humidity 61%. Wind west at 15 miles an hour. Minot, mostly sunny. 75 degrees, relative humidity 55%. Wind west at 13 miles an hour. Dickinson, sunny. 82 degrees, relative humidity 34%. Wind north at 9 miles an hour. Elsewhere around North Dakota, it was 77 at Garrison. It was sunny, with a temperature of 82 at Jamestown, 85 at Fargo, and 76 at Devil's Lake. It was mostly sunny, with a temperature of 75 at Williston, and 81 at Grand Forks. In northern South Dakota, it was sunny. It was 87 at Mobridge, and 83 at Aberdeen. In eastern Montana, skies ranged from sunny to mostly sunny. It was 87 at Miles City, 83 at Glendive, and 82 at Sydney. Once again, at Bismarck, the temperature was 84 degrees under sunny skies. Here are the weather conditions at 7 p.m. Central Daylight Time. Bismarck, sunny. Temperature 83 degrees, relative humidity 38%. Wind northwest at 10 miles an hour. Pressure 29.82 inches and steady. Mendon, sunny. 81 degrees, relative humidity 57%. Wind north at 7 miles an hour. Hazen, sunny. 81 degrees, relative humidity 36%. Wind northwest at 9 miles an hour. Harvey, sunny. 75 degrees, relative humidity 64%. Wind northwest at 12 miles an hour. Minot, mostly sunny. 75 degrees, relative humidity 55%. Wind west at 12 miles an hour. Dickinson, sunny. 81 degrees, relative humidity 36%. Wind north at 8 miles an hour. Elsewhere around North Dakota, it was 76 at Garrison. It was sunny, with a temperature of 75 at Williston, 80 at Jamestown, 84 at Fargo, and 76 at Devil's Lake. At Grand Forks, it was mostly sunny, with a temperature of 80. In northern South Dakota, it was sunny. It was 88 at Mobridge, and 83 at Aberdeen. In eastern Montana, skies ranged from sunny to mostly sunny. It was 87 at Miles City, 83 at Glendive, and 81 at Sydney. Once again, at Bismarck, the temperature was 83 degrees under sunny skies. The regional weather forecast from your National Weather Service office in Bismarck. Near average temperatures are expected today, followed by a return to above average temperatures through the end of this week into early next week. Isolated showers or thunderstorms will be possible today. More widespread chances for thunderstorms return Thursday and Friday, possibly lingering into Independence Day. Isolated to scattered severe thunderstorms are possible Thursday and Friday. The detailed forecast for North Dakota, this afternoon, partly cloudy. Slight chance of showers and thunderstorms. Highs ranging from the mid-70s far northwest and north-central to the upper 80s southeast. Tonight, mostly clear. Slight chance of showers and thunderstorms. Lows in the 50s to lower 60s. Thursday, increasing clouds. Chance of showers and thunderstorms, becoming likely in the evening. Highs in

hour with gusts up to 25 miles per hour. Chance of rain 60%. Thursday night, mostly cloudy. Showers and thunderstorms likely in the evening, then a slight chance of showers and thunderstorms after midnight. Some thunderstorms may be severe in the evening. Lows in the upper 50s. East winds 5 to 15 miles per hour. Chance of rain 60%. Friday, partly sunny. A chance of showers and thunderstorms in the afternoon. Highs in the mid-80s. East winds 5 to 10 miles per hour. Chance of rain 50%. Friday night, mostly cloudy. Showers and a chance of thunderstorms in the evening, then a chance of showers after midnight. Lows in the upper 50s. Independence Day, partly sunny in the morning, then clearing. Highs in the upper 80s. Saturday night, mostly clear. Lows in the lower 60s. Sunday, sunny. Highs in the lower 90s. Sunday night, mostly clear with a slight chance of thunderstorms. A chance of showers in the evening, then a slight chance of showers after midnight. Lows in the mid-60s. Chance of rain 30%. Monday, mostly sunny. A slight chance of showers and thunderstorms in the afternoon. Highs in the lower 90s. Chance of rain 20%. Monday night, increasing clouds. A chance of thunderstorms in the evening. A chance of showers. Lows in the mid-60s. Chance of rain 30%. Tuesday, partly sunny in the morning, then sunny with a slight chance of showers and thunderstorms in the afternoon. Highs in the upper 80s. Chance of rain 20%. For Western Lake Sakakawea, tonight, northwest winds around 10 miles per hour shifting to the east in the late evening and overnight. Mostly clear. Lows in the mid-50s. Thursday, breezy. East winds 15 to 25 miles per hour. Mostly sunny. Highs in the lower 80s. For Eastern Lake Sakakawea, tonight, northwest winds around 10 miles per hour early in the evening becoming light. Mostly clear. Lows in the mid-50s. Thursday, southeast winds 10 to 20 miles per hour. Showers likely late in the afternoon. Sunny in the morning then becoming partly sunny. Highs in the mid-80s. For Northern Lake Oahe, tonight, north winds around 10 miles per hour early in the evening becoming light. Slight chance of thunderstorms. Mostly clear. Lows in the upper 50s. Thursday, southeast winds 10 to 20 miles per hour. Showers likely early in the afternoon. Mostly sunny. Highs in the upper 80s. Here are the weather conditions at 7 p.m. Central Daylight Time. Bismarck, sunny. Temperature 83 degrees, relative humidity 38%. Wind northwest at 10 miles an hour. Pressure 29.82 inches and steady. Mendham, sunny. 81 degrees, relative humidity 57%. Wind north at 7 miles an hour. Hazen, sunny. 81 degrees, relative humidity 36%. Wind northwest at 9 miles an hour. Harvey, sunny. 75 degrees, relative humidity 64%. Wind northwest at 12 miles an hour. Minot, mostly sunny. 75 degrees, relative humidity 55%. Wind west at 12 miles an hour. Dickinson, sunny. 81 degrees, relative humidity 36%. Wind north at 8 miles an hour. Elsewhere around North Dakota, it was 76 at Garrison. It was sunny, with a temperature of 75 at Williston, 80 at Jamestown, 84 at Fargo, and 76 at Devil's Lake. At Grand Forks, it was mostly sunny, with a temperature of 80. In northern South Dakota, it was sunny. It was 88 at Mobridge, and 83 at Aberdeen. In eastern Montana, skies ranged from sunny to mostly sunny. It was 87 at Miles City, 83 at Glendive, and 81 at Sydney. Once again, at Bismarck, the temperature was 83 degrees under sunny skies. The regional weather forecast from your National Weather Service office in Bismarck. Near average temperatures are expected today, followed by a return to above average temperatures through the end of this week into early next week. Isolated showers or thunderstorms will be possible today. More

widespread chances for thunderstorms return Thursday and Friday, possibly lingering into Independence Day. Isolated to scattered severe thunderstorms are possible Thursday and Friday. The detailed forecast for North Dakota: this afternoon, partly cloudy. Slight chance of showers and thunderstorms. Highs ranging from the mid-70s far northwest and north-central to the upper 80s southeast. Tonight, mostly clear. Slight chance of showers and thunderstorms. Lows in the 50s to lower 60s. Thursday, increasing clouds. Chance of showers and thunderstorms, becoming likely in the evening. Highs in the 80s to lower 90s. Friday, mostly cloudy. Showers and thunderstorms likely. Lows in the mid-50s to mid-60s. Highs in the 80s. Here is the forecast for the Bismarck Minden listening area. Rest of today, mostly sunny. Highs in the mid-80s. Northwest winds 5 to 10 miles per hour. Tonight, mostly clear. Lows in the upper 50s. North winds around 5 miles per hour, becoming east after midnight. Thursday, mostly sunny. Showers likely and a chance of thunderstorms in the afternoon. Some thunderstorms may be severe. Highs in the upper 80s. Southeast winds 5 to 15 miles per hour with gusts up to 25 miles per hour. Chance of rain 60%. Thursday night, mostly cloudy. Showers and thunderstorms likely in the evening, then a slight chance of showers and thunderstorms after midnight. Some thunderstorms may be severe in the evening. Lows in the upper 50s. East winds 5 to 15 miles per hour. Chance of rain 60%. Friday, partly sunny. A chance of showers and thunderstorms in the afternoon. Highs in the mid-80s. East winds 5 to 10 miles per hour. Chance of rain 50%. Friday night, mostly cloudy. Showers and a chance of thunderstorms in the evening, then a chance of showers after midnight. Lows in the upper 50s. Independence Day, partly sunny in the morning, then clearing. Highs in the upper 80s. Saturday night, mostly clear. Lows in the lower 60s. Sunday, sunny. Highs in the lower 90s. Sunday night, mostly clear with a slight chance of thunderstorms. A chance of showers in the evening, then a slight chance of showers after midnight. Lows in the mid-60s. Chance of rain 30%. Monday, mostly sunny. A slight chance of showers and thunderstorms in the afternoon. Highs in the lower 90s. Chance of rain 20%. Monday night, increasing clouds. A chance of thunderstorms in the evening. A chance of showers. Lows in the mid-60s. Chance of rain 30%. Tuesday, partly sunny in the morning, then sunny with a slight chance of showers and thunderstorms in the afternoon. Highs in the upper 80s. Chance of rain 20%. For Western Lake Sakakawea, tonight, northwest winds around 10 miles per hour shifting to the east in the late evening and overnight. Mostly clear. Lows in the mid-50s. Thursday, breezy. East winds 15 to 25 miles per hour. Mostly sunny. Highs in the lower 80s. For Eastern Lake Sakakawea, tonight, northwest winds around 10 miles per hour early in the evening becoming light. Mostly clear. Lows in the mid-50s. Thursday, southeast winds 10 to 20 miles per hour. Showers likely late in the afternoon. Sunny in the morning, then becoming partly sunny. Highs in the mid-80s. For Northern Lake Oahe, tonight, north winds around 10 miles per hour early in the evening becoming light. Slight chance of thunderstorms. Mostly clear. Lows in the upper 50s. Thursday, southeast winds 10 to 20 miles per hour. Showers likely early in the afternoon. Mostly sunny. Highs in the upper 80s. Here are the weather conditions at 7 p.m. Central Daylight Time. Bismarck, sunny. Temperature 83 degrees, relative humidity 38%. Wind northwest at 10 miles an hour. Pressure 29.82 inches and steady. Minden, sunny. 81 degrees, relative humidity 57%. Wind north at 7 miles an hour. Hazen, sunny. 81 degrees, relative humidity 36%.

8%. Wind northwest at 9 miles an hour. Harvey, sunny. 75 degrees, relative humidity 64%. Wind northwest at 12 miles an hour. Minot, mostly sunny. 75 degrees, relative humidity 55%. Wind west at 12 miles an hour. Dickinson, sunny. 81 degrees, relative humidity 36%. Wind north at 8 miles an hour. Elsewhere around North Dakota, it was 76 at Garrison. It was sunny, with a temperature of 75 at Williston, 80 at Jamestown, 84 at Fargo, and 76 at Devil's Lake. At Grand Forks, it was mostly sunny, with a temperature of 80. In northern South Dakota, it was sunny. It was 88 at Mobridge, and 83 at Aberdeen. In eastern Montana, skies ranged from sunny to mostly sunny. It was 87 at Miles City, 83 at Glendive, and 81 at Sydney. Once again, at Bismarck, the temperature was 83 degrees under sunny skies. The regional weather forecast from your National Weather Service office in Bismarck. Near average temperatures are expected today, followed by a return to above average temperatures through the end of this week into early next week. Isolated showers or thunderstorms will be possible today. More widespread chances for thunderstorms return Thursday and Friday, possibly lingering into Independence Day. Isolated to scattered severe thunderstorms are possible Thursday and Friday. The detailed forecast for North Dakota, this afternoon, partly cloudy. Slight chance of showers and thunderstorms. Highs ranging from the mid-70s far northwest and north-central to the upper 80s southeast. Tonight, mostly clear. Slight chance of showers and thunderstorms. Lows in the 50s to lower 60s. Thursday, increasing clouds. Chance of showers and thunderstorms, becoming likely in the evening. Highs in the 80s to lower 90s. Friday, mostly cloudy. Showers and thunderstorms likely. Lows in the mid-50s to mid-60s. Highs in the 80s. Here is the forecast for the Bismarck, Minden listening area. Rest of today, mostly sunny. Highs in the mid-80s. Northwest winds 5 to 10 miles per hour. Tonight, mostly clear. Lows in the upper 50s. North winds around 5 miles per hour, becoming east after midnight. Thursday, mostly sunny. Showers likely and a chance of thunderstorms in the afternoon. Some thunderstorms may be severe. Highs in the upper 80s. Southeast winds 5 to 15 miles per hour with gusts up to 25 miles per hour. Chance of rain 60%. Thursday night, mostly cloudy. Showers and thunderstorms likely in the evening, then a slight chance of showers and thunderstorms after midnight. Some thunderstorms may be severe in the evening. Lows in the upper 50s. East winds 5 to 15 miles per hour. Chance of rain 60%. Friday, partly sunny. A chance of showers and thunderstorms in the afternoon. Highs in the mid-80s. East winds 5 to 10 miles per hour. Chance of rain 50%. Friday night, mostly cloudy. Showers and a chance of thunderstorms in the evening, then a chance of showers after midnight. Lows in the upper 50s. Independence Day, partly sunny in the morning, then clearing. Highs in the upper 80s. Saturday night, mostly clear. Lows in the lower 60s. Sunday, sunny. Highs in the lower 90s. Sunday night, mostly clear with a slight chance of thunderstorms. A chance of showers in the evening, then a slight chance of showers after midnight. Lows in the mid-60s. Chance of rain 30%. Monday, mostly sunny. A slight chance of showers and thunderstorms in the afternoon. Highs in the lower 90s. Chance of rain 20%. Monday night, increasing clouds. A chance of thunderstorms in the evening. A chance of showers. Lows in the mid-60s. Chance of rain 30%. Tuesday, partly sunny in the morning, then sunny with a slight chance of showers and thunderstorms in the afternoon. Highs in the upper 80s. Chance of rain 20%. For Western Lake Sakakawea, tonight, northwest winds around 10 miles per hour shifting to the east in the late evening and overnight. Mostly clear. Lows in the mid-50s.

Thursday, breezy. East winds 15 to 25 miles per hour. Mostly sunny. Highs in the lower 80s. For eastern Lake Sakakawea, tonight, northwest winds around 10 miles per hour early in the evening becoming light. Mostly clear. Lows in the mid-50s. Thursday, southeast winds 10 to 20 miles per hour. Showers likely late in the afternoon. Sunny in the morning then becoming partly sunny. Highs in the mid-80s. For northern Lake Oahe, tonight, north winds around 10 miles per hour early in the evening becoming light. Slight chance of thunderstorms. Mostly clear. Lows in the upper 50s. Thursday, southeast winds 10 to 20 miles per hour. Showers likely early in the afternoon. Mostly sunny. Highs in the upper 80s. Here are the weather conditions at 7 p.m. Central Daylight Time. Bismarck, sunny. Temperature 83 degrees, relative humidity 38%. Wind northwest at 10 miles an hour. Pressure 29.82 inches and steady. Mendon, sunny. 81 degrees, relative humidity 57%. Wind north at 7 miles an hour. Hazen, sunny. 81 degrees, relative humidity 36%. Wind northwest at 9 miles an hour. Harvey, sunny. 75 degrees, relative humidity 64%. Wind northwest at 12 miles an hour. Minot, mostly sunny. 75 degrees, relative humidity 55%. Wind west at 12 miles an hour. Dickinson, sunny. 81 degrees, relative humidity 36%. Wind north at 8 miles an hour. Elsewhere around North Dakota, it was 76 at Garrison. It was sunny, with a temperature of 75 at Williston, 80 at Jamestown, 84 at Fargo, and 76 at Devil's Lake. At Grand Forks, it was mostly sunny, with a temperature of 80. In northern South Dakota, it was sunny. It was 88 at Mobridge, and 83 at Aberdeen. In eastern Montana, skies ranged from sunny to mostly sunny. It was 87 at Miles City, 83 at Glendive, and 81 at Sydney. Once again, at Bismarck, the temperature was 83 degrees under sunny skies. The Bismarck, North Dakota climate summary for this evening, as of 5 p.m., July 1, 2026. Today's high temperature of 85 degrees occurred at 4:54 p.m. The record high is 102 degrees, which was set in 1881. Today's low temperature of 55 degrees occurred at 4:48 a.m. The record low is 39 degrees, which was set in 1884. No precipitation fell today, which leaves the monthly total at 0.00 inches. The total precipitation for the year still stands at 6.76 inches. There were no heating degree days today. The yearly total since July 1st is zero. There were 5 cooling degree days today. The yearly total since January 1st is 123. The normal high temperature for tomorrow is 82 degrees, and the normal low is 56. The record high for tomorrow is 107, which occurred in 1949, and the record low is 39, which occurred in 1945. Sunset tonight is at 9:41 p.m. Sunrise tomorrow is at 5:54 a.m. The regional weather forecast from your National Weather Service office in Bismarck. Near average temperatures are expected today, followed by a return to above average temperatures through the end of this week into early next week. Isolated showers or thunderstorms will be possible today. More widespread chances for thunderstorms return Thursday and Friday, possibly lingering into Independence Day. Isolated to scattered severe thunderstorms are possible Thursday and Friday. The detailed forecast for North Dakota, this afternoon, partly cloudy. Slight chance of showers and thunderstorms. Highs ranging from the mid-70s far northwest and north-central to the upper 80s southeast. Tonight, mostly clear. Slight chance of showers and thunderstorms. Lows in the 50s to lower 60s. Thursday, increasing clouds. Chance of showers and thunderstorms, becoming likely in the evening. Highs in the 80s to lower 90s. Friday, mostly cloudy. Showers and thunderstorms likely. Lows in the mid-50s to mid-60s. Highs in the 80s.
Here is the forecast for the Bismarck Minden listening area. Rest of today, mostly sunny. Highs in the mid-80s. Northwest winds 5 to 10 miles per hour. Tonight, mostly clear. Lows in the upper 50s. North winds around 5 miles per hour, becoming east after midnight. Thursday, mostly sunny. Showers likely and a chance of thunderstorms in the afternoon. Some thunderstorms may be severe. Highs in the upper 80s. Southeast winds 5 to 15 miles per hour with gusts up to 25 miles per hour. Chance of rain 60%. Thursday night, mostly cloudy. Showers and thunderstorms likely in the evening, then a slight chance of showers and thunderstorms after midnight. Some thunderstorms may be severe in the evening. Lows in the upper 50s. East winds 5 to 15 miles per hour. Chance of rain 60%. Friday, partly sunny. A chance of showers and thunderstorms in the afternoon. Highs in the mid-80s. East winds 5 to 10 miles per hour. Chance of rain 50%. Friday night, mostly cloudy. Showers and a chance of thunderstorms in the evening, then a chance of showers after midnight. Lows in the upper 50s. Independence Day, partly sunny in the morning, then clearing. Highs in the upper 80s. Saturday night, mostly clear. Lows in the lower 60s. Sunday, sunny. Highs in the lower 90s. Sunday night, mostly clear with a slight chance of thunderstorms. A chance of showers in the evening, then a slight chance of showers after midnight. Lows in the mid-60s. Chance of rain 30%. Monday, mostly sunny. A slight chance of showers and thunderstorms in the afternoon. Highs in the lower 90s. Chance of rain 20%. Monday night, increasing clouds. A chance of thunderstorms in the evening. A chance of showers. Lows in the mid-60s. Chance of rain 30%. Tuesday, partly sunny in the morning, then sunny with a slight chance of showers and thunderstorms in the afternoon. Highs in the upper 80s. Chance of rain 20%. For Western Lake Sakakawea, tonight, northwest winds around 10 miles per hour shifting to the east in the late evening and overnight. Mostly clear. Lows in the mid-50s. Thursday, breezy. East winds 15 to 25 miles per hour. Mostly sunny. Highs in the lower 80s. For Eastern Lake Sakakawea, tonight, northwest winds around 10 miles per hour early in the evening becoming light. Mostly clear. Lows in the mid-50s. Thursday, southeast winds 10 to 20 miles per hour. Showers likely late in the afternoon. Sunny in the morning, then becoming partly sunny. Highs in the mid-80s. For Northern Lake Oahe, tonight, north winds around 10 miles per hour early in the evening becoming light. Slight chance of thunderstorms. Mostly clear. Lows in the upper 50s. Thursday, southeast winds 10 to 20 miles per hour. Showers likely early in the afternoon. Mostly sunny. Highs in the upper 80s. 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Providing weather information 24 hours a day from your National Weather Service office in Bismarck. Here are the weather conditions at 7 p.m. Central Daylight Time. Bismarck, sunny. Temperature 83 degrees, relative humidity 38%. Wind northwest at 10 miles an hour. Pressure 29.82 inches and steady. Minden, sunny. 81 degrees, relative humidity 57%. Wind north at 7 miles an hour. Hazen, sunny. 81 degrees, relative humidity 36%. Wind northwest at 9 miles an hour. Harvey, sunny. 75 degrees, relative humidity 64%. Wind northwest at 12 miles an hour. Minot, mostly sunny. 75 degrees, relative humidity 55%. Wind west at 12 miles an hour. Dickinson, sunny. 81 degrees, relative humidity 36%. Wind north at 8 miles an hour. Elsewhere around North Dakota, it was 76 at Garrison. It was sunny.

with a temperature of 75 at Williston, 80 at Jamestown, 84 at Fargo, and 76 at Devil's Lake. At Grand Forks, it was mostly sunny, with a temperature of 80. In northern South Dakota, it was sunny. It was 88 at Mobridge, and 83 at Aberdeen. In eastern Montana, skies ranged from sunny to mostly sunny. It was 87 at Miles City, 83 at Glendive, and 81 at Sydney. Once again, at Bismarck, the temperature was 83 degrees under sunny skies. The Bismarck, North Dakota climate summary for this evening, as of 5 p.m., July 1, 2026. Today's high temperature of 85 degrees occurred at 4:54 p.m. The record high is 102 degrees, which was set in 1881. Today's low temperature of 55 degrees occurred at 4:48 a.m. The record low is 39 degrees, which was set in 1884. No precipitation fell today, which leaves the monthly total at 0.00 inches. The total precipitation for the year still stands at 6.76 inches. There were no heating degree days today. The yearly total since July 1st is zero. There were 5 cooling degree days today. The yearly total since January 1st is 123. The normal high temperature for tomorrow is 82 degrees, and the normal low is 56. The record high for tomorrow is 107, which occurred in 1949, and the record low is 39, which occurred in 1945. Sunset tonight is at 9:41 p.m. Tomorrow is 107, which occurred in 1949, and the record low is 39, which occurred in 1945. Sunset tonight is at 9:41 p.m. Sunrise tomorrow is at 5:54 a.m. The regional weather forecast from your National Weather Service office in Bismarck. Near average temperatures are expected today, followed by a return to above average temperatures through the end of this week into early next week. Isolated showers or thunderstorms will be possible today. More widespread chances for thunderstorms return Thursday and Friday, possibly lingering into Independence Day. Isolated to scattered severe thunderstorms are possible Thursday and Friday. The detailed forecast for North Dakota, this afternoon, partly cloudy. Slight chance of showers and thunderstorms. Highs ranging from the mid-70s far northwest and north-central to the upper 80s southeast. Tonight, mostly clear. Slight chance of showers and thunderstorms. Lows in the 50s to lower 60s. Thursday, increasing clouds. Chance of showers and thunderstorms, becoming likely in the evening. Highs in the 80s to lower 90s. Friday, mostly cloudy. Showers and thunderstorms likely. Lows in the mid-50s to mid-60s. Highs in the 80s. Here is the forecast for the Bismarck, Minden listening area. Rest of today, mostly sunny. Highs in the mid-80s. Northwest winds 5 to 10 miles per hour. Tonight, mostly clear. Lows in the upper 50s. North winds around 5 miles per hour, becoming east after midnight. Thursday, mostly sunny. Showers likely and a chance of thunderstorms in the afternoon. Some thunderstorms may be severe. Highs in the upper 80s. Southeast winds 5 to 15 miles per hour with gusts up to 25 miles per hour. Chance of rain 60%. Thursday night, mostly cloudy. Showers and thunderstorms likely in the evening, then a slight chance of showers and thunderstorms after midnight. Some thunderstorms may be severe in the evening. Lows in the upper 50s. East winds 5 to 15 miles per hour. Chance of rain 60%. Friday, partly sunny. A chance of showers and thunderstorms in the afternoon. Highs in the mid-80s. East winds 5 to 10 miles per hour. Chance of rain 50%. Friday night, mostly cloudy. Showers and a chance of thunderstorms in the evening, then a chance of showers after midnight. Lows in the upper 50s. Independence Day, partly sunny in the morning, then clearing. Highs in the upper 80s. Saturday night, mostly clear. Lows in the lower 60s. Sunday, sunny. Highs in the lower 90s. Sunday night, mostly clear with a slight chance of thunderstorms. A chance of showers in the evening, then a slight chance of showers after midnight. Lows in the mid-60s. Chance of rain.

30%. Monday, mostly sunny. A slight chance of showers and thunderstorms in the afternoon. Highs in the lower 90s. Chance of rain 20%. Monday night, increasing clouds. A chance of thunderstorms in the evening. A chance of showers. Lows in the mid-60s. Chance of rain 30%. Tuesday, partly sunny in the morning, then sunny with a slight chance of showers and thunderstorms in the afternoon. Highs in the upper 80s. Chance of rain 20%. For Western Lake Sakakawea, tonight, northwest winds around 10 miles per hour shifting to the east in the late evening and overnight. Mostly clear. Lows in the mid-50s. Thursday, breezy. East winds 15 to 25 miles per hour. Mostly sunny. Highs in the lower 80s. For Eastern Lake Sakakawea, tonight, northwest winds around 10 miles per hour early in the evening becoming light. Mostly clear. Lows in the mid-50s. Thursday, southeast winds 10 to 20 miles per hour. Showers likely late in the afternoon. Sunny in the morning then becoming partly sunny. Highs in the mid-80s. For Northern Lake Oahe, tonight, north winds around 10 miles per hour early in the evening becoming light. Slight chance of thunderstorms. Mostly clear. Lows in the upper 50s. Thursday, southeast winds 10 to 20 miles per hour. Showers likely early in the afternoon. Mostly sunny. Highs in the upper 80s. Here are the weather conditions at 7 p.m. Central Daylight Time. Bismarck, sunny. Temperature 83 degrees, relative humidity 38%. Wind northwest at 10 miles an hour. Pressure 29.82 inches and steady. Mendon, sunny. 81 degrees, relative humidity 57%. Wind north at 7 miles an hour. Hazen, sunny. 81 degrees, relative humidity 36%. Wind northwest at 9 miles an hour. Harvey, sunny. 75 degrees, relative humidity 64%. Wind northwest at 12 miles an hour. Minot, mostly sunny. 75 degrees, relative humidity 55%. Wind west at 12 miles an hour. Dickinson, sunny. 81 degrees, relative humidity 36%. Wind north at 8 miles an hour. Elsewhere around North Dakota, it was 76 at Garrison. It was sunny, with a temperature of 75 at Williston, 80 at Jamestown, 84 at Fargo, and 76 at Devil's Lake. At Grand Forks, it was mostly sunny, with a temperature of 80. In northern South Dakota, it was sunny. It was 88 at Mobridge, and 83 at Aberdeen. In eastern Montana, skies ranged from sunny to mostly sunny. It was 87 at Miles City, 83 at Glendive, and 81 at Sydney. Once again, at Bismarck, the temperature was 83 degrees under sunny skies. The Bismarck, North Dakota climate summary for this evening, as of 5 p.m., July 1, 2026. Today's high temperature of 85 degrees occurred at 4:54 p.m. The record high is 102 degrees, which was set in 1881. Today's low temperature of 55 degrees occurred at 4:48 a.m. The record low is 39 degrees, which was set in 1884. No precipitation fell today, which leaves the monthly total at 0.00 inches. The total precipitation for the year still stands at 6.76 inches. There were no heating degree days today. The yearly total since July 1st is zero. There were 5 cooling degree days today. The yearly total since January 1st is 123. The normal high temperature for tomorrow is 82 degrees, and the normal low is 56. The record high for tomorrow is 107, which occurred in 1949, and the record low is 39, which occurred in 1945. Sunset tonight is at 9:41 p.m. Sunrise tomorrow is at 5:54 a.m. The regional weather forecast from your National Weather Service office in Bismarck. Near average temperatures are expected today, followed by a return to above average temperatures through the end of this week into early next week. Isolated showers or thunderstorms will be possible today. More widespread chances for thunderstorms return Thursday and Friday, possibly lingering into Independence Day.
Isolated to scattered severe thunderstorms are possible Thursday and Friday. The detailed forecast for North Dakota. This afternoon, partly cloudy. Slight chance of showers and thunderstorms. Highs ranging from the mid-70s far northwest and north-central to the upper 80s southeast. Tonight, mostly clear. Slight chance of showers and thunderstorms. Lows in the 50s to lower 60s. Thursday, increasing clouds. Chance of showers and thunderstorms, becoming likely in the evening. Highs in the 80s to lower 90s. Friday, mostly cloudy. Showers and thunderstorms likely. Lows in the mid-50s to mid-60s. Highs in the 80s. Here is the forecast for the Bismarck Minden listening area. Rest of today, partly cloudy. Northwest winds around 10 miles per hour. Tonight, mostly clear. Lows in the upper 50s. Northeast winds around 10 miles per hour. Thursday, mostly sunny. Showers likely and a chance of thunderstorms in the afternoon. Some thunderstorms may be severe. Highs in the upper 80s. Southeast winds 5 to 15 miles per hour with gusts up to 25 miles per hour. Chance of rain 60%. Thursday night, mostly cloudy. Showers and thunderstorms likely in the evening, then a slight chance of showers and thunderstorms after midnight. Some thunderstorms may be severe in the evening. Lows in the upper 50s. East winds 5 to 15 miles per hour. Chance of rain 60%. Friday, partly sunny. A chance of showers and thunderstorms in the afternoon. Highs in the mid-80s. East winds 5 to 10 miles per hour. Chance of rain 50%. Friday night, mostly cloudy. Showers and a chance of thunderstorms in the evening, then a chance of showers after midnight. Lows in the upper 50s. Independence Day, partly sunny in the morning, then clearing. Highs in the upper 80s. Saturday night, mostly clear. Lows in the lower 60s. Sunday, sunny. Highs in the lower 90s. Sunday night, mostly clear with a slight chance of thunderstorms. A chance of showers in the evening, then a slight chance of showers after midnight. Lows in the mid-60s. Chance of rain 30%. Monday, mostly sunny. A slight chance of showers and thunderstorms in the afternoon. Highs in the lower 90s. Chance of rain 20%. Monday night, increasing clouds. A chance of thunderstorms in the evening. A chance of showers. Lows in the mid-60s. Chance of rain 30%. Tuesday, partly sunny in the morning, then sunny with a slight chance of showers and thunderstorms in the afternoon. Highs in the upper 80s. Chance of rain 20%. For Western Lake Sakakawea, tonight, northwest winds around 10 miles per hour shifting to the east in the late evening and overnight. Mostly clear. Lows in the mid-50s. Thursday, breezy. East winds 15 to 25 miles per hour. Mostly sunny. Highs in the lower 80s. For Eastern Lake Sakakawea, tonight, northwest winds around 10 miles per hour early in the evening becoming light. Mostly clear. Lows in the mid-50s. Thursday, southeast winds 10 to 20 miles per hour. Showers likely late in the afternoon. Sunny in the morning, then becoming partly sunny. Highs in the mid-80s. For Northern Lake Oahe, tonight, north winds around 10 miles per hour early in the evening becoming light. Slight chance of thunderstorms. Mostly clear. Lows in the upper 50s. Thursday, southeast winds 10 to 20 miles per hour. Showers likely early in the afternoon. Mostly sunny. Highs in the upper 80s. Here are the weather conditions at 7 p.m. Central Daylight Time. Bismarck, sunny. Temperature 83 degrees, relative humidity 38%. Wind northwest at 10 miles an hour. Pressure 29.82 inches and steady. Minden, sunny. 81 degrees, relative humidity 57%. Wind north at 7 miles an hour. Hazen, sunny. 81 degrees, relative humidity 36%. Wind northwest at 9 miles an hour. Harvey, sunny. 75 degrees, relative humidity 64%.

Wind northwest at 12 miles an hour. Minot, mostly sunny. 75 degrees, relative humidity 55%. Wind west at 12 miles an hour. Dickinson, sunny. 81 degrees, relative humidity 36%. Wind north at 8 miles an hour. Elsewhere around North Dakota, it was 76 at Garrison. It was sunny, with a temperature of 75 at Williston, 80 at Jamestown, 84 at Fargo, and 76 at Devil's Lake. At Grand Forks, it was mostly sunny, with a temperature of 80. In northern South Dakota, it was sunny. It was 88 at Mobridge, and 83 at Aberdeen. In eastern Montana, skies ranged from sunny to mostly sunny. It was 87 at Miles City, 83 at Glendive, and 81 at Sydney. Once again, at Bismarck, the temperature was 83 degrees under sunny skies. The Bismarck, North Dakota climate summary for this evening, as of 5 p.m., July 1, 2026. Today's high temperature of 85 degrees occurred at 4:54 p.m. The record high is 102 degrees, which was set in 1881. Today's low temperature of 55 degrees occurred at 4:48 a.m. The record low is 39 degrees, which was set in 1884. No precipitation fell today, which leaves the monthly total at 0.00 inches. The total precipitation for the year still stands at 6.76 inches. There were no heating degree days today. The yearly total since July 1st is zero. There were 5 cooling degree days today. The yearly total since January 1st is 123. The normal high temperature for tomorrow is 82 degrees, and the normal low is 56. The record high for tomorrow is 107, which occurred in 1949, and the record low is 39, which occurred in 1945. Sunset tonight is at 9:41 p.m. Sunrise tomorrow is at 5:54 a.m. The regional weather forecast from your National Weather Service office in Bismarck. Near average temperatures are expected today, followed by a return to above average temperatures through the end of this week into early next week. Isolated showers or thunderstorms will be possible today. More widespread chances for thunderstorms return Thursday and Friday, possibly lingering into Independence Day. Isolated to scattered severe thunderstorms are possible Thursday and Friday. The detailed forecast for North Dakota, this afternoon, partly cloudy. Slight chance of showers and thunderstorms. Highs ranging from the mid-70s far northwest and north-central to the upper 80s southeast. Tonight, mostly clear. Slight chance of showers and thunderstorms. Lows in the 50s to lower 60s. Thursday, increasing clouds. Chance of showers and thunderstorms, becoming likely in the evening. Highs in the 80s to lower 90s. Friday, mostly cloudy. Showers and thunderstorms likely. Lows in the mid-50s to mid-60s. Highs in the 80s. The regional weather forecast from your National Weather Service office in Bismarck. Near to above normal temperatures favored through the holiday weekend, with widespread highs in the 90s possible after Independence Day. Scattered severe thunderstorms are likely Thursday afternoon and evening. The main expected hazards include hail up to 2 inches in diameter and damaging winds up to 80 miles per hour, with a tornado possible. There are medium to high chances for showers and thunderstorms Friday through Friday night, with a low risk for isolated severe thunderstorms. Low to medium shower and thunderstorm chances remain in the forecast through the holiday weekend. The detailed forecast for North Dakota, tonight, partly to mostly clear. Slight chance of evening showers southwest. Lows in the lower 50s to lower 60s. Thursday, increasing clouds. Scattered showers and thunderstorms in the afternoon. Some storms may be severe. Highs in the lower 80s to lower 90s. Thursday night, mostly cloudy. Scattered showers and thunderstorms in the evening. Some storms may be severe. Lows in the mid-50s to mid-60s. Friday, partly to mostly cloudy. Scattered showers and thunderstorms in the afternoon and evening. Highs around 80 to 90. Here is the forecast for the Bismarck, Minden listening area. Rest of today, partly cloudy. Northwest winds around 10 miles per hour. Tonight, mostly clear. Lows in the upper 50s.

Northeast winds around 10 miles per hour. Thursday, mostly sunny. Showers likely and a chance of thunderstorms in the afternoon. Some thunderstorms may be severe. Highs in the upper 80s. Southeast winds 5 to 15 miles per hour with gusts up to 25 miles per hour. Chance of rain 60%. Thursday night, mostly cloudy. Showers and thunderstorms likely in the evening, then a slight chance of showers and thunderstorms after midnight. Some thunderstorms may be severe in the evening. Lows in the upper 50s. East winds 5 to 15 miles per hour. Chance of rain 60%. Friday, partly sunny. A chance of showers and thunderstorms in the afternoon. Highs in the mid-80s. East winds 5 to 10 miles per hour. Chance of rain 50%. Friday night, mostly cloudy. Showers and a chance of thunderstorms in the evening, then a chance of showers after midnight. Lows in the upper 50s. Independence Day, partly sunny in the morning, then clearing. Highs in the upper 80s. Saturday night, mostly clear. Lows in the lower 60s. Sunday, sunny. Highs in the lower 90s. Sunday night, mostly clear with a slight chance of thunderstorms. A chance of showers in the evening, then a slight chance of showers after midnight. Lows in the mid-60s. Chance of rain 30%. Monday, mostly sunny. A slight chance of showers and thunderstorms in the afternoon. Highs in the lower 90s. Chance of rain 20%. Monday night, increasing clouds. A chance of thunderstorms in the evening. A chance of showers. Lows in the mid-60s. Chance of rain 30%. Tuesday, partly sunny in the morning, then sunny with a slight chance of showers and thunderstorms in the afternoon. Highs in the upper 80s. Chance of rain 20%. For Western Lake Sakakawea, tonight, northwest winds around 10 miles per hour shifting to the east in the late evening and overnight. Mostly clear. Lows in the mid-50s. Thursday, breezy. East winds 15 to 25 miles per hour. Mostly sunny. Highs in the lower 80s. For Eastern Lake Sakakawea, tonight, northwest winds around 10 miles per hour early in the evening becoming light. Mostly clear. Lows in the mid-50s. Thursday, southeast winds 10 to 20 miles per hour. Showers likely late in the afternoon. Sunny in the morning, then becoming partly sunny. Highs in the mid-80s. For Northern Lake Oahe, tonight, north winds around 10 miles per hour early in the evening becoming light. Slight chance of thunderstorms. Mostly clear. Lows in the upper 50s. Thursday, southeast winds 10 to 20 miles per hour. Showers likely early in the afternoon. Mostly sunny. Highs in the upper 80s. Here are the weather conditions at 7 p.m. Central Daylight Time. Bismarck, sunny. Temperature 83 degrees, relative humidity 38%. Wind northwest at 10 miles an hour. Pressure 29.82 inches and steady. Mendon, sunny. 81 degrees, relative humidity 57%. Wind north at 7 miles an hour. Hazen, sunny. 81 degrees, relative humidity 36%. Wind northwest at 9 miles an hour. Harvey, sunny. 75 degrees, relative humidity 64%. Wind northwest at 12 miles an hour. Minot, mostly sunny. 75 degrees, relative humidity 55%. Wind west at 12 miles an hour. Dickinson, sunny. 81 degrees, relative humidity 36%. Wind north at 8 miles an hour. Elsewhere around North Dakota, it was 76 at Garrison. It was sunny, with a temperature of 75 at Williston, 80 at Jamestown, 84 at Fargo, and 76 at Devil's Lake. At Grand Forks, it was mostly sunny, with a temperature of 80. In northern South Dakota, it was sunny. It was 88 at Mobridge, and 83 at Aberdeen. In eastern Montana, skies ranged from sunny to mostly sunny. It was 87 at Miles City, 83 at Glendive, and 81 at Sydney. Once again, at Bismarck, the temperature was 83 degrees under sunny skies. The
The Bismarck, North Dakota climate summary for this evening, as of 5 p.m., July 1, 2026. Today's high temperature of 85 degrees occurred at 4:54 p.m. The record high is 102 degrees, which was set in 1881. Today's low temperature of 55 degrees occurred at 4:48 a.m. The record low is 39 degrees, which was set in 1884. No precipitation fell today, which leaves the monthly total at 0.00 inches. The total precipitation for the year still stands at 6.76 inches. There were no heating degree days today. The yearly total since July 1st is zero. There were 5 cooling degree days today. The yearly total since January 1st is 123. The normal high temperature for tomorrow is 82 degrees, and the normal low is 56. The record high for tomorrow is 107, which occurred in 1949, and the record low is 39, which occurred in 1945. Sunset tonight is at 9:41 p.m. Sunrise tomorrow is at 5:54 a.m. The regional weather forecast from your National Weather Service office in Bismarck. Near to above normal temperatures favored through the holiday weekend, with widespread highs in the 90s possible after Independence Day. Scattered severe thunderstorms are likely Thursday afternoon and evening. The main expected hazards include hail up to 2 inches in diameter and damaging winds up to 80 miles per hour, with a tornado possible. There are medium to high chances for showers and thunderstorms Friday through Friday night, with a low risk for isolated severe thunderstorms. Low to medium shower and thunderstorm chances remain in the forecast through the holiday weekend. The detailed forecast for North Dakota, tonight, partly to mostly clear. Slight chance of evening showers southwest. Lows in the lower 50s to lower 60s. Thursday, increasing clouds. Scattered showers and thunderstorms in the afternoon. Some storms may be severe. Highs in the lower 80s to lower 90s. Thursday night, mostly cloudy. Scattered showers and thunderstorms in the evening. Some storms may be severe. Lows in the mid-50s to mid-60s. Friday, partly to mostly cloudy. Scattered showers and thunderstorms in the afternoon and evening. Highs around 80 to 90. Here is the forecast for the Bismarck Minden listening area. Rest of today, partly cloudy. Northwest winds around 10 miles per hour. Tonight, mostly clear. Lows in the upper 50s. Northeast winds around 10 miles per hour. Thursday, mostly sunny. Showers likely and a chance of thunderstorms in the afternoon. Some thunderstorms may be severe. Highs in the upper 80s. Southeast winds 5 to 15 miles per hour with gusts up to 25 miles per hour. Chance of rain 60%. Thursday night, mostly cloudy. Showers and thunderstorms likely in the evening, then a slight chance of showers and thunderstorms after midnight. Some thunderstorms may be severe in the evening. Lows in the upper 50s. East winds 5 to 15 miles per hour. Chance of rain 60%. Friday, partly sunny. A chance of showers and thunderstorms in the afternoon. Highs in the mid-80s. East winds 5 to 10 miles per hour. Chance of rain 50%. Friday night, mostly cloudy. Showers and a chance of thunderstorms in the evening, then a chance of showers after midnight. Lows in the upper 50s. Independence Day, partly sunny in the morning, then clearing. Highs in the upper 80s. Saturday night, mostly clear. Lows in the lower 60s. Sunday, sunny. Highs in the lower 90s. Sunday night, mostly clear with a slight chance of thunderstorms. A chance of showers in the evening, then a slight chance of showers after midnight. Lows in the mid-60s. Chance of rain 30%. Monday, mostly sunny. A slight chance of showers and thunderstorms in the afternoon. Highs in the lower 90s. Chance of rain 20%. Monday night, increasing clouds. A chance of thunderstorms in the evening. A chance of showers. Lows in the mid-60s. Chance of rain 30%. Tuesday, partly sunny in the morning, then sunny with a slight chance of showers and thunderstorms in the afternoon. Highs in the upper 80s. Chance of rain 20%. 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

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Providing weather information 24 hours a day from your National Weather Service office in Bismarck. For Western Lake Sakakawea, tonight, northwest winds around 10 miles per hour shifting to the east in the late evening and overnight. Mostly clear. Lows in the mid-50s. Thursday, breezy. East winds 15 to 25 miles per hour. Mostly sunny. Highs in the lower 80s. For Eastern Lake Sakakawea, tonight, northwest winds around 10 miles per hour early in the evening becoming light. Mostly clear. Lows in the mid-50s. Thursday, southeast winds 10 to 20 miles per hour. Showers likely late in the afternoon. Sunny in the morning then becoming partly sunny. Highs in the mid-80s. For Northern Lake Oahe, tonight, north winds around 10 miles per hour early in the evening becoming light. Slight chance of thunderstorms. Mostly clear. Lows in the upper 50s. Thursday, southeast winds 10 to 20 miles per hour. Showers likely early in the afternoon. Mostly sunny. Highs in the upper 80s. Here are the weather conditions at 8 p.m. Central Daylight Time. Bismarck, sunny. Temperature 82 degrees, relative humidity 39%. Wind northwest at 7 miles an hour. Pressure 29.83 inches and rising. Mendon, sunny. 79 degrees, relative humidity 61%. Wind north at 7 miles an hour. Hazen, sunny. 77 degrees, relative humidity 47%. Wind north at 8 miles an hour. Harvey, sunny. 75 degrees, relative humidity 64%. Wind northwest at 8 miles an hour. Minot, sunny. 75 degrees, relative humidity 55%. Wind west at 10 miles an hour. Dickinson, sunny. 79 degrees, relative humidity 41%. Wind northeast at 9 miles an hour. Elsewhere around North Dakota, it was 75 at Garrison. It was sunny, with a temperature of 74 at Williston, 78 at Jamestown, 82 at Fargo, and 74 at Devil's Lake. At Grand Forks, it was mostly sunny, with a temperature of 77. In northern South Dakota, it was sunny. It was 86 at Mobridge, and 81 at Aberdeen. In eastern Montana, skies ranged from sunny to mostly sunny. It was 86 at Miles City, 81 at Glendive, and 80 at Sydney. Once again, at Bismarck, the temperature was 82 degrees under sunny skies. The Bismarck, North Dakota climate summary for this evening, as of 5 p.m., July 1, 2026. Today's high temperature of 85 degrees occurred at 4:54 p.m. The record high is 102 degrees, which was set in 1881. Today's low temperature of 55 degrees occurred at 4:48 a.m. The record low is 39 degrees, which was set in 1884. No precipitation fell today, which leaves the monthly total at 0.00 inches. The total precipitation for the year still stands at 6.76 inches. There were no heating degree days today. The yearly total since July 1st is zero. There were 5 cooling degree days today. The yearly total since January 1st is 123. The normal high temperature for tomorrow is 82 degrees, and the normal low is 56. The record high for tomorrow is 107, which occurred in 1949, and the record low is 39, which occurred in 1945. Sunset tonight is at 9:41 p.m. Sunrise tomorrow is at 5:54 a.m. The regional weather forecast from your National Weather Service office in Bismarck. Near to above normal temperatures favored through the holiday weekend, with widespread highs in the 90s possible after Independence Day. Scattered severe thunderstorms are likely Thursday afternoon and evening. The main expected hazards include hail up to 2 inches in diameter and damaging winds up to 80 miles per hour, with a tornado possible. There are medium to high chances for showers and thunderstorms Friday through Friday night, with a low risk for isolated severe thunderstorms. Low to medium shower and thunderstorm chances remain in the forecast through the holiday weekend. The detailed forecast for North Dakota, tonight, partly to mostly clear. Slight chance of evening shower.

miles per hour. Tonight, mostly clear. Lows in the upper 50s. Northeast winds around 10 miles per hour. Thursday, mostly sunny. Showers likely and a chance of thunderstorms in the afternoon. Some thunderstorms may be severe. Highs in the upper 80s. Southeast winds 5 to 15 miles per hour with gusts up to 25 miles per hour. Chance of rain 60%. Thursday night, mostly cloudy. Showers and thunderstorms likely in the evening, then a slight chance of showers and thunderstorms after midnight. Some thunderstorms may be severe in the evening. Lows in the upper 50s. East winds 5 to 15 miles per hour. Chance of rain 60%. Friday, partly sunny. A chance of showers and thunderstorms in the afternoon. Highs in the mid-80s. East winds 5 to 10 miles per hour. Chance of rain 50%. Friday night, mostly cloudy. Showers and a chance of thunderstorms in the evening, then a chance of showers after midnight. Lows in the upper 50s. Independence Day, partly sunny in the morning, then clearing. Highs in the upper 80s. Saturday night, mostly clear. Lows in the lower 60s. Sunday, sunny. Highs in the lower 90s. Sunday night, mostly clear with a slight chance of thunderstorms. A chance of showers in the evening, then a slight chance of showers after midnight. Lows in the mid-60s. Chance of rain 30%. Monday, mostly sunny. A slight chance of showers and thunderstorms in the afternoon. Highs in the lower 90s. Chance of rain 20%. Monday night, increasing clouds. A chance of thunderstorms in the evening. A chance of showers. Lows in the mid-60s. Chance of rain 30%. Tuesday, partly sunny in the morning, then sunny with a slight chance of showers and thunderstorms in the afternoon. Highs in the upper 80s. Chance of rain 20%. For Western Lake Sakakawea, tonight, northwest winds around 10 miles per hour shifting to the east in the late evening and overnight. Mostly clear. Lows in the mid-50s. Thursday, breezy. East winds 15 to 25 miles per hour. Mostly sunny. Highs in the lower 80s. For Eastern Lake Sakakawea, tonight, northwest winds around 10 miles per hour early in the evening becoming light. Mostly clear. Lows in the mid-50s. Thursday, southeast winds 10 to 20 miles per hour. Showers likely late in the afternoon. Sunny in the morning, then becoming partly sunny. Highs in the mid-80s. For Northern Lake Oahe, tonight, north winds around 10 miles per hour early in the evening becoming light. Slight chance of thunderstorms. Mostly clear. Lows in the upper 50s. Thursday, southeast winds 10 to 20 miles per hour. Showers likely early in the afternoon. Mostly sunny. Highs in the upper 80s. Here are the weather conditions at 8 p.m. Central Daylight Time. Bismarck, sunny. Temperature 82 degrees, relative humidity 39%. Wind northwest at 7 miles an hour. Pressure 29.83 inches and rising. Mendon, sunny. 79 degrees, relative humidity 61%. Wind north at 7 miles an hour. Hazen, sunny. 77 degrees, relative humidity 47%. Wind north at 8 miles an hour. Harvey, sunny. 75 degrees, relative humidity 64%. Wind northwest at 8 miles an hour. Minot, sunny. 75 degrees, relative humidity 55%. Wind west at 10 miles an hour. Dickinson, sunny. 79 degrees, relative humidity 41%. Wind northeast at 9 miles an hour. Elsewhere around North Dakota, it was 75 at Garrison. It was sunny, with a temperature of 74 at Williston, 78 at Jamestown, 82 at Fargo, and 74 at Devil's Lake. At Grand Forks, it was mostly sunny, with a temperature of 77. In northern South Dakota, it was sunny. It was 86 at Mobridge, and 81 at Aberdeen. In eastern Montana, skies ranged from sunny to mostly sunny. It was 86 at Miles City, 81 at Glendive, and 80 at Sidney.

again, at Bismarck, the temperature was 82 degrees under sunny skies. Here are the weather conditions at 8 p.m. Central Daylight Time. Bismarck, sunny. Temperature 82 degrees, relative humidity 39%. Wind northwest at 7 miles an hour. Pressure 29.83 inches and rising. Mendon, sunny. 79 degrees, relative humidity 61%. Wind north at 7 miles an hour. Hazen, sunny. 77 degrees, relative humidity 47%. Wind north at 8 miles an hour. Harvey, sunny. 75 degrees, relative humidity 64%. Wind northwest at 8 miles an hour. Minot, sunny. 75 degrees, relative humidity 55%. Wind west at 10 miles an hour. Dickinson, sunny. 79 degrees, relative humidity 41%. Wind northeast at 9 miles an hour. Elsewhere around North Dakota, it was 75 at Garrison. It was sunny, with a temperature of 74 at Williston, 78 at Jamestown, 82 at Fargo, and 74 at Devil's Lake. At Grand Forks, it was mostly sunny, with a temperature of 77. In northern South Dakota, it was sunny. It was 86 at Mobridge, and 81 at Aberdeen. In eastern Montana, skies ranged from sunny to mostly sunny. It was 86 at Miles City, 81 at Glendive, and 80 at Sydney. Once again, at Bismarck, the temperature was 82 degrees under sunny skies. The Bismarck, North Dakota climate summary for this evening, as of 5 p.m., July 1, 2026. Today's high temperature of 85 degrees occurred at 4:54 p.m. The record high is 102 degrees, which was set in 1881. Today's low temperature of 55 degrees occurred at 4:48 a.m. The record low is 39 degrees, which was set in 1884. No precipitation fell today, which leaves the monthly total at 0.00 inches. The total precipitation for the year still stands at 6.76 inches. There were no heating degree days today. The yearly total since July 1st is zero. There were 5 cooling degree days today. The yearly total since January 1st is 123. The normal high temperature for tomorrow is 82 degrees, and the normal low is 56. The record high for tomorrow is 107, which occurred in 1949, and the record low is 39, which occurred in 1945. Sunset tonight is at 9:41 p.m. Sunrise tomorrow is at 5:54 a.m. The regional weather forecast from your National Weather Service office in Bismarck. Near to above normal temperatures favored through the holiday weekend, with widespread highs in the 90s possible after Independence Day. Scattered severe thunderstorms are likely Thursday afternoon and evening. The main expected hazards include hail up to 2 inches in diameter and damaging winds up to 80 miles per hour, with a tornado possible. There are medium to high chances for showers and thunderstorms Friday through Friday night, with a low risk for isolated severe thunderstorms. Low to medium shower and thunderstorm chances remain in the forecast through the holiday weekend. The detailed forecast for North Dakota, tonight, partly to mostly clear. Slight chance of evening showers southwest. Lows in the lower 50s to lower 60s. Thursday, increasing clouds. Scattered showers and thunderstorms in the afternoon. Some storms may be severe. Highs in the lower 80s to lower 90s. Thursday night, mostly cloudy. Scattered showers and thunderstorms in the evening. Some storms may be severe. Lows in the mid-50s to mid-60s. Friday, partly to mostly cloudy. Scattered showers and thunderstorms in the afternoon and evening. Highs around 80 to 90. Here is the forecast for the Bismarck, Mendon listening area. Rest of today, partly cloudy. Northwest winds around 10 miles per hour. Tonight, mostly clear. Lows in the upper 50s. Northeast winds around 10 miles per hour. Thursday, mostly sunny. Showers likely and a chance of thunderstorms in the afternoon. Some thunderstorms may be severe. Highs in the upper 80s. Southeast winds 5 to 15 miles per hour with gusts up to 25 miles per hour. Chance of rain 60%. Thursday night.

mostly cloudy. Showers and thunderstorms likely in the evening, then a slight chance of showers and thunderstorms after midnight. Some thunderstorms may be severe in the evening. Lows in the upper 50s. East wind 5 to 15 miles per hour. Chance of rain 60%. Friday, partly sunny. A chance of showers and thunderstorms in the afternoon. Highs in the mid-80s. East winds 5 to 10 miles per hour. Chance of rain 50%. Friday night, mostly cloudy. Showers and a chance of thunderstorms in the evening, then a chance of showers after midnight. Lows in the upper 50s. Independence Day, partly sunny in the morning, then clearing. Highs in the upper 80s. Saturday night, mostly clear. Lows in the lower 60s. Sunday, sunny. Highs in the lower 90s. Sunday night, mostly clear with a slight chance of thunderstorms. A chance of showers in the evening, then a slight chance of showers after midnight. Lows in the mid-60s. Chance of rain 30%. Monday, mostly sunny. A slight chance of showers and thunderstorms in the afternoon. Highs in the lower 90s. Chance of rain 20%. Monday night, increasing clouds. A chance of thunderstorms in the evening. A chance of showers. Lows in the mid-60s. Chance of rain 30%. Tuesday, partly sunny in the morning, then sunny with a slight chance of showers and thunderstorms in the afternoon. Highs in the upper 80s. Chance of rain 20%. For Western Lake Sakakawea, tonight, northwest winds around 10 miles per hour shifting to the east in the late evening and overnight. Mostly clear. Lows in the mid-50s. Thursday, breezy. East winds 15 to 25 miles per hour. Mostly sunny. Highs in the lower 80s. For Eastern Lake Sakakawea, tonight, northwest winds around 10 miles per hour early in the evening becoming light. Mostly clear. Lows in the mid-50s. Thursday, southeast winds 10 to 20 miles per hour. Showers likely late in the afternoon. Sunny in the morning, then becoming partly sunny. Highs in the mid-80s. For Northern Lake Oahe, tonight, north winds around 10 miles per hour early in the evening becoming light. Slight chance of thunderstorms. Mostly clear. Lows in the upper 50s. Thursday, southeast winds 10 to 20 miles per hour. Showers likely early in the afternoon. Mostly sunny. Highs in the upper 80s. Here are the weather conditions at 8 p.m. Central Daylight Time. Bismarck, sunny. Temperature 82 degrees, relative humidity 39%. Wind northwest at 7 miles an hour. Pressure 29.83 inches and rising. Mendham, sunny. 79 degrees, relative humidity 61%. Wind north at 7 miles an hour. Hazen, sunny. 77 degrees, relative humidity 47%. Wind north at 8 miles an hour. Harvey, sunny. 75 degrees, relative humidity 64%. Wind northwest at 8 miles an hour. Minot, sunny. 75 degrees, relative humidity 55%. Wind west at 10 miles an hour. Dickinson, sunny. 79 degrees, relative humidity 41%. Wind northeast at 9 miles an hour. Elsewhere around North Dakota, it was 75 at Garrison. It was sunny, with a temperature of 74 at Williston, 78 at Jamestown, 82 at Fargo, and 74 at Devil's Lake. At Grand Forks, it was mostly sunny, with a temperature of 77. In northern South Dakota, it was sunny. It was 86 at Mobridge, and 81 at Aberdeen. In eastern Montana, skies ranged from sunny to mostly sunny. It was 86 at Miles City, 81 at Glendive, and 80 at Sydney. Once again, at Bismarck, the temperature was 82 degrees under sunny skies. The Bismarck, North Dakota climate summary for this evening, as of 5 p.m., July 1, 2026. Today's high temperature of 85 degrees occurred at 4:54 p.m. The record high is 102 degrees, which was set in 1881. Today's low temperature of 55 degrees occurred at 4:48 a.m. The record low is 39 degrees, which was set in 1884.

No precipitation fell today, which leaves the monthly total at 0.00 inches. The total precipitation for the year still stands at 6.76 inches. There were no heating degree days today. The yearly total since July 1st is zero. There were 5 cooling degree days today. The yearly total since January 1st is 123. The normal high temperature for tomorrow is 82 degrees, and the normal low is 56. The record high for tomorrow is 107, which occurred in 1949, and the record low is 39, which occurred in 1945. Sunset tonight is at 9:41 p.m. Sunrise tomorrow is at 5:54 a.m. The regional weather forecast from your National Weather Service office in Bismarck. Near to above normal temperatures favored through the holiday weekend, with widespread highs in the 90s possible after Independence Day. Scattered severe thunderstorms are likely Thursday afternoon and evening. The main expected hazards include hail up to 2 inches in diameter and damaging winds up to 80 miles per hour, with a tornado possible. There are medium to high chances for showers and thunderstorms Friday through Friday night, with a low risk for isolated severe thunderstorms. Low to medium shower and thunderstorm chances remain in the forecast through the holiday weekend. The detailed forecast for North Dakota, tonight, partly to mostly clear. Slight chance of evening showers southwest. Lows in the lower 50s to lower 60s. Thursday, increasing clouds. Scattered showers and thunderstorms in the afternoon. Some storms may be severe. Highs in the lower 80s to lower 90s. Thursday night, mostly cloudy. Scattered showers and thunderstorms in the evening. Some storms may be severe. Lows in the mid-50s to mid-60s. Friday, partly to mostly cloudy. Scattered showers and thunderstorms in the afternoon and evening. Highs around 80 to 90. Here is the forecast for the Bismarck, Minden listening area. Rest of today, partly cloudy. Northwest winds around 10 miles per hour. Tonight, mostly clear. Lows in the upper 50s. Northeast winds around 10 miles per hour. Thursday, mostly sunny. Showers likely and a chance of thunderstorms in the afternoon. Some thunderstorms may be severe. Highs in the upper 80s. Southeast winds 5 to 15 miles per hour with gusts up to 25 miles per hour. Chance of rain 60%. Thursday night, mostly cloudy. Showers and thunderstorms likely in the evening, then a slight chance of showers and thunderstorms after midnight. Some thunderstorms may be severe in the evening. Lows in the upper 50s. East winds 5 to 15 miles per hour. Chance of rain 60%. Friday, partly sunny. A chance of showers and thunderstorms in the afternoon. Highs in the mid-80s. East winds 5 to 10 miles per hour. Chance of rain 50%. Friday night, mostly cloudy. Showers and a chance of thunderstorms in the evening, then a chance of showers after midnight. Lows in the upper 50s. Independence Day, partly sunny in the morning, then clearing. Highs in the upper 80s. Saturday night, mostly clear. Lows in the lower 60s. Sunday, sunny. Highs in the lower 90s. Sunday night, mostly clear with a slight chance of thunderstorms. A chance of showers in the evening, then a slight chance of showers after midnight. Lows in the mid-60s. Chance of rain 30%. Monday, mostly sunny. A slight chance of showers and thunderstorms in the afternoon. Highs in the lower 90s. Chance of rain 20%. Monday night, increasing clouds. A chance of thunderstorms in the evening. A chance of showers. Lows in the mid-60s. Chance of rain 30%. Tuesday, partly sunny in the morning, then sunny with a slight chance of showers and thunderstorms in the afternoon. Highs in the upper 80s. Chance of rain 20%. For Western Lake Sakakawea, tonight, northwest winds around 10 miles per hour shifting to the east in the late evening and overnight. Mostly clear. Lows in the mid-50s. Thursday, breezy. East winds 15 to 25 miles per hour. Mostly sunny. Highs in the lower 80s. For Eastern Lake Sakakawea, tonight, northwest winds around 10 miles per hour early in the evening because

Evening light. Mostly clear. Lows in the mid-50s. Thursday, southeast winds 10 to 20 miles per hour. Showers likely late in the afternoon. Sunny in the morning, then becoming partly sunny. Highs in the mid-80s. For northern Lake Oahe, tonight, north winds around 10 miles per hour early in the evening becoming light. Slight chance of thunderstorms. Mostly clear. Lows in the upper 50s. Thursday, southeast winds 10 to 20 miles per hour. Showers likely early in the afternoon. Mostly sunny. Highs in the upper 80s. Here are the weather conditions at 8 p.m. Central Daylight Time. Bismarck, sunny. Temperature 82 degrees, relative humidity 39%. Wind northwest at 7 miles an hour. Pressure 29.83 inches and rising. Mendon, sunny. 79 degrees, relative humidity 61%. Wind north at 7 miles an hour. Hazen, sunny. 77 degrees, relative humidity 47%. Wind north at 8 miles an hour. Harvey, sunny. 75 degrees, relative humidity 64%. Wind northwest at 8 miles an hour. Minot, sunny. 75 degrees, relative humidity 55%. Wind west at 10 miles an hour. Dickinson, sunny. 79 degrees, relative humidity 41%. Wind northeast at 9 miles an hour. Elsewhere around North Dakota, it was 75 at Garrison. It was sunny, with a temperature of 74 at Williston, 78 at Jamestown, 82 at Fargo, and 74 at Devil's Lake. At Grand Forks, it was mostly sunny, with a temperature of 77. In northern South Dakota, it was sunny. It was 86 at Mobridge, and 81 at Aberdeen. In eastern Montana, skies ranged from sunny to mostly sunny. It was 86 at Miles City, 81 at Glendive, and 80 at Sydney. Once again, at Bismarck, the temperature was 82 degrees under sunny skies. The Bismarck, North Dakota climate summary for this evening, as of 5 p.m., July 1st, 2026. Today's high temperature of 85 degrees occurred at 4:54 p.m. The record high is 102 degrees, which was set in 1881. Today's low temperature of 55 degrees occurred at 4:48 a.m. The record low is 39 degrees, which was set in 1884. No precipitation fell today, which leaves the monthly total at 0.00 inches. The total precipitation for the year still stands at 6.76 inches. There were no heating degree days today. The yearly total since July 1st is zero. There were 5 cooling degree days today. The yearly total since January 1st is 123. The normal high temperature for tomorrow is 82 degrees, and the normal low is 56. The record high for tomorrow is 107, which occurred in 1949, and the record low is 39, which occurred in 1945. Sunset tonight is at 9:41 p.m. Sunrise tomorrow is at 5:54 a.m. This is NOAA Weather Radio Station WXL78 in Bismarck, North Dakota, operating on a frequency of 162.475 MHz. Providing weather information 24 hours a day from your National Weather Service office in Bismarck. The regional weather forecast from your National Weather Service office in Bismarck. Near to above normal temperatures favored through the holiday weekend, with widespread highs in the 90s possible after Independence Day. Scattered severe thunderstorms are likely Thursday afternoon and evening. The main expected hazards include hail up to 2 inches in diameter and damaging winds up to 80 miles per hour, with a tornado possible. There are medium to high chances for showers and thunderstorms Friday through Friday night, with a low risk for isolated severe thunderstorms. Low to medium shower and thunderstorm chances remain in the forecast through the holiday weekend. The detailed forecast for North Dakota, tonight, partly to mostly clear. Slight chance of evening showers southwest. Lows in the lower 50s to lower 60s. Thursday, increasing clouds. Scattered showers and thunderstorms in the afternoon. Some storms may be severe. Highs in the lower 80s to lower 90s. Thursday night, mostly cloudy. Scattered showers and thunderstorms in the evening. Some storms may be severe.

Lows in the mid-50s to mid-60s. Friday, partly to mostly cloudy. Scattered showers and thunderstorms in the afternoon and evening. Highs around 80 to 90. Here is the forecast for the Bismarck Minden listening area. Rest of today, partly cloudy. Northwest winds around 10 miles per hour. Tonight, mostly clear. Lows in the upper 50s. Northeast winds around 10 miles per hour. Thursday, mostly sunny. Showers likely and a chance of thunderstorms in the afternoon. Some thunderstorms may be severe. Highs in the upper 80s. Southeast winds 5 to 15 miles per hour with gusts up to 25 miles per hour. Chance of rain 60%. Thursday night, mostly cloudy. Showers and thunderstorms likely in the evening, then a slight chance of showers and thunderstorms after midnight. Some thunderstorms may be severe in the evening. Lows in the upper 50s. Showers and thunderstorms likely in the evening, then a slight chance of showers and thunderstorms after midnight. Some thunderstorms may be severe in the evening. Lows in the upper 50s. East winds 5 to 15 miles per hour. Chance of rain 60%. Friday, partly sunny. A chance of showers and thunderstorms in the afternoon. Highs in the mid-80s. East winds 5 to 10 miles per hour. Chance of rain 50%. Friday night, mostly cloudy. Showers and a chance of thunderstorms in the evening, then a chance of showers after midnight. Lows in the upper 50s. Independence Day, partly sunny in the morning then clearing. Highs in the upper 80s. Saturday night, mostly clear. Lows in the lower 60s. Sunday, sunny. Highs in the lower 90s. Sunday night, mostly clear with a slight chance of thunderstorms. A chance of showers in the evening, then a slight chance of showers after midnight. Lows in the mid-60s. Chance of rain 30%. Monday, mostly sunny. A slight chance of showers and thunderstorms in the afternoon. Highs in the lower 90s. Chance of rain 20%. Monday night, increasing clouds. A chance of thunderstorms in the evening. A chance of showers. Lows in the mid-60s. Chance of rain 30%. Tuesday, partly sunny in the morning, then sunny with a slight chance of showers and thunderstorms in the afternoon. Highs in the upper 80s. Chance of rain 20%. For Western Lake Sakakawea, tonight, northwest winds around 10 miles per hour shifting to the east in the late evening and overnight. Mostly clear. Lows in the mid-50s. Thursday, breezy. East winds 15 to 25 miles per hour. Mostly sunny. Highs in the lower 80s. For Eastern Lake Sakakawea, tonight, northwest winds around 10 miles per hour early in the evening becoming light. Mostly clear. Lows in the mid-50s. Thursday, southeast winds 10 to 20 miles per hour. Showers likely late in the afternoon. Sunny in the morning then becoming partly sunny. Highs in the mid-80s. For Northern Lake Oahe, tonight, north winds around 10 miles per hour early in the evening becoming light. Slight chance of thunderstorms. Mostly clear. Lows in the upper 50s. Thursday, southeast winds 10 to 20 miles per hour. Showers likely early in the afternoon. Mostly sunny. Highs in the upper 80s. Here are the weather conditions at 8 p.m. Central Daylight Time. Bismarck, sunny. Temperature 82 degrees, relative humidity 39%. Wind northwest at 7 miles an hour. Pressure 29.83 inches and rising. Minden, sunny. 79 degrees, relative humidity 61%. Wind north at 7 miles an hour. Hazen, sunny. 77 degrees, relative humidity 47%. Wind north at 8 miles an hour. Harvey, sunny. 75 degrees, relative humidity 64%. Wind northwest at 8 miles an hour. Minot, sunny. 75 degrees, relative humidity 55%. Wind west at 10 miles an hour. Dickinson, sunny. 79 degrees, relative humidity 41%. Wind northeast at 9 miles an hour. Elsewhere around

Dakota. It was 75 at Garrison. It was sunny, with a temperature of 74 at Williston, 78 at Jamestown, 82 at Fargo, and 74 at Devil's Lake. At Grand Forks, it was mostly sunny, with a temperature of 77. In northern South Dakota, it was sunny. It was 86 at Mobridge, and 81 at Aberdeen. In eastern Montana, skies ranged from sunny to mostly sunny. It was 86 at Miles City, 81 at Glendive, and 80 at Sydney. Once again, at Bismarck, the temperature was 82 degrees under sunny skies. The Bismarck, North Dakota climate summary for this evening, as of 5 p.m., July 1, 2026. Today's high temperature of 85 degrees occurred at 4:54 p.m. The record high is 102 degrees, which was set in 1881. Today's low temperature of 55 degrees occurred at 4:48 a.m. The record low is 39 degrees, which was set in 1884. No precipitation fell today, which leaves the monthly total at 0.00 inches. The total precipitation for the year still stands at 6.76 inches. There were no heating degree days today. The yearly total since July 1st is zero. There were 5 cooling degree days today. The yearly total since January 1st is 123. The normal high temperature for tomorrow is 82 degrees, and the normal low is 56. The record high for tomorrow is 107, which occurred in 1949, and the record low is 39, which occurred in 1945. Sunset tonight is at 9:41 p.m. Sunrise tomorrow is at 5:54 a.m. The regional weather forecast from your National Weather Service office in Bismarck. Near to above normal temperatures favored through the holiday weekend, with widespread highs in the 90s possible after Independence Day. Scattered severe thunderstorms are likely Thursday afternoon and evening. The main expected hazards include hail up to 2 inches in diameter and damaging winds up to 80 miles per hour, with a tornado possible. There are medium to high chances for showers and thunderstorms Friday through Friday night, with a low risk for isolated severe thunderstorms. Low to medium shower and thunderstorm chances remain in the forecast through the holiday weekend. The detailed forecast for North Dakota, tonight, partly to mostly clear. Slight chance of evening showers southwest. Lows in the lower 50s to lower 60s. Thursday, increasing clouds. Scattered showers and thunderstorms in the afternoon. Some storms may be severe. Highs in the lower 80s to lower 90s. Thursday night, mostly cloudy. Scattered showers and thunderstorms in the evening. Some storms may be severe. Lows in the mid-50s to mid-60s. Friday, partly to mostly cloudy. Scattered showers and thunderstorms in the afternoon and evening. Highs around 80 to 90. Here is the forecast for the Bismarck, Minden listening area. Rest of today, partly cloudy. Northwest winds around 10 miles per hour. Tonight, mostly clear. Lows in the upper 50s. Northeast winds around 10 miles per hour. Thursday, mostly sunny. Showers likely and a chance of thunderstorms in the afternoon. Some thunderstorms may be severe. Highs in the upper 80s. Southeast winds 5 to 15 miles per hour with gusts up to 25 miles per hour. Chance of rain 60%. Thursday night, mostly cloudy. Showers and thunderstorms likely in the evening, then a slight chance of showers and thunderstorms after midnight. Some thunderstorms may be severe in the evening. Lows in the upper 50s. East winds 5 to 15 miles per hour. Chance of rain 60%. Friday, partly sunny. A chance of showers and thunderstorms in the afternoon. Highs in the mid-80s. East winds 5 to 10 miles per hour. Chance of rain 50%. Friday night, mostly cloudy. Showers and a chance of thunderstorms in the evening, then a chance of showers after midnight. Lows in the upper 50s. Independence Day, partly sunny in the morning, then clearing. Highs in the upper 80s. Saturday night, mostly clear. Lows in the lower 60s. Sunday, sunny. Highs in the lower 90s. Sunday night, mostly clear with a slight chance of thunderstorms. A chance of showers in the evening, then a slight chance of showers after midnight. Lows in the mid-60s.

chance of rain 30%. Monday, mostly sunny. A slight chance of showers and thunderstorms in the afternoon. Highs in the lower 90s. Chance of rain 20%. Monday night, increasing clouds. A chance of thunderstorms in the evening. A chance of showers. Lows in the mid-60s. Chance of rain 30%. Tuesday, partly sunny in the morning, then sunny with a slight chance of showers and thunderstorms in the afternoon. Highs in the upper 80s. Chance of rain 20%. For Western Lake Sakakawea, tonight, northwest winds around 10 miles per hour shifting to the east in the late evening and overnight. Mostly clear. Lows in the mid-50s. Thursday, breezy. East winds 15 to 25 miles per hour. Mostly sunny. Highs in the lower 80s. For Eastern Lake Sakakawea, tonight, northwest winds around 10 miles per hour early in the evening becoming light. Mostly clear. Lows in the mid-50s. Thursday, southeast winds 10 to 20 miles per hour. Showers likely late in the afternoon. Sunny in the morning then becoming partly sunny. Highs in the mid-80s. For Northern Lake Oahe, tonight, north winds around 10 miles per hour early in the evening becoming light. Slight chance of thunderstorms. Mostly clear. Lows in the upper 50s. Thursday, southeast winds 10 to 20 miles per hour. Showers likely early in the afternoon. Mostly sunny. Highs in the upper 80s. Here are the weather conditions at 8 p.m. Central Daylight Time. Bismarck, sunny. Temperature 82 degrees, relative humidity 39%. Wind northwest at 7 miles an hour. Pressure 29.83 inches and rising. Mendon, sunny. 79 degrees, relative humidity 61%. Wind north at 7 miles an hour. Hazen, sunny. 77 degrees, relative humidity 47%. Wind north at 8 miles an hour. Harvey, sunny. 75 degrees, relative humidity 64%. Wind northwest at 8 miles an hour. Minot, sunny. 75 degrees, relative humidity 55%. Wind west at 10 miles an hour. Dickinson, sunny. 79 degrees, relative humidity 41%. Wind northeast at 9 miles an hour. Elsewhere around North Dakota, it was 75 at Garrison. It was sunny, with a temperature of 74 at Williston, 78 at Jamestown, 82 at Fargo, and 74 at Devil's Lake. At Grand Forks, it was mostly sunny, with a temperature of 77. In northern South Dakota, it was sunny. It was 86 at Mobridge, and 81 at Aberdeen. In eastern Montana, skies ranged from sunny to mostly sunny. It was 86 at Miles City, 81 at Glendive, and 80 at Sydney. Once again, at Bismarck, the temperature was 82 degrees under sunny skies. The Bismarck, North Dakota climate summary for this evening, as of 5 p.m., July 1, 2026. Today's high temperature of 85 degrees occurred at 4:54 p.m. The record high is 102 degrees, which was set in 1881. Today's low temperature of 55 degrees occurred at 4:48 a.m. The record low is 39 degrees, which was set in 1884. No precipitation fell today, which leaves the monthly total at 0.00 inches. The total precipitation for the year still stands at 6.76 inches. There were no heating degree days today. The yearly total since July 1st is zero. There were 5 cooling degree days today. The yearly total since January 1st is 123. The normal high temperature for tomorrow is 82 degrees, and the normal low is 56. The record high for tomorrow is 107, which occurred in 1949, and the record low is 39, which occurred in 1945. Sunset tonight is at 9:41 p.m. Sunrise tomorrow is at 5:54 a.m. The regional weather forecast from your National Weather Service office in Bismarck. Near to above normal temperatures favored through the holiday weekend, with widespread highs in the 90s possible after Independence Day. Scattered severe thunderstorms are likely Thursday afternoon and evening. The main expected hazards include hail up to 2 inches in diameter and damaging winds up to

30 miles per hour, with a tornado possible. There are medium to high chances for showers and thunderstorms Friday through Friday night, with a low risk for isolated severe thunderstorms. Low to medium shower and thunderstorm chances remain in the forecast through the holiday weekend. The detailed forecast for North Dakota, tonight, partly to mostly clear. Slight chance of evening showers southwest. Lows in the lower 50s to lower 60s. Thursday, increasing clouds. Scattered showers and thunderstorms in the afternoon. Some storms may be severe. Highs in the lower 80s to lower 90s. Thursday night, mostly cloudy. Scattered showers and thunderstorms in the evening. Some storms may be severe. Lows in the mid-50s to mid-60s. Friday, partly to mostly cloudy. Scattered showers and thunderstorms in the afternoon and evening. Highs around 80 to 90. For Western Lake Sakakawea, tonight, northwest winds around 10 miles per hour shifting to the east in the late evening and overnight. Mostly clear. Lows in the mid-50s. Thursday, breezy. East winds 15 to 25 miles per hour. Mostly sunny. Highs in the lower 80s. For Eastern Lake Sakakawea, tonight, northwest winds around 10 miles per hour early in the evening becoming light. Mostly clear. Lows in the mid-50s. Thursday, southeast winds 10 to 20 miles per hour. Showers likely late in the afternoon. Sunny in the morning, then becoming partly sunny. Highs in the mid-80s. For Northern Lake Oahe, tonight, north winds around 10 miles per hour early in the evening becoming light. Slight chance of thunderstorms. Mostly clear. Lows in the upper 50s. Thursday, southeast winds 10 to 20 miles per hour. Showers likely early in the afternoon. Mostly sunny. Highs in the upper 80s. Here are the weather conditions at 8 p.m. Central Daylight Time. Bismarck, sunny. Temperature 82 degrees, relative humidity 39%. Wind northwest at 7 miles an hour. Pressure 29.83 inches and rising. Mendon, sunny. 79 degrees, relative humidity 61%. Wind north at 7 miles an hour. Hazen, sunny. 77 degrees, relative humidity 47%. Wind north at 8 miles an hour. Harvey, sunny. 75 degrees, relative humidity 64%. Wind northwest at 8 miles an hour. Minot, sunny. 75 degrees, relative humidity 55%. Wind west at 10 miles an hour. Dickinson, sunny. 79 degrees, relative humidity 41%. Wind northeast at 9 miles an hour. Elsewhere around North Dakota, it was 75 at Garrison. It was sunny, with a temperature of 74 at Williston, 78 at Jamestown, 82 at Fargo, and 74 at Devil's Lake. At Grand Forks, it was mostly sunny, with a temperature of 77. In northern South Dakota, it was sunny. It was 86 at Mobridge, and 81 at Aberdeen. In eastern Montana, skies ranged from sunny to mostly sunny. It was 86 at Miles City, 81 at Glendive, and 80 at Sydney. Once again, at Bismarck, the temperature was 82 degrees under sunny skies. The Bismarck, North Dakota climate summary for this evening, as of 5 p.m., July 1, 2026. Today's high temperature of 85 degrees occurred at 4:54 p.m. The record high is 102 degrees, which was set in 1881. Today's low temperature of 55 degrees occurred at 4:48 a.m. The record low is 39 degrees, which was set in 1884. No precipitation fell today, which leaves the monthly total at 0.00 inches. The total precipitation for the year still stands at 6.76 inches. There were no heating degree days today. The yearly total since July 1st is zero. There were 5 cooling degree days today. The yearly total since January 1st is 123. The normal high temperature for tomorrow is 82 degrees, and the normal low is 56. The record high for tomorrow is 107, which occurred in 1949, and the record low is 39, which occurred in 1945. Sunset tonight is at 9:41 p.m. Sunrise tomorrow is at 5.

54 a.m. The regional weather forecast from your National Weather Service office in Bismarck. Near to above normal temperatures favored through the holiday weekend, with widespread highs in the 90s possible after Independence Day. Scattered severe thunderstorms are likely Thursday afternoon and evening. The main expected hazards include hail up to 2 inches in diameter and damaging winds up to 80 miles per hour, with a tornado possible. There are medium to high chances for showers and thunderstorms Friday through Friday night, with a low risk for isolated severe thunderstorms. Low to medium shower and thunderstorm chances remain in the forecast through the holiday weekend. The detailed forecast for North Dakota, tonight, partly to mostly clear. Slight chance of evening showers southwest. Lows in the lower 50s to lower 60s. Thursday, increasing clouds. Scattered showers and thunderstorms in the afternoon. Some storms may be severe. Highs in the lower 80s to lower 90s. Thursday night, mostly cloudy. Scattered showers and thunderstorms in the evening. Some storms may be severe. Lows in the mid-50s to mid-60s. Friday, partly to mostly cloudy. Scattered showers and thunderstorms in the afternoon and evening. Highs around 80 to 90. For Western Lake Sakakawea, tonight, northwest winds around 10 miles per hour shifting to the east in the late evening and overnight. Mostly clear. Lows in the mid-50s. Thursday, breezy. East winds 15 to 25 miles per hour. Mostly sunny. Highs in the lower 80s. For Eastern Lake Sakakawea, tonight, northwest winds around 10 miles per hour early in the evening becoming light. Mostly clear. Lows in the mid-50s. Thursday, southeast winds 10 to 20 miles per hour. Showers likely late in the afternoon. Sunny in the morning, then becoming partly sunny. Highs in the mid-80s. For Northern Lake Oahe, tonight, north winds around 10 miles per hour early in the evening becoming light. Slight chance of thunderstorms. Mostly clear. Lows in the upper 50s. Thursday, southeast winds 10 to 20 miles per hour. Showers likely early in the afternoon. Mostly sunny. Highs in the upper 80s. Here are the weather conditions at 8 p.m. Central Daylight Time. Bismarck, sunny. Temperature 82 degrees, relative humidity 39%. Wind northwest at 7 miles an hour. Pressure 29.83 inches and rising. Mendon, sunny. 79 degrees, relative humidity 61%. Wind north at 7 miles an hour. Hazen, sunny. 77 degrees, relative humidity 47%. Wind north at 8 miles an hour. Harvey, sunny. 75 degrees, relative humidity 64%. Wind northwest at 8 miles an hour. Minot, sunny. 75 degrees, relative humidity 55%. Wind west at 10 miles an hour. Dickinson, sunny. 79 degrees, relative humidity 41%. Wind northeast at 9 miles an hour. Elsewhere around North Dakota, it was 75 at Garrison. It was sunny, with a temperature of 74 at Williston, 78 at Jamestown, 82 at Fargo, and 74 at Devil's Lake. At Grand Forks, it was mostly sunny, with a temperature of 77. In northern South Dakota, it was sunny. It was 86 at Mobridge, and 81 at Aberdeen. In eastern Montana, skies ranged from sunny to mostly sunny. It was 86 at Miles City, 81 at Glendive, and 80 at Sydney. Once again, at Bismarck, the temperature was 82 degrees under sunny skies. The Bismarck, North Dakota climate summary for this evening, as of 5 p.m., July 1, 2026. Today's high temperature of 85 degrees occurred at 4:54 p.m. The record high is 102 degrees, which was set in 1881. Today's low temperature of 55 degrees occurred at 4:48 a.m. The record low is 39 degrees, which was set in 1884. No precipitation fell today, which leaves the monthly total at 0.00 inches. The total precipitation for the year still stands at 6.76 inches. There were no heating degree days today. The yearly total since July 1st is zero. There were 5 cooling degree days today.
The yearly total since January 1st is 123. The normal high temperature for tomorrow is 82 degrees, and the normal low is 56. The record high for tomorrow is 107, which occurred in 1949, and the record low is 39, which occurred in 1945. Sunset tonight is at 9:41 p.m. Sunrise tomorrow is at 5:54 a.m. The regional weather forecast from your National Weather Service office in Bismarck. Near to above normal temperatures favored through the holiday weekend, with widespread highs in the 90s possible after Independence Day. Scattered severe thunderstorms are likely Thursday afternoon and evening. The main expected hazards include hail up to 2 inches in diameter and damaging winds up to 80 miles per hour, with a tornado possible. There are medium to high chances for showers and thunderstorms Friday through Friday night, with a low risk for isolated severe thunderstorms. Low to medium shower and thunderstorm chances remain in the forecast through the holiday weekend. The detailed forecast for North Dakota, tonight, partly to mostly clear. Slight chance of evening showers southwest. Lows in the lower 50s to lower 60s. Thursday, increasing clouds. Scattered showers and thunderstorms in the afternoon. Some storms may be severe. Highs in the lower 80s to lower 90s. Thursday night, mostly cloudy. Scattered showers and thunderstorms in the evening. Some storms may be severe. Lows in the mid-50s to mid-60s. Friday, partly to mostly cloudy. Scattered showers and thunderstorms in the afternoon and evening. Highs around 80 to 90. For Western Lake Sakakawea, tonight, northwest winds around 10 miles per hour shifting to the east in the late evening and overnight. Mostly clear. Lows in the mid-50s. Thursday, breezy. East winds 15 to 25 miles per hour. Mostly sunny. Highs in the lower 80s. For Eastern Lake Sakakawea, tonight, northwest winds around 10 miles per hour early in the evening becoming light. Mostly clear. Lows in the mid-50s. Thursday, southeast winds 10 to 20 miles per hour. Showers likely late in the afternoon. Sunny in the morning then becoming partly sunny. Highs in the mid-80s. For Northern Lake Oahe, tonight, north winds around 10 miles per hour early in the evening becoming light. Slight chance of thunderstorms. Mostly clear. Lows in the upper 50s. Thursday, southeast winds 10 to 20 miles per hour. Showers likely early in the afternoon. Mostly sunny. Highs in the upper 80s. Here are the weather conditions at 8 p.m. Central Daylight Time. Bismarck, sunny. Temperature 82 degrees, relative humidity 39%. Wind northwest at 7 miles an hour. Pressure 29.83 inches and rising. Mendon, sunny. 79 degrees, relative humidity 61%. Wind north at 7 miles an hour. Hazen, sunny. 77 degrees, relative humidity 47%. Wind north at 8 miles an hour. Harvey, sunny. 75 degrees, relative humidity 64%. Wind northwest at 8 miles an hour. Minot, sunny. 75 degrees, relative humidity 55%. Wind west at 10 miles an hour. Dickinson, sunny. 79 degrees, relative humidity 41%. Wind northeast at 9 miles an hour. Elsewhere around North Dakota, it was 75 at Garrison. It was sunny, with a temperature of 74 at Williston, 78 at Jamestown, 82 at Fargo, and 74 at Devil's Lake. At Grand Forks, it was mostly sunny, with a temperature of 77. In northern South Dakota, it was sunny. It was 86 at Mobridge, and 81 at Aberdeen. In eastern Montana, skies ranged from sunny to mostly sunny. It was 86 at Miles City, 81 at Glendive, and 80 at Sydney. Once again, at Bismarck, the temperature was 82 degrees under sunny skies. 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Providing weather information 24 hours a day from your National Weather Service office in Bismarck. The Bismarck, North Dakota climate summary for this evening, as of 5 p.m., July 1st, 2020.

26. Today's high temperature of 85 degrees occurred at 4:54 p.m. The record high is 102 degrees, which was set in 1881. Today's low temperature of 55 degrees occurred at 4:48 a.m. The record low is 39 degrees, which was set in 1884. No precipitation fell today, which leaves the monthly total at 0.00 inches. The total precipitation for the year still stands at 6.76 inches. There were no heating degree days today. The yearly total since July 1st is zero. There were 5 cooling degree days today. The yearly total since January 1st is 123. The normal high temperature for tomorrow is 82 degrees, and the normal low is 56. The record high for tomorrow is 107, which occurred in 1949, and the record low is 39, which occurred in 1945. Sunset tonight is at 9:41 p.m. Sunrise tomorrow is at 5:54 a.m. The regional weather forecast from your National Weather Service office in Bismarck. Near to above normal temperatures favored through the holiday weekend, with widespread highs in the 90s possible after Independence Day. Scattered severe thunderstorms are likely Thursday afternoon and evening. The main expected hazards include hail up to 2 inches in diameter and damaging winds up to 80 miles per hour, with a tornado possible. There are medium to high chances for showers and thunderstorms Friday through Friday night, with a low risk for isolated severe thunderstorms. Low to medium shower and thunderstorm chances remain in the forecast through the holiday weekend. The detailed forecast for North Dakota, tonight, partly to mostly clear. Slight chance of evening showers southwest. Lows in the lower 50s to lower 60s. Thursday, increasing clouds. Scattered showers and thunderstorms in the afternoon. Some storms may be severe. Highs in the lower 80s to lower 90s. Thursday night, mostly cloudy. Scattered showers and thunderstorms in the evening. Some storms may be severe. Lows in the mid-50s to mid-60s. Friday, partly to mostly cloudy. Scattered showers and thunderstorms in the afternoon and evening. Highs around 80 to 90. For western Lake Sakakawea, tonight, northwest winds around 10 miles per hour shifting to the east in the late evening and overnight. Mostly clear. Lows in the mid-50s. Thursday, breezy. East winds 15 to 25 miles per hour. Mostly sunny. Highs in the lower 80s. For eastern Lake Sakakawea, tonight, northwest winds around 10 miles per hour early in the evening becoming light. Mostly clear. Lows in the mid-50s. Thursday, southeast winds 10 to 20 miles per hour. Showers likely late in the afternoon. Sunny in the morning, then becoming partly sunny. Highs in the mid-80s. For northern Lake Oahe, tonight, north winds around 10 miles per hour early in the evening becoming light. Slight chance of thunderstorms. Mostly clear. Lows in the upper 50s. Thursday, southeast winds 10 to 20 miles per hour. Showers likely early in the afternoon. Mostly sunny. Highs in the upper 80s. Here are the weather conditions at 9 p.m. Central Daylight Time. Bismarck, clear. Temperature 79 degrees, relative humidity 46%. Wind north at 8 miles an hour. Pressure 29.83 inches and steady. Mendon, partly cloudy. 75 degrees, relative humidity 69%. Hazen, clear. 73 degrees, relative humidity 56%. Harvey, clear. 72 degrees, relative humidity 68%. Wind west at 6 miles an hour. Minot, clear. 70 degrees, relative humidity 73%. Wind northwest at 6 miles an hour. Dickinson, clear. 74 degrees, relative humidity 55%. Wind northeast at 7 miles an hour. Elsewhere around North Dakota, it was 73 at Garrison. It was clear, with a temperature of 72 at Williston, 75 at Jamestown, 78 at Fargo, and 71 at Devil's Lake. At Grand Forks, it was partly cloudy, with a temperature of 73. In northern South Dakota, it was clear. It was 80 at Mobridge, and 76 at Aberdeen. In eastern Montana, skies

Lows in the mid-50s. Thursday, breezy. East winds 15 to 25 miles per hour. Chance of thunderstorms in the late morning and afternoon. Partly sunny. Highs in the lower 80s. For eastern Lake Sakakawea, rest of tonight, north winds around 10 miles per hour in the evening becoming light. Partly cloudy. Lows in the mid-50s. Thursday, southeast winds 10 to 20 miles per hour. Partly sunny. Highs in the mid-80s. For northern Lake Oahe, rest of tonight, light winds. Mostly clear. Lows in the upper 50s. Thursday, southeast winds 10 to 20 miles per hour. Showers likely late in the afternoon. Mostly sunny. Highs in the upper 80s. Here are the weather conditions at 10 p.m. Central Daylight Time. Bismarck, partly cloudy. Temperature 73 degrees, relative humidity 61%. Pressure 29.85 inches and rising. Mendham, partly cloudy. 73 degrees, relative humidity 68%. Hazen, clear. 68 degrees, relative humidity 64%. Harvey, clear. 68 degrees, relative humidity 77%. Minot, clear. 65 degrees, relative humidity 84%. Wind northwest at 7 miles an hour. Dickinson, partly cloudy. 69 degrees, relative humidity 65%. Elsewhere around North Dakota, it was 68 at Garrison. It was clear, with a temperature of 68 at Williston, 71 at Jamestown, 74 at Fargo, and 67 at Devil's Lake. At Grand Forks, it was partly cloudy, with a temperature of 67. In northern South Dakota, it was clear. It was 72 at Mobridge, and 70 at Aberdeen. In eastern Montana, skies ranged from clear to partly cloudy. It was 79 at Miles City, 72 at Glendive, and 72 at Sydney. Once again, at Bismarck, the temperature was 73 degrees under partly cloudy skies. The regional weather forecast from your National Weather Service office in Bismarck. Near to above normal temperatures favored through the holiday weekend, with widespread highs in the 90s possible after Independence Day. Scattered severe thunderstorms are likely Thursday afternoon and evening. The main expected hazards include hail up to 2 inches in diameter and damaging winds up to 80 miles per hour, with a tornado possible. There are medium to high chances for showers and thunderstorms Friday through Friday night, with a low risk for isolated severe thunderstorms. Low to medium shower and thunderstorm chances remain in the forecast through the holiday weekend. The detailed forecast for North Dakota, tonight, partly to mostly clear. Slight chance of evening showers southwest. Lows in the lower 50s to lower 60s. Thursday, increasing clouds. Scattered showers and thunderstorms in the afternoon. Some storms may be severe. Highs in the lower 80s to lower 90s. Thursday night, mostly cloudy. Scattered showers and thunderstorms in the evening. Some storms may be severe. Lows in the mid-50s to mid-60s. Friday, partly to mostly cloudy. Scattered showers and thunderstorms in the afternoon and evening. Highs around 80 to 90. Here is the forecast for the Bismarck Mendham listening area. Rest of tonight, mostly clear. Lows in the upper 50s. Northeast winds around 5 miles per hour. Thursday, mostly sunny. Showers likely and a chance of thunderstorms in the afternoon. Some thunderstorms may be severe. Highs in the upper 80s. Southeast winds 5 to 15 miles per hour with gusts up to 25 miles per hour. Chance of rain 60%. Thursday night, mostly cloudy. Showers and thunderstorms likely in the evening, then a slight chance of showers and thunderstorms after midnight. Some thunderstorms may be severe in the evening. Lows in the upper 50s. East winds 5 to 15 miles per hour. Chance of rain 60%. Friday, partly sunny. A chance of showers and thunderstorms in the afternoon. Highs in the mid-80s. East winds 5 to 10 miles per hour. Chance of rain 50%. Friday night, mostly cloudy. Showers and a chance of thunderstorms in the evening, then a chance of showers after midnight.

Lows in the upper 50s. East wind 5 to 10 miles per hour, becoming north after midnight. Independence Day, partly sunny in the morning then clearing. Highs in the upper 80s. Saturday night, mostly clear. Lows in the lower 60s. Sunday, sunny. Highs in the lower 90s. Sunday night, mostly clear with a slight chance of thunderstorms. A chance of showers in the evening, then a slight chance of showers after midnight. Lows in the mid-60s. Chance of rain 30%. Monday, mostly sunny. A slight chance of showers and thunderstorms in the afternoon. Highs in the lower 90s. Chance of rain 20%. Monday night, increasing clouds. A chance of thunderstorms in the evening. A chance of showers. Lows in the mid-60s. Chance of rain 30%. Tuesday, partly sunny in the morning, then sunny with a slight chance of showers and thunderstorms in the afternoon. Highs in the upper 80s. Chance of rain 20%. Tuesday night, partly cloudy with a slight chance of showers and thunderstorms. Lows in the mid-60s. Chance of rain 20%. Wednesday, partly sunny with a chance of showers and a slight chance of thunderstorms. Highs in the upper 80s. Chance of rain 30%. For Western Lake Sakakawea, rest of tonight, light winds becoming east around 10 miles per hour in the late evening and overnight. Partly cloudy. Lows in the mid-50s. Thursday, breezy. East winds 15 to 25 miles per hour. Chance of thunderstorms in the late morning and afternoon. Partly sunny. Highs in the lower 80s. For Eastern Lake Sakakawea, rest of tonight, north winds around 10 miles per hour in the evening becoming light. Partly cloudy. Lows in the mid-50s. Thursday, southeast winds 10 to 20 miles per hour. Partly sunny. Highs in the mid-80s. For Northern Lake Oahe, rest of tonight, light winds. Mostly clear. Lows in the upper 50s. Thursday, southeast winds 10 to 20 miles per hour. Showers likely late in the afternoon. Mostly sunny. Highs in the upper 80s. Here are the weather conditions at 10 p.m. Central Daylight Time. Bismarck, partly cloudy. Temperature 73 degrees, relative humidity 61%. Pressure 29.85 inches and rising. Mendan, partly cloudy. 73 degrees, relative humidity 68%. Hazen, clear. 68 degrees, relative humidity 64%. Harvey, clear. 68 degrees, relative humidity 77%. Minot, clear. 65 degrees, relative humidity 84%. Wind northwest at 7 miles an hour. Dickinson, partly cloudy. 69 degrees, relative humidity 65%. Elsewhere around North Dakota, it was 68 at Garrison. It was clear, with a temperature of 68 at Williston, 71 at Jamestown, 74 at Fargo, and 67 at Devil's Lake. At Grand Forks, it was partly cloudy, with a temperature of 67. In northern South Dakota, it was clear. It was 72 at Mobridge, and 70 at Aberdeen. In eastern Montana, it was clear, with a temperature of 72 at Glendive, and 72 at Sydney. At Miles City, it was mostly cloudy, with a temperature of 79. Once again, at Bismarck, the temperature was 73 degrees under partly cloudy skies. The regional weather forecast from your National Weather Service office in Bismarck. Near to above normal temperatures favored through the holiday weekend, with widespread highs in the 90s possible after Independence Day. Scattered severe thunderstorms are likely Thursday afternoon and evening. The main expected hazards include hail up to 2 inches in diameter and damaging winds up to 80 miles per hour, with a tornado possible. There are medium to high chances for showers and thunderstorms Friday through Friday night, with a low risk for isolated severe thunderstorms. Low to medium shower and thunderstorm chances remain in the forecast through the holiday weekend. The detailed forecast for North Dakota,

may be severe. Highs in the lower 80s to lower 90s. Thursday night, mostly cloudy. Scattered showers and thunderstorms in the evening. Some storms may be severe. Lows in the mid-50s to mid-60s. Friday, partly to mostly cloudy. Scattered showers and thunderstorms in the afternoon and evening. Highs around 80 to 90. Here is the forecast for the Bismarck Mainland and listening area. Rest of tonight, mostly clear. Lows in the upper 50s. Northeast winds around 5 miles per hour. Thursday, mostly sunny. Showers likely and a chance of thunderstorms in the afternoon. Some thunderstorms may be severe. Highs in the upper 80s. Southeast winds 5 to 15 miles per hour with gusts up to 25 miles per hour. Chance of rain 60%. Thursday night, mostly cloudy. Showers and thunderstorms likely in the evening, then a slight chance of showers and thunderstorms after midnight. Some thunderstorms may be severe in the evening. Lows in the upper 50s. East winds 5 to 15 miles per hour. Chance of rain 60%. Friday, partly sunny. A chance of showers and thunderstorms in the afternoon. Highs in the mid-80s. East winds 5 to 10 miles per hour. Chance of rain 50%. Friday night, mostly cloudy. Showers and a chance of thunderstorms in the evening, then a chance of showers after midnight. Lows in the upper 50s. East winds 5 to 10 miles per hour, becoming north after midnight. Independence Day, partly sunny in the morning then clearing. Highs in the upper 80s. Saturday night, mostly clear. Lows in the lower 60s. Sunday, sunny. Highs in the lower 90s. Sunday night, mostly clear with a slight chance of thunderstorms. A chance of showers in the evening, then a slight chance of showers after midnight. Lows in the mid-60s. Chance of rain 30%. Monday, mostly sunny. A slight chance of showers and thunderstorms in the afternoon. Highs in the lower 90s. Chance of rain 20%. Monday night, increasing clouds. A chance of thunderstorms in the evening. A chance of showers. Lows in the mid-60s. Chance of rain 30%. Tuesday, partly sunny in the morning, then sunny with a slight chance of showers and thunderstorms in the afternoon. Highs in the upper 80s. Chance of rain 20%. Tuesday night, partly cloudy with a slight chance of showers and thunderstorms. Lows in the mid-60s. Chance of rain 20%. Wednesday, partly sunny with a chance of showers and a slight chance of thunderstorms. Highs in the upper 80s. Chance of rain 30%. For Western Lake Sakakawea, west of tonight, light winds becoming east around 10 miles per hour in the late evening and overnight. Partly cloudy. Lows in the mid-50s. Thursday, breezy. East winds 15 to 25 miles per hour. Chance of thunderstorms in the late morning and afternoon. Partly sunny. Highs in the lower 80s. For Eastern Lake Sakakawea, west of tonight, north winds around 10 miles per hour in the evening becoming light. Partly cloudy. Lows in the mid-50s. Thursday, southeast winds 10 to 20 miles per hour. Partly sunny. Highs in the mid-80s. For Northern Lake Oahe, west of tonight, light winds. Mostly clear. Lows in the upper 50s. Thursday, southeast winds 10 to 20 miles per hour. Showers likely late in the afternoon. Mostly sunny. Highs in the upper 80s. Here are the weather conditions at 10 p.m. Central Daylight Time. Bismarck, partly cloudy. Temperature 73 degrees, relative humidity 61%. Pressure 29.85 inches and rising. Mandan, partly cloudy. 73 degrees, relative humidity 68%. Hazel, clear. 68 degrees, relative humidity 64%. Harvey, clear. 68 degrees, relative humidity 77%. Minot, clear. 65 degrees, relative humidity 84%. Wind northwest at 7 miles an hour. Dickinson, partly cloudy. 69 degrees, relative humidity 65%. Elsewhere.

with a temperature of 67 in northern South Dakota. It was clear. It was 72 at Millbridge and 70 at Aberdeen. In eastern Montana, it was clear with a temperature of 72 in Glenknife and 72 at Sydney. At Miles City, it was mostly cloudy with a temperature of 79. Once again, at Bismarck, the temperature was 73 degrees under partly cloudy skies. The regional weather forecast from your National Weather Service office in Bismarck. Near to above normal temperatures favored through the holiday weekend, with widespread highs in the 90s possible after Independence Day. Scattered severe thunderstorms are likely Thursday afternoon and evening. The main expected hazards include hail up to 2 inches in diameter and damaging winds up to 80 miles per hour, with a tornado possible. There are medium to high chances for showers and thunderstorms Friday through Friday night, with a low risk for isolated severe thunderstorms. Low to medium shower and thunderstorm chances remain in the forecast through the holiday weekend. The detailed forecast for North Dakota, tonight, partly to mostly clear. Slight chance of evening showers southwest. Lows in the lower 50s to lower 60s. Thursday, increasing clouds. Scattered showers and thunderstorms in the afternoon. Some storms may be severe. Highs in the lower 80s to lower 90s. Thursday night, mostly cloudy. Scattered showers and thunderstorms in the evening. Some storms may be severe. Lows in the mid-50s to mid-60s. Friday, partly to mostly cloudy. Scattered showers and thunderstorms in the afternoon and evening. Highs around 80 to 90. Here is the forecast for the Bismarck Mainland and listening area. West of tonight, mostly clear. Lows in the upper 50s. Northeast winds around 5 miles per hour. Thursday, mostly sunny. Showers likely and a chance of thunderstorms in the afternoon. Some thunderstorms may be severe. Highs in the upper 80s. Southeast winds 5 to 15 miles per hour with gusts up to 25 miles per hour. Chance of rain 60%. Thursday night, mostly cloudy. Showers and thunderstorms likely in the evening. Then a slight chance of showers and thunderstorms after midnight. Some thunderstorms may be severe in the evening. Lows in the upper 50s. East winds 5 to 15 miles per hour. Chance of rain 60%. Friday, partly sunny. A chance of showers and thunderstorms in the afternoon. Highs in the mid-80s. East winds 5 to 10 miles per hour. Chance of rain 50%. Friday night, mostly cloudy. Showers and a chance of thunderstorms in the evening, then a chance of showers after midnight. Lows in the upper 50s. East winds 5 to 10 miles per hour, becoming north after midnight. Independence Day, partly sunny in the morning and clearing. Highs in the upper 80s. Saturday night, mostly clear. Lows in the lower 60s. Sunday, sunny. Highs in the lower 90s. Sunday night, mostly clear with a slight chance of thunderstorms. A chance of showers in the evening, then a slight chance of showers after midnight. Lows in the mid-60s. Chance of rain 30%. Monday, mostly sunny. A slight chance of showers and thunderstorms in the afternoon. Highs in the lower 90s. Chance of rain 20%. Monday night, increasing clouds. A chance of thunderstorms in the evening. A chance of showers. Lows in the mid-60s. Chance of rain 30%. Tuesday, partly sunny in the morning, then sunny with a slight chance of showers and thunderstorms in the afternoon. Highs in the upper 80s. Chance of rain 20%. Tuesday night, partly cloudy with a slight chance of showers and thunderstorms. Lows in the mid-60s. Chance of rain 20%. Wednesday, partly sunny with a chance of showers and a slight chance of thunderstorms. Highs in the upper 80s. Chance of rain 30%. For Western Lake Sakakawea, west of tonight, light winds becoming east around 10 miles per hour in the late evening and overnight. Partly cloudy. Lows in the mid-50s. Thursday,

southeast winds 15 to 25 miles per hour. Chance of thunderstorms in the late morning and afternoon. Partly sunny. Highs in the lower 80s. For eastern Lake Sakakawea, rest of tonight, north winds around 10 miles per hour in the evening becoming light. Partly cloudy. Lows in the mid-50s. Thursday, southeast winds 10 to 20 miles per hour. Partly sunny. Highs in the mid-80s. For northern Lake Oahe, rest of tonight, light winds. Mostly clear. Lows in the upper 50s. Thursday, southeast winds 10 to 20 miles per hour. Showers likely late in the afternoon. Mostly sunny. Highs in the upper 80s. Here are the weather conditions at 10 p.m. Central Daylight Time. Bismarck, partly cloudy. Temperature 73 degrees, relative humidity 61%. Pressure 29.85 inches and rising. Menden, partly cloudy. 73 degrees, relative humidity 68%. Hazel, clear. 68 degrees, relative humidity 64%. Harvey, clear. 68 degrees, relative humidity 77%. Minot, clear. 65 degrees, relative humidity 84%. Wind northwest at 7 miles an hour. Dickinson, partly cloudy. 69 degrees, relative humidity 65%. Elsewhere around North Dakota, it was 68 at Garrison. It was clear, with a temperature of 68 at Williston, 71 at Jamestown, 74 at Fargo, and 67 at Devil's Lake. At Grand Forks, it was partly cloudy, with a temperature of 67. In northern South Dakota, it was clear. It was 72 at Mobridge, and 70 at Aberdeen. In eastern Montana, it was clear, with a temperature of 72 at Glendive, and 72 at Sydney. At Miles City, it was mostly cloudy, with a temperature of 79. Once again, at Bismarck, the temperature was 73 degrees under partly cloudy skies. 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Providing weather information 24 hours a day from your National Weather Service office in Bismarck. The regional weather forecast from your National Weather Service office in Bismarck. Near to above normal temperatures favored through the holiday weekend, with widespread highs in the 90s possible after Independence Day. Scattered severe thunderstorms are likely Thursday afternoon and evening. The main expected hazards include hail up to 2 inches in diameter and damaging winds up to 80 miles per hour, with a tornado possible. There are medium to high chances for showers and thunderstorms Friday through Friday night, with a low risk for isolated severe thunderstorms. Low to medium shower and thunderstorm chances remain in the forecast through the holiday weekend. The detailed forecast for North Dakota, tonight, partly to mostly clear. Slight chance of evening showers southwest. Lows in the lower 50s to lower 60s. Thursday, increasing clouds. Scattered showers and thunderstorms in the afternoon. Some storms may be severe. Highs in the lower 80s to lower 90s. Thursday night, mostly cloudy. Scattered showers and thunderstorms in the evening. Some storms may be severe. Lows in the mid-50s to mid-60s. Friday, partly to mostly cloudy. Scattered showers and thunderstorms in the afternoon and evening. Highs around 80 to 90. Here is the forecast for the Bismarck, Menden listening area. Rest of tonight, mostly clear. Lows in the upper 50s. Northeast winds around 5 miles per hour. Thursday, mostly sunny. Showers likely and a chance of thunderstorms in the afternoon. Some thunderstorms may be severe. Highs in the upper 80s. Southeast wind 5 to 15 miles per hour with gusts up to 25 miles per hour. Chance of rain 60%. Thursday night, mostly cloudy. Showers and thunderstorms likely in the evening, then a slight chance of showers and thunderstorms after midnight. Some thunderstorms may be severe in the evening. Lows in the upper 50s. East wind 5 to 15 miles per hour. Chance of rain 60%. Friday, partly sunny. A chance of showers and thunderstorms in the afternoon. Highs in the mid-80s.

northeast winds 5 to 15 miles per hour. Chance of rain 60%. Friday, partly sunny. A chance of showers and thunderstorms in the afternoon. Highs in the mid-80s. East winds 5 to 10 miles per hour. Chance of rain 50%. Friday night, mostly cloudy. Showers and a chance of thunderstorms in the evening, then a chance of showers after midnight. Lows in the upper 50s. East winds 5 to 10 miles per hour, becoming north after midnight. Independence Day, partly sunny in the morning then clearing. Highs in the upper 80s. Saturday night, mostly clear. Lows in the lower 60s. Sunday, sunny. Highs in the lower 90s. Sunday night, mostly clear with a slight chance of thunderstorms. A chance of showers in the evening, then a slight chance of showers after midnight. Lows in the mid-60s. Chance of rain 30%. Monday, mostly sunny. A slight chance of showers and thunderstorms in the afternoon. Highs in the lower 90s. Chance of rain 20%. Monday night, increasing clouds. A chance of thunderstorms in the evening. A chance of showers. Lows in the mid-60s. Chance of rain 30%. Tuesday, partly sunny in the morning, then sunny with a slight chance of showers and thunderstorms in the afternoon. Highs in the upper 80s. Chance of rain 20%. Tuesday night, partly cloudy with a slight chance of showers and thunderstorms. Lows in the mid-60s. Chance of rain 20%. Wednesday, partly sunny with a chance of showers and a slight chance of thunderstorms. Highs in the upper 80s. Chance of rain 30%. For Western Lake Sakakawea, rest of tonight, light winds becoming east around 10 miles per hour in the late evening and overnight. Partly cloudy. Lows in the mid-50s. Thursday, breezy. East winds 15 to 25 miles per hour. Chance of thunderstorms in the late morning and afternoon. Partly sunny. Highs in the lower 80s. For Eastern Lake Sakakawea, rest of tonight, north winds around 10 miles per hour in the evening becoming light. Partly cloudy. Lows in the mid-50s. Thursday, southeast winds 10 to 20 miles per hour. Partly sunny. Highs in the mid-80s. For Northern Lake Oahe, rest of tonight, light winds. Mostly clear. Lows in the upper 50s. Thursday, southeast winds 10 to 20 miles per hour. Showers likely late in the afternoon. Mostly sunny. Highs in the upper 80s. Here are the weather conditions at 10 p.m. Central Daylight Time. Bismarck, partly cloudy. Temperature 73 degrees, relative humidity 61%. Pressure 29.85 inches and rising. Mendon, partly cloudy. 73 degrees, relative humidity 68%. Hazen, clear. 68 degrees, relative humidity 64%. Harvey, clear. 68 degrees, relative humidity 77%. Minot, clear. 65 degrees, relative humidity 84%. Wind northwest at 7 miles an hour. Dickinson, partly cloudy. 69 degrees, relative humidity 65%. Elsewhere around North Dakota, it was 68 at Garrison. It was clear, with a temperature of 68 at Williston, 71 at Jamestown, 74 at Fargo, and 67 at Devil's Lake. At Grand Forks, it was partly cloudy, with a temperature of 67. In northern South Dakota, it was clear. It was 72 at Mobridge, and 70 at Aberdeen. In eastern Montana, it was clear, with a temperature of 72 at Glendive, and 72 at Sydney. At Miles City, it was mostly cloudy, with a temperature of 79. Once again, at Bismarck, the temperature was 73 degrees under partly cloudy skies. The regional weather forecast from your National Weather Service office in Bismarck. Near to above normal temperatures favored through the holiday weekend, with widespread highs in the 90s possible after Independence Day. Scattered severe thunderstorms are likely Thursday afternoon and evening. The main expected hazards include hail up to 2 inches in diameter and damaging winds up to 80 miles per hour, with a tornado possible. There are medium to high chances for showers and thunderstorms Friday through Friday night, with a low risk for

isolated severe thunderstorms. Low to medium shower and thunderstorm chances remain in the forecast through the holiday weekend. The detailed forecast for North Dakota, tonight, partly to mostly clear. Slight chance of evening showers southwest. Lows in the lower 50s to lower 60s. Thursday, increasing clouds. Scattered showers and thunderstorms in the afternoon. Some storms may be severe. Highs in the lower 80s to lower 90s. Thursday night, mostly cloudy. Scattered showers and thunderstorms in the evening. Some storms may be severe. Lows in the mid-50s to mid-60s. Friday, partly to mostly cloudy. Scattered showers and thunderstorms in the afternoon and evening. Highs around 80 to 90. Here is the forecast for the Bismarck Minden listening area. Rest of tonight, mostly clear. Lows in the upper 50s. East winds around 5 miles per hour. Thursday, mostly sunny. Showers likely and a chance of thunderstorms in the afternoon. Some thunderstorms may be severe. Highs in the upper 80s. Southeast winds 5 to 15 miles per hour with gusts up to 25 miles per hour. Chance of rain 60%. Thursday night, mostly cloudy. Showers and thunderstorms likely in the evening, then a slight chance of showers and thunderstorms after midnight. Some thunderstorms may be severe in the evening. Lows in the upper 50s. East winds 5 to 15 miles per hour. Chance of rain 60%. Friday, partly sunny. A chance of showers and thunderstorms in the afternoon. Highs in the mid-80s. East winds 5 to 10 miles per hour. Chance of rain 50%. Friday night, mostly cloudy. Showers and a chance of thunderstorms in the evening, then a chance of showers after midnight. Lows in the upper 50s. East winds 5 to 10 miles per hour, becoming north after midnight. Independence Day, partly sunny in the morning, then clearing. Highs in the upper 80s. Saturday night, mostly clear. Lows in the lower 60s. Sunday, sunny. Highs in the lower 90s. Sunday night, mostly clear with a slight chance of thunderstorms. A chance of showers in the evening, then a slight chance of showers after midnight. Lows in the mid-60s. Chance of rain 30%. Monday, mostly sunny. A slight chance of showers and thunderstorms in the afternoon. Highs in the lower 90s. Chance of rain 20%. Monday night, increasing clouds. A chance of thunderstorms in the evening. A chance of showers. Lows in the mid-60s. Chance of rain 30%. Tuesday, partly sunny in the morning, then sunny with a slight chance of showers and thunderstorms in the afternoon. Highs in the upper 80s. Chance of rain 20%. Tuesday night, partly cloudy with a slight chance of showers and thunderstorms. Lows in the mid-60s. Chance of rain 20%. Wednesday, partly sunny with a chance of showers and a slight chance of thunderstorms. Highs in the upper 80s. Chance of rain 30%. For western Lake Sakakawea, rest of tonight, light winds becoming east around 10 miles per hour in the late evening and overnight. Partly cloudy. Lows in the mid-50s. Thursday, breezy. East winds 15 to 25 miles per hour. Chance of thunderstorms in the late morning and afternoon. Partly sunny. Highs in the lower 80s. For eastern Lake Sakakawea, rest of tonight, north winds around 10 miles per hour in the evening becoming light. Partly cloudy. Lows in the mid-50s. Thursday, southeast winds 10 to 20 miles per hour. Partly sunny. Highs in the mid-80s. For northern Lake Oahe, rest of tonight, light winds. Mostly clear. Lows in the upper 50s. Thursday, southeast winds 10 to 20 miles per hour. Showers likely late in the afternoon. Mostly sunny. Highs in the upper 80s. Here are the weather conditions at 10 p.m. Central Daylight Time. Bismarck, partly cloudy. Temperature 73 degrees, relative humidity 61%. Pressure 29.85 inches and rising. Minden, partly cloudy. 73 degrees, relative humidity 68%. Hazen, clear. 68 degrees.

relative humidity 64%. Harvey's clear. 68 degrees, relative humidity 77%. Minot, clear. 65 degrees, relative humidity 84%. Wind northwest at 7 miles an hour. Dickinson, partly cloudy. 69 degrees, relative humidity 65%. Elsewhere around North Dakota, it was 68 at Garrison. It was clear, with a temperature of 68 at Williston, 71 at Jamestown, 74 at Fargo, and 67 at Devil's Lake. At Grand Forks, it was partly cloudy, with a temperature of 67. In northern South Dakota, it was clear. It was 72 at Mobridge, and 70 at Aberdeen. In eastern Montana, it was clear, with a temperature of 72 at Glendive, and 72 at Sydney. At Miles City, it was mostly cloudy, with a temperature of 79. Once again, at Bismarck, the temperature was 73 degrees under partly cloudy skies. The regional weather forecast from your National Weather Service office in Bismarck. Near to above normal temperatures favored through the holiday weekend, with widespread highs in the 90s possible after Independence Day. Scattered severe thunderstorms are likely Thursday afternoon and evening. The main expected hazards include hail up to 2 inches in diameter and damaging winds up to 80 miles per hour, with a tornado possible. There are medium to high chances for showers and thunderstorms Friday through Friday night, with a low risk for isolated severe thunderstorms. Low to medium shower and thunderstorm chances remain in the forecast through the holiday weekend. The detailed forecast for North Dakota, tonight, partly to mostly clear. Slight chance of evening showers southwest. Lows in the lower 50s to lower 60s. Thursday, increasing clouds. Scattered showers and thunderstorms in the afternoon. Some storms may be severe. Highs in the lower 80s to lower 90s. Thursday night, mostly cloudy. Scattered showers and thunderstorms in the evening. Some storms may be severe. Lows in the mid-50s to mid-60s. Friday, partly to mostly cloudy. Scattered showers and thunderstorms in the afternoon and evening. Highs around 80 to 90. Here is the forecast for the Bismarck, Minden listening area. Rest of tonight, mostly clear. Lows in the upper 50s. East winds around 5 miles per hour. Thursday, mostly sunny. Showers likely and a chance of thunderstorms in the afternoon. Some thunderstorms may be severe. Highs in the upper 80s. Southeast winds 5 to 15 miles per hour with gusts up to 25 miles per hour. Chance of rain 60%. Thursday night, mostly cloudy. Showers and thunderstorms likely in the evening, then a slight chance of showers and thunderstorms after midnight. Some thunderstorms may be severe in the evening. Lows in the upper 50s. East winds 5 to 15 miles per hour. Chance of rain 60%. Friday, partly sunny. A chance of showers and thunderstorms in the afternoon. Highs in the mid-80s. East winds 5 to 10 miles per hour. Chance of rain 50%. Friday night, mostly cloudy. Showers and a chance of thunderstorms in the evening, then a chance of showers after midnight. Lows in the upper 50s. East winds 5 to 10 miles per hour, becoming north after midnight. Independence Day, partly sunny in the morning then clearing. Highs in the upper 80s. Saturday night, mostly clear. Lows in the lower 60s. Sunday, sunny. Highs in the lower 90s. Sunday night, mostly clear with a slight chance of thunderstorms. A chance of showers in the evening, then a slight chance of showers after midnight. Lows in the mid-60s. Chance of rain 30%. Monday, mostly sunny. A slight chance of showers and thunderstorms in the afternoon. Highs in the lower 90s. Chance of rain 20%. Monday night, increasing clouds. A chance of thunderstorms in the evening. A chance of showers. Lows in the mid-60s. Chance of rain 30%. Tuesday, partly sunny in the morning, then sunny with a slight chance of showers and thunderstorms in the afternoon. Highs in the upper 80s. Chance of rain 20%. Tuesday night, partly cloudy with a slight chance of showers and thunderstorms. Lows in the mid-60s.

chance of rain 20%. Wednesday, partly sunny with a chance of showers and a slight chance of thunderstorms. Highs in the upper 80s. Chance of rain 30%. For Western Lake Sakakawea, rest of tonight, light winds becoming east around 10 miles per hour in the late evening and overnight. Partly cloudy. Lows in the mid-50s. Thursday, breezy. East winds 15 to 25 miles per hour. Chance of thunderstorms in the late morning and afternoon. Partly sunny. Highs in the lower 80s. For Eastern Lake Sakakawea, rest of tonight, north winds around 10 miles per hour in the evening becoming light. Partly cloudy. Lows in the mid-50s. Thursday, southeast winds 10 to 20 miles per hour. Partly sunny. Highs in the mid-80s. For Northern Lake Oahe, rest of tonight, light winds. Mostly clear. Lows in the upper 50s. Thursday, southeast winds 10 to 20 miles per hour. Showers likely late in the afternoon. Mostly sunny. Highs in the upper 80s. Here are the weather conditions at 10 p.m. Central Daylight Time. Bismarck, partly cloudy. Temperature 73 degrees, relative humidity 61%. Pressure 29.85 inches and rising. Mandan, partly cloudy. 73 degrees, relative humidity 68%. Hazen, clear. 68 degrees, relative humidity 64%. Harvey, clear. 68 degrees, relative humidity 77%. Minot, clear. 65 degrees, relative humidity 84%. Wind northwest at 7 miles an hour. Dickinson, partly cloudy. 69 degrees, relative humidity 65%. Elsewhere around North Dakota, it was 68 at Garrison. It was clear, with a temperature of 68 at Williston, 71 at Jamestown, 74 at Fargo, and 67 at Devil's Lake. At Grand Forks, it was partly cloudy, with a temperature of 67. In northern South Dakota, it was clear. It was 72 at Mobridge, and 70 at Aberdeen. In eastern Montana, it was clear, with a temperature of 72 at Glendive, and 72 at Sydney. At Miles City, it was mostly cloudy, with a temperature of 79. Once again, at Bismarck, the temperature was 73 degrees under partly cloudy skies. The regional weather forecast from your National Weather Service office in Bismarck. Near to above normal temperatures favored through the holiday weekend, with widespread highs in the 90s possible after Independence Day. Scattered severe thunderstorms are likely Thursday afternoon and evening. The main expected hazards include hail up to 2 inches in diameter and damaging winds up to 80 miles per hour, with a tornado possible. There are medium to high chances for showers and thunderstorms Friday through Friday night, with a low risk for isolated severe thunderstorms. Low to medium shower and thunderstorm chances remain in the forecast through the holiday weekend. The detailed forecast for North Dakota, tonight, partly to mostly clear. Slight chance of evening showers southwest. Lows in the lower 50s to lower 60s. Thursday, increasing clouds. Scattered showers and thunderstorms in the afternoon. Some storms may be severe. Highs in the lower 80s to lower 90s. Thursday night, mostly cloudy. Scattered showers and thunderstorms in the evening. Some storms may be severe. Lows in the mid-50s to mid-60s. Friday, partly to mostly cloudy. Scattered showers and thunderstorms in the afternoon and evening. Highs around 80 to 90. Here is the forecast for the Bismarck Mandan listening area. Rest of tonight, mostly clear. Lows in the upper 50s. East winds around 5 miles per hour. Thursday, mostly sunny. Showers likely and a chance of thunderstorms in the afternoon. Some thunderstorms may be severe. Highs in the upper 80s. Southeast winds 5 to 15 miles per hour with gusts up to 25 miles per hour. Chance of rain 60%. Thursday night, mostly cloudy. Showers and thunderstorms likely in the evening, then a slight chance of showers and thunderstorms after midnight. Some thunderstorms may be severe in the evening. Lows in the upper 50s. East winds 5 to 15 miles per hour.

chance of rain 60%. Friday, partly sunny. A chance of showers and thunderstorms in the afternoon. Highs in the mid-80s. East winds 5 to 10 miles per hour. Chance of rain 50%. Friday night, mostly cloudy. Showers and a chance of thunderstorms in the evening, then a chance of showers after midnight. Lows in the upper 50s. East winds 5 to 10 miles per hour, becoming north after midnight. Independence Day, partly sunny in the morning, then clearing. Highs in the upper 80s. Saturday night, mostly clear. Lows in the lower 60s. Sunday, sunny. Highs in the lower 90s. Sunday night, mostly clear with a slight chance of thunderstorms. A chance of showers in the evening, then a slight chance of showers after midnight. Lows in the mid-60s. Chance of rain 30%. Monday, mostly sunny. A slight chance of showers and thunderstorms in the afternoon. Highs in the lower 90s. Chance of rain 20%. Monday night, increasing clouds. A chance of thunderstorms in the evening. A chance of showers. Lows in the mid-60s. Chance of rain 30%. Tuesday, partly sunny in the morning, then sunny with a slight chance of showers and thunderstorms in the afternoon. Highs in the upper 80s. Chance of rain 20%. Tuesday night, partly cloudy with a slight chance of showers and thunderstorms. Lows in the mid-60s. Chance of rain 20%. Wednesday, partly sunny with a chance of showers and a slight chance of thunderstorms. Highs in the upper 80s. Chance of rain 30%. For Western Lake Sakakawea, rest of tonight, light winds becoming east around 10 miles per hour in the late evening and overnight. Partly cloudy. Lows in the mid-50s. Thursday, breezy. East winds 15 to 25 miles per hour. Chance of thunderstorms in the late morning and afternoon. Partly sunny. Highs in the lower 80s. For Eastern Lake Sakakawea, rest of tonight, north winds around 10 miles per hour in the evening becoming light. Partly cloudy. Lows in the mid-50s. Thursday, southeast winds 10 to 20 miles per hour. Partly sunny. Highs in the mid-80s. For Northern Lake Oahe, rest of tonight, light winds. Mostly clear. Lows in the upper 50s. Thursday, southeast winds 10 to 20 miles per hour. Showers likely late in the afternoon. Mostly sunny. Highs in the upper 80s. Here are the weather conditions at 10 p.m. Central Daylight Time. Bismarck, partly cloudy. Temperature 73 degrees, relative humidity 61%. Pressure 29.85 inches and rising. Mendon, partly cloudy. 73 degrees, relative humidity 68%. Hazen, clear. 68 degrees, relative humidity 64%. Harvey, clear. 68 degrees, relative humidity 77%. Minot, clear. 65 degrees, relative humidity 84%. Wind northwest at 7 miles an hour. Dickinson, partly cloudy. 69 degrees, relative humidity 65%. Elsewhere around North Dakota, it was 68 at Garrison. It was clear, with a temperature of 68 at Williston, 71 at Jamestown, 74 at Fargo, and 67 at Devil's Lake. At Grand Forks, it was partly cloudy, with a temperature of 67. In northern South Dakota, it was clear. It was 72 at Mobridge, and 70 at Aberdeen. In eastern Montana, it was clear, with a temperature of 72 at Glendive, and 72 at Sydney. At Miles City, it was mostly cloudy, with a temperature of 79. Once again, at Bismarck, the temperature was 73 degrees under partly cloudy skies. The regional weather forecast from your National Weather Service office in Bismarck. Near to above normal temperatures favored through the holiday weekend, with widespread highs in the 90s possible after Independence Day. Scattered severe thunderstorms are likely Thursday afternoon and evening. The main expected hazards include hail up to 2 inches in diameter and damaging winds up to 80 miles per hour, with a tornado possible. There are medium to high chances for showers and thunderstorms Friday through Friday night, with a low risk for isolated severe thunderstorms.
Low to medium shower and thunderstorm chances remain in the forecast through the holiday weekend. The detailed forecast for North Dakota, tonight, partly to mostly clear. Slight chance of evening showers southwest. Lows in the lower 50s to lower 60s. Thursday, increasing clouds. Scattered showers and thunderstorms in the afternoon. Some storms may be severe. Highs in the lower 80s to lower 90s. Thursday night, mostly cloudy. Scattered showers and thunderstorms in the evening. Some storms may be severe. Lows in the mid-50s to mid-60s. Friday, partly to mostly cloudy. Scattered showers and thunderstorms in the afternoon and evening. Highs around 80 to 90. Here is the forecast for the Bismarck Mandan listening area. Rest of tonight, mostly clear. Lows in the upper 50s. East winds around 5 miles per hour. Thursday, mostly sunny. Showers likely and a chance of thunderstorms in the afternoon. Some thunderstorms may be severe. Highs in the upper 80s. Southeast winds 5 to 15 miles per hour with gusts up to 25 miles per hour. Chance of rain 60%. Thursday night, mostly cloudy. Showers and thunderstorms likely in the evening, then a slight chance of showers and thunderstorms after midnight. Some thunderstorms may be severe in the evening. Lows in the upper 50s. East winds 5 to 15 miles per hour. Chance of rain 60%. Friday, partly sunny. A chance of showers and thunderstorms in the afternoon. Highs in the mid-80s. East winds 5 to 10 miles per hour. Chance of rain 50%. Friday night, mostly cloudy. Showers and a chance of thunderstorms in the evening, then a chance of showers after midnight. Lows in the upper 50s. East winds 5 to 10 miles per hour, becoming north after midnight. Independence Day, partly sunny in the morning then clearing. Highs in the upper 80s. Saturday night, mostly clear. Lows in the lower 60s. Sunday, sunny. Highs in the lower 90s. Sunday night, mostly clear with a slight chance of thunderstorms. A chance of showers in the evening, then a slight chance of showers after midnight. Lows in the mid-60s. Chance of rain 30%. Monday, mostly sunny. A slight chance of showers and thunderstorms in the afternoon. Highs in the lower 90s. Chance of rain 20%. Monday night, increasing clouds. A chance of thunderstorms in the evening. A chance of showers. Lows in the mid-60s. Chance of rain 30%. Tuesday, partly sunny in the morning, then sunny with a slight chance of showers and thunderstorms in the afternoon. Highs in the upper 80s. Chance of rain 20%. Tuesday night, partly cloudy with a slight chance of showers and thunderstorms. Lows in the mid-60s. Chance of rain 20%. Wednesday, partly sunny with a chance of showers and a slight chance of thunderstorms. Highs in the upper 80s. Chance of rain 30%. 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Providing weather information 24 hours a day from your National Weather Service office in Bismarck. For Western Lake Sakakawea, rest of tonight, light winds becoming east around 10 miles per hour in the late evening and overnight. Partly cloudy. Lows in the mid-50s. Thursday, breezy. East winds 15 to 25 miles per hour. Chance of thunderstorms in the late morning and afternoon. Partly sunny. Highs in the lower 80s. For Eastern Lake Sakakawea, rest of tonight, north winds around 10 miles per hour in the evening becoming light. Partly cloudy. Lows in the mid-50s. Thursday, southeast winds 10 to 20 miles per hour. Partly sunny. Highs in the mid-80s. For Northern Lake Oahe, rest of tonight, light winds. Mostly clear. Lows in the upper 50s. Thursday, southeast winds 10 to 20 miles per hour. Showers likely late in the afternoon. Mostly sunny. Highs in the upper 80s. Here are the weather conditions at 11 p.m. Central Daylight Time. Bismarck, clear. Temperature 70 degrees, relative humidity 73%.
Wind northeast.

at 8 miles an hour. Pressure 29.87 inches and rising. Mandan, partly cloudy. 72 degrees, relative humidity 73%. Hazen, partly cloudy. 61 degrees, relative humidity 82%. Harvey, clear. 64 degrees, relative humidity 94%. Minot, clear. 62 degrees, relative humidity 93%. Dickinson, partly cloudy. 66 degrees, relative humidity 72%. Wind east at 8 miles an hour. Elsewhere around North Dakota, it was 59 at Garrison. It was clear, with a temperature of 66 at Williston, 67 at Jamestown, 69 at Fargo, 64 at Grand Forks, and 65 at Devil's Lake. In northern South Dakota, it was clear. It was 72 at Mobridge, and 66 at Aberdeen. In eastern Montana, at Miles City, rain was falling, with a temperature of 73. It was clear, with a temperature of 71 at Glendive, and 70 at Sydney. Once again, at Bismarck, the temperature was 70 degrees under clear skies. The regional weather forecast from your National Weather Service office in Bismarck. Near to above normal temperatures favored through the holiday weekend, with widespread highs in the 90s possible after Independence Day. Scattered severe thunderstorms are likely Thursday afternoon and evening. The main expected hazards include hail up to 2 inches in diameter and damaging winds up to 80 miles per hour, with a tornado possible. There are medium to high chances for showers and thunderstorms Friday through Friday night, with a low risk for isolated severe thunderstorms. Low to medium shower and thunderstorm chances remain in the forecast through the holiday weekend. The detailed forecast for North Dakota, tonight, partly to mostly clear. Slight chance of evening showers southwest. Lows in the lower 50s to lower 60s. Thursday, increasing clouds. Scattered showers and thunderstorms in the afternoon. Some storms may be severe. Highs in the lower 80s to lower 90s. Thursday night, mostly cloudy. Scattered showers and thunderstorms in the evening. Some storms may be severe. Lows in the mid-50s to mid-60s. Friday, partly to mostly cloudy. Scattered showers and thunderstorms in the afternoon and evening. Highs around 80 to 90. Here is the forecast for the Bismarck Mandan listening area. Rest of tonight, mostly clear. Lows in the upper 50s. East winds around 5 miles per hour. Thursday, partly sunny. A slight chance of showers and thunderstorms in the morning, then showers likely and a chance of thunderstorms in the afternoon. Some thunderstorms may be severe in the afternoon. Highs in the mid-80s. Southeast winds 5 to 15 miles per hour with gusts up to 25 miles per hour. Chance of rain 60%. Thursday night, mostly cloudy. Showers and thunderstorms likely in the evening, then a slight chance of showers and thunderstorms after midnight. Some thunderstorms may be severe in the evening. Lows in the upper 50s. East winds 5 to 15 miles per hour. Chance of rain 60%. Friday, partly sunny. A chance of showers and thunderstorms in the afternoon. Highs in the mid-80s. East winds 5 to 10 miles per hour. Chance of rain 50%. Friday night, mostly cloudy. Showers and a chance of thunderstorms in the evening, then a chance of showers after midnight. Lows in the upper 50s. East winds 5 to 10 miles per hour, becoming north after midnight. Independence Day, partly sunny in the morning then clearing. Highs in the upper 80s. Saturday night, mostly clear. Lows in the lower 60s. Sunday, sunny. Highs in the lower 90s. Sunday night, mostly clear with a slight chance of thunderstorms. A chance of showers in the evening, then a slight chance of showers after midnight. Lows in the mid-60s. Chance of rain 30%. Monday, mostly sunny. A slight chance of showers and thunderstorms in the afternoon. Highs in the lower 90s. Chance of rain 20%. Monday night, increasing clouds. A chance of thunderstorms in the evening. A chance of showers. Lows in the mid-60s. Chance of rain 30%. Tuesday, partly sunny in the morning, then sunny with a slight chance of showers

partly sunny. Highs in the lower 80s. For eastern Lakes Akonkawea, rest of tonight, north winds around 10 miles per hour in the evening becoming light. Partly cloudy. Lows in the mid-50s. Thursday, southeast winds 10 to 20 miles per hour. Partly sunny. Highs in the mid-80s. For northern Lake Oahe, rest of tonight, light winds. Mostly clear. Lows in the upper 50s. Thursday, southeast winds 10 to 20 miles per hour. Showers likely late in the afternoon. Mostly sunny. Highs in the upper 80s. Here are the weather conditions at 11 p.m. Central Daylight Time. Bismarck, clear. Temperature 70 degrees, relative humidity 73%. Wind northeast at 8 miles an hour. Pressure 29.87 inches and rising. Mandan, partly cloudy. 72 degrees, relative humidity 73%. Hazen, partly cloudy. 61 degrees, relative humidity 82%. Harvey, clear. 64 degrees, relative humidity 94%. Minot, clear. 62 degrees, relative humidity 93%. Dickinson, partly cloudy. 66 degrees, relative humidity 72%. Wind east at 8 miles an hour. Elsewhere around North Dakota, it was 59 at Garrison. It was clear, with a temperature of 66 at Williston, 67 at Jamestown, 69 at Fargo, 64 at Grand Forks, and 65 at Devil's Lake. In northern South Dakota, it was clear. It was 72 at Mobridge, and 66 at Aberdeen. In eastern Montana, at Miles City, rain was falling, with a temperature of 73. It was clear, with a temperature of 71 at Glendive, and 70 at Sydney. Once again, at Bismarck, the temperature was 70 degrees under clear skies. The regional weather forecast from your National Weather Service office in Bismarck. Near to above normal temperatures favored through the holiday weekend, with widespread highs in the 90s possible after Independence Day. Scattered severe thunderstorms are likely Thursday afternoon and evening. The main expected hazards include hail up to 2 inches in diameter and damaging winds up to 80 miles per hour, with a tornado possible. There are medium to high chances for showers and thunderstorms Friday through Friday night, with a low risk for isolated severe thunderstorms. Low to medium shower and thunderstorm chances remain in the forecast through the holiday weekend. The detailed forecast for North Dakota, tonight, partly to mostly clear. Slight chance of evening showers southwest. Lows in the lower 50s to lower 60s. Thursday, increasing clouds. Scattered showers and thunderstorms in the afternoon. Some storms may be severe. Highs in the lower 80s to lower 90s. Thursday night, mostly cloudy. Scattered showers and thunderstorms in the evening. Some storms may be severe. Lows in the mid-50s to mid-60s. Friday, partly to mostly cloudy. Scattered showers and thunderstorms in the afternoon and evening. Highs around 80 to 90. Here is the forecast for the Bismarck Mandan listening area. Rest of tonight, mostly clear. Lows in the upper 50s. East winds around 5 miles per hour. Thursday, partly sunny. A slight chance of showers and thunderstorms in the morning, then showers likely and a chance of thunderstorms in the afternoon. Some thunderstorms may be severe in the afternoon. Highs in the mid-80s. Southeast winds 5 to 15 miles per hour with gusts up to 25 miles per hour. Chance of rain 60%. Thursday night, mostly cloudy. Showers and thunderstorms likely in the evening, then a slight chance of showers and thunderstorms after midnight. Some thunderstorms may be severe in the evening. Lows in the upper 50s. East winds 5 to 15 miles per hour. Chance of rain 60%. Friday, partly sunny. A chance of showers and thunderstorms in the afternoon. Highs in the mid-80s. East winds 5 to 10 miles per hour. Chance of rain 50%. Friday night, mostly cloudy. Showers and a chance of thunderstorms in the evening, then a chance of showers after midnight. Lows in the upper 50s. East winds 5 to 10 miles per hour, becoming north after midnight. Independence Day, partly sunny.

in the morning, then clearing. Highs in the upper 80s. Saturday night, mostly clear. Lows in the lower 60s. Sunday, sunny. Highs in the lower 90s. Sunday night, mostly clear with a slight chance of thunderstorms. A chance of showers in the evening, then a slight chance of showers after midnight. Lows in the mid-60s. Chance of rain 30%. Monday, mostly sunny. A slight chance of showers and thunderstorms in the afternoon. Highs in the lower 90s. Chance of rain 20%. Monday night, increasing clouds. A chance of thunderstorms in the evening. A chance of showers. Lows in the mid-60s. Chance of rain 30%. Tuesday, partly sunny in the morning, then sunny with a slight chance of showers and thunderstorms in the afternoon. Highs in the upper 80s. Chance of rain 20%. Tuesday night, partly cloudy with a slight chance of showers and thunderstorms. Lows in the mid-60s. Chance of rain 20%. Wednesday, partly sunny with a chance of showers and a slight chance of thunderstorms. Highs in the upper 80s. Chance of rain 30%. For Western Lake Sakakawea, rest of tonight, light winds becoming east around 10 miles per hour in the late evening and overnight. Partly cloudy. Lows in the mid-50s. Thursday, breezy. East winds 15 to 25 miles per hour. Chance of thunderstorms in the late morning and afternoon. Partly sunny. Highs in the lower 80s. For Eastern Lake Sakakawea, rest of tonight, north winds around 10 miles per hour in the evening becoming light. Partly cloudy. Lows in the mid-50s. Thursday, southeast winds 10 to 20 miles per hour. Partly sunny. Highs in the mid-80s. For Northern Lake Oahe, rest of tonight, light winds. Mostly clear. Lows in the upper 50s. Thursday, southeast winds 10 to 20 miles per hour. Showers likely late in the afternoon. Mostly sunny. Highs in the upper 80s. Here are the weather conditions at 11 p.m. Central Daylight Time. Bismarck, clear. Temperature 70 degrees, relative humidity 73%. Wind northeast at 8 miles an hour. Pressure 29.87 inches and rising. Mendan, partly cloudy. 72 degrees, relative humidity 73%. Hazen, partly cloudy. 61 degrees, relative humidity 82%. Harvey, clear. 64 degrees, relative humidity 94%. Minot, clear. 62 degrees, relative humidity 93%. Dickinson, partly cloudy. 66 degrees, relative humidity 72%. Wind east at 8 miles an hour. Elsewhere around North Dakota, it was 59 at Garrison. It was clear, with a temperature of 66 at Williston, 67 at Jamestown, 69 at Fargo, 64 at Grand Forks, and 65 at Devil's Lake. In northern South Dakota, it was clear. It was 72 at Mobridge, and 66 at Aberdeen. In eastern Montana, at Miles City, rain was falling, with a temperature of 73. It was clear, with a temperature of 71 at Glendive, and 70 at Sydney. Once again, at Bismarck, the temperature was 70 degrees under clear skies. The regional weather forecast from your National Weather Service office in Bismarck. Near to above normal temperatures favored through the holiday weekend, with widespread highs in the 90s possible after Independence Day. Scattered severe thunderstorms are likely Thursday afternoon and evening. The main expected hazards include hail up to 2 inches in diameter and damaging winds up to 80 miles per hour, with a tornado possible. There are medium to high chances for showers and thunderstorms Friday through Friday night, with a low risk for isolated severe thunderstorms. Low to medium shower and thunderstorm chances remain in the forecast through the holiday weekend. The detailed forecast for North Dakota, tonight, partly to mostly clear. Chance of showers and thunderstorms northwest and north central. Lows in the lower 50s to lower 60s. Thursday, increasing clouds. Scattered showers and thunderstorms. Some storms may be severe in the afternoon. Highs in the lower 80s to lower 90s. Thursday night, mostly cloudy. Scattered showers and thunderstorms in the evening.

Some storms may be severe. Lows in the mid-50s to mid-60s. Friday, partly to mostly cloudy. Scattered showers and thunderstorms in the afternoon and evening. Highs around 80 to 90. Here is the forecast for the Bismarck, Minden listening area. Rest of tonight, mostly clear. Lows in the upper 50s. East winds around 5 miles per hour. Thursday, partly sunny. A slight chance of showers and thunderstorms in the morning, then showers likely and a chance of thunderstorms in the afternoon. Some thunderstorms may be severe in the afternoon. Highs in the mid-80s. Southeast winds 5 to 15 miles per hour with gusts up to 25 miles per hour. Chance of rain 60%. Thursday night, mostly cloudy. Showers and thunderstorms likely in the evening, then a slight chance of showers and thunderstorms after midnight. Some thunderstorms may be severe in the evening. Lows in the upper 50s. East winds 5 to 15 miles per hour. Chance of rain 60%. Friday, partly sunny. A chance of showers and thunderstorms in the afternoon. Highs in the mid-80s. East winds 5 to 10 miles per hour. Chance of rain 50%. Friday night, mostly cloudy. Showers and a chance of thunderstorms in the evening, then a chance of showers after midnight. Lows in the upper 50s. East winds 5 to 10 miles per hour, becoming north after midnight. Independence Day, partly sunny in the morning then clearing. Highs in the upper 80s. Saturday night, mostly clear. Lows in the lower 60s. Sunday, sunny. Highs in the lower 90s. Sunday night, mostly clear with a slight chance of thunderstorms. A chance of showers in the evening, then a slight chance of showers after midnight. Lows in the mid-60s. Chance of rain 30%. Monday, mostly sunny. A slight chance of showers and thunderstorms in the afternoon. Highs in the lower 90s. Chance of rain 20%. Monday night, increasing clouds. A chance of thunderstorms in the evening. A chance of showers. Lows in the mid-60s. Chance of rain 30%. Tuesday, partly sunny in the morning, then sunny with a slight chance of showers and thunderstorms in the afternoon. Highs in the upper 80s. Chance of rain 20%. Tuesday night, partly cloudy with a slight chance of showers and thunderstorms. Lows in the mid-60s. Chance of rain 20%. Wednesday, partly sunny with a chance of showers and a slight chance of thunderstorms. Highs in the upper 80s. Chance of rain 30%. For Western Lake Sakakawea, rest of tonight, light winds becoming east around 10 miles per hour in the late evening and overnight. Partly cloudy. Lows in the mid-50s. Thursday, breezy. East winds 15 to 25 miles per hour. Chance of thunderstorms in the late morning and afternoon. Partly sunny. Highs in the lower 80s. For Eastern Lake Sakakawea, rest of tonight, north winds around 10 miles per hour in the evening becoming light. Partly cloudy. Lows in the mid-50s. Thursday, southeast winds 10 to 20 miles per hour. Partly sunny. Highs in the mid-80s. For Northern Lake Oahe, rest of tonight, light winds. Mostly clear. Lows in the upper 50s. Thursday, southeast winds 10 to 20 miles per hour. Showers likely late in the afternoon. Mostly sunny. Highs in the upper 80s. Here are the weather conditions at 11 p.m. Central Daylight Time. Bismarck, clear. Temperature 70 degrees, relative humidity 73%. Wind northeast at 8 miles an hour. Pressure 29.87 inches and rising. Minden, partly cloudy. 72 degrees, relative humidity 73%. Hazen, partly cloudy. 61 degrees, relative humidity 82%. Harvey, clear. 64 degrees, relative humidity 94%. Minot, clear. 62 degrees, relative humidity 93%. Dickinson, partly cloudy. 66 degrees, relative humidity 72%. Wind east at 8 miles an hour. Elsewhere around North Dakota, it was 59 at Garrison. It was clear, with a temperature of 60.

66 at Williston, 67 at Jamestown, 69 at Fargo, 64 at Grand Forks, and 65 at Devil's Lake. In northern South Dakota, it was clear. It was 72 at Mobridge, and 66 at Aberdeen. In eastern Montana, at Mile City, rain was falling with a temperature of 73. It was clear, with a temperature of 71 at Glendive and 70 at Sydney. Once again, at Bismarck, the temperature was 70 degrees under clear skies. The regional weather forecast from your National Weather Service office in Bismarck. Near to above normal temperatures favored through the holiday weekend, with widespread highs in the 90s possible after Independence Day. Scattered severe thunderstorms are likely Thursday afternoon and evening. The main expected hazards include hail up to 2 inches in diameter and damaging winds up to 80 miles per hour, with a tornado possible. There are medium to high chances for showers and thunderstorms Friday through Friday night, with a low risk for isolated severe thunderstorms. Low to medium shower and thunderstorm chances remain in the forecast through the holiday weekend. The detailed forecast for North Dakota, tonight, partly to mostly clear. Chance of showers and thunderstorms northwest and north central. Lows in the lower 50s to lower 60s. Thursday, increasing clouds. Scattered showers and thunderstorms. Some storms may be severe in the afternoon. Highs in the lower 80s to lower 90s. Thursday night, mostly cloudy. Scattered showers and thunderstorms in the evening. Some storms may be severe. Lows in the mid-50s to mid-60s. Friday, partly to mostly cloudy. Scattered showers and thunderstorms in the afternoon and evening. Highs around 80 to 90. Here is the forecast for the Bismarck, Minden listening area. Rest of tonight, mostly clear. Lows in the upper 50s. East winds around 5 miles per hour. Thursday, partly sunny. A slight chance of showers and thunderstorms in the morning, then showers likely and a chance of thunderstorms in the afternoon. Some thunderstorms may be severe in the afternoon. Highs in the mid-80s. Southeast winds 5 to 15 miles per hour with gusts up to 25 miles per hour. Chance of rain 60%. Thursday night, mostly cloudy. Showers and thunderstorms likely in the evening, then a slight chance of showers and thunderstorms after midnight. Some thunderstorms may be severe in the evening. Lows in the upper 50s. East winds 5 to 15 miles per hour. Chance of rain 60%. Friday, partly sunny. A chance of showers and thunderstorms in the afternoon. Highs in the mid-80s. East winds 5 to 10 miles per hour. Chance of rain 50%. Friday night, mostly cloudy. Showers and a chance of thunderstorms in the evening, then a chance of showers after midnight. Lows in the upper 50s. East winds 5 to 10 miles per hour, becoming north after midnight. Independence Day, partly sunny in the morning, then clearing. Highs in the upper 80s. Saturday night, mostly clear. Lows in the lower 60s. Sunday, sunny. Highs in the lower 90s. Sunday night, mostly clear with a slight chance of thunderstorms. A chance of showers in the evening, then a slight chance of showers after midnight. Lows in the mid-60s. Chance of rain 30%. Monday, mostly sunny. A slight chance of showers and thunderstorms in the afternoon. Highs in the lower 90s. Chance of rain 20%. Monday night, increasing clouds. A chance of thunderstorms in the evening. A chance of showers. Lows in the mid-60s. Chance of rain 30%. Tuesday, partly sunny in the morning, then sunny with a slight chance of showers and thunderstorms in the afternoon. Highs in the upper 80s. Chance of rain 20%. Tuesday night, partly cloudy with a slight chance of showers and thunderstorms. Lows in the mid-60s. Chance of rain 20%. Wednesday, partly sunny with a chance of showers and a slight chance of thunderstorms. Highs in the upper 80s. Chance of rain 30%. For Western Lake Sakakawea, rest of tonight, light winds becoming east around 10 miles per hour in the late evening and overnight. Partly cloudy. Lows in the mid-50s. Thursday, breezy. East winds 15 to 25 miles per hour.
chance of thunderstorms in the late morning and afternoon. Partly sunny. Highs in the lower 80s. For eastern Lake Sakakawea, rest of tonight, north winds around 10 miles per hour in the evening becoming light. Partly cloudy. Lows in the mid-50s. Thursday, southeast winds 10 to 20 miles per hour. Partly sunny. Highs in the mid-80s. For northern Lake Oahe, rest of tonight, light winds. Mostly clear. Lows in the upper 50s. Thursday, southeast winds 10 to 20 miles per hour. Showers likely late in the afternoon. Mostly sunny. Highs in the upper 80s. Here are the weather conditions at 11 p.m. Central Daylight Time. Bismarck, clear. Temperature 70 degrees, relative humidity 73%. Wind northeast at 8 miles an hour. Pressure 29.87 inches and rising. Mandan, partly cloudy. 72 degrees, relative humidity 73%. Hazen, partly cloudy. 61 degrees, relative humidity 82%. Harvey, clear. 64 degrees, relative humidity 94%. Minot, clear. 62 degrees, relative humidity 93%. Dickinson, partly cloudy. 66 degrees, relative humidity 72%. Wind east at 8 miles an hour. Elsewhere around North Dakota, it was 59 at Garrison. It was clear, with a temperature of 66 at Williston, 67 at Jamestown, 69 at Fargo, 64 at Grand Forks, and 65 at Devil's Lake. In northern South Dakota, it was clear. It was 72 at Mobridge, and 66 at Aberdeen. In eastern Montana, at Miles City, rain was falling, with a temperature of 73. It was clear, with a temperature of 71 at Glendive, and 70 at Sydney. Once again, at Bismarck, the temperature was 70 degrees under clear skies. 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Providing weather information 24 hours a day from your National Weather Service office in Bismarck. The regional weather forecast from your National Weather Service office in Bismarck. Near to above normal temperatures favored through the holiday weekend, with widespread highs in the 90s possible after Independence Day. Scattered severe thunderstorms are likely Thursday afternoon and evening. The main expected hazards include hail up to 2 inches in diameter and damaging winds up to 80 miles per hour, with a tornado possible. There are medium to high chances for showers and thunderstorms Friday through Friday night, with a low risk for isolated severe thunderstorms. Low to medium shower and thunderstorm chances remain in the forecast through the holiday weekend. The detailed forecast for North Dakota, tonight, partly to mostly clear. Chance of showers and thunderstorms northwest and north central. Lows in the lower 50s to lower 60s. Thursday, increasing clouds. Scattered showers and thunderstorms. Some storms may be severe in the afternoon. Highs in the lower 80s to lower 90s. Thursday night, mostly cloudy. Scattered showers and thunderstorms in the evening. Some storms may be severe. Lows in the mid-50s to mid-60s. Friday, partly to mostly cloudy. Scattered showers and thunderstorms in the afternoon and evening. Highs around 80 to 90. Here is the forecast for the Bismarck Mandan listening area. Rest of tonight, mostly clear. Lows in the upper 50s. East winds around 5 miles per hour. Thursday, partly sunny. A slight chance of showers and thunderstorms in the morning, then showers likely and a chance of thunderstorms in the afternoon. Some thunderstorms may be severe in the afternoon. Highs in the mid-80s. Southeast winds 5 to 15 miles per hour with thunderstorms in the afternoon. Some thunderstorms may be severe in the afternoon. Highs in the mid-80s. Southeast winds 5 to 15 miles per hour with gusts up to 25 miles per hour. Chance of rain 60%. Thursday night, mostly cloudy. Showers and thunderstorms likely in the evening, then a slight chance of showers and thunderstorms after midnight. Some thunderstorms may be severe in the evening. Lows in the upper 50s. East winds 5 to 15 miles per hour.
chance of rain 60%.

Friday, partly sunny. A chance of showers and thunderstorms in the afternoon. Highs in the mid-80s. East winds 5 to 10 miles per hour. Chance of rain 50%. Friday night, mostly cloudy. Showers and a chance of thunderstorms in the evening, then a chance of showers after midnight. Lows in the upper 50s. East winds 5 to 10 miles per hour, becoming north after midnight. Independence Day, partly sunny in the morning, then clearing. Highs in the upper 80s. Saturday night, mostly clear. Lows in the lower 60s. Sunday, sunny. Highs in the lower 90s. Sunday night, mostly clear with a slight chance of thunderstorms. A chance of showers in the evening, then a slight chance of showers after midnight. Lows in the mid-60s. Chance of rain 30%. Monday, mostly sunny. A slight chance of showers and thunderstorms in the afternoon. Highs in the lower 90s. Chance of rain 20%. Monday night, increasing clouds. A chance of thunderstorms in the evening. A chance of showers. Lows in the mid-60s. Chance of rain 30%. Tuesday, partly sunny in the morning, then sunny with a slight chance of showers and thunderstorms in the afternoon. Highs in the upper 80s. Chance of rain 20%. Tuesday night, partly cloudy with a slight chance of showers and thunderstorms. Lows in the mid-60s. Chance of rain 20%. Wednesday, partly sunny with a chance of showers and a slight chance of thunderstorms. Highs in the upper 80s. Chance of rain 30%. For Western Lake Sakakawea, rest of tonight, light winds becoming east around 10 miles per hour in the late evening and overnight. Partly cloudy. Lows in the mid-50s. Thursday, breezy. East winds 15 to 25 miles per hour. Chance of thunderstorms in the late morning and afternoon. Partly sunny. Highs in the lower 80s. For Eastern Lake Sakakawea, rest of tonight, north winds around 10 miles per hour in the evening becoming light. Partly cloudy. Lows in the mid-50s. Thursday, southeast winds 10 to 20 miles per hour. Partly sunny. Highs in the mid-80s. For Northern Lake Oahe, rest of tonight, light winds. Mostly clear. Lows in the upper 50s. Thursday, southeast winds 10 to 20 miles per hour. Showers likely late in the afternoon. Mostly sunny. Highs in the upper 80s. Here are the weather conditions at 11 p.m. Central Daylight Time. Bismarck, clear. Temperature 70 degrees, relative humidity 73%. Wind northeast at 8 miles an hour. Pressure 29.87 inches and rising. Mendan, partly cloudy. 72 degrees, relative humidity 73%. Hazen, partly cloudy. 61 degrees, relative humidity 82%. Harvey, clear. 64 degrees, relative humidity 94%. Minot, clear. 62 degrees, relative humidity 93%. Dickinson, partly cloudy. 66 degrees, relative humidity 72%. Wind east at 8 miles an hour. Elsewhere around North Dakota, it was 59 at Garrison. It was clear, with a temperature of 66 at Williston, 67 at Jamestown, 69 at Fargo, 64 at Grand Forks, and 65 at Devil's Lake. In northern South Dakota, it was clear. It was 72 at Mobridge, and 66 at Aberdeen. In eastern Montana, at Miles City, rain was falling, with a temperature of 73. It was clear, with a temperature of 71 at Glendive, and 70 at Sydney. Once again, at Bismarck, the temperature was 70 degrees under clear skies. The regional weather forecast from your National Weather Service office in Bismarck. Near to above normal temperatures favored through the holiday weekend, with widespread highs in the 90s possible after Independence Day. Scattered severe thunderstorms are likely Thursday afternoon and evening. The main expected hazards include hail up to 2 inches in diameter and damaging winds up to 80 miles per hour, with a tornado possible. There are medium to high chances for showers and thunderstorms Friday through Friday night, with a low risk for isolated severe thunderstorms. Low to medium shower and thunderstorm chances remain in the forecast through the holiday weekend.
detailed forecast for North Dakota. Tonight, partly to mostly clear. Chance of showers and thunderstorms northwest and north central. Lows in the lower 50s to lower 60s. Thursday, increasing clouds. Scattered showers and thunderstorms. Some storms may be severe in the afternoon. Highs in the lower 80s to lower 90s. Thursday night, mostly cloudy. Scattered showers and thunderstorms in the evening. Some storms may be severe. Lows in the mid-50s to mid-60s. Friday, partly to mostly cloudy. Scattered showers and thunderstorms in the afternoon and evening. Highs around 80 to 90. Here is the forecast for the Bismarck Minden listening area. Rest of tonight, mostly clear. Lows in the upper 50s. East winds around 5 miles per hour. Thursday, partly sunny. A slight chance of showers and thunderstorms in the morning, then showers likely and a chance of thunderstorms in the afternoon. Some thunderstorms may be severe in the afternoon. Highs in the mid-80s. Southeast winds 5 to 15 miles per hour with gusts up to 25 miles per hour. Chance of rain 60%. Thursday night, mostly cloudy. Showers and thunderstorms likely in the evening, then a slight chance of showers and thunderstorms after midnight. Some thunderstorms may be severe in the evening. Lows in the upper 50s. East winds 5 to 15 miles per hour. Chance of rain 60%. Friday, partly sunny. A chance of showers and thunderstorms in the afternoon. Highs in the mid-80s. East winds 5 to 10 miles per hour. Chance of rain 50%. Friday night, mostly cloudy. Showers and a chance of thunderstorms in the evening, then a chance of showers after midnight. Lows in the upper 50s. East winds 5 to 10 miles per hour, becoming north after midnight. Independence Day, partly sunny in the morning then clearing. Highs in the upper 80s. Saturday night, mostly clear. Lows in the lower 60s. Sunday, sunny. Highs in the lower 90s. Sunday night, mostly clear with a slight chance of thunderstorms. A chance of showers in the evening, then a slight chance of showers after midnight. Lows in the mid-60s. Chance of rain 30%. Monday, mostly sunny. A slight chance of showers and thunderstorms in the afternoon. Highs in the lower 90s. Chance of rain 20%. Monday night, increasing clouds. A chance of thunderstorms in the evening. A chance of showers. Lows in the mid-60s. Chance of rain 30%. Tuesday, partly sunny in the morning, then sunny with a slight chance of showers and thunderstorms in the afternoon. Highs in the upper 80s. Chance of rain 20%. Tuesday night, partly cloudy with a slight chance of showers and thunderstorms. Lows in the mid-60s. Chance of rain 20%. Wednesday, partly sunny with a chance of showers and a slight chance of thunderstorms. Highs in the upper 80s. Chance of rain 30%. For Western Lake Sakakawea, rest of tonight, light winds becoming east around 10 miles per hour in the late evening and overnight. Partly cloudy. Lows in the mid-50s. Thursday, breezy. East winds 15 to 25 miles per hour. Chance of thunderstorms in the late morning and afternoon. Partly sunny. Highs in the lower 80s. For Eastern Lake Sakakawea, rest of tonight, north winds around 10 miles per hour in the evening becoming light. Partly cloudy. Lows in the mid-50s. Thursday, southeast winds 10 to 20 miles per hour. Partly sunny. Highs in the mid-80s. For Northern Lake Oahe, rest of tonight, light winds. Mostly clear. Lows in the upper 50s. Thursday, southeast winds 10 to 20 miles per hour. Showers likely late in the afternoon. Mostly sunny. Highs in the upper 80s. Here are the weather conditions at 11 p.m. Central Daylight Time. Bismarck, clear. Temperature 70 degrees, relative humidity 73%. Wind northeast at 8 miles an hour. Pressure 29.87 inches and rising. Minden, partly cloudy. 72 degrees, relative humidity 73%. Hazen, partly cloudy. 61 degrees.

Relative humidity 82%. Harvey, clear. 64 degrees, relative humidity 94%. Minot, clear. 62 degrees, relative humidity 93%. Dickinson, partly cloudy. 66 degrees, relative humidity 72%. Wind east at 8 miles an hour. Elsewhere around North Dakota, it was 59 at Garrison. It was clear, with a temperature of 66 at Williston, 67 at Jamestown, 69 at Fargo, 64 at Grand Forks, and 65 at Devil's Lake. In northern South Dakota, it was clear. It was 72 at Mobridge, and 66 at Aberdeen. In eastern Montana, at Mile City, rain was falling, with a temperature of 73. It was clear, with a temperature of 71 at Glendive, and 70 at Sydney. Once again, at Bismarck, the temperature was 70 degrees under clear skies. The regional weather forecast from your National Weather Service office in Bismarck. Near to above normal temperatures favored through the holiday weekend, with widespread highs in the 90s possible after Independence Day. Scattered severe thunderstorms are likely Thursday afternoon and evening. The main expected hazards include hail up to 2 inches in diameter and damaging winds up to 80 miles per hour, with a tornado possible. There are medium to high chances for showers and thunderstorms Friday through Friday night, with a low risk for isolated severe thunderstorms. Low to medium shower and thunderstorm chances remain in the forecast through the holiday weekend. The detailed forecast for North Dakota, tonight, partly to mostly clear. Chance of showers and thunderstorms northwest and north central. Lows in the lower 50s to lower 60s. Thursday, increasing clouds. Scattered showers and thunderstorms. Some storms may be severe in the afternoon. Highs in the lower 80s to lower 90s. Thursday night, mostly cloudy. Scattered showers and thunderstorms in the evening. Some storms may be severe. Lows in the mid-50s to mid-60s. Friday, partly to mostly cloudy. Scattered showers and thunderstorms in the afternoon and evening. Highs around 80 to 90. Here is the forecast for the Bismarck, Minden listening area. Rest of tonight, mostly clear. Lows in the upper 50s. East winds around 5 miles per hour. Thursday, partly sunny. A slight chance of showers and thunderstorms in the morning, then showers likely and a chance of thunderstorms in the afternoon. Some thunderstorms may be severe in the afternoon. Highs in the mid-80s. Southeast winds 5 to 15 miles per hour with gusts up to 25 miles per hour. Chance of rain 60%. Thursday night, mostly cloudy. Showers and thunderstorms likely in the evening, then a slight chance of showers and thunderstorms after midnight. Some thunderstorms may be severe in the evening. Lows in the upper 50s. East winds 5 to 15 miles per hour. Chance of rain 60%. Friday, partly sunny. A chance of showers and thunderstorms in the afternoon. Highs in the mid-80s. East winds 5 to 10 miles per hour. Chance of rain 50%. Friday night, mostly cloudy. Showers and a chance of thunderstorms in the evening, then a chance of showers after midnight. Lows in the upper 50s. East winds 5 to 10 miles per hour, becoming north after midnight. Independence Day, partly sunny in the morning then clearing. Highs in the upper 80s. Saturday night, mostly clear. Lows in the lower 60s. Sunday, sunny. Highs in the lower 90s. Sunday night, mostly clear with a slight chance of thunderstorms. A chance of showers in the evening, then a slight chance of showers after midnight. Lows in the mid-60s. Chance of rain 30%. Monday, mostly sunny. A slight chance of showers and thunderstorms in the afternoon. Highs in the lower 90s. Chance of rain 20%. Monday night, increasing clouds. A chance of thunderstorms in the evening. A chance of showers. Lows in the mid-60s. Chance of rain 30%. Tuesday, partly sunny in the morning, then sunny with a slight chance of showers and thunderstorms in the afternoon. Highs in the upper 80s. Chance of rain 20%. Tuesday night, partly cloudy with a slight chance of showers and thunderstorms. Lows in the mid-60s. Chance of rain

20%. Wednesday, partly sunny with a chance of showers and a slight chance of thunderstorms. Highs in the upper 80s. Chance of rain 30%. For Western Lake Sakakawea, rest of tonight, light winds becoming east around 10 miles per hour in the late evening and overnight. Partly cloudy. Lows in the mid-50s. Thursday, breezy. East winds 15 to 25 miles per hour. Chance of thunderstorms in the late morning and afternoon. Partly sunny. Highs in the lower 80s. For Eastern Lake Sakakawea, rest of tonight, north winds around 10 miles per hour in the evening becoming light. Partly cloudy. Lows in the mid-50s. Thursday, southeast winds 10 to 20 miles per hour. Partly sunny. Highs in the mid-80s. For Northern Lake Oahe, rest of tonight, light winds. Mostly clear. Lows in the upper 50s. Thursday, southeast winds 10 to 20 miles per hour. Showers likely late in the afternoon. Mostly sunny. Highs in the upper 80s. Here are the weather conditions at 11 p.m. Central Daylight Time. Bismarck, clear. Temperature 70 degrees, relative humidity 73%. Wind northeast at 8 miles an hour. Pressure 29.87 inches and rising. Mandan, partly cloudy. 72 degrees, relative humidity 73%. Hazen, partly cloudy. 61 degrees, relative humidity 82%. Harvey, clear. 64 degrees, relative humidity 94%. Minot, clear. 62 degrees, relative humidity 93%. Dickinson, partly cloudy. 66 degrees, relative humidity 72%. Wind east at 8 miles an hour. Elsewhere around North Dakota, it was 59 at Garrison. It was clear, with a temperature of 66 at Williston, 67 at Jamestown, 69 at Fargo, 64 at Grand Forks, and 65 at Devil's Lake. In northern South Dakota, it was clear. It was 72 at Mobridge, and 66 at Aberdeen. In eastern Montana, at Miles City, rain was falling, with a temperature of 73. It was clear, with a temperature of 71 at Glendive, and 70 at Sydney. Once again, at Bismarck, the temperature was 70 degrees under clear skies. The regional weather forecast from your National Weather Service office in Bismarck. Near to above normal temperatures favored through the holiday weekend, with widespread highs in the 90s possible after Independence Day. Scattered severe thunderstorms are likely Thursday afternoon and evening. The main expected hazards include hail up to 2 inches in diameter and damaging winds up to 80 miles per hour, with a tornado possible. There are medium to high chances for showers and thunderstorms Friday through Friday night, with a low risk for isolated severe thunderstorms. Low to medium shower and thunderstorm chances remain in the forecast through the holiday weekend. The detailed forecast for North Dakota, tonight, partly to mostly clear. Chance of showers and thunderstorms northwest and north central. Lows in the lower 50s to lower 60s. Thursday, increasing clouds. Scattered showers and thunderstorms. Some storms may be severe in the afternoon. Highs in the lower 80s to lower 90s. Thursday night, mostly cloudy. Scattered showers and thunderstorms in the evening. Some storms may be severe. Lows in the mid-50s to mid-60s. Friday, partly to mostly cloudy. Scattered showers and thunderstorms in the afternoon and evening. Highs around 80 to 90. Here is the forecast for the Bismarck Mandan listening area. Rest of tonight, mostly clear. Lows in the upper 50s. East winds around 5 miles per hour. Thursday, partly sunny. A slight chance of showers and thunderstorms in the morning, then showers likely and a chance of thunderstorms in the afternoon. Some thunderstorms may be severe in the afternoon. Highs in the mid-80s. Southeast winds 5 to 15 miles per hour with gusts up to 25 miles per hour. Chance of rain 60%. Thursday night, mostly cloudy. Showers and thunderstorms likely in the evening, then a slight chance of showers and thunderstorms after midnight. Some thunderstorms may be severe in the evening. Lows in the upper 50s. East winds 5 to 15 miles.

chance of rain 60%. Friday, partly sunny. A chance of showers and thunderstorms in the afternoon. Highs in the mid-80s. East winds 5 to 10 miles per hour. Chance of rain 50%. Friday night, mostly cloudy. Showers and a chance of thunderstorms in the evening, then a chance of showers after midnight. Lows in the upper 50s. East winds 5 to 10 miles per hour, becoming north after midnight. Independence Day, partly sunny in the morning then clearing. Highs in the upper 80s. Saturday night, mostly clear. Lows in the lower 60s. Sunday, sunny. Highs in the lower 90s. Sunday night, mostly clear with a slight chance of thunderstorms. A chance of showers in the evening, then a slight chance of showers after midnight. Lows in the mid-60s. Chance of rain 30%. Monday, mostly sunny. A slight chance of showers and thunderstorms in the afternoon. Highs in the lower 90s. Chance of rain 20%. Monday night, increasing clouds. A chance of thunderstorms in the evening. A chance of showers. Lows in the mid-60s. Chance of rain 30%. Tuesday, partly sunny in the morning, then sunny with a slight chance of showers and thunderstorms in the afternoon. Highs in the upper 80s. Chance of rain 20%. Tuesday night, partly cloudy with a slight chance of showers and thunderstorms. Lows in the mid-60s. Chance of rain 20%. Wednesday, partly sunny with a chance of showers and a slight chance of thunderstorms. Highs in the upper 80s. Chance of rain 30%. For Western Lake Sakakawea, west of tonight, light winds becoming east around 10 miles per hour in the late evening and overnight. Partly cloudy. Lows in the mid-50s. Thursday, breezy. East winds 15 to 25 miles per hour. Chance of thunderstorms in the late morning and afternoon. Partly sunny. Highs in the lower 80s. For Eastern Lake Sakakawea, west of tonight, north winds around 10 miles per hour in the evening becoming light. Partly cloudy. Lows in the mid-50s. Thursday, southeast winds 10 to 20 miles per hour. Partly sunny. Highs in the mid-80s. For Northern Lake Oahe, west of tonight, light winds. Mostly clear. Lows in the upper 50s. Thursday, southeast winds 10 to 20 miles per hour. Showers likely late in the afternoon. Mostly sunny. Highs in the upper 80s. Here are the weather conditions at 11 p.m. Central Daylight Time. Bismarck, clear. Temperature 70 degrees, relative humidity 73%. Wind northeast at 8 miles an hour. Pressure 29.87 inches and rising. Mandan, partly cloudy. 72 degrees, relative humidity 73%. Hazel, partly cloudy. 61 degrees, relative humidity 82%. Harvey, clear. 64 degrees, relative humidity 94%. Minot, clear. 62 degrees, relative humidity 93%. Dickinson, partly cloudy. 66 degrees, relative humidity 72%. Wind east at 8 miles an hour. Elsewhere around North Dakota, it was 59 at Garrison. It was clear, with a temperature of 66 at Williston, 67 at Jamestown, 69 at Fargo, 64 at Grand Forks, and 65 at Devil's Lake. In northern South Dakota, it was clear. It was 72 at Mobridge, and 66 at Aberdeen. In eastern Montana, at Miles City, rain was falling, with a temperature of 73. It was clear, with a temperature of 71 at Glendive, and 70 at Sydney. Once again, at Bismarck, the temperature was 70 degrees under clear skies. The regional weather forecast from your National Weather Service office in Bismarck. Near to above normal temperatures favored through the holiday weekend, with widespread highs in the 90s possible after Independence Day. Scattered severe thunderstorms are likely Thursday afternoon and evening. The main expected hazards include hail up to 2 inches in diameter and damaging winds up to 80 miles per hour, with a tornado possible. There are medium to high chances for showers and thunderstorms Friday through Friday night, with a low risk for isolated severe thunderstorms.
Low to medium shower and thunderstorm chances remain in the forecast through the holiday weekend. The detailed forecast for North Dakota, tonight, partly to mostly clear. Chance of showers and thunderstorms northwest and north central. Lows in the lower 50s to lower 60s. Thursday, increasing clouds. Scattered showers and thunderstorms. Some storms may be severe in the afternoon. Highs in the lower 80s to lower 90s. Thursday night, mostly cloudy. Scattered showers and thunderstorms in the evening. Some storms may be severe. Lows in the mid-50s to mid-60s. Friday, partly to mostly cloudy. Scattered showers and thunderstorms in the afternoon and evening. Highs around 80 to 90. Here is the forecast for the Bismarck Mound and listening area. West of tonight, mostly clear. Lows in the upper 50s. East winds around 5 miles per hour. Thursday, partly sunny. A slight chance of showers and thunderstorms in the morning, then showers likely and a chance of thunderstorms in the afternoon. Some thunderstorms may be severe in the afternoon. Highs in the mid-80s. Southeast winds 5 to 15 miles per hour with gusts up to 25 miles per hour. Chance of rain 60%. Thursday night, mostly cloudy. Showers and thunderstorms likely in the evening, then a slight chance of showers and thunderstorms after midnight. Some thunderstorms may be severe in the evening. Lows in the upper 50s. East winds 5 to 15 miles per hour. Chance of rain 60%. Friday, partly sunny. A chance of showers and thunderstorms in the afternoon. Highs in the mid-80s. East winds 5 to 10 miles per hour. Chance of rain 50%. Friday night, mostly cloudy. Showers and a chance of thunderstorms in the evening, then a chance of showers after midnight. Lows in the upper 50s. East winds 5 to 10 miles per hour, becoming north after midnight. Independence Day, partly sunny in the morning then clearing. Highs in the upper 80s. Saturday night, mostly clear. Lows in the lower 60s. Sunday, sunny. Highs in the lower 90s. Sunday night, mostly clear with a slight chance of thunderstorms. A chance of showers in the evening, then a slight chance of showers after midnight. Lows in the mid-60s. Chance of rain 30%. Monday, mostly sunny. A slight chance of showers and thunderstorms in the afternoon. Highs in the lower 90s. Chance of rain 20%. Monday night, increasing clouds. A chance of thunderstorms in the evening. A chance of showers. Lows in the mid-60s. Chance of rain 30%. Tuesday, partly sunny in the morning, then sunny with a slight chance of showers and thunderstorms in the afternoon. Highs in the upper 80s. Chance of rain 20%. Tuesday night, partly cloudy with a slight chance of showers and thunderstorms. Lows in the mid-60s. Chance of rain 20%. Wednesday, partly sunny with a chance of showers and a slight chance of thunderstorms. Highs in the upper 80s. Chance of rain 30%. 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Providing weather information 24 hours a day from your National Weather Service office in Bismarck. For western Lake Sakakawea, rest of tonight, light winds becoming east around 10 miles per hour in the late evening and overnight. Partly cloudy. Lows in the mid-50s. Thursday, breezy. East winds 15 to 25 miles per hour. Chance of thunderstorms in the late morning and afternoon. Partly sunny. Highs in the lower 80s. For eastern Lake Sakakawea, rest of tonight, north winds around 10 miles per hour in the evening becoming light. Partly cloudy. Lows in the mid-50s. Thursday, southeast winds 10 to 20 miles per hour. Partly sunny. Highs in the mid-80s. For northern Lake Oahe, rest of tonight, light winds. Mostly clear. Lows in the upper 50s. Thursday, southeast winds 10 to 20 miles per hour. Showers likely late in the afternoon. Mostly sunny. Highs in the upper 80s. Here are the weather conditions at midnight Central Daylight Time. Bismarck, clear.
temperature 68 degrees, relative

humidity 73%. Wind northeast at 6 miles an hour. Pressure 29.87 inches and steady. Mandan, partly cloudy. 66 degrees, relative humidity 88%. Wind northeast at 7 miles an hour. Hazen, mostly cloudy. 59 degrees, relative humidity 94%. Harvey, clear. 61 degrees, relative humidity 100%. Wind southwest at 6 miles an hour. Minot, clear. 59 degrees, relative humidity 96%. Wind northwest at 6 miles an hour. Dickinson, clear. 62 degrees, relative humidity 83%. Wind east at 8 miles an hour. Elsewhere around North Dakota, it was 63 at Garrison. It was clear, with a temperature of 64 at Williston, 63 at Jamestown, 66 at Fargo, 61 at Grand Forks, and 65 at Devil's Lake. In northern South Dakota, it was clear. It was 70 at Mobridge, and 67 at Aberdeen. In eastern Montana, it was clear, with a temperature of 68 at Glendive, and 66 at Sydney. At Miles City, it was mostly cloudy, with a temperature of 71. Once again, at Bismarck, the temperature was 68 degrees under clear skies. The regional weather forecast from your National Weather Service office in Bismarck. Near to above normal temperatures favored through the holiday weekend, with widespread highs in the 90s possible after Independence Day. Scattered severe thunderstorms are likely Thursday afternoon and evening. The main expected hazards include hail up to 2 inches in diameter and damaging winds up to 80 miles per hour, with a tornado possible. There are medium to high chances for showers and thunderstorms Friday through Friday night, with a low risk for isolated severe thunderstorms. Low to medium shower and thunderstorm chances remain in the forecast through the holiday weekend. The detailed forecast for North Dakota, tonight, partly to mostly clear. Chance of showers and thunderstorms northwest and north central. Lows in the lower 50s to lower 60s. Thursday, increasing clouds. Scattered showers and thunderstorms. Some storms may be severe in the afternoon. Highs in the lower 80s to lower 90s. Thursday night, mostly cloudy. Scattered showers and thunderstorms in the evening. Some storms may be severe. Lows in the mid-50s to mid-60s. Friday, partly to mostly cloudy. Scattered showers and thunderstorms in the afternoon and evening. Highs around 80 to 90. Here is the forecast for the Bismarck, Mandan listening area. Rest of tonight, mostly clear. Lows in the upper 50s. East winds around 5 miles per hour. Thursday, partly sunny. A slight chance of showers and thunderstorms in the morning, then showers likely and a chance of thunderstorms in the afternoon. Some thunderstorms may be severe in the afternoon. Highs in the mid-80s. Southeast winds 5 to 15 miles per hour with gusts up to 25 miles per hour. Chance of rain 60%. Thursday night, mostly cloudy. Showers and thunderstorms likely in the evening, then a slight chance of showers and thunderstorms after midnight. Some thunderstorms may be severe in the evening. Lows in the upper 50s. East winds 5 to 15 miles per hour. Chance of rain 60%. Friday, partly sunny. A chance of showers and thunderstorms in the afternoon. Highs in the mid-80s. East winds 5 to 10 miles per hour. Chance of rain 50%. Friday night, mostly cloudy. Showers and a chance of thunderstorms in the evening, then a chance of showers after midnight. Lows in the upper 50s. East winds 5 to 10 miles per hour, becoming north after midnight. Independence Day, partly sunny in the morning then clearing. Highs in the upper 80s. Saturday night, mostly clear. Lows in the lower 60s. Sunday, sunny. Highs in the lower 90s. Sunday night, mostly clear with a slight chance of thunderstorms. A chance of showers in the evening, then a slight chance of showers after midnight. Lows in the mid-60s. Chance of rain 30%. Monday, mostly sunny. A slight chance of showers and thunderstorms in the afternoon. Highs in the lower 90s. Chance of rain 20%. Monday night, increasing clouds.

10 miles per hour in the late evening and overnight. Partly cloudy. Lows in the mid-50s. Thursday, breezy. East winds 15 to 25 miles per hour. Chance of thunderstorms in the late morning and afternoon. Partly sunny. Highs in the lower 80s. For eastern Lake Sakakawea, rest of tonight, north winds around 10 miles per hour in the evening becoming light. Partly cloudy. Lows in the mid-50s. Thursday, southeast winds 10 to 20 miles per hour. Partly sunny. Highs in the mid-80s. For northern Lake Oahe, rest of tonight, light winds. Mostly clear. Lows in the upper 50s. Thursday, southeast winds 10 to 20 miles per hour. Showers likely late in the afternoon. Mostly sunny. Highs in the upper 80s. Here are the weather conditions at midnight Central Daylight Time. Bismarck, clear. Temperature 68 degrees, relative humidity 73%. Wind northeast at 6 miles an hour. Pressure 29.87 inches and steady. Mendon, partly cloudy. 66 degrees, relative humidity 88%. Wind northeast at 7 miles an hour. Hazen, mostly cloudy. 59 degrees, relative humidity 94%. Harvey, clear. 61 degrees, relative humidity 100%. Wind southwest at 6 miles an hour. Minot, clear. 59 degrees, relative humidity 96%. Wind northwest at 6 miles an hour. Dickinson, clear. 62 degrees, relative humidity 83%. Wind east at 8 miles an hour. Elsewhere around North Dakota, it was 63 at Garrison. It was clear, with a temperature of 64 at Williston, 63 at Jamestown, 66 at Fargo, 61 at Grand Forks, and 65 at Devil's Lake. In northern South Dakota, it was clear. It was 70 at Mobridge, and 67 at Aberdeen. In eastern Montana, it was clear, with a temperature of 68 at Glendive, and 66 at Sydney. At Miles City, it was mostly cloudy, with a temperature of 71. Once again, at Bismarck, the temperature was 68 degrees under clear skies. Here are the weather conditions at midnight Central Daylight Time. Bismarck, clear. Temperature 68 degrees, relative humidity 73%. Wind northeast at 6 miles an hour. Pressure 29.87 inches and steady. Mendon, partly cloudy. 66 degrees, relative humidity 88%. Wind northeast at 7 miles an hour. Hazen, mostly cloudy. 59 degrees, relative humidity 94%. Harvey, clear. 61 degrees, relative humidity 100%. Wind southwest at 6 miles an hour. Minot, clear. 59 degrees, relative humidity 96%. Wind northwest at 6 miles an hour. Dickinson, clear. 62 degrees, relative humidity 83%. Wind east at 8 miles an hour. Elsewhere around North Dakota, it was 63 at Garrison. It was clear, with a temperature of 64 at Williston, 63 at Jamestown, 66 at Fargo, 61 at Grand Forks, and 65 at Devil's Lake. In northern South Dakota, it was clear. It was 70 at Mobridge, and 67 at Aberdeen. In eastern Montana, skies ranged from clear to partly cloudy. It was 71 at Miles City, 68 at Glendive, and 66 at Sydney. Once again, at Bismarck, the temperature was 68 degrees under clear skies. The regional weather forecast from your National Weather Service office in Bismarck. Near to above normal temperatures favored through the holiday weekend, with widespread highs in the 90s possible after Independence Day. Scattered severe thunderstorms are likely Thursday afternoon and evening. The main expected hazards include hail up to 2 inches in diameter and damaging winds up to 80 miles per hour, with a tornado possible. There are medium to high chances for showers and thunderstorms Friday through Friday night, with a low risk for isolated severe thunderstorms. Low to medium shower and thunderstorm chances remain in the forecast through the holiday weekend. The detailed forecast for North Dakota, tonight, partly to mostly clear. Chance of showers and thunderstorms.

storms northwest and north central. Lows in the lower 50s to lower 60s. Thursday, increasing clouds. Scattered showers and thunderstorms. Some storms may be severe in the afternoon. Highs in the lower 80s to lower 90s. Thursday night, mostly cloudy. Scattered showers and thunderstorms in the evening. Some storms may be severe. Lows in the mid-50s to mid-60s. Friday, partly to mostly cloudy. Scattered showers and thunderstorms in the afternoon and evening. Highs around 80 to 90. Here is the forecast for the Bismarck Menden listening area. Rest of tonight, mostly clear. Lows in the upper 50s. East winds around 5 miles per hour. Thursday, partly sunny. A slight chance of showers and thunderstorms in the morning, then showers likely and a chance of thunderstorms in the afternoon. Some thunderstorms may be severe in the afternoon. Highs in the mid-80s. Southeast winds 5 to 15 miles per hour with gusts up to 25 miles per hour. Chance of rain 60%. Thursday night, mostly cloudy. Showers and thunderstorms likely in the evening, then a slight chance of showers and thunderstorms after midnight. Some thunderstorms may be severe in the evening. Lows in the upper 50s. East winds 5 to 15 miles per hour. Chance of rain 60%. Friday, partly sunny. A chance of showers and thunderstorms in the afternoon. Highs in the mid-80s. East winds 5 to 10 miles per hour. Chance of rain 50%. Friday night, mostly cloudy. Showers and a chance of thunderstorms in the evening, then a chance of showers after midnight. Lows in the upper 50s. East winds 5 to 10 miles per hour, becoming north after midnight. Independence Day, partly sunny in the morning, then clearing. Highs in the upper 80s. Saturday night, mostly clear. Lows in the lower 60s. Sunday, sunny. Highs in the lower 90s. Sunday night, mostly clear with a slight chance of thunderstorms. A chance of showers in the evening, then a slight chance of showers after midnight. Lows in the mid-60s. Chance of rain 30%. Monday, mostly sunny. A slight chance of showers and thunderstorms in the afternoon. Highs in the lower 90s. Chance of rain 20%. Monday night, increasing clouds. A chance of thunderstorms in the evening. A chance of showers. Lows in the mid-60s. Chance of rain 30%. Tuesday, partly sunny in the morning, then sunny with a slight chance of showers and thunderstorms in the afternoon. Highs in the upper 80s. Chance of rain 20%. Tuesday night, partly cloudy with a slight chance of showers and thunderstorms. Lows in the mid-60s. Chance of rain 20%. Wednesday, partly sunny with a chance of showers and a slight chance of thunderstorms. Highs in the upper 80s. Chance of rain 30%. For Western Lake Sakakawea, rest of tonight, light winds becoming east around 10 miles per hour in the late evening and overnight. Partly cloudy. Lows in the mid-50s. Thursday, breezy. East winds 15 to 25 miles per hour. Chance of thunderstorms in the late morning and afternoon. Partly sunny. Highs in the lower 80s. For Eastern Lake Sakakawea, rest of tonight, north winds around 10 miles per hour in the evening becoming light. Partly cloudy. Lows in the mid-50s. Thursday, southeast winds 10 to 20 miles per hour. Partly sunny. Highs in the mid-80s. For Northern Lake Oahe, rest of tonight, light winds. Mostly clear. Lows in the upper 50s. Thursday, southeast winds 10 to 20 miles per hour. Showers likely late in the afternoon. Mostly sunny. Highs in the upper 80s. Here are the weather conditions at midnight Central Daylight Time. Bismarck, clear. Temperature 68 degrees, relative humidity 73%. Wind northeast at 6 miles an hour. Pressure 29.87 inches and steady. Menden, partly cloudy. 66 degrees, relative humidity 88%. Wind northeast at 7 miles an hour. Hazen, mostly cloudy. 59 degrees, relative humidity 94%. Harvey.

clear. 61 degrees, relative humidity 100%. Wind southwest at 6 miles an hour. Minot, clear. 59 degrees, relative humidity 96%. Wind northwest at 6 miles an hour. Dickinson, clear. 62 degrees, relative humidity 83%. Wind east at 8 miles an hour. Elsewhere around North Dakota, it was 63 at Garrison. It was clear, with a temperature of 64 at Williston, 63 at Jamestown, 66 at Fargo, 61 at Grand Forks, and 65 at Devil's Lake. In northern South Dakota, it was clear. It was 70 at Mobridge, and 67 at Aberdeen. In eastern Montana, skies ranged from clear to partly cloudy. It was 71 at Miles City, 68 at Glendive, and 66 at Sydney. Once again, at Bismarck, the temperature was 68 degrees under clear skies. The regional weather forecast from your National Weather Service office in Bismarck. Near to above normal temperatures favored through the holiday weekend, with widespread highs in the 90s possible after Independence Day. Scattered severe thunderstorms are likely Thursday afternoon and evening. The main expected hazards include hail up to 2 inches in diameter and damaging winds up to 80 miles per hour, with a tornado possible. There are medium to high chances for showers and thunderstorms Friday through Friday night, with a low risk for isolated severe thunderstorms. Low to medium shower and thunderstorm chances remain in the forecast through the holiday weekend. The detailed forecast for North Dakota, tonight, partly to mostly clear. Chance of showers and thunderstorms northwest and north central. Lows in the lower 50s to lower 60s. Thursday, increasing clouds. Scattered showers and thunderstorms. Some storms may be severe in the afternoon. Highs in the lower 80s to lower 90s. Thursday night, mostly cloudy. Scattered showers and thunderstorms in the evening. Some storms may be severe. Lows in the mid-50s to mid-60s. Friday, partly to mostly cloudy. Scattered showers and thunderstorms in the afternoon and evening. Highs around 80 to 90. Here is the forecast for the Bismarck, Minden listening area. Rest of tonight, mostly clear. Lows in the upper 50s. East winds around 5 miles per hour. Thursday, partly sunny. A slight chance of showers and thunderstorms in the morning, then showers likely and a chance of thunderstorms in the afternoon. Some thunderstorms may be severe in the afternoon. Highs in the mid-80s. Southeast winds 5 to 15 miles per hour with gusts up to 25 miles per hour. Chance of rain 60%. Thursday night, mostly cloudy. Showers and thunderstorms likely in the evening, then a slight chance of showers and thunderstorms after midnight. Some thunderstorms may be severe in the evening. Lows in the upper 50s. East winds 5 to 15 miles per hour. Chance of rain 60%. Friday, partly sunny. A chance of showers and thunderstorms in the afternoon. Highs in the mid-80s. East winds 5 to 10 miles per hour. Chance of rain 50%. Friday night, mostly cloudy. Showers and a chance of thunderstorms in the evening, then a chance of showers after midnight. Lows in the upper 50s. East winds 5 to 10 miles per hour, becoming north after midnight. Independence Day, partly sunny in the morning, then clearing. Highs in the upper 80s. Saturday night, mostly clear. Lows in the lower 60s. Sunday, sunny. Highs in the lower 90s. Sunday night, mostly clear with a slight chance of thunderstorms. A chance of showers in the evening, then a slight chance of showers after midnight. Lows in the mid-60s. Chance of rain 30%. Monday, mostly sunny. A slight chance of showers and thunderstorms in the afternoon. Highs in the lower 90s. Chance of rain 20%. Monday night, increasing clouds. A chance of thunderstorms in the evening. A chance of showers. Lows in the mid-60s. Chance of rain 30%. Tuesday, partly sunny in the morning, then sunny with a slight chance of showers and thunderstorms in the afternoon. Highs in the upper 80s. Chance of rain 20%. Tuesday night, partly cloudy with a slight chance of showers and thunderstorms. Lows in the mid-60s.

chance of rain 20%. Wednesday, partly sunny with a chance of showers and a slight chance of thunderstorms. Highs in the upper 80s. Chance of rain 30%. Here is the forecast for the Bismarck Menden listening area. Rest of tonight, mostly clear. A slight chance of lows in the upper 50s. East winds around 10 miles per hour. Thursday, partly sunny with a slight chance of showers and thunderstorms in the morning, then mostly cloudy with showers and thunderstorms likely in the afternoon. Some thunderstorms may be severe in the afternoon. Highs in the mid-80s. East winds 5 to 15 miles per hour. Chance of rain 60%. Thursday night, mostly cloudy. A chance of showers and thunderstorms in the evening, then a slight chance of showers and thunderstorms after midnight. Some thunderstorms may be severe in the evening. Lows in the upper 50s. East winds 5 to 15 miles per hour. Chance of rain 30%. Friday, partly sunny. A chance of showers and thunderstorms in the afternoon. Highs in the mid-80s. East winds 5 to 10 miles per hour. Chance of rain 30%. Friday night, mostly cloudy with a chance of showers. A chance of thunderstorms in the evening, then a slight chance of thunderstorms after midnight. Lows in the upper 50s. Northeast winds around 10 miles per hour. Chance of rain 50%. Independence Day, partly sunny in the morning, then clearing. Highs in the mid-80s. Saturday night, clear. Lows in the lower 60s. Sunday, sunny. Highs in the lower 90s. Sunday night, mostly clear with a slight chance of showers and thunderstorms in the evening, then partly cloudy with a chance of showers after midnight. Lows in the mid-60s. Chance of rain 30%. Monday, mostly sunny. A slight chance of showers and thunderstorms in the afternoon. Highs in the lower 90s. Chance of rain 20%. Monday night, partly cloudy. A chance of showers and thunderstorms in the evening, then a chance of showers and a slight chance of thunderstorms after midnight. Lows in the mid-60s. Chance of rain 50%. Tuesday, mostly sunny. A slight chance of showers and thunderstorms in the afternoon. Highs in the upper 80s. Chance of rain 20%. Tuesday night, partly cloudy with a chance of showers. A chance of thunderstorms in the evening, then a slight chance of thunderstorms after midnight. Lows in the lower 60s. Chance of rain 40%. Wednesday, mostly sunny with a chance of showers. A slight chance of thunderstorms in the morning, then a chance of thunderstorms in the afternoon. Highs in the upper 80s. Chance of rain 30%. For Western Lake Sakakawea, rest of tonight, light winds becoming east around 10 miles per hour in the late evening and overnight. Partly cloudy. Lows in the mid-50s. Thursday, breezy. East winds 15 to 25 miles per hour. Chance of thunderstorms in the late morning and afternoon. Partly sunny. Highs in the lower 80s. For Eastern Lake Sakakawea, rest of tonight, north winds around 10 miles per hour in the evening becoming light. Partly cloudy. Lows in the mid-50s. Thursday, southeast winds 10 to 20 miles per hour. Partly sunny. Highs in the mid-80s. For Northern Lake Oahe, rest of tonight, light winds. Mostly clear. Lows in the upper 50s. Thursday, southeast winds 10 to 20 miles per hour. Showers likely late in the afternoon. Mostly sunny. Highs in the upper 80s. Here are the weather conditions at midnight Central Daylight Time. Bismarck, clear. Temperature 68 degrees, relative humidity 73%. Wind northeast at 6 miles an hour. Pressure 29.87 inches and steady. Menden, partly cloudy. 66 degrees, relative humidity 88%. Wind northeast at 7 miles an hour. Hazen, mostly cloudy. 59 degrees, relative humidity 94%. Harvey, clear. 61 degrees, relative humidity 100%. Wind southwest at 6 miles an hour. Minot, clear. 59 degrees, relative humidity 96%. Wind northwest at 6 miles.

Almost an hour. Dickinson, clear. 62 degrees, relative humidity 83%. Wind east at 8 miles an hour. Elsewhere around North Dakota, it was 63 at Garrison. It was clear, with a temperature of 64 at Williston, 63 at Jamestown, 66 at Fargo, 61 at Grand Forks, and 65 at Devil's Lake. In northern South Dakota, it was clear. It was 70 at Mobridge, and 67 at Aberdeen. In eastern Montana, skies ranged from clear to partly cloudy. It was 71 at Miles City, 68 at Glendive, and 66 at Sydney. Once again, at Bismarck, the temperature was 68 degrees under clear skies. 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Providing weather information 24 hours a day from your National Weather Service office in Bismarck. The regional weather forecast from your National Weather Service office in Bismarck. Near to above normal temperatures favored through the holiday weekend, with widespread highs in the 90s possible after Independence Day. Scattered severe thunderstorms are likely Thursday afternoon and evening. The main expected hazards include hail up to 2 inches in diameter and damaging winds up to 80 miles per hour, with a tornado possible. There are medium to high chances for showers and thunderstorms Friday through Friday night, with a low risk for isolated severe thunderstorms. Low to medium shower and thunderstorm chances remain in the forecast through the holiday weekend. The detailed forecast for North Dakota, tonight, partly to mostly clear. Chance of showers and thunderstorms northwest and north central. Lows in the lower 50s to lower 60s. Thursday, increasing clouds. Scattered showers and thunderstorms. Some storms may be severe in the afternoon. Highs in the lower 80s to lower 90s. Thursday night, mostly cloudy. Scattered showers and thunderstorms in the evening. Some storms may be severe. Lows in the mid-50s to mid-60s. Friday, partly to mostly cloudy. Scattered showers and thunderstorms in the afternoon and evening. Highs around 80 to 90. Here is the forecast for the Bismarck, Minden listening area. Rest of tonight, mostly clear. A slight chance of lows in the upper 50s. East winds around 10 miles per hour. Thursday, partly sunny with a slight chance of showers and thunderstorms in the morning, then mostly cloudy with showers and thunderstorms likely in the afternoon. Some thunderstorms may be severe in the afternoon. Highs in the mid-80s. East winds 5 to 15 miles per hour. Chance of rain 60%. Thursday night, mostly cloudy. A chance of showers and thunderstorms in the evening, then a slight chance of showers and thunderstorms after midnight. Some thunderstorms may be severe in the evening. Lows in the upper 50s. East winds 5 to 15 miles per hour. Chance of rain 30%. Friday, partly sunny. A chance of showers and thunderstorms in the afternoon. Highs in the mid-80s. East winds 5 to 10 miles per hour. Chance of rain 30%. Friday night, mostly cloudy with a chance of showers. A chance of thunderstorms in the evening, then a slight chance of thunderstorms after midnight. Lows in the upper 50s. Northeast winds around 10 miles per hour. Chance of thunderstorms in the evening, then a slight chance of thunderstorms after midnight. Lows in the upper 50s. Northeast winds around 10 miles per hour. Chance of rain 50%. Independence Day, partly sunny in the morning then clearing. Highs in the mid-80s. Saturday night, clear. Lows in the lower 60s. Sunday, sunny. Highs in the lower 90s. Sunday night, mostly clear with a slight chance of showers and thunderstorms in the evening, then partly cloudy with a chance of showers after midnight. Lows in the mid-60s. Chance of rain 30%. Monday, mostly sunny. A slight chance of showers and thunderstorms in the afternoon. Highs in the lower 90s. Chance of rain 20%. Monday night, partly cloudy. A chance of showers and thunderstorms in the evening, then a chance of showers and a slight chance of thunderstorms after midnight. Lows in the mid-60s. Chance of rain 50%. Tuesday, mostly sunny. A slight chance of showers and thunderstorms.

the afternoon. Highs in the upper 80s. Chance of rain 20%. Tuesday night, partly cloudy with a chance of showers. A chance of thunderstorms in the evening, then a slight chance of thunderstorms after midnight. Lows in the lower 60s. Chance of rain 40%. Wednesday, mostly sunny with a chance of showers. A slight chance of thunderstorms in the morning, then a chance of thunderstorms in the afternoon. Highs in the upper 80s. Chance of rain 30%. For Western Lake Sakakawea, rest of tonight, light winds becoming east around 10 miles per hour in the late evening and overnight. Partly cloudy. Lows in the mid-50s. Thursday, breezy. East winds 15 to 25 miles per hour. Chance of thunderstorms in the late morning and afternoon. Partly sunny. Highs in the lower 80s. For Eastern Lake Sakakawea, rest of tonight, north winds around 10 miles per hour in the evening becoming light. Partly cloudy. Lows in the mid-50s. Thursday, southeast winds 10 to 20 miles per hour. Partly sunny. Highs in the mid-80s. For Northern Lake Oahe, rest of tonight, light winds. Mostly clear. Lows in the upper 50s. Thursday, southeast winds 10 to 20 miles per hour. Showers likely late in the afternoon. Mostly sunny. Highs in the upper 80s. Here are the weather conditions at midnight Central Daylight Time. Bismarck, clear. Temperature 68 degrees, relative humidity 73%. Wind northeast at 6 miles an hour. Pressure 29.87 inches and steady. Mendan, partly cloudy. 66 degrees, relative humidity 88%. Wind northeast at 7 miles an hour. Hazen, mostly cloudy. 59 degrees, relative humidity 94%. Harvey, clear. 61 degrees, relative humidity 100%. Wind southwest at 6 miles an hour. Minot, clear. 59 degrees, relative humidity 96%. Wind northwest at 6 miles an hour. Dickinson, clear. 62 degrees, relative humidity 83%. Wind east at 8 miles an hour. Elsewhere around North Dakota, it was 63 at Garrison. It was clear, with a temperature of 64 at Williston, 63 at Jamestown, 66 at Fargo, 61 at Grand Forks, and 65 at Devil's Lake. In northern South Dakota, it was clear. It was 70 at Mobridge, and 67 at Aberdeen. In eastern Montana, skies ranged from clear to partly cloudy. It was 71 at Miles City, 68 at Glendive, and 66 at Sydney. Once again, at Bismarck, the temperature was 68 degrees under clear skies. The regional weather forecast from your National Weather Service office in Bismarck. Near to above normal temperatures favored through the holiday weekend, with widespread highs in the 90s possible after Independence Day. Scattered severe thunderstorms are likely Thursday afternoon and evening. The main expected hazards include hail up to 2 inches in diameter and damaging winds up to 80 miles per hour, with a tornado possible. There are medium to high chances for showers and thunderstorms Friday through Friday night, with a low risk for isolated severe thunderstorms. Low to medium shower and thunderstorm chances remain in the forecast through the holiday weekend. The detailed forecast for North Dakota, tonight, partly to mostly clear. Chance of showers and thunderstorms northwest and north central. Lows in the lower 50s to lower 60s. Thursday, increasing clouds. Scattered showers and thunderstorms. Some storms may be severe in the afternoon. Highs in the lower 80s to lower 90s. Thursday night, mostly cloudy. Scattered showers and thunderstorms in the evening. Some storms may be severe. Lows in the mid-50s to mid-60s. Friday, partly to mostly cloudy. Scattered showers and thunderstorms in the afternoon and evening. Highs around 80 to 90. Here is the forecast for the Bismarck Mendon listening area. Rest of tonight, mostly clear. A slight chance of lows in the upper 50s. East winds around 10 miles per hour. Thursday, partly sunny with a slight chance of showers and thunderstorms in the morning, then mostly cloudy with showers and thunderstorms likely in the afternoon.
some thunderstorms may be severe in the afternoon. Highs in the mid-80s. East wind 5 to 15 miles per hour. Chance of rain 60%. Thursday night, mostly cloudy. A chance of showers and thunderstorms in the evening, then a slight chance of showers and thunderstorms after midnight. Some thunderstorms may be severe in the evening. Lows in the upper 50s. East wind 5 to 15 miles per hour. Chance of rain 30%. Friday, partly sunny. A chance of showers and thunderstorms in the afternoon. Highs in the mid-80s. East wind 5 to 10 miles per hour. Chance of rain 30%. Friday night, mostly cloudy with a chance of showers. A chance of thunderstorms in the evening, then a slight chance of thunderstorms after midnight. Lows in the upper 50s. Northeast winds around 10 miles per hour. Chance of rain 50%. Independence Day, partly sunny in the morning then clearing. Highs in the mid-80s. Saturday night, clear. Lows in the lower 60s. Sunday, sunny. Highs in the lower 90s. Sunday night, mostly clear with a slight chance of showers and thunderstorms in the evening, then partly cloudy with a chance of showers after midnight. Lows in the mid-60s. Chance of rain 30%. Monday, mostly sunny. A slight chance of showers and thunderstorms in the afternoon. Highs in the lower 90s. Chance of rain 20%. Monday night, partly cloudy. A chance of showers and thunderstorms in the evening, then a chance of showers and a slight chance of thunderstorms after midnight. Lows in the mid-60s. Chance of rain 50%. Tuesday, mostly sunny. A slight chance of showers and thunderstorms in the afternoon. Highs in the upper 80s. Chance of rain 20%. Tuesday night, partly cloudy with a chance of showers. A chance of thunderstorms in the evening, then a slight chance of thunderstorms after midnight. Lows in the lower 60s. Chance of rain 40%. Wednesday, mostly sunny with a chance of showers. A slight chance of thunderstorms in the morning, then a chance of thunderstorms in the afternoon. Highs in the upper 80s. Chance of rain 30%. For Western Lake Sakakawea, rest of tonight, light winds becoming east around 10 miles per hour in the late evening and overnight. Partly cloudy. Lows in the mid-50s. Thursday, breezy. East winds 15 to 25 miles per hour. Chance of thunderstorms in the late morning and afternoon. Partly sunny. Highs in the lower 80s. For Eastern Lake Sakakawea, rest of tonight, north winds around 10 miles per hour in the evening becoming light. Partly cloudy. Lows in the mid-50s. Thursday, southeast winds 10 to 20 miles per hour. Partly sunny. Highs in the mid-80s. For Northern Lake Oahe, rest of tonight, light winds. Mostly clear. Lows in the upper 50s. Thursday, southeast winds 10 to 20 miles per hour. Showers likely late in the afternoon. Mostly sunny. Highs in the upper 80s. Here are the weather conditions at midnight Central Daylight Time. Bismarck, clear. Temperature 68 degrees, relative humidity 73%. Wind northeast at 6 miles an hour. Pressure 29.87 inches and steady. Mendan, partly cloudy. 66 degrees, relative humidity 88%. Wind northeast at 7 miles an hour. Hazen, mostly cloudy. 59 degrees, relative humidity 94%. Harvey, clear. 61 degrees, relative humidity 100%. Wind southwest at 6 miles an hour. Minot, clear. 59 degrees, relative humidity 96%. Wind northwest at 6 miles an hour. Dickinson, clear. 62 degrees, relative humidity 83%. Wind east at 8 miles an hour. Elsewhere around North Dakota, it was 63 at Garrison. It was clear, with a temperature of 64 at Williston, 63 at Jamestown, 66 at Fargo, 61 at Grand Forks, and 65 at Devil's Lake. In northern South Dakota, it was clear. It was 70 at Mobridge, and 67 at Aberdeen. In eastern Montana, skies ranged from clear to partly cloudy.

It was 71 at Miles City, 68 at Glendive, and 66 at Sydney. Once again, at Bismarck, the temperature was 68 degrees under clear skies. The regional weather forecast from your National Weather Service office in Bismarck. Near to above normal temperatures favored through the holiday weekend, with widespread highs in the 90s possible after Independence Day. Scattered severe thunderstorms are likely Thursday afternoon and evening. The main expected hazards include hail up to 2 inches in diameter and damaging winds up to 80 miles per hour, with a tornado possible. There are medium to high chances for showers and thunderstorms Friday through Friday night, with a low risk for isolated severe thunderstorms. Low to medium shower and thunderstorm chances remain in the forecast through the holiday weekend. The detailed forecast for North Dakota, tonight, partly to mostly clear. Chance of showers and thunderstorms northwest and north central. Lows in the lower 50s to lower 60s. Thursday, increasing clouds. Scattered showers and thunderstorms. Some storms may be severe in the afternoon. Highs in the lower 80s to lower 90s. Thursday night, mostly cloudy. Scattered showers and thunderstorms in the evening. Some storms may be severe. Lows in the mid-50s to mid-60s. Friday, partly to mostly cloudy. Scattered showers and thunderstorms in the afternoon and evening. Highs around 80 to 90. Here is the forecast for the Bismarck, Minden listening area. Rest of tonight, mostly clear. A slight chance of lows in the upper 50s. East winds around 10 miles per hour. Thursday, partly sunny with a slight chance of showers and thunderstorms in the morning, then mostly cloudy with showers and thunderstorms likely in the afternoon. Some thunderstorms may be severe in the afternoon. Highs in the mid-80s. East winds 5 to 15 miles per hour. Chance of rain 60%. Thursday night, mostly cloudy. A chance of showers and thunderstorms in the evening, then a slight chance of showers and thunderstorms after midnight. Some thunderstorms may be severe in the evening. Lows in the upper 50s. East winds 5 to 15 miles per hour. Chance of rain 30%. Friday, partly sunny. A chance of showers and thunderstorms in the afternoon. Highs in the mid-80s. East winds 5 to 10 miles per hour. Chance of rain 30%. Friday night, mostly cloudy with a chance of showers. A chance of thunderstorms in the evening, then a slight chance of thunderstorms after midnight. Lows in the upper 50s. Northeast winds around 10 miles per hour. Chance of rain 50%. Independence Day, partly sunny in the morning then clearing. Highs in the mid-80s. Saturday night, clear. Lows in the lower 60s. Sunday, sunny. Highs in the lower 90s. Sunday night, mostly clear with a slight chance of showers and thunderstorms in the evening, then partly cloudy with a chance of showers after midnight. Lows in the mid-60s. Chance of rain 30%. Monday, mostly sunny. A slight chance of showers and thunderstorms in the afternoon. Highs in the lower 90s. Chance of rain 20%. Monday night, partly cloudy. A chance of showers and thunderstorms in the evening, then a chance of showers and a slight chance of thunderstorms after midnight. Lows in the mid-60s. Chance of rain 50%. Tuesday, mostly sunny. A slight chance of showers and thunderstorms in the afternoon. Highs in the upper 80s. Chance of rain 20%. Tuesday night, partly cloudy with a chance of showers. A chance of thunderstorms in the evening, then a slight chance of thunderstorms after midnight. Lows in the lower 60s. Chance of rain 40%. Wednesday, mostly sunny with a chance of showers. A slight chance of thunderstorms in the morning, then a chance of thunderstorms in the afternoon. Highs in the upper 80s. Chance of rain 30%. For Western Lake Sakakawea, rest of tonight, light winds becoming east around 10 miles per hour in the late evening and overnight. Partly cloudy. Lows in the mid-50s. Thursday, breezy. East winds 15 to 25 miles per hour. Chance of thunderstorms in the late morning and afternoon. Partly sunny. Highs in the lower 80s. For Eastern Lake Sakakawea, rest of tonight, north winds around 10 miles per hour in

Evening becoming light. Partly cloudy. Lows in the mid-50s. Thursday, southeast winds 10 to 20 miles per hour. Partly sunny. Highs in the mid-80s. For northern Lake Oahe, rest of tonight, light winds. Mostly clear. Lows in the upper 50s. Thursday, southeast winds 10 to 20 miles per hour. Showers likely late in the afternoon. Mostly sunny. Highs in the upper 80s. Here are the weather conditions at midnight Central Daylight Time. Bismarck, clear. Temperature 68 degrees, relative humidity 73%. Wind northeast at 6 miles an hour. Pressure 29.87 inches and steady. Mendham, partly cloudy. 66 degrees, relative humidity 88%. Wind northeast at 7 miles an hour. Hazen, mostly cloudy. 59 degrees, relative humidity 94%. Harvey, clear. 61 degrees, relative humidity 100%. Wind southwest at 6 miles an hour. Minot, clear. 59 degrees, relative humidity 96%. Wind northwest at 6 miles an hour. Dickinson, clear. 62 degrees, relative humidity 83%. Wind east at 8 miles an hour. Elsewhere around North Dakota, it was 63 at Garrison. It was clear, with a temperature of 64 at Williston, 63 at Jamestown, 66 at Fargo, 61 at Grand Forks, and 65 at Devil's Lake. In northern South Dakota, it was clear. It was 70 at Mobridge, and 67 at Aberdeen. In eastern Montana, skies ranged from clear to partly cloudy. It was 71 at Miles City, 68 at Glendive, and 66 at Sydney. Once again, at Bismarck, the temperature was 68 degrees under clear skies. The regional weather forecast from your National Weather Service office in Bismarck. Near to above normal temperatures favored through the holiday weekend, with widespread highs in the 90s possible after Independence Day. Scattered severe thunderstorms are likely Thursday afternoon and evening. The main expected hazards include hail up to 2 inches in diameter and damaging winds up to 80 miles per hour, with a tornado possible. There are medium to high chances for showers and thunderstorms Friday through Friday night, with a low risk for isolated severe thunderstorms. Low to medium shower and thunderstorm chances remain in the forecast through the holiday weekend. The detailed forecast for North Dakota, tonight, partly to mostly clear. Chance of showers and thunderstorms northwest and north central. Lows in the lower 50s to lower 60s. Thursday, increasing clouds. Scattered showers and thunderstorms. Some storms may be severe in the afternoon. Highs in the lower 80s to lower 90s. Thursday night, mostly cloudy. Scattered showers and thunderstorms in the evening. Some storms may be severe. Lows in the mid-50s to mid-60s. Friday, partly to mostly cloudy. Scattered showers and thunderstorms in the afternoon and evening. Highs around 80 to 90. Here is the forecast for the Bismarck Mendham listening area. Rest of tonight, mostly clear. A slight chance of lows in the upper 50s. East winds around 10 miles per hour. Thursday, partly sunny with a slight chance of showers and thunderstorms in the morning, then mostly cloudy with showers and thunderstorms likely in the afternoon. Some thunderstorms may be severe in the afternoon. Highs in the mid-80s. East winds 5 to 15 miles per hour. Chance of rain 60%. Thursday night, mostly cloudy. A chance of showers and thunderstorms in the evening, then a slight chance of showers and thunderstorms after midnight. Some thunderstorms may be severe in the evening. Lows in the upper 50s. East winds 5 to 15 miles per hour. Chance of rain 30%. Friday, partly sunny. A chance of showers and thunderstorms in the afternoon. Highs in the mid-80s. East winds 5 to 10 miles per hour. Chance of rain 30%. Friday night, mostly cloudy with a chance of showers. A chance of thunderstorms in the evening, then a slight chance of thunderstorms after midnight. Lows in the upper 50s. Northeast winds around 10 miles per hour. Chance of rain 50%.
Independence Day, partly sunny in the morning, then clearing. Highs in the mid-80s. Saturday night, clear. Lows in the lower 60s. Sunday, sunny. Highs in the lower 90s. Sunday night, mostly clear with a slight chance of showers and thunderstorms in the evening, then partly cloudy with a chance of showers after midnight. Lows in the mid-60s. Chance of rain 30%. Monday, mostly sunny. A slight chance of showers and thunderstorms in the afternoon. Highs in the lower 90s. Chance of rain 20%. Monday night, partly cloudy. A chance of showers and thunderstorms in the evening, then a chance of showers and a slight chance of thunderstorms after midnight. Lows in the mid-60s. Chance of rain 50%. Tuesday, mostly sunny. A slight chance of showers and thunderstorms in the afternoon. Highs in the upper 80s. Chance of rain 20%. Tuesday night, partly cloudy with a chance of showers. A chance of thunderstorms in the evening, then a slight chance of thunderstorms after midnight. Lows in the lower 60s. Chance of rain 40%. Wednesday, mostly sunny with a chance of showers. A slight chance of thunderstorms in the morning, then a chance of thunderstorms in the afternoon. Highs in the upper 80s. Chance of rain 30%. For Western Lake Sakakawea, rest of tonight, light winds becoming east around 10 miles per hour in the late evening and overnight. Partly cloudy. Lows in the mid-50s. Thursday, breezy. East winds 15 to 25 miles per hour. Chance of thunderstorms in the late morning and afternoon. Partly sunny. Highs in the lower 80s. For Eastern Lake Sakakawea, rest of tonight, north winds around 10 miles per hour in the evening becoming light. Partly cloudy. Lows in the mid-50s. Thursday, southeast winds 10 to 20 miles per hour. Partly sunny. Highs in the mid-80s. For Northern Lake Oahe, rest of tonight, light winds. Mostly clear. Lows in the upper 50s. Thursday, southeast winds 10 to 20 miles per hour. Showers likely late in the afternoon. Mostly sunny. Highs in the upper 80s. Here are the weather conditions at midnight Central Daylight Time. Bismarck, clear. Temperature 68 degrees, relative humidity 73%. Wind northeast at 6 miles an hour. Pressure 29.87 inches and steady. Mendan, partly cloudy. 66 degrees, relative humidity 88%. Wind northeast at 7 miles an hour. Hazen, mostly cloudy. 59 degrees, relative humidity 94%. Harvey, clear. 61 degrees, relative humidity 100%. Wind southwest at 6 miles an hour. Minot, clear. 59 degrees, relative humidity 96%. Wind northwest at 6 miles an hour. Dickinson, clear. 62 degrees, relative humidity 83%. Wind east at 8 miles an hour. Elsewhere around North Dakota, it was 63 at Garrison. It was clear, with a temperature of 64 at Williston, 63 at Jamestown, 66 at Fargo, 61 at Grand Forks, and 65 at Devil's Lake. In northern South Dakota, it was clear. It was 70 at Mobridge, and 67 at Aberdeen. In eastern Montana, skies ranged from clear to partly cloudy. It was 71 at Miles City, 68 at Glendive, and 66 at Sydney. Once again, at Bismarck, the temperature was 68 degrees under clear skies. The regional weather forecast from your National Weather Service office in Bismarck. Near to above normal temperatures favored through the holiday weekend, with widespread highs in the 90s possible after Independence Day. Scattered severe thunderstorms are likely Thursday afternoon and evening. The main expected hazards include hail up to 2 inches in diameter and damaging winds up to 80 miles per hour, with a tornado possible. There are medium to high chances for showers and thunderstorms Friday through Friday night, with a low risk for isolated severe thunderstorms. Low to medium shower and thunderstorm chances remain in the forecast through the holiday weekend. The detailed forecast for North Dakota, tonight, partly to mostly clear. Chance of showers and thunderstorms northwest and north central.
lows in the lower 50s to lower 60s.

Thursday, increasing clouds, scattered showers and thunderstorms. Some storms may be severe in the afternoon. Highs in the lower 80s to lower 90s. Thursday night, mostly cloudy. Scattered showers and thunderstorms in the evening. Some storms may be severe. Lows in the mid-50s to mid-60s. Friday, partly to mostly cloudy. Scattered showers and thunderstorms in the afternoon and evening. Highs around 80 to 90. Here is the forecast for the Bismarck Menden listening area. Rest of tonight, mostly clear. A slight chance of lows in the upper 50s. East winds around 10 miles per hour. Thursday, partly sunny with a slight chance of showers and thunderstorms in the morning, then mostly cloudy with showers and thunderstorms likely in the afternoon. Some thunderstorms may be severe in the afternoon. Highs in the mid-80s. East winds 5 to 15 miles per hour. Chance of rain 60%. Thursday night, mostly cloudy. A chance of showers and thunderstorms in the evening, then a slight chance of showers and thunderstorms after midnight. Some thunderstorms may be severe in the evening. Lows in the upper 50s. East winds 5 to 15 miles per hour. Chance of rain 30%. Friday, partly sunny. A chance of showers and thunderstorms in the afternoon. Highs in the mid-80s. East winds 5 to 10 miles per hour. Chance of rain 30%. Friday night, mostly cloudy with a chance of showers. A chance of thunderstorms in the evening, then a slight chance of thunderstorms after midnight. Lows in the upper 50s. Northeast winds around 10 miles per hour. Chance of rain 50%. Independence Day, partly sunny in the morning then clearing. Highs in the mid-80s. Saturday night, clear. Lows in the lower 60s. Sunday, sunny. Highs in the lower 90s. Sunday night, mostly clear with a slight chance of showers and thunderstorms in the evening, then partly cloudy with a chance of showers after midnight. Lows in the mid-60s. Chance of rain 30%. Monday, mostly sunny. A slight chance of showers and thunderstorms in the afternoon. Highs in the lower 90s. Chance of rain 20%. Monday night, partly cloudy. A chance of showers and thunderstorms in the evening, then a chance of showers and a slight chance of thunderstorms after midnight. Lows in the mid-60s. Chance of rain 50%. Tuesday, mostly sunny. A slight chance of showers and thunderstorms in the afternoon. Highs in the upper 80s. Chance of rain 20%. Tuesday night, partly cloudy with a chance of showers. A chance of thunderstorms in the evening, then a slight chance of thunderstorms after midnight. Lows in the lower 60s. Chance of rain 40%. Wednesday, mostly sunny with a chance of showers. A slight chance of thunderstorms in the morning, then a chance of thunderstorms in the afternoon. Highs in the upper 80s. Chance of rain 30%. 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Providing weather information 24 hours a day from your National Weather Service office in Bismarck. For Western Lake Sakakawea, rest of tonight, light winds becoming east around 10 miles per hour in the late evening and overnight. Partly cloudy. Lows in the mid-50s. Thursday, breezy. East winds 15 to 25 miles per hour. Chance of thunderstorms in the late morning and afternoon. Partly sunny. Highs in the lower 80s. For Eastern Lake Sakakawea, rest of tonight, north winds around 10 miles per hour in the evening becoming light. Partly cloudy. Lows in the mid-50s. Thursday, southeast winds 10 to 20 miles per hour. Partly sunny. Highs in the mid-80s. For Northern Lake Oahe, rest of tonight, light winds. Mostly clear. Lows in the upper 50s. Thursday, southeast winds 10 to 20 miles per hour. Showers likely late in the afternoon. Mostly sunny. Highs in the upper 80s. Here are the weather conditions at 1 a.m. Central Daylight Time. Bismarck, clear. Temperature 63 degrees, relative humidity 87%. Pressure 29.87 inches and steady.

Wind and clear. 64 degrees, relative humidity 94%. Wind northeast at 6 miles an hour. Hazen, mostly cloudy. 59 degrees, relative humidity 100%. Harvey, clear. 61 degrees, relative humidity 100%. Minot, clear. 61 degrees, relative humidity 90%. Dickinson, clear. 60 degrees, relative humidity 89%. Wind east at 8 miles an hour. Elsewhere around North Dakota, it was 60 at Garrison. It was clear, with a temperature of 63 at Jamestown, 64 at Fargo, 62 at Grand Forks, and 63 at Devil's Lake. At Williston, it was partly cloudy, with a temperature of 62. In northern South Dakota, it was clear. It was 68 at Mobridge, and 66 at Aberdeen. In eastern Montana, at Sydney, it was clear, with a temperature of 65. At Miles City, it was partly cloudy, with a temperature of 66. At Glendive, it was mostly cloudy, with a temperature of 67. Once again, at Bismarck, the temperature was 63 degrees under clear skies. The regional weather forecast from your National Weather Service office in Bismarck. Some showers and thunderstorms may pass through the state this morning. Scattered severe thunderstorms are then likely this afternoon and evening. The main expected hazards include hail up to 2 inches in diameter, damaging winds up to 80 miles per hour, and possibly a tornado. Medium to high chances for showers and thunderstorms are forecast Friday through Friday night, with a low risk for isolated severe thunderstorms. Low to medium shower and thunderstorm chances remain in the forecast through the holiday weekend. Near to above normal temperatures favored through the holiday weekend, with widespread highs in the 90s possible after Independence Day. The detailed forecast for North Dakota, today, increasing clouds. Scattered showers and thunderstorms, some storms becoming severe in the afternoon. Highs in the 80s to lower 90s. Tonight, mostly cloudy. Scattered showers and thunderstorms, mainly in the evening. Some storms may be severe. Lows in the mid-50s to mid-60s. Friday, mostly cloudy. Chance of showers and thunderstorms in the afternoon and evening. Highs in the 80s. Independence Day, partly to mostly cloudy. Chance of showers and thunderstorms central and east. Lows in the mid-50s to mid-60s. Highs in the 80s. Here is the forecast for the Bismarck, Mend, and listening area. Rest of tonight, mostly clear. A slight chance of lows in the upper 50s. East winds around 10 miles per hour. Thursday, partly sunny with a slight chance of showers and thunderstorms in the morning, then mostly cloudy with showers and thunderstorms likely in the afternoon. Some thunderstorms may be severe in the afternoon. Highs in the mid-80s. East winds 5 to 15 miles per hour. Chance of rain 60%. Thursday night, mostly cloudy. A chance of showers and thunderstorms in the evening, then a slight chance of showers and thunderstorms after midnight. Some thunderstorms may be severe in the evening. Lows in the upper 50s. East winds 5 to 15 miles per hour. Chance of rain 30%. Friday, partly sunny. A chance of showers and thunderstorms in the afternoon. Highs in the mid-80s. East winds 5 to 10 miles per hour. Chance of rain 30%. Friday night, mostly cloudy with a chance of showers. A chance of thunderstorms in the evening, then a slight chance of thunderstorms after midnight. Lows in the upper 50s. Northeast winds around 10 miles per hour. Chance of rain 50%. Independence Day, partly sunny in the morning then clearing. Highs in the mid-80s. Saturday night, clear. Lows in the lower 60s. Sunday, sunny. Highs in the lower 90s. Sunday night, mostly clear with a slight chance of showers and thunderstorms in the evening, then partly cloudy with a chance of showers after midnight. Lows in the mid-60s. Chance of rain 30%. Monday, mostly sunny. A slight chance of showers and thunderstorms in the afternoon. Highs in the lower 90s. Chance of rain 20%. Monday night, partly cloudy. A chance of showers and thunderstorms in the evening, then a chance of showers and a slight chance of thunderstorms

tonight, winds becoming east around 10 miles per hour in the late evening and overnight. Partly cloudy. Lows in the mid-50s. Thursday, breezy. East winds 15 to 25 miles per hour. Chance of thunderstorms in the late morning and afternoon. Partly sunny. Highs in the lower 80s. For eastern Lake Sakakawea, rest of tonight, north winds around 10 miles per hour in the evening becoming light. Partly cloudy. Lows in the mid-50s. Thursday, southeast winds 10 to 20 miles per hour. Partly sunny. Highs in the mid-80s. For northern Lake Oahe, rest of tonight, light winds. Mostly clear. Lows in the upper 50s. Thursday, southeast winds 10 to 20 miles per hour. Showers likely late in the afternoon. Mostly sunny. Highs in the upper 80s. Here are the weather conditions at 1 a.m. Central Daylight Time. Bismarck, clear. Temperature 63 degrees, relative humidity 87%. Pressure 29.87 inches and steady. Mendham, clear. 64 degrees, relative humidity 94%. Wind northeast at 6 miles an hour. Hazen, mostly cloudy. 59 degrees, relative humidity 100%. Harvey, clear. 61 degrees, relative humidity 100%. Minot, clear. 61 degrees, relative humidity 90%. Dickinson, clear. 60 degrees, relative humidity 89%. Wind east at 8 miles an hour. Elsewhere around North Dakota, it was 60 at Garrison. It was clear, with a temperature of 63 at Jamestown, 64 at Fargo, 62 at Grand Forks, and 63 at Devil's Lake. At Williston, it was partly cloudy, with a temperature of 62. In northern South Dakota, it was clear. It was 68 at Mobridge, and 66 at Aberdeen. In eastern Montana, at Sydney, it was clear, with a temperature of 65. At Miles City, it was partly cloudy, with a temperature of 66. At Glendive, it was mostly cloudy, with a temperature of 67. Once again, at Bismarck, the temperature was 63 degrees under clear skies. Here are the weather conditions at 1 a.m. Central Daylight Time. Bismarck, clear. Temperature 63 degrees, relative humidity 87%. Pressure 29.87 inches and steady. Mendham, clear. 64 degrees, relative humidity 94%. Wind northeast at 6 miles an hour. Hazen, mostly cloudy. 59 degrees, relative humidity 100%. Harvey, clear. 61 degrees, relative humidity 100%. Minot, clear. 61 degrees, relative humidity 90%. Dickinson, clear. 60 degrees, relative humidity 89%. Wind east at 8 miles an hour. Elsewhere around North Dakota, it was 60 at Garrison. It was clear, with a temperature of 63 at Jamestown, 64 at Fargo, 62 at Grand Forks, and 63 at Devil's Lake. At Williston, it was partly cloudy, with a temperature of 62. In northern South Dakota, it was clear. It was 68 at Mobridge, and 66 at Aberdeen. In eastern Montana, skies ranged from partly cloudy to mostly cloudy. It was 66 at Miles City, 67 at Glendive, and 65 at Sydney. Once again, at Bismarck, the temperature was 63 degrees under clear skies. The regional weather forecast from your National Weather Service office in Bismarck. Some showers and thunderstorms may pass through the state this morning. Scattered severe thunderstorms are then likely this afternoon and evening. The main expected hazards include hail up to 2 inches in diameter, damaging winds up to 80 miles per hour, and possibly a tornado. Medium to high chances for showers and thunderstorms are forecast Friday through Friday night, with a low risk for isolated severe thunderstorms. Low to medium shower and thunderstorm chances remain in the forecast through the holiday weekend. Near to above normal temperatures favored through the holiday weekend, with widespread highs in the 90s possible after Independence Day. The detailed forecast for North Dakota, today, increasing clouds. Scattered showers and thunderstorms, some storms becoming severe in the afternoon. Highs in the 80s to lower.

90s. Tonight, mostly cloudy. Scattered showers and thunderstorms, mainly in the evening. Some storms may be severe. Lows in the mid-50s to mid-60s. Friday, mostly cloudy. Chance of showers and thunderstorms in the afternoon and evening. Highs in the 80s. Independence Day, partly to mostly cloudy. Chance of showers and thunderstorms central and east. Lows in the mid-50s to mid-60s. Highs in the 80s. Here is the forecast for the Bismarck Minden listening area. West of tonight, mostly clear. A slight chance of lows in the upper 50s. East winds around 10 miles per hour. Thursday, partly sunny with a slight chance of showers and thunderstorms in the morning, then mostly cloudy with showers and thunderstorms likely in the afternoon. Some thunderstorms may be severe in the afternoon. Highs in the mid-80s. East winds 5 to 15 miles per hour. Chance of rain 60%. Thursday night, mostly cloudy. A chance of showers and thunderstorms in the evening, then a slight chance of showers and thunderstorms after midnight. Some thunderstorms may be severe in the evening. Lows in the upper 50s. East winds 5 to 15 miles per hour. Chance of rain 30%. Friday, partly sunny. A chance of showers and thunderstorms in the afternoon. Highs in the mid-80s. East winds 5 to 10 miles per hour. Chance of rain 30%. Friday night, mostly cloudy with a chance of showers. A chance of thunderstorms in the evening, then a slight chance of thunderstorms after midnight. Lows in the upper 50s. Northeast winds around 10 miles per hour. Chance of rain 50%. Independence Day, partly sunny in the morning then clearing. Highs in the mid-80s. Saturday night, clear. Lows in the lower 60s. Sunday, sunny. Highs in the lower 90s. Sunday night, mostly clear with a slight chance of showers and thunderstorms in the evening, then partly cloudy with a chance of showers after midnight. Lows in the mid-60s. Chance of rain 30%. Monday, mostly sunny. A slight chance of showers and thunderstorms in the afternoon. Highs in the lower 90s. Chance of rain 20%. Monday night, partly cloudy. A chance of showers and thunderstorms in the evening, then a chance of showers and a slight chance of thunderstorms after midnight. Lows in the mid-60s. Chance of rain 50%. Tuesday, mostly sunny. A slight chance of showers and thunderstorms in the afternoon. Highs in the upper 80s. Chance of rain 20%. Tuesday night, partly cloudy with a chance of showers. A chance of thunderstorms in the evening, then a slight chance of thunderstorms after midnight. Lows in the lower 60s. Chance of rain 40%. Wednesday, mostly sunny with a chance of showers. A slight chance of thunderstorms in the morning, then a chance of thunderstorms in the afternoon. Highs in the upper 80s. Chance of rain 30%. For Western Lake Secaucalea, west of tonight, light winds becoming east around 10 miles per hour in the late evening and overnight. Partly cloudy. Lows in the mid-50s. Thursday, breezy. East winds 15 to 25 miles per hour. Chance of thunderstorms in the late morning and afternoon. Partly sunny. Highs in the lower 80s. For Eastern Lake Secaucalea, west of tonight, north winds around 10 miles per hour in the evening becoming light. Partly cloudy. Lows in the mid-50s. Thursday, southeast winds 10 to 20 miles per hour. Partly sunny. Highs in the mid-80s. For northern Lake Oahe, west of tonight, light winds. Mostly clear. Lows in the upper 50s. Thursday, southeast winds 10 to 20 miles per hour. Showers likely late in the afternoon. Mostly sunny. Highs in the upper 80s. Here are the weather conditions at 1 a.m. Central Daylight Time. Bismarck, clear. Temperature 63 degrees. Relative humidity 87%. Pressure 29.87 inches and steady. Minden, clear. 64 degrees. Relative humidity 94%. Wind northeast at 6 miles an hour. Hazel, mostly cloudy. 59 degrees. Relative humidity 100%.

clear. 61 degrees. Relative humidity 100%. Minot, clear. 61 degrees. Relative humidity 90%. Dickinson, clear. 60 degrees. Relative humidity 89%. Wind east at 8 miles an hour. Elsewhere around North Dakota, it was 60 at Garrison. It was clear, with a temperature of 63 at Jamestown, 64 at Fargo, 62 at Grand Forks, and 63 at Devil's Lake. At Williston, it was partly cloudy, with a temperature of 62. In northern South Dakota, it was clear. It was 68 at Bulbridge, and 66 at Aberdeen. In eastern Montana, skies ranged from partly cloudy to mostly cloudy. It was 66 at Mile City, 67 at Glendive, and 65 at Sydney. Once again, at Bismarck, the temperature was 63 degrees under clear skies. The regional weather forecast from your National Weather Service office in Bismarck. Some showers and thunderstorms may pass through the state this morning. Scattered severe thunderstorms are then likely this afternoon and evening. The main expected hazards include hail up to 2 inches in diameter, damaging winds up to 80 miles per hour, and possibly a tornado. Medium to high chances for showers and thunderstorms are forecast Friday through Friday night, with a low risk for isolated severe thunderstorms. Low to medium shower and thunderstorm chances remain in the forecast through the holiday weekend. Near to above normal temperatures favored through the holiday weekend, with widespread highs in the 90s possible after Independence Day. The detailed forecast for North Dakota, today, increasing clouds. Scattered showers and thunderstorms, some storms becoming severe in the afternoon. Highs in the 80s to lower 90s. Tonight, mostly cloudy. Scattered showers and thunderstorms, mainly in the evening. Some storms may be severe. Lows in the mid-50s to mid-60s. Friday, mostly cloudy. Chance of showers and thunderstorms in the afternoon and evening. Highs in the 80s. Independence Day, partly to mostly cloudy. Chance of showers and thunderstorms central and east. Lows in the mid-50s to mid-60s. Highs in the 80s. Here is the forecast for the Bismarck mainland listening area. Rest of tonight, mostly clear. A slight chance of lows in the upper 50s. East winds around 10 miles per hour. Thursday, partly sunny with a slight chance of showers and thunderstorms in the morning, then mostly cloudy with showers and thunderstorms likely in the afternoon. Some thunderstorms may be severe in the afternoon. Highs in the mid-80s. East winds 5 to 15 miles per hour. Chance of rain 60%. Thursday night, mostly cloudy. A chance of showers and thunderstorms in the evening, then a slight chance of showers and thunderstorms after midnight. Some thunderstorms may be severe in the evening. Lows in the upper 50s. East winds 5 to 15 miles per hour. Chance of rain 30%. Friday, partly sunny. A chance of showers and thunderstorms in the afternoon. Highs in the mid-80s. East winds 5 to 10 miles per hour. Chance of rain 30%. Friday night, mostly cloudy with a chance of showers. A chance of thunderstorms in the evening, then a slight chance of thunderstorms after midnight. Lows in the upper 50s. Northeast winds around 10 miles per hour. Chance of rain 50%. Independence Day, partly sunny in the morning, then clearing. Highs in the mid-80s. Saturday night, clear. Lows in the lower 60s. Sunday, sunny. Highs in the lower 90s. Sunday night, mostly clear with a slight chance of showers and thunderstorms in the evening, then partly cloudy with a chance of showers after midnight. Lows in the mid-60s. Chance of rain 30%. Monday, mostly sunny. A slight chance of showers and thunderstorms in the afternoon. Highs in the lower 90s. Chance of rain 20%. Monday night, partly cloudy. A chance of showers and thunderstorms in the evening, then a chance of showers and a slight chance of thunderstorms after midnight. Lows in the mid-60s. Chance of rain 50%. Tuesday, mostly sunny. A slight chance of showers and thunderstorms in the afternoon. Highs in the upper 80s. Chance of rain 20%. Tuesday night, partly cloudy with a chance of showers.

chance of thunderstorms in the evening. Then a slight chance of thunderstorms after midnight. Lows in the lower 60s. Chance of rain 40%. Wednesday, mostly sunny with a chance of showers. A slight chance of thunderstorms in the morning. Then a chance of thunderstorms in the afternoon. Highs in the upper 80s. Chance of rain 30%. For Western Lake Sakakawea, rest of tonight, light winds becoming east around 10 miles per hour in the late evening and overnight. Partly cloudy. Lows in the mid-50s. Thursday, breezy. East winds 15 to 25 miles per hour. Chance of thunderstorms in the late morning and afternoon. Partly sunny. Highs in the lower 80s. For Eastern Lake Sakakawea, rest of tonight, north winds around 10 miles per hour in the evening becoming light. Partly cloudy. Lows in the mid-50s. Thursday, southeast winds 10 to 20 miles per hour. Partly sunny. Highs in the mid-80s. For Northern Lake Oahe, rest of tonight, light winds. Mostly clear. Lows in the upper 50s. Thursday, southeast winds 10 to 20 miles per hour. Showers likely late in the afternoon. Mostly sunny. Highs in the upper 80s. Here are the weather conditions at 1 a.m. Central Daylight Time. Bismarck, clear. Temperature 63 degrees. Relative humidity 87%. Pressure 29.87 inches and steady. Mendham, clear. 64 degrees, relative humidity 94%. Wind northeast at 6 miles an hour. Hazel, mostly cloudy. 59 degrees, relative humidity 100%. Harvey, clear. 61 degrees, relative humidity 100%. Minot, clear. 61 degrees, relative humidity 90%. Dickinson, clear. 60 degrees, relative humidity 89%. Wind east at 8 miles an hour. Elsewhere around North Dakota, it was 60 at Garrison. It was clear, with a temperature of 63 at Jamestown, 64 at Fargo, 62 at Grand Forks, and 63 at Devil's Lake. At Williston, it was partly cloudy, with a temperature of 62. In northern South Dakota, it was clear. It was 68 at Mobridge, and 66 at Aberdeen. In eastern Montana, skies ranged from partly cloudy to mostly cloudy. It was 66 at Miles City, 67 at Glendive, and 65 at Sydney. Once again, at Bismarck, the temperature was 63 degrees under clear skies. The regional weather forecast from your National Weather Service office in Bismarck. Some showers and thunderstorms may pass through the state this morning. Scattered severe thunderstorms are then likely this afternoon and evening. The main expected hazards include hail up to 2 inches in diameter, damaging winds up to 80 miles per hour, and possibly a tornado. Medium to high chances for showers and thunderstorms are forecast Friday through Friday night, with a low risk for isolated severe thunderstorms. Low to medium shower and thunderstorm chances remain in the forecast through the holiday weekend. Near to above normal temperatures favored through the holiday weekend, with widespread highs in the 90s possible after Independence Day. The detailed forecast for North Dakota, today, increasing clouds. Scattered showers and thunderstorms, some storms becoming severe in the afternoon. Highs in the 80s to lower 90s. Tonight, mostly cloudy. Scattered showers and thunderstorms, mainly in the evening. Some storms may be severe. Lows in the mid-50s to mid-60s. Friday, mostly cloudy. Chance of showers and thunderstorms in the afternoon and evening. Highs in the 80s. Independence Day, partly to mostly cloudy. Chance of showers and thunderstorms central and east. Lows in the mid-50s to mid-60s. Highs in the 80s. Here is the forecast for the Bismarck Mendham listening area. Rest of tonight, mostly clear. A slight chance of lows in the upper 50s. East winds around 10 miles per hour. Thursday, partly sunny with a slight chance of showers and thunderstorms in the morning, then mostly cloudy with showers and thunderstorms likely in the afternoon. Some thunderstorms may be severe in the afternoon. Highs in the mid-80s. East winds 5 to 15 miles per hour. Chance of rain 60%.

Thursday night, mostly cloudy. A chance of showers and thunderstorms in the evening, then a slight chance of showers and thunderstorms after midnight. Some thunderstorms may be severe in the evening. Lows in the upper 50s. East wind 5 to 15 miles per hour. Chance of rain 30%. Friday, partly sunny. A chance of showers and thunderstorms in the afternoon. Highs in the mid-80s. East wind 5 to 10 miles per hour. Chance of rain 30%. Friday night, mostly cloudy with a chance of showers. A chance of thunderstorms in the evening, then a slight chance of thunderstorms after midnight. Lows in the upper 50s. Northeast winds around 10 miles per hour. Chance of rain 50%. Independence Day, partly sunny in the morning then clearing. Highs in the mid-80s. Saturday night, clear. Lows in the lower 60s. Sunday, sunny. Highs in the lower 90s. Sunday night, mostly clear with a slight chance of showers and thunderstorms in the evening, then partly cloudy with a chance of showers after midnight. Lows in the mid-60s. Chance of rain 30%. Monday, mostly sunny. A slight chance of showers and thunderstorms in the afternoon. Highs in the lower 90s. Chance of rain 20%. Monday night, partly cloudy. A chance of showers and thunderstorms in the evening, then a chance of showers and a slight chance of thunderstorms after midnight. Lows in the mid-60s. Chance of rain 50%. Tuesday, mostly sunny. A slight chance of showers and thunderstorms in the afternoon. Highs in the upper 80s. Chance of rain 20%. Tuesday night, partly cloudy with a chance of showers. A chance of thunderstorms in the evening, then a slight chance of thunderstorms after midnight. Lows in the lower 60s. Chance of rain 40%. Wednesday, mostly sunny with a chance of showers. A slight chance of thunderstorms in the morning, then a chance of thunderstorms in the afternoon. Highs in the upper 80s. Chance of rain 30%. 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Providing weather information 24 hours a day from your National Weather Service office in Bismarck. For Western Lake Sakakawea, rest of tonight, light winds becoming east around 10 miles per hour in the late evening and overnight. Partly cloudy. Lows in the mid-50s. Thursday, breezy. East winds 15 to 25 miles per hour. Chance of thunderstorms in the late morning and afternoon. Partly sunny. Highs in the lower 80s. For Eastern Lake Sakakawea, rest of tonight, north winds around 10 miles per hour in the evening becoming light. Partly cloudy. Lows in the mid-50s. Thursday, southeast winds 10 miles per hour in the evening becoming light. Partly cloudy. Lows in the mid-50s. Thursday, southeast winds 10 to 20 miles per hour. Partly sunny. Highs in the mid-80s. For northern Lake Oahe, rest of tonight, light winds. Mostly clear. Lows in the upper 50s. Thursday, southeast winds 10 to 20 miles per hour. Showers likely late in the afternoon. Mostly sunny. Highs in the upper 80s. Here are the weather conditions at 1 a.m. Central Daylight Time. Bismarck, clear. Temperature 63 degrees, relative humidity 87%. Pressure 29.87 inches and steady. Mendham, clear. 64 degrees, relative humidity 94%. Wind northeast at 6 miles an hour. Hazen, mostly cloudy. 59 degrees, relative humidity 100%. Harvey, clear. 61 degrees, relative humidity 100%. Minot, clear. 61 degrees, relative humidity 90%. Dickinson, clear. 60 degrees, relative humidity 89%. Wind east at 8 miles an hour. Elsewhere around North Dakota, it was 60 at Garrison. It was clear, with a temperature of 63 at Jamestown, 64 at Fargo, 62 at Grand Forks, and 63 at Devil's Lake. At Williston, it was partly cloudy, with a temperature of 62. In northern South Dakota, it was clear. It was 68 at Mobridge, and 60.

Aberdeen. In eastern Montana, skies ranged from partly cloudy to mostly cloudy. It was 66 at Miles City, 67 at Glenknife, and 65 at Sydney. Once again, at Bismarck, the temperature was 63 degrees under clear skies. The regional weather forecast from your National Weather Service office in Bismarck. Some showers and thunderstorms may pass through the state this morning. Scattered severe thunderstorms are then likely this afternoon and evening. The main expected hazards include hail up to 2 inches in diameter, damaging winds up to 80 miles per hour, and possibly a tornado. Medium to high chances for showers and thunderstorms are forecast Friday through Friday night, with a low risk for isolated severe thunderstorms. Low to medium shower and thunderstorm chances remain in the forecast through the holiday weekend. Near to above normal temperatures favored through the holiday weekend, with widespread highs in the 90s possible after Independence Day. The detailed forecast for North Dakota, today, increasing clouds. Scattered showers and thunderstorms, some storms becoming severe in the afternoon. Highs in the 80s to lower 90s. Tonight, mostly cloudy. Scattered showers and thunderstorms, mainly in the evening. Some storms may be severe. Lows in the mid-50s to mid-60s. Friday, mostly cloudy. Chance of showers and thunderstorms in the afternoon and evening. Highs in the 80s. Independence Day, partly to mostly cloudy. Chance of showers and thunderstorms central and east. Lows in the mid-50s to mid-60s. Highs in the 80s. Here is the forecast for the Bismarck, Minden listening area. Rest of tonight, mostly clear. Lows in the upper 50s. East winds 5 to 10 miles per hour. Thursday, partly sunny with a slight chance of showers and thunderstorms in the morning, then mostly cloudy with showers and thunderstorms likely in the afternoon. Some thunderstorms may be severe in the afternoon. Highs in the mid-80s. East winds 5 to 15 miles per hour. Chance of rain 60%. Thursday night, mostly cloudy. A chance of showers and thunderstorms in the evening, then a slight chance of showers and thunderstorms after midnight. Some thunderstorms may be severe in the evening. Lows in the upper 50s. East winds 5 to 15 miles per hour. Chance of rain 30%. Friday, partly sunny. A chance of showers and thunderstorms in the afternoon. Highs in the mid-80s. East winds 5 to 10 miles per hour. Chance of rain 30%. Friday night, mostly cloudy with a chance of showers. A chance of thunderstorms in the evening, then a slight chance of thunderstorms after midnight. Lows in the upper 50s. Northeast winds around 10 miles per hour. Chance of rain 50%. Independence Day, partly sunny in the morning then clearing. Highs in the mid-80s. Saturday night, clear. Lows in the lower 60s. Sunday, sunny. Highs in the lower 90s. Sunday night, increasing clouds. A slight chance of thunderstorms in the evening. A slight chance of showers. Lows in the mid-60s. Chance of rain 20%. Monday, mostly sunny. Highs in the lower 90s. Monday night, partly cloudy with a chance of showers and thunderstorms in the evening, then mostly cloudy with a slight chance of showers and thunderstorms after midnight. Lows in the mid-60s. Chance of rain 50%. Tuesday, mostly sunny. A slight chance of showers and thunderstorms in the afternoon. Highs in the upper 80s. Chance of rain 20%. Tuesday night, partly cloudy with a chance of showers. A chance of thunderstorms in the evening, then a slight chance of thunderstorms after midnight. Lows in the lower 60s. Chance of rain 50%. Wednesday, mostly sunny with a slight chance of showers and thunderstorms. Highs in the upper 80s. Chance of rain 20%. For western Lake Sakakawea, rest of tonight, light winds becoming east around 10 miles per hour in the late evening and overnight. Partly cloudy. Lows in the mid-50s. Thursday, breezy. East winds 15 to 25 miles per hour. Chance of thunderstorms in the late morning and afternoon. Partly sunny. Highs in the lower 80s. For eastern Lake Sakakawea, rest of tonight, north winds around 10 miles per hour in the evening becoming light.
partly cloudy. Lows in the mid-50s. Thursday, southeast winds 10 to 20 miles per hour. Partly sunny. Highs in the mid-80s. For northern Lake Oahe, rest of tonight, light winds. Mostly clear. Lows in the upper 50s. Thursday, southeast winds 10 to 20 miles per hour. Showers likely late in the afternoon. Mostly sunny. Highs in the upper 80s. Here are the weather conditions at 1 a.m. Central Daylight Time. Bismarck, clear. Temperature 63 degrees, relative humidity 87%. Pressure 29.87 inches and steady. Mendham, clear. 64 degrees, relative humidity 94%. Wind northeast at 6 miles an hour. Hazen, mostly cloudy. 59 degrees, relative humidity 100%. Harvey, clear. 61 degrees, relative humidity 100%. Minot, clear. 61 degrees, relative humidity 90%. Dickinson, clear. 60 degrees, relative humidity 89%. Wind east at 8 miles an hour. Elsewhere around North Dakota, it was 60 at Garrison. It was clear, with a temperature of 63 at Jamestown, 64 at Fargo, 62 at Grand Forks, and 63 at Devil's Lake. At Williston, it was partly cloudy, with a temperature of 62. In northern South Dakota, it was clear. It was 68 at Mobridge, and 66 at Aberdeen. In eastern Montana, skies ranged from partly cloudy to mostly cloudy. It was 66 at Miles City, 67 at Glendive, and 65 at Sydney. Once again, at Bismarck, the temperature was 63 degrees under clear skies. The regional weather forecast from your National Weather Service office in Bismarck. Some showers and thunderstorms may pass through the state this morning. Scattered severe thunderstorms are then likely this afternoon and evening. The main expected hazards include hail up to 2 inches in diameter, damaging winds up to 80 miles per hour, and possibly a tornado. Medium to high chances for showers and thunderstorms are forecast Friday through Friday night, with a low risk for isolated severe thunderstorms. Low to medium shower and thunderstorm chances remain in the forecast through the holiday weekend. Near to above normal temperatures favored through the holiday weekend, with widespread highs in the 90s possible after Independence Day. The detailed forecast for North Dakota, today, increasing clouds. Scattered showers and thunderstorms, some storms becoming severe in the afternoon. Highs in the 80s to lower 90s. Tonight, mostly cloudy. Scattered showers and thunderstorms, mainly in the evening. Some storms may be severe. Lows in the mid-50s to mid-60s. Friday, mostly cloudy. Chance of showers and thunderstorms in the afternoon and evening. Highs in the 80s. Independence Day, partly to mostly cloudy. Chance of showers and thunderstorms central and east. Lows in the mid-50s to mid-60s. Highs in the 80s. Here is the forecast for the Bismarck, Mendham listening area. Rest of tonight, mostly clear. Lows in the upper 50s. East winds 5 to 10 miles per hour. Thursday, partly sunny with a slight chance of showers and thunderstorms in the morning, then mostly cloudy with showers and thunderstorms likely in the afternoon. Some thunderstorms may be severe in the afternoon. Highs in the mid-80s. East winds 5 to 15 miles per hour. Chance of rain 60%. Thursday night, mostly cloudy. A chance of showers and thunderstorms in the evening, then a slight chance of showers and thunderstorms after midnight. Some thunderstorms may be severe in the evening. Lows in the upper 50s. East winds 5 to 15 miles per hour. Chance of rain 30%. Friday, partly sunny. A chance of showers and thunderstorms in the afternoon. Highs in the mid-80s. East winds 5 to 10 miles per hour. Chance of rain 30%. Friday night, mostly cloudy with a chance of showers. A chance of thunderstorms in the evening, then a slight chance of thunderstorms after midnight. Lows in the upper 50s. Northeast winds around 10 miles per hour. Chance of rain 50%. Independence Day, partly sunny in the morning then clearing. Highs in the mid-80s.

Saturday night, clear. Lows in the lower 60s. Sunday, sunny. Highs in the lower 90s. Sunday night, increasing clouds. A slight chance of thunderstorms in the evening. A slight chance of showers. Lows in the mid-60s. Chance of rain 20%. Monday, mostly sunny. Highs in the lower 90s. Monday night, partly cloudy with a chance of showers and thunderstorms in the evening, then mostly cloudy with a slight chance of showers and thunderstorms after midnight. Lows in the mid-60s. Chance of rain 50%. Tuesday, mostly sunny. A slight chance of showers and thunderstorms in the afternoon. Highs in the upper 80s. Chance of rain 20%. Tuesday night, partly cloudy with a chance of showers. A chance of thunderstorms in the evening, then a slight chance of thunderstorms after midnight. Lows in the lower 60s. Chance of rain 50%. Wednesday, mostly sunny with a slight chance of showers and thunderstorms. Highs in the upper 80s. Chance of rain 20%. For Western Lake Sakakawea, rest of tonight, light winds becoming east around 10 miles per hour in the late evening and overnight. Partly cloudy. Lows in the mid-50s. Thursday, breezy. East winds 15 to 25 miles per hour. Chance of thunderstorms in the late morning and afternoon. Partly sunny. Highs in the lower 80s. For Eastern Lake Sakakawea, rest of tonight, north winds around 10 miles per hour in the evening becoming light. Partly cloudy. Lows in the mid-50s. Thursday, southeast winds 10 to 20 miles per hour. Partly sunny. Highs in the mid-80s. For Northern Lake Oahe, rest of tonight, light winds. Mostly clear. Lows in the upper 50s. Thursday, southeast winds 10 to 20 miles per hour. Showers likely late in the afternoon. Mostly sunny. Highs in the upper 80s. Here are the weather conditions at 1 a.m. Central Daylight Time. Bismarck, clear. Temperature 63 degrees, relative humidity 87%. Pressure 29.87 inches and steady. Mendon, clear. 64 degrees, relative humidity 94%. Wind northeast at 6 miles an hour. Hazen, mostly cloudy. 59 degrees, relative humidity 100%. Harvey, clear. 61 degrees, relative humidity 100%. Minot, clear. 61 degrees, relative humidity 90%. Dickinson, clear. 60 degrees, relative humidity 89%. Wind east at 8 miles an hour. Elsewhere around North Dakota, it was 60 at Garrison. It was clear, with a temperature of 63 at Jamestown, 64 at Fargo, 62 at Grand Forks, and 63 at Devil's Lake. At Williston, it was partly cloudy, with a temperature of 62. In northern South Dakota, it was clear. It was 68 at Mobridge, and 66 at Aberdeen. In eastern Montana, skies ranged from partly cloudy to mostly cloudy. It was 66 at Miles City, 67 at Glendive, and 65 at Sydney. Once again, at Bismarck, the temperature was 63 degrees under clear skies. The regional weather forecast from your National Weather Service office in Bismarck. Some showers and thunderstorms may pass through the state this morning. Scattered severe thunderstorms are then likely this afternoon and evening. The main expected hazards include hail up to 2 inches in diameter, damaging winds up to 80 miles per hour, and possibly a tornado. Medium to high chances for showers and thunderstorms are forecast Friday through Friday night, with a low risk for isolated severe thunderstorms. Low to medium shower and thunderstorm chances remain in the forecast through the holiday weekend. Near to above normal temperatures favored through the holiday weekend, with widespread highs in the 90s possible after Independence Day. The detailed forecast for North Dakota, today, increasing clouds. Scattered showers and thunderstorms, some storms becoming severe in the afternoon. Highs in the 80s to lower 90s. Tonight, mostly cloudy. Scattered showers and thunderstorms, mainly in the evening. Some storms may be severe. Lows in the mid-50s to mid-60s. Friday, mostly cloudy. Chance of showers and thunderstorms in the afternoon.

and evening. Highs in the 80s. Independence Day, partly to mostly cloudy. Chance of showers and thunderstorms central and east. Lows in the mid-50s to mid-60s. Highs in the 80s. Here is the forecast for the Bismarck Minden listening area. Rest of tonight, mostly clear. Lows in the upper 50s. East winds 5 to 10 miles per hour. Thursday, partly sunny with a slight chance of showers and thunderstorms in the morning, then mostly cloudy with showers and thunderstorms likely in the afternoon. Some thunderstorms may be severe in the afternoon. Highs in the mid-80s. East winds 5 to 15 miles per hour. Chance of rain 60%. Thursday night, mostly cloudy. A chance of showers and thunderstorms in the evening, then a slight chance of showers and thunderstorms after midnight. Some thunderstorms may be severe in the evening. Lows in the upper 50s. East winds 5 to 15 miles per hour. Chance of rain 30%. Friday, partly sunny. A chance of showers and thunderstorms in the afternoon. Highs in the mid-80s. East winds 5 to 10 miles per hour. Chance of rain 30%. Friday night, mostly cloudy with a chance of showers. A chance of thunderstorms in the evening, then a slight chance of thunderstorms after midnight. Lows in the upper 50s. Northeast winds around 10 miles per hour. Chance of rain 50%. Independence Day, partly sunny in the morning then clearing. Highs in the mid-80s. Saturday night, clear. Lows in the lower 60s. Sunday, sunny. Highs in the lower 90s. Sunday night, increasing clouds. A slight chance of thunderstorms in the evening. A slight chance of showers. Lows in the mid-60s. Chance of rain 20%. Monday, mostly sunny. Highs in the lower 90s. Monday night, partly cloudy with a chance of showers and thunderstorms in the evening, then mostly cloudy with a slight chance of showers and thunderstorms after midnight. Lows in the mid-60s. Chance of rain 50%. Tuesday, mostly sunny. A slight chance of showers and thunderstorms in the afternoon. Highs in the upper 80s. Chance of rain 20%. Tuesday night, partly cloudy with a chance of showers. A chance of thunderstorms in the evening, then a slight chance of thunderstorms after midnight. Lows in the lower 60s. Chance of rain 50%. Wednesday, mostly sunny with a slight chance of showers and thunderstorms. Highs in the upper 80s. Chance of rain 20%. For Western Lake Sakakawea, rest of tonight, light winds becoming east around 10 miles per hour in the late evening and overnight. Partly cloudy. Lows in the mid-50s. Thursday, breezy. East winds 15 to 25 miles per hour. Chance of thunderstorms in the late morning and afternoon. Partly sunny. Highs in the lower 80s. For Eastern Lake Sakakawea, rest of tonight, north winds around 10 miles per hour in the evening becoming light. Partly cloudy. Lows in the mid-50s. Thursday, southeast winds 10 to 20 miles per hour. Partly sunny. Highs in the mid-80s. For Northern Lake Oahe, rest of tonight, light winds. Mostly clear. Lows in the upper 50s. Thursday, southeast winds 10 to 20 miles per hour. Showers likely late in the afternoon. Mostly sunny. Highs in the upper 80s. Here are the weather conditions at 1 a.m. Central Daylight Time. Bismarck, clear. Temperature 63 degrees, relative humidity 87%. Pressure 29.87 inches and steady. Minden, clear. 64 degrees, relative humidity 94%. Wind northeast at 6 miles an hour. Hazen, mostly cloudy. 59 degrees, relative humidity 100%. Harvey, clear. 61 degrees, relative humidity 100%. Minot, clear. 61 degrees, relative humidity 90%. Dickinson, clear. 60 degrees, relative humidity 89%. Wind east at 8 miles an hour. Elsewhere around North Dakota, it was 60 at Garrison. It was clear, with a temperature of 63 at Jamestown, 64 at Fargo, 62 at Grand Forks,

63 in Devil's Lake. At Williston, it was partly cloudy, with a temperature of 62. In northern South Dakota, it was clear. It was 68 at Mobridge, and 66 at Aberdeen. In eastern Montana, skies ranged from partly cloudy to mostly cloudy. It was 66 at Miles City, 67 at Glendive, and 65 at Sydney. Once again, at Bismarck, the temperature was 63 degrees under clear skies. The regional weather forecast from your National Weather Service office in Bismarck. Some showers and thunderstorms may pass through the state this morning. Scattered severe thunderstorms are then likely this afternoon and evening. The main expected hazards include hail up to 2 inches in diameter, damaging winds up to 80 miles per hour, and possibly a tornado. Medium to high chances for showers and thunderstorms are forecast Friday through Friday night, with a low risk for isolated severe thunderstorms. Low to medium shower and thunderstorm chances remain in the forecast through the holiday weekend. Near to above normal temperatures favored through the holiday weekend, with widespread highs in the 90s possible after Independence Day. The detailed forecast for North Dakota, today, increasing clouds. Scattered showers and thunderstorms, some storms becoming severe in the afternoon. Highs in the 80s to lower 90s. Tonight, mostly cloudy. Scattered showers and thunderstorms, mainly in the evening. Some storms may be severe. Lows in the mid-50s to mid-60s. Friday, mostly cloudy. Chance of showers and thunderstorms in the afternoon and evening. Highs in the 80s. Independence Day, partly to mostly cloudy. Chance of showers and thunderstorms central and east. Lows in the mid-50s to mid-60s. Highs in the 80s. Here is the forecast for the Bismarck, Minden listening area. Rest of tonight, mostly clear. Lows in the upper 50s. East winds 5 to 10 miles per hour. Thursday, partly sunny with a slight chance of showers and thunderstorms in the morning, then mostly cloudy with showers and thunderstorms likely in the afternoon. Some thunderstorms may be severe in the afternoon. Highs in the mid-80s. East winds 5 to 15 miles per hour. Chance of rain 60%. Thursday night, mostly cloudy. A chance of showers and thunderstorms in the evening, then a slight chance of showers and thunderstorms after midnight. Some thunderstorms may be severe in the evening. Lows in the upper 50s. East winds 5 to 15 miles per hour. Chance of rain 30%. Friday, partly sunny. A chance of showers and thunderstorms in the afternoon. Highs in the mid-80s. East winds 5 to 10 miles per hour. Chance of rain 30%. Friday night, mostly cloudy with a chance of showers. A chance of thunderstorms in the evening, then a slight chance of thunderstorms after midnight. Lows in the upper 50s. Northeast winds around 10 miles per hour. Chance of rain 50%. Independence Day, partly sunny in the morning then clearing. Highs in the mid-80s. Saturday night, clear. Lows in the lower 60s. Sunday, sunny. Evening rain 20%. Monday, mostly sunny. Highs in the lower 90s. Monday night, partly cloudy with a chance of showers and thunderstorms in the evening, then mostly cloudy with a slight chance of showers and thunderstorms after midnight. Lows in the mid-60s. Chance of rain 50%. Tuesday, mostly sunny. A slight chance of showers and thunderstorms in the afternoon. Highs in the upper 80s. Chance of rain 20%. Tuesday night, partly cloudy with a chance of showers. A chance of thunderstorms in the evening, then a slight chance of thunderstorms after midnight. Lows in the lower 60s. Chance of rain 50%. Wednesday, mostly sunny with a slight chance of showers and thunderstorms. Highs in the upper 80s. Chance of rain 20%. For Western Lake Sakakawea, rest of tonight, light winds becoming east around 10 miles per hour in the late evening and overnight. Partly cloudy. Lows in the mid-50s. Thursday, breezy. East winds 15 to 25 miles per hour. Chance of thunderstorms in the late morning and afternoon. Partly sunny. Highs in the lower 80s. For Eastern Lake Sakakawea, rest of tonight, north winds around 10 miles per hour in the evening becoming light.

partly cloudy. Lows in the mid-50s. Thursday, southeast winds 10 to 20 miles per hour. Partly sunny. Highs in the mid-80s. For northern Lake Oahe, rest of tonight, light winds. Mostly clear. Lows in the upper 50s. Thursday, southeast winds 10 to 20 miles per hour. Showers likely late in the afternoon. Mostly sunny. Highs in the upper 80s. 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Providing weather information 24 hours a day from your National Weather Service office in Bismarck. Here are the weather conditions at 1 a.m. Central Daylight Time. Bismarck, clear. Temperature 63 degrees, relative humidity 87%. Pressure 29.87 inches and steady. Mendham, clear. 64 degrees, relative humidity 94%. Wind northeast at 6 miles an hour. Hazen, mostly cloudy. 59 degrees, relative humidity 100%. Harvey, clear. 61 degrees, relative humidity 100%. Minot, clear. 61 degrees, relative humidity 90%. Dickinson, clear. 60 degrees, relative humidity 89%. Wind east at 8 miles an hour. Elsewhere around North Dakota, it was 60 at Garrison. It was clear, with a temperature of 63 at Jamestown, 64 at Fargo, 62 at Grand Forks, and 63 at Devil's Lake. At Williston, it was partly cloudy, with a temperature of 62. In northern South Dakota, it was clear. It was 68 at Mobridge, and 66 at Aberdeen. In eastern Montana, skies ranged from partly cloudy to mostly cloudy. It was 66 at Miles City, 67 at Glendive, and 65 at Sydney. Once again, at Bismarck, the temperature was 63 degrees under clear skies. Here are the weather conditions at 2 a.m. Central Daylight Time. Bismarck, clear. Temperature 63 degrees, relative humidity 87%. Pressure 29.88 inches and rising. Mendham, clear. 63 degrees, relative humidity 100%. Wind east at 8 miles an hour. Elsewhere around North Dakota, it was 62 at Garrison. It was clear, with a temperature of 65 at Fargo and 60 at Grand Forks. At Williston, it was partly cloudy, with a temperature of 61. In northern South Dakota, it was clear. It was 67 at Mobridge and 65 at Aberdeen. In eastern Montana, at Miles City, rain was falling, with a temperature of 62. Once again, at Bismarck, the temperature was 63 degrees under clear skies. The regional weather forecast from your National Weather Service office in Bismarck. Some showers and thunderstorms may pass through the state this morning. Scattered severe thunderstorms are then likely this afternoon and evening. The main expected hazards include hail up to 2 inches in diameter, damaging winds up to 80 miles per hour, and possibly a tornado. Medium to high chances for showers and thunderstorms are forecast Friday through Friday night, with a low risk for isolated severe thunderstorms. Low to medium shower and thunderstorm chances remain in the forecast through the holiday weekend. Near to above normal temperatures favored through the holiday weekend, with widespread highs in the 90s possible after Independence Day. The detailed forecast for North Dakota, today, increasing clouds. Scattered showers and thunderstorms, some storms becoming severe in the afternoon. Highs in the 80s to lower 90s. Tonight, mostly cloudy. Scattered showers and thunderstorms, mainly in the evening. Some storms may be severe. Lows in the mid-50s to mid-60s. Friday, mostly cloudy. Chance of showers and thunderstorms in the afternoon and evening. Highs in the 80s. Independence Day, partly to mostly cloudy. Chance of showers and thunderstorms central and east. Lows in the mid-50s to mid-60s. Highs in the 80s. Here is the forecast for the Bismarck Mendham listening area. Rest of tonight, mostly clear. Lows in the upper 50s. East winds 5 to 10 miles per hour. Thursday, partly sunny with a slight chance of showers and thunderstorms in the morning, then mostly cloudy.

with showers and thunderstorms likely in the afternoon. Some thunderstorms may be severe in the afternoon. Highs in the mid-80s. East winds 5 to 15 miles per hour. Chance of rain 60%. Thursday night, mostly cloudy. A chance of showers and thunderstorms in the evening, then a slight chance of showers and thunderstorms after midnight. Some thunderstorms may be severe in the evening. Lows in the upper 50s. East winds 5 to 15 miles per hour. Chance of rain 30%. Friday, partly sunny. A chance of showers and thunderstorms in the afternoon. Highs in the mid-80s. East winds 5 to 10 miles per hour. Chance of rain 30%. Friday night, mostly cloudy with a chance of showers. A chance of thunderstorms in the evening, then a slight chance of thunderstorms after midnight. Lows in the upper 50s. Northeast winds around 10 miles per hour. Chance of rain 50%. Independence Day, partly sunny in the morning then clearing. Highs in the mid-80s. Saturday night, clear. Lows in the lower 60s. Sunday, sunny. Highs in the lower 90s. Sunday night, increasing clouds. A slight chance of thunderstorms in the evening. A slight chance of showers. Lows in the mid-60s. Chance of rain 20%. Monday, mostly sunny. Highs in the lower 90s. Monday night, partly cloudy with a chance of showers and thunderstorms in the evening, then mostly cloudy with a slight chance of showers and thunderstorms after midnight. Lows in the mid-60s. Chance of rain 50%. Tuesday, mostly sunny. A slight chance of showers and thunderstorms in the afternoon. Highs in the upper 80s. Chance of rain 20%. Tuesday night, partly cloudy with a chance of showers. A chance of thunderstorms in the evening, then a slight chance of thunderstorms after midnight. Lows in the lower 60s. Chance of rain 50%. Wednesday, mostly sunny with a slight chance of showers and thunderstorms. Highs in the upper 80s. Chance of rain 20%. For Western Lake Sakakawea, rest of tonight, light winds becoming east around 10 miles per hour in the late evening and overnight. Partly cloudy. Lows in the mid-50s. Thursday, breezy. East winds 15 to 25 miles per hour. Chance of thunderstorms in the late morning and afternoon. Partly sunny. Highs in the lower 80s. For Eastern Lake Sakakawea, rest of tonight, north winds around 10 miles per hour in the evening becoming light. Partly cloudy. Lows in the mid-50s. Thursday, southeast winds 10 to 20 miles per hour. Partly sunny. Highs in the mid-80s. For Northern Lake Oahe, rest of tonight, light winds. Mostly clear. Lows in the upper 50s. Thursday, southeast winds 10 to 20 miles per hour. Showers likely late in the afternoon. Mostly sunny. Highs in the upper 80s. Here are the weather conditions at 2 a.m. Central Daylight Time. Bismarck, clear. Temperature 63 degrees, relative humidity 87%. Pressure 29.88 inches and rising. Mendham, clear. 63 degrees, relative humidity 100%. Wind east at 8 miles an hour. Elsewhere around North Dakota, it was 62 at Garrison. It was clear, with a temperature of 65 at Fargo and 60 at Grand Forks. At Williston, it was partly cloudy, with a temperature of 61. In northern South Dakota, it was clear. It was 67 at Mobridge and 65 at Aberdeen. In eastern Montana, at Mile City, rain was falling with a temperature of 62. Once again, at Bismarck, the temperature was 63 degrees under clear skies. The regional weather forecast from your National Weather Service office in Bismarck. Some showers and thunderstorms may pass through the state this morning. Scattered severe thunderstorms are then likely this afternoon and evening. The main expected hazards include hail up to 2 inches in diameter, damaging winds up to 80 miles per hour, and possibly a tornado. Medium to high chances for showers and thunderstorms are forecast Friday through Friday night, with a low risk for isolated severe thunderstorms. Low to medium shower and thunderstorm chances remain in the forecast through the holiday weekend. Near to above normal temperatures fade.

62 degrees under clear skies. The regional weather forecast from your National Weather Service office in Bismarck. Some showers and thunderstorms may pass through the state this morning. Scattered severe thunderstorms are then likely this afternoon and evening. The main expected hazards include hail up to 2 inches in diameter, damaging winds up to 80 miles per hour, and possibly a tornado. Medium to high chances for showers and thunderstorms are forecast Friday through Friday night, with a low risk for isolated severe thunderstorms. Low to medium shower and thunderstorm chances remain in the forecast through the holiday weekend. Near to above normal temperatures favored through the holiday weekend, with widespread highs in the 90s possible after Independence Day. The detailed forecast for North Dakota, today, increasing clouds. Scattered showers and thunderstorms, some storms becoming severe in the afternoon. Highs in the 80s to lower 90s. Tonight, mostly cloudy. Scattered showers and thunderstorms, mainly in the evening. Some storms may be severe. Lows in the mid-50s to mid-60s. Friday, mostly cloudy. Chance of showers and thunderstorms in the afternoon and evening. Highs in the 80s. Independence Day, partly to mostly cloudy. Chance of showers and thunderstorms central and east. Lows in the mid-50s to mid-60s. Highs in the 80s. Here is the forecast for the Bismarck, Minden listening area. Rest of tonight, mostly clear. Lows in the upper 50s. East winds 5 to 10 miles per hour. Thursday, partly sunny with a slight chance of showers and thunderstorms in the morning, then mostly cloudy with showers and thunderstorms likely in the afternoon. Some thunderstorms may be severe in the afternoon. Highs in the mid-80s. East winds 5 to 15 miles per hour. Chance of rain 60%. Thursday night, mostly cloudy. A chance of showers and thunderstorms in the evening, then a slight chance of showers and thunderstorms after midnight. Some thunderstorms may be severe in the evening. Lows in the upper 50s. East winds 5 to 15 miles per hour. Chance of rain 30%. Friday, partly sunny. A chance of showers and thunderstorms in the afternoon. Highs in the mid-80s. East winds 5 to 10 miles per hour. Chance of rain 30%. Friday night, mostly cloudy with a chance of showers. A chance of thunderstorms in the evening, then a slight chance of thunderstorms after midnight. Lows in the upper 50s. Northeast winds around 10 miles per hour. Chance of rain 50%. Independence Day, partly sunny in the morning then clearing. Highs in the mid-80s. Saturday night, clear. Lows in the lower 60s. Sunday, sunny. Highs in the lower 90s. Sunday night, increasing clouds. A slight chance of thunderstorms in the evening. A slight chance of showers. Lows in the mid-60s. Chance of rain 20%. Monday, mostly sunny. Highs in the lower 90s. Monday night, partly cloudy with a chance of showers and thunderstorms in the evening, then mostly cloudy with a slight chance of showers and thunderstorms after midnight. Lows in the mid-60s. Chance of rain 50%. Tuesday, mostly sunny. A slight chance of showers and thunderstorms in the afternoon. Highs in the upper 80s. Chance of rain 20%. Tuesday night, partly cloudy with a chance of showers. A chance of thunderstorms in the evening, then a slight chance of thunderstorms after midnight. Lows in the lower 60s. Chance of rain 50%. Wednesday, mostly sunny with a slight chance of showers and thunderstorms. Highs in the upper 80s. Chance of rain 20%. For Western Lake Sakakawea, rest of tonight, light winds becoming east around 10 miles per hour in the late evening and overnight. Partly cloudy. Lows in the mid-50s. Thursday, breezy. East winds 15 to 25 miles per hour. Chance of thunderstorms in the late morning and afternoon. Partly sunny. Highs in the lower 80s. For Eastern Lake Sakakawea, rest of tonight, north winds around 10 miles per hour in the evening becoming light. Partly cloudy. Lows in the mid-50s. Thursday, southeast winds 10 to 20 miles per hour. Partly sunny. Highs in the mid-80s. For Northern Lake Oahe, rest of tonight.

Light winds. Mostly clear. Lows in the upper 50s. Thursday, southeast winds 10 to 20 miles per hour. Showers likely late in the afternoon. Mostly sunny. Highs in the upper 80s. Here are the weather conditions at 3 a.m. Central Daylight Time. Bismarck, clear. Temperature 62 degrees, relative humidity 90%. Pressure 29.88 inches and steady. Mendham, clear. 63 degrees, relative humidity 100%. Wind east at 6 miles an hour. Hazen, mostly cloudy. 57 degrees, relative humidity 100%. Harvey, fog was reported. 59 degrees, relative humidity 100%. Minot, clear. 57 degrees, relative humidity 96%. Dickinson, clear. 58 degrees, relative humidity 93%. Wind east at 6 miles an hour. Elsewhere around North Dakota, it was 61 at Garrison. It was clear, with a temperature of 61 at Jamestown, 62 at Fargo, 59 at Grand Forks, and 61 at Devil's Lake. At Williston, it was mostly cloudy, with a temperature of 61. In northern South Dakota, it was clear. It was 67 at Mobridge, and 65 at Aberdeen. In eastern Montana, at Sydney, a thunderstorm was reported, with a temperature of 59. At Miles City, it was mostly cloudy, with a temperature of 64. At Glendive, it was cloudy, with a temperature of 65. Once again, at Bismarck, the temperature was 62 degrees under clear skies. The regional weather forecast from your National Weather Service office in Bismarck. Some showers and thunderstorms may pass through the state this morning. Scattered severe thunderstorms are then likely this afternoon and evening. The main expected hazards include hail up to 2 inches in diameter, damaging winds up to 80 miles per hour, and possibly a tornado. Medium to high chances for showers and thunderstorms are forecast Friday through Friday night, with a low risk for isolated severe thunderstorms. Low to medium shower and thunderstorm chances remain in the forecast through the holiday weekend. Near to above normal temperatures favored through the holiday weekend, with widespread highs in the 90s possible after Independence Day. The detailed forecast for North Dakota, today, increasing clouds. Scattered showers and thunderstorms, some storms becoming severe in the afternoon. Highs in the 80s to lower 90s. Tonight, mostly cloudy. Scattered showers and thunderstorms, mainly in the evening. Some storms may be severe. Lows in the mid-50s to mid-60s. Friday, mostly cloudy. Chance of showers and thunderstorms in the afternoon and evening. Highs in the 80s. Independence Day, partly to mostly cloudy. Chance of showers and thunderstorms central and east. Lows in the mid-50s to mid-60s. Highs in the 80s. Here is the forecast for the Bismarck Mendham listening area. Rest of tonight, mostly clear. Lows in the upper 50s. East winds 5 to 10 miles per hour. Thursday, partly sunny with a slight chance of showers and thunderstorms in the morning, then mostly cloudy with showers and thunderstorms likely in the afternoon. Some thunderstorms may be severe in the afternoon. Highs in the mid-80s. East winds 5 to 15 miles per hour. Chance of rain 60%. Thursday night, mostly cloudy. A chance of showers and thunderstorms in the evening, then a slight chance of showers and thunderstorms after midnight. Some thunderstorms may be severe in the evening. Lows in the upper 50s. East winds 5 to 15 miles per hour. Chance of rain 30%. Friday, partly sunny. A chance of showers and thunderstorms in the afternoon. Highs in the mid-80s. East winds 5 to 10 miles per hour. Chance of rain 30%. Friday night, mostly cloudy with a chance of showers. A chance of thunderstorms in the evening, then a slight chance of thunderstorms after midnight. Lows in the upper 50s. Northeast winds around 10 miles per hour. Chance of rain 50%. Independence Day, partly sunny in the morning then clearing. Highs in the mid-80s. Saturday night, clear. Lows in the lower 60s. Sunday, sunny. Highs in the lower 90s. Sunday night, increasing.

increasing clouds. A slight chance of thunderstorms in the evening. A slight chance of showers. Lows in the mid-60s. Chance of rain 20%. Monday, mostly sunny. Highs in the lower 90s. Monday night, partly cloudy with a chance of showers and thunderstorms in the evening, then mostly cloudy with a slight chance of showers and thunderstorms after midnight. Lows in the mid-60s. Chance of rain 50%. Tuesday, mostly sunny. A slight chance of showers and thunderstorms in the afternoon. Highs in the upper 80s. Chance of rain 20%. Tuesday night, partly cloudy with a chance of showers. A chance of thunderstorms in the evening, then a slight chance of thunderstorms after midnight. Lows in the lower 60s. Chance of rain 50%. Wednesday, mostly sunny with a slight chance of showers and thunderstorms. Highs in the upper 80s. Chance of rain 20%. For Western Lake Sakakawea, rest of tonight, light winds becoming east around 10 miles per hour in the late evening and overnight. Partly cloudy. Lows in the mid-50s. Thursday, breezy. East winds 15 to 25 miles per hour. Chance of thunderstorms in the late morning and afternoon. Partly sunny. Highs in the lower 80s. For Eastern Lake Sakakawea, rest of tonight, north winds around 10 miles per hour in the evening becoming light. Partly cloudy. Lows in the mid-50s. Thursday, southeast winds 10 to 20 miles per hour. Partly sunny. Highs in the mid-80s. For Northern Lake Oahe, rest of tonight, light winds. Mostly clear. Lows in the upper 50s. Thursday, southeast winds 10 to 20 miles per hour. Showers likely late in the afternoon. Mostly sunny. Highs in the upper 80s. Here are the weather conditions at 3 a.m. Central Daylight Time. Bismarck, clear. Temperature 62 degrees, relative humidity 90%. Pressure 29.88 inches and steady. Mendon, clear. 63 degrees, relative humidity 100%. Wind east at 6 miles an hour. Hazen, mostly cloudy. 57 degrees, relative humidity 100%. Harvey, fog was reported. 59 degrees, relative humidity 100%. Minot, clear. 57 degrees, relative humidity 96%. Dickinson, clear. 58 degrees, relative humidity 93%. Wind east at 6 miles an hour. Elsewhere around North Dakota, it was 61 at Garrison. It was clear, with a temperature of 61 at Jamestown, 62 at Fargo, 59 at Grand Forks, and 61 at Devil's Lake. At Williston, it was mostly cloudy, with a temperature of 61. In northern South Dakota, it was clear. It was 67 at Mobridge, and 65 at Aberdeen. In eastern Montana, at Sydney, a thunderstorm was reported, with a temperature of 59. At Mile City, it was mostly cloudy, with a temperature of 64. At Glendive, it was cloudy, with a temperature of 65. Once again, at Bismarck, the temperature was 62 degrees under clear skies. The regional weather forecast from your National Weather Service office in Bismarck. Some showers and thunderstorms may pass through the state this morning. Scattered severe thunderstorms are then likely this afternoon and evening. The main expected hazards include hail up to 2 inches in diameter, damaging winds up to 80 miles per hour, and possibly a tornado. Medium to high chances for showers and thunderstorms are forecast Friday through Friday night, with a low risk for isolated severe thunderstorms. Low to medium shower and thunderstorm chances remain in the forecast through the holiday weekend. Near to above normal temperatures favored through the holiday weekend, with widespread highs in the 90s possible after Independence Day. The detailed forecast for North Dakota, today, increasing clouds. Scattered showers and thunderstorms. Some storms becoming severe in the afternoon. Highs in the 80s to lower 90s. Tonight, mostly cloudy. Scattered showers and thunderstorms, mainly in the evening. Some storms may be severe. Lows in the mid-50s to mid-60s. Friday, mostly cloudy. Chance of showers and thunderstorms in the afternoon and evening. Highs in the 80s. Independence Day, partly to mostly cloudy.

chance of showers and thunderstorms central and east. Lows in the mid-50s to mid-60s. Highs in the 80s. Here is the forecast for the Bismarck Minden listening area. Rest of tonight, mostly clear. Lows in the upper 50s. East winds 5 to 10 miles per hour. Thursday, partly sunny with a slight chance of showers and thunderstorms in the morning, then mostly cloudy with showers and thunderstorms likely in the afternoon. Some thunderstorms may be severe in the afternoon. Highs in the mid-80s. East winds 5 to 15 miles per hour. Chance of rain 60%. Thursday night, mostly cloudy. A chance of showers and thunderstorms in the evening, then a slight chance of showers and thunderstorms after midnight. Some thunderstorms may be severe in the evening. Lows in the upper 50s. East winds 5 to 15 miles per hour. Chance of rain 30%. Friday, partly sunny. A chance of showers and thunderstorms in the afternoon. Highs in the mid-80s. East winds 5 to 10 miles per hour. Chance of rain 30%. Friday night, mostly cloudy with a chance of showers. A chance of thunderstorms in the evening, then a slight chance of thunderstorms after midnight. Lows in the upper 50s. Northeast winds around 10 miles per hour. Chance of rain 50%. Independence Day, partly sunny in the morning then clearing. Highs in the mid-80s. Saturday night, clear. Lows in the lower 60s. Sunday, sunny. Highs in the lower 90s. Sunday night, increasing clouds. A slight chance of thunderstorms in the evening. A slight chance of showers. Lows in the mid-60s. Chance of rain 20%. Monday, mostly sunny. Highs in the lower 90s. Monday night, partly cloudy with a chance of showers and thunderstorms in the evening, then mostly cloudy with a slight chance of showers and thunderstorms after midnight. Lows in the mid-60s. Chance of rain 50%. Tuesday, mostly sunny. A slight chance of showers and thunderstorms in the afternoon. Highs in the upper 80s. Chance of rain 20%. Tuesday night, partly cloudy with a chance of showers. A chance of thunderstorms in the evening, then a slight chance of thunderstorms after midnight. Lows in the lower 60s. Chance of rain 50%. Wednesday, mostly sunny with a slight chance of showers and thunderstorms. Highs in the upper 80s. Chance of rain 20%. For Western Lake Sakakawea, rest of tonight, light winds becoming east around 10 miles per hour in the late evening and overnight. Partly cloudy. Lows in the mid-50s. Thursday, breezy. East winds 15 to 25 miles per hour. Chance of thunderstorms in the late morning and afternoon. Partly sunny. Highs in the lower 80s. For Eastern Lake Sakakawea, rest of tonight, north winds around 10 miles per hour in the evening becoming light. Partly cloudy. Lows in the mid-50s. Thursday, southeast winds 10 to 20 miles per hour. Partly sunny. Highs in the mid-80s. For Northern Lake Oahe, rest of tonight, light winds. Mostly clear. Lows in the upper 50s. Thursday, southeast winds 10 to 20 miles per hour. Showers likely late in the afternoon. Mostly sunny. Highs in the upper 80s. 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Providing weather information 24 hours a day from your National Weather Service office in Bismarck. Here are the weather conditions at 3 a.m. Central Daylight Time. Bismarck, clear. Temperature 62 degrees, relative humidity 90%. Pressure 29.88 inches and steady. Minden, clear. 63 degrees, relative humidity 100%. Wind east at 6 miles an hour. Hazen, mostly cloudy. 57 degrees, relative humidity 100%. Harvey, fog was reported. 59 degrees, relative humidity 100%. Minot, clear. 57 degrees, relative humidity 96%. Dickinson, clear. 58 degrees, relative humidity 93%. Wind east at 6 miles an hour.

somewhere around North Dakota. It was 61 at Garrison. It was clear, with a temperature of 61 at Jamestown, 62 at Fargo, 59 at Grand Forks, and 61 at Devil's Lake. At Williston, it was mostly cloudy, with a temperature of 61. In northern South Dakota, it was clear. It was 67 at Mobridge, and 65 at Aberdeen. In eastern Montana, at Sydney, a thunderstorm was reported, with a temperature of 59. At Miles City, it was mostly cloudy, with a temperature of 64. At Glendive, it was cloudy, with a temperature of 65. Once again, at Bismarck, the temperature was 62 degrees under clear skies. The Bismarck, North Dakota climate summary for yesterday, July 1, 2026. Yesterday's high temperature was 85 degrees. This high was 3 degrees above the normal high of 82. The record high is 102 degrees, which was set in 1881. Yesterday's low temperature was 55 degrees. This low was 1 degree below the normal low of 56. The record low is 39 degrees, which was set in 1884. No precipitation fell yesterday, which leaves the monthly total at 0.00 inches. The total precipitation for the year still stands at 6.76 inches. There were no heating degree days yesterday. The yearly total since July 1st is zero. There were 5 cooling degree days yesterday. The yearly total since January 1st is 123. The normal high temperature for today is 82 degrees, and the normal low is 56. The record high for today is 107, which occurred in 1949, and the record low is 39, which occurred in 1945. Sunrise today is at 5:54 a.m. and sunset is at 9:40 p.m. The regional weather forecast from your National Weather Service office in Bismarck. Some showers and thunderstorms may pass through the state this morning. Scattered and sunset is at 9:40 p.m. The regional weather forecast from your National Weather Service office in Bismarck. Some showers and thunderstorms may pass through the state this morning. Scattered severe thunderstorms are then likely this afternoon and evening. The main expected hazards include hail up to 2 inches in diameter, damaging winds up to 80 miles per hour, and possibly a tornado. Medium to high chances for showers and thunderstorms are forecast Friday through Friday night, with a low risk for isolated severe thunderstorms. Low to medium shower and thunderstorm chances remain in the forecast through the holiday weekend. Near to above normal temperatures favored through the holiday weekend, with widespread highs in the 90s possible after Independence Day. The detailed forecast for North Dakota, today, increasing clouds. Scattered showers and thunderstorms, some storms becoming severe in the afternoon. Highs in the 80s to lower 90s. Tonight, mostly cloudy. Scattered showers and thunderstorms, mainly in the evening. Some storms may be severe. Lows in the mid-50s to mid-60s. Friday, mostly cloudy. Chance of showers and thunderstorms in the afternoon and evening. Highs in the 80s. Independence Day, partly to mostly cloudy. Chance of showers and thunderstorms central and east. Lows in the mid-50s to mid-60s. Highs in the 80s. Here is the forecast for the Bismarck, Minden listening area. Rest of tonight, mostly clear. Lows in the upper 50s. East winds 5 to 10 miles per hour. Thursday, partly sunny with a slight chance of showers and thunderstorms in the morning, then mostly cloudy with showers and thunderstorms likely in the afternoon. Some thunderstorms may be severe in the afternoon. Highs in the mid-80s. East winds 5 to 15 miles per hour. Chance of rain 60%. Thursday night, mostly cloudy. A chance of showers and thunderstorms in the evening, then a slight chance of showers and thunderstorms after midnight. Some thunderstorms may be severe in the evening. Lows in the upper 50s. East winds 5 to 15 miles per hour. Chance of rain 30%. Friday, partly sunny. A chance of showers and thunderstorms in the afternoon. Highs in the mid-80s. East winds 5 to 10 miles per hour. Chance of rain 30%. Friday night, mostly cloudy with a chance of showers. A chance of thunderstorms in the evening, then a slight chance of thunderstorms after midnight. Lows in the upper 50s. Northeast winds around 10.

miles per hour. Chance of rain 50%. Independence Day, partly sunny in the morning, then clearing. Highs in the mid-80s. Saturday night, clear. Lows in the lower 60s. Sunday, sunny. Highs in the lower 90s. Sunday night, increasing clouds. A slight chance of thunderstorms in the evening. A slight chance of showers. Lows in the mid-60s. Chance of rain 20%. Monday, mostly sunny. Highs in the lower 90s. Monday night, partly cloudy with a chance of showers and thunderstorms in the evening, then mostly cloudy with a slight chance of showers and thunderstorms after midnight. Lows in the mid-60s. Chance of rain 50%. Tuesday, mostly sunny. A slight chance of showers and thunderstorms in the afternoon. Highs in the upper 80s. Chance of rain 20%. Tuesday night, partly cloudy with a chance of showers. A chance of thunderstorms in the evening, then a slight chance of thunderstorms after midnight. Lows in the lower 60s. Chance of rain 50%. Wednesday, mostly sunny with a slight chance of showers and thunderstorms. Highs in the upper 80s. Chance of rain 20%. For Western Lake Sakakawea, rest of tonight, light winds becoming east around 10 miles per hour in the late evening and overnight. Partly cloudy. Lows in the mid-50s. Thursday, breezy. East winds 15 to 25 miles per hour. Chance of thunderstorms in the late morning and afternoon. Partly sunny. Highs in the lower 80s. For Eastern Lake Sakakawea, rest of tonight, north winds around 10 miles per hour in the evening becoming light. Partly cloudy. Lows in the mid-50s. Thursday, southeast winds 10 to 20 miles per hour. Partly sunny. Highs in the mid-80s. For Northern Lake Oahe, rest of tonight, light winds. Mostly clear. Lows in the upper 50s. Thursday, southeast winds 10 to 20 miles per hour. Showers likely late in the afternoon. Mostly sunny. Highs in the upper 80s. Here are the weather conditions at 3 a.m. Central Daylight Time. Bismarck, clear. Temperature 62 degrees, relative humidity 90%. Pressure 29.88 inches and steady. Mendham, clear. 63 degrees, relative humidity 100%. Wind east at 6 miles an hour. Hazen, mostly cloudy. 57 degrees, relative humidity 100%. Harvey, fog was reported. 59 degrees, relative humidity 100%. Minot, clear. 57 degrees, relative humidity 96%. Dickinson, clear. 58 degrees, relative humidity 93%. Wind east at 6 miles an hour. Elsewhere around North Dakota, it was 61 at Garrison. It was clear, with a temperature of 61 at Jamestown, 62 at Fargo, 59 at Grand Forks, and 61 at Devil's Lake. At Williston, it was mostly cloudy, with a temperature of 61. In northern South Dakota, it was clear. It was 67 at Mobridge, and 65 at Aberdeen. In eastern Montana, at Sydney, a thunderstorm was reported, with a temperature of 59. At Miles City, it was mostly cloudy, with a temperature of 64. At Glendive, it was cloudy, with a temperature of 65. Once again, at Bismarck, the temperature was 62 degrees under clear skies. The Bismarck, North Dakota climate summary for yesterday, July 1, 2026. Yesterday's high temperature was 85 degrees. This high was 3 degrees above the normal high of 82. The record high is 102 degrees, which was set in 1881. Yesterday's low temperature was 55 degrees. This low was 1 degree below the normal low of 56. The record low is 39 degrees, which was set in 1884. No precipitation fell yesterday, which leaves the monthly total at 0.00 inches. The total precipitation for the year still stands at 6.76 inches. There were no heating degree days yesterday. The yearly total since July 1st is zero. There were 5 cooling degree days yesterday. The yearly total since January 1st is 123. The normal high temperature for today is 82 degrees, and the normal low is 56.
The record high for today is 107, which occurred in 1949, and the record low is 39, which occurred in 1945. Sunrise today is at 5:54 a.m. and sunset is at 9:40 p.m. The regional weather forecast from your National Weather Service office in Bismarck. Some showers and thunderstorms may pass through the state this morning. Scattered severe thunderstorms are then likely this afternoon and evening. The main expected hazards include hail up to 2 inches in diameter, damaging winds up to 80 miles per hour, and possibly a tornado. Medium to high chances for showers and thunderstorms are forecast Friday through Friday night, with a low risk for isolated severe thunderstorms. Low to medium shower and thunderstorm chances remain in the forecast through the holiday weekend. Near to above normal temperatures favored through the holiday weekend, with widespread highs in the 90s possible after Independence Day. The detailed forecast for North Dakota, today, increasing clouds. Scattered showers and thunderstorms, some storms becoming severe in the afternoon. Highs in the 80s to lower 90s. Tonight, mostly cloudy. Scattered showers and thunderstorms, mainly in the evening. Some storms may be severe. Lows in the mid-50s to mid-60s. Friday, mostly cloudy. Chance of showers and thunderstorms in the afternoon and evening. Highs in the 80s. Independence Day, partly to mostly cloudy. Chance of showers and thunderstorms central and east. Lows in the mid-50s to mid-60s. Highs in the 80s. Here is the forecast for the Bismarck Minden listening area. Today, increasing clouds. A slight chance of showers and thunderstorms early in the morning, then showers and thunderstorms likely in the afternoon. Some thunderstorms may be severe in the afternoon. Highs in the mid-80s. East winds 5 to 15 miles per hour. Chance of rain 60%. Tonight, mostly cloudy. A chance of showers and thunderstorms in the evening, then a slight chance of showers and thunderstorms after midnight. Some thunderstorms may be severe in the evening. Lows in the upper 50s. East winds 5 to 15 miles per hour. Chance of rain 30%. Friday, partly sunny. A chance of showers and thunderstorms in the afternoon. Highs in the mid-80s. East winds 5 to 10 miles per hour. Chance of rain 30%. Friday night, mostly cloudy with a chance of showers. A chance of thunderstorms in the evening, then a slight chance of thunderstorms after midnight. Lows in the upper 50s. Northeast winds around 10 miles per hour. Chance of rain 50%. Independence Day, partly sunny in the morning then clearing. Highs in the mid-80s. Northwest winds around 5 miles per hour. Saturday night, clear. Lows in the lower 60s. Sunday, sunny. Highs in the lower 90s. Sunday night, increasing clouds. A slight chance of thunderstorms in the evening. A slight chance of showers. Lows in the mid-60s. Chance of rain 20%. Monday, mostly sunny. Highs in the lower 90s. Monday night, partly cloudy with a chance of showers and thunderstorms in the evening, then mostly cloudy with a slight chance of showers and thunderstorms after midnight. Lows in the mid-60s. Chance of rain 50%. Tuesday, mostly sunny. A slight chance of showers and thunderstorms in the afternoon. Highs in the upper 80s. Chance of rain 20%. Tuesday night, partly cloudy with a chance of showers. A chance of thunderstorms in the evening, then a slight chance of thunderstorms after midnight. Lows in the lower 60s. Chance of rain 50%. Wednesday, mostly sunny with a slight chance of showers and thunderstorms. Highs in the upper 80s. Chance of rain 20%. For Western Lake Sakakawea, rest of tonight, light winds becoming east around 10 miles per hour in the late evening and overnight. Partly cloudy. Lows in the mid-50s. Thursday, breezy. East winds 15 to 25 miles per hour. Chance of thunderstorms in the late morning and afternoon. Partly sunny. Highs in the lower 80s. For Eastern Lake Sakakawea, rest of tonight, north winds around 10 miles per hour in the evening becoming light. Partly cloudy. Lows in the mid-50s. Thursday, southeast winds 10 to 20 miles per hour.
partly sunny.

Highs in the mid-80s. For northern Lake Oahe, rest of tonight, light winds. Mostly clear. Lows in the upper 50s. Thursday, southeast winds 10 to 20 miles per hour. Showers likely late in the afternoon. Mostly sunny. Highs in the upper 80s. Here are the weather conditions at 3 a.m. Central Daylight Time. Bismarck, clear. Temperature 62 degrees, relative humidity 90%. Pressure 29.88 inches and steady. Mendham, clear. 63 degrees, relative humidity 100%. Wind east at 6 miles an hour. Hazen, mostly cloudy. 57 degrees, relative humidity 100%. Harvey, fog was reported. 59 degrees, relative humidity 100%. Minot, clear. 57 degrees, relative humidity 96%. Dickinson, clear. 58 degrees, relative humidity 93%. Wind east at 6 miles an hour. Elsewhere around North Dakota, it was 61 at Garrison. It was clear, with a temperature of 61 at Jamestown, 62 at Fargo, 59 at Grand Forks, and 61 at Devil's Lake. At Williston, it was mostly cloudy, with a temperature of 61. In northern South Dakota, it was clear. It was 67 at Mobridge, and 65 at Aberdeen. In eastern Montana, at Sydney, a thunderstorm was reported, with a temperature of 59. At Miles City, it was mostly cloudy, with a temperature of 64. At Glendive, it was cloudy, with a temperature of 65. Once again, at Bismarck, the temperature was 62 degrees under clear skies. The Bismarck, North Dakota climate summary for yesterday, July 1, 2026. Yesterday's high temperature was 85 degrees. This high was 3 degrees above the normal high of 82. The record high is 102 degrees, which was set in 1881. Yesterday's low temperature was 55 degrees. This low was 1 degree below the normal low of 56. The record low is 39 degrees, which was set in 1884. No precipitation fell yesterday, which leaves the monthly total at 0.00 inches. The total precipitation for the year still stands at 6.76 inches. There were no heating degree days yesterday. The yearly total since July 1st is zero. There were 5 cooling degree days yesterday. The yearly total since January 1st is 123. The normal high temperature for today is 82 degrees, and the normal low is 56. The record high for today is 107, which occurred in 1949, and the record low is 39, which occurred in 1945. Sunrise today is at 5:54 a.m. and sunset is at 9:40 p.m. The regional weather forecast from your National Weather Service office in Bismarck. Some showers and thunderstorms may pass through the state this morning. Scattered severe thunderstorms are then likely this afternoon and evening. The main expected hazards include hail up to 2 inches in diameter, damaging winds up to 80 miles per hour, and possibly a tornado. Medium to high chances for showers and thunderstorms are forecast Friday through Friday night, with a low risk for isolated severe thunderstorms. Low to medium shower and thunderstorm chances remain in the forecast through the holiday weekend. Near to above normal temperatures favored through the holiday weekend, with widespread highs in the 90s possible after Independence Day. The detailed forecast for North Dakota, today, increasing clouds. Scattered showers and thunderstorms, some storms becoming severe in the afternoon. Highs in the 80s to lower 90s. Tonight, mostly cloudy. Scattered showers and thunderstorms, mainly in the evening. Some storms may be severe. Lows in the mid-50s to mid-60s. Friday, mostly cloudy. Chance of showers and thunderstorms in the afternoon and evening. Highs in the 80s. Independence Day, partly to mostly cloudy. Chance of showers and thunderstorms central and east. Lows in the mid-50s to mid-60s. Highs in the 80s. Here is the forecast for the Bismarck, Mendham listening area. Today, increasing clouds. A slight chance of showers and thunderstorms early in the morning, then showers and thunderstorms likely in the afternoon. Some thunderstorms may be severe in the afternoon. Highs in the mid-80s. East winds 5 to 15.

15 miles per hour. Chance of rain 60%. Tonight, mostly cloudy. A chance of showers and thunderstorms in the evening, then a slight chance of showers and thunderstorms after midnight. Some thunderstorms may be severe in the evening. Lows in the upper 50s. East wind 5 to 15 miles per hour. Chance of rain 30%. Friday, partly sunny. A chance of showers and thunderstorms in the afternoon. Highs in the mid-80s. East wind 5 to 10 miles per hour. Chance of rain 30%. Friday night, mostly cloudy with a chance of showers. A chance of thunderstorms in the evening, then a slight chance of thunderstorms after midnight. Lows in the upper 50s. Northeast winds around 10 miles per hour. Chance of rain 50%. Independence Day, partly sunny in the morning then clearing. Highs in the mid-80s. Northwest winds around 5 miles per hour. Saturday night, clear. Lows in the lower 60s. Sunday, sunny. Highs in the lower 90s. Sunday night, increasing clouds. A slight chance of thunderstorms in the evening. A slight chance of showers. Lows in the mid-60s. Chance of rain 20%. Monday, mostly sunny. Highs in the lower 90s. Monday night, partly cloudy with a chance of showers and thunderstorms in the evening, then mostly cloudy with a slight chance of showers and thunderstorms after midnight. Lows in the mid-60s. Chance of rain 50%. Tuesday, mostly sunny. A slight chance of showers and thunderstorms in the afternoon. Highs in the upper 80s. Chance of rain 20%. Tuesday night, partly cloudy with a chance of showers. A chance of thunderstorms in the evening, then a slight chance of thunderstorms after midnight. Lows in the lower 60s. Chance of rain 50%. Wednesday, mostly sunny with a slight chance of showers and thunderstorms. Highs in the upper 80s. Chance of rain 20%. For Western Lake Sakakawea, rest of tonight, light winds becoming east around 10 miles per hour in the late evening and overnight. Partly cloudy. Lows in the mid-50s. Thursday, breezy. East winds 15 to 25 miles per hour. Chance of thunderstorms in the late morning and afternoon. Partly sunny. Highs in the lower 80s. For Eastern Lake Sakakawea, rest of tonight, north winds around 10 miles per hour in the evening becoming light. Partly cloudy. Lows in the mid-50s. Thursday, southeast winds 10 to 20 miles per hour. Partly sunny. Highs in the mid-80s. For Northern Lake Oahe, rest of tonight, light winds. Mostly clear. Lows in the upper 50s. Thursday, southeast winds 10 to 20 miles per hour. Showers likely late in the afternoon. Mostly sunny. Highs in the upper 80s. Here are the weather conditions at 3 a.m. Central Daylight Time. Bismarck, clear. Temperature 62 degrees, relative humidity 90%. Pressure 29.88 inches and steady. Mendham, clear. 63 degrees, relative humidity 100%. Wind east at 6 miles an hour. Hazen, mostly cloudy. 57 degrees, relative humidity 100%. Harvey, fog was reported. 59 degrees, relative humidity 100%. Minot, clear. 57 degrees, relative humidity 96%. Dickinson, clear. 58 degrees, relative humidity 93%. Wind east at 6 miles an hour. Elsewhere around North Dakota, it was 61 at Garrison. It was clear, with a temperature of 61 at Jamestown, 62 at Fargo, 59 at Grand Forks, and 61 at Devil's Lake. At Williston, it was mostly cloudy, with a temperature of 61. In northern South Dakota, it was clear. It was 67 at Mobridge, and 65 at Aberdeen. In eastern Montana, at Sydney, a thunderstorm was reported, with a temperature of 59. At Miles City, it was mostly cloudy, with a temperature of 64. At Glendive, it was cloudy, with a temperature of 65. Once again, at Bismarck, the temperature was 62 degrees under clear skies. The Bismarck, North Dakota climate summary for yesterday, July 1st, 2026.
Yesterday's high temperature was 85 degrees. This high was 3 degrees above the normal high of 82. The record high is 102 degrees, which was set in 1881. Yesterday's low temperature was 55 degrees. This low was 1 degree below the normal low of 56. The record low is 39 degrees, which was set in 1884. No precipitation fell yesterday, which leaves the monthly total at 0.00 inches. The total precipitation for the year still stands at 6.76 inches. There were no heating degree days yesterday. The yearly total since July 1st is zero. There were 5 cooling degree days yesterday. The yearly total since January 1st is 123. The normal high temperature for today is 82 degrees, and the normal low is 56. The record high for today is 107, which occurred in 1949, and the record low is 39, which occurred in 1945. Sunrise today is at 5:54 a.m. and sunset is at 9:40 p.m. The regional weather forecast from your National Weather Service office in Bismarck. Some showers and thunderstorms may pass through the state this morning. Scattered severe thunderstorms are then likely this afternoon and evening. The main expected hazards include hail up to 2 inches in diameter, damaging winds up to 80 miles per hour, and possibly a tornado. Medium to high chances for showers and thunderstorms are forecast Friday through Friday night, with a low risk for isolated severe thunderstorms. Low to medium shower and thunderstorm chances remain in the forecast through the holiday weekend. Near to above normal temperatures favored through the holiday weekend, with widespread highs in the 90s possible after Independence Day. The detailed forecast for North Dakota, today, increasing clouds. Scattered showers and thunderstorms, some storms becoming severe in the afternoon. Highs in the 80s to lower 90s. Tonight, mostly cloudy. Scattered showers and thunderstorms, mainly in the evening. Some storms may be severe. Lows in the mid-50s to mid-60s. Friday, mostly cloudy. Chance of showers and thunderstorms in the afternoon and evening. Highs in the 80s. Independence Day, partly to mostly cloudy. Chance of showers and thunderstorms central and east. Lows in the mid-50s to mid-60s. Highs in the 80s. Here is the forecast for the Bismarck Minden listening area. Today, increasing clouds. A slight chance of showers and thunderstorms early in the morning, then showers and thunderstorms likely in the afternoon. Some thunderstorms may be severe in the afternoon. Highs in the mid-80s. East winds 5 to 15 miles per hour. Chance of rain 60%. Tonight, mostly cloudy. A chance of showers and thunderstorms in the evening, then a slight chance of showers and thunderstorms after midnight. Some thunderstorms may be severe in the evening. Lows in the upper 50s. East winds 5 to 15 miles per hour. Chance of rain 30%. Friday, partly sunny. A chance of showers and thunderstorms in the afternoon. Highs in the mid-80s. East winds 5 to 10 miles per hour. Chance of rain 30%. Friday night, mostly cloudy with a chance of showers. A chance of thunderstorms in the evening, then a slight chance of thunderstorms after midnight. Lows in the upper 50s. Northeast winds around 10 miles per hour. Chance of rain 50%. Independence Day, partly sunny in the morning then clearing. Highs in the mid-80s. Northwest winds around 5 miles per hour. Saturday night, clear. Lows in the lower 60s. Sunday, sunny. Highs in the lower 90s. Sunday night, increasing clouds. A slight chance of thunderstorms in the evening. A slight chance of showers. Lows in the mid-60s. Chance of rain 20%. Monday, mostly sunny. Highs in the lower 90s. Monday night, partly cloudy with a chance of showers and thunderstorms in the evening, then mostly cloudy with a slight chance of showers and thunderstorms after midnight. Lows in the mid-60s. Chance of rain 50%. Tuesday, mostly sunny. A slight chance of showers and thunderstorms in the afternoon. Highs in the upper 80s. Chance of rain 20%. Tuesday night, partly cloudy with a chance of showers. A chance of thunderstorms in the evening, then a slight chance of thunderstorms after midnight.

lows in the lower 60s. Chance of rain 50%. Wednesday, mostly sunny with a slight chance of showers and thunderstorms. Highs in the upper 80s. Chance of rain 20%. 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Providing weather information 24 hours a day from your National Weather Service office in Bismarck. For Western Lake Sakakawea, rest of tonight, light winds becoming east around 10 miles per hour in the late evening and overnight. Partly cloudy. Lows in the mid-50s. Thursday, breezy. East winds 15 to 25 miles per hour. Chance of thunderstorms in the late morning and afternoon. Partly sunny. Highs in the lower 80s. For Eastern Lake Sakakawea, rest of tonight, north winds around 10 miles per hour in the evening becoming light. Partly cloudy. Lows in the mid-50s. Thursday, southeast winds 10 to 20 miles per hour. Partly sunny. Highs in the mid-80s. For Northern Lake Oahe, rest of tonight, light winds. Mostly clear. Lows in the upper 50s. Thursday, southeast winds 10 to 20 miles per hour. Showers likely late in the afternoon. Mostly sunny. Highs in the upper 80s. Here are the weather conditions at 4 a.m. Central Daylight Time. Bismarck, clear. Temperature 60 degrees, relative humidity 92%. Pressure 29.89 inches and rising. Mendon, clear. 63 degrees, relative humidity 100%. Wind northeast at 8 miles an hour. Hazen, cloudy. 59 degrees, relative humidity 100%. Harvey, fog was reported. 59 degrees, relative humidity 100%. Minot, fog was reported. 58 degrees, relative humidity 93%. Dickinson, mostly cloudy. 61 degrees, relative humidity 87%. Wind southwest at 15 miles an hour, gusting to 22. Elsewhere around North Dakota, at Williston, rain was falling, with a temperature of 59. It was 61 at Garrison. It was clear, with a temperature of 61 at Jamestown, 62 at Fargo, 60 at Grand Forks, and 60 at Devil's Lake. In northern South Dakota, it was clear. It was 67 at Mobridge, and 63 at Aberdeen. In eastern Montana, at Sydney, rain was falling, with a temperature of 60. At Mile City, it was partly cloudy, with a temperature of 62. At Glendive, it was mostly cloudy, with a temperature of 61. Once again, at Bismarck, the temperature was 60 degrees under clear skies. The Bismarck, North Dakota climate summary for yesterday, July 1, 2026. Yesterday's high temperature was 85 degrees. This high was 3 degrees above the normal high of 82. The record high is 102 degrees, which was set in 1881. Yesterday's low temperature was 55 degrees. This low was 1 degree below the normal low of 56. The record low is 39 degrees, which was set in 1884. No precipitation fell yesterday, which leaves the monthly total at 0.00 inches. The total precipitation for the year still stands at 6.76 inches. There were no heating degree days yesterday. The yearly total since July 1st is zero. There were 5 cooling degree days yesterday. The yearly total since January 1st is 123. The normal high temperature for today is 82 degrees, and the normal low is 56. The record high for today is 107, which occurred in 1949, and the record low is 39, which occurred in 1945. Sunrise today is at 5:54 a.m. and sunset is at 9:40 p.m. The regional weather forecast from your National Weather Service office in Bismarck. Some showers and thunderstorms may pass through the state this morning. Scattered severe thunderstorms are then likely this afternoon and evening. The main expected hazards include hail up to 2 inches in diameter, damaging winds up to 80 miles per hour, and possibly a tornado. Medium to high chances for showers and thunderstorms are forecast Friday through Friday night, with a low risk for isolated severe thunderstorms. Low to medium shower and thunderstorm chances remain in the forecast through the holiday weekend. Near to above

Normal temperatures favored through the holiday weekend, with widespread highs in the 90s possible after Independence Day. The detailed forecast for North Dakota, today, increasing clouds, scattered showers and thunderstorms, some storms becoming severe in the afternoon. Highs in the 80s to lower 90s. Tonight, mostly cloudy. Scattered showers and thunderstorms, mainly in the evening. Some storms may be severe. Lows in the mid-50s to mid-60s. Friday, mostly cloudy. Chance of showers and thunderstorms in the afternoon and evening. Highs in the 80s. Independence Day, partly to mostly cloudy. Chance of showers and thunderstorms central and east. Lows in the mid-50s to mid-60s. Highs in the 80s. Here is the forecast for the Bismarck Minden listening area. Today, increasing clouds. A slight chance of showers and thunderstorms early in the morning, then showers and thunderstorms likely in the afternoon. Some thunderstorms may be severe in the afternoon. Highs in the mid-80s. East wind 5 to 15 miles per hour. Chance of rain 60%. Tonight, mostly cloudy. A chance of showers and thunderstorms in the evening, then a slight chance of showers and thunderstorms after midnight. Some thunderstorms may be severe in the evening. Lows in the upper 50s. East wind 5 to 15 miles per hour. Chance of rain 30%. Friday, partly sunny. A chance of showers and thunderstorms in the afternoon. Highs in the mid-80s. East wind 5 to 10 miles per hour. Chance of rain 30%. Friday night, mostly cloudy with a chance of showers. A chance of thunderstorms in the evening, then a slight chance of thunderstorms after midnight. Lows in the upper 50s. Northeast winds around 10 miles per hour. Chance of rain 50%. Independence Day, partly sunny in the morning then clearing. Highs in the mid-80s. Northwest winds around 5 miles per hour. Saturday night, clear. Lows in the lower 60s. Sunday, sunny. Highs in the lower 90s. Sunday night, increasing clouds. A slight chance of thunderstorms in the evening. A slight chance of showers. Lows in the mid-60s. Chance of rain 20%. Monday, mostly sunny. Highs in the lower 90s. Monday night, partly cloudy with a chance of showers and thunderstorms in the evening, then mostly cloudy with a slight chance of showers and thunderstorms after midnight. Lows in the mid-60s. Chance of rain 50%. Tuesday, mostly sunny. A slight chance of showers and thunderstorms in the afternoon. Highs in the upper 80s. Chance of rain 20%. Tuesday night, partly cloudy with a chance of showers. A chance of thunderstorms in the evening, then a slight chance of thunderstorms after midnight. Lows in the lower 60s. Chance of rain 50%. Wednesday, mostly sunny with a slight chance of showers and thunderstorms. Highs in the upper 80s. Chance of rain 20%. For western Lake Sakakawea, rest of tonight, light winds becoming east around 10 miles per hour in the late evening and overnight. Partly cloudy. Lows in the mid-50s. Thursday, breezy. East winds 15 to 25 miles per hour. Chance of thunderstorms in the late morning and afternoon. Partly sunny. Highs in the lower 80s. For eastern Lake Sakakawea, rest of tonight, north winds around 10 miles per hour in the evening becoming light. Partly cloudy. Lows in the mid-50s. Thursday, southeast winds 10 to 20 miles per hour. Partly sunny. Highs in the mid-80s. For northern Lake Oahe, rest of tonight, light winds. Mostly clear. Lows in the upper 50s. Thursday, southeast winds 10 to 20 miles per hour. Showers likely late in the afternoon. Mostly sunny. Highs in the upper 80s. Here are the weather conditions at 4 a.m. Central Daylight Time. Bismarck, clear. Temperature 60 degrees, relative humidity 92%. Pressure 29.89 inches and rising. Minden, clear. 63 degrees, relative humidity 100%. Wind northeast at 8 miles an hour. Hazen, cloudy. 59 degrees, relative humidity 100%.

western Montana at Sydney, rain was falling with a temperature of 60. At Miles City, it was partly cloudy with a temperature of 62. At Glendive, it was mostly cloudy with a temperature of 61. Once again, at Bismarck, the temperature was 60 degrees under clear skies. Here are the weather conditions at 4 a.m. Central Daylight Time. Bismarck, clear. Temperature 60 degrees, relative humidity 92%. Pressure 29.89 inches and rising. Mendham, clear. 63 degrees, relative humidity 100%. Wind northeast at 8 miles an hour. Hazen, cloudy. 59 degrees, relative humidity 100%. Harvey, fog was reported. 59 degrees, relative humidity 100%. Minot, fog was reported. 58 degrees, relative humidity 93%. Dickinson, mostly cloudy. 61 degrees, relative humidity 87%. Wind southwest at 15 miles an hour, gusting to 22. Elsewhere around North Dakota, at Williston, a thunderstorm was reported with a temperature of 59. It was 61 at Garrison. It was clear with a temperature of 61 at Jamestown, 62 at Fargo, 60 at Grand Forks, and 60 at Devil's Lake. In northern South Dakota, it was clear. It was 67 at Mobridge and 63 at Aberdeen. In eastern Montana, at Sydney, rain was falling with a temperature of 60. At Miles City, it was partly cloudy with a temperature of 62. At Glendive, it was mostly cloudy with a temperature of 61. Once again, at Bismarck, the temperature was 60 degrees under clear skies. The Bismarck, North Dakota climate summary for yesterday, July 1, 2026. Yesterday's high temperature was 85 degrees. This high was 3 degrees above the normal high of 82. The record high is 102 degrees, which was set in 1881. Yesterday's low temperature was 55 degrees. This low was 1 degree below the normal low of 56. The record low is 39 degrees, which was set in 1884. No precipitation fell yesterday, which leaves the monthly total at 0.00 inches. The total precipitation for the year still stands at 6.76 inches. There were no heating degree days yesterday. The yearly total since July 1st is zero. There were 5 cooling degree days yesterday. The yearly total since January 1st is 123. The normal high temperature for today is 82 degrees, and the normal low is 56. The record high for today is 107, which occurred in 1949, and the record low is 39, which occurred in 1945. Sunrise today is at 5:54 a.m. and sunset is at 9:40 p.m. The regional weather forecast from your National Weather Service office in Bismarck. Some showers and thunderstorms may pass through the state this morning. Scattered severe thunderstorms are then likely this afternoon and evening. The main expected hazards include hail up to 2 inches in diameter, damaging winds up to 80 miles per hour, and possibly a tornado. Medium to high chances for showers and thunderstorms are forecast Friday through Friday night, with a low risk for isolated severe thunderstorms. Low to medium shower and thunderstorm chances remain in the forecast through the holiday weekend. Near to above normal temperatures favored through the holiday weekend, with widespread highs in the 90s possible after Independence Day. The detailed forecast for North Dakota, today, increasing clouds. Scattered showers and thunderstorms, some storms becoming severe in the afternoon. Highs in the 80s to lower 90s. Tonight, mostly cloudy. Scattered showers and thunderstorms, mainly in the evening. Some storms may be severe. Lows in the mid-50s to mid-60s. Friday, mostly cloudy. Chance of showers and thunderstorms in the afternoon and evening. Highs in the 80s. Independence Day, partly to mostly cloudy. Chance of showers and thunderstorms central and east. Lows in the mid-50s to mid-60s. Highs in the 80s. Here is the forecast for the Bismarck, Mendham listening area. Today, increasing clouds. A slight chance of showers and thunderstorms early in the morning, then showers and thunderstorms likely in the afternoon. Some thunderstorms may be severe in the afternoon. Highs in the mid-80s.

5 to 15 miles per hour. Chance of rain 60%. Tonight, mostly cloudy. A chance of showers and thunderstorms in the evening, then a slight chance of showers and thunderstorms after midnight. Some thunderstorms may be severe in the evening. Lows in the upper 50s. East winds 5 to 15 miles per hour. Chance of rain 30%. Friday, partly sunny. A chance of showers and thunderstorms in the afternoon. Highs in the mid-80s. East winds 5 to 10 miles per hour. Chance of rain 30%. Friday night, mostly cloudy with a chance of showers. A chance of thunderstorms in the evening, then a slight chance of thunderstorms after midnight. Lows in the upper 50s. Northeast winds around 10 miles per hour. Chance of rain 50%. Independence Day, partly sunny in the morning then clearing. Highs in the mid-80s. Northwest winds around 5 miles per hour. Saturday night, clear. Lows in the lower 60s. Sunday, sunny. Highs in the lower 90s. Sunday night, increasing clouds. A slight chance of thunderstorms in the evening. A slight chance of showers. Lows in the mid-60s. Chance of rain 20%. Monday, mostly sunny. Highs in the lower 90s. Monday night, partly cloudy with a chance of showers and thunderstorms in the evening, then mostly cloudy with a slight chance of showers and thunderstorms after midnight. Lows in the mid-60s. Chance of rain 50%. Tuesday, mostly sunny. A slight chance of showers and thunderstorms in the afternoon. Highs in the upper 80s. Chance of rain 20%. Tuesday night, partly cloudy with a chance of showers. A chance of thunderstorms in the evening, then a slight chance of thunderstorms after midnight. Lows in the lower 60s. Chance of rain 50%. Wednesday, mostly sunny with a slight chance of showers and thunderstorms. Highs in the upper 80s. Chance of rain 20%. For Western Lake Sakakawea, rest of tonight, light winds becoming east around 10 miles per hour in the late evening and overnight. Partly cloudy. Lows in the mid-50s. Thursday, breezy. East winds 15 to 25 miles per hour. Chance of thunderstorms in the late morning and afternoon. Partly sunny. Highs in the lower 80s. For Eastern Lake Sakakawea, rest of tonight, north winds around 10 miles per hour in the evening becoming light. Partly cloudy. Lows in the mid-50s. Thursday, southeast winds 10 to 20 miles per hour. Partly sunny. Highs in the mid-80s. For Northern Lake Oahe, rest of tonight, light winds. Mostly clear. Lows in the upper 50s. Thursday, southeast winds 10 to 20 miles per hour. Showers likely late in the afternoon. Mostly sunny. Highs in the upper 80s. Here are the weather conditions at 4 a.m. Central Daylight Time. Bismarck, clear. Temperature 60 degrees, relative humidity 92%. Pressure 29.89 inches and rising. Mandan, clear. 63 degrees, relative humidity 100%. Wind northeast at 8 miles an hour. Hazen, cloudy. 59 degrees, relative humidity 100%. Harvey, fog was reported. 59 degrees, relative humidity 100%. Minot, fog was reported. 58 degrees, relative humidity 93%. Dickinson, mostly cloudy. 61 degrees, relative humidity 87%. Wind southwest at 15 miles an hour, gusting to 22. Elsewhere around North Dakota, at Williston, a thunderstorm was reported with a temperature of 59. It was 61 at Garrison. It was clear, with a temperature of 61 at Jamestown, 62 at Fargo, 60 at Grand Forks, and 60 at Devil's Lake. In northern South Dakota, it was clear. It was 67 at Mobridge, and 63 at Aberdeen. In eastern Montana, at Sydney, rain was falling, with a temperature of 60. At Miles City, it was partly cloudy, with a temperature of 62. At Glendive, it was mostly cloudy, with a temperature of 61. Once again, at Bismarck, the temperature was 60 degrees under clear skies. The Bismarck, North Dakota climate.

summary for yesterday, July 1st, 2026. Yesterday's high temperature was 85 degrees. This high was 3 degrees above the normal high of 82. The record high is 102 degrees, which was set in 1881. Yesterday's low temperature was 55 degrees. This low was 1 degree below the normal low of 56. The record low is 39 degrees, which was set in 1884. No precipitation fell yesterday, which leaves the monthly total at 0.00 inches. The total precipitation for the year still stands at 6.76 inches. There were no heating degree days yesterday. The yearly total since July 1st is zero. There were 5 cooling degree days yesterday. The yearly total since January 1st is 123. The normal high temperature for today is 82 degrees, and the normal low is 56. The record high for today is 107, which occurred in 1949, and the record low is 39, which occurred in 1945. Sunrise today is at 5:54 a.m. and sunset is at 9:40 p.m. The regional weather forecast from your National Weather Service office in Bismarck. Some showers and thunderstorms may pass through the state this morning. Scattered severe thunderstorms are then likely this afternoon and evening. The main expected hazards include hail up to 2 inches in diameter, damaging winds up to 80 miles per hour, and possibly a tornado. Medium to high chances for showers and thunderstorms are forecast Friday through Friday night, with a low risk for isolated severe thunderstorms. Low to medium shower and thunderstorm chances remain in the forecast through the holiday weekend. Near to above normal temperatures favored through the holiday weekend, with widespread highs in the 90s possible after Independence Day. The detailed forecast for North Dakota, today, increasing clouds. Scattered showers and thunderstorms, some storms becoming severe in the afternoon. Highs in the 80s to lower 90s. Tonight, mostly cloudy. Scattered showers and thunderstorms, mainly in the evening. Some storms may be severe. Lows in the mid-50s to mid-60s. Friday, mostly cloudy. Chance of showers and thunderstorms in the afternoon and evening. Highs in the 80s. Independence Day, partly to mostly cloudy. Chance of showers and thunderstorms central and east. Lows in the mid-50s to mid-60s. Highs in the 80s. Here is the forecast for the Bismarck Minden listening area. Today, increasing clouds. A slight chance of showers and thunderstorms early in the morning, then showers and thunderstorms likely in the afternoon. Some thunderstorms may be severe in the afternoon. Highs in the mid-80s. East winds 5 to 15 miles per hour. Chance of rain 60%. Tonight, mostly cloudy. A chance of showers and thunderstorms in the evening, then a slight chance of showers and thunderstorms after midnight. Some thunderstorms may be severe in the evening. Lows in the upper 50s. East winds 5 to 15 miles per hour. Chance of rain 30%. Friday, partly sunny. A chance of showers and thunderstorms in the afternoon. Highs in the mid-80s. East winds 5 to 10 miles per hour. Chance of rain 30%. Friday night, mostly cloudy with a chance of showers. A chance of thunderstorms in the evening, then a slight chance of thunderstorms after midnight. Lows in the upper 50s. Northeast winds around 10 miles per hour. Chance of rain 50%. Independence Day, partly sunny in the morning then clearing. Highs in the mid-80s. Northwest winds around 5 miles per hour. Saturday night, clear. Lows in the lower 60s. Sunday, sunny. Highs in the lower 90s. Sunday night, increasing clouds. A slight chance of thunderstorms in the evening. A slight chance of showers. Lows in the mid-60s. Chance of rain 20%. Monday, mostly sunny. Highs in the lower 90s. Monday night, partly cloudy with a chance of showers and thunderstorms in the evening, then mostly cloudy with a slight chance of showers and thunderstorms after midnight. Lows in the mid-60s. Chance of rain 50%. Tuesday, mostly sunny. A slight chance of showers and thunderstorms in the afternoon. Highs in the upper 80s. Chance of rain 20%. Tuesday night, partly cloudy with a chance of showers. A chance of thunderstorms in the evening.

then a slight chance of thunderstorms after midnight. Lows in the lower 60s. Chance of rain 50%. Wednesday, mostly sunny with a slight chance of showers and thunderstorms. Highs in the upper 80s. Chance of rain 20%. For Western Lake Sakakawea, rest of tonight, light winds becoming east around 10 miles per hour in the late evening and overnight. Partly cloudy. Lows in the mid-50s. Thursday, breezy. East winds 15 to 25 miles per hour. Chance of thunderstorms in the late morning and afternoon. Partly sunny. Highs in the lower 80s. For Eastern Lake Sakakawea, rest of tonight, north winds around 10 miles per hour in the evening becoming light. Partly cloudy. Lows in the mid-50s. Thursday, southeast winds 10 to 20 miles per hour. Partly sunny. Highs in the mid-80s. For Northern Lake Oahe, rest of tonight, light winds. Mostly clear. Lows in the upper 50s. Thursday, southeast winds 10 to 20 miles per hour. Showers likely late in the afternoon. Mostly sunny. Highs in the upper 80s. Here are the weather conditions at 4 a.m. Central Daylight Time. Bismarck, clear. Temperature 60 degrees, relative humidity 92%. Pressure 29.89 inches and rising. Mendham, clear. 63 degrees, relative humidity 100%. Wind northeast at 8 miles an hour. Hazen, cloudy. 59 degrees, relative humidity 100%. Harvey, fog was reported. 59 degrees, relative humidity 100%. Minot, fog was reported. 58 degrees, relative humidity 93%. Dickinson, mostly cloudy. 61 degrees, relative humidity 87%. Wind southwest at 15 miles an hour, gusting to 22. Elsewhere around North Dakota, at Williston, a thunderstorm was reported, with a temperature of 59. It was 61 at Garrison. It was clear, with a temperature of 61 at Jamestown, 62 at Fargo, 60 at Grand Forks, and 60 at Devil's Lake. In northern South Dakota, it was clear. It was 67 at Mobridge, and 63 at Aberdeen. In eastern Montana, at Sydney, rain was falling, with a temperature of 60. At Mile City, it was partly cloudy, with a temperature of 62. At Glendive, it was mostly cloudy, with a temperature of 61. Once again, at Bismarck, the temperature was 60 degrees under clear skies. The Bismarck, North Dakota climate summary for yesterday, July 1, 2026. Yesterday's high temperature was 85 degrees. This high was 3 degrees above the normal high of 82. The record high is 102 degrees, which was set in 1881. Yesterday's low temperature was 55 degrees. This low was 1 degree below the normal low of 56. The record low is 39 degrees, which was set in 1884. No precipitation fell yesterday, which leaves the monthly total at 0.00 inches. The total precipitation for the year still stands at 6.76 inches. There were no heating degree days yesterday. The yearly total since July 1st is zero. There were 5 cooling degree days yesterday. The yearly total since January 1st is 123. The normal high temperature for today is 82 degrees, and the normal low is 56. The record high for today is 107, which occurred in 1949, and the record low is 39, which occurred in 1945. Sunrise today is at 5:54 a.m. and sunset is at 9:40 p.m. This is NOAA Weather Radio Station WXL78 in Bismarck, North Dakota, operating on a frequency of 162.475 MHz. Providing weather information 24 hours a day from your National Weather Service office in Bismarck. This is a special weather statement. A strong thunderstorm will impact southeastern Headinger, southwestern Grant, and eastern Adams counties through 4:15 a.m. Mountain Daylight Time. At 3:23 a.m. Mountain Daylight Time, Doppler radar was tracking a strong thunderstorm 13 miles southeast of Mott, or 18 miles north of Lemon, moving east at 35 miles per hour. Expected hazards include wind gusts up to 40 miles per hour and penny-sized hail. This is a radar-indicated threat. The following impacts are

expected, gusty winds could blow around unsecured objects. Minor hail damage to vegetation is possible. Locations impacted include Mott, Elgin, Leipzig, Burt, Heil, and Bentley. If outdoors, consider seeking shelter inside a building. The regional weather forecast from your National Weather Service office in Bismarck. Some showers and thunderstorms may pass through the state this morning. Scattered severe thunderstorms are then likely this afternoon and evening. The main expected hazards include hail up to 2 inches in diameter, damaging winds up to 80 miles per hour, and possibly a tornado. Medium to high chances for showers and thunderstorms are forecast Friday through Friday night, with a low risk for isolated severe thunderstorms. Low to medium shower and thunderstorm chances remain in the forecast through the holiday weekend. Near to above normal temperatures favored through the holiday weekend, with widespread highs in the 90s possible after Independence Day. The detailed forecast for North Dakota, today, increasing clouds. Scattered showers and thunderstorms, some storms becoming severe in the afternoon. Highs in the 80s to lower 90s. Tonight, mostly cloudy. Scattered showers and thunderstorms, mainly in the evening. Some storms may be severe. Lows in the mid-50s to mid-60s. Friday, mostly cloudy. Scattered showers and thunderstorms, mainly in the evening. Some storms may be severe. Lows in the mid-50s to mid-60s. Friday, mostly cloudy. Chance of showers and thunderstorms in the afternoon and evening. Highs in the 80s. Independence Day, partly to mostly cloudy. Chance of showers and thunderstorms central and east. Lows in the mid-50s to mid-60s. Highs in the 80s. Here is the forecast for the Bismarck, Maine and listening area. Today, increasing clouds. A chance of showers and thunderstorms early in the morning, then showers and thunderstorms likely in the afternoon. Some thunderstorms may be severe in the afternoon. Highs in the mid-80s. East wind 5 to 15 miles per hour. Chance of rain 60%. Tonight, mostly cloudy. A chance of showers and thunderstorms in the evening, then a slight chance of showers and thunderstorms after midnight. Some thunderstorms may be severe in the evening. Lows in the upper 50s. East wind 5 to 15 miles per hour. Chance of rain 30%. Friday, partly sunny. A chance of showers and thunderstorms in the afternoon. Highs in the mid-80s. East wind 5 to 10 miles per hour. Chance of rain 30%. Friday night, mostly cloudy with a chance of showers. A chance of thunderstorms in the evening, then a slight chance of thunderstorms after midnight. Lows in the upper 50s. Northeast winds around 10 miles per hour. Chance of rain 50%. Independence Day, partly sunny in the morning then clearing. Highs in the mid-80s. Northwest winds around 5 miles per hour. Saturday night, clear. Lows in the lower 60s. Sunday, sunny. Highs in the lower 90s. Sunday night, increasing clouds. A slight chance of thunderstorms in the evening. A slight chance of showers. Lows in the mid-60s. Chance of rain 20%. Monday, mostly sunny. Highs in the lower 90s. Monday night, partly cloudy with a chance of showers and thunderstorms in the evening, then mostly cloudy with a slight chance of showers and thunderstorms after midnight. Lows in the mid-60s. Chance of rain 50%. Tuesday, mostly sunny. A slight chance of showers and thunderstorms in the afternoon. Highs in the upper 80s. Chance of rain 20%. Tuesday night, partly cloudy with a chance of showers. A chance of thunderstorms in the evening, then a slight chance of thunderstorms after midnight. Lows in the lower 60s. Chance of rain 50%. Wednesday, mostly sunny with a slight chance of showers and thunderstorms.

after midnight. Mostly cloudy. Lows in the upper 50s. For eastern Lake Sakakawea, today, light winds becoming southeast 10 to 20 miles per hour. Chance of thunderstorms until afternoon. Slight chance of thunderstorms late in the morning. Partly cloudy early in the morning, then becoming partly sunny. Highs in the mid-80s. Tonight, southeast winds 10 to 20 miles per hour. Chance of thunderstorms through the night. Slight chance of thunderstorms after midnight. Mostly cloudy. Lows in the upper 50s. For northern Lake Oahe, today, southeast winds 10 to 20 miles per hour. Thunderstorms likely through the day. Mostly sunny early in the morning, then becoming partly sunny. Highs in the upper 80s. Tonight, southeast winds 10 to 20 miles per hour. Chance of thunderstorms through the night. Slight chance of thunderstorms after midnight. Mostly cloudy. Lows around 60. Here are the weather conditions at 4 a.m. Central Daylight Time. Bismarck, clear. Temperature 60 degrees. Relative humidity 92%. Pressure 29.89 inches and rising. Mendham, clear. 63 degrees. Relative humidity 100%. Wind northeast at 8 miles an hour. Hazel, cloudy. 59 degrees. Relative humidity 100%. Harvey, fog was reported. 59 degrees. Relative humidity 100%. Minot, fog was reported. 58 degrees. Relative humidity 93%. Dickinson, mostly cloudy. 61 degrees. Relative humidity 87%. Wind southwest at 15 miles an hour, gusting to 22. Elsewhere around North Dakota, at Williston, a thunderstorm was reported with a temperature of 59. It was 61 at Garrison. It was clear with a temperature of 61 at Jamestown, 62 at Fargo, 60 at Grand Forks, and 60 at Devil's Lake. In northern South Dakota, it was clear. It was 67 at Mobridge and 63 at Aberdeen. In eastern Montana, at Sydney, rain was falling with a temperature of 60. At Miles City, it was partly cloudy with a temperature of 62. At Glendive, it was mostly cloudy with a temperature of 61. Once again, at Bismarck, the temperature was 60 degrees under clear skies. The Bismarck, North Dakota climate summary for yesterday, July 1, 2026. Yesterday's high temperature was 85 degrees. This high was 3 degrees above the normal high of 82. The record high is 102 degrees, which was set in 1881. Yesterday's low temperature was 55 degrees. This low was 1 degree below the normal low of 56. The record low is 39 degrees, which was set in 1884. No precipitation fell yesterday, which leaves the monthly total at 0.00 inches. The total precipitation for the year still stands at 6.76 inches. There were no heating degree days yesterday. The yearly total since July 1st is zero. There were 5 cooling degree days yesterday. The yearly total since January 1st is 123. The normal high temperature for today is 82 degrees, and the normal low is 56. The record high for today is 107, which occurred in 1949, and the record low is 39, which occurred in 1945. Sunrise today is at 5:54 a.m. and sunset is at 9:40 p.m. This is a special weather statement. A strong thunderstorm will impact southeastern Headinger, southwestern Grant, and eastern Adams counties through 4:15 a.m. Mountain Daylight Time. At 3:23 a.m. Mountain Daylight Time, Doppler radar was tracking a strong thunderstorm 13 miles southeast of Lott, or 18 miles north of Lemon, moving east at 35 miles per hour. Expected hazards include wind gusts up to 40 miles per hour and penny-sized hail. This is a radar-indicated threat. The following impacts are expected. Gusty winds could blow around unsecured objects. Minor hail damage to vegetation is possible. Locations impacted include Mott, Elgin, Leipzig, Burt, Heil, and Bentley. If outdoors, consider seeking shelter inside a building. The regional weather forecast from your National Weather Service office in Bismarck. Some showers and thunderstorms may pass through the state this morning.
scattered severe thunderstorms are then likely this afternoon and evening. The main expected hazards include hail up to 2 inches in diameter, damaging winds up to 80 miles per hour, and possibly a tornado. Medium to high chances for showers and thunderstorms are forecast Friday through Friday night, with a low risk for isolated severe thunderstorms. Low to medium shower and thunderstorm chances remain in the forecast through the holiday weekend. Near to above normal temperatures favored through the holiday weekend, with widespread highs in the 90s possible after Independence Day. The detailed forecast for North Dakota, today, increasing clouds. Scattered showers and thunderstorms, some storms becoming severe in the afternoon. Highs in the 80s to lower 90s. Tonight, mostly cloudy. Scattered showers and thunderstorms, mainly in the evening. Some storms may be severe. Lows in the mid-50s to mid-60s. Friday, mostly cloudy. Chance of showers and thunderstorms in the afternoon and evening. Highs in the 80s. Independence Day, partly to mostly cloudy. Chance of showers and thunderstorms central and east. Lows in the mid-50s to mid-60s. Highs in the 80s. Here is the forecast for the Bismarck Mound and listening area. Today, increasing clouds. A chance of showers and thunderstorms early in the morning, then showers and thunderstorms likely in the afternoon. Some thunderstorms may be severe in the afternoon. Highs in the mid-80s. East wind 5 to 15 miles per hour. Chance of rain 60%. Tonight, mostly cloudy. A chance of showers and thunderstorms in the evening, then a slight chance of showers and thunderstorms after midnight. Some thunderstorms may be severe in the evening. Lows in the upper 50s. East wind 5 to 15 miles per hour. Chance of rain 30%. Friday, partly sunny. A chance of showers and thunderstorms in the afternoon. Highs in the mid-80s. East wind 5 to 10 miles per hour. Chance of rain 30%. Friday night, mostly cloudy with a chance of showers. A chance of thunderstorms in the evening, then a slight chance of thunderstorms after midnight. Lows in the upper 50s. Northeast winds around 10 miles per hour. Chance of rain 50%. Independence Day, partly sunny in the morning then clearing. Highs in the mid-80s. Northwest winds around 5 miles per hour. Saturday night, clear. Lows in the lower 60s. Sunday, sunny. Highs in the lower 90s. Sunday night, increasing clouds. A slight chance of thunderstorms in the evening. A slight chance of showers. Lows in the mid-60s. Chance of rain 20%. Monday, mostly sunny. Highs in the lower 90s. Monday night, partly cloudy with a chance of showers and thunderstorms in the evening, then mostly cloudy with a slight chance of showers and thunderstorms after midnight. Lows in the mid-60s. Chance of rain 50%. Tuesday, mostly sunny. A slight chance of showers and thunderstorms in the afternoon. Highs in the upper 80s. Chance of rain 20%. Tuesday night, partly cloudy with a chance of showers. A chance of thunderstorms in the evening, then a slight chance of thunderstorms after midnight. Lows in the lower 60s. Chance of rain 50%. Wednesday, mostly sunny with a slight chance of showers and thunderstorms. Highs in the upper 80s. Chance of rain 20%. For Western Lake Sakakawea, today, breezy. East winds 15 to 25 miles per hour. Chance of thunderstorms early in the morning. Chance of thunderstorms in the afternoon. Mostly cloudy. Highs in the lower 80s. Tonight, east winds 10 to 20 miles per hour. Chance of thunderstorms through the night. Slight chance of thunderstorms after midnight. Mostly cloudy. Lows in the upper 50s. For Eastern Lake Sakakawea, today, light winds becoming southeast 10 to 20 miles per hour. Chance of thunderstorms until afternoon. Slight chance of thunderstorms late in the morning. Partly cloudy early in the morning, then becoming partly sunny. Highs in the mid-80s. Tonight, southeast winds 10 to 20 miles per hour. Chance of thunderstorms through the night. Slight chance of thunderstorms after midnight. Mostly cloudy. Lows in the upper 50s.
for Northern Lakes.

Oahe. Today, southeast winds 10 to 20 miles per hour. Thunderstorms likely through the day. Mostly sunny early in the morning, then becoming partly sunny. Highs in the upper 80s. Tonight, southeast winds 10 to 20 miles per hour. Chance of thunderstorms through the night. Slight chance of thunderstorms after midnight. Mostly cloudy. Lows around 60. Here are the weather conditions at 4 a.m. Central Daylight Time. Bismarck, clear. Temperature 60 degrees, relative humidity 92%. Pressure 29.89 inches and rising. Mendham, clear. 63 degrees, relative humidity 100%. Wind northeast at 8 miles an hour. Hazen, cloudy. 59 degrees, relative humidity 100%. Harvey, fog was reported. 59 degrees, relative humidity 100%. Minot, fog was reported. 58 degrees, relative humidity 93%. Dickinson, mostly cloudy. 61 degrees, relative humidity 87%. Wind southwest at 15 miles an hour, gusting to 22. Elsewhere around North Dakota, at Williston, a thunderstorm was reported with a temperature of 59. It was 61 at Garrison. It was clear with a temperature of 61 at Jamestown, 62 at Fargo, 60 at Grand Forks, and 60 at Devil's Lake. In northern South Dakota, it was clear. It was 67 at Mobridge and 63 at Aberdeen. In eastern Montana, at Sydney, rain was falling with a temperature of 60. At Miles City, it was partly cloudy with a temperature of 62. At Glendive, it was mostly cloudy with a temperature of 61. Once again, at Bismarck, the temperature was 60 degrees under clear skies. The Bismarck, North Dakota climate summary for yesterday, July 1, 2026. Yesterday's high temperature was 85 degrees. This high was 3 degrees above the normal high of 82. The record high is 102 degrees, which was set in 1881. Yesterday's low temperature was 55 degrees. This low was 1 degree below the normal low of 56. The record low is 39 degrees, which was set in 1884. No precipitation fell yesterday, which leaves the monthly total at 0.00 inches. The total precipitation for the year still stands at 6.76 inches. There were no heating degree days yesterday. The yearly total since July 1st is zero. There were 5 cooling degree days yesterday. The yearly total since January 1st is 123. The normal high temperature for today is 82 degrees, and the normal low is 56. The record high for today is 107, which occurred in 1949, and the record low is 39, which occurred in 1945. Sunrise today is at 5:54 a.m. and sunset is at 9:40 p.m. This is a special weather statement. A strong thunderstorm will impact southeastern Headinger, southwestern Grant, and eastern Adams counties through 4:15 a.m. Mountain Daylight Time. At 3:23 a.m. Mountain Daylight Time, Doppler radar was tracking a strong thunderstorm 13 miles southeast of Maud, or 18 miles north of Lemon, moving east at 35 miles per hour. Expected hazards include wind gusts up to 40 miles per hour and penny-sized hail. This is a radar-indicated threat. The following impacts are expected. Gusty winds could blow around unsecured objects. Minor hail damage to vegetation is possible. Locations impacted include Mott, Elgin, Leipzig, Burt, Heil, and Bentley. If outdoors, consider seeking shelter inside a building. The regional weather forecast from your National Weather Service office in Bismarck. Some showers and thunderstorms may pass through the state this morning. Scattered severe thunderstorms are then likely this afternoon and evening. The main expected hazards include hail up to 2 inches in diameter, damaging winds up to 80 miles per hour, and possibly a tornado. Medium to high chances for showers and thunderstorms are forecast Friday through Friday night, with a low risk for isolated severe thunderstorms. Low to medium shower and thunderstorm chances remain in the forecast through the holiday weekend. Near to above normal temperatures favored through the holiday weekend, with widespread highs in the 90s possible after Independence Day. The detailed forecast for North Dakota, today, increasing clouds. Scattered showers.

showers and thunderstorms, some storms becoming severe in the afternoon. Highs in the 80s to lower 90s. Tonight, mostly cloudy. Scattered showers and thunderstorms, mainly in the evening. Some storms may be severe. Lows in the mid-50s to mid-60s. Friday, mostly cloudy. Chance of showers and thunderstorms in the afternoon and evening. Highs in the 80s. Independence Day, partly to mostly cloudy. Chance of showers and thunderstorms central and east. Lows in the mid-50s to mid-60s. Highs in the 80s. Here is the forecast for the Bismarck Mainland listening area. Today, increasing clouds. A chance of showers and thunderstorms early in the morning, then showers and thunderstorms likely in the afternoon. Some thunderstorms may be severe in the afternoon. Highs in the mid-80s. East winds 5 to 15 miles per hour. Chance of rain 60%. Tonight, mostly cloudy. A chance of showers and thunderstorms in the evening, then a slight chance of showers and thunderstorms after midnight. Some thunderstorms may be severe in the evening. Lows in the upper 50s. East winds 5 to 15 miles per hour. Chance of rain 30%. Friday, partly sunny. A chance of showers and thunderstorms in the afternoon. Highs in the mid-80s. East winds 5 to 10 miles per hour. Chance of rain 30%. Friday night, mostly cloudy with a chance of showers. A chance of thunderstorms in the evening, then a slight chance of thunderstorms after midnight. Lows in the upper 50s. Northeast winds around 10 miles per hour. Chance of rain 50%. Independence Day, partly sunny in the morning then clearing. Highs in the mid-80s. Northwest winds around 5 miles per hour. Saturday night, clear. Lows in the lower 60s. Sunday, sunny. Highs in the lower 90s. Sunday night, increasing clouds. A slight chance of thunderstorms in the evening. A slight chance of showers. Lows in the mid-60s. Chance of rain 20%. Monday, mostly sunny. Highs in the lower 90s. Monday night, partly cloudy with a chance of showers and thunderstorms in the evening, then mostly cloudy with a slight chance of showers and thunderstorms after midnight. Lows in the mid-60s. Chance of rain 50%. Tuesday, mostly sunny. A slight chance of showers and thunderstorms in the afternoon. Highs in the upper 80s. Chance of rain 20%. Tuesday night, partly cloudy with a chance of showers. A chance of thunderstorms in the evening, then a slight chance of thunderstorms after midnight. Lows in the lower 60s. Chance of rain 50%. Wednesday, mostly sunny with a slight chance of showers and thunderstorms. Highs in the upper 80s. Chance of rain 20%. For Western Lake Sakakawea, today, breezy. East winds 15 to 25 miles per hour. Chance of thunderstorms early in the morning. Chance of thunderstorms in the afternoon. Mostly cloudy. Highs in the lower 80s. Tonight, east winds 10 to 20 miles per hour. Chance of thunderstorms through the night. Slight chance of thunderstorms after midnight. Mostly cloudy. Lows in the upper 50s. For Eastern Lake Sakakawea, today, light winds becoming southeast 10 to 20 miles per hour. Chance of thunderstorms until afternoon. Slight chance of thunderstorms late in the morning. Partly cloudy early in the morning, then becoming partly sunny. Highs in the mid-80s. Tonight, southeast winds 10 to 20 miles per hour. Chance of thunderstorms through the night. Slight chance of thunderstorms after midnight. Mostly cloudy. Lows in the upper 50s. For Northern Lake Oahe, today, southeast winds 10 to 20 miles per hour. Thunderstorms likely through the day. Mostly sunny early in the morning, then becoming partly sunny. Highs in the upper 80s. Tonight, southeast winds 10 to 20 miles per hour. Chance of thunderstorms through the night. Slight chance of thunderstorms after midnight. Mostly cloudy. Lows around 60. Here are the weather conditions at 4 a.m. Central Daylight Time. Bismarck, clear. Temperature 60 degrees, relative humidity 92%.
pressure 29.89 inches and rising. Mendham, clear. 63 degrees, relative humidity 100%. Wind northeast at 8 miles an hour. Hazen, cloudy. 59 degrees, relative humidity 100%. Harvey, fog was reported. 59 degrees, relative humidity 100%. Minot, fog was reported. 58 degrees, relative humidity 93%. Dickinson, mostly cloudy. 61 degrees, relative humidity 87%. Wind southwest at 15 miles an hour, gusting to 22. Elsewhere around North Dakota, at Williston, a thunderstorm was reported with a temperature of 59. It was 61 at Garrison. It was clear, with a temperature of 61 at Jamestown, 62 at Fargo, 60 at Grand Forks, and 60 at Devil's Lake. In northern South Dakota, it was clear. It was 67 at Mobridge, and 63 at Aberdeen. In eastern Montana, at Sydney, rain was falling, with a temperature of 60. At Miles City, it was partly cloudy, with a temperature of 62. At Glendive, it was mostly cloudy, with a temperature of 61. Once again, at Bismarck, the temperature was 60 degrees under clear skies. The Bismarck, North Dakota climate summary for yesterday, July 1, 2026. Yesterday's high temperature was 85 degrees. This high was 3 degrees above the normal high of 82. The record high is 102 degrees, which was set in 1881. Yesterday's low temperature was 55 degrees. This low was 1 degree below the normal low of 56. The record low is 39 degrees, which was set in 1884. No precipitation fell yesterday, which leaves the monthly total at 0.00 inches. The total precipitation for the year still stands at 6.76 inches. There were no heating degree days yesterday. The yearly total since July 1st is zero. There were 5 cooling degree days yesterday. The yearly total since January 1st is 123. The normal high temperature for today is 82 degrees, and the normal low is 56. The record high for today is 107, which occurred in 1949, and the record low is 39, which occurred in 1945. Sunrise today is at 5:54 a.m. and sunset is at 9:40 p.m. This is a special weather statement. A strong thunderstorm will impact southeastern Hettinger, southwestern Grant, and eastern Adams counties through 4:15 a.m. Mountain Daylight Time. At 3:23 a.m. Mountain Daylight Time, Doppler radar was tracking a strong thunderstorm 13 miles southeast of Maud, or 18 miles north of Lemon, moving east at 35 miles per hour. Expected hazards include wind gusts up to 40 miles per hour and penny-sized hail. This is a radar-indicated threat. The following impacts are expected. Gusty winds could blow around unsecured objects. Minor hail damage to vegetation is possible. Locations impacted include Mott, Elgin, New Leipzig, Burt, Heil, and Bentley. If outdoors, consider seeking shelter inside a building. 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Providing weather information 24 hours a day from your National Weather Service office in Bismarck. The regional weather forecast from your National Weather Service office in Bismarck. Some showers and thunderstorms may pass through the state this morning. Scattered severe thunderstorms are then likely this afternoon and evening. The main expected hazards include hail up to 2 inches in diameter, damaging winds up to 80 miles per hour, and possibly a tornado. Medium to high chances for showers and thunderstorms are forecast Friday through Friday night, with a low risk for isolated severe thunderstorms. Low to medium shower and thunderstorm chances remain in the forecast through the holiday weekend. Near to above normal temperatures favored through the holiday weekend, with widespread highs in the 90s possible after Independence Day. The detailed forecast for North Dakota, today, increasing clouds. Scattered showers and thunderstorms. Some storms becoming severe in the afternoon. Highs in the 80s to lower 90s. Tonight, mostly cloudy. Scattered showers and thunderstorms, mainly in the evening. Some storms may be severe. Lows in the mid-50s to mid-60s. Friday, mostly cloudy.
chance of showers and thunderstorms in the afternoon.

Afternoon and evening. Highs in the 80s. Independence Day, partly to mostly cloudy. Chance of showers and thunderstorms central and east. Lows in the mid-50s to mid-60s. Highs in the 80s. Here is the forecast for the Bismarck Minden listening area. Today, increasing clouds. A chance of showers and thunderstorms early in the morning, then showers and thunderstorms likely in the afternoon. Some thunderstorms may be severe in the afternoon. Highs in the mid-80s. East wind 5 to 15 miles per hour. Chance of rain 60%. Tonight, mostly cloudy. A chance of showers and thunderstorms in the evening, then a slight chance of showers and thunderstorms after midnight. Some thunderstorms may be severe in the evening. Lows in the upper 50s. East wind 5 to 15 miles per hour. Chance of rain 30%. Friday, partly sunny. A chance of showers and thunderstorms in the afternoon. Highs in the mid-80s. East wind 5 to 10 miles per hour. Chance of rain 30%. Friday night, mostly cloudy with a chance of showers. A chance of thunderstorms in the evening, then a slight chance of thunderstorms after midnight. Lows in the upper 50s. Northeast winds around 10 miles per hour. Chance of rain 50%. Independence Day, partly sunny in the morning then clearing. Highs in the mid-80s. Northwest winds around 5 miles per hour. Saturday night, clear. Lows in the lower 60s. Sunday, sunny. Highs in the lower 90s. Sunday night, increasing clouds. A slight chance of thunderstorms in the evening. A slight chance of showers. Lows in the mid-60s. Chance of rain 20%. Monday, mostly sunny. Highs in the lower 90s. Monday night, partly cloudy with a chance of showers and thunderstorms in the evening, then mostly cloudy with a slight chance of showers and thunderstorms after midnight. Lows in the mid-60s. Chance of rain 50%. Tuesday, mostly sunny. A slight chance of showers and thunderstorms in the afternoon. Highs in the upper 80s. Chance of rain 20%. Tuesday night, partly cloudy with a chance of showers. A chance of thunderstorms in the evening, then a slight chance of thunderstorms after midnight. Lows in the lower 60s. Chance of rain 50%. Wednesday, mostly sunny with a slight chance of showers and thunderstorms. Highs in the upper 80s. Chance of rain 20%. For Western Lake Sakakawea, today, breezy. East winds 15 to 25 miles per hour. Chance of thunderstorms early in the morning. Chance of thunderstorms in the afternoon. Mostly cloudy. Highs in the lower 80s. Tonight, east winds 10 to 20 miles per hour. Chance of thunderstorms through the night. Slight chance of thunderstorms after midnight. Mostly cloudy. Lows in the upper 50s. For Eastern Lake Sakakawea, today, light winds becoming southeast 10 to 20 miles per hour. Chance of thunderstorms until afternoon. Slight chance of thunderstorms late in the morning. Partly cloudy early in the morning then becoming partly sunny. Highs in the mid-80s. Tonight, southeast winds 10 to 20 miles per hour. Chance of thunderstorms through the night. Slight chance of thunderstorms after midnight. Mostly cloudy. Lows in the upper 50s. For Northern Lake Oahe, today, southeast winds 10 to 20 miles per hour. Thunderstorms likely through the day. Mostly sunny early in the morning then becoming partly sunny. Highs in the upper 80s. Tonight, southeast winds 10 to 20 miles per hour. Chance of thunderstorms through the night. Slight chance of thunderstorms after midnight. Mostly cloudy. Lows around 60. Here are the weather conditions at 5 a.m. Central Daylight Time. Bismarck, clear. Temperature 58 degrees, relative humidity 97%. Pressure 29.89 inches and steady. Minden, clear. 63 degrees, relative humidity 100%. Wind east at 8 miles an hour. Hazen, partly cloudy. 59 degrees, relative humidity 100%. Harvey, fog was reported, visibility 1 mile. 57 degrees,
relative humidity 100%.

Minot, fog was reported. 57 degrees, relative humidity 96%. Dickinson, light rain was falling. 62 degrees, relative humidity 86%. Elsewhere around North Dakota, it was 60 at Garrison. It was clear, with a temperature of 59 at Jamestown, 63 at Fargo, and 57 at Grand Forks. At Devil's Lake, it was partly cloudy, with a temperature of 60. At Williston, it was mostly cloudy, with a temperature of 59. In northern South Dakota, it was clear. It was 66 at Mobridge, and 63 at Aberdeen. In eastern Montana, skies ranged from partly cloudy to mostly cloudy. It was 59 at Miles City, 60 at Glendive, and 58 at Sydney. Once again, at Bismarck, the temperature was 58 degrees under clear skies. The Bismarck, North Dakota climate summary for yesterday, July 1, 2026. Yesterday's high temperature was 85 degrees. This high was 3 degrees above the normal high of 82. The record high is 102 degrees, which was set in 1881. Yesterday's low temperature was 55 degrees. This low was 1 degree below the normal low of 56. The record low is 39 degrees, which was set in 1884. No precipitation fell yesterday, which leaves the monthly total at 0.00 inches. The total precipitation for the year still stands at 6.76 inches. There were no heating degree days yesterday. The yearly total since July 1st is zero. There were 5 cooling degree days yesterday. The yearly total since January 1st is 123. The normal high temperature for today is 82 degrees, and the normal low is 56. The record high for today is 107, which occurred in 1949, and the record low is 39, which occurred in 1945. Sunrise today is at 5:54 a.m. and sunset is at 9:40 p.m. This is a special weather statement. A strong thunderstorm will impact southeastern Headinger, southwestern Grant, and eastern Adams counties through 4:15 a.m. Mountain Daylight Time. At 3:23 a.m. Mountain Daylight Time, Doppler radar was tracking a strong thunderstorm 13 miles southeast of Mott, or 18 miles north of Lemon, moving east at 35 miles per hour. Expected hazards include wind gusts up to 40 miles per hour and penny-sized hail. This is a radar-indicated threat. The following impacts are expected. Gusty winds could blow around unsecured objects. Minor hail damage to vegetation is possible. Locations impacted include Mott, Elgin, New Leipzig, Burt, Pyle, and Bentley. If outdoors, consider seeking shelter inside a building. The regional weather forecast from your National Weather Service office in Bismarck. Some showers and thunderstorms may pass through the state this morning. Scattered severe thunderstorms are then likely this afternoon and evening. The main expected hazards include hail up to 2 inches in diameter, damaging winds up to 80 miles per hour, and possibly a tornado. Medium to high chances for showers and thunderstorms are forecast Friday through Friday night, with a low risk for isolated severe thunderstorms. Low to medium shower and thunderstorm chances remain in the forecast through the holiday weekend. Near to above normal temperatures favored through the holiday weekend, with widespread highs in the 90s possible after Independence Day. The detailed forecast for North Dakota, today, increasing clouds. Scattered showers and thunderstorms, some storms becoming severe in the afternoon. Highs in the 80s to lower 90s. Tonight, mostly cloudy. Scattered showers and thunderstorms, mainly in the evening. Some storms may be severe. Lows in the mid-50s to mid-60s. Friday, mostly cloudy. Chance of showers and thunderstorms in the afternoon and evening. Highs in the 80s. Independence Day, partly to mostly cloudy. Chance of showers and thunderstorms central and east. Lows in the mid-50s to mid-60s. Highs in the 80s. Here is the forecast for the Bismarck, Minden listening area. Today, increasing clouds. A chance of showers and thunderstorms early in the morning, then showers and thunderstorms likely in the afternoon. Some thunderstorms may be severe in the afternoon. Highs in the mid-80s. East winds 5 to 15 miles per hour. Chance of rain 60%. Tonight, mostly cloudy. A chance of showers.

60%. Independence Day, partly sunny in the morning, then clearing. Highs in the mid-80s. Northwest winds around 5 miles per hour. Saturday night, clear. Lows in the lower 60s. Sunday, sunny. Highs in the lower 90s. Sunday night, increasing clouds. A slight chance of thunderstorms in the evening. A slight chance of showers. Lows in the mid-60s. Chance of rain 20%. Monday, mostly sunny. Highs in the lower 90s. Monday night, partly cloudy with a chance of showers and thunderstorms in the evening, then mostly cloudy with a slight chance of showers and thunderstorms after midnight. Lows in the mid-60s. Chance of rain 50%. Tuesday, mostly sunny. A slight chance of showers and thunderstorms in the afternoon. Highs in the upper 80s. Chance of rain 20%. Tuesday night, partly cloudy with a chance of showers. A chance of thunderstorms in the evening, then a slight chance of thunderstorms after midnight. Lows in the lower 60s. Chance of rain 50%. Wednesday, mostly sunny with a slight chance of showers and thunderstorms. Highs in the upper 80s. Chance of rain 20%. For Western Lake Sakakawea, today, breezy. East winds 15 to 25 miles per hour. Chance of thunderstorms early in the morning. Chance of thunderstorms in the afternoon. Mostly cloudy. Highs in the lower 80s. Tonight, east winds 10 to 20 miles per hour. Chance of thunderstorms through the night. Slight chance of thunderstorms after midnight. Mostly cloudy. Lows in the upper 50s. For Eastern Lake Sakakawea, today, light winds becoming southeast 10 to 20 miles per hour. Chance of thunderstorms until afternoon. Slight chance of thunderstorms late in the morning. Partly cloudy early in the morning, then becoming partly sunny. Highs in the mid-80s. Tonight, southeast winds 10 to 20 miles per hour. Chance of thunderstorms through the night. Slight chance of thunderstorms after midnight. Mostly cloudy. Lows in the upper 50s. For Northern Lake Oahe, today, southeast winds 10 to 20 miles per hour. Thunderstorms likely through the day. Mostly sunny early in the morning, then becoming partly sunny. Highs in the upper 80s. Tonight, southeast winds 10 to 20 miles per hour. Chance of thunderstorms through the night. Slight chance of thunderstorms after midnight. Mostly cloudy. Lows around 60. Here are the weather conditions at 5 a.m. Central Daylight Time. Bismarck, clear. Temperature 58 degrees, relative humidity 97%. Pressure 29.89 inches and steady. Mendon, partly cloudy. 63 degrees, relative humidity 100%. Wind east at 8 miles an hour. Hazen, mostly cloudy. 59 degrees, relative humidity 100%. Harvey, fog was reported, visibility 1 mile. 57 degrees, relative humidity 100%. Minot, fog was reported. 57 degrees, relative humidity 96%. Dickinson, light rain was falling. 62 degrees, relative humidity 86%. Elsewhere around North Dakota, it was 60 at Garrison. It was clear, with a temperature of 59 at Jamestown, 63 at Fargo, and 57 at Grand Forks. At Devil's Lake, it was partly cloudy, with a temperature of 60. At Williston, it was mostly cloudy, with a temperature of 59. In northern South Dakota, it was clear. It was 66 at Mobridge, and 63 at Aberdeen. In eastern Montana, at Mile City, it was clear, with a temperature of 59. It was mostly cloudy, with a temperature of 60 at Glendive, and 58 at Sydney. Once again, at Bismarck, the temperature was 58 degrees under clear skies. The Bismarck, North Dakota climate summary for yesterday, July 1, 2026. Yesterday's high temperature was 85 degrees. This high was 3 degrees above the normal high of 82. The record high is 102 degrees, which was set in 1881. Yesterday's low temperature was 55 degrees. This low was 1 degree below the normal low of 56. The record low is 39 degrees, which was set in 1884.

no precipitation fell yesterday, which leaves the monthly total at 0.00 inches. The total precipitation for the year still stands at 6.76 inches. There were no heating degree days yesterday. The yearly total since July 1st is zero. There were 5 cooling degree days yesterday. The yearly total since January 1st is 123. The normal high temperature for today is 82 degrees, and the normal low is 56. The record high for today is 107, which occurred in 1949, and the record low is 39, which occurred in 1945. Sunrise today is at 5:54 a.m. and sunset is at 9:40 p.m. This is a special weather statement. A strong thunderstorm will impact Central Sioux, South Central Morton, and Central Grant counties through 6 a.m. Central Daylight Time, or 5 a.m. Mountain Daylight Time. At 5:17 a.m. Central Daylight Time, or 4:17 a.m. Mountain Daylight Time, Doppler radar was tracking a strong thunderstorm 9 miles southeast of Carson, or 40 miles northeast of Lemon, moving east at 40 miles per hour. Expected hazards include wind gusts up to 50 miles per hour and penny-size hail. This is a radar-indicated threat. The following impacts are expected. Gusty winds could blow around unsecured objects. Minor hail damage to vegetation is possible. Locations impacted include Elgin, Carson, Flasher, Shields, Lark, Raleigh, Leith, Pyle, St. Gertrude, Porcupine, Brienne, and Standing Rock. If outdoors, consider seeking shelter inside a building. The regional weather forecast from your National Weather Service office in Bismarck. Some showers and thunderstorms may pass through the state this morning. Scattered severe thunderstorms are then likely this afternoon and evening. The main expected hazards include hail up to 2 inches in diameter, damaging winds up to 80 miles per hour, and possibly a tornado. Medium to high chances for showers and thunderstorms are forecast Friday through Friday night, with a low risk for isolated severe thunderstorms. Low to medium shower and thunderstorm chances remain in the forecast through the holiday weekend. Near to above normal temperatures favored through the holiday weekend, with widespread highs in the 90s possible after Independence Day. The detailed forecast for North Dakota, today, increasing clouds. Scattered showers and thunderstorms, some storms becoming severe in the afternoon. Highs in the 80s to lower 90s. Tonight, mostly cloudy. Scattered showers and thunderstorms, mainly in the evening. Some storms may be severe. Lows in the mid-50s to mid-60s. Friday, mostly cloudy. Chance of showers and thunderstorms in the afternoon and evening. Highs in the 80s. Independence Day, partly to mostly cloudy. Chance of showers and thunderstorms central and east. Lows in the mid-50s to mid-60s. Highs in the 80s. Here is the forecast for the Bismarck, Minden listening area. Today, increasing clouds. A chance of showers and thunderstorms early in the morning, then showers and thunderstorms likely in the afternoon. Some thunderstorms may be severe in the afternoon. Highs in the mid-80s. East winds 5 to 15 miles per hour. Chance of rain 60%. Tonight, mostly cloudy. A chance of showers and thunderstorms in the evening, then a slight chance of showers and thunderstorms after midnight. Some thunderstorms may be severe in the evening. Lows in the upper 50s. East winds 5 to 15 miles per hour. Chance of rain 30%. Friday, partly sunny. A chance of showers and thunderstorms in the afternoon. Highs in the mid-80s. East winds 5 to 10 miles per hour. Chance of rain 30%. Friday night, mostly cloudy with a chance of showers. A chance of thunderstorms in the evening, then a slight chance of thunderstorms after midnight. Lows in the upper 50s. Northeast winds around 10 miles per hour. Chance of rain 50%. Independence Day, partly sunny in the morning then clearing. Highs in the mid-80s. Northwest winds around 5 miles per hour. Saturday night, clear. Lows in the lower 60s. Sunday, sunny. Highs in the lower 90s. Sunday night, increasing clouds. A slight chance of thunderstorms in the evening. A slight chance of showers. Lows in the mid-60s. Chance of rain 20%. Monday, mostly sunny,

Highs in the lower 90s. Monday night, partly cloudy with a chance of showers and thunderstorms in the evening, then mostly cloudy with a slight chance of showers and thunderstorms after midnight. Lows in the mid-60s. Chance of rain 50%. Tuesday, mostly sunny. A slight chance of showers and thunderstorms in the afternoon. Highs in the upper 80s. Chance of rain 20%. Tuesday night, partly cloudy with a chance of showers. A chance of thunderstorms in the evening, then a slight chance of thunderstorms after midnight. Lows in the lower 60s. Chance of rain 50%. Wednesday, mostly sunny with a slight chance of showers and thunderstorms. Highs in the upper 80s. Chance of rain 20%. For Western Lake Sakakawea, today, breezy. East winds 15 to 25 miles per hour. Chance of thunderstorms early in the morning. Chance of thunderstorms in the afternoon. Mostly cloudy. Highs in the lower 80s. Tonight, east winds 10 to 20 miles per hour. Chance of thunderstorms through the night. Slight chance of thunderstorms after midnight. Mostly cloudy. Lows in the upper 50s. For Eastern Lake Sakakawea, today, light winds becoming southeast 10 to 20 miles per hour. Chance of thunderstorms until afternoon. Slight chance of thunderstorms late in the morning. Partly cloudy early in the morning, then becoming partly sunny. Highs in the mid-80s. Tonight, southeast winds 10 to 20 miles per hour. Chance of thunderstorms through the night. Slight chance of thunderstorms after midnight. Mostly cloudy. Lows in the upper 50s. For Northern Lake Oahe, today, southeast winds 10 to 20 miles per hour. Thunderstorms likely through the day. Mostly sunny early in the morning, then becoming partly sunny. Highs in the upper 80s. Tonight, southeast winds 10 to 20 miles per hour. Chance of thunderstorms through the night. Slight chance of thunderstorms after midnight. Mostly cloudy. Lows around 60. Here are the weather conditions at 5 a.m. Central Daylight Time. Bismarck, clear. Temperature 58 degrees, relative humidity 97%. Pressure 29.89 inches and steady. Mendham, partly cloudy. 63 degrees, relative humidity 100%. Wind east at 8 miles an hour. Hazen, mostly cloudy. 59 degrees, relative humidity 100%. Harvey, fog was reported, visibility 1 mile. 57 degrees, relative humidity 100%. Minot, fog was reported. 57 degrees, relative humidity 96%. Dickinson, light rain was falling. 62 degrees, relative humidity 86%. Elsewhere around North Dakota, it was 60 at Garrison. It was clear, with a temperature of 59 at Jamestown, 63 at Fargo, and 57 at Grand Forks. At Devil's Lake, it was partly cloudy, with a temperature of 60. At Williston, it was mostly cloudy, with a temperature of 59. In northern South Dakota, it was clear. It was 66 at Mobridge, and 63 at Aberdeen. In eastern Montana, at Miles City, it was clear, with a temperature of 59. It was mostly cloudy, with a temperature of 60 at Glendive, and 58 at Sydney. Once again, at Bismarck, the temperature was 58 degrees under clear skies. The Bismarck, North Dakota climate summary for yesterday, July 1, 2026. Yesterday's high temperature was 85 degrees. This high was 3 degrees above the normal high of 82. The record high is 102 degrees, which was set in 1881. Yesterday's low temperature was 55 degrees. This low was 1 degree below the normal low of 56. The record low is 39 degrees, which was set in 1884. No precipitation fell yesterday, which leaves the monthly total at 0.00 inches. The total precipitation for the year still stands at 6.76 inches. There were no heating degree days yesterday. The yearly total since July 1st is zero. There were 5 cooling degree days yesterday. The yearly total since January 1st is 123. The normal high temperature for today is 82 degrees, and the normal low is 56.
The record high for today is 107, which occurred in 1940.

49, and the record low is 39, which occurred in 1945. Sunrise today is at 5:54 a.m. and sunset is at 9:40 p.m. This is a special weather statement. A strong thunderstorm will impact Central Sioux, South Central Morton, and Central Grant counties through 6 a.m. Central Daylight Time, or 5 a.m. Mountain Daylight Time. At 5:17 a.m. Central Daylight Time, or 4:17 a.m. Mountain Daylight Time, Doppler radar was tracking a strong thunderstorm 9 miles southeast of Carson, or 40 miles northeast of Lemon, moving east at 40 miles per hour. Expected hazards include wind gusts up to 50 miles per hour and penny-sized hail. This is a radar-indicated threat. The following impacts are expected. Gusty winds could blow around unsecured objects. Minor hail damage to vegetation is possible. Locations impacted include Elgin, Carson, Flasher, Shields, Lark, Raleigh, Leith, Hyle, St. Gertrude, Porcupine, Brienne, and Standing Rock. If outdoors, consider seeking shelter inside a building. The regional weather forecast from your National Weather Service office in Bismarck. Some showers and thunderstorms may pass through the state this morning. Scattered severe thunderstorms are then likely this afternoon and evening. The main expected hazards include hail up to 2 inches in diameter, damaging winds up to 80 miles per hour, and possibly a tornado. Medium to high chances for showers and thunderstorms are forecast Friday through Friday night, with a low risk for isolated severe thunderstorms. Low to medium shower and thunderstorm chances remain in the forecast through the holiday weekend. Near to above normal temperatures favored through the holiday weekend, with widespread highs in the 90s possible after Independence Day. The detailed forecast for North Dakota, today, increasing clouds. Scattered showers and thunderstorms, some storms becoming severe in the afternoon. Highs in the 80s to lower 90s. Tonight, mostly cloudy. Scattered showers and thunderstorms, mainly in the evening. Some storms may be severe. Lows in the mid-50s to mid-60s. Friday, mostly cloudy. Chance of showers and thunderstorms in the afternoon and evening. Highs in the 80s. Independence Day, partly to mostly cloudy. Chance of showers and thunderstorms central and east. Lows in the mid-50s to mid-60s. Highs in the 80s. Here is the forecast for the Bismarck Minden listening area. Today, increasing clouds. A chance of showers and thunderstorms early in the morning, then showers and thunderstorms likely in the afternoon. Some thunderstorms may be severe in the afternoon. Highs in the mid-80s. East winds 5 to 15 miles per hour. Chance of rain 60%. Tonight, mostly cloudy. A chance of showers and thunderstorms in the evening, then a slight chance of showers and thunderstorms after midnight. Some thunderstorms may be severe in the evening. Lows in the upper 50s. East winds 5 to 15 miles per hour. Chance of rain 30%. Friday, partly sunny. A chance of showers and thunderstorms in the afternoon. Highs in the mid-80s. East winds 5 to 10 miles per hour. Chance of rain 30%. Friday night, mostly cloudy with a chance of showers. A chance of thunderstorms in the evening, then a slight chance of thunderstorms after midnight. Lows in the upper 50s. Northeast winds around 10 miles per hour. Chance of rain 50%. Independence Day, partly sunny in the morning then clearing. Highs in the mid-80s. Northwest winds around 5 miles per hour. Saturday night, clear. Lows in the lower 60s. Sunday, sunny. Highs in the lower 90s. Sunday night, increasing clouds. A slight chance of thunderstorms in the evening. A slight chance of showers. Lows in the mid-60s. Chance of rain 20%. Monday, mostly sunny. Highs in the lower 90s. Monday night, partly cloudy with a chance of showers and thunderstorms in the evening, then mostly cloudy with a slight chance of showers and thunderstorms after midnight. Lows in the mid-60s. Chance of rain 50%. Tuesday, mostly sunny. A slight chance of showers and thunderstorms in the afternoon. Highs in the upper 80s. Chance of rain 20%. Tuesday night, partly cloudy with a chance of showers. A chance of thunderstorms in the evening,
Then a slight chance of thunderstorms after midnight. Lows in the lower 60s. Chance of rain 50%. Wednesday, mostly sunny with a slight chance of showers and thunderstorms. Highs in the upper 80s. Chance of rain 20%. 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Providing weather information 24 hours a day from your National Weather Service office in Bismarck. For Western Lake Sakakawea, today, breezy. East winds 15 to 25 miles per hour. Chance of thunderstorms early in the morning. Chance of thunderstorms in the afternoon. Mostly cloudy. Highs in the lower 80s. Tonight, east winds 10 to 20 miles per hour. Chance of thunderstorms through the night. In the morning. Chance of thunderstorms in the afternoon. Mostly cloudy. Highs in the lower 80s. Tonight, east winds 10 to 20 miles per hour. Chance of thunderstorms through the night. Slight chance of thunderstorms after midnight. Mostly cloudy. Lows in the upper 50s. For Eastern Lake Sakakawea, today, light winds becoming southeast 10 to 20 miles per hour. Chance of thunderstorms until afternoon. Slight chance of thunderstorms late in the morning. Partly cloudy early in the morning, then becoming partly sunny. Highs in the mid-80s. Tonight, southeast winds 10 to 20 miles per hour. Chance of thunderstorms through the night. Slight chance of thunderstorms after midnight. Mostly cloudy. Lows in the upper 50s. For Northern Lake Oahe, today, southeast winds 10 to 20 miles per hour. Thunderstorms likely through the day. Mostly sunny early in the morning, then becoming partly sunny. Highs in the upper 80s. Tonight, southeast winds 10 to 20 miles per hour. Chance of thunderstorms through the night. Slight chance of thunderstorms after midnight. Mostly cloudy. Lows around 60. Here are the weather conditions at 5 a.m. Central Daylight Time. Bismarck, clear. Temperature 58 degrees, relative humidity 97%. Pressure 29.89 inches and steady. Mendon, partly cloudy. 63 degrees, relative humidity 100%. Wind east at 8 miles an hour. Hazen, mostly cloudy. 59 degrees, relative humidity 100%. Harvey, fog was reported, visibility 1 mile. 57 degrees, relative humidity 100%. Minot, fog was reported. 57 degrees, relative humidity 96%. Dickinson, light rain was falling. 62 degrees, relative humidity 86%. Elsewhere around North Dakota, it was 60 at Garrison. It was clear, with a temperature of 59 at Jamestown, 63 at Fargo, and 57 at Grand Forks. At Devil's Lake, it was partly cloudy, with a temperature of 60. At Williston, it was mostly cloudy, with a temperature of 59. In northern South Dakota, it was clear. It was 66 at Mobridge, and 63 at Aberdeen. In eastern Montana, at Miles City, it was clear, with a temperature of 59. It was mostly cloudy, with a temperature of 60 at Glendive, and 58 at Sydney. Once again, at Bismarck, the temperature was 58 degrees under clear skies. The Bismarck, North Dakota climate summary for yesterday, July 1, 2026. Yesterday's high temperature was 85 degrees. This high was 3 degrees above the normal high of 82. The record high is 102 degrees, which was set in 1881. Yesterday's low temperature was 55 degrees. This low was 1 degree below the normal low of 56. The record low is 39 degrees, which was set in 1884. No precipitation fell yesterday, which leaves the monthly total at 0.00 inches. The total precipitation for the year still stands at 6.76 inches. There were no heating degree days yesterday. The yearly total since July 1st is zero. There were 5 cooling degree days yesterday. The yearly total since January 1st is 123. The normal high temperature for today is 82 degrees, and the normal low is 56.
The record high for today is 107, which occurred in 1949, and the record low is 39, which occurred in 1949.

5. Sunrise today is at 5:54 a.m. and sunset is at 9:40 p.m. This is a special weather statement. A strong thunderstorm will impact Central Sioux, South Central Morton, and Central Grant counties through 6 a.m. Central Daylight Time, or 5 a.m. Mountain Daylight Time. At 5:17 a.m. Central Daylight Time, or 4:17 a.m. Mountain Daylight Time, Doppler radar was tracking a strong thunderstorm 9 miles southeast of Carson, or 40 miles northeast of Lemon, moving east at 40 miles per hour. Expected hazards include wind gusts up to 50 miles per hour and penny-sized hail. This is a radar-indicated threat. The following impacts are expected. Gusty winds could blow around unsecured objects. Minor hail damage to vegetation is possible. Locations impacted include Elgin, Carson, Flasher, Shields, Lark, Raleigh, Leith, Pyle, St. Gertrude, Porcupine, Brienne, and Standing Rock. If outdoors, consider seeking shelter inside a building. The regional weather forecast from your National Weather Service office in Bismarck. Some showers and thunderstorms may pass through the state this morning. Scattered severe thunderstorms are then likely this afternoon and evening. The main expected hazards include hail up to 2 inches in diameter, damaging winds up to 80 miles per hour, and possibly a tornado. Medium to high chances for showers and thunderstorms are forecast Friday through Friday night, with a low risk for isolated severe thunderstorms. Low to medium shower and thunderstorm chances remain in the forecast through the holiday weekend. Near to above normal temperatures favored through the holiday weekend, with widespread highs in the 90s possible after Independence Day. The detailed forecast for North Dakota, today, increasing clouds. Scattered showers and thunderstorms, some storms becoming severe in the afternoon. Highs in the 80s to lower 90s. Tonight, mostly cloudy. Scattered showers and thunderstorms, mainly in the evening. Some storms may be severe. Lows in the mid-50s to mid-60s. Friday, mostly cloudy. Chance of showers and thunderstorms in the afternoon and evening. Highs in the 80s. Independence Day, partly to mostly cloudy. Chance of showers and thunderstorms central and east. Lows in the mid-50s to mid-60s. Highs in the 80s. Here is the forecast for the Bismarck, Minden listening area. Today, increasing clouds. A chance of showers and thunderstorms early in the morning, then showers and thunderstorms likely in the afternoon. Some thunderstorms may be severe in the afternoon. Highs in the mid-80s. East winds 5 to 15 miles per hour. Chance of rain 60%. Tonight, mostly cloudy. A chance of showers and thunderstorms in the evening, then a slight chance of showers and thunderstorms after midnight. Some thunderstorms may be severe in the evening. Lows in the upper 50s. East winds 5 to 15 miles per hour. Chance of rain 30%. Friday, partly sunny. A chance of showers and thunderstorms in the afternoon. Highs in the mid-80s. East winds 5 to 10 miles per hour. Chance of rain 30%. Friday night, mostly cloudy with a chance of showers. A chance of thunderstorms in the evening, then a slight chance of thunderstorms after midnight. Lows in the upper 50s. Northeast winds around 10 miles per hour. Chance of rain 50%. Independence Day, partly sunny in the morning then clearing. Highs in the mid-80s. Northwest winds around 5 miles per hour. Saturday night, clear. Lows in the lower 60s. Sunday, sunny. Highs in the lower 90s. Sunday night, increasing clouds. A slight chance of thunderstorms in the evening. A slight chance of showers. Lows in the mid-60s. Chance of rain 20%. Monday, mostly sunny. Highs in the lower 90s. Monday night, partly cloudy with a chance of showers and thunderstorms in the evening, then mostly cloudy with a slight chance of showers and thunderstorms after midnight. Lows in the mid-60s. Chance of rain 50%. Tuesday, mostly sunny. A slight chance of showers and thunderstorms in the afternoon. Highs in the upper 80s. Chance of rain 20%. Tuesday night, partly cloudy with a chance of showers. A chance of thunderstorms in the evening, then a slight chance of thunderstorms after midnight. Lows in the lower 60s.

chance of rain 50%. Wednesday, mostly sunny with a slight chance of showers and thunderstorms. Highs in the upper 80s. Chance of rain 20%. For Western Lake Sakakawea, today, breezy. East winds 15 to 25 miles per hour. Chance of thunderstorms early in the morning. Chance of thunderstorms in the afternoon. Mostly cloudy. Highs in the lower 80s. Tonight, east winds 10 to 20 miles per hour. Chance of thunderstorms through the night. Slight chance of thunderstorms after midnight. Mostly cloudy. Lows in the upper 50s. For Eastern Lake Sakakawea, today, light winds becoming southeast 10 to 20 miles per hour. Chance of thunderstorms until afternoon. Slight chance of thunderstorms late in the morning. Partly cloudy early in the morning, then becoming partly sunny. Highs in the mid-80s. Tonight, southeast winds 10 to 20 miles per hour. Chance of thunderstorms through the night. Slight chance of thunderstorms after midnight. Mostly cloudy. Lows in the upper 50s. For Northern Lake Oahe, today, southeast winds 10 to 20 miles per hour. Thunderstorms likely through the day. Mostly sunny early in the morning, then becoming partly sunny. Highs in the upper 80s. Tonight, southeast winds 10 to 20 miles per hour. Chance of thunderstorms through the night. Slight chance of thunderstorms after midnight. Mostly cloudy. Lows around 60. Here are the weather conditions at 5 a.m. Central Daylight Time. Bismarck, clear. Temperature 58 degrees, relative humidity 97%. Pressure 29.89 inches and steady. Mendan, partly cloudy. 63 degrees, relative humidity 100%. Wind east at 8 miles an hour. Hazen, mostly cloudy. 59 degrees, relative humidity 100%. Harvey, fog was reported, visibility 1 mile. 57 degrees, relative humidity 100%. Minot, fog was reported. 57 degrees, relative humidity 96%. Dickinson, light rain was falling. 62 degrees, relative humidity 86%. Elsewhere around North Dakota, it was 60 at Garrison. It was clear, with a temperature of 59 at Jamestown, 63 at Fargo, and 57 at Grand Forks. At Devil's Lake, it was partly cloudy, with a temperature of 60. At Williston, it was mostly cloudy, with a temperature of 59. In northern South Dakota, it was clear. It was 66 at Mobridge, and 63 at Aberdeen. In eastern Montana, at Miles City, it was clear, with a temperature of 59. It was mostly cloudy, with a temperature of 60 at Glendive, and 58 at Sydney. Once again, at Bismarck, the temperature was 58 degrees under clear skies. The Bismarck, North Dakota climate summary for yesterday, July 1, 2026. Yesterday's high temperature was 85 degrees. This high was 3 degrees above the normal high of 82. The record high is 102 degrees, which was set in 1881. Yesterday's low temperature was 55 degrees. This low was 1 degree below the normal low of 56. The record low is 39 degrees, which was set in 1884. No precipitation fell yesterday, which leaves the monthly total at 0.00 inches. The total precipitation for the year still stands at 6.76 inches. There were no heating degree days yesterday. The yearly total since July 1st is zero. There were 5 cooling degree days yesterday. The yearly total since January 1st is 123. The normal high temperature for today is 82 degrees, and the normal low is 56. The record high for today is 107, which occurred in 1949, and the record low is 39, which occurred in 1945. Sunrise today is at 5:54 a.m. and sunset is at 9:40 p.m. This is a special weather statement. A strong thunderstorm will impact Central Sioux, South Central Morton, and Central Grant counties through 6 a.m. Central Daylight Time, or 5 a.m. Mountain Daylight Time. At 5:17 a.m. Central Daylight Time, or 4:17 a.m. Mountain Daylight Time, Doppler radar was tracking a strong thunderstorm 9 miles southeast of Carson, or 40 miles northeast of Lemon, moving east at 40 miles per hour.
expected hazards include wind gusts up to 50 miles per hour and penny-sized hail. This is a radar-indicated threat. The following impacts are expected. Gusty winds could blow around unsecured objects. Minor hail damage to vegetation is possible. Locations impacted include Elgin, Carson, Flasher, Shields, Lark, Raleigh, Leith, Pyle, St. Gertrude, Porcupine, Brienne, and Standing Rock. If outdoors, consider seeking shelter inside a building. The regional weather forecast from your National Weather Service office in Bismarck. Some showers and thunderstorms may pass through the state this morning. Scattered severe thunderstorms are then likely this afternoon and evening. The main expected hazards include hail up to 2 inches in diameter, damaging winds up to 80 miles per hour, and possibly a tornado. Medium to high chances for showers and thunderstorms are forecast Friday through Friday night, with a low risk for isolated severe thunderstorms. Low to medium shower and thunderstorm chances remain in the forecast through the holiday weekend. Near to above normal temperatures favored through the holiday weekend, with widespread highs in the 90s possible after Independence Day. The detailed forecast for North Dakota, today, increasing clouds. Scattered showers and thunderstorms, some storms becoming severe in the afternoon. Highs in the 80s to lower 90s. Tonight, mostly cloudy. Scattered showers and thunderstorms, mainly in the evening. Some storms may be severe. Lows in the mid-50s to mid-60s. Friday, mostly cloudy. Chance of showers and thunderstorms in the afternoon and evening. Highs in the 80s. Independence Day, partly to mostly cloudy. Chance of showers and thunderstorms central and east. Lows in the mid-50s to mid-60s. Highs in the 80s. Here is the forecast for the Bismarck Minden listening area. Today, increasing clouds. A chance of showers and thunderstorms early in the morning, then showers and thunderstorms likely in the afternoon. Some thunderstorms may be severe in the afternoon. Highs in the mid-80s. East winds 5 to 15 miles per hour. Chance of rain 60%. Tonight, mostly cloudy. A chance of showers and thunderstorms in the evening, then a slight chance of showers and thunderstorms after midnight. Some thunderstorms may be severe in the evening. Lows in the upper 50s. East winds 5 to 15 miles per hour. Chance of rain 30%. Friday, partly sunny. A chance of showers and thunderstorms in the afternoon. Highs in the mid-80s. East winds 5 to 10 miles per hour. Chance of rain 30%. Friday night, mostly cloudy with a chance of showers. A chance of thunderstorms in the evening, then a slight chance of thunderstorms after midnight. Lows in the upper 50s. Northeast winds around 10 miles per hour. Chance of rain 50%. Independence Day, partly sunny in the morning then clearing. Highs in the mid-80s. Northwest winds around 5 miles per hour. Saturday night, clear. Lows in the lower 60s. Sunday, sunny. Highs in the lower 90s. Sunday night, increasing clouds. A slight chance of thunderstorms in the evening. A slight chance of showers. Lows in the mid-60s. Chance of rain 20%. Monday, mostly sunny. Highs in the lower 90s. Monday night, partly cloudy with a chance of showers and thunderstorms in the evening, then mostly cloudy with a slight chance of showers and thunderstorms after midnight. Lows in the mid-60s. Chance of rain 50%. Tuesday, mostly sunny. A slight chance of showers and thunderstorms in the afternoon. Highs in the upper 80s. Chance of rain 20%. Tuesday night, partly cloudy with a chance of showers. A chance of thunderstorms in the evening, then a slight chance of thunderstorms after midnight. Lows in the lower 60s. Chance of rain 50%. Wednesday, mostly sunny with a slight chance of showers and thunderstorms. Highs in the upper 80s. Chance of rain 20%. For Western Lake Sakakawea, today, breezy. East winds 15 to 25 miles per hour. Chance of thunderstorms early in the morning. Chance of thunderstorms in the afternoon. Mostly cloudy. Highs in the lower 80s. Tonight, east winds 10 to 20 miles per hour. Chance of thunderstorms.

storms through the night. Slight chance of thunderstorms after midnight. Mostly cloudy. Lows in the upper 50s. For eastern Lake Sakakawea, today, light winds becoming southeast 10 to 20 miles per hour. Chance of thunderstorms until afternoon. Slight chance of thunderstorms late in the morning. Partly cloudy early in the morning, then becoming partly sunny. Highs in the mid-80s. Tonight, southeast winds 10 to 20 miles per hour. Chance of thunderstorms through the night. Slight chance of thunderstorms after midnight. Mostly cloudy. Lows in the upper 50s. For northern Lake Oahe, today, southeast winds 10 to 20 miles per hour. Thunderstorms likely through the day. Mostly sunny early in the morning, then becoming partly sunny. Highs in the upper 80s. Tonight, southeast winds 10 to 20 miles per hour. Chance of thunderstorms through the night. Slight chance of thunderstorms after midnight. Mostly cloudy. Lows around 60. Here are the weather conditions at 5 a.m. Central Daylight Time. Bismarck, clear. Temperature 58 degrees, relative humidity 97%. Pressure 29.89 inches and steady. Mendham, partly cloudy. 63 degrees, relative humidity 100%. Wind east at 8 miles an hour. Hazen, mostly cloudy. 59 degrees, relative humidity 100%. Harvey, fog was reported, visibility 1 mile. 57 degrees, relative humidity 100%. Minot, fog was reported. 57 degrees, relative humidity 96%. Dickinson, light rain was falling. 62 degrees, relative humidity 86%. Elsewhere around North Dakota, it was 60 at Garrison. It was clear, with a temperature of 59 at Jamestown, 63 at Fargo, and 57 at Grand Forks. At Devil's Lake, it was partly cloudy, with a temperature of 60. At Williston, it was mostly cloudy, with a temperature of 59. In northern South Dakota, it was clear. It was 66 at Mobridge, and 63 at Aberdeen. In eastern Montana, at Miles City, it was clear, with a temperature of 59. It was mostly cloudy, with a temperature of 60 at Glendive, and 58 at Sydney. Once again, at Bismarck, the temperature was 58 degrees under clear skies. The Bismarck, North Dakota climate summary for yesterday, July 1, 2026. Yesterday's high temperature was 85 degrees. This high was 3 degrees above the normal high of 82. The record high is 102 degrees, which was set in 1881. Yesterday's low temperature was 55 degrees. This low was 1 degree below the normal low of 56. The record low is 39 degrees, which was set in 1884. No precipitation fell yesterday, which leaves the monthly total at 0.00 inches. The total precipitation for the year still stands at 6.76 inches. There were no heating degree days yesterday. The yearly total since July 1st is zero. There were 5 cooling degree days yesterday. The yearly total since January 1st is 123. The normal high temperature for today is 82 degrees, and the normal low is 56. The record high for today is 107, which occurred in 1949, and the record low is 39, which occurred in 1945. Sunrise today is at 5:54 a.m. and sunset is at 9:40 p.m. This is a special weather statement. A strong thunderstorm will impact Central Sioux, South Central Morton, and Central Grant counties through 6 a.m. Central Daylight Time, or 5 a.m. Mountain Daylight Time. At 5:17 a.m. Central Daylight Time, or 4:17 a.m. Mountain Daylight Time, Doppler radar was tracking a strong thunderstorm 9 miles southeast of Carson, or 40 miles northeast of Lemon, moving east at 40 miles per hour. Expected hazards include wind gusts up to 50 miles per hour and penny-sized hail. This is a radar-indicated threat. The following impacts are expected. Gusty winds could blow around unsecured objects. Minor hail damage to vegetation is possible. Locations impacted include Elgin, Carson, Flasher, Shields, Lark, Raleigh, Leith, Pyle, St. Gertrude, Porcupine, Brienne, and Standing Rock. If outdoors, consider seeking shelter inside a building.
This is a special weather statement. Strong thunderstorms will impact Sioux, southeastern Morton, southeastern Grant, and northwestern Emmons counties through 6:45 a.m. Central Daylight Time, or 5:45 a.m. Mountain Daylight Time. At 5:52 a.m. Central Daylight Time, or 4:52 a.m. Mountain Daylight Time, Doppler radar was tracking strong thunderstorms along a line extending from 8 miles southwest of St. Anthony to 8 miles south of Shields to Otaga. Movement was east at 30 miles per hour. Expected hazards include wind gusts up to 40 miles per hour and nickel-sized hail. This is a radar-indicated threat. The following impacts are expected. Gusty winds could blow around unsecured objects. Minor hail damage to vegetation is possible. Locations impacted include Flasher, Fort Yates, Selfridge, Solon, Cannonball, Prairie Knights Resort, Shields, Raleigh, Brienne, Hazleton Recreation Area, Stump State Natural Area, St. Gertrude, Fort Rice, Porcupine, Standing Rock, Cattail Recreation Area, Beaver Bay Recreation Area, and Standing Rock Nation. If outdoors, consider seeking shelter inside a building. The regional weather forecast from your National Weather Service office in Bismarck. Some showers and thunderstorms may pass through the state this morning. Scattered severe thunderstorms are then likely this afternoon and evening. The main expected hazards include hail up to 2 inches in diameter, damaging winds up to 80 miles per hour, and possibly a tornado. Medium to high chances for showers and thunderstorms are forecast Friday through Friday night, with a low risk for isolated severe thunderstorms. Low to medium shower and thunderstorm chances remain in the forecast through the holiday weekend. Near to above normal temperatures favored through the holiday weekend, with widespread highs in the 90s possible after Independence Day. The detailed forecast for North Dakota, today, increasing clouds. Scattered showers and thunderstorms, some storms becoming severe in the afternoon. Highs in the 80s to lower 90s. Tonight, mostly cloudy. Scattered showers and thunderstorms, mainly in the evening. Some storms may be severe. Lows in the mid-50s to mid-60s. Friday, mostly cloudy. Chance of showers and thunderstorms in the afternoon and evening. Highs in the 80s. Independence Day, partly to mostly cloudy. Chance of showers and thunderstorms central and east. Lows in the mid-50s to mid-60s. Highs in the 80s. Here is the forecast for the Bismarck Minden listening area. Today, increasing clouds. A chance of showers and thunderstorms early in the morning, then showers and thunderstorms likely in the afternoon. Some thunderstorms may be severe in the afternoon. Highs in the mid-80s. East winds 5 to 15 miles per hour. Chance of rain 60%. Tonight, mostly cloudy. A chance of showers and thunderstorms in the evening, then a slight chance of showers and thunderstorms after midnight. Some thunderstorms may be severe in the evening. Lows in the upper 50s. East winds 5 to 15 miles per hour. Chance of rain 30%. Friday, partly sunny. A chance of showers and thunderstorms in the afternoon. Highs in the mid-80s. East winds 5 to 10 miles per hour. Chance of rain 30%. Friday night, mostly cloudy with a chance of showers. A chance of thunderstorms in the evening, then a slight chance of thunderstorms after midnight. Lows in the upper 50s. Northeast winds around 10 miles per hour. Chance of rain 50%. Independence Day, partly sunny in the morning then clearing. Highs in the mid-80s. Northwest winds around 5 miles per hour. Saturday night, clear. Lows in the lower 60s. Sunday, sunny. Highs in the lower 90s. Sunday night, increasing clouds. A slight chance of thunderstorms in the evening. A slight chance of showers. Lows in the mid-60s. Chance of rain 20%. Monday, mostly sunny. Highs in the lower 90s. Monday night, partly cloudy with a chance of showers and thunderstorms in the evening, then mostly cloudy with a slight chance of showers and thunderstorms after midnight. Lows in the mid-60s. Chance of rain 50%. Tuesday, mostly sunny. A slight chance of showers and thunderstorms in the afternoon. Highs in the upper 80s. Chance of rain 20%.
Tuesday night, partly cloudy with a chance of showers.

a chance of thunderstorms in the evening, then a slight chance of thunderstorms after midnight. Lows in the lower 60s. Chance of rain 50%. Wednesday, mostly sunny with a slight chance of showers and thunderstorms. Highs in the upper 80s. Chance of rain 20%. 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Providing weather information 24 hours a day from your National Weather Service office in Bismarck. For Western Lake Sakakawea, today, breezy. East winds 15 to 25 miles per hour. Chance of thunderstorms early in the morning. Chance of thunderstorms in the afternoon. Mostly cloudy. Highs in the lower 80s. Tonight, east winds 10 to 20 miles per hour. Chance of thunderstorms through the night. Slight chance of thunderstorms after midnight. Mostly cloudy. Lows in the upper 50s. For Eastern Lake Sakakawea, today, light winds becoming southeast 10 to 20 miles per hour. Chance of thunderstorms until afternoon. Slight chance of thunderstorms late in the morning. Partly cloudy early in the morning, then becoming partly sunny. Highs in the mid-80s. Tonight, southeast winds 10 to 20 miles per hour. Chance of thunderstorms through the night. Slight chance of thunderstorms after midnight. Mostly cloudy. Lows in the upper 50s. For Northern Lake Oahe, today, southeast winds 10 to 20 miles per hour. Thunderstorms likely through the day. Mostly sunny early in the morning, then becoming partly sunny. Highs in the upper 80s. Tonight, southeast winds 10 to 20 miles per hour. Chance of thunderstorms through the night. Slight chance of thunderstorms after midnight. Mostly cloudy. Lows around 60. Here are the weather conditions at 6 a.m. Central Daylight Time. Bismarck, clear. Temperature 62 degrees, relative humidity 86%. Wind northeast at 8 miles an hour. Pressure 29.88 inches and falling. Mendham, partly cloudy. 61 degrees, relative humidity 100%. Wind northeast at 8 miles an hour. Hazen, fog was reported. 61 degrees, relative humidity 100%. Wind northwest at 14 miles an hour. Harvey, fog was reported. 55 degrees, relative humidity 100%. Minot, light rain and fog were reported. 59 degrees, relative humidity 93%. Wind west at 8 miles an hour. Dickinson, mostly cloudy. 61 degrees, relative humidity 87%. Wind north at 14 miles an hour. Elsewhere around North Dakota, fog was reported, with a temperature of 59 at Fargo and 58 at Grand Forks. It was 61 at Garrison. At Jamestown, it was clear, with a temperature of 60. It was mostly cloudy, with a temperature of 57 at Williston and 62 at Devil's Lake. In northern South Dakota, at Aberdeen, fog was reported, with a temperature of 61. At Mobridge, it was clear, with a temperature of 66. In eastern Montana, at Miles City, it was clear, with a temperature of 59. It was mostly cloudy, with a temperature of 58 at Glendive and 57 at Sydney. Once again, at Bismarck, the temperature was 62 degrees under clear skies. The Bismarck, North Dakota climate summary for yesterday, July 1, 2026. Yesterday's high temperature was 85 degrees. This high was 3 degrees above the normal high of 82. The record high is 102 degrees, which was set in 1881. Yesterday's low temperature was 55 degrees. This low was 1 degree below the normal low of 56. The record low is 39 degrees, which was set in 1884. No precipitation fell yesterday, which leaves the monthly total at 0.00 inches. The total precipitation for the year still stands at 6.76 inches. There were no heating degree days yesterday. The yearly total since July 1st is zero. There were 5 cooling degree days yesterday. The yearly total since January 1st is 123. The normal high temperature for today is 82 degrees, and the normal low is 56. The record high for today is 107, which occurred in 1949.

and the record low is 39, which occurred in 1945. Sunrise today is at 5:54 a.m. and sunset is at 9:40 p.m. This is a special weather statement. Strong thunderstorms will impact Sioux, southeastern Morton, southeastern Grant, and northwestern Emmons counties through 6:45 a.m. Central Daylight Time, or 5:45 a.m. Mountain Daylight Time. At 5:52 a.m. Central Daylight Time, or 4:52 a.m. Mountain Daylight Time, Doppler radar was tracking strong thunderstorms along a line extending from 8 miles southwest of St. Anthony to 8 miles south of Shields to Otaga. Movement was east at 30 miles per hour. Expected hazards include wind gusts up to 40 miles per hour and nickel-sized hail. This is a radar-indicated threat. The following impacts are expected. Gusty winds could blow around unsecured objects. Minor hail damage to vegetation is possible. Locations impacted include Flasher, Fort Yates, Selfridge, Solon, Cannon Ball, Prairie Knights Resort, Shields, Raleigh, Brienne, Hazleton Recreation Area, Stump State Natural Area, St. Gertrude, Fort Rice, Porcupine, Standing Rock, Cattail Recreation Area, Beaver Bay Recreation Area, and Standing Rock Nation. If outdoors, consider seeking shelter inside a building. The regional weather forecast from your National Weather Service office in Bismarck. Some showers and thunderstorms may pass through the state this morning. Scattered severe thunderstorms are then likely this afternoon and evening. The main expected hazards include hail up to 2 inches in diameter, damaging winds up to 80 miles per hour, and possibly a tornado. Medium to high chances for showers and thunderstorms are forecast Friday through Friday night, with a low risk for isolated severe thunderstorms. Low to medium shower and thunderstorm chances remain in the forecast through the holiday weekend. Near to above normal temperatures favored through the holiday weekend, with widespread highs in the 90s possible after Independence Day. The detailed forecast for North Dakota, today, increasing clouds. Scattered showers and thunderstorms, some storms becoming severe in the afternoon. Highs in the 80s to lower 90s. Tonight, mostly cloudy. Scattered showers and thunderstorms, mainly in the evening. Some storms may be severe. Lows in the mid-50s to mid-60s. Friday, mostly cloudy. Chance of showers and thunderstorms in the afternoon and evening. Highs in the 80s. Independence Day, partly to mostly cloudy. Chance of showers and thunderstorms central and east. Lows in the mid-50s to mid-60s. Highs in the 80s. Here is the forecast for the Bismarck Menden listening area. Today, increasing clouds. A chance of showers and thunderstorms early in the morning, then showers and thunderstorms likely in the afternoon. Some thunderstorms may be severe in the afternoon. Highs in the mid-80s. East winds 5 to 15 miles per hour. Chance of rain 60%. Tonight, mostly cloudy. A chance of showers and thunderstorms in the evening, then a slight chance of showers and thunderstorms after midnight. Some thunderstorms may be severe in the evening. Lows in the upper 50s. East winds 5 to 15 miles per hour. Chance of rain 30%. Friday, partly sunny. A chance of showers and thunderstorms in the afternoon. Highs in the mid-80s. East winds 5 to 10 miles per hour. Chance of rain 30%. Friday night, mostly cloudy with a chance of showers. A chance of thunderstorms in the evening, then a slight chance of thunderstorms after midnight. Lows in the upper 50s. Northeast winds around 10 miles per hour. Chance of rain 50%. Independence Day, partly sunny in the morning then clearing. Highs in the mid-80s. Northwest winds around 5 miles per hour. Saturday night, clear. Lows in the lower 60s. Sunday, sunny. Highs in the lower 90s. Sunday night, increasing clouds. A slight chance of thunderstorms in the evening. A slight chance of showers. Lows in the mid-60s. Chance of rain 20%. Monday, mostly sunny. Highs in the lower 90s. Monday night, partly cloudy with a chance of showers and thunderstorms in the evening, then mostly cloudy with a slight chance of showers and thunderstorms after midnight. Lows in the mid-60s. Chance of rain 50%. Tuesday, mostly sunny.

tonight, east winds 10 to 20 miles per hour. Chance of thunderstorms through the night. Slight chance of thunderstorms after midnight. Mostly cloudy. Lows in the upper 50s. For eastern Lake Sakakawea, today, light winds becoming southeast 10 to 20 miles per hour. Chance of thunderstorms until afternoon. Slight chance of thunderstorms late in the morning. Partly cloudy early in the morning, then becoming partly sunny. Highs in the mid-80s. Tonight, southeast winds 10 to 20 miles per hour. Chance of thunderstorms through the night. Slight chance of thunderstorms after midnight. Mostly cloudy. Lows in the upper 50s. For northern Lake Oahe, today, southeast winds 10 to 20 miles per hour. Thunderstorms likely through the day. Mostly sunny early in the morning, then becoming partly sunny. Highs in the upper 80s. Tonight, southeast winds 10 to 20 miles per hour. Chance of thunderstorms through the night. Slight chance of thunderstorms after midnight. Mostly cloudy. Lows around 60. Here are the weather conditions at 6 a.m. Central Daylight Time. Bismarck, partly cloudy. Temperature 62 degrees, relative humidity 86%. Wind northeast at 8 miles an hour. Pressure 29.88 inches and falling. Mendan, partly cloudy. 61 degrees, relative humidity 100%. Wind northeast at 8 miles an hour. Hazen, fog was reported. 61 degrees, relative humidity 100%. Wind northwest at 14 miles an hour. Harvey, fog was reported. 55 degrees, relative humidity 100%. Minot, light rain and fog were reported. 59 degrees, relative humidity 93%. Wind west at 8 miles an hour. Dickinson, partly cloudy. 61 degrees, relative humidity 87%. Wind north at 14 miles an hour. Elsewhere around North Dakota, fog was reported, with a temperature of 59 at Fargo and 58 at Grand Forks. It was 61 at Garrison. At Jamestown, it was clear, with a temperature of 60. At Williston, it was partly cloudy, with a temperature of 57. At Devil's Lake, it was mostly cloudy, with a temperature of 62. In northern South Dakota, at Aberdeen, fog was reported, with a temperature of 60. At Mobridge, it was partly cloudy, with a temperature of 66. In eastern Montana, it was clear, with a temperature of 59 at Miles City and 58 at Glendive. At Sydney, it was mostly cloudy, with a temperature of 57. Once again, at Bismarck, the temperature was 62 degrees under partly cloudy skies. The Bismarck, North Dakota climate summary for yesterday, July 1, 2026. Yesterday's high temperature was 85 degrees. This high was 3 degrees above the normal high of 82. The record high is 102 degrees, which was set in 1881. Yesterday's low temperature was 55 degrees. This low was 1 degree below the normal low of 56. The record low is 39 degrees, which was set in 1884. No precipitation fell yesterday, which leaves the monthly total at 0.00 inches. The total precipitation for the year still stands at 6.76 inches. There were no heating degree days yesterday. The yearly total since July 1st is zero. There were 5 cooling degree days yesterday. The yearly total since January 1st is 123. The normal high temperature for today is 82 degrees, and the normal low is 56. The record high for today is 107, which occurred in 1949, and the record low is 39, which occurred in 1945. Sunrise today is at 5:54 a.m. and sunset is at 9:40 p.m. This is a special weather statement. Strong thunderstorms will impact Sioux, southeastern Morton, southeastern Grant, and northwestern Emmons counties through 6:45 a.m. Central Daylight Time or 5:45 a.m. Mountain Daylight Time. At 5:52 a.m. Central Daylight Time, or 4:52 a.m. Mountain Daylight Time, Doppler radar was tracking strong thunderstorms along a line extending from 8 miles southwest of St. Anthony to 8 miles south of Shields to Otaga. Movement was east at 30 miles per hour. Expected hazards include wind gusts up to 40 miles per hour and nickel-sized hail.

This is a radar-indicated threat. The following impacts are expected. Gusty winds could blow around unsecured objects. Minor hail damage to vegetation is possible. Locations impacted include Flasher, Fort Yates, Selfridge, Solon, Cannonball, Prairie Mites Resort, Shields, Raleigh, Brienne, Hazelton Recreation Area, Stump State Natural Area, St. Gertrude, Fort Rice, Porcupine, Standing Rock, Cattail Recreation Area, Beaver Bay Recreation Area, and Standing Rock Nation. If outdoors, consider seeking shelter inside a building. The regional weather forecast from your National Weather Service office in Bismarck. Some showers and thunderstorms may pass through the state this morning. Scattered severe thunderstorms are then likely this afternoon and evening. The main expected hazards include hail up to 2 inches in diameter, damaging winds up to 80 miles per hour, and possibly a tornado. Medium to high chances for showers and thunderstorms are forecast Friday through Friday night, with a low risk for isolated severe thunderstorms. Low to medium shower and thunderstorm chances remain in the forecast through the holiday weekend. Near to above normal temperatures favored through the holiday weekend, with widespread highs in the 90s possible after Independence Day. The detailed forecast for North Dakota, today, increasing clouds. Scattered showers and thunderstorms, some storms becoming severe in the afternoon. Highs in the 80s to lower 90s. Tonight, mostly cloudy. Scattered showers and thunderstorms, mainly in the evening. Some storms may be severe. Lows in the mid-50s to mid-60s. Friday, mostly cloudy. Chance of showers and thunderstorms in the afternoon and evening. Highs in the 80s. Independence Day, partly to mostly cloudy. Chance of showers and thunderstorms central and east. Lows in the mid-50s to mid-60s. Highs in the 80s. Here is the forecast for the Bismarck, Minden listening area. Today, partly sunny with a chance of showers and thunderstorms in the morning, then mostly cloudy with showers and thunderstorms likely in the afternoon. Some thunderstorms may be severe in the afternoon. Highs in the mid-80s. East wind 5 to 15 miles per hour. Chance of rain 60%. Tonight, mostly cloudy. A chance of showers and thunderstorms in the evening, then a slight chance of showers and thunderstorms after midnight. Some thunderstorms may be severe in the evening. Lows in the upper 50s. East winds 5 to 15 miles per hour. Chance of rain 30%. Friday, partly sunny. A chance of showers and thunderstorms in the afternoon. Highs in the mid-80s. East winds 5 to 10 miles per hour. Chance of rain 30%. Friday night, mostly cloudy with a chance of showers. A chance of thunderstorms in the evening, then a slight chance of thunderstorms after midnight. Lows in the upper 50s. Northeast winds around 10 miles per hour. Chance of rain 50%. Independence Day, partly sunny in the morning then clearing. Highs in the mid-80s. Northwest winds around 5 miles per hour. Saturday night, clear. Lows in the lower 60s. Sunday, sunny. Highs in the lower 90s. Sunday night, increasing clouds. A slight chance of thunderstorms in the evening. A slight chance of showers. Lows in the mid-60s. Chance of rain 20%. Monday, mostly sunny. Highs in the lower 90s. Monday night, partly cloudy with a chance of showers and thunderstorms in the evening, then mostly cloudy with a slight chance of showers and thunderstorms after midnight. Lows in the mid-60s. Chance of rain 50%. Tuesday, mostly sunny. A slight chance of showers and thunderstorms in the afternoon. Highs in the upper 80s. Chance of rain 20%. Tuesday night, partly cloudy with a chance of showers. A chance of thunderstorms in the evening, then a slight chance of thunderstorms after midnight. Lows in the lower 60s. Chance of rain 50%. Wednesday, mostly sunny with a slight chance of showers and thunderstorms. Highs in the upper 80s. Chance of rain 20%. For Western Lake Sakakawea, today, breezy. East winds 15 to 25 miles per hour. Chance of thunderstorms early in the morning. Chance of thunderstorms in the afternoon. Mostly cloudy. Highs in the lower 80s.

tonight, east winds 10 to 20 miles per hour. Chance of thunderstorms through the night. Slight chance of thunderstorms after midnight. Mostly cloudy. Lows in the upper 50s. For eastern Lake Sakakawea, today, light winds becoming southeast 10 to 20 miles per hour. Chance of thunderstorms until afternoon. Slight chance of thunderstorms late in the morning. Partly cloudy early in the morning, then becoming partly sunny. Highs in the mid-80s. Tonight, southeast winds 10 to 20 miles per hour. Chance of thunderstorms through the night. Slight chance of thunderstorms after midnight. Mostly cloudy. Lows in the upper 50s. For northern Lake Oahe, today, southeast winds 10 to 20 miles per hour. Thunderstorms likely through the day. Mostly sunny early in the morning, then becoming partly sunny. Highs in the upper 80s. Tonight, southeast winds 10 to 20 miles per hour. Chance of thunderstorms through the night. Slight chance of thunderstorms after midnight. Mostly cloudy. Lows around 60. Here are the weather conditions at 6 a.m. Central Daylight Time. Bismarck, partly cloudy. Temperature 62 degrees, relative humidity 86%. Wind northeast at 8 miles an hour. Pressure 29.88 inches and falling. Mandan, partly cloudy. 61 degrees, relative humidity 100%. Wind northeast at 8 miles an hour. Hazen, fog was reported. 61 degrees, relative humidity 100%. Wind northwest at 14 miles an hour. Harvey, fog was reported. 55 degrees, relative humidity 100%. Minot, light rain and fog were reported. 59 degrees, relative humidity 93%. Wind west at 8 miles an hour. Dickinson, partly cloudy. 61 degrees, relative humidity 87%. Wind north at 14 miles an hour. Elsewhere around North Dakota, fog was reported, with a temperature of 59 at Fargo and 58 at Grand Forks. It was 61 at Garrison. At Jamestown, it was clear, with a temperature of 60. At Williston, it was partly cloudy, with a temperature of 57. At Devil's Lake, it was mostly cloudy, with a temperature of 62. In northern South Dakota, at Aberdeen, fog was reported, with a temperature of 60. At Mobridge, it was partly cloudy, with a temperature of 66. In eastern Montana, it was clear, with a temperature of 59 at Miles City and 58 at Glendive. At Sydney, it was mostly cloudy, with a temperature of 57. Once again, at Bismarck, the temperature was 62 degrees under partly cloudy skies. The Bismarck, North Dakota climate summary for yesterday, July 1, 2026. Yesterday's high temperature was 85 degrees. This high was 3 degrees above the normal high of 82. The record high is 102 degrees, which was set in 1881. Yesterday's low temperature was 55 degrees. This low was 1 degree below the normal low of 56. The record low is 39 degrees, which was set in 1884. No precipitation fell yesterday, which leaves the monthly total at 0.00 inches. The total precipitation for the year still stands at 6.76 inches. There were no heating degree days yesterday. The yearly total since July 1st is zero. There were 5 cooling degree days yesterday. The yearly total since January 1st is 123. The normal high temperature for today is 82 degrees, and the normal low is 56. The record high for today is 107, which occurred in 1949, and the record low is 39, which occurred in 1945. Sunrise today is at 5:54 a.m. and sunset is at 9:40 p.m. This is a special weather statement. Strong thunderstorms will impact Sioux, southeastern Morton, southeastern Grant, and northwestern Emmons counties through 6:45 a.m. Central Daylight Time, or 5:45 a.m. Mountain Daylight Time. At 5:52 a.m. Central Daylight Time, or 4:52 a.m. Mountain Daylight Time, Doppler radar was tracking strong thunderstorms along a line extending from 8 miles southwest of St. Anthony to 8 miles south of Shields to Otaga. Movement was east at 30 miles per hour. Expected hazards include wind gusts up to 40 miles per hour and nickel-size hail.

This is a radar-indicated threat. The following impacts are expected. Gusty winds could blow around unsecured objects. Minor hail damage to vegetation is possible. Locations impacted include Flasher, Fort Yates, Selfridge, Solon, Cannonball, Prairie Lights Resort, Shields, Raleigh, Brienne, Hazelton Recreation Area, Stump State Natural Area, St. Gertrude, Fort Rice, Porcupine, Standing Rock, Cattail Recreation Area, Beaver Bay Recreation Area, and Standing Rock Nation. If outdoors, consider seeking shelter inside a building. The regional weather forecast from your National Weather Service office in Bismarck. Some showers and thunderstorms may pass through the state this morning. Scattered severe thunderstorms are then likely this afternoon and evening. The main expected hazards include hail up to 2 inches in diameter, damaging winds up to 80 miles per hour, and possibly a tornado. Medium to high chances for showers and thunderstorms are forecast Friday through Friday night, with a low risk for isolated severe thunderstorms. Low to medium shower and thunderstorm chances remain in the forecast through the holiday weekend. Near to above normal temperatures favored through the holiday weekend, with widespread highs in the 90s possible after Independence Day. The detailed forecast for North Dakota, today, increasing clouds. Scattered showers and thunderstorms, some storms becoming severe in the afternoon. Highs in the 80s to lower 90s. Tonight, mostly cloudy. Scattered showers and thunderstorms, mainly in the evening. Some storms may be severe. Lows in the mid-50s to mid-60s. Friday, mostly cloudy. Chance of showers and thunderstorms in the afternoon and evening. Highs in the 80s. Independence Day, partly to mostly cloudy. Chance of showers and thunderstorms central and east. Lows in the mid-50s to mid-60s. Highs in the 80s. 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Providing weather information 24 hours a day from your National Weather Service office in Bismarck. Here is the forecast for the Bismarck Mend and listening area. Today, partly sunny with a chance of showers and thunderstorms in the morning, then mostly cloudy with showers and thunderstorms likely in the afternoon. Some thunderstorms may be severe in the afternoon. Highs in the mid-80s. East winds 5 to 15 miles per hour. Chance of rain 60%. Tonight, mostly cloudy. A chance of showers and thunderstorms in the evening, then a slight chance of showers and thunderstorms after midnight. Some thunderstorms may be severe in the evening. Lows in the upper 50s. East winds 5 to 15 miles per hour. Chance of rain 30%. Friday, partly sunny. A chance of showers and thunderstorms in the afternoon. Highs in the mid-80s. East winds 5 to 10 miles per hour. Chance of rain 30%. Friday night, mostly cloudy with a chance of showers. A chance of thunderstorms in the evening, then a slight chance of thunderstorms after midnight. Lows in the upper 50s. Northeast winds around 10 miles per hour. Chance of rain 50%. Independence Day, partly sunny in the morning then clearing. Highs in the mid-80s. Northwest winds around 5 miles per hour. Saturday night, clear. Lows in the lower 60s. Sunday, sunny. Highs in the lower 90s. Sunday night, increasing clouds. A slight chance of thunderstorms in the evening. A slight chance of showers. Lows in the mid-60s. Chance of rain 20%. Monday, mostly sunny. Highs in the lower 90s. Monday night, partly cloudy with a chance of showers and thunderstorms in the evening, then mostly cloudy with a slight chance of showers and thunderstorms after midnight. Lows in the mid-60s. Chance of rain 50%. Tuesday, mostly sunny. A slight chance of showers and thunderstorms in the afternoon. Highs in the upper 80s. Chance of rain 20%. Tuesday night, partly cloudy with a chance of showers. A chance of thunderstorms in the evening, then a slight chance of thunderstorms after midnight. Lows in the lower 60s. Chance of rain 50%. Wednesday, mostly sunny with a slight chance of showers and thunderstorms. Highs in the upper 80s. Chance of rain 20%. For Western Lakes,

Talk Awea, today, breezy. East winds 15 to 25 miles per hour. Chance of thunderstorms early in the morning. Chance of thunderstorms in the afternoon. Mostly cloudy. Highs in the lower 80s. Tonight, east winds 10 to 20 miles per hour. Chance of thunderstorms through the night. Mostly cloudy. Highs in the lower 80s. Tonight, east winds 10 to 20 miles per hour. Chance of thunderstorms through the night. Slight chance of thunderstorms after midnight. Mostly cloudy. Lows in the upper 50s. For eastern Lake Sakakawea, today, light winds becoming southeast 10 to 20 miles per hour. Chance of thunderstorms until afternoon. Slight chance of thunderstorms late in the morning. Partly cloudy early in the morning, then becoming partly sunny. Highs in the mid-80s. Tonight, southeast winds 10 to 20 miles per hour. Chance of thunderstorms through the night. Slight chance of thunderstorms after midnight. Mostly cloudy. Lows in the upper 50s. For northern Lake Oahe, today, southeast winds 10 to 20 miles per hour. Thunderstorms likely through the day. Mostly sunny early in the morning, then becoming partly sunny. Highs in the upper 80s. Tonight, southeast winds 10 to 20 miles per hour. Chance of thunderstorms through the night. Slight chance of thunderstorms after midnight. Mostly cloudy. Lows around 60. Here are the weather conditions at 6 a.m. Central Daylight Time. Bismarck, partly cloudy. Temperature 62 degrees, relative humidity 86%. Wind northeast at 8 miles an hour. Pressure 29.88 inches and falling. Mendham, partly cloudy. 61 degrees, relative humidity 100%. Wind northeast at 8 miles an hour. Hazen, fog was reported. 61 degrees, relative humidity 100%. Wind northwest at 14 miles an hour. Harvey, fog was reported. 55 degrees, relative humidity 100%. Minot, light rain and fog were reported. 59 degrees, relative humidity 93%. Wind west at 8 miles an hour. Dickinson, partly cloudy. 61 degrees, relative humidity 87%. Wind north at 14 miles an hour. Elsewhere around North Dakota, fog was reported, with a temperature of 59 at Fargo and 58 at Grand Forks. It was 61 at Garrison. At Jamestown, it was clear, with a temperature of 60. At Williston, it was partly cloudy, with a temperature of 57. At Devil's Lake, it was mostly cloudy, with a temperature of 62. In northern South Dakota, at Aberdeen, fog was reported, with a temperature of 60. At Mobridge, it was partly cloudy, with a temperature of 66. In eastern Montana, it was clear, with a temperature of 59 at Miles City, and 58 at Glendive. At Sydney, it was mostly cloudy, with a temperature of 57. Once again, at Bismarck, the temperature was 62 degrees under partly cloudy skies. The Bismarck, North Dakota climate summary for yesterday, July 1, 2026. Yesterday's high temperature was 85 degrees. This high was 3 degrees above the normal high of 82. The record high is 102 degrees, which was set in 1881. Yesterday's low temperature was 55 degrees. This low was 1 degree below the normal low of 56. The record low is 39 degrees, which was set in 1884. No precipitation fell yesterday, which leaves the monthly total at 0.00 inches. The total precipitation from the year still stands at 6.76 inches. There were no heating degree days yesterday. The yearly total since July 1st is zero. There were 5 cooling degree days yesterday. The yearly total since January 1st is 123. The normal high temperature for today is 82 degrees, and the normal low is 56. The record high for today is 107, which occurred in 1949, and the record low is 39, which occurred in 1945. Sunrise today is at 5:54 a.m. and sunset is at 9:40 p.m. This is a special weather statement. Strong thunderstorms will impact Sioux, southeastern Morton, southeastern Grant, and northwestern Emmons counties through 6:45 a.m. Central Daylight Time, or

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At 5:52 a.m. Central Daylight Time, or 4:52 a.m. Mountain Daylight Time, Doppler radar was tracking strong thunderstorms along a line extending from 8 miles southwest of St. Anthony to 8 miles south of Shields to Watauga. Movement was east at 30 miles per hour. Expected hazards include wind gusts up to 40 miles per hour and vehicle-sized hail. This is a radar-indicated threat. The following impacts are expected. Gusty winds could blow around unsecured objects. Minor hail damage to vegetation is possible. Locations impacted include Flasher, Fort Yates, Selfridge, Solon, Cannon Ball, Prairie Lights Resort, Shields, Raleigh, Brienne, Hazelton Recreation Area, Stump State Natural Area, St. Gertrude, Fort Rice, Porcupine, Standing Rock, Cattail Recreation Area, Beaver Bay Recreation Area, and Standing Rock Nation. If outdoors, consider seeking shelter inside a building. The regional weather forecast from your National Weather Service office in Bismarck. Some showers and thunderstorms may pass through the state this morning. Scattered severe thunderstorms are then likely this afternoon and evening. The main expected hazards include hail up to 2 inches in diameter, damaging winds up to 80 miles per hour, and possibly a tornado. Medium to high chances for showers and thunderstorms are forecast Friday through Friday night, with a low risk for isolated severe thunderstorms. Low to medium shower and thunderstorm chances remain in the forecast through the holiday weekend. Near to above normal temperatures favored through the holiday weekend, with widespread highs in the 90s possible after Independence Day. The detailed forecast for North Dakota, today, increasing clouds. Scattered showers and thunderstorms. Some storms becoming severe in the afternoon. Highs in the 80s to lower 90s. Tonight, mostly cloudy. Scattered showers and thunderstorms, mainly in the evening. Some storms may be severe. Lows in the mid-50s to mid-60s. Friday, mostly cloudy. Chance of showers and thunderstorms in the afternoon and evening.

60 miles per hour with gusts and quarter-size hail. This is a radar-indicated threat. The following impacts are expected. Hail damage to vehicles is expected. Expect wind damage to roofs, siding, and trees. Locations impacted include Linton, Strasburg, Hazleton, Fort Yates, Selfridge, Westfield, Cannon Ball, Prairie Lights Resort, Tembec, Cattail Recreation Area, Beaver Bay Recreation Area, Standing Rock, and Standing Rock Nation. For your protection, move to an interior room on the lowest floor of a building. Here is the forecast for the Bismarck Wind and listening area. Today, partly sunny with a chance of showers and thunderstorms in the morning, then mostly cloudy with showers and thunderstorms likely in the afternoon. Some thunderstorms may be severe in the afternoon. Highs in the mid-80s. East winds 10 to 15 miles per hour. Gusts up to 30 miles per hour in the morning. Chance of rain 60%. Tonight, mostly cloudy. A chance of showers and thunderstorms in the evening, then a slight chance of showers and thunderstorms after midnight. Some thunderstorms may be severe in the evening. Lows in the upper 50s. East winds 5 to 15 miles per hour. Chance of rain 30%. Friday, partly sunny. A chance of showers and thunderstorms in the afternoon. Highs in the mid-80s. East winds 5 to 10 miles per hour. Chance of rain 30%. Friday night, mostly cloudy with a chance of showers. A chance of thunderstorms in the evening, then a slight chance of thunderstorms after midnight. Lows in the upper 50s. Northeast winds around 10 miles per hour. Chance of rain 50%. Independence Day, partly sunny in the morning then clearing. Highs in the mid-80s. Northwest winds around 5 miles per hour. Saturday night, clear. Lows in the lower 60s. Sunday, sunny. Highs in the lower 90s. Sunday night, increasing clouds. A slight chance of thunderstorms in the evening. A slight chance of showers. Lows in the mid-60s. Chance of rain 20%. Monday, mostly sunny. Highs in the lower 90s. Monday night, partly cloudy with a chance of showers and thunderstorms in the evening, then mostly cloudy with a slight chance of showers and thunderstorms after midnight. Lows in the mid-60s. Chance of rain 50%. Tuesday, mostly sunny. A slight chance of showers and thunderstorms in the afternoon. Highs in the upper 80s. Chance of rain 20%. Tuesday night, partly cloudy with a chance of showers. A chance of thunderstorms in the evening, then a slight chance of thunderstorms after midnight. Lows in the lower 60s. Chance of rain 50%. Wednesday, mostly sunny with a slight chance of showers and thunderstorms. Highs in the upper 80s. Chance of rain 20%. Here are the weather conditions at 6 a.m. Central Daylight Time. At Bismarck, it was partly cloudy. The temperature was 62 degrees, and the relative humidity 86%. The wind was northeast at 8 miles an hour. At Minot, light rain and fog were reported. The temperature was 59 degrees, and the relative humidity 93%. The wind was west at 8 miles an hour. At Dickinson, it was partly cloudy. The temperature was 61 degrees, and the relative humidity 87%. The wind was north at 14 miles an hour. At Williston, it was partly cloudy. The temperature was 57 degrees, and the relative humidity 96%. The wind was southeast at 7 miles an hour. At Jamestown, it was clear. The temperature was 60 degrees, the relative humidity 96%. The wind was north at 7 miles an hour. The National Weather Service in Bismarck has issued a severe thunderstorm warning for Eastern Sioux County in south-central North Dakota, Emmons County in south-central North Dakota, until 7:30 a.m. Central Daylight Time. At 6:39 a.m. Central Daylight Time, severe thunderstorms were located along a line extending from 7 miles northeast of Cannonball to 6 miles south of Prairie Lights Resort to 6 miles southeast of Selfridge, moving east at 30 miles per hour. Expected hazards include 60 miles per hour wind gusts and quarter-size hail. This is a radar-indicated threat. The following impacts are expected. Hail damage to vehicles is expected. Expect wind damage to roofs, siding,
entries. Locations impacted include Linton, Stroudsburg, Hazleton, Fort Yates, Selfridge, Westfield, Cannon Ball, Prairie Nights Resort, Chumvik, Cattail Recreation Area, Beaver Bay Recreation Area, Standing Rock, and Standing Rock Nation. For your protection, move to an interior room on the lowest floor of a building. Here is the forecast for the Bismarck Mandan listening area. Today, partly sunny with a chance of showers and thunderstorms in the morning, then mostly cloudy with showers and thunderstorms likely in the afternoon. Some thunderstorms may be severe in the afternoon. Highs in the mid-80s. East winds 10 to 15 miles per hour. Gusts up to 30 miles per hour in the morning. Chance of rain 60%. Tonight, mostly cloudy. A chance of showers and thunderstorms in the evening, then a slight chance of showers and thunderstorms after midnight. Some thunderstorms may be severe in the evening. Lows in the upper 50s. East winds 5 to 15 miles per hour. Chance of rain 30%. Friday, partly sunny. A chance of showers and thunderstorms in the afternoon. Highs in the mid-80s. East winds 5 to 10 miles per hour. Chance of rain 30%. Friday night, mostly cloudy with a chance of showers. A chance of thunderstorms in the evening, then a slight chance of thunderstorms after midnight. Lows in the upper 50s. Northeast winds around 10 miles per hour. Chance of rain 50%. Independence Day, partly sunny in the morning then clearing. Highs in the mid-80s. Northwest winds around 5 miles per hour. Saturday night, clear. Lows in the lower 60s. Sunday, sunny. Highs in the lower 90s. Sunday night, increasing clouds. A slight chance of thunderstorms in the evening. A slight chance of showers. Lows in the mid-60s. Chance of rain 20%. Monday, mostly sunny. Highs in the lower 90s. Monday night, partly cloudy with a chance of showers and thunderstorms in the evening, then mostly cloudy with a slight chance of showers and thunderstorms after midnight. Lows in the mid-60s. Chance of rain 50%. Tuesday, mostly sunny. A slight chance of showers and thunderstorms in the afternoon. Highs in the upper 80s. Chance of rain 20%. Tuesday night, partly cloudy with a chance of showers. A chance of thunderstorms in the evening, then a slight chance of thunderstorms after midnight. Lows in the lower 60s. Chance of rain 50%. Wednesday, mostly sunny with a slight chance of showers and thunderstorms. Highs in the upper 80s. Chance of rain 20%. 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Providing weather information 24 hours a day from your National Weather Service office in Bismarck. Here are the weather conditions at 6 a.m. Central Daylight Time. At Bismarck, it was partly cloudy. The temperature was 62 degrees, and the relative humidity 86%. The wind was northeast at 8 miles an hour. At Minot, light rain and fog were reported. The temperature was 59 degrees, and the relative humidity 93%. The wind was west at 8 miles an hour. At Dickinson, it was partly cloudy. The temperature was 61 degrees, and the relative humidity 87%. The wind was north at 14 miles an hour. At Williston, it was partly cloudy. The temperature was 57 degrees, and the relative humidity 96%. The wind was southeast at 7 miles an hour. At Jamestown, it was clear. The temperature was 60 degrees, the relative humidity 96%. The wind was north at 7 miles an hour. The National Weather Service in Bismarck has issued a severe thunderstorm warning for Eastern Sioux County in south-central North Dakota, Emmons County in south-central North Dakota, until 7:30 a.m. Central Daylight Time. At 6:39 a.m. Central Daylight Time, severe thunderstorms were located along a line extending from 7 miles northeast of Cannon Ball to 6 miles south of Prairie Nights Resort to 6 miles southeast of Selfridge, moving east at 30 miles per hour. Expected hazards include 60 miles per hour wind gusts and quarter-size hail. This is a radar-indicated threat. The following impacts are expected. Hail damage to vehicles is expected. Expect wind damage.

sighting, entries. Locations impacted include Linton, Strasburg, Hazleton, Fort Yates, Selfridge, Westfield, Cannonball, Prairie Nights Resort, Chumvik, Cattail Recreation Area, Beaver Bay Recreation Area, Standing Rock, and Standing Rock Nation. For your protection, move to an interior room on the lowest floor of a building. Here is the forecast for the Bismarck Menden listening area. Today, partly sunny with a chance of showers and thunderstorms in the morning, then mostly cloudy with showers and thunderstorms likely in the afternoon. Some thunderstorms may be severe in the afternoon. Highs in the mid-80s. East winds 10 to 15 miles per hour. Gusts up to 30 miles per hour in the morning. Chance of rain 60%. Tonight, mostly cloudy. A chance of showers and thunderstorms in the evening, then a slight chance of showers and thunderstorms after midnight. Some thunderstorms may be severe in the evening. Lows in the upper 50s. East winds 5 to 15 miles per hour. Chance of rain 30%. Friday, partly sunny. A chance of showers and thunderstorms in the afternoon. Highs in the mid-80s. East winds 5 to 10 miles per hour. Chance of rain 30%. Friday night, mostly cloudy with a chance of showers. A chance of thunderstorms in the evening, then a slight chance of thunderstorms after midnight. Lows in the upper 50s. Northeast winds around 10 miles per hour. Chance of rain 50%. Independence Day, partly sunny in the morning then clearing. Highs in the mid-80s. Northwest winds around 5 miles per hour. Saturday night, clear. Lows in the lower 60s. Sunday, sunny. Highs in the lower 90s. Sunday night, increasing clouds. A slight chance of thunderstorms in the evening. A slight chance of showers. Lows in the mid-60s. Chance of rain 20%. Monday, mostly sunny. Highs in the lower 90s. Monday night, partly cloudy with a chance of showers and thunderstorms in the evening, then mostly cloudy with a slight chance of showers. A severe thunderstorm warning remains in effect until 7:30 a.m. Central Daylight Time for Eastern Sioux and Emmons counties. At 7:04 a.m. Central Daylight Time, severe thunderstorms were located along a line extending from near Hazleton to near Linton to 7 miles south of Fort Yates, moving east at 40 miles per hour. Expected hazards include 60 miles per hour wind gusts and quarter-size hail. This is a radar-indicated threat. The following impacts are expected. Hail damage to vehicles is expected. Expect wind damage to roofs, siding, entries. Locations impacted include Linton, Strasburg, Hazleton, Fort Yates, Selfridge, Westfield, Cannonball, Prairie Nights Resort, Chumvik, Cattail Recreation Area, Beaver Bay Recreation Area, Standing Rock Nation, and Standing Rock. For your protection, move to an interior room on the lowest floor of a building. Here is the forecast for the Bismarck Menden listening area. Today, partly sunny with a chance of showers and thunderstorms in the morning, then mostly cloudy with showers and thunderstorms likely in the afternoon. Some thunderstorms may be severe in the afternoon. Highs in the mid-80s. East winds 10 to 15 miles per hour. Gusts up to 30 miles per hour in the morning. Chance of rain 60%. Tonight, mostly cloudy. A chance of showers and thunderstorms in the evening, then a slight chance of showers and thunderstorms after midnight. Some thunderstorms may be severe in the evening. Lows in the upper 50s. East winds 5 to 15 miles per hour. Chance of rain 30%. Friday, partly sunny. A chance of showers and thunderstorms in the afternoon. Highs in the mid-80s. East winds 5 to 10 miles per hour. Chance of rain 30%. Friday night, mostly cloudy with a chance of showers. A chance of thunderstorms in the evening, then a slight chance of thunderstorms after midnight. Lows in the upper 50s. Northeast winds around 10 miles per hour. Chance of rain 50%. Independence Day, partly sunny in the morning then clearing. Highs in the mid-80s. Northwest winds around 5 miles per hour. Saturday night, clear. Lows in the lower 60s. Sunday, sunny. Highs in the lower 90s. Sunday night, increasing clouds. A slight chance of thunder.

storms in the evening. A slight chance of showers. Lows in the mid-60s. Chance of rain 20%. Monday, mostly sunny. Highs in the lower 90s. Monday night, partly cloudy with a chance of showers and thunderstorms in the evening, then mostly cloudy with a slight chance of showers and thunderstorms after midnight. Lows in the mid-60s. Chance of rain 50%. Tuesday, mostly sunny. A slight chance of showers and thunderstorms in the afternoon. Highs in the upper 80s. Chance of rain 20%. Tuesday night, partly cloudy with a chance of showers. A chance of thunderstorms in the evening, then a slight chance of thunderstorms after midnight. Lows in the lower 60s. Chance of rain 50%. Wednesday, mostly sunny with a slight chance of showers and thunderstorms. Highs in the upper 80s. Chance of rain 20%. Here are the weather conditions at 7 a.m. Central Daylight Time. At Bismarck, light rain and fog were reported. The temperature was 62 degrees, and the relative humidity 93%. The wind was west at 8 miles an hour. At Minot, fog was reported. The temperature was 60 degrees, and the relative humidity 92%. At Dickinson, it was partly cloudy. The temperature was 59 degrees, and the relative humidity 93%. The wind was east at 10 miles an hour. At Williston, it was partly cloudy. The temperature was 57 degrees, and the relative humidity 96%. The wind was east at 6 miles an hour. At Jamestown, it was sunny. The temperature was 64 degrees, the relative humidity 90%. A severe thunderstorm warning remains in effect until 7:30 a.m. Central Daylight Time for Eastern Sioux and Emmons counties. At 7:04 a.m. Central Daylight Time, severe thunderstorms were located along a line extending from near Hazleton to Nearlinton to 7 miles south of Fort Yates, moving east at 40 miles per hour. Expected hazards include 60 miles per hour wind gusts and quarter-size hail. This is a radar-indicated threat. The following impacts are expected. Hail damage to vehicles is expected. Expect wind damage to roofs, siding, and trees. Locations impacted include Linton, Stroudsburg, Hazleton, Fort Yates, Selfridge, Westfield, Cannonball, Prairie Nights Resort, Temvic, Cattail Recreation Area, Beaver Bay Recreation Area, Standing Rock Nation, and Standing Rock. For your protection, move to an interior room on the lowest floor of a building. Here is the forecast for the Bismarck Minden listening area. Today, partly sunny with a chance of showers and thunderstorms in the morning, then mostly cloudy with showers and thunderstorms likely in the afternoon. Some thunderstorms may be severe in the afternoon. Highs in the mid-80s. East winds 10 to 15 miles per hour. Gusts up to 30 miles per hour in the morning. Chance of rain 60%. Tonight, mostly cloudy. A chance of showers and thunderstorms in the evening, then a slight chance of showers and thunderstorms after midnight. Some thunderstorms may be severe in the evening. Lows in the upper 50s. East winds 5 to 15 miles per hour. Chance of rain 30%. Friday, partly sunny. A chance of showers and thunderstorms in the afternoon. Highs in the mid-80s. East winds 5 to 10 miles per hour. Chance of rain 30%. Friday night, mostly cloudy with a chance of showers. A chance of thunderstorms in the evening, then a slight chance of thunderstorms after midnight. Lows in the upper 50s. Northeast winds around 10 miles per hour. Chance of rain 50%. Independence Day, partly sunny in the morning then clearing. Highs in the mid-80s. Northwest winds around 5 miles per hour. Saturday night, clear. Lows in the lower 60s. Sunday, sunny. Highs in the lower 90s. Sunday night, increasing clouds. A slight chance of thunderstorms in the evening. A slight chance of showers. Lows in the mid-60s. Chance of rain 20%. Monday, mostly sunny. Highs in the lower 90s. Monday night, partly cloudy with a chance of showers and thunderstorms in the evening, then mostly cloudy with a slight chance of showers and thunderstorms after midnight. Lows in the mid-60s. Chance of rain 50%. Tuesday, mostly sunny.

Wind was west at 8 miles an hour. At Minot, fog was reported. The temperature was 60 degrees and the relative humidity 92%. At Dickinson, it was partly cloudy. The temperature was 59 degrees and the relative humidity 93%. The wind was east at 10 miles an hour. At Williston, it was partly cloudy. The temperature was 57 degrees and the relative humidity 96%. The wind was east at 6 miles an hour. At Jamestown, it was sunny. The temperature was 64 degrees, the relative humidity 90%. Here are the weather conditions at 7 a.m. Central Daylight Time. At Bismarck, light rain and fog were reported. The temperature was 62 degrees and the relative humidity 93%. The wind was west at 8 miles an hour. At Minot, fog was reported. The temperature was 60 degrees and the relative humidity 92%. At Dickinson, it was partly cloudy. The temperature was 59 degrees and the relative humidity 93%. The wind was east at 10 miles an hour. At Williston, it was partly cloudy. The temperature was 57 degrees and the relative humidity 96%. The wind was east at 6 miles an hour. At Jamestown, it was mostly sunny. The temperature was 64 degrees, the relative humidity 90%. A severe thunderstorm warning remains in effect until 7:30 a.m. Central Daylight Time for Eastern Sioux and Emmons counties. At 7:04 a.m. Central Daylight Time, severe thunderstorms were located along a line extending from near Hazleton to Nearlinden to 7 miles south of Fort Yates, moving east at 40 miles per hour. Expected hazards include 60 miles per hour wind gusts and quarter-size hail. This is a radar-indicated threat. The following impacts are expected. Hail damage to vehicles is expected. Expect wind damage to roofs, siding, and trees. Locations impacted include Linton, Stroudsburg, Hazleton, Fort Yates, Selfridge, Westfield, Cannonball, Prairie Knights Resort, Chemvic, Cattail Recreation Area, Beaver Bay Recreation Area, Standing Rock Nation, and Standing Rock. For your protection, move to an interior room on the lowest floor of a building. Here is the forecast for the Bismarck Minden listening area. Today, partly sunny with a chance of showers and thunderstorms in the morning, then mostly cloudy with showers and thunderstorms likely in the afternoon. Some thunderstorms may be severe in the afternoon. Highs in the mid-80s. East winds 10 to 15 miles per hour. Gusts up to 30 miles per hour in the morning. Chance of rain 60%. Tonight, mostly cloudy. A chance of showers and thunderstorms in the evening, then a slight chance of showers and thunderstorms after midnight. Some thunderstorms may be severe in the evening. Lows in the upper 50s. East winds 5 to 15 miles per hour. Chance of rain 30%. Friday, partly sunny. A chance of showers and thunderstorms in the afternoon. Highs in the mid-80s. East winds 5 to 10 miles per hour. Chance of rain 30%. Friday night, mostly cloudy with a chance of showers. A chance of thunderstorms in the evening, then a slight chance of thunderstorms after midnight. Lows in the upper 50s. Northeast winds around 10 miles per hour. Chance of rain 50%. Independence Day, partly sunny in the morning then clearing. Highs in the mid-80s. Northwest winds around 5 miles per hour. Saturday night, clear. Lows in the lower 60s. Sunday, sunny. Highs in the lower 90s. Sunday night, increasing clouds. A slight chance of thunderstorms in the evening. A slight chance of showers. Lows in the mid-60s. Chance of rain 20%. Monday, mostly sunny. Highs in the lower 90s. Monday night, partly cloudy with a chance of showers and thunderstorms in the evening, then mostly cloudy with a slight chance of showers and thunderstorms after midnight. Lows in the mid-60s. Chance of rain 50%. Tuesday, mostly sunny. A slight chance of showers and thunderstorms in the afternoon. Highs in the upper 80s. Chance of rain 20%. Tuesday night, partly cloudy with a chance of showers. A chance of thunderstorms in the evening, then a slight chance of thunderstorms after midnight. Lows in the lower 60s. Chance of rain.

50%. Wednesday, mostly sunny with a slight chance of showers and thunderstorms. Highs in the upper 80s. Chance of rain 20%. Here are the weather conditions at 7 a.m. Central Daylight Time. At Bismarck, light rain and fog were reported. The temperature was 62 degrees and the relative humidity 93%. The wind was west at 8 miles an hour. At Minot, fog was reported. The temperature was 60 degrees and the relative humidity 92%. At Dickinson, it was partly cloudy. The temperature was 59 degrees and the relative humidity 93%. The wind was east at 10 miles an hour. At Williston, it was partly cloudy. The temperature was 57 degrees and the relative humidity 96%. The wind was east at 6 miles an hour. At Jamestown, it was mostly sunny. The temperature was 64 degrees, the relative humidity 90%. A severe thunderstorm warning remains in effect until 7:30 a.m. Central Daylight Time for Eastern Sioux and Emmons counties. At 7:04 a.m. Central Daylight Time, severe thunderstorms were located along a line extending from near Hazleton to Nearlinden to 7 miles south of Fort Yates, moving east at 40 miles per hour. Expected hazards include 60 miles per hour wind gusts and quarter-size hail. This is a radar-indicated threat. The following impacts are expected. Hail damage to vehicles is expected. Expect wind damage to roofs, siding, and trees. Locations impacted include Linton, Stroudsburg, Hazleton, Fort Yates, Selfridge, Westfield, Cannonball, Prairie Nights Resort, Chemvik, Cattail Recreation Area, Beaver Bay Recreation Area, Standing Rock Nation, and Standing Rock. For your protection, move to an interior room on the lowest floor of a building. Here is the forecast for the Bismarck Minden listening area. Today, partly sunny with a chance of showers and thunderstorms in the morning, then mostly cloudy with showers and thunderstorms likely in the afternoon. Some thunderstorms may be severe in the afternoon. Highs in the mid-80s. East winds 10 to 15 miles per hour. Gusts up to 30 miles per hour in the morning. Chance of rain 60%. Tonight, mostly cloudy. A chance of showers and thunderstorms in the evening, then a slight chance of showers and thunderstorms after midnight. Some thunderstorms may be severe in the evening. Lows in the upper 50s. East winds 5 to 15 miles per hour. Chance of rain 30%. Friday, partly sunny. A chance of showers and thunderstorms in the afternoon. Highs in the mid-80s. East winds 5 to 10 miles per hour. Chance of rain 30%. Friday night, mostly cloudy with a chance of showers. A chance of thunderstorms in the evening, then a slight chance of thunderstorms after midnight. Lows in the upper 50s. Northeast winds around 10 miles per hour. Chance of rain 50%. Independence Day, partly sunny in the morning then clearing. Highs in the mid-80s. Northwest winds around 5 miles per hour. Saturday night, clear. Lows in the lower 60s. Sunday, sunny. Highs in the lower 90s. Sunday night, increasing clouds. A slight chance of thunderstorms in the evening. A slight chance of showers. Lows in the mid-60s. Chance of rain 20%. Monday, mostly sunny. Highs in the lower 90s. Monday night, partly cloudy with a chance of showers and thunderstorms in the evening, then mostly cloudy with a slight chance of showers and thunderstorms after midnight. Lows in the mid-60s. Chance of rain 50%. Tuesday, mostly sunny. A slight chance of showers and thunderstorms in the afternoon. Highs in the upper 80s. Chance of rain 20%. Tuesday night, partly cloudy with a chance of showers. A chance of thunderstorms in the evening, then a slight chance of thunderstorms after midnight. Lows in the lower 60s. Chance of rain 50%. Wednesday, mostly sunny with a slight chance of showers and thunderstorms. Highs in the upper 80s. Chance of rain 20%. Here are the weather conditions at 7 a.m. Central Daylight Time. At Bismarck, light rain and fog were reported. The temperature was 62 degrees and the relative humidity 93%. The wind was west at 8 miles an hour. At Minot, fog was reported.

reported. The temperature was 60 degrees and the relative humidity 92%. At Dickinson, it was partly cloudy. The temperature was 59 degrees and the relative humidity 93%. The wind was east at 10 miles an hour. At Williston, it was partly cloudy. The temperature was 57 degrees and the relative humidity 96%. The wind was east at 6 miles an hour. At Jamestown, it was mostly sunny. The temperature was 64 degrees, the relative humidity 90%. A severe thunderstorm warning remains in effect until 7:30 a.m. Central Daylight Time for Eastern Sioux and Emmons counties. At 7:04 a.m. Central Daylight Time, severe thunderstorms were located along a line extending from near Hazleton to Nearlinton to 7 miles south of Fort Yates, moving east at 40 miles per hour. Expected hazards include 60 miles per hour wind gusts and quarter-size hail. This is a radar-indicated threat. The following impacts are expected. Hail damage to vehicles is expected. Expect wind damage to roofs, siding, and trees. Locations impacted include Linton, Stroudsburg, Hazleton, Fort Yates, Selfridge, Westfield, Cannonball, Prairie Nights Resort, Temvic, Cattail Recreation Area, Beaver Bay Recreation Area, Standing Rock Nation, and Standing Rock. For your protection, move to an interior room on the lowest floor of a building. Here is the forecast for the Bismarck Minden listening area. Today, partly sunny with a chance of showers and thunderstorms in the morning, then mostly cloudy with showers and thunderstorms likely in the afternoon. Some thunderstorms may be severe in the afternoon. Highs in the mid-80s. East winds 10 to 15 miles per hour. Gusts up to 30 miles per hour in the morning. Chance of rain 60%. Tonight, mostly cloudy. A chance of showers and thunderstorms in the evening, then a slight chance of showers and thunderstorms after midnight. Some thunderstorms may be severe in the evening. Lows in the upper 50s. East winds 5 to 15 miles per hour. Chance of rain 30%. Friday, partly sunny. A chance of showers and thunderstorms in the afternoon. Highs in the mid-80s. East winds 5 to 10 miles per hour. Chance of rain 30%. Friday night, mostly cloudy with a chance of showers. A chance of thunderstorms in the severe thunderstorm warning for Eastern Sioux and Emmons counties will expire at 7:30 a.m. Central Daylight Time. The storms which prompted the warning have weakened below severe limits and have exited the warned area. Therefore, the warning will be allowed to expire. However, gusty winds are still possible with these thunderstorms. Here is the forecast for the Bismarck Minden listening area. Today, partly sunny with a chance of showers and thunderstorms in the morning, then mostly cloudy with showers and thunderstorms likely in the afternoon. Some thunderstorms may be severe in the afternoon. Highs in the mid-80s. East winds 10 to 15 miles per hour. Gusts up to 30 miles per hour in the morning. Chance of rain 60%. Tonight, mostly cloudy. A chance of showers and thunderstorms in the evening, then a slight chance of showers and thunderstorms after midnight. Some thunderstorms may be severe in the evening. Lows in the upper 50s. East winds 5 to 15 miles per hour. Chance of rain 30%. Friday, partly sunny. A chance of showers and thunderstorms in the afternoon. Highs in the mid-80s. East winds 5 to 10 miles per hour. Chance of rain 30%. Friday night, mostly cloudy with a chance of showers. A chance of thunderstorms in the evening, then a slight chance of thunderstorms after midnight. Lows in the upper 50s. Northeast winds around 10 miles per hour. Chance of rain 50%. Independence Day, partly sunny in the morning then clearing. Highs in the mid-80s. Northwest winds around 5 miles per hour. Saturday night, clear. Lows in the lower 60s. Sunday, sunny. Highs in the lower 90s. Sunday night, increasing clouds. A slight chance of thunderstorms in the evening. A slight chance of showers. Lows in the mid-60s. Chance of rain 20%. Monday, mostly sunny. Highs in the lower 90s. Monday night, partly cloudy with a chance of showers and thunderstorms in the evening, then mostly cloudy with a slight chance of showers.

showers and thunderstorms after midnight. Lows in the mid-60s. Chance of rain 50%. Tuesday, mostly sunny. A slight chance of showers and thunderstorms in the afternoon. Highs in the upper 80s. Chance of rain 20%. Tuesday night, partly cloudy with a chance of showers. A chance of thunderstorms in the evening, then a slight chance of thunderstorms after midnight. Lows in the lower 60s. Chance of rain 50%. Wednesday, mostly sunny with a slight chance of showers and thunderstorms. Highs in the upper 80s. Chance of rain 20%. Here are the weather conditions at 7 a.m. Central Daylight Time. At Bismarck, light rain and fog were reported. The temperature was 62 degrees and the relative humidity 93%. The wind was west at 8 miles an hour. At Minot, fog was reported. The temperature was 60 degrees and the relative humidity 92%. At Dickinson, it was partly cloudy. The temperature was 59 degrees and the relative humidity 93%. The wind was east at 10 miles an hour. At Williston, it was partly cloudy. The temperature was 57 degrees and the relative humidity 96%. The wind was east at 6 miles an hour. At Jamestown, it was mostly sunny. The temperature was 64 degrees, the relative humidity 90%. This is NOAA Weather Radio Station WXL78 in Bismarck, North Dakota, operating on a frequency of 162.475 MHz. Providing weather information 24 hours a day from your National Weather Service office in Bismarck. The severe thunderstorm warning for Eastern Sioux and Emmons counties will expire at 7:30 a.m. Central Daylight Time. The storms which prompted the warning have weakened below severe limits and have exited the warned area. Therefore, the warning will be allowed to expire. However, gusty winds are still possible with these thunderstorms. Here is the forecast for the Bismarck Minden listening area. Today, partly sunny with a chance of showers and thunderstorms in the morning, then mostly cloudy with showers and thunderstorms likely in the afternoon. Some thunderstorms may be severe in the afternoon. Highs in the mid-80s. East winds 10 to 15 miles per hour. Gusts up to 30 miles per hour in the morning. Chance of rain 60%. Tonight, mostly cloudy. A chance of showers and thunderstorms in the evening, then a slight chance of showers and thunderstorms after midnight. Some thunderstorms may be severe in the evening. Lows in the upper 50s. East winds 5 to 15 miles per hour. Chance of rain 30%. Friday, partly sunny. A chance of showers and thunderstorms in the afternoon. Highs in the mid-80s. East winds 5 to 10 miles per hour. Chance of rain 30%. Friday night, mostly cloudy with a chance of showers. A chance of thunderstorms in the evening, then a slight chance of thunderstorms after midnight. Lows in the upper 50s. Northeast winds around 10 miles per hour. Chance of rain 50%. Independence Day, partly sunny in the morning then clearing. Highs in the mid-80s. Northwest winds around 5 miles per hour. Saturday night, clear. Lows in the lower 60s. Sunday, sunny. Highs in the lower 90s. Sunday night, increasing clouds. A slight chance of thunderstorms in the evening. A slight chance of showers. Lows in the mid-60s. Chance of rain 20%. Monday, mostly sunny. Highs in the lower 90s. Monday night, partly cloudy with a chance of showers and thunderstorms in the evening, then mostly cloudy with a slight chance of showers and thunderstorms after midnight. Lows in the mid-60s. Chance of rain 50%. Tuesday, mostly sunny. A slight chance of showers and thunderstorms in the afternoon. Highs in the upper 80s. Chance of rain 20%. Tuesday night, partly cloudy with a chance of showers. A chance of thunderstorms in the evening, then a slight chance of thunderstorms after midnight. Lows in the lower 60s. Chance of rain 50%. Wednesday, mostly sunny with a slight chance of showers in the evening, then a slight chance of thunderstorms after midnight. Lows in the lower 60s. Chance of rain 50%. Wednesday, mostly sunny with a slight chance of showers and thunderstorms. Highs in the upper 80s.

chance of rain 20%. Here are the weather conditions at 7 a.m. Central Daylight Time. At Bismarck, light rain and fog were reported. The temperature was 62 degrees and the relative humidity 93%. The wind was west at 8 miles an hour. At Minot, fog was reported. The temperature was 60 degrees and the relative humidity 92%. At Dickinson, it was partly cloudy. The temperature was 59 degrees and the relative humidity 93%. The wind was east at 10 miles an hour. At Williston, it was partly cloudy. The temperature was 57 degrees and the relative humidity 96%. The wind was east at 6 miles an hour. At Jamestown, it was mostly sunny. The temperature was 64 degrees, the relative humidity 90%. The severe thunderstorm warning for Eastern Sioux and Emmons counties will expire at 7:30 a.m. Central Daylight Time. The storms which prompted the warning have weakened below severe limits and have exited the warned area. Therefore, the warning will be allowed to expire. However, gusty winds are still possible with these thunderstorms. Here is the forecast for the Bismarck, Minden listening area. Today, partly sunny with a chance of showers and thunderstorms in the morning, then mostly cloudy with showers and thunderstorms likely in the afternoon. Some thunderstorms may be severe in the afternoon. Highs in the mid-80s. East winds 10 to 15 miles per hour. Gusts up to 30 miles per hour in the morning. Chance of rain 60%. Tonight, mostly cloudy. A chance of showers and thunderstorms in the evening, then a slight chance of showers and thunderstorms after midnight. Some thunderstorms may be severe in the evening. Lows in the upper 50s. East winds 5 to 15 miles per hour. Chance of rain 30%. Friday, partly sunny. A chance of showers and thunderstorms in the afternoon. Highs in the mid-80s. East winds 5 to 10 miles per hour. Chance of rain 30%. Friday night, mostly cloudy with a chance of showers. A chance of thunderstorms in the evening, then a slight chance of thunderstorms after midnight. Lows in the upper 50s. Northeast winds around 10 miles per hour. Chance of rain 50%. Independence Day, partly sunny in the morning then clearing. Highs in the mid-80s. Northwest winds around 5 miles per hour. Saturday night, clear. Lows in the lower 60s. Sunday, sunny. Highs in the lower 90s. Sunday night, increasing clouds. A slight chance of thunderstorms in the evening. A slight chance of showers. Lows in the mid-60s. Chance of rain 20%. Monday, mostly sunny. Highs in the lower 90s. Monday night, partly cloudy with a chance of showers and thunderstorms in the evening, then mostly cloudy with a slight chance of showers and thunderstorms after midnight. Lows in the mid-60s. Chance of rain 50%. Tuesday, mostly sunny. A slight chance of showers and thunderstorms in the afternoon. Highs in the upper 80s. Chance of rain 20%. Tuesday night, partly cloudy with a chance of showers. A chance of thunderstorms in the evening, then a slight chance of thunderstorms after midnight. Lows in the lower 60s. Chance of rain 50%. Wednesday, mostly sunny with a slight chance of showers and thunderstorms. Highs in the upper 80s. Chance of rain 20%. The regional weather forecast from your National Weather Service office in Bismarck. Some showers and thunderstorms may pass through the state this morning. Scattered severe thunderstorms are then likely this afternoon and evening. The main expected hazards include hail up to 2 inches in diameter, damaging winds up to 80 miles per hour, and possibly a tornado. Medium to high chances for showers and thunderstorms are forecast Friday through Friday night, with a low risk for isolated severe thunderstorms. Low to medium shower and thunderstorm chances remain in the forecast through the holiday weekend. Near to above normal temperatures favored through the holiday weekend, with widespread highs in the 90s possible after Independence Day. The detailed forecast for North Dakota, today, increasing clouds. Scattered showers and thunderstorms, some storms becoming severe in the afternoon. Highs in the 80s to lower 90s. Tonight, mostly cloudy. Scattered showers and thunderstorms.

early in the evening. Some storms may be severe. Lows in the mid-50s to mid-60s. Friday, mostly cloudy. Chance of showers and thunderstorms in the afternoon and evening. Highs in the 80s. Independence Day, partly to mostly cloudy. Chance of showers and thunderstorms central and east. Lows in the mid-50s to mid-60s. Highs in the 80s. Here is the forecast for the Bismarck Minden listening area. Today, increasing clouds. Showers and thunderstorms likely. Some thunderstorms may be severe in the afternoon. Highs in the mid-80s. East winds 5 to 15 miles per hour. Chance of rain 60%. Tonight, mostly cloudy. A chance of showers and thunderstorms in the evening. Then a slight chance of showers and thunderstorms after midnight. Some thunderstorms may be severe in the evening. Lows in the upper 50s. East winds 5 to 15 miles per hour. Chance of rain 30%. Friday, partly sunny. A chance of showers and thunderstorms in the afternoon. Highs in the mid-80s. East winds 5 to 10 miles per hour. Chance of rain 30%. Friday night, mostly cloudy with a chance of showers. A chance of thunderstorms in the evening. Then a slight chance of thunderstorms after midnight. Lows in the upper 50s. Northeast winds around 10 miles per hour. Chance of rain 50%. Independence Day, partly sunny in the morning then clearing. Highs in the mid-80s. Northwest winds around 5 miles per hour. Saturday night, clear. Lows in the lower 60s. Sunday, sunny. Highs in the lower 90s. Sunday night, increasing clouds. A slight chance of thunderstorms in the evening. A slight chance of showers. Lows in the mid-60s. Chance of rain 20%. Monday, mostly sunny. Highs in the lower 90s. Monday night, partly cloudy with a chance of showers and thunderstorms in the evening, then mostly cloudy with a slight chance of showers and thunderstorms after midnight. Lows in the mid-60s. Chance of rain 50%. Tuesday, mostly sunny. A slight chance of showers and thunderstorms in the afternoon. Highs in the upper 80s. Chance of rain 20%. Tuesday night, partly cloudy with a chance of showers. A chance of thunderstorms in the evening, then a slight chance of thunderstorms after midnight. Lows in the lower 60s. Chance of rain 50%. Wednesday, mostly sunny with a slight chance of showers and thunderstorms. Highs in the upper 80s. Chance of rain 20%. For Western Lake Sakakawea, today, breezy. East winds 15 to 25 miles per hour. Chance of thunderstorms early in the morning. Chance of thunderstorms in the afternoon. Mostly cloudy. Highs in the lower 80s. Tonight, east winds 10 to 20 miles per hour. Chance of thunderstorms through the night. Slight chance of thunderstorms after midnight. Mostly cloudy. Lows in the upper 50s. For Eastern Lake Sakakawea, today, light winds becoming southeast 10 to 20 miles per hour. Chance of thunderstorms until afternoon. Slight chance of thunderstorms late in the morning. Partly cloudy early in the morning, then becoming partly sunny. Highs in the mid-80s. Tonight, southeast winds 10 to 20 miles per hour. Chance of thunderstorms through the night. Slight chance of thunderstorms after midnight. Mostly cloudy. Lows in the upper 50s. For Northern Lake Orahi, today, southeast winds 10 to 20 miles per hour. Thunderstorms likely through the day. Mostly sunny early in the morning, then becoming partly sunny. Highs in the upper 80s. Tonight, southeast winds 10 to 20 miles per hour. Chance of thunderstorms through the night. Slight chance of thunderstorms after midnight. Mostly cloudy. Lows around 60. Here are the weather conditions at 7 a.m. Central Daylight Time. Bismarck, light rain and fog were reported. Temperature 62 degrees, relative humidity 93%. Wind west at 8 miles an hour. Pressure 29.94 inches and rising. Minden, light rain was falling. 63 degrees, relative humidity 100%. Wind south at 6 miles an hour.

Hazen, light rain was falling. 63 degrees, relative humidity 100%. Wind northeast at 9 miles an hour. Harvey, fog was reported. 59 degrees, relative humidity 100%. Minot, fog was reported. 60 degrees, relative humidity 92%. Dickinson, partly cloudy. 59 degrees, relative humidity 93%. Wind east at 10 miles an hour. Elsewhere around North Dakota, fog was reported, with a temperature of 60 at Grand Forks and 61 at Devil's Lake. It was 61 at Garrison. At Fargo, it was sunny, with a temperature of 63. It was mostly sunny, with a temperature of 57 at Williston and 64 at Jamestown. In northern South Dakota, skies ranged from clear to partly cloudy. It was 67 at Mobridge and 65 at Aberdeen. In eastern Montana, skies ranged from clear to partly cloudy. It was 58 at Miles City, 57 at Glendive, and 59 at Sydney. Once again, at Bismarck, the temperature was 62 degrees with light rain and fog. The Bismarck, North Dakota climate summary for yesterday, July 1, 2026. Yesterday's high temperature was 85 degrees. This high was 3 degrees above the normal high of 82. The record high is 102 degrees, which was set in 1881. Yesterday's low temperature was 55 degrees. This low was 1 degree below the normal low of 56. The record low is 39 degrees, which was set in 1884. No precipitation fell yesterday, which leaves the monthly total at 0.00 inches. The total precipitation for the year still stands at 6.76 inches. There were no heating degree days yesterday. The yearly total since July 1st is zero. There were 5 cooling degree days yesterday. The yearly total since January 1st is 123. The normal high temperature for today is 82 degrees, and the normal low is 56. The record high for today is 107, which occurred in 1949, and the record low is 39, which occurred in 1945. Sunrise today is at 5:54 a.m. and sunset is at 9:40 p.m. This is a special weather statement. A strong thunderstorm will impact south central Sheridan and northeastern Burley counties through 8 a.m. Central Daylight Time. At 7:34 a.m. Central Daylight Time, Doppler radar was tracking a strong thunderstorm near Regan, or 29 miles northeast of Bismarck, moving northeast at 35 miles per hour. Expected hazards include wind gusts up to 40 miles per hour and nickel-sized hail. This is a radar-indicated threat. The following impacts are expected. Gusty winds could knock down tree limbs and blow around unsecured objects. Minor hail damage to vegetation is possible. Locations impacted include Wing and Regan. If outdoors, consider seeking shelter inside a building. The regional weather forecast from your National Weather Service office in Bismarck. Some showers and thunderstorms may pass through the state this morning. Scattered severe thunderstorms are then likely this afternoon and evening. The main expected hazards include hail up to 2 inches in diameter, damaging winds up to 80 miles per hour, and possibly a tornado. Medium to high chances for showers and thunderstorms are forecast Friday through Friday night, with a low risk for isolated severe thunderstorms. Low to medium shower and thunderstorm chances remain in the forecast through the holiday weekend. Near to above normal temperatures favored through the holiday weekend, with widespread highs in the 90s possible after Independence Day. The detailed forecast for North Dakota, today, increasing clouds. Scattered showers and thunderstorms, some storms becoming severe in the afternoon. Highs in the 80s to lower 90s. Tonight, mostly cloudy. Scattered showers and thunderstorms, mainly in the evening. Some storms may be severe. Lows in the mid-50s to mid-60s. Friday, mostly cloudy. Chance of showers and thunderstorms in the afternoon and evening. Highs in the 80s. Independence Day, partly to mostly cloudy. Chance of showers and thunderstorms central and east. Lows in the mid-50s to mid-60s. Highs in the 80s. Here is the forecast for the Bismarck, Minden listening area. Today, increasing clouds. Showers and thunderstorms likely. Some thunderstorms may be severe in the afternoon.
highs in the mid-80s. East wind 5 to 15 miles per hour. Chance of rain 60%. Tonight, mostly cloudy. A chance of showers and thunderstorms in the evening, then a slight chance of showers and thunderstorms after midnight. Some thunderstorms may be severe in the evening. Lows in the upper 50s. East winds 5 to 15 miles per hour. Chance of rain 30%. Friday, partly sunny. A chance of showers and thunderstorms in the afternoon. Highs in the mid-80s. East winds 5 to 10 miles per hour. Chance of rain 30%. Friday night, mostly cloudy with a chance of showers. A chance of thunderstorms in the evening, then a slight chance of thunderstorms after midnight. Lows in the upper 50s. Northeast winds around 10 miles per hour. Chance of rain 50%. Independence Day, partly sunny in the morning then clearing. Highs in the mid-80s. Northwest winds around 5 miles per hour. Saturday night, clear. Lows in the lower 60s. Sunday, sunny. Highs in the lower 90s. Sunday night, increasing clouds. A slight chance of thunderstorms in the evening. A slight chance of showers. Lows in the mid-60s. Chance of rain 20%. Monday, mostly sunny. Highs in the lower 90s. Monday night, partly cloudy with a chance of showers and thunderstorms in the evening, then mostly cloudy with a slight chance of showers and thunderstorms after midnight. Lows in the mid-60s. Chance of rain 50%. Tuesday, mostly sunny. A slight chance of showers and thunderstorms in the afternoon. Highs in the upper 80s. Chance of rain 20%. Tuesday night, partly cloudy with a chance of showers. A chance of thunderstorms in the evening, then a slight chance of thunderstorms after midnight. Lows in the lower 60s. Chance of rain 50%. Wednesday, mostly sunny with a slight chance of showers and thunderstorms. Highs in the upper 80s. Chance of rain 20%. For Western Lake Sakakawea, today, breezy. East winds 15 to 25 miles per hour. Chance of thunderstorms early in the morning. Chance of thunderstorms in the afternoon. Mostly cloudy. Highs in the lower 80s. Tonight, east winds 10 to 20 miles per hour. Chance of thunderstorms through the night. Slight chance of thunderstorms after midnight. Mostly cloudy. Lows in the upper 50s. For Eastern Lake Sakakawea, today, light winds becoming southeast 10 to 20 miles per hour. Chance of thunderstorms until afternoon. Slight chance of thunderstorms late in the morning. Partly cloudy early in the morning then becoming partly sunny. Highs in the mid-80s. Tonight, southeast winds 10 to 20 miles per hour. Chance of thunderstorms through the night. Slight chance of thunderstorms after midnight. Mostly cloudy. Lows in the upper 50s. For Northern Lake Oahe, today, southeast winds 10 to 20 miles per hour. Thunderstorms likely through the day. Mostly sunny early in the morning then becoming partly sunny. Highs in the upper 80s. Tonight, southeast winds 10 to 20 miles per hour. Chance of thunderstorms through the night. Slight chance of thunderstorms after midnight. Mostly cloudy. Lows around 60. Here are the weather conditions at 7 a.m. Central Daylight Time. Bismarck, light rain and fog were reported. Temperature 62 degrees, relative humidity 93%. Wind west at 8 miles an hour. Pressure 29.94 inches and rising. Mendon, light rain was falling. 63 degrees, relative humidity 100%. Wind south at 6 miles an hour. Hazen, light rain was falling. 63 degrees, relative humidity 100%. Wind northeast at 9 miles an hour. Harvey, fog was reported. 59 degrees, relative humidity 100%. Minot, fog was reported. 60 degrees, relative humidity 92%. Dickinson, partly cloudy. 59 degrees, relative humidity 93%. Wind east at 10 miles an hour. Elsewhere around North Dakota, fog was reported, with a temperature of 60 at Grand Forks and 61 at Devil's Lake.

It was 61 at Garrison. At Fargo, it was sunny with a temperature of 63. It was mostly sunny with a temperature of 57 at Williston and 64 at Jamestown. In northern South Dakota, skies ranged from clear to partly cloudy. It was 67 at Mobridge and 65 at Aberdeen. In eastern Montana, skies ranged from clear to partly cloudy. It was 58 at Miles City, 57 at Glendive, and 59 at Sydney. Once again, at Bismarck, the temperature was 62 degrees with light rain and fog. The Bismarck, North Dakota climate summary for yesterday, July 1, 2026. Yesterday's high temperature was 85 degrees. This high was 3 degrees above the normal high of 82. The record high is 102 degrees, which was set in 1881. Yesterday's low temperature was 55 degrees. This low was 1 degree below the normal low of 56. The record low is 39 degrees, which was set in 1884. No precipitation fell yesterday, which leaves the monthly total at 0.00 inches. The total precipitation for the year still stands at 6.76 inches. There were no heating degree days yesterday. The yearly total since July 1st is zero. There were 5 cooling degree days yesterday. The yearly total since January 1st is 123. The normal high temperature for today is 82 degrees, and the normal low is 56. The record high for today is 107, which occurred in 1949, and the record low is 39, which occurred in 1945. Sunrise today is at 5:54 a.m. and sunset is at 9:40 p.m. This is a special weather statement. A strong thunderstorm will impact south-central Sheridan and northeastern Burley counties through 8 a.m. Central Daylight Time. At 7:34 a.m. Central Daylight Time, Doppler radar was tracking a strong thunderstorm near Regan, or 29 miles northeast of Bismarck, moving northeast at 35 miles per hour. Expected hazards include wind gusts up to 40 miles per hour and nickel-sized hail. This is a radar-indicated threat. The following impacts are expected. Gusty winds could knock down tree limbs and blow around unsecured objects. Minor hail damage to vegetation is possible. Locations impacted include Wing and Regan. If outdoors, consider seeking shelter inside a building. The regional weather forecast from your National Weather Service office in Bismarck. Some showers and thunderstorms may pass through the state this morning. Scattered severe thunderstorms are then likely this afternoon and evening. The main expected hazards include hail up to 2 inches in diameter, damaging winds up to 80 miles per hour, and possibly a tornado. Medium to high chances for showers and thunderstorms are forecast Friday through Friday night, with a low risk for isolated severe thunderstorms. Low to medium shower and thunderstorm chances remain in the forecast through the holiday weekend. Near to above normal temperatures favored through the holiday weekend, with widespread highs in the 90s possible after Independence Day. The detailed forecast for North Dakota, today, increasing clouds. Scattered showers and thunderstorms, some storms becoming severe in the afternoon. Highs in the 80s to lower 90s. Tonight, mostly cloudy. Scattered showers and thunderstorms, mainly in the evening. Some storms may be severe. Lows in the mid-50s to mid-60s. Friday, mostly cloudy. Chance of showers and thunderstorms in the afternoon and evening. Highs in the 80s. Independence Day, partly to mostly cloudy. Chance of showers and thunderstorms central and east. Lows in the mid-50s to mid-60s. Highs in the 80s. Here is the forecast for the Bismarck, Minden listening area. Today, increasing clouds. Showers and thunderstorms likely. Some thunderstorms may be severe in the afternoon. Highs in the mid-80s. East winds 5 to 15 miles per hour. Chance of rain 60%. Tonight, mostly cloudy. A chance of showers and thunderstorms in the evening, then a slight chance of showers and thunderstorms after midnight. Some thunderstorms may be severe in the evening. Lows in the upper 50s. East winds 5 to 15 miles per hour. Chance of rain 30%. Friday, partly sunny. A chance of showers and thunderstorms in the afternoon. Highs in the mid-80s. East winds 5 to 10 miles per hour. Chance of rain.

30%. Friday night, mostly cloudy with a chance of showers. A chance of thunderstorms in the evening, then a slight chance of thunderstorms after midnight. Lows in the upper 50s. Northeast winds around 10 miles per hour. Chance of rain 50%. Independence Day, partly sunny in the morning, then clearing. Highs in the mid-80s. Northwest winds around 5 miles per hour. Saturday night, clear. Lows in the lower 60s. Sunday, sunny. Highs in the lower 90s. Sunday night, increasing clouds. A slight chance of thunderstorms in the evening. A slight chance of showers. Lows in the mid-60s. Chance of rain 20%. Monday, mostly sunny. Highs in the lower 90s. Monday night, partly cloudy with a chance of showers and thunderstorms in the evening, then mostly cloudy with a slight chance of showers and thunderstorms after midnight. Lows in the mid-60s. Chance of rain 50%. Tuesday, mostly sunny. A slight chance of showers and thunderstorms in the afternoon. Highs in the upper 80s. Chance of rain 20%. Tuesday night, partly cloudy with a chance of showers. A chance of thunderstorms in the evening, then a slight chance of thunderstorms after midnight. Lows in the lower 60s. Chance of rain 50%. Wednesday, mostly sunny with a slight chance of showers and thunderstorms. Highs in the upper 80s. Chance of rain 20%. For Western Lake Sakakawea, today, breezy. East winds 15 to 25 miles per hour. Chance of thunderstorms early in the morning. Chance of thunderstorms in the afternoon. Mostly cloudy. Highs in the lower 80s. Tonight, east winds 10 to 20 miles per hour. Chance of thunderstorms through the night. Slight chance of thunderstorms after midnight. Mostly cloudy. Lows in the upper 50s. For Eastern Lake Sakakawea, today, light winds becoming southeast 10 to 20 miles per hour. Chance of thunderstorms until afternoon. Slight chance of thunderstorms late in the morning. Partly cloudy early in the morning, then becoming partly sunny. Highs in the mid-80s. Tonight, southeast winds 10 to 20 miles per hour. Chance of thunderstorms through the night. Slight chance of thunderstorms after midnight. Mostly cloudy. Lows in the upper 50s. For Northern Lake Oahe, today, southeast winds 10 to 20 miles per hour. Thunderstorms likely through the day. Mostly sunny early in the morning, then becoming partly sunny. Highs in the upper 80s. Tonight, southeast winds 10 to 20 miles per hour. Chance of thunderstorms through the night. Slight chance of thunderstorms after midnight. Mostly cloudy. Lows around 60. 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Providing weather information 24 hours a day from your National Weather Service office in Bismarck. Here are the weather conditions at 7 a.m. Central Daylight Time. Bismarck, light rain and fog were reported. Temperature 62 degrees, relative humidity 93%. Wind west at 8 miles an hour. Pressure 29.94 inches and rising. Mendham, light rain was falling. 63 degrees, relative humidity 100%. Wind south at 6 miles an hour. Hazen, light rain was falling. 63 degrees, relative humidity 100%. Wind northeast at 9 miles an hour. Harvey, fog was reported. 59 degrees, relative humidity 100%. Minot, fog was reported. 60 degrees, relative humidity 92%. Dickinson, partly cloudy. 59 degrees, relative humidity 93%. Wind east at 10 miles an hour. Elsewhere around North Dakota, fog was reported, with a temperature of 60 at Grand Forks and 61 at Devil's Lake. It was 61 at Garrison. At Fargo, it was sunny, with a temperature of 63. It was mostly sunny, with a temperature of 57 at Williston and 64 at Jamestown. In northern South Dakota, skies ranged from clear to partly cloudy. It was 67 at Mobridge and 65 at Aberdeen. In eastern Montana, skies ranged from clear to partly cloudy.

currently cloudy. It was 58 at Miles City, 57 at Glendive, and 59 at Sydney. Once again, at Bismarck, the temperature was 62 degrees with light rain and fog. Here are the weather conditions at 8 a.m. Central Daylight Time. Bismarck, light rain was falling. Temperature 63 degrees, relative humidity 87%. Pressure 29.93 inches and falling. Mendham, partly sunny. 61 degrees, relative humidity 100%. Wind northeast at 12 miles an hour. Hazen, fog was reported. 63 degrees, relative humidity 100%. Wind east at 6 miles an hour. Harvey, fog was reported. 61 degrees, relative humidity 100%. Minot, fog was reported. 61 degrees, relative humidity 97%. Wind northeast at 7 miles an hour. Dickinson, mostly sunny. 61 degrees, relative humidity 87%. Wind east at 12 miles an hour. Elsewhere around North Dakota, it was 60 at Garrison. At Fargo, it was sunny, with a temperature of 67. It was mostly sunny, with a temperature of 62 at Williston, and 67 at Jamestown. It was partly sunny, with a temperature of 66 at Grand Forks, and 63 at Devil's Lake. In northern South Dakota, at Aberdeen, it was sunny, with a temperature of 70. At Mobridge, it was partly sunny, with a temperature of 69. In eastern Montana, skies ranged from sunny to mostly sunny. It was 62 at Miles City, 62 at Glendive, and 61 at Sydney. Once again, at Bismarck, the temperature was 63 degrees with light rain. The Bismarck, North Dakota climate summary for yesterday, July 1, 2026. Yesterday's high temperature was 85 degrees. This high was 3 degrees above the normal high of 82. The record high is 102 degrees, which was set in 1881. Yesterday's low temperature was 55 degrees. This low was 1 degree below the normal low of 56. The record low is 39 degrees, which was set in 1884. No precipitation fell yesterday, which leaves the monthly total at 0.00 inches. The total precipitation for the year still stands at 6.76 inches. There were no heating degree days yesterday. The yearly total since July 1st is zero. There were 5 cooling degree days yesterday. The yearly total since January 1st is 123. The normal high temperature for today is 82 degrees, and the normal low is 56. The record high for today is 107, which occurred in 1949, and the record low is 39, which occurred in 1945. Sunrise today is at 5:54 a.m. and sunset is at 9:40 p.m. The regional weather forecast from your National Weather Service office in Bismarck. Some showers and thunderstorms may pass through the state this morning. Scattered severe thunderstorms are then likely this afternoon and evening. The main expected hazards include hail up to 2 inches in diameter, damaging winds up to 80 miles per hour, and possibly a tornado. Medium to high chances for showers and thunderstorms are forecast Friday through Friday night, with a low risk for isolated severe thunderstorms. Low to medium shower and thunderstorm chances remain in the forecast through the holiday weekend. Near to above normal temperatures favored through the holiday weekend, with widespread highs in the 90s possible after Independence Day. The detailed forecast for North Dakota, today, increasing clouds. Scattered showers and thunderstorms. Some storms becoming severe in the afternoon. Highs in the 80s to lower 90s. Tonight, mostly cloudy. Scattered showers and thunderstorms, mainly in the evening. Some storms may be severe. Lows in the mid-50s to mid-60s. Friday, mostly cloudy. Chance of showers and thunderstorms in the afternoon and evening. Highs in the 80s. Independence Day, partly to mostly cloudy. Chance of showers and thunderstorms central and east. Lows in the mid-50s to mid-60s. Highs in the 80s. Here is the forecast for the Bismarck Mendham listening area. Today, increasing clouds. Showers and thunderstorms likely. Some thunderstorms may be severe in the afternoon. Highs in the mid-80s. East winds 5 to 15 miles per hour. Chance of rain 60%.

Tonight, mostly cloudy. A chance of showers and thunderstorms in the evening, then a slight chance of showers and thunderstorms after midnight. Some thunderstorms may be severe in the evening. Lows in the upper 50s. East winds 5 to 15 miles per hour. Chance of rain 30%. Friday, partly sunny. A chance of showers and thunderstorms in the afternoon. Highs in the mid-80s. East winds 5 to 10 miles per hour. Chance of rain 30%. Friday night, mostly cloudy with a chance of showers. A chance of thunderstorms in the evening, then a slight chance of thunderstorms after midnight. Lows in the upper 50s. Northeast winds around 10 miles per hour. Chance of rain 50%. Independence Day, partly sunny in the morning then clearing. Highs in the mid-80s. Northwest winds around 5 miles per hour. Saturday night, clear. Lows in the lower 60s. Sunday, sunny. Highs in the lower 90s. Sunday night, increasing clouds. A slight chance of thunderstorms in the evening. A slight chance of showers. Lows in the mid-60s. Chance of rain 20%. Monday, mostly sunny. Highs in the lower 90s. Monday night, partly cloudy with a chance of showers and thunderstorms in the evening, then mostly cloudy with a slight chance of showers and thunderstorms after midnight. Lows in the mid-60s. Chance of rain 50%. Tuesday, mostly sunny. A slight chance of showers and thunderstorms in the afternoon. Highs in the upper 80s. Chance of rain 20%. Tuesday night, partly cloudy with a chance of showers. A chance of thunderstorms in the evening, then a slight chance of thunderstorms after midnight. Lows in the lower 60s. Chance of rain 50%. Wednesday, mostly sunny with a slight chance of showers and thunderstorms. Highs in the upper 80s. Chance of rain 20%. For Western Lake Sakakawea, today, breezy. East winds 15 to 25 miles per hour. Chance of thunderstorms early in the morning. Chance of thunderstorms in the afternoon. Mostly cloudy. Highs in the lower 80s. Tonight, east winds 10 to 20 miles per hour. Chance of thunderstorms through the night. Slight chance of thunderstorms after midnight. Mostly cloudy. Lows in the upper 50s. For Eastern Lake Sakakawea, today, light winds becoming southeast 10 to 20 miles per hour. Chance of thunderstorms until afternoon. Slight chance of thunderstorms late in the morning. Partly cloudy early in the morning, then becoming partly sunny. Highs in the mid-80s. Tonight, southeast winds 10 to 20 miles per hour. Chance of thunderstorms through the night. Slight chance of thunderstorms after midnight. Mostly cloudy. Lows in the upper 50s. For Northern Lake Oahe, today, southeast winds 10 to 20 miles per hour. Thunderstorms likely through the day. Mostly sunny early in the morning, then becoming partly sunny. Highs in the upper 80s. Tonight, southeast winds 10 to 20 miles per hour. Chance of thunderstorms through the night. Slight chance of thunderstorms after midnight. Mostly cloudy. Lows around 60. Here are the weather conditions at 8 a.m. Central Daylight Time. Bismarck, light rain was falling. Temperature 63 degrees, relative humidity 87%. Pressure 29.93 inches and falling. Mendon, partly sunny. 61 degrees, relative humidity 100%. Wind northeast at 12 miles an hour. Hazen, fog was reported. 63 degrees, relative humidity 100%. Wind east at 6 miles an hour. Harvey, fog was reported. 61 degrees, relative humidity 100%. Minot, fog was reported. 61 degrees, relative humidity 97%. Wind northeast at 7 miles an hour. Dickinson, mostly sunny. 61 degrees, relative humidity 87%. Wind east at 12 miles an hour. Elsewhere around North Dakota, it was 60 at Garrison. At Fargo, it was sunny, with a temperature of 67. It was partly sunny, with a temperature of 62 at Williston, 67 at Jamestown, 66 at Grand Forks, and 63 at Devil's Lake.

39 degrees, which was set in 1884. No precipitation fell yesterday, which leaves the monthly total at 0.00 inches. The total precipitation for the year still stands at 6.76 inches. There were no heating degree days yesterday. The yearly total since July 1st is zero. There were 5 cooling degree days yesterday. The yearly total since January 1st is 123. The normal high temperature for today is 82 degrees, and the normal low is 56. The record high for today is 107, which occurred in 1949, and the record low is 39, which occurred in 1945. Sunrise today is at 5:54 a.m. and sunset is at 9:40 p.m. The regional weather forecast from your National Weather Service office in Bismarck. Some showers and thunderstorms may pass through the state this morning. Scattered severe thunderstorms are then likely this afternoon and evening. The main expected hazards include hail up to 2 inches in diameter, damaging winds up to 80 miles per hour, and possibly a tornado. Medium to high chances for showers and thunderstorms are forecast Friday through Friday night, with a low risk for isolated severe thunderstorms. Low to medium shower and thunderstorm chances remain in the forecast through the holiday weekend. Near to above normal temperatures favored through the holiday weekend, with widespread highs in the 90s possible after Independence Day. The detailed forecast for North Dakota, today, increasing clouds. Scattered showers and thunderstorms, some storms becoming severe in the afternoon. Highs in the 80s to lower 90s. Tonight, mostly cloudy. Scattered showers and thunderstorms, mainly in the evening. Some storms may be severe. Lows in the mid-50s to mid-60s. Friday, mostly cloudy. Chance of showers and thunderstorms in the afternoon and evening. Highs in the 80s. Independence Day, partly to mostly cloudy. Chance of showers and thunderstorms central and east. Lows in the mid-50s to mid-60s. Highs in the 80s. Here is the forecast for the Bismarck Minden listening area. Today, increasing clouds. Showers and thunderstorms likely. Some thunderstorms may be severe in the afternoon. Highs in the mid-80s. East winds 5 to 15 miles per hour. Chance of rain 60%. Tonight, mostly cloudy. A chance of showers and thunderstorms in the evening, then a slight chance of showers and thunderstorms after midnight. Some thunderstorms may be severe in the evening. Lows in the upper 50s. East winds 5 to 15 miles per hour. Chance of rain 30%. Friday, partly sunny. A chance of showers and thunderstorms in the afternoon. Highs in the mid-80s. East winds 5 to 10 miles per hour. Chance of rain 30%. Friday night, mostly cloudy with a chance of showers. A chance of thunderstorms in the evening, then a slight chance of thunderstorms after midnight. Lows in the upper 50s. Northeast winds around 10 miles per hour. Chance of rain 50%. Independence Day, partly sunny in the morning then clearing. Highs in the mid-80s. Northwest winds around 5 miles per hour. Saturday night, clear. Lows in the lower 60s. Sunday, sunny. Highs in the lower 90s. Sunday night, increasing clouds. A slight chance of thunderstorms in the evening. A slight chance of showers. Lows in the mid-60s. Chance of rain 20%. Monday, mostly sunny. Highs in the lower 90s. Monday night, partly cloudy with a chance of showers and thunderstorms in the evening, then mostly cloudy with a slight chance of showers and thunderstorms after midnight. Lows in the mid-60s. Chance of rain 50%. Tuesday, mostly sunny. A slight chance of showers and thunderstorms in the afternoon. Highs in the upper 80s. Chance of rain 20%. Tuesday night, partly cloudy with a chance of showers. A chance of thunderstorms in the evening, then a slight chance of thunderstorms after midnight. Lows in the lower 60s. Chance of rain 50%. Wednesday, mostly sunny with a slight chance of showers and thunderstorms. Highs in the upper 80s. Chance of rain 20%. For Western Lake Sakakawea, today, breezy. East winds 15 to 25 miles per hour. Chance of thunderstorms early in the morning.

chance of thunderstorms in the afternoon. Mostly cloudy. Highs in the lower 80s. Tonight, east winds 10 to 20 miles per hour. Chance of thunderstorms through the night. Slight chance of thunderstorms after midnight. Mostly cloudy. Lows in the upper 50s. For eastern Lake Sakakawea, today, light winds becoming southeast 10 to 20 miles per hour. Chance of thunderstorms until afternoon. Slight chance of thunderstorms late in the morning. Partly cloudy early in the morning, then becoming partly sunny. Highs in the mid-80s. Tonight, southeast winds 10 to 20 miles per hour. Chance of thunderstorms through the night. Slight chance of thunderstorms after midnight. Mostly cloudy. Lows in the upper 50s. For northern Lake Oahe, today, southeast winds 10 to 20 miles per hour. Thunderstorms likely through the day. Mostly sunny early in the morning, then becoming partly sunny. Highs in the upper 80s. Tonight, southeast winds 10 to 20 miles per hour. Chance of thunderstorms through the night. Slight chance of thunderstorms after midnight. Mostly cloudy. Lows around 60. Here are the weather conditions at 8 a.m. Central Daylight Time. Bismarck, light rain was falling. Temperature 63 degrees, relative humidity 87%. Pressure 29.93 inches and falling. Mendham, partly sunny. 61 degrees, relative humidity 100%. Wind northeast at 12 miles an hour. Hazen, fog was reported. 63 degrees, relative humidity 100%. Wind east at 6 miles an hour. Harvey, fog was reported. 61 degrees, relative humidity 100%. Minot, fog was reported. 61 degrees, relative humidity 97%. Wind northeast at 7 miles an hour. Dickinson, mostly sunny. 61 degrees, relative humidity 87%. Wind east at 12 miles an hour. Elsewhere around North Dakota, it was 60 at Garrison. At Fargo, it was sunny, with a temperature of 67. It was partly sunny, with a temperature of 62 at Williston, 67 at Jamestown, 66 at Grand Forks, and 63 at Devil's Lake. In northern South Dakota, skies ranged from mostly sunny to partly sunny. It was 69 at Mobridge, and 70 at Aberdeen. In eastern Montana, it was mostly sunny. It was 62 at Miles City, 62 at Glendive, and 61 at Sydney. Once again, at Bismarck, the temperature was 63 degrees with light rain. The Bismarck, North Dakota climate summary for yesterday, July 1, 2026. Yesterday's high temperature was 85 degrees. This high was 3 degrees above the normal high of 82. The record high is 102 degrees, which was set in 1881. Yesterday's low temperature was 55 degrees. This low was 1 degree below the normal low of 56. The record low is 39 degrees, which was set in 1884. No precipitation fell yesterday, which leaves the monthly total at 0.00 inches. The total precipitation for the year still stands at 6.76 inches. There were no heating degree days yesterday. The yearly total since July 1st is zero. There were 5 cooling degree days yesterday. The yearly total since January 1st is 123. The normal high temperature for today is 82 degrees, and the normal low is 56. The record high for today is 107, which occurred in 1949, and the record low is 39, which occurred in 1945. Sunrise today is at 5:54 a.m. and sunset is at 9:40 p.m. The regional weather forecast from your National Weather Service office in Bismarck. Some showers and thunderstorms may pass through the state this morning. Scattered severe thunderstorms are then likely this afternoon and evening. The main expected hazards include hail up to 2 inches in diameter, damaging winds up to 80 miles per hour, and possibly a tornado. Medium to high chances for showers and thunderstorms are forecast Friday through Friday night, with a low risk for isolated severe thunderstorms. Low to medium shower and thunderstorm chances remain in the forecast through the holiday weekend. Near to above normal temperatures favored through the holiday weekend, with widespread highs in the 90s possible after Independence Day. The detailed forecast for

Dakota. Today, increasing clouds. Scattered showers and thunderstorms. Some storms becoming severe in the afternoon. Highs in the 80s to lower 90s. Tonight, mostly cloudy. Scattered showers and thunderstorms, mainly in the evening. Some storms may be severe. Lows in the mid-50s to mid-60s. Friday, mostly cloudy. Chance of showers and thunderstorms in the afternoon and evening. Highs in the 80s. Independence Day, partly to mostly cloudy. Chance of showers and thunderstorms central and east. Lows in the mid-50s to mid-60s. Highs in the 80s. Here is the forecast for the Bismarck Mandan listening area. Today, increasing clouds. Showers and thunderstorms likely. Some thunderstorms may be severe in the afternoon. Highs in the mid-80s. East winds 5 to 15 miles per hour. Chance of rain 60%. Tonight, mostly cloudy. A chance of showers and thunderstorms in the evening, then a slight chance of showers and thunderstorms after midnight. Some thunderstorms may be severe in the evening. Lows in the upper 50s. East winds 5 to 15 miles per hour. Chance of rain 30%. Friday, partly sunny. A chance of showers and thunderstorms in the afternoon. Highs in the mid-80s. East winds 5 to 10 miles per hour. Chance of rain 30%. Friday night, mostly cloudy with a chance of showers. A chance of thunderstorms in the evening, then a slight chance of thunderstorms after midnight. Lows in the upper 50s. Northeast winds around 10 miles per hour. Chance of rain 50%. Independence Day, partly sunny in the morning then clearing. Highs in the mid-80s. Northwest winds around 5 miles per hour. Saturday night, clear. Lows in the lower 60s. Sunday, sunny. Highs in the lower 90s. Sunday night, increasing clouds. A slight chance of thunderstorms in the evening. A slight chance of showers. Lows in the mid-60s. Chance of rain 20%. Monday, mostly sunny. Highs in the lower 90s. Monday night, partly cloudy with a chance of showers and thunderstorms in the evening, then mostly cloudy with a slight chance of showers and thunderstorms after midnight. Lows in the mid-60s. Chance of rain 50%. Tuesday, mostly sunny. A slight chance of showers and thunderstorms in the afternoon. Highs in the upper 80s. Chance of rain 20%. Tuesday night, partly cloudy with a chance of showers. A chance of thunderstorms in the evening, then a slight chance of thunderstorms after midnight. Lows in the lower 60s. Chance of rain 50%. Wednesday, mostly sunny with a slight chance of showers and thunderstorms. Highs in the upper 80s. Chance of rain 20%. For Western Lake Sakakawea, today, breezy. East winds 15 to 25 miles per hour. Chance of thunderstorms early in the morning. Chance of thunderstorms in the afternoon. Mostly cloudy. Highs in the lower 80s. Tonight, east winds 10 to 20 miles per hour. Chance of thunderstorms through the night. Slight chance of thunderstorms after midnight. Mostly cloudy. Lows in the upper 50s. For Eastern Lake Sakakawea, today, light winds becoming southeast 10 to 20 miles per hour. Chance of thunderstorms until afternoon. Slight chance of thunderstorms late in the morning. Partly cloudy early in the morning then becoming partly sunny. Highs in the mid-80s. Tonight, southeast winds 10 to 20 miles per hour. Chance of thunderstorms through the night. Slight chance of thunderstorms after midnight. Mostly cloudy. Lows in the upper 50s. For Northern Lake Oahe, today, southeast winds 10 to 20 miles per hour. Thunderstorms likely through the day. Mostly sunny early in the morning then becoming partly sunny. Highs in the upper 80s. Tonight, southeast winds 10 to 20 miles per hour. Chance of thunderstorms through the night. Slight chance of thunderstorms after midnight. Mostly cloudy. Lows around 60. Here are the weather conditions at 8 a.m. Central Daylight Time. Bismarck, light rain was falling. Temperature 63 degrees, relative humidity 87%.

temperature 29.93 inches and falling. Mandan, partly sunny. 61 degrees, relative humidity 100%. Wind northeast at 12 miles an hour. Hazen, fog was reported. 63 degrees, relative humidity 100%. Wind east at 6 miles an hour. Harvey, fog was reported. 61 degrees, relative humidity 100%. Minot, fog was reported. 61 degrees, relative humidity 97%. Wind northeast at 7 miles an hour. Dickinson, mostly sunny. 61 degrees, relative humidity 87%. Wind east at 12 miles an hour. Elsewhere around North Dakota, it was 60 at Garrison. At Fargo, it was sunny, with a temperature of 67. It was partly sunny, with a temperature of 62 at Williston, 67 at Jamestown, 66 at Grand Forks, and 63 at Devil's Lake. In northern South Dakota, skies ranged from mostly sunny to partly sunny. It was 69 at Mobridge, and 70 at Aberdeen. In eastern Montana, it was mostly sunny. It was 62 at Miles City, 62 at Glendive, and 61 at Sydney. Once again, at Bismarck, the temperature was 63 degrees with light rain. 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Providing weather information 24 hours a day from your National Weather Service office in Bismarck. The Bismarck, North Dakota climate summary for yesterday, July 1, 2026. Yesterday's high temperature was 85 degrees. This high was 3 degrees above the normal high of 82. The record high is 102 degrees, which was set in 1881. Yesterday's low temperature was 55 degrees. This low was 1 degree below the normal low of 56. The record low is 39 degrees, which was set in 1884. No precipitation fell yesterday, which leaves the monthly total at 0.00 inches. The total precipitation for the year still stands at 6.76 inches. There were no heating degree days yesterday. The yearly total since July 1st is zero. There were 5 cooling degree days yesterday. The yearly total since January 1st is 123. The normal high temperature for today is 82 degrees, and the normal low is 56. The record high for today is 107, which occurred in 1949, and the record low is 39, which occurred in 1945. Sunrise today is at 5:54 a.m. and sunset is at 9:40 p.m. The regional weather forecast from your National Weather Service office in Bismarck. Some showers and thunderstorms may pass through the state this morning. Scattered severe thunderstorms are then likely this afternoon and evening. The main expected hazards include hail up to 2 inches in diameter, damaging winds up to 80 miles per hour, and possibly a tornado. Medium to high chances for showers and thunderstorms are forecast Friday through Friday night, with a low risk for isolated severe thunderstorms. Low to medium shower and thunderstorm chances remain in the forecast through the holiday weekend. Near to above normal temperatures favored through the holiday weekend, with widespread highs in the 90s possible after Independence Day. The detailed forecast for North Dakota, today, increasing clouds. Scattered showers and thunderstorms, some storms becoming severe in the afternoon. Highs in the 80s to lower 90s. Tonight, mostly cloudy. Scattered showers and thunderstorms, mainly in the evening. Some storms may be severe. Lows in the mid-50s to mid-60s. Friday, mostly cloudy. Chance of shower storms, mainly in the evening. Some storms may be severe. Lows in the mid-50s to mid-60s. Friday, mostly cloudy. Chance of showers and thunderstorms in the afternoon and evening. Highs in the 80s. Independence Day, partly to mostly cloudy. Chance of showers and thunderstorms central and east. Lows in the mid-50s to mid-60s. Highs in the 80s. Here is the forecast for the Bismarck Mandan listening area. Today, increasing clouds. Showers and thunderstorms likely. Some thunderstorms may be severe in the afternoon. Highs in the mid-80s. East winds 5 to 15 miles per hour. Chance of rain 60%. Tonight, mostly cloudy.

chance of showers and thunderstorms in the evening. Then a slight chance of showers and thunderstorms after midnight. Some thunderstorms may be severe in the evening. Lows in the upper 50s. East winds 5 to 15 miles per hour. Chance of rain 30%. Friday, partly sunny. A chance of showers and thunderstorms in the afternoon. Highs in the mid-80s. East winds 5 to 10 miles per hour. Chance of rain 30%. Friday night, mostly cloudy with a chance of showers. A chance of thunderstorms in the evening, then a slight chance of thunderstorms after midnight. Lows in the upper 50s. Northeast winds around 10 miles per hour. Chance of rain 50%. Independence Day, partly sunny in the morning then clearing. Highs in the mid-80s. Northwest winds around 5 miles per hour. Saturday night, clear. Lows in the lower 60s. Sunday, sunny. Highs in the lower 90s. Sunday night, increasing clouds. A slight chance of thunderstorms in the evening. A slight chance of showers. Lows in the mid-60s. Chance of rain 20%. Monday, mostly sunny. Highs in the lower 90s. Monday night, partly cloudy with a chance of showers and thunderstorms in the evening, then mostly cloudy with a slight chance of showers and thunderstorms after midnight. Lows in the mid-60s. Chance of rain 50%. Tuesday, mostly sunny. A slight chance of showers and thunderstorms in the afternoon. Highs in the upper 80s. Chance of rain 20%. Tuesday night, partly cloudy with a chance of showers. A chance of thunderstorms in the evening, then a slight chance of thunderstorms after midnight. Lows in the lower 60s. Chance of rain 50%. Wednesday, mostly sunny with a slight chance of showers and thunderstorms. Highs in the upper 80s. Chance of rain 20%. For Western Lake Sakakawea, today, breezy. East winds 15 to 25 miles per hour. Chance of thunderstorms early in the morning. Chance of thunderstorms in the afternoon. Mostly cloudy. Highs in the lower 80s. Tonight, east winds 10 to 20 miles per hour. Chance of thunderstorms through the night. Slight chance of thunderstorms after midnight. Mostly cloudy. Lows in the upper 50s. For Eastern Lake Sakakawea, today, light winds becoming southeast 10 to 20 miles per hour. Chance of thunderstorms until afternoon. Slight chance of thunderstorms late in the morning. Partly cloudy early in the morning, then becoming partly sunny. Highs in the mid-80s. Tonight, southeast winds 10 to 20 miles per hour. Chance of thunderstorms through the night. Slight chance of thunderstorms after midnight. Mostly cloudy. Lows in the upper 50s. For Northern Lake Oahe, today, southeast winds 10 to 20 miles per hour. Thunderstorms likely through the day. Mostly sunny early in the morning, then becoming partly sunny. Highs in the upper 80s. Tonight, southeast winds 10 to 20 miles per hour. Chance of thunderstorms through the night. Slight chance of thunderstorms after midnight. Mostly cloudy. Lows around 60. Here are the weather conditions at 8 a.m. Central Daylight Time. Bismarck, light rain was falling. Temperature 63 degrees, relative humidity 87%. Pressure 29.93 inches and falling. Menden, partly sunny. 61 degrees, relative humidity 100%. Wind northeast at 12 miles an hour. Hazen, fog was reported. 63 degrees, relative humidity 100%. Wind east at 6 miles an hour. Harvey, fog was reported. 61 degrees, relative humidity 100%. Minot, fog was reported. 61 degrees, relative humidity 97%. Wind northeast at 7 miles an hour. Dickinson, mostly sunny. 61 degrees, relative humidity 87%. Wind east at 12 miles an hour. Elsewhere around North Dakota, it was 60 at Garrison. At Fargo, it was sunny, with a temperature of 67. It was partly sunny, with a temperature of 62 at Williston, 67 at Jamestown, 66 at Grand Forks, and 63 at Devil's Lake. In northern South Dakota, skies ranged from

mostly sunny to partly sunny. It was 69 at Mobridge and 70 at Aberdeen. In eastern Montana, it was mostly sunny. It was 62 at Miles City, 62 at Glendive, and 61 at Sydney. Once again, at Bismarck, the temperature was 63 degrees with light rain. The Bismarck, North Dakota climate summary for yesterday, July 1, 2026. Yesterday's high temperature was 85 degrees. This high was 3 degrees above the normal high of 82. The record high is 102 degrees, which was set in 1881. Yesterday's low temperature was 55 degrees. This low was 1 degree below the normal low of 56. The record low is 39 degrees, which was set in 1884. No precipitation fell yesterday, which leaves the monthly total at 0.00 inches. The total precipitation for the year still stands at 6.76 inches. There were no heating degree days yesterday. The yearly total since July 1st is zero. There were 5 cooling degree days yesterday. The yearly total since January 1st is 123. The normal high temperature for today is 82 degrees, and the normal low is 56. The record high for today is 107, which occurred in 1949, and the record low is 39, which occurred in 1945. Sunrise today is at 5:54 a.m. and sunset is at 9:40 p.m. The regional weather forecast from your National Weather Service office in Bismarck. Some showers and thunderstorms may pass through the state this morning. Scattered severe thunderstorms are then likely this afternoon and evening. The main expected hazards include hail up to 2 inches in diameter, damaging winds up to 80 miles per hour, and possibly a tornado. Medium to high chances for showers and thunderstorms are forecast Friday through Friday night, with a low risk for isolated severe thunderstorms. Low to medium shower and thunderstorm chances remain in the forecast through the holiday weekend. Near to above normal temperatures favored through the holiday weekend, with widespread highs in the 90s possible after Independence Day. The detailed forecast for North Dakota, today, increasing clouds. Scattered showers and thunderstorms, some storms becoming severe in the afternoon. Highs in the 80s to lower 90s. Tonight, mostly cloudy. Scattered showers and thunderstorms, mainly in the evening. Some storms may be severe. Lows in the mid-50s to mid-60s. Friday, mostly cloudy. Chance of showers and thunderstorms in the afternoon and evening. Highs in the 80s. Independence Day, partly to mostly cloudy. Chance of showers and thunderstorms central and east. Lows in the mid-50s to mid-60s. Highs in the 80s. Here is the forecast for the Bismarck, Minden listening area. Today, increasing clouds. Showers and thunderstorms likely. Some thunderstorms may be severe in the afternoon. Highs in the mid-80s. East winds 5 to 15 miles per hour. Chance of rain 60%. Tonight, mostly cloudy. A chance of showers and thunderstorms in the evening, then a slight chance of showers and thunderstorms after midnight. Some thunderstorms may be severe in the evening. Lows in the upper 50s. East winds 5 to 15 miles per hour. Chance of rain 30%. Friday, partly sunny. A chance of showers and thunderstorms in the afternoon. Highs in the mid-80s. East winds 5 to 10 miles per hour. Chance of rain 30%. Friday night, mostly cloudy with a chance of showers. A chance of thunderstorms in the evening, then a slight chance of thunderstorms after midnight. Lows in the upper 50s. Northeast winds around 10 miles per hour. Chance of rain 50%. Independence Day, partly sunny in the morning then clearing. Highs in the mid-80s. Northwest winds around 5 miles per hour. Saturday night, clear. Lows in the lower 60s. Sunday, sunny. Highs in the lower 90s. Sunday night, increasing clouds. A slight chance of thunderstorms in the evening. A slight chance of showers. Lows in the mid-60s. Chance of rain 20%. Monday, mostly sunny. Highs in the lower 90s. Monday night, partly cloudy with a chance of showers and thunderstorms in the evening, then mostly cloudy with a slight chance of showers and thunderstorms after midnight. Lows in the mid-60s.

chance of rain 50%. Tuesday, mostly sunny. A slight chance of showers and thunderstorms in the afternoon. Highs in the upper 80s. Chance of rain 20%. Tuesday night, partly cloudy with a chance of showers. A chance of thunderstorms in the evening, then a slight chance of thunderstorms after midnight. Lows in the lower 60s. Chance of rain 50%. Wednesday, mostly sunny with a slight chance of showers and thunderstorms. Highs in the upper 80s. Chance of rain 20%. For Western Lake Sakakawea, today, breezy. East winds 15 to 25 miles per hour. Chance of thunderstorms early in the morning. Chance of thunderstorms in the afternoon. Mostly cloudy. Highs in the lower 80s. Tonight, east winds 10 to 20 miles per hour. Chance of thunderstorms through the night. Slight chance of thunderstorms after midnight. Mostly cloudy. Lows in the upper 50s. For Eastern Lake Sakakawea, today, light winds becoming southeast 10 to 20 miles per hour. Chance of thunderstorms until afternoon. Slight chance of thunderstorms late in the morning. Partly cloudy early in the morning, then becoming partly sunny. Highs in the mid-80s. Tonight, southeast winds 10 to 20 miles per hour. Chance of thunderstorms through the night. Slight chance of thunderstorms after midnight. Mostly cloudy. Lows in the upper 50s. For Northern Lake Oahe, today, southeast winds 10 to 20 miles per hour. Thunderstorms likely through the day. Mostly sunny early in the morning, then becoming partly sunny. Highs in the upper 80s. Tonight, southeast winds 10 to 20 miles per hour. Chance of thunderstorms through the night. Slight chance of thunderstorms after midnight. Mostly cloudy. Lows around 60. Here are the weather conditions at 8 a.m. Central Daylight Time. Bismarck, light rain was falling. Temperature 63 degrees, relative humidity 87%. Pressure 29.93 inches and falling. Mendham, partly sunny. 61 degrees, relative humidity 100%. Wind northeast at 12 miles an hour. Hazen, fog was reported. 63 degrees, relative humidity 100%. Wind east at 6 miles an hour. Harvey, fog was reported. 61 degrees, relative humidity 100%. Minot, fog was reported. 61 degrees, relative humidity 97%. Wind northeast at 7 miles an hour. Dickinson, mostly sunny. 61 degrees, relative humidity 87%. Wind east at 12 miles an hour. Elsewhere around North Dakota, it was 60 at Garrison. At Fargo, it was sunny, with a temperature of 67. It was partly sunny, with a temperature of 62 at Williston, 67 at Jamestown, 66 at Grand Forks, and 63 at Devil's Lake. In northern South Dakota, skies ranged from mostly sunny to partly sunny. It was 69 at Mobridge, and 70 at Aberdeen. In eastern Montana, it was mostly sunny. It was 62 at Miles City, 62 at Glendive, and 61 at Sydney. Once again, at Bismarck, the temperature was 63 degrees with light rain. The Bismarck, North Dakota climate summary for yesterday, July 1, 2026. Yesterday's high temperature was 85 degrees. This high was 3 degrees above the normal high of 82. The record high is 102 degrees, which was set in 1881. Yesterday's low temperature was 55 degrees. This low was 1 degree below the normal low of 56. The record low is 39 degrees, which was set in 1884. No precipitation fell yesterday, which leaves the monthly total at 0.00 inches. The total precipitation for the year still stands at 6.76 inches. There were no heating degree days yesterday. The yearly total since July 1st is zero. There were 5 cooling degree days yesterday. The yearly total since January 1st is 123. The normal high temperature for today is 82 degrees, and the normal low is 56. The record high for today is 107, which occurred in 1949, and the record low is 39, which occurred in 1945. Sunrise today is at 5:54 a.m. and sunset is at 9:40 p.m.
regional weather forecast from your National Weather Service office in Bismarck. Some showers and thunderstorms may pass through the state this morning. Scattered severe thunderstorms are then likely this afternoon and evening. The main expected hazards include hail up to 2 inches in diameter, damaging winds up to 80 miles per hour, and possibly a tornado. Medium to high chances for showers and thunderstorms are forecast Friday through Friday night, with a low risk for isolated severe thunderstorms. Low to medium shower and thunderstorm chances remain in the forecast through the holiday weekend. Near to above normal temperatures favored through the holiday weekend, with widespread highs in the 90s possible after Independence Day. The detailed forecast for North Dakota, today, increasing clouds. Scattered showers and thunderstorms, some storms becoming severe in the afternoon. Highs in the 80s to lower 90s. Tonight, mostly cloudy. Scattered showers and thunderstorms, mainly in the evening. Some storms may be severe. Lows in the mid-50s to mid-60s. Friday, mostly cloudy. Chance of showers and thunderstorms in the afternoon and evening. Highs in the 80s. Independence Day, partly to mostly cloudy. Chance of showers and thunderstorms central and east. Lows in the mid-50s to mid-60s. Highs in the 80s. Here is the forecast for the Bismarck Minden listening area. Today, increasing clouds. Showers and thunderstorms likely. Some thunderstorms may be severe in the afternoon. Highs in the mid-80s. East winds 5 to 15 miles per hour. Chance of rain 60%. Tonight, mostly cloudy. A chance of showers and thunderstorms in the evening, then a slight chance of showers and thunderstorms after midnight. Some thunderstorms may be severe in the evening. Lows in the upper 50s. East winds 5 to 15 miles per hour. Chance of rain 30%. Friday, partly sunny. A chance of showers and thunderstorms in the afternoon. Highs in the mid-80s. East winds 5 to 10 miles per hour. Chance of rain 30%. Friday night, mostly cloudy with a chance of showers. A chance of thunderstorms in the evening, then a slight chance of thunderstorms after midnight. Lows in the upper 50s. Northeast winds around 10 miles per hour. Chance of rain 50%. Independence Day, partly sunny in the morning and clearing. Highs in the mid-80s. Northwest winds around 5 miles per hour. Saturday night, clear. Lows in the lower 60s. Sunday, sunny. Highs in the lower 90s. Sunday night, increasing clouds. A slight chance of thunderstorms in the evening. A slight chance of showers. Lows in the mid-60s. Chance of rain 20%. Monday, mostly sunny. Highs in the lower 90s. Monday night, partly cloudy with a chance of showers and thunderstorms in the evening, then mostly cloudy with a slight chance of showers and thunderstorms after midnight. Lows in the mid-60s. Chance of rain 50%. Tuesday, mostly sunny. A slight chance of showers and thunderstorms in the afternoon. Highs in the upper 80s. Chance of rain 20%. Tuesday night, partly cloudy with a chance of showers. A chance of thunderstorms in the evening. Then a slight chance of thunderstorms after midnight. Lows in the lower 60s. Chance of rain 50%. Wednesday, mostly sunny with a slight chance of showers and thunderstorms. Highs in the upper 80s. Chance of rain 20%. For Western Lake Sakakawea, today, breezy. East winds 15 to 25 miles per hour. Chance of thunderstorms early in the morning. Chance of thunderstorms in the afternoon. Mostly cloudy. Highs in the lower 80s. Tonight, east winds 10 to 20 miles per hour. Chance of thunderstorms through the night. Slight chance of thunderstorms after midnight. Mostly cloudy. Lows in the upper 50s. For Eastern

after midnight. Mostly cloudy. Lows in the upper 50s. For northern Lake Oroahi, today, southeast winds 10 to 20 miles per hour. Thunderstorms likely through the day. Mostly sunny early in the morning, then becoming partly sunny. Highs in the upper 80s. Tonight, southeast winds 10 to 20 miles per hour. Chance of thunderstorms through the night. Slight chance of thunderstorms after midnight. Mostly cloudy. Lows around 60. Here are the weather conditions at 8 a.m. Central Daylight Time. Bismarck, light rain was falling. Temperature 63 degrees. Relative humidity 87%. Pressure 29.93 inches and falling. Mandan, partly sunny. 61 degrees. Relative humidity 100%. Wind northeast at 12 miles an hour. Hazel, fog was reported. 63 degrees. Relative humidity 100%. Wind east at 6 miles an hour. Harvey, fog was reported. 61 degrees. Relative humidity 100%. Minot, fog was reported. 61 degrees. Relative humidity 97%. Wind northeast at 7 miles an hour. Dickinson, mostly sunny. 61 degrees. Relative humidity 87%. Wind east at 12 miles an hour. Elsewhere around North Dakota, it was 60 at Garrison. At Fargo, it was sunny with a temperature of 67. It was partly sunny with a temperature of 62 at Williston, 67 at Jamestown, 66 at Grand Forks, and 63 at Devil's Lake. In northern South Dakota, skies ranged from mostly sunny to partly sunny. It was 69 at Mobridge and 70 at Aberdeen. In eastern Montana, it was mostly sunny. It was 62 at Miles City, 62 in Glendive, and 61 at Sydney. Once again, at Bismarck, the temperature was 63 degrees with light rain. The Bismarck, North Dakota climate summary for yesterday, July 1st, 2026. Yesterday's high temperature was 85 degrees. This high was 3 degrees above the normal high of 82. The record high is 102 degrees, which was set in 1881. Yesterday's low temperature was 55 degrees. This low was 1 degree below the normal low of 56. The record low is 39 degrees, which was set in 1884. No precipitation fell yesterday, which leaves the monthly total at 0.00 inches. The total precipitation for the year still stands at 6.76 inches. There were no heating degree days yesterday. The yearly total since July 1st is zero. There were 5 cooling degree days yesterday. The yearly total since January 1st is 123. The normal high temperature for today is 82 degrees, and the normal low is 56. The record high for today is 107, which occurred in 1949, and the record low is 39, which occurred in 1945. Sunrise today is at 5:54 a.m. and sunset is at 9:40 p.m. The regional weather forecast from your National Weather Service office in Bismarck. Some showers and thunderstorms may pass through the state this morning. Scattered severe thunderstorms are then likely this afternoon and evening. The main expected hazards include hail up to 2 inches in diameter, damaging winds up to 80 miles per hour, and possibly a tornado. Medium to high chances for showers and thunderstorms are forecast Friday through Friday night, with a low risk for isolated severe thunderstorms. Low to medium shower and thunderstorm chances remain in the forecast through the holiday weekend. Near to above normal temperatures favored through the holiday weekend, with widespread highs in the 90s possible after Independence Day. The detailed forecast for North Dakota, today, increasing clouds. Scattered showers and thunderstorms, some storms becoming severe in the afternoon. Highs in the 80s to lower 90s. Tonight, mostly cloudy. Scattered showers and thunderstorms, mainly in the evening. Some storms may be severe. Lows in the mid-50s to mid-60s. Friday, mostly cloudy. Chance of showers and thunderstorms in the afternoon and evening. Highs in the 80s. Independence Day, partly to mostly cloudy. Chance of showers and thunderstorms central and east. Lows in the mid-50s to mid-60s. Highs in the 80s. Here is the forecast for the Bismarck Mainland listening area.
Today, increasing clouds, showers and thunderstorms likely. Some thunderstorms may be severe in the afternoon. Highs in the mid-80s. East wind 5 to 15 miles per hour. Chance of rain 60%. Tonight, mostly cloudy. A chance of showers and thunderstorms in the evening. Then a slight chance of showers and thunderstorms after midnight. Some thunderstorms may be severe in the evening. Lows in the upper 50s. East wind 5 to 15 miles per hour. Chance of rain 30%. Friday, partly sunny. A chance of showers and thunderstorms in the afternoon. Highs in the mid-80s. East wind 5 to 10 miles per hour. Chance of rain 30%. Friday night, mostly cloudy with a chance of showers. A chance of thunderstorms in the evening. Then a slight chance of thunderstorms after midnight. Lows in the upper 50s. Northeast winds around 10 miles per hour. Chance of rain 50%. Independence Day, partly sunny in the morning and clearing. Highs in the mid-80s. Northwest winds around 5 miles per hour. Saturday night, clear. Lows in the lower 60s. Sunday, sunny. Highs in the lower 90s. Sunday night, increasing clouds. A slight chance of thunderstorms in the evening. A slight chance of showers. Lows in the mid-60s. Chance of rain 20%. Monday, mostly sunny. Highs in the lower 90s. Monday night, partly cloudy with a chance of showers and thunderstorms in the evening. Then mostly cloudy with a slight chance of showers and thunderstorms after midnight. Lows in the mid-60s. Chance of rain 50%. Tuesday, mostly sunny. A slight chance of showers and thunderstorms in the afternoon. Highs in the upper 80s. Chance of rain 20%. Tuesday night, partly cloudy with a chance of showers. A chance of thunderstorms in the evening. Then a slight chance of thunderstorms after midnight. Lows in the lower 60s. Chance of rain 50%. Wednesday, mostly sunny with a slight chance of showers and thunderstorms. Highs in the upper 80s. Chance of rain 20%. 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For Western Lake Secaucawea, today, breezy. East winds 15 to 25 miles per hour. Chance of thunderstorms early in the morning. Chance of thunderstorms in the afternoon. Mostly cloudy. Highs in the lower 80s. Tonight, east winds 10 to 20 miles per hour. Chance of thunderstorms through the night. Slight chance of thunderstorms after midnight. Mostly cloudy. Lows in the upper 50s. For Eastern Lake Secaucawea, today, light winds becoming southeast 10 to 20 miles per hour. Chance of thunderstorms until afternoon. Slight chance of thunderstorms late in the morning. Partly cloudy early in the morning, then becoming partly sunny. Highs in the mid-80s. Tonight, southeast winds 10 to 20 miles per hour. Chance of thunderstorms through the night. Slight chance of thunderstorms after midnight. Mostly cloudy. Lows in the upper 50s. For Northern Lake Oahe, today, southeast winds 10 to 20 miles per hour. Thunderstorms likely through the day. Mostly sunny early in the morning, then becoming partly sunny. Highs in the upper 80s. Tonight, southeast winds 10 to 20 miles per hour. Chance of thunderstorms through the night. Slight chance of thunderstorms after midnight. Mostly cloudy. Lows around 60. Here are the weather conditions at 9 a.m. Central Daylight Time. Bismarck, mostly sunny. Temperature 63 degrees, relative humidity 90%. Wind east at 6 miles an hour. Pressure 29.92 inches and rising. Then, thunder was reported. 63 degrees, relative humidity 100%. Hazel, partly sunny. 64 degrees, relative humidity 94%. Wind east at 8 miles an hour. Harvey, fog was reported. 61 degrees. Relative humidity 100%. Wind east at 8 miles an hour. Minot, fog was reported.

63 degrees. Relative humidity 93%. Winds at 6 miles an hour. Dickinson, mostly sunny. 66 degrees. Relative humidity 75%. Winds at 14 miles an hour. Elsewhere around North Dakota, it was 64 at Garrison. At Fargo, it was sunny, with a temperature of 71. It was partly sunny, with a temperature of 62 at Williston, 68 at Jamestown, 68 at Grand Forks, and 64 at Devil's Lake. In northern South Dakota, at Aberdeen, it was mostly sunny, with a temperature of 74. At Mobridge, it was cloudy, with a temperature of 68. In eastern Montana, it was mostly sunny. It was 63 at Miles City, 67 at Glendive, and 66 at Sydney. Once again, at Bismarck, the temperature was 63 degrees under mostly sunny skies. The Bismarck, North Dakota climate summary for yesterday, July 1, 2026. Yesterday's high temperature was 85 degrees. This high was 3 degrees above the normal high of 82. The record high is 102 degrees, which was set in 1881. Yesterday's low temperature was 55 degrees. This low was 1 degree below the normal low of 56. The record low is 39 degrees, which was set in 1884. No precipitation fell yesterday, which leaves the monthly total at 0.00 inches. The total precipitation for the year still stands at 6.76 inches. There were no heating degree days yesterday. The yearly total since July 1st is zero. There were 5 cooling degree days yesterday. The yearly total since January 1st is 123. The normal high temperature for today is 82 degrees, and the normal low is 56. The record high for today is 107, which occurred in 1949, and the record low is 39, which occurred in 1945. Sunrise today is at 5:54 a.m. and sunset is at 9:40 p.m. The regional weather forecast from your National Weather Service office in Bismarck. Some showers and thunderstorms may pass through the state this morning. Scattered severe thunderstorms are then likely this afternoon and evening. The main expected hazards include hail up to 2 inches in diameter, damaging winds up to 80 miles per hour, and possibly a tornado. Medium to high chances for showers and thunderstorms are forecast Friday through Friday night, with a low risk for isolated severe thunderstorms. Low to medium shower and thunderstorm chances remain in the forecast through the holiday weekend. Near to above normal temperatures favored through the holiday weekend, with widespread highs in the 90s possible after Independence Day. The detailed forecast for North Dakota, today, increasing clouds. Scattered showers and thunderstorms, some storms becoming severe in the afternoon. Highs in the 80s to lower 90s. Tonight, mostly cloudy. Scattered showers and thunderstorms, mainly in the evening. Some storms may be severe. Lows in the mid-50s to mid-60s. Friday, mostly cloudy. Chance of showers and thunderstorms in the afternoon and evening. Highs in the 80s. Independence Day, partly to mostly cloudy. Chance of showers and thunderstorms central and east. Lows in the mid-50s to mid-60s. Highs in the 80s. Here is the forecast for the Bismarck, Minden listening area. Today, increasing clouds. Showers and thunderstorms likely. Some thunderstorms may be severe in the afternoon. Highs in the mid-80s. East winds 5 to 15 miles per hour. Chance of rain 60%. Tonight, mostly cloudy. A chance of showers and thunderstorms in the evening, then a slight chance of showers and thunderstorms after midnight. Some thunderstorms may be severe in the evening. Lows in the upper 50s. East winds 5 to 15 miles per hour. Chance of rain 30%. Friday, partly sunny. A chance of showers and thunderstorms in the afternoon. Highs in the mid-80s. East winds 5 to 10 miles per hour. Chance of rain 30%. Friday night, mostly cloudy with a chance of showers. A chance of thunderstorms in the evening, then a slight chance of thunderstorms after midnight. Lows in the upper 50s. Northeast winds around 10 miles per hour. Chance of rain 50%. Independence Day, partly sunny in the morning then clearing. Highs in the mid-80s. Northwest winds.

around 5 miles per hour. Saturday night, clear. Lows in the lower 60s. Sunday, sunny. Highs in the lower 90s. Sunday night, increasing clouds. A slight chance of thunderstorms in the evening. A slight chance of showers. Lows in the mid-60s. Chance of rain 20%. Monday, mostly sunny. Highs in the lower 90s. Monday night, partly cloudy with a chance of showers and thunderstorms in the evening, then mostly cloudy with a slight chance of showers and thunderstorms after midnight. Lows in the mid-60s. Chance of rain 50%. Tuesday, mostly sunny. A slight chance of showers and thunderstorms in the afternoon. Highs in the upper 80s. Chance of rain 20%. Tuesday night, partly cloudy with a chance of showers. A chance of thunderstorms in the evening, then a slight chance of thunderstorms after midnight. Lows in the lower 60s. Chance of rain 50%. Wednesday, mostly sunny with a slight chance of showers and thunderstorms. Highs in the upper 80s. Chance of rain 20%. For Western Lake Sakakawea, today, breezy. East winds 15 to 25 miles per hour. Chance of thunderstorms early in the morning. Chance of thunderstorms in the afternoon. Mostly cloudy. Highs in the lower 80s. Tonight, east winds 10 to 20 miles per hour. Chance of thunderstorms through the night. Slight chance of thunderstorms after midnight. Mostly cloudy. Lows in the upper 50s. For Eastern Lake Sakakawea, today, light winds becoming southeast 10 to 20 miles per hour. Chance of thunderstorms until afternoon. Slight chance of thunderstorms late in the morning. Partly cloudy early in the morning, then becoming partly sunny. Highs in the mid-80s. Tonight, southeast winds 10 to 20 miles per hour. Chance of thunderstorms through the night. Slight chance of thunderstorms after midnight. Mostly cloudy. Lows in the upper 50s. For Northern Lake Oahe, today, southeast winds 10 to 20 miles per hour. Thunderstorms likely through the day. Mostly sunny early in the morning, then becoming partly sunny. Highs in the upper 80s. Tonight, southeast winds 10 to 20 miles per hour. Chance of thunderstorms through the night. Slight chance of thunderstorms after midnight. Mostly cloudy. Lows around 60. Here are the weather conditions at 9 a.m. Central Daylight Time. Bismarck, partly sunny. Temperature 63 degrees, relative humidity 90%. Wind northeast at 7 miles an hour. Pressure 29.92 inches and rising. Mendham, thunder was reported. 63 degrees, relative humidity 100%. Hazen, mostly sunny. 64 degrees, relative humidity 94%. Wind east at 8 miles an hour. Harvey, fog was reported. 61 degrees, relative humidity 100%. Wind east at 8 miles an hour. Minot, fog was reported. 63 degrees, relative humidity 93%. Wind east at 6 miles an hour. Dickinson, mostly sunny. 66 degrees, relative humidity 75%. Wind east at 14 miles an hour. Elsewhere around North Dakota, it was 64 at Garrison. It was mostly sunny, with a temperature of 62 at Williston and 71 at Fargo. It was partly sunny, with a temperature of 68 at Jamestown, 68 at Grand Forks, and 64 at Devil's Lake. In northern South Dakota, at Aberdeen, it was sunny, with a temperature of 74. At Mobridge, it was cloudy, with a temperature of 68. In eastern Montana, skies ranged from sunny to mostly sunny. It was 63 at Miles City, 67 at Glendive, and 66 at Sydney. Once again, at Bismarck, the temperature was 63 degrees under partly sunny skies. The Bismarck, North Dakota climate summary for yesterday, July 1, 2026. Yesterday's high temperature was 85 degrees. This high was 3 degrees above the normal high of 82. The record high is 102 degrees, which was set in 1881. Yesterday's low temperature was 55 degrees. This low was 1 degree below the normal low of 56. The record low is 39 degrees, which was set in 1884.

the regional weather forecast from your National Weather Service office in Bismarck. Some showers and thunderstorms may pass through the state this morning. Scattered severe thunderstorms are then likely this afternoon and evening. The main expected hazards include hail up to 2 inches in diameter, damaging winds up to 80 miles per hour, and possibly a tornado. Medium to high chances for showers and thunderstorms are forecast Friday through Friday night, with a low risk for isolated severe thunderstorms. Low to medium shower and thunderstorm chances remain in the forecast through the holiday weekend. Near to above normal temperatures favored through the holiday weekend, with widespread highs in the 90s possible after Independence Day. The detailed forecast for North Dakota, today, increasing clouds. Scattered showers and thunderstorms, some storms becoming severe in the afternoon. Highs in the 80s to lower 90s. Tonight, mostly cloudy. Scattered showers and thunderstorms, mainly in the evening. Some storms may be severe. Lows in the mid-50s to mid-60s. Friday, mostly cloudy. Chance of showers and thunderstorms in the afternoon and evening. Highs in the 80s. Independence Day, partly to mostly cloudy. Chance of showers and thunderstorms central and east. Lows in the mid-50s to mid-60s. Highs in the 80s. Here is the forecast for the Bismarck Minden listening area. Today, increasing clouds. Showers and thunderstorms likely. Some thunderstorms may be severe in the afternoon. Highs in the mid-80s. East wind 5 to 15 miles per hour. Chance of rain 60%. Tonight, mostly cloudy. A chance of showers and thunderstorms in the evening, then a slight chance of showers and thunderstorms after midnight. Some thunderstorms may be severe in the evening. Lows in the upper 50s. East wind 5 to 15 miles per hour. Chance of rain 30%. Friday, partly sunny. A chance of showers and thunderstorms in the afternoon. Highs in the mid-80s. East wind 5 to 10 miles per hour. Chance of rain 30%. Friday night, mostly cloudy with a chance of showers. A chance of thunderstorms in the evening, then a slight chance of thunderstorms after midnight. Lows in the upper 50s. Northeast winds around 10 miles per hour. Chance of rain 50%. Independence Day, partly sunny in the morning then clearing. Highs in the mid-80s. Northwest winds around 5 miles per hour. Saturday night, clear. Lows in the lower 60s. Sunday, sunny. Highs in the lower 90s. Sunday night, increasing clouds. A slight chance of thunderstorms in the evening. A slight chance of showers. Lows in the mid-60s. Chance of rain 20%. Monday, mostly sunny. Highs in the lower 90s. Monday night, partly cloudy with a chance of showers and thunderstorms in the evening, then mostly cloudy with a slight chance of showers and thunderstorms after midnight. Lows in the mid-60s. Chance of rain 50%. Tuesday, mostly sunny. A slight chance of showers and thunderstorms in the afternoon. Highs in the upper 80s. Chance of rain 20%. Tuesday night, partly cloudy with a chance of showers. A chance of thunderstorms in the evening, then a slight chance of thunderstorms after midnight. Lows in the lower 60s. Chance of rain 50%. Wednesday, mostly sunny with a slight chance of showers and thunderstorms. Highs in the upper 80s. Chance of rain 20%. For Western Lake Sakakawea, today, breezy. East winds 15 to 25 miles per hour. Chance of thunderstorms early in the morning. Chance of thunderstorms in the afternoon. Mostly cloudy. Highs in the lower 80s. Tonight, east winds 10 to 20 miles per hour. Chance of thunderstorms through the night. Slight chance of thunderstorms after midnight. Mostly cloudy. Lows in the upper 50s. For Eastern Lake Sakakawea, today, light winds becoming southeast 10 to 20 miles per hour. Chance of thunderstorms until afternoon. Slight chance of thunderstorms late in the morning. Partly cloudy early in the morning, then becoming partly sunny. Highs in the mid-80s. Tonight, southeast winds 10 to 20 miles per hour. Chance of thunderstorms through the night. Slight chance of thunderstorms.

storms after midnight. Mostly cloudy. Lows in the upper 50s. For northern Lake Oahe, today, southeast winds 10 to 20 miles per hour. Thunderstorms likely through the day. Mostly sunny early in the morning, then becoming partly sunny. Highs in the upper 80s. Tonight, southeast winds 10 to 20 miles per hour. Chance of thunderstorms through the night. Slight chance of thunderstorms after midnight. Mostly cloudy. Lows around 60. Here are the weather conditions at 9 a.m. Central Daylight Time. Bismarck, partly sunny. Temperature 63 degrees, relative humidity 90%. Wind northeast at 7 miles an hour. Pressure 29.92 inches and rising. Menden, thunder was reported. 63 degrees, relative humidity 100%. Hazen, mostly sunny. 64 degrees, relative humidity 94%. Wind east at 8 miles an hour. Harvey, fog was reported. 61 degrees, relative humidity 100%. Wind east at 8 miles an hour. Minot, fog was reported. 63 degrees, relative humidity 93%. Wind east at 6 miles an hour. Dickinson, mostly sunny. 66 degrees, relative humidity 75%. Wind east at 14 miles an hour. Elsewhere around North Dakota, it was 64 at Garrison. It was mostly sunny, with a temperature of 62 at Williston and 71 at Fargo. It was partly sunny, with a temperature of 68 at Jamestown, 68 at Grand Forks, and 64 at Devil's Lake. In northern South Dakota, at Aberdeen, it was sunny, with a temperature of 74. At Mobridge, it was cloudy, with a temperature of 68. In eastern Montana, skies ranged from sunny to mostly sunny. It was 63 at Miles City, 67 at Glendive, and 66 at Sydney. Once again, at Bismarck, the temperature was 63 degrees under partly sunny skies. The Bismarck, North Dakota climate summary for yesterday, July 1, 2026. Yesterday's high temperature was 85 degrees. This high was 3 degrees above the normal high of 82. The record high is 102 degrees, which was set in 1881. Yesterday's low temperature was 55 degrees. This low was 1 degree below the normal low of 56. The record low is 39 degrees, which was set in 1884. No precipitation fell yesterday, which leaves the monthly total at 0.00 inches. The total precipitation for the year still stands at 6.76 inches. There were no heating degree days yesterday. The yearly total since July 1st is zero. There were 5 cooling degree days yesterday. The yearly total since January 1st is 123. The normal high temperature for today is 82 degrees, and the normal low is 56. The record high for today is 107, which occurred in 1949, and the record low is 39, which occurred in 1945. Sunrise today is at 5:54 a.m. and sunset is at 9:40 p.m. Here is the forecast for the Bismarck-Menden listening area. Today, increasing clouds. Showers and thunderstorms likely. Some thunderstorms may be severe in the afternoon. Highs in the mid-80s. East wind 5 to 15 miles per hour. Chance of rain 60%. Tonight, mostly cloudy. A chance of showers and thunderstorms in the evening, then a slight chance of showers and thunderstorms after midnight. Some thunderstorms may be severe in the evening. Lows in the upper 50s. East wind 5 to 15 miles per hour. Chance of rain 30%. Friday, partly sunny. A chance of showers and thunderstorms in the afternoon. Highs in the mid-80s. East wind 5 to 10 miles per hour. Chance of rain 30%. Friday night, mostly cloudy with a chance of showers. A chance of thunderstorms in the evening, then a slight chance of thunderstorms after midnight. Lows in the upper 50s. Northeast winds around 10 miles per hour. Chance of rain 50%. Independence Day, partly sunny in the morning, then clearing. Highs in the mid-80s. Northwest winds around 5 miles per hour. Saturday night, clear. Lows in the lower 60s. Sunday, sunny. Highs in the lower 60s.

90s. Sunday night, increasing clouds. A slight chance of thunderstorms in the evening. A slight chance of showers. Lows in the mid-60s. Chance of rain 20%. Monday, mostly sunny. Highs in the lower 90s. Monday night, partly cloudy with a chance of showers and thunderstorms in the evening, then mostly cloudy with a slight chance of showers and thunderstorms after midnight. Lows in the mid-60s. Chance of rain 50%. Tuesday, mostly sunny. A slight chance of showers and thunderstorms in the afternoon. Highs in the upper 80s. Chance of rain 20%. Tuesday night, partly cloudy with a chance of showers. A chance of thunderstorms in the evening, then a slight chance of thunderstorms after midnight. Lows in the lower 60s. Chance of rain 50%. Wednesday, mostly sunny with a slight chance of showers and thunderstorms. Highs in the upper 80s. Chance of rain 20%. For Western Lake Sakakawea, today, breezy. East winds 15 to 25 miles per hour. Chance of thunderstorms early in the morning. Chance of thunderstorms in the afternoon. Mostly cloudy. Highs in the lower 80s. Tonight, east winds 10 to 20 miles per hour. Chance of thunderstorms through the night. Slight chance of thunderstorms after midnight. Mostly cloudy. Lows in the upper 50s. For Eastern Lake Sakakawea, today, light winds becoming southeast 10 to 20 miles per hour. Chance of thunderstorms until afternoon. Slight chance of thunderstorms late in the morning. Partly cloudy early in the morning, then becoming partly sunny. Highs in the mid-80s. Tonight, southeast winds 10 to 20 miles per hour. Chance of thunderstorms through the night. Slight chance of thunderstorms after midnight. Mostly cloudy. Lows in the upper 50s. For Northern Lake Oahe, today, southeast winds 10 to 20 miles per hour. Thunderstorms likely through the day. Mostly sunny early in the morning, then becoming partly sunny. Highs in the upper 80s. Tonight, southeast winds 10 to 20 miles per hour. Chance of thunderstorms through the night. Slight chance of thunderstorms after midnight. Mostly cloudy. Lows around 60. Here are the weather conditions at 9 a.m. Central Daylight Time. Bismarck, partly sunny. Temperature 63 degrees, relative humidity 90%. Wind northeast at 7 miles an hour. Pressure 29.92 inches and rising. Mendham, thunder was reported. 63 degrees, relative humidity 100%. Hazen, mostly sunny. 64 degrees, relative humidity 94%. Wind east at 8 miles an hour. Harvey, fog was reported. 61 degrees, relative humidity 100%. Wind east at 8 miles an hour. Minot, fog was reported. 63 degrees, relative humidity 93%. Wind east at 6 miles an hour. Dickinson, mostly sunny. 66 degrees, relative humidity 75%. Wind east at 14 miles an hour. Elsewhere around North Dakota, it was 64 at Garrison. It was mostly sunny, with a temperature of 62 at Williston and 71 at Fargo. It was partly sunny, with a temperature of 68 at Jamestown, 68 at Grand Forks, and 64 at Devil's Lake. In northern South Dakota, at Aberdeen, it was sunny, with a temperature of 74. At Mobridge, it was cloudy, with a temperature of 68. In eastern Montana, skies ranged from sunny to mostly sunny. It was 63 at Miles City, 67 at Glendive, and 66 at Sydney. Once again, at Bismarck, the temperature was 63 degrees under partly sunny skies. The Bismarck, North Dakota climate summary for yesterday, July 1, 2026. Yesterday's high temperature was 85 degrees. This high was 3 degrees above the normal high of 82. The record high is 102 degrees, which was set in 1881. Yesterday's low temperature was 55 degrees. This low was 1 degree below the normal low of 56. The record low is 39 degrees, which was set in 1884. No precipitation fell yesterday, which leaves the monthly total at 0.00 inches. The total precipitation for the year still stands at

6.76 inches. There were no heating degree days yesterday. The yearly total since July 1st is zero. There were 5 cooling degree days yesterday. The yearly total since January 1st is 123. The normal high temperature for today is 82 degrees, and the normal low is 56. The record high for today is 107, which occurred in 1949, and the record low is 39, which occurred in 1945. Sunrise today is at 5:54 a.m. and sunset is at 9:40 p.m. This is NOAA Weather Radio Station WXL78 in Bismarck, North Dakota, operating on a frequency of 162.475 MHz. Providing weather information 24 hours a day from your National Weather Service office in Bismarck. Here is the forecast for the Bismarck, Minden listening area. Today, increasing clouds. Showers and thunderstorms likely. Some thunderstorms may be severe in the afternoon. Highs in the mid-80s. East winds 5 to 15 miles per hour. Chance of rain 60%. Tonight, mostly cloudy. A chance of showers and thunderstorms in the evening, then a slight chance of showers and thunderstorms after midnight. Some thunderstorms may be severe in the evening. Lows in the upper 50s. East winds 5 to 15 miles per hour. Chance of rain 30%. Friday, partly sunny. A chance of showers and thunderstorms in the afternoon. Highs in the mid-80s. East winds 5 to 10 miles per hour. Chance of rain 30%. Friday night, mostly cloudy with a chance of showers. A chance of thunderstorms in the evening, then a slight chance of thunderstorms after midnight. Lows in the upper 50s. Northeast winds around 10 miles per hour. Chance of rain 50%. Independence Day, partly sunny in the morning then clearing. Highs in the mid-80s. Northwest winds around 5 miles per hour. Saturday night, clear. Lows in the lower 60s. Sunday, sunny. Highs in the lower 90s. Sunday night, increasing clouds. A slight chance of thunderstorms in the evening. A slight chance of showers. Lows in the mid-60s. Chance of rain 20%. Monday, mostly sunny. Highs in the lower 90s. Monday night, partly cloudy with a chance of showers and thunderstorms in the evening, then mostly cloudy with a slight chance of showers and thunderstorms after midnight. Lows in the mid-60s. Chance of rain 50%. Tuesday, mostly sunny. A slight chance of showers and thunderstorms in the afternoon. Highs in the upper 80s. Chance of rain 20%. Tuesday night, partly cloudy with a chance of showers. A chance of thunderstorms in the evening, then a slight chance of thunderstorms after midnight. Lows in the lower 60s. Chance of rain 50%. Wednesday, mostly sunny with a slight chance of showers and thunderstorms. Highs in the upper 80s. Chance of rain 20%. For Western Lake Sakakawea, today, breezy. East winds 15 to 25 miles per hour. Partly sunny. Highs in the lower 80s. For Western Lake Sakakawea, today, breezy. East winds 15 to 25 miles per hour. Partly sunny. Highs in the lower 80s. Tonight, east winds 10 to 20 miles per hour. Chance of thunderstorms through the night. Slight chance of thunderstorms after midnight. Mostly cloudy. Lows in the upper 50s. For Eastern Lake Sakakawea, today, southeast winds 10 to 20 miles per hour. Chance of thunderstorms through the day. Partly sunny. Highs in the mid-80s. Tonight, southeast winds 10 to 20 miles per hour. Chance of thunderstorms through the night. Slight chance of thunderstorms after midnight. Mostly cloudy. Lows in the upper 50s. For Northern Lake Oahe, today, breezy. Southeast winds 15 to 25 miles per hour. Thunderstorms likely through the day. Partly sunny. Highs in the upper 80s. Tonight, southeast winds 10 to 20 miles per hour. Chance of thunderstorms through the night. Slight chance of thunderstorms after midnight. Mostly cloudy. Lows around 60. Here are the weather conditions at 9 a.m. Central Daylight Time. Bismarck, partly sunny.

temperature 63 degrees, relative humidity 90%. Wind northeast at 7 miles an hour. Pressure 29.92 inches and rising. Mendan, thunder was reported. 63 degrees, relative humidity 100%. Hazen, mostly sunny. 64 degrees, relative humidity 94%. Wind east at 8 miles an hour. Harvey, fog was reported. 61 degrees, relative humidity 100%. Wind east at 8 miles an hour. Minot, fog was reported. 63 degrees, relative humidity 93%. Wind east at 6 miles an hour. Dickinson, mostly sunny. 66 degrees, relative humidity 75%. Wind east at 14 miles an hour. Elsewhere around North Dakota, it was 64 at Garrison. It was mostly sunny, with a temperature of 62 at Williston and 71 at Fargo. It was partly sunny, with a temperature of 68 at Jamestown, 68 at Grand Forks, and 64 at Devil's Lake. In northern South Dakota, at Aberdeen, it was sunny, with a temperature of 74. At Mobridge, it was cloudy, with a temperature of 68. In eastern Montana, skies ranged from sunny to mostly sunny. It was 63 at Miles City, 67 at Glendive, and 66 at Sydney. Once again, at Bismarck, the temperature was 63 degrees under partly sunny skies. Here is the forecast for the Bismarck-Mendon listening area. Today, increasing clouds. Showers and thunderstorms likely. Some thunderstorms may be severe in the afternoon. Highs in the mid-80s. East winds 5 to 15 miles per hour. Chance of rain 60%. Tonight, mostly cloudy. A chance of showers and thunderstorms in the evening, then a slight chance of showers and thunderstorms after midnight. Some thunderstorms may be severe in the evening. Lows in the upper 50s. East winds 5 to 15 miles per hour. Chance of rain 30%. Friday, partly sunny. A chance of showers and thunderstorms in the afternoon. Highs in the mid-80s. East winds 5 to 10 miles per hour. Chance of rain 30%. Friday night, mostly cloudy with a chance of showers. A chance of thunderstorms in the evening, then a slight chance of thunderstorms after midnight. Lows in the upper 50s. Northeast winds around 10 miles per hour. Chance of rain 50%. Independence Day, partly sunny in the morning then clearing. Highs in the mid-80s. Northwest winds around 5 miles per hour. Saturday night, clear. Lows in the lower 60s. Sunday, sunny. Highs in the lower 90s. Sunday night, increasing clouds. A slight chance of thunderstorms in the evening. A slight chance of showers. Lows in the mid-60s. Chance of rain 20%. Monday, mostly sunny. Highs in the lower 90s. Monday night, partly cloudy with a chance of showers and thunderstorms in the evening, then mostly cloudy with a slight chance of showers and thunderstorms after midnight. Lows in the mid-60s. Chance of rain 50%. Tuesday, mostly sunny. A slight chance of showers and thunderstorms in the afternoon. Highs in the upper 80s. Chance of rain 20%. Tuesday night, partly cloudy with a chance of showers. A chance of thunderstorms in the evening, then a slight chance of thunderstorms after midnight. Lows in the lower 60s. Chance of rain 50%. Wednesday, mostly sunny with a slight chance of showers and thunderstorms. Highs in the upper 80s. Chance of rain 20%. Here is the forecast for the Bismarck-Mendon listening area. Rest of today, partly sunny with a slight chance of showers and thunderstorms early in the morning, then mostly cloudy with showers and thunderstorms likely in the afternoon. Some thunderstorms may be severe in the afternoon. Highs in the mid-80s. East winds 5 to 15 miles per hour with gusts up to 30 miles per hour. Chance of rain 60%. Tonight, mostly cloudy. A chance of showers and thunderstorms in the evening, then a slight chance of showers and thunderstorms after midnight. Some thunderstorms may be severe in the evening. Lows in the upper 50s. East winds 5 to 15 miles per hour. Chance of rain 30%.

Friday, partly sunny. A chance of showers and thunderstorms in the afternoon. Highs in the mid-80s. East winds 5 to 10 miles per hour. Chance of rain 30%. Friday night, mostly cloudy with a chance of showers. A chance of thunderstorms in the evening, then a slight chance of thunderstorms after midnight. Lows in the upper 50s. Northeast winds around 10 miles per hour. Chance of rain 50%. Independence Day, partly sunny in the morning then clearing. Highs in the mid-80s. Northwest winds around 5 miles per hour. Saturday night, clear. Lows in the lower 60s. Sunday, sunny. Highs in the lower 90s. Sunday night, increasing clouds. A slight chance of thunderstorms in the evening. A slight chance of showers. Lows in the mid-60s. Chance of rain 20%. Monday, mostly sunny. Highs in the lower 90s. Monday night, partly cloudy with a chance of showers and thunderstorms in the evening, then mostly cloudy with a slight chance of showers and thunderstorms after midnight. Lows in the mid-60s. Chance of rain 50%. Tuesday, mostly sunny. A slight chance of showers and thunderstorms in the afternoon. Highs in the upper 80s. Chance of rain 20%. Tuesday night, partly cloudy with a chance of showers. A chance of thunderstorms in the evening, then a slight chance of thunderstorms after midnight. Lows in the lower 60s. Chance of rain 50%. Wednesday, mostly sunny with a slight chance of showers and thunderstorms. Highs in the upper 80s. Chance of rain 20%. For Western Lake Sakakawea, today, breezy. East winds 15 to 25 miles per hour. Partly sunny. Highs in the lower 80s. Tonight, east winds 10 to 20 miles per hour. Chance of thunderstorms through the night. Slight chance of thunderstorms after midnight. Mostly cloudy. Lows in the upper 50s. For Eastern Lake Sakakawea, today, southeast winds 10 to 20 miles per hour. Chance of thunderstorms through the day. Partly sunny. Highs in the mid-80s. Tonight, southeast winds 10 to 20 miles per hour. Chance of thunderstorms through the night. Slight chance of thunderstorms after midnight. Mostly cloudy. Lows in the upper 50s. For Northern Lake Oahe, today, breezy. Southeast winds 15 to 25 miles per hour. Thunderstorms likely through the day. Partly sunny. Highs in the upper 80s. Tonight, southeast winds 10 to 20 miles per hour. Chance of thunderstorms through the night. Slight chance of thunderstorms after midnight. Mostly cloudy. Lows around 60. Here are the weather conditions at 9 a.m. Central Daylight Time. Bismarck, partly sunny. Temperature 63 degrees, relative humidity 90%. Wind northeast at 7 miles an hour. Pressure 29.92 inches and rising. Mendan, thunder was reported. 63 degrees, relative humidity 100%. Hazen, mostly sunny. 64 degrees, relative humidity 94%. Wind east at 8 miles an hour. Harvey, fog was reported. 61 degrees, relative humidity 100%. Wind east at 8 miles an hour. Minot, fog was reported. 63 degrees, relative humidity 93%. Wind east at 6 miles an hour. Dickinson, mostly sunny. 66 degrees, relative humidity 75%. Wind east at 14 miles an hour. Elsewhere around North Dakota, it was 64 at Garrison. It was mostly sunny, with a temperature of 62 at Williston and 71 at Fargo. It was partly sunny, with a temperature of 68 at Jamestown, 68 at Grand Forks, and 64 at Devil's Lake. In northern South Dakota, at Aberdeen, it was sunny, with a temperature of 74. At Mobridge, it was cloudy, with a temperature of 68. In eastern Montana, skies ranged from sunny to mostly sunny. It was 63 at Miles City, 67 at Glendive, and 66 at Sydney. Once again, at Bismarck, the temperature was 63 degrees under partly sunny skies. Here is the forecast for the Bismarck-Mandan listening area.

rest of today, partly sunny with a slight chance of showers and thunderstorms early in the morning, then mostly cloudy with showers and thunderstorms likely in the afternoon. Some thunderstorms may be severe in the afternoon. Highs in the mid-80s. East winds 5 to 15 miles per hour with gusts up to 30 miles per hour. Chance of rain 60%. Tonight, mostly cloudy. A chance of showers and thunderstorms in the evening, then a slight chance of showers and thunderstorms after midnight. Some thunderstorms may be severe in the evening. Lows in the upper 50s. East winds 5 to 15 miles per hour. Chance of rain 30%. Friday, partly sunny. A chance of showers and thunderstorms in the afternoon. Highs in the mid-80s. East winds 5 to 10 miles per hour. Chance of rain 30%. Friday night, mostly cloudy with a chance of showers. A chance of thunderstorms in the evening, then a slight chance of thunderstorms after midnight. Lows in the upper 50s. Northeast winds around 10 miles per hour. Chance of rain 50%. Independence Day, partly sunny in the morning then clearing. Highs in the mid-80s. Northwest winds around 5 miles per hour. Saturday night, clear. Lows in the lower 60s. Sunday, sunny. Highs in the lower 90s. Sunday night, increasing clouds. A slight chance of thunderstorms in the evening. A slight chance of showers. Lows in the mid-60s. Chance of rain 20%. Monday, mostly sunny. Highs in the lower 90s. Monday night, partly cloudy with a chance of showers and thunderstorms in the evening, then mostly cloudy with a slight chance of showers and thunderstorms after midnight. Lows in the mid-60s. Chance of rain 50%. Tuesday, mostly sunny. A slight chance of showers and thunderstorms in the afternoon. Highs in the upper 80s. Chance of rain 20%. Tuesday night, partly cloudy with a chance of showers. A chance of thunderstorms in the evening, then a slight chance of thunderstorms after midnight. Lows in the lower 60s. Chance of rain 50%. Wednesday, mostly sunny with a slight chance of showers and thunderstorms. Highs in the upper 80s. Chance of rain 20%. For Western Lake Sakakawea, today, breezy. East winds 15 to 25 miles per hour. Partly sunny. Highs in the lower 80s. Tonight, east winds 10 to 20 miles per hour. Chance of thunderstorms through the night. Slight chance of thunderstorms after midnight. Mostly cloudy. Lows in the upper 50s. For Eastern Lake Sakakawea, today, southeast winds 10 to 20 miles per hour. Chance of thunderstorms through the day. Partly sunny. Highs in the mid-80s. Tonight, southeast winds 10 to 20 miles per hour. Chance of thunderstorms through the night. Slight chance of thunderstorms after midnight. Mostly cloudy. Lows in the upper 50s. For Northern Lake Oahe, today, breezy. Southeast winds 15 to 25 miles per hour. Thunderstorms likely through the day. Partly sunny. Highs in the upper 80s. Tonight, southeast winds 10 to 20 miles per hour. Chance of thunderstorms through the night. Slight chance of thunderstorms after midnight. Mostly cloudy. Lows around 60. Here are the weather conditions at 9 a.m. Central Daylight Time. Bismarck, partly sunny. Temperature 63 degrees, relative humidity 90%. Wind northeast at 7 miles an hour. Pressure 29.92 inches and rising. Mendan, thunder was reported. 63 degrees, relative humidity 100%. Hazen, mostly sunny. 64 degrees, relative humidity 94%. Wind east at 8 miles an hour. Harvey, fog was reported. 61 degrees, relative humidity 100%. Wind east at 8 miles an hour. Minot, fog was reported. 63 degrees, relative humidity 93%. Wind east at 6 miles an hour. Dickinson, mostly sunny. 66 degrees, relative humidity 75%. Wind east at 14 miles an hour. Elsewhere around North Dakota, it was 64 at Garrison.
It was mostly sunny, with a temperature of 62 at Williston and 71 at Fargo. It was partly sunny, with a temperature of 68 at Jamestown, 68 at Grand Forks, and 64 at Devil's Lake. In northern South Dakota, at Aberdeen, it was sunny, with a temperature of 74. At Mobridge, it was cloudy, with a temperature of 68. In eastern Montana, skies ranged from sunny to mostly sunny. It was 63 at Miles City, 67 at Glendive, and 66 at Sydney. Once again, at Bismarck, the temperature was 63 degrees under partly sunny skies. Here is the forecast for the Bismarck Minden listening area. Rest of today, partly sunny with a slight chance of showers and thunderstorms early in the morning, then mostly cloudy with showers and thunderstorms likely in the afternoon. Some thunderstorms may be severe in the afternoon. Highs in the mid-80s. East winds 5 to 15 miles per hour with gusts up to 30 miles per hour. Chance of rain 60%. Tonight, mostly cloudy. A chance of showers and thunderstorms in the evening, then a slight chance of showers and thunderstorms after midnight. Some thunderstorms may be severe in the evening. Lows in the upper 50s. East winds 5 to 15 miles per hour. Chance of rain 30%. Friday, partly sunny. A chance of showers and thunderstorms in the afternoon. Highs in the mid-80s. East winds 5 to 10 miles per hour. Chance of rain 30%. Friday night, mostly cloudy with a chance of showers. A chance of thunderstorms in the evening, then a slight chance of thunderstorms after midnight. Lows in the upper 50s. Northeast winds around 10 miles per hour. Chance of rain 50%. Independence Day, partly sunny in the morning then clearing. Highs in the mid-80s. Northwest winds around 5 miles per hour. Saturday night, clear. Lows in the lower 60s. Sunday, sunny. Highs in the lower 90s. Sunday night, increasing clouds. A slight chance of thunderstorms in the evening. A slight chance of showers. Lows in the mid-60s. Chance of rain 20%. Monday, mostly sunny. Highs in the lower 90s. Monday night, partly cloudy with a chance of showers and thunderstorms in the evening, then mostly cloudy with a slight chance of showers and thunderstorms after midnight. Lows in the mid-60s. Chance of rain 50%. Tuesday, mostly sunny. A slight chance of showers and thunderstorms in the afternoon. Highs in the upper 80s. Chance of rain 20%. Tuesday night, partly cloudy with a chance of showers. A chance of thunderstorms in the evening, then a slight chance of thunderstorms after midnight. Lows in the lower 60s. Chance of rain 50%. Wednesday, mostly sunny with a slight chance of showers and thunderstorms. Highs in the upper 80s. Chance of rain 20%. For Western Lake Sakakawea, today, breezy. East winds 15 to 25 miles per hour. Partly sunny. Highs in the lower 80s. Tonight, east winds 10 to 20 miles per hour. Chance of thunderstorms through the night. Slight chance of thunderstorms after midnight. Mostly cloudy. Lows in the upper 50s. For Eastern Lake Sakakawea, today, southeast winds 10 to 20 miles per hour. Chance of thunderstorms through the day. Partly sunny. Highs in the mid-80s. Tonight, southeast winds 10 to 20 miles per hour. Chance of thunderstorms through the night. Slight chance of thunderstorms after midnight. Mostly cloudy. Lows in the upper 50s. For Northern Lake Oahe, today, breezy. Southeast winds 15 to 25 miles per hour. Thunderstorms likely through the day. Partly sunny. Highs in the upper 80s. Tonight, southeast winds 10 to 20 miles per hour. Chance of thunderstorms through the night. Slight chance of thunderstorms after midnight. Mostly cloudy. Lows around 60. Here are the weather conditions at 9 a.m. Central Daylight Time. Bismarck, partly sunny. Temperature 63 degrees, relative humidity 90%. Wind northeast at 7 miles an hour. Pressure 29.92 inches and rising. Minden, thunder was reported. 63 degrees,
Relative humidity 100%.

today's mostly sunny. 64 degrees, relative humidity 94%. Wind east at 8 miles an hour. Harvey, fog was reported. 61 degrees, relative humidity 100%. Wind east at 8 miles an hour. Minot, fog was reported. 63 degrees, relative humidity 93%. Wind east at 6 miles an hour. Dickinson, mostly sunny. 66 degrees, relative humidity 75%. Wind east at 14 miles an hour. Elsewhere around North Dakota, it was 64 at Garrison. It was mostly sunny, with a temperature of 62 at Williston and 71 at Fargo. It was partly sunny, with a temperature of 68 at Jamestown, 68 at Grand Forks, and 64 at Devil's Lake. In northern South Dakota, at Aberdeen, it was sunny, with a temperature of 74. At Mobridge, it was cloudy, with a temperature of 68. In eastern Montana, skies ranged from sunny to mostly sunny. It was 63 at Miles City, 67 at Glendive, and 66 at Sydney. Once again, at Bismarck, the temperature was 63 degrees under partly sunny skies. Here is the forecast for the Bismarck Minden listening area. Rest of today, partly sunny with a slight chance of showers and thunderstorms early in the morning, then mostly cloudy with showers and thunderstorms likely in the afternoon. Some thunderstorms may be severe in the afternoon. Highs in the mid-80s. East winds 5 to 15 miles per hour with gusts up to 30 miles per hour. Chance of rain 60%. Tonight, mostly cloudy. A chance of showers and thunderstorms in the evening, then a slight chance of showers and thunderstorms after midnight. Some thunderstorms may be severe in the evening. Lows in the upper 50s. East winds 5 to 15 miles per hour. Chance of rain 30%. Friday, partly sunny. A chance of showers and thunderstorms in the afternoon. Highs in the mid-80s. East winds 5 to 10 miles per hour. Chance of rain 30%. Friday night, mostly cloudy with a chance of showers. A chance of thunderstorms in the evening, then a slight chance of thunderstorms after midnight. Lows in the upper 50s. Northeast winds around 10 miles per hour. Chance of rain 50%. Independence Day, partly sunny in the morning then clearing. Highs in the mid-80s. Northwest winds around 5 miles per hour. Saturday night, clear. Lows in the lower 60s. Sunday, sunny. Highs in the lower 90s. Sunday night, increasing clouds. A slight chance of thunderstorms in the evening. A slight chance of showers. Lows in the mid-60s. Chance of rain 20%. Monday, mostly sunny. Highs in the lower 90s. Monday night, partly cloudy with a chance of showers and thunderstorms in the evening, then mostly cloudy with a slight chance of showers and thunderstorms after midnight. Lows in the mid-60s. Chance of rain 50%. Tuesday, mostly sunny. A slight chance of showers and thunderstorms in the afternoon. Highs in the upper 80s. Chance of rain 20%. Tuesday night, partly cloudy with a chance of showers. A chance of thunderstorms in the evening, then a slight chance of thunderstorms after midnight. Lows in the lower 60s. Chance of rain 50%. Wednesday, mostly sunny with a slight chance of showers and thunderstorms. Highs in the upper 80s. Chance of rain 20%. For Western Lake Sakakawea, today, breezy. East winds 15 to 25 miles per hour. Partly sunny. Highs in the lower 80s. Tonight, east winds 10 to 20 miles per hour. Chance of thunderstorms through the night. Slight chance of thunderstorms after midnight. Mostly cloudy. Lows in the upper 50s. For Eastern Lake Sakakawea, today, southeast winds 10 to 20 miles per hour. Chance of thunderstorms through the day. Partly sunny. Highs in the mid-80s. Tonight, southeast winds 10 to 20 miles per hour. Chance of thunderstorms through the night. Slight chance of thunderstorms after midnight. Mostly cloudy. Lows in the upper 50s. For Northern Lake Oahe, today, breezy. Southeast winds 15 to 25 miles per hour. Thunderstorms

likely through the day. Partly sunny. Highs in the upper 80s. Tonight, southeast winds 10 to 20 miles per hour. Chance of thunderstorms through the night. Slight chance of thunderstorms after midnight. Mostly cloudy. Lows around 60. Here are the weather conditions at 9 a.m. Central Daylight Time. Bismarck, partly sunny. Temperature 63 degrees, relative humidity 90%. Wind northeast at 7 miles an hour. Pressure 29.92 inches and rising. Mendon, thunder was reported. 63 degrees, relative humidity 100%. Hazen, mostly sunny. 64 degrees, relative humidity 94%. Wind east at 8 miles an hour. Harvey, fog was reported. 61 degrees, relative humidity 100%. Wind east at 8 miles an hour. Minot, fog was reported. 63 degrees, relative humidity 93%. Wind east at 6 miles an hour. Dickinson, mostly sunny. 66 degrees, relative humidity 75%. Wind east at 14 miles an hour. Elsewhere around North Dakota, it was 64 at Garrison. It was mostly sunny, with a temperature of 62 at Williston and 71 at Fargo. It was partly sunny, with a temperature of 68 at Jamestown, 68 at Grand Forks, and 64 at Devil's Lake. In northern South Dakota, at Aberdeen, it was sunny, with a temperature of 74. At Mobridge, it was cloudy, with a temperature of 68. In eastern Montana, skies ranged from sunny to mostly sunny. It was 63 at Miles City, 67 at Glendive, and 66 at Sydney. Once again, at Bismarck, the temperature was 63 degrees under partly sunny skies. 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Providing weather information 24 hours a day from your National Weather Service office in Bismarck. Here is the forecast for the Bismarck-Mendon listening area. Rest of today, partly sunny with a slight chance of showers and thunderstorms early in the morning, then mostly cloudy with showers and thunderstorms likely in the afternoon. Some thunderstorms may be severe in the afternoon. Highs in the mid-80s. East winds 5 to 15 miles per hour with gusts up to 30 miles per hour. Chance of rain 60%. Tonight, mostly cloudy. A chance of showers and thunderstorms in the evening, then a slight chance of showers and thunderstorms after midnight. Some thunderstorms may be severe in the evening. Lows in the upper 50s. East winds 5 to 15 miles per hour. Chance of rain 30%. Friday, partly sunny. A chance of showers and thunderstorms in the afternoon. Highs in the mid-80s. East winds 5 to 10 miles per hour. Chance of rain 30%. Friday night, mostly cloudy with a chance of showers. A chance of thunderstorms in the evening, then a slight chance of thunderstorms after midnight. Lows in the upper 50s. Northeast winds around 10 miles per hour. Chance of rain 50%. Independence Day, partly sunny in the morning then clearing. Highs in the mid-80s. Northwest winds around 5 miles per hour. Saturday night, clear. Lows in the lower 60s. Sunday, sunny. Highs in the lower 90s. Sunday night, increasing clouds. A slight chance of thunderstorms in the evening. A slight chance of showers. Lows in the mid-60s. Chance of rain 20%. Monday, mostly sunny. Highs in the lower 90s. Monday night, partly cloudy with a chance of showers and thunderstorms in the evening, then mostly cloudy with a slight chance of showers and thunderstorms after midnight. Lows in the mid-60s. Chance of rain 50%. Tuesday, mostly sunny. A slight chance of showers and thunderstorms in the afternoon. Highs in the upper 80s. Chance of rain 20%. Tuesday night, partly cloudy with a chance of showers. A chance of thunderstorms in the evening, then a slight chance of thunderstorms after midnight. Lows in the lower 60s. Chance of rain 50%. Wednesday, mostly sunny with a slight chance of showers and thunderstorms. Highs in the upper 80s. Chance of rain 20%.
for western Lake Sakakawea, today, breezy. East winds 15 to 25 miles per hour. Partly sunny. Highs in the lower 80s. Tonight, east winds 10 to 20 miles per hour. Chance of thunderstorms through the night. Slight chance of thunderstorms after midnight. Mostly cloudy. Lows in the upper 50s. For eastern Lake Sakakawea, today, southeast winds 10 to 20 miles per hour. Chance of thunderstorms through the day. Partly sunny. Highs in the mid-80s. Tonight, southeast winds 10 to 20 miles per hour. Chance of thunderstorms through the night. Slight chance of thunderstorms after midnight. Mostly cloudy. Lows in the upper 50s. For northern Lake Oahe, today, breezy. Southeast winds 15 to 25 miles per hour. Thunderstorms likely through the day. Partly sunny. Highs in the upper 80s. Tonight, southeast winds 10 to 20 miles per hour. Chance of thunderstorms through the night. Slight chance of thunderstorms after midnight. Mostly cloudy. Lows around 60. Here are the weather conditions at 10 a.m. Central Daylight Time. Bismarck, light rain was falling. Temperature 63 degrees, relative humidity 90%. Wind east at 6 miles an hour. Pressure 29.92 inches and steady. Mendan, partly sunny. 63 degrees, relative humidity 100%. Wind east at 8 miles an hour. Hazen, mostly sunny. 70 degrees, relative humidity 73%. Wind southeast at 12 miles an hour. Harvey, fog was reported. 61 degrees, relative humidity 100%. Wind southeast at 7 miles an hour. Minot, mostly sunny. 66 degrees, relative humidity 84%. Wind northeast at 6 miles an hour. Dickinson, mostly sunny. 66 degrees, relative humidity 78%. Wind southeast at 12 miles an hour. Elsewhere around North Dakota, at Jamestown, a thunderstorm was reported with a temperature of 63. It was 68 at Garrison. It was mostly sunny, with a temperature of 67 at Williston and 74 at Fargo. It was partly sunny, with a temperature of 70 at Grand Forks and 64 at Devil's Lake. In northern South Dakota, skies ranged from mostly sunny to partly sunny. It was 73 at Mobridge and 75 at Aberdeen. In eastern Montana, skies ranged from sunny to mostly sunny. It was 66 at Miles City, 71 at Glendive, and 70 at Sydney. Once again, at Bismarck, the temperature was 63 degrees with light rain. The regional weather forecast from your National Weather Service office in Bismarck. Some showers and thunderstorms will pass through the state this morning. Scattered severe thunderstorms are then likely this afternoon and evening. The main expected hazards include hail up to 2 inches in diameter, damaging winds up to 80 miles per hour, and possibly a tornado. Medium to high chances for showers and thunderstorms are forecast Friday through Friday night, with a low risk for isolated severe thunderstorms. Low to medium shower and thunderstorm chances remain in the forecast through the holiday weekend. Near to above normal temperatures favored through the holiday weekend, with widespread highs in the 90s possible after Independence Day. The detailed forecast for North Dakota, today, increasing clouds. Scattered showers and thunderstorms, some storms becoming severe in the afternoon. Highs in the 80s to lower 90s. Tonight, mostly cloudy. Scattered showers and thunderstorms, mainly in the evening. Some storms may be severe. Lows in the mid-50s to mid-60s. Friday, mostly cloudy. Chance of showers and thunderstorms in the afternoon and evening. Highs in the 80s. Independence Day, partly to mostly cloudy. Chance of showers and thunderstorms central and east. Lows in the mid-50s to mid-60s. Highs in the 80s. Here is the forecast for the Bismarck-Mendon listening area. Rest of today, partly sunny with a slight chance of showers and thunderstorms early in the morning, then mostly cloudy with showers and thunderstorms likely in the afternoon. Some thunderstorms may be severe in the afternoon. Highs in the mid-80s. East winds 5 to 15 miles per hour with gusts up to 30 miles.

chance of rain 60%. Tonight, mostly cloudy. A chance of showers and thunderstorms in the evening. Then a slight chance of showers and thunderstorms after midnight. Some thunderstorms may be severe in the evening. Lows in the upper 50s. East winds 5 to 15 miles per hour. Chance of rain 30%. Friday, partly sunny. A chance of showers and thunderstorms in the afternoon. Highs in the mid-80s. East winds 5 to 10 miles per hour. Chance of rain 30%. Friday night, mostly cloudy with a chance of showers. A chance of thunderstorms in the evening, then a slight chance of thunderstorms after midnight. Lows in the upper 50s. Northeast winds around 10 miles per hour. Chance of rain 50%. Independence Day, partly sunny in the morning then clearing. Highs in the mid-80s. Northwest winds around 5 miles per hour. Saturday night, clear. Lows in the lower 60s. Sunday, sunny. Highs in the lower 90s. Sunday night, increasing clouds. A slight chance of thunderstorms in the evening. A slight chance of showers. Lows in the mid-60s. Chance of rain 20%. Monday, mostly sunny. Highs in the lower 90s. Monday night, partly cloudy with a chance of showers and thunderstorms in the evening, then mostly cloudy with a slight chance of showers and thunderstorms after midnight. Lows in the mid-60s. Chance of rain 50%. Tuesday, mostly sunny. A slight chance of showers and thunderstorms in the afternoon. Highs in the upper 80s. Chance of rain 20%. Tuesday night, partly cloudy with a chance of showers. A chance of thunderstorms in the evening, then a slight chance of thunderstorms after midnight. Lows in the lower 60s. Chance of rain 50%. Wednesday, mostly sunny with a slight chance of showers and thunderstorms. Highs in the upper 80s. Chance of rain 20%. For Western Lake Sakakawea, today, breezy. East winds 15 to 25 miles per hour. Partly sunny. Highs in the lower 80s. Tonight, east winds 10 to 20 miles per hour. Chance of thunderstorms through the night. Slight chance of thunderstorms after midnight. Mostly cloudy. Lows in the upper 50s. For Eastern Lake Sakakawea, today, southeast winds 10 to 20 miles per hour. Chance of thunderstorms through the day. Partly sunny. Highs in the mid-80s. Tonight, southeast winds 10 to 20 miles per hour. Chance of thunderstorms through the night. Slight chance of thunderstorms after midnight. Mostly cloudy. Lows in the upper 50s. For Northern Lake Oahe, today, breezy. Southeast winds 15 to 25 miles per hour. Thunderstorms likely through the day. Partly sunny. Highs in the upper 80s. Tonight, southeast winds 10 to 20 miles per hour. Chance of thunderstorms through the night. Slight chance of thunderstorms after midnight. Mostly cloudy. Lows around 60. Here are the weather conditions at 10 a.m. Central Daylight Time. Bismarck, light rain was falling. Temperature 63 degrees, relative humidity 90%. Wind east at 6 miles an hour. Pressure 29.92 inches and steady. Mendan, partly sunny. 63 degrees, relative humidity 100%. Wind east at 8 miles an hour. Hazen, partly sunny. 70 degrees, relative humidity 73%. Wind southeast at 12 miles an hour. Harvey, fog was reported. 61 degrees, relative humidity 100%. Wind southeast at 7 miles an hour. Minot, mostly sunny. 66 degrees, relative humidity 84%. Wind northeast at 6 miles an hour. Dickinson, partly sunny. 66 degrees, relative humidity 78%. Wind southeast at 12 miles an hour. Elsewhere around North Dakota, at Jamestown, a thunderstorm was reported with a temperature of 63. It was 68 at Garrison. At Williston, it was mostly sunny with a temperature of 67. It was partly sunny with a temperature of 74 at Fargo and 70 at Grand Forks. At Devil's Lake, it was cloudy.

isolated severe thunderstorms. Low to medium shower and thunderstorm chances remain in the forecast through the holiday weekend. Near to above normal temperatures favored through the holiday weekend, with widespread highs in the 90s possible after Independence Day. The detailed forecast for North Dakota, today, increasing clouds. Scattered showers and thunderstorms, some storms becoming severe in the afternoon. Highs in the 80s to lower 90s. Tonight, mostly cloudy. Scattered showers and thunderstorms, mainly in the evening. Some storms may be severe. Lows in the mid-50s to mid-60s. Friday, mostly cloudy. Chance of showers and thunderstorms in the afternoon and evening. Highs in the 80s. Independence Day, partly to mostly cloudy. Chance of showers and thunderstorms central and east. Lows in the mid-50s to mid-60s. Highs in the 80s. Here is the forecast for the Bismarck Minden listening area. Rest of today, partly sunny with a slight chance of showers and thunderstorms early in the morning, then mostly cloudy with showers and thunderstorms likely in the afternoon. Some thunderstorms may be severe in the afternoon. Highs in the mid-80s. East winds 5 to 15 miles per hour with gusts up to 30 miles per hour. Chance of rain 60%. Tonight, mostly cloudy. A chance of showers and thunderstorms in the evening, then a slight chance of showers and thunderstorms after midnight. Some thunderstorms may be severe in the evening. Lows in the upper 50s. East winds 5 to 15 miles per hour. Chance of rain 30%. Friday, partly sunny. A chance of showers and thunderstorms in the afternoon. Highs in the mid-80s. East winds 5 to 10 miles per hour. Chance of rain 30%. Friday night, mostly cloudy with a chance of showers. A chance of thunderstorms in the evening, then a slight chance of thunderstorms after midnight. Lows in the upper 50s. Northeast winds around 10 miles per hour. Chance of rain 50%. Independence Day, partly sunny in the morning then clearing. Highs in the mid-80s. Northwest winds around 5 miles per hour. Saturday night, clear. Lows in the lower 60s. Sunday, sunny. Highs in the lower 90s. Sunday night, increasing clouds. A slight chance of thunderstorms in the evening. A slight chance of showers. Lows in the mid-60s. Chance of rain 20%. Monday, mostly sunny. Highs in the lower 90s. Monday night, partly cloudy with a chance of showers and thunderstorms in the evening, then mostly cloudy with a slight chance of showers and thunderstorms after midnight. Lows in the mid-60s. Chance of rain 50%. Tuesday, mostly sunny. A slight chance of showers and thunderstorms in the afternoon. Highs in the upper 80s. Chance of rain 20%. Tuesday night, partly cloudy with a chance of showers. A chance of thunderstorms in the evening, then a slight chance of thunderstorms after midnight. Lows in the lower 60s. Chance of rain 50%. Wednesday, mostly sunny with a slight chance of showers and thunderstorms. Highs in the upper 80s. Chance of rain 20%. For Western Lake Sakakawea, today, breezy. East winds 15 to 25 miles per hour. Partly sunny. Highs in the lower 80s. Tonight, east winds 10 to 20 miles per hour. Chance of thunderstorms through the night. Slight chance of thunderstorms after midnight. Mostly cloudy. Lows in the upper 50s. For Eastern Lake Sakakawea, today, southeast winds 10 to 20 miles per hour. Chance of thunderstorms through the day. Partly sunny. Highs in the mid-80s. Tonight, southeast winds 10 to 20 miles per hour. Chance of thunderstorms through the night. Slight chance of thunderstorms after midnight. Mostly cloudy. Lows in the upper 50s. For Northern Lake Oahe, today, breezy. Southeast winds 15 to 25 miles per hour. Thunderstorms likely through the day. Partly sunny. Highs in the upper 80s. Tonight, southeast winds 10 to 20 miles per hour. Chance of thunderstorms through the night. Slight chance of thunderstorms after midnight. Mostly cloudy. Lows around 60. Here are the weather conditions.

10 a.m. Central Daylight Time. Bismarck, light rain was falling. Temperature 63 degrees, relative humidity 90%. Wind east at 6 miles an hour. Pressure 29.92 inches and steady. Mendham, partly sunny. 63 degrees, relative humidity 100%. Wind east at 8 miles an hour. Hazen, partly sunny. 70 degrees, relative humidity 73%. Wind southeast at 12 miles an hour. Harvey, fog was reported. 61 degrees, relative humidity 100%. Wind southeast at 7 miles an hour. Minot, mostly sunny. 66 degrees, relative humidity 84%. Wind northeast at 6 miles an hour. Dickinson, partly sunny. 66 degrees, relative humidity 78%. Wind southeast at 12 miles an hour. Elsewhere around North Dakota, at Jamestown, a thunderstorm was reported with a temperature of 63. It was 68 at Garrison. At Williston, it was mostly sunny with a temperature of 67. It was partly sunny with a temperature of 74 at Fargo and 70 at Grand Forks. At Devil's Lake, it was cloudy with a temperature of 64. In northern South Dakota, skies ranged from mostly sunny to partly sunny. It was 73 at Mobridge and 75 at Aberdeen. In eastern Montana, skies ranged from sunny to mostly sunny. It was 66 at Miles City, 71 at Glendive, and 70 at Sydney. Once again, at Bismarck, the temperature was 63 degrees with light rain. The regional weather forecast from your National Weather Service office in Bismarck. Some showers and thunderstorms will pass through the state this morning. Scattered severe thunderstorms are then likely this afternoon and evening. The main expected hazards include hail up to 2 inches in diameter, damaging winds up to 80 miles per hour, and possibly a tornado. Medium to high chances for showers and thunderstorms are forecast Friday through Friday night, with a low risk for isolated severe thunderstorms. Low to medium shower and thunderstorm chances remain in the forecast through the holiday weekend. Near to above normal temperatures favored through the holiday weekend, with widespread highs in the 90s possible after Independence Day. The detailed forecast for North Dakota, today, increasing clouds. Scattered showers and thunderstorms, some storms becoming severe in the afternoon. Highs in the 80s to lower 90s. Tonight, mostly cloudy. Scattered showers and thunderstorms, mainly in the evening. Some storms may be severe. Lows in the mid-50s to mid-60s. Friday, mostly cloudy. Chance of showers and thunderstorms in the afternoon and evening. Highs in the 80s. Independence Day, partly to mostly cloudy. Chance of showers and thunderstorms central and east. Lows in the mid-50s to mid-60s. Highs in the 80s. Here is the forecast for the Bismarck-Mendham listening area. Rest of today, partly sunny with a slight chance of showers and thunderstorms early in the morning, then mostly cloudy with showers and thunderstorms likely in the afternoon. Some thunderstorms may be severe in the afternoon. Highs in the mid-80s. East winds 5 to 15 miles per hour with gusts up to 30 miles per hour. Chance of rain 60%. Tonight, mostly cloudy. A chance of showers and thunderstorms in the evening, then a slight chance of showers and thunderstorms after midnight. Some thunderstorms may be severe in the evening. Lows in the upper 50s. East winds 5 to 15 miles per hour. Chance of rain 30%. Friday, partly sunny. A chance of showers and thunderstorms in the afternoon. Highs in the mid-80s. East winds 5 to 10 miles per hour. Chance of rain 30%. Friday night, mostly cloudy with a chance of showers. A chance of thunderstorms in the evening, then a slight chance of thunderstorms after midnight. Lows in the upper 50s. Northeast winds around 10 miles per hour. Chance of rain 50%. Independence Day, partly sunny in the morning then clearing. Highs in the mid-80s. Northwest winds around 5 miles per hour. Saturday night, clear. Lows in the lower 60s. Sunday, sunny. Highs in the lower 90s. Sunday night, increasing clouds. A slight chance of thunderstorms in the evening.

A slight chance of showers. Lows in the mid-60s. Chance of rain 20%. Monday, mostly sunny. Highs in the lower 90s. Monday night, partly cloudy with a chance of showers and thunderstorms in the evening, then mostly cloudy with a slight chance of showers and thunderstorms after midnight. Lows in the mid-60s. Chance of rain 50%. Tuesday, mostly sunny. A slight chance of showers and thunderstorms in the afternoon. Highs in the upper 80s. Chance of rain 20%. Tuesday night, partly cloudy with a chance of showers. A chance of thunderstorms in the evening, then a slight chance of thunderstorms after midnight. Lows in the lower 60s. Chance of rain 50%. Wednesday, mostly sunny with a slight chance of showers and thunderstorms. Highs in the upper 80s. Chance of rain 20%. For Western Lake Sakakawea, today, breezy. East winds 15 to 25 miles per hour. Partly sunny. Highs in the lower 80s. Tonight, east winds 10 to 20 miles per hour. Chance of thunderstorms through the night. Slight chance of thunderstorms after midnight. Mostly cloudy. Lows in the upper 50s. For Eastern Lake Sakakawea, today, southeast winds 10 to 20 miles per hour. Chance of thunderstorms through the day. Partly sunny. Highs in the mid-80s. Tonight, southeast winds 10 to 20 miles per hour. Chance of thunderstorms through the night. Slight chance of thunderstorms after midnight. Mostly cloudy. Lows in the upper 50s. For Northern Lake Oahe, today, breezy. Southeast winds 15 to 25 miles per hour. Thunderstorms likely through the day. Partly sunny. Highs in the upper 80s. Tonight, southeast winds 10 to 20 miles per hour. Chance of thunderstorms through the night. Slight chance of thunderstorms after midnight. Mostly cloudy. Lows around 60. Here are the weather conditions at 10 a.m. Central Daylight Time. Bismarck, light rain was falling. Temperature 63 degrees, relative humidity 90%. Wind east at 6 miles an hour. Pressure 29.92 inches and steady. Mendon, partly sunny. 63 degrees, relative humidity 100%. Wind east at 8 miles an hour. Hazen, partly sunny. 70 degrees, relative humidity 73%. Wind southeast at 12 miles an hour. Harvey, fog was reported. 61 degrees, relative humidity 100%. Wind southeast at 7 miles an hour. Minot, mostly sunny. 66 degrees, relative humidity 84%. Wind northeast at 6 miles an hour. Dickinson, partly sunny. 66 degrees, relative humidity 78%. Wind southeast at 12 miles an hour. Elsewhere around North Dakota, at Jamestown, a thunderstorm was reported with a temperature of 63. It was 68 at Garrison. At Williston, it was mostly sunny with a temperature of 67. It was partly sunny with a temperature of 74 at Fargo and 70 at Grand Forks. At Devil's Lake, it was cloudy with a temperature of 64. In northern South Dakota, skies ranged from mostly sunny to partly sunny. It was 73 at Mobridge and 75 at Aberdeen. In eastern Montana, skies ranged from sunny to mostly sunny. It was 66 at Miles City, 71 at Glendive, and 70 at Sydney. Once again, at Bismarck, the temperature was 63 degrees with light rain. The regional weather forecast from your National Weather Service office in Bismarck. Some showers and thunderstorms will pass through the state this morning. Scattered severe thunderstorms are then likely this afternoon and evening. The main expected hazards include hail up to 2 inches in diameter, damaging winds up to 80 miles per hour, and possibly a tornado. Medium to high chances for showers and thunderstorms are forecast Friday through Friday night, with a low risk for isolated severe thunderstorms. Low to medium shower and thunderstorm chances remain in the forecast through the holiday weekend. Near to above normal temperatures favored through the holiday weekend, with widespread highs in the 90s possible after Independence Day. The detailed forecast for North Dakota, today, increasing clouds, scattered showers and

thunderstorms, some storms becoming severe in the afternoon. Highs in the 80s to lower 90s. Tonight, mostly cloudy. Scattered showers and thunderstorms, mainly in the evening. Some storms may be severe. Lows in the mid-50s to mid-60s. Friday, mostly cloudy. Chance of showers and thunderstorms in the afternoon and evening. Highs in the 80s. Independence Day, partly to mostly cloudy. Chance of showers and thunderstorms central and east. Lows in the mid-50s to mid-60s. Highs in the 80s. 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Providing weather information 24 hours a day from your National Weather Service office in Bismarck. Here is the forecast for the Bismarck, Minden listening area. Rest of today, partly sunny with a slight chance of showers and thunderstorms early in the morning, then mostly cloudy with showers and thunderstorms likely in the afternoon. Some thunderstorms may be severe in the afternoon. Highs in the mid-80s. East winds 5 to 15 miles per hour with gusts up to 30 miles per hour. Chance of rain 60%. Tonight, mostly cloudy. A chance of showers and thunderstorms in the evening, then a slight chance of showers and thunderstorms after midnight. Some thunderstorms may be severe in the evening. Lows in the upper 50s. East winds 5 to 15 miles per hour. Chance of rain 30%. Friday, partly sunny. A chance of showers and thunderstorms in the afternoon. Highs in the mid-80s. East winds 5 to 10 miles per hour. Chance of rain 30%. Friday night, mostly cloudy with a chance of showers. A chance of thunderstorms in the evening, then a slight chance of thunderstorms after midnight. Lows in the upper 50s. Northeast winds around 10 miles per hour. Chance of rain 50%. Independence Day, partly sunny in the morning then clearing. Highs in the mid-80s. Northwest winds around 5 miles per hour. Saturday night, clear. Lows in the lower 60s. Sunday, sunny. Highs in the lower 90s. Sunday night, increasing clouds. A slight chance of thunderstorms in the evening. A slight chance of showers. Lows in the mid-60s. Chance of rain 20%. Monday, mostly sunny. Highs in the lower 90s. Monday night, partly cloudy with a chance of showers and thunderstorms in the evening. Chance of rain 20%. Monday, mostly sunny. Highs in the lower 90s. Monday night, partly cloudy with a chance of showers and thunderstorms in the evening, then mostly cloudy with a slight chance of showers and thunderstorms after midnight. Lows in the mid-60s. Chance of rain 50%. Tuesday, mostly sunny. A slight chance of showers and thunderstorms in the afternoon. Highs in the upper 80s. Chance of rain 20%. Tuesday night, partly cloudy with a chance of showers. A chance of thunderstorms in the evening, then a slight chance of thunderstorms after midnight. Lows in the lower 60s. Chance of rain 50%. Wednesday, mostly sunny with a slight chance of showers and thunderstorms. Highs in the upper 80s. Chance of rain 20%. For Western Lake Sakakawea, today, breezy. East winds 15 to 25 miles per hour. Partly sunny. Highs in the lower 80s. Tonight, east winds 10 to 20 miles per hour. Chance of thunderstorms through the night. Slight chance of thunderstorms after midnight. Mostly cloudy. Lows in the upper 50s. For Eastern Lake Sakakawea, today, southeast winds 10 to 20 miles per hour. Chance of thunderstorms through the day. Partly sunny. Highs in the mid-80s. Tonight, southeast winds 10 to 20 miles per hour. Chance of thunderstorms through the night. Slight chance of thunderstorms after midnight. Mostly cloudy. Lows in the upper 50s. For Northern Lake Oahe, today, breezy. Southeast winds 15 to 25 miles per hour. Thunderstorms likely through the day. Partly sunny. Highs in the upper 80s. Tonight, southeast winds 10 to 20 miles per hour. Chance of thunderstorms through the night. Slight chance of thunderstorms after midnight.

mostly cloudy. Lows around 60. Here are the weather conditions at 10 a.m. Central Daylight Time. Bismarck, light rain was falling. Temperature 63 degrees, relative humidity 90%. Wind east at 6 miles an hour. Pressure 29.92 inches and steady. Mendham, partly sunny. 63 degrees, relative humidity 100%. Wind east at 8 miles an hour. Hazen, partly sunny. 70 degrees, relative humidity 73%. Wind southeast at 12 miles an hour. Harvey, fog was reported. 61 degrees, relative humidity 100%. Wind southeast at 7 miles an hour. Minot, mostly sunny. 66 degrees, relative humidity 84%. Wind northeast at 6 miles an hour. Dickinson, partly sunny. 66 degrees, relative humidity 78%. Wind southeast at 12 miles an hour. Elsewhere around North Dakota, at Jamestown, a thunderstorm was reported with a temperature of 63. It was 68 at Garrison. At Williston, it was mostly sunny with a temperature of 67. It was partly sunny with a temperature of 74 at Fargo and 70 at Grand Forks. At Devil's Lake, it was cloudy with a temperature of 64. In northern South Dakota, skies ranged from mostly sunny to partly sunny. It was 73 at Mobridge and 75 at Aberdeen. In eastern Montana, skies ranged from sunny to mostly sunny. It was 66 at Miles City, 71 at Glendive, and 70 at Sydney. Once again, at Bismarck, the temperature was 63 degrees with light rain. The regional weather forecast from your National Weather Service office in Bismarck. Some showers and thunderstorms will pass through the state this morning. Scattered severe thunderstorms are then likely this afternoon and evening. The main expected hazards include hail up to 2 inches in diameter, damaging winds up to 80 miles per hour, and possibly a tornado. Medium to high chances for showers and thunderstorms are forecast Friday through Friday night, with a low risk for isolated severe thunderstorms. Low to medium shower and thunderstorm chances remain in the forecast through the holiday weekend. Near to above normal temperatures favored through the holiday weekend, with widespread highs in the 90s possible after Independence Day. The detailed forecast for North Dakota, today, increasing clouds. Scattered showers and thunderstorms, some storms becoming severe in the afternoon. Highs in the 80s to lower 90s. Tonight, mostly cloudy. Scattered showers and thunderstorms, mainly in the evening. Some storms may be severe. Lows in the mid-50s to mid-60s. Friday, mostly cloudy. Chance of showers and thunderstorms in the afternoon and evening. Highs in the 80s. Independence Day, partly to mostly cloudy. Chance of showers and thunderstorms central and east. Lows in the mid-50s to mid-60s. Highs in the 80s. Here is the forecast for the Bismarck-Mendham listening area. Rest of today, partly sunny with a slight chance of showers and thunderstorms late in the morning, then mostly cloudy with showers and thunderstorms likely in the afternoon. Some thunderstorms may be severe in the afternoon. Highs in the mid-80s. East winds 5 to 15 miles per hour. Chance of rain 60%. Tonight, mostly cloudy. A chance of showers and thunderstorms in the evening, then a slight chance of showers and thunderstorms after midnight. Some thunderstorms may be severe in the evening. Lows in the upper 50s. East winds 5 to 15 miles per hour. Chance of rain 30%. Friday, partly sunny. A chance of showers and thunderstorms in the afternoon. Highs in the mid-80s. East winds 5 to 10 miles per hour. Chance of rain 30%. Friday night, mostly cloudy with a chance of showers. A chance of thunderstorms in the evening, then a slight chance of thunderstorms after midnight. Lows in the upper 50s. Northeast winds around 10 miles per hour. Chance of rain 50%. Independence Day, partly sunny in the morning then clearing. Highs in the mid-80s. Northwest winds around 5 miles per hour. Saturday night, clear. Lows in the lower 60s. Sunday, sunny. Highs in the lower 90s. Sunday night, increasing

clouds. A slight chance of thunderstorms in the evening. A slight chance of showers. Lows in the mid-60s. Chance of rain 20%. Monday, mostly sunny. Highs in the lower 90s. Monday night, partly cloudy with a chance of showers and thunderstorms in the evening, then mostly cloudy with a slight chance of showers and thunderstorms after midnight. Lows in the mid-60s. Chance of rain 50%. Tuesday, mostly sunny. A slight chance of showers and thunderstorms in the afternoon. Highs in the upper 80s. Chance of rain 20%. Tuesday night, partly cloudy with a chance of showers. A chance of thunderstorms in the evening, then a slight chance of thunderstorms after midnight. Lows in the lower 60s. Chance of rain 50%. Wednesday, mostly sunny with a slight chance of showers and thunderstorms. Highs in the upper 80s. Chance of rain 20%. For Western Lake Sakakawea, today, breezy. East winds 15 to 25 miles per hour. Partly sunny. Highs in the lower 80s. Tonight, east winds 10 to 20 miles per hour. Chance of thunderstorms through the night. Slight chance of thunderstorms after midnight. Mostly cloudy. Lows in the upper 50s. For Eastern Lake Sakakawea, today, southeast winds 10 to 20 miles per hour. Chance of thunderstorms through the day. Partly sunny. Highs in the mid-80s. Tonight, southeast winds 10 to 20 miles per hour. Chance of thunderstorms through the night. Slight chance of thunderstorms after midnight. Mostly cloudy. Lows in the upper 50s. For Northern Lake Oahe, today, breezy. Southeast winds 15 to 25 miles per hour. Thunderstorms likely through the day. Partly sunny. Highs in the upper 80s. Tonight, southeast winds 10 to 20 miles per hour. Chance of thunderstorms through the night. Slight chance of thunderstorms after midnight. Mostly cloudy. Lows around 60. Here are the weather conditions at 10 a.m. Central Daylight Time. Bismarck, light rain was falling. Temperature 63 degrees, relative humidity 90%. Wind east at 6 miles an hour. Pressure 29.92 inches and steady. Mendon, partly sunny. 63 degrees, relative humidity 100%. Wind east at 8 miles an hour. Hazen, partly sunny. 70 degrees, relative humidity 73%. Wind southeast at 12 miles an hour. Harvey, fog was reported. 61 degrees, relative humidity 100%. Wind southeast at 7 miles an hour. Minot, mostly sunny. 66 degrees, relative humidity 84%. Wind northeast at 6 miles an hour. Dickinson, partly sunny. 66 degrees, relative humidity 78%. Wind southeast at 12 miles an hour. Elsewhere around North Dakota, at Jamestown, a thunderstorm was reported with a temperature of 63. It was 68 at Garrison. At Williston, it was mostly sunny with a temperature of 67. It was partly sunny with a temperature of 74 at Fargo and 70 at Grand Forks. At Devil's Lake, it was cloudy with a temperature of 64. In northern South Dakota, skies ranged from mostly sunny to partly sunny. It was 73 at Mobridge and 75 at Aberdeen. In eastern Montana, skies ranged from sunny to mostly sunny. It was 66 at Miles City, 71 at Glendive, and 70 at Sydney. Once again, at Bismarck, the temperature was 63 degrees with light rain. The regional weather forecast from your National Weather Service office in Bismarck. Some showers and thunderstorms will pass through the state this morning. Scattered severe thunderstorms are then likely this afternoon and evening. The main expected hazards include hail up to 2 inches in diameter, damaging winds up to 80 miles per hour, and possibly a tornado. Medium to high chances for showers and thunderstorms are forecast Friday through Friday night, with a low risk for isolated severe thunderstorms. Low to medium shower and thunderstorm chances remain in the forecast through the holiday weekend. Near to above normal temperatures favored through the holiday weekend, with widespread highs in the 90s possible after Independence Day. The detailed forecast for North Dakota.

Today, increasing clouds, scattered showers and thunderstorms, some storms becoming severe in the afternoon. Highs in the 80s to lower 90s. Tonight, mostly cloudy. Scattered showers and thunderstorms, mainly in the evening. Some storms may be severe. Lows in the mid-50s to mid-60s. Friday, mostly cloudy. Chance of showers and thunderstorms in the afternoon and evening. Highs in the 80s. Independence Day, partly to mostly cloudy. Chance of showers and thunderstorms central and east. Lows in the mid-50s to mid-60s. Highs in the 80s. Here is the forecast for the Bismarck-Minden listening area. Rest of today, partly sunny with a slight chance of showers and thunderstorms late in the morning, then mostly cloudy with showers and thunderstorms likely in the afternoon. Some thunderstorms may be severe in the afternoon. Highs in the mid-80s. East winds 5 to 15 miles per hour. Chance of rain 60%. Tonight, mostly cloudy. A chance of showers and thunderstorms in the evening, then a slight chance of showers and thunderstorms after midnight. Some thunderstorms may be severe in the evening. Lows in the upper 50s. East winds 5 to 15 miles per hour. Chance of rain 30%. Friday, partly sunny. A chance of showers and thunderstorms in the afternoon. Highs in the mid-80s. East winds 5 to 10 miles per hour. Chance of rain 30%. Friday night, mostly cloudy with a chance of showers. A chance of thunderstorms in the evening, then a slight chance of thunderstorms after midnight. Lows in the upper 50s. Northeast winds around 10 miles per hour. Chance of rain 50%. Independence Day, partly sunny in the morning then clearing. Highs in the mid-80s. Northwest winds around 5 miles per hour. Saturday night, clear. Lows in the lower 60s. Sunday, sunny. Highs in the lower 90s. Sunday night, increasing clouds. A slight chance of thunderstorms in the evening. A slight chance of showers. Lows in the mid-60s. Chance of rain 20%. Monday, mostly sunny. Highs in the lower 90s. Monday night, partly cloudy with a chance of showers and thunderstorms in the evening, then mostly cloudy with a slight chance of showers and thunderstorms after midnight. Lows in the mid-60s. Chance of rain 50%. Tuesday, mostly sunny. A slight chance of showers and thunderstorms in the afternoon. Highs in the upper 80s. Chance of rain 20%. Tuesday night, partly cloudy with a chance of showers. A chance of thunderstorms in the evening, then a slight chance of thunderstorms after midnight. Lows in the lower 60s. Chance of rain 50%. Wednesday, mostly sunny with a slight chance of showers and thunderstorms. Highs in the upper 80s. Chance of rain 20%. For Western Lake Sakakawea, today, breezy. East winds 15 to 25 miles per hour. Partly sunny. Highs in the lower 80s. Tonight, east winds 10 to 20 miles per hour. Chance of thunderstorms through the night. Slight chance of thunderstorms after midnight. Mostly cloudy. Lows in the upper 50s. For Eastern Lake Sakakawea, today, southeast winds 10 to 20 miles per hour. Chance of thunderstorms through the day. Partly sunny. Highs in the mid-80s. Tonight, southeast winds 10 to 20 miles per hour. Chance of thunderstorms through the night. Slight chance of thunderstorms after midnight. Mostly cloudy. Lows in the upper 50s. For Northern Lake Oahe, today, breezy. Southeast winds 15 to 25 miles per hour. Thunderstorms likely through the day. Partly sunny. Highs in the upper 80s. Tonight, southeast winds 10 to 20 miles per hour. Chance of thunderstorms through the night. Slight chance of thunderstorms after midnight. Mostly cloudy. Lows around 60. Here are the weather conditions at 10 a.m. Central Daylight Time. Bismarck, light rain was falling. Temperature 63 degrees, relative humidity 90%. Wind east at 6 miles an hour. Pressure 29.92 inches and steady. Minden, partly sunny. 63 degrees,
Relative humidity 100%. Wind east at 8 miles an hour. Hazen, partly sunny. 70 degrees, relative humidity 73%. Wind southeast at 12 miles an hour. Harvey, fog was reported. 61 degrees, relative humidity 100%. Wind southeast at 7 miles an hour. Minot, mostly sunny. 66 degrees, relative humidity 84%. Wind northeast at 6 miles an hour. Dickinson, partly sunny. 66 degrees, relative humidity 78%. Wind southeast at 12 miles an hour. Elsewhere around North Dakota, at Jamestown, a thunderstorm was reported with a temperature of 63. It was 68 at Garrison. At Williston, it was mostly sunny with a temperature of 67. It was partly sunny with a temperature of 74 at Fargo and 70 at Grand Forks. At Devil's Lake, it was cloudy with a temperature of 64. In northern South Dakota, skies ranged from mostly sunny to partly sunny. It was 73 at Mobridge and 75 at Aberdeen. In eastern Montana, skies ranged from sunny to mostly sunny. It was 66 at Miles City, 71 at Glendive, and 70 at Sydney. Once again, at Bismarck, the temperature was 63 degrees with light rain. The regional weather forecast from your National Weather Service office in Bismarck. Some showers and thunderstorms will pass through the state this morning. Scattered severe thunderstorms are then likely this afternoon and evening. The main expected hazards include hail up to 2 inches in diameter, damaging winds up to 80 miles per hour, and possibly a tornado. Medium to high chances for showers and thunderstorms are forecast Friday through Friday night, with a low risk for isolated severe thunderstorms. Low to medium shower and thunderstorm chances remain in the forecast through the holiday weekend. Near to above normal temperatures favored through the holiday weekend, with widespread highs in the 90s possible after Independence Day. The detailed forecast for North Dakota, today, increasing clouds. Scattered showers and thunderstorms, some storms becoming severe in the afternoon. Highs in the 80s to lower 90s. Tonight, mostly cloudy. Scattered showers and thunderstorms, mainly in the evening. Some storms may be severe. Lows in the mid-50s to mid-60s. Friday, mostly cloudy. Chance of showers and thunderstorms in the afternoon and evening. Highs in the 80s. Independence Day, partly to mostly cloudy. Chance of showers and thunderstorms central and east. Lows in the mid-50s to mid-60s. Highs in the 80s. Here is the forecast for the Bismarck, Minden listening area. Rest of today, partly sunny with a slight chance of showers and thunderstorms late in the morning, then mostly cloudy with showers and thunderstorms likely in the afternoon. Some thunderstorms may be severe in the afternoon. Highs in the mid-80s. East winds 5 to 15 miles per hour. Chance of rain 60%. Tonight, mostly cloudy. A chance of showers and thunderstorms in the evening, then a slight chance of showers and thunderstorms after midnight. Some thunderstorms may be severe in the evening. Lows in the upper 50s. East winds 5 to 15 miles per hour. Chance of rain 30%. Friday, partly sunny. A chance of showers and thunderstorms in the afternoon. Highs in the mid-80s. East winds 5 to 10 miles per hour. Chance of rain 30%. Friday night, mostly cloudy with a chance of showers. A chance of thunderstorms in the evening, then a slight chance of thunderstorms after midnight. Lows in the upper 50s. Northeast winds around 10 miles per hour. Chance of rain 50%. Independence Day, partly sunny in the morning then clearing. Highs in the mid-80s. Northwest winds around 5 miles per hour. Saturday night, clear. Lows in the lower 60s. Sunday, sunny. Highs in the lower 90s. Sunday night, increasing clouds. A slight chance of thunderstorms in the evening. A slight chance of showers. Lows in the mid-60s. Chance of rain 20%. Monday, mostly sunny. Highs in the lower 90s. Monday night, partly cloudy with a chance of showers and thunderstorms in the evening, then mostly cloudy with a slight chance of showers and thunderstorms after midnight.
lows in the mid-60s.

30s. Chance of rain 50%. Tuesday, mostly sunny. A slight chance of showers and thunderstorms in the afternoon. Highs in the upper 80s. Chance of rain 20%. Tuesday night, partly cloudy with a chance of showers. A chance of thunderstorms in the evening, then a slight chance of thunderstorms after midnight. Lows in the lower 60s. Chance of rain 50%. Wednesday, mostly sunny with a slight chance of showers and thunderstorms. Highs in the upper 80s. Chance of rain 20%. For Western Lake Sakakawea, today, breezy. East winds 15 to 25 miles per hour. Partly sunny. Highs in the lower 80s. Tonight, east winds 10 to 20 miles per hour. Chance of thunderstorms through the night. Slight chance of thunderstorms after midnight. Mostly cloudy. Lows in the upper 50s. For Eastern Lake Sakakawea, today, southeast winds 10 to 20 miles per hour. Chance of thunderstorms through the day. Partly sunny. Highs in the mid-80s. Tonight, southeast winds 10 to 20 miles per hour. Chance of thunderstorms through the night. Slight chance of thunderstorms after midnight. Mostly cloudy. Lows in the upper 50s. For Northern Lake Oahe, today, breezy. Southeast winds 15 to 25 miles per hour. Thunderstorms likely through the day. Partly sunny. Highs in the upper 80s. Tonight, southeast winds 10 to 20 miles per hour. Chance of thunderstorms through the night. Slight chance of thunderstorms after midnight. Mostly cloudy. Lows around 60. Here are the weather conditions at 10 a.m. Central Daylight Time. Bismarck, light rain was falling. Temperature 63 degrees, relative humidity 90%. Wind east at 6 miles an hour. Pressure 29.92 inches and steady. Mendan, partly sunny. 63 degrees, relative humidity 100%. Wind east at 8 miles an hour. Hazen, partly sunny. 70 degrees, relative humidity 73%. Wind southeast at 12 miles an hour. Harvey, fog was reported. 61 degrees, relative humidity 100%. Wind southeast at 7 miles an hour. Minot, mostly sunny. 66 degrees, relative humidity 84%. Wind northeast at 6 miles an hour. Dickinson, partly sunny. 66 degrees, relative humidity 78%. Wind southeast at 12 miles an hour. Elsewhere around North Dakota, at Jamestown, a thunderstorm was reported with a temperature of 63. It was 68 at Garrison. At Williston, it was mostly sunny with a temperature of 67. It was partly sunny with a temperature of 74 at Fargo and 70 at Grand Forks. At Devil's Lake, it was cloudy with a temperature of 64. In northern South Dakota, skies ranged from mostly sunny to partly sunny. It was 73 at Mobridge and 75 at Aberdeen. In eastern Montana, skies ranged from sunny to mostly sunny. It was 66 at Miles City, 71 at Glendive, and 70 at Sydney. Once again, at Bismarck, the temperature was 63 degrees with light rain. The regional weather forecast from your National Weather Service office in Bismarck. Some showers and thunderstorms will pass through the state this morning. Scattered severe thunderstorms are then likely this afternoon and evening. The main expected hazards include hail up to 2 inches in diameter, damaging winds up to 80 miles per hour, and possibly a tornado. Medium to high chances for showers and thunderstorms are forecast Friday through Friday night, with a low risk for isolated severe thunderstorms. Low to medium shower and thunderstorm chances remain in the forecast through the holiday weekend. Near to above normal temperatures favored through the holiday weekend, with widespread highs in the 90s possible after Independence Day. The detailed forecast for North Dakota, today, increasing clouds. Scattered showers and thunderstorms, some storms becoming severe in the afternoon. Highs in the 80s to lower 90s. Tonight, mostly cloudy. Scattered showers and thunderstorms, mainly in the evening. Some storms may be severe. Lows in the mid-50s to mid-60s. Friday, mostly cloudy. Chance of showers and

thunderstorms in the afternoon and evening. Highs in the 80s. Independence Day, partly to mostly cloudy. Chance of showers and thunderstorms central and east. Lows in the mid-50s to mid-60s. Highs in the 80s. 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Providing weather information 24 hours a day from your National Weather Service office in Bismarck. Here is the forecast for the Bismarck, Minden listening area. Rest of today, partly sunny with a slight chance of showers and thunderstorms late in the morning, then mostly cloudy with showers and thunderstorms likely in the afternoon. Some thunderstorms may be severe in the afternoon. Highs in the mid-80s. East winds 5 to 15 miles per hour. Chance of rain 60%. Tonight, mostly cloudy. A chance of showers and thunderstorms in the evening, then a slight chance of showers and thunderstorms after midnight. Some thunderstorms may be severe in the evening. Lows in the upper 50s. East winds 5 to 15 miles per hour. Chance of rain 30%. Friday, partly sunny. A chance of showers and thunderstorms in the afternoon. Highs in the mid-80s. East winds 5 to 10 miles per hour. Chance of rain 30%. Friday night, mostly cloudy with a chance of showers. A chance of thunderstorms in the evening, then a slight chance of thunderstorms after midnight. Lows in the upper 50s. Northeast winds around 10 miles per hour. Chance of rain 50%. Independence Day, partly sunny in the morning then clearing. Highs in the mid-80s. Northwest winds around 5 miles per hour. Saturday night, clear. Lows in the lower 60s. Sunday, sunny. Highs in the lower 90s. Sunday night, increasing clouds. A slight chance of thunderstorms in the evening. A slight chance of showers. Lows in the mid-60s. Chance of rain 20%. Monday, mostly sunny. Highs in the lower 90s. Monday night, partly cloudy with a chance of showers and thunderstorms in the evening, then mostly cloudy with a slight chance of showers and thunderstorms after midnight. Lows in the mid-60s. Chance of rain 50%. Tuesday, mostly sunny. A slight chance of showers and thunderstorms in the afternoon. Highs in the upper 80s. Chance of rain 20%. Tuesday night, partly cloudy with a chance of showers. A chance of thunderstorms in the evening, then a slight chance of thunderstorms after midnight. Lows in the lower 60s. Chance of rain 50%. Wednesday, mostly sunny with a slight chance of showers and thunderstorms. Highs in the upper 80s. Chance of rain 20%. For Western Lake Sakakawea, today, breezy. East winds 15 to 25 miles per hour. Partly sunny. Highs in the lower 80s. Tonight, east winds 10 to 20 miles per hour. Chance of thunderstorms through the night. Slight chance of thunderstorms after midnight. Mostly cloudy. Lows in the upper 50s. For Eastern Lake Sakakawea, today, southeast winds 10 to 20 miles per hour. Chance of thunderstorms through the day. Partly sunny. Highs in the mid-80s. Tonight, southeast winds 10 to 20 miles per hour. Chance of thunderstorms through the night. Slight chance of thunderstorms after midnight. Mostly cloudy. Lows in the upper 50s. For Northern Lake Oahe, today, breezy. Southeast winds 15 to 25 miles per hour. Thunderstorms likely through the day. Partly sunny. Highs in the upper 80s. Tonight, southeast winds 10 to 20 miles per hour. Chance of thunderstorms through the night. Slight chance of thunderstorms after midnight. Mostly cloudy. Lows around 60. Here are the weather conditions at 11 a.m. Central Daylight Time. Bismarck, cloudy. Temperature 67 degrees, relative humidity 81%. Wind northeast at 8 miles an hour. Pressure 29.91 inches and falling. Minden, cloudy. 66 degrees, relative humidity 100%. Wind east at 7 miles an hour. Hazen, partly sunny. 72 degrees, relative humidity 64%.
released at 7 miles an hour. Harvey, fog was reported. 63 degrees, relative humidity 100%. Wind southeast at 7 miles an hour. Minot, mostly sunny. 68 degrees, relative humidity 75%. Wind northeast at 6 miles an hour. Dickinson, partly sunny. 69 degrees, relative humidity 73%. Wind east at 9 miles an hour. Elsewhere around North Dakota, at Jamestown, rain was falling with a temperature of 63. It was 70 at Garrison. At Williston, it was mostly sunny with a temperature of 69. At Fargo, it was partly sunny with a temperature of 77. It was cloudy with a temperature of 70 at Grand Forks and 65 at Devil's Lake. In northern South Dakota, skies ranged from mostly sunny to partly sunny, and the temperatures were 74 degrees. In eastern Montana, skies ranged from sunny to mostly sunny. It was 73 at Miles City, 75 at Glendive, and 73 at Sydney. Once again, at Bismarck, the temperature was 67 degrees under cloudy skies. The regional weather forecast from your National Weather Service office in Bismarck. Some showers and thunderstorms will pass through the state this morning. Scattered severe thunderstorms are then likely this afternoon and evening. The main expected hazards include hail up to 2 inches in diameter, damaging winds up to 80 miles per hour, and possibly a tornado. Medium to high chances for showers and thunderstorms are forecast Friday through Friday night, with a low risk for isolated severe thunderstorms. Low to medium shower and thunderstorm chances remain in the forecast through the holiday weekend. Near to above normal temperatures favored through the holiday weekend, with widespread highs in the 90s possible after Independence Day. The detailed forecast for North Dakota, today, increasing clouds. Scattered showers and thunderstorms, some storms becoming severe in the afternoon. Highs in the 80s to lower 90s. Tonight, mostly cloudy. Scattered showers and thunderstorms, mainly in the evening. Some storms may be severe. Lows in the mid-50s to mid-60s. Friday, mostly cloudy. Chance of showers and thunderstorms in the afternoon and evening. Highs in the 80s. Independence Day, partly to mostly cloudy. Chance of showers and thunderstorms central and east. Lows in the mid-50s to mid-60s. Highs in the 80s. Here is the forecast for the Bismarck, Minden listening area. Rest of today, partly sunny with a slight chance of showers and thunderstorms late in the morning, then mostly cloudy with showers and thunderstorms likely in the afternoon. Some thunderstorms may be severe in the afternoon. Highs in the mid-80s. East winds 5 to 15 miles per hour. Chance of rain 60%. Tonight, mostly cloudy. A chance of showers and thunderstorms in the evening, then a slight chance of showers and thunderstorms after midnight. Some thunderstorms may be severe in the evening. Lows in the upper 50s. East winds 5 to 15 miles per hour. Chance of rain 30%. Friday, partly sunny. A chance of showers and thunderstorms in the afternoon. Highs in the mid-80s. East winds 5 to 10 miles per hour. Chance of rain 30%. Friday night, mostly cloudy with a chance of showers. A chance of thunderstorms in the evening, then a slight chance of thunderstorms after midnight. Lows in the upper 50s. Northeast winds around 10 miles per hour. Chance of rain 50%. Independence Day, partly sunny in the morning then clearing. Highs in the mid-80s. Northwest winds around 5 miles per hour. Saturday night, clear. Lows in the lower 60s. Sunday, sunny. Highs in the lower 90s. Sunday night, increasing clouds. A slight chance of thunderstorms in the evening. A slight chance of showers. Lows in the mid-60s. Chance of rain 20%. Monday, mostly sunny. Highs in the lower 90s. Monday night, partly cloudy with a chance of showers and thunderstorms in the evening, then mostly cloudy with a slight chance of showers and thunderstorms after midnight. Lows in the mid-60s. Chance of rain 50%. Tuesday, mostly sunny. A slight chance of showers and thunderstorms in the afternoon. Highs in the upper 80s. Chance of rain 20%.

50%. Tuesday night, partly cloudy with a chance of showers. A chance of thunderstorms in the evening, then a slight chance of thunderstorms after midnight. Lows in the lower 60s. Chance of rain 50%. Wednesday, mostly sunny with a slight chance of showers and thunderstorms. Highs in the upper 80s. Chance of rain 20%. For Western Lake Sakakawea, today, breezy. East winds 15 to 25 miles per hour. Partly sunny. Highs in the lower 80s. Tonight, east winds 10 to 20 miles per hour. Chance of thunderstorms through the night. Slight chance of thunderstorms after midnight. Mostly cloudy. Lows in the upper 50s. For Eastern Lake Sakakawea, today, southeast winds 10 to 20 miles per hour. Chance of thunderstorms through the day. Partly sunny. Highs in the mid-80s. Tonight, southeast winds 10 to 20 miles per hour. Chance of thunderstorms through the night. Slight chance of thunderstorms after midnight. Mostly cloudy. Lows in the upper 50s. For Northern Lake Oahe, today, breezy. Southeast winds 15 to 25 miles per hour. Thunderstorms likely through the day. Partly sunny. Highs in the upper 80s. Tonight, southeast winds 10 to 20 miles per hour. Chance of thunderstorms through the night. Slight chance of thunderstorms after midnight. Mostly cloudy. Lows around 60. Here are the weather conditions at 11 a.m. Central Daylight Time. Bismarck, cloudy. Temperature 67 degrees, relative humidity 81%. Wind northeast at 8 miles an hour. Pressure 29.91 inches and falling. Mendon, cloudy. 66 degrees, relative humidity 100%. Wind east at 7 miles an hour. Hazen, partly sunny. 72 degrees, relative humidity 64%. Wind east at 7 miles an hour. Harvey, fog was reported. 63 degrees, relative humidity 100%. Wind southeast at 7 miles an hour. Minot, partly sunny. 68 degrees, relative humidity 75%. Wind northeast at 6 miles an hour. Dickinson, mostly sunny. 69 degrees, relative humidity 73%. Wind east at 9 miles an hour. Elsewhere around North Dakota, at Jamestown, rain was falling, with a temperature of 63. It was 70 at Garrison. At Williston, it was mostly sunny, with a temperature of 69. At Fargo, it was partly sunny, with a temperature of 77. It was cloudy, with a temperature of 70 at Grand Forks, and 65 at Devil's Lake. In northern South Dakota, it was partly sunny, and the temperatures were 74 degrees. In eastern Montana, it was sunny. It was 73 at Miles City, 75 at Glendive, and 73 at Sydney. Once again, at Bismarck, the temperature was 67 degrees under cloudy skies. The regional weather forecast from your National Weather Service office in Bismarck. Some showers and thunderstorms will pass through the state this morning. Scattered severe thunderstorms are then likely this afternoon and evening. The main expected hazards include hail up to 2 inches in diameter, damaging winds up to 80 miles per hour, and possibly a tornado. Medium to high chances for showers and thunderstorms are forecast Friday through Friday night, with a low risk for isolated severe thunderstorms. Low to medium shower and thunderstorm chances remain in the forecast through the holiday weekend. Near to above normal temperatures favored through the holiday weekend, with widespread highs in the 90s possible after Independence Day. The detailed forecast for North Dakota, today, increasing clouds. Scattered showers and thunderstorms, some storms becoming severe in the afternoon. Highs in the 80s to lower 90s. Tonight, mostly cloudy. Scattered showers and thunderstorms, mainly in the evening. Some storms may be severe. Lows in the mid-50s to mid-60s. Friday, mostly cloudy. Chance of showers and thunderstorms in the afternoon and evening. Highs in the 80s. Independence Day, partly to mostly cloudy. Chance of showers and thunderstorms central and east. Lows in the mid-50s to mid-60s. Highs in the 80s. Here is the forecast.

5 to 10 miles per hour. Chance of rain 30%. Friday night, mostly cloudy with a chance of showers. A chance of thunderstorms in the evening, then a slight chance of thunderstorms after midnight. Lows in the upper 50s. Northeast winds around 10 miles per hour. Chance of rain 50%. Independence Day, partly sunny in the morning then clearing. Highs in the mid-80s. Northwest winds around 5 miles per hour. Saturday night, clear. Lows in the lower 60s. Sunday, sunny. Highs in the lower 90s. Sunday night, increasing clouds. A slight chance of thunderstorms in the evening. A slight chance of showers. Lows in the mid-60s. Chance of rain 20%. Monday, mostly sunny. Highs in the lower 90s. Monday night, partly cloudy with a chance of showers and thunderstorms in the evening, then mostly cloudy with a slight chance of showers and thunderstorms after midnight. Lows in the mid-60s. Chance of rain 50%. Tuesday, mostly sunny. A slight chance of showers and thunderstorms in the afternoon. Highs in the upper 80s. Chance of rain 20%. Tuesday night, partly cloudy with a chance of showers. A chance of thunderstorms in the evening, then a slight chance of thunderstorms after midnight. Lows in the lower 60s. Chance of rain 50%. Wednesday, mostly sunny with a slight chance of showers and thunderstorms. Highs in the upper 80s. Chance of rain 20%. For Western Lake Sakakawea, today, breezy. East winds 15 to 25 miles per hour. Partly sunny. Highs in the lower 80s. Tonight, east winds 10 to 20 miles per hour. Chance of thunderstorms through the night. Slight chance of thunderstorms after midnight. Mostly cloudy. Lows in the upper 50s. For Eastern Lake Sakakawea, today, southeast winds 10 to 20 miles per hour. Chance of thunderstorms through the day. Partly sunny. Highs in the mid-80s. Tonight, southeast winds 10 to 20 miles per hour. Chance of thunderstorms through the night. Slight chance of thunderstorms after midnight. Mostly cloudy. Lows in the upper 50s. For Northern Lake Oahe, today, breezy. Southeast winds 15 to 25 miles per hour. Thunderstorms likely through the day. Partly sunny. Highs in the upper 80s. Tonight, southeast winds 10 to 20 miles per hour. Chance of thunderstorms through the night. Slight chance of thunderstorms after midnight. Mostly cloudy. Lows around 60. Here are the weather conditions at 11 a.m. Central Daylight Time. Bismarck, cloudy. Temperature 67 degrees, relative humidity 81%. Wind northeast at 8 miles an hour. Pressure 29.91 inches and falling. Mendham, cloudy. 66 degrees, relative humidity 100%. Wind east at 7 miles an hour. Hazen, partly sunny. 72 degrees, relative humidity 64%. Wind east at 7 miles an hour. Harvey, fog was reported. 63 degrees, relative humidity 100%. Wind southeast at 7 miles an hour. Minot, partly sunny. 68 degrees, relative humidity 75%. Wind northeast at 6 miles an hour. Dickinson, mostly sunny. 69 degrees, relative humidity 73%. Wind east at 9 miles an hour. Elsewhere around North Dakota, at Jamestown, rain was falling with a temperature of 63. It was 70 at Garrison. At Williston, it was mostly sunny with a temperature of 69. At Fargo, it was partly sunny with a temperature of 77. It was cloudy with a temperature of 70 at Grand Forks and 65 at Devil's Lake. In northern South Dakota, it was partly sunny and the temperatures were 74 degrees. In eastern Montana, it was sunny. It was 73 at Miles City, 75 at Glendive, and 73 at Sydney. Once again, at Bismarck, the temperature was 67 degrees under cloudy skies. The regional weather forecast from your National Weather Service office in Bismarck. Some showers and thunderstorms will pass through the state this morning. Scattered severe thunderstorms are then

likely this afternoon and evening. The main expected hazards include hail up to 2 inches in diameter, damaging winds up to 80 miles per hour, and possibly a tornado. Medium to high chances for showers and thunderstorms are forecast Friday through Friday night, with a low risk for isolated severe thunderstorms. Low to medium shower and thunderstorm chances remain in the forecast through the holiday weekend. Near to above normal temperatures favored through the holiday weekend, with widespread highs in the 90s possible after Independence Day. The detailed forecast for North Dakota, today, increasing clouds. Scattered showers and thunderstorms, some storms becoming severe in the afternoon. Highs in the 80s to lower 90s. Tonight, mostly cloudy. Scattered showers and thunderstorms, mainly in the evening. Some storms may be severe. Lows in the mid-50s to mid-60s. Friday, mostly cloudy. Chance of showers and thunderstorms in the afternoon and evening. Highs in the 80s. Independence Day, partly to mostly cloudy. Chance of showers and thunderstorms central and east. Lows in the mid-50s to mid-60s. Highs in the 80s. Here is the forecast for the Bismarck Minden listening area. Rest of today, partly sunny with a slight chance of showers and thunderstorms late in the morning, then mostly cloudy with showers and thunderstorms likely in the afternoon. Some thunderstorms may be severe in the afternoon. Highs in the mid-80s. East winds 5 to 15 miles per hour. Chance of rain 60%. Tonight, mostly cloudy. A chance of showers and thunderstorms in the evening, then a slight chance of showers and thunderstorms after midnight. Some thunderstorms may be severe in the evening. Lows in the upper 50s. East winds 5 to 15 miles per hour. Chance of rain 30%. Friday, partly sunny. A chance of showers and thunderstorms in the afternoon. Highs in the mid-80s. East winds 5 to 10 miles per hour. Chance of rain 30%. Friday night, mostly cloudy with a chance of showers. A chance of thunderstorms in the evening, then a slight chance of thunderstorms after midnight. Lows in the upper 50s. Northeast winds around 10 miles per hour. Chance of rain 50%. Independence Day, partly sunny in the morning then clearing. Highs in the mid-80s. Northwest winds around 5 miles per hour. Saturday night, clear. Lows in the lower 60s. Sunday, sunny. Highs in the lower 90s. Sunday night, increasing clouds. A slight chance of thunderstorms in the evening. A slight chance of showers. Lows in the mid-60s. Chance of rain 20%. Monday, mostly sunny. Highs in the lower 90s. Monday night, partly cloudy with a chance of showers and thunderstorms in the evening, then mostly cloudy with a slight chance of showers and thunderstorms after midnight. Lows in the mid-60s. Chance of rain 50%. Tuesday, mostly sunny. A slight chance of showers and thunderstorms in the afternoon. Highs in the upper 80s. Chance of rain 20%. Tuesday night, partly cloudy with a chance of showers. A chance of thunderstorms in the evening, then a slight chance of thunderstorms after midnight. Lows in the lower 60s. Chance of rain 50%. Wednesday, mostly sunny with a slight chance of showers and thunderstorms. Highs in the upper 80s. Chance of rain 20%. For Western Lake Sakakawea, today, breezy. East winds 15 to 25 miles per hour. Partly sunny. Highs in the lower 80s. Tonight, east winds 10 to 20 miles per hour. Chance of thunderstorms through the night. Slight chance of thunderstorms after midnight. Mostly cloudy. Lows in the upper 50s. For Eastern Lake Sakakawea, today, southeast winds 10 to 20 miles per hour. Chance of thunderstorms through the day. Partly sunny. Highs in the mid-80s. Tonight, southeast winds 10 to 20 miles per hour. Chance of thunderstorms through the night. Slight chance of thunderstorms after midnight. Mostly cloudy. Lows in the upper 50s. For Northern Lake Oahe, today, breezy. Southeast winds 15 to 25 miles per hour. Thunderstorms likely through the day. Partly sunny. Highs in the upper 80s. Tonight.

southeast winds 10 to 20 miles per hour. Chance of thunderstorms through the night. Slight chance of thunderstorms after midnight. Mostly cloudy. Lows around 60. Here are the weather conditions at 11 a.m. Central Daylight Time. Bismarck, cloudy. Temperature 67 degrees, relative humidity 81%. Wind northeast at 8 miles an hour. Pressure 29.91 inches and falling. Menden, cloudy. 66 degrees, relative humidity 100%. Wind east at 7 miles an hour. Hazen, partly sunny. 72 degrees, relative humidity 64%. Wind east at 7 miles an hour. Harvey, fog was reported. 63 degrees, relative humidity 100%. Wind southeast at 7 miles an hour. Minot, partly sunny. 68 degrees, relative humidity 75%. Wind northeast at 6 miles an hour. Dickinson, mostly sunny. 69 degrees, relative humidity 73%. Wind east at 9 miles an hour. Elsewhere around North Dakota, at Jamestown, rain was falling with a temperature of 63. It was 70 at Garrison. At Williston, it was mostly sunny with a temperature of 69. At Fargo, it was partly sunny with a temperature of 77. It was cloudy with a temperature of 70 at Grand Forks and 65 at Devil's Lake. In northern South Dakota, it was partly sunny and the temperatures were 74 degrees. In eastern Montana, it was sunny. It was 73 at Miles City, 75 at Glendive, and 73 at Sydney. Once again, at Bismarck, the temperature was 67 degrees under cloudy skies. The regional weather forecast from your National Weather Service office in Bismarck. Some showers and thunderstorms will pass through the state this morning. Scattered severe thunderstorms are then likely this afternoon and evening. The main expected hazards include hail up to 2 inches in diameter, damaging winds up to 80 miles per hour, and possibly a tornado. Medium to high chances for showers and thunderstorms are forecast Friday through Friday night, with a low risk for isolated severe thunderstorms. Low to medium shower and thunderstorm chances remain in the forecast through the holiday weekend. Near to above normal temperatures favored through the holiday weekend, with widespread highs in the 90s possible after Independence Day. The detailed forecast for North Dakota, today, increasing clouds. Scattered showers and thunderstorms, some storms becoming severe in the afternoon. Highs in the 80s to lower 90s. Tonight, mostly cloudy. Scattered showers and thunderstorms, mainly in the evening. Some storms may be severe. Lows in the mid-50s to mid-60s. Friday, mostly cloudy. Chance of showers and thunderstorms in the afternoon and evening. Highs in the 80s. Independence Day, partly to mostly cloudy. Chance of showers and thunderstorms central and east. Lows in the mid-50s to mid-60s. Highs in the 80s. Here is the forecast for the Bismarck-Menden listening area. Rest of today, partly sunny with a slight chance of showers and thunderstorms late in the morning, then mostly cloudy with showers and thunderstorms likely in the afternoon. Some thunderstorms may be severe in the afternoon. Highs in the mid-80s. East winds 5 to 15 miles per hour. Chance of rain 60%. Tonight, mostly cloudy. A chance of showers and thunderstorms in the evening, then a slight chance of showers and thunderstorms after midnight. Some thunderstorms may be severe in the evening. Lows in the upper 50s. East winds 5 to 15 miles per hour. Chance of rain 30%. Friday, partly sunny. A chance of showers and thunderstorms in the afternoon. Highs in the mid-80s. East winds 5 to 10 miles per hour. Chance of rain 30%. Friday night, mostly cloudy with a chance of showers. A chance of thunderstorms in the evening, then a slight chance of thunderstorms after midnight. Lows in the upper 50s. Northeast winds around 10 miles per hour. Chance of rain 50%. Independence Day, partly sunny in the morning then clearing. Highs in the mid-80s. Northwest winds around 5 miles per hour. Saturday night, clear. Lows in the lower 60s. Sunday, sunny.

Highs in the lower 90s. Sunday night, increasing clouds. A slight chance of thunderstorms in the evening. A slight chance of showers. Lows in the mid-60s. Chance of rain 20%. Monday, mostly sunny. Highs in the lower 90s. Monday night, partly cloudy with a chance of showers and thunderstorms in the evening, then mostly cloudy with a slight chance of showers and thunderstorms after midnight. Lows in the mid-60s. Chance of rain 50%. Tuesday, mostly sunny. A slight chance of showers and thunderstorms in the afternoon. Highs in the upper 80s. Chance of rain 20%. Tuesday night, partly cloudy with a chance of showers. A chance of thunderstorms in the evening, then a slight chance of thunderstorms after midnight. Lows in the lower 60s. Chance of rain 50%. Wednesday, mostly sunny with a slight chance of showers and thunderstorms. Highs in the upper 80s. Chance of rain 20%. 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Providing weather information 24 hours a day from your National Weather Service office in Bismarck. For Western Lake Sakakawea, today, breezy. East winds 15 to 25 miles per hour. Partly sunny. Highs in the lower 80s. Tonight, east winds 10 to 20 miles per hour. Chance of thunderstorms through the night. Slight chance of thunderstorms after midnight. Mostly cloudy. Lows in the upper 50s. For Eastern Lake Sakakawea, today, southeast winds 10 to 20 miles per hour. Chance of thunderstorms through the day. Partly sunny. Highs in the mid-80s. Tonight, southeast winds 10 to 20 miles per hour. Chance of thunderstorms through the night. Slight chance of thunderstorms after midnight. Mostly cloudy. Night, southeast winds 10 to 20 miles per hour. Chance of thunderstorms through the night. Slight chance of thunderstorms after midnight. Mostly cloudy. Lows in the upper 50s. For Northern Lake Oahe, today, breezy. Southeast winds 15 to 25 miles per hour. Thunderstorms likely through the day. Partly sunny. Highs in the upper 80s. Tonight, southeast winds 10 to 20 miles per hour. Chance of thunderstorms through the night. Slight chance of thunderstorms after midnight. Mostly cloudy. Lows around 60. Here are the weather conditions at 11 a.m. Central Daylight Time. Bismarck, cloudy. Temperature 67 degrees, relative humidity 81%. Wind northeast at 8 miles an hour. Pressure 29.91 inches and falling. Mendon, cloudy. 66 degrees, relative humidity 100%. Wind east at 7 miles an hour. Hazen, partly sunny. 72 degrees, relative humidity 64%. Wind east at 7 miles an hour. Harvey, fog was reported. 63 degrees, relative humidity 100%. Wind southeast at 7 miles an hour. Minot, partly sunny. 68 degrees, relative humidity 75%. Wind northeast at 6 miles an hour. Dickinson, mostly sunny. 69 degrees, relative humidity 73%. Wind east at 9 miles an hour. Elsewhere around North Dakota, at Jamestown, rain was falling, with a temperature of 63. It was 70 at Garrison. At Williston, it was mostly sunny, with a temperature of 69. At Fargo, it was partly sunny, with a temperature of 77. It was cloudy, with a temperature of 70 at Grand Forks, and 65 at Devil's Lake. In northern South Dakota, it was partly sunny, and the temperatures were 74 degrees. In eastern Montana, it was sunny. It was 73 at Miles City, 75 at Glendive, and 73 at Sydney. Once again, at Bismarck, the temperature was 67 degrees under cloudy skies. The regional weather forecast from your National Weather Service office in Bismarck. Some showers and thunderstorms will pass through the state this morning. Scattered severe thunderstorms are then likely this afternoon and evening. The main expected hazards include hail up to 2 inches in diameter, damaging winds up to 80 miles per hour, and possibly a tornado.

Medium to high chances for showers and thunderstorms are forecast Friday through Friday night, with a low risk for isolated severe thunderstorms. Low to medium shower and thunderstorm chances remain in the forecast through the holiday weekend. Near to above normal temperatures favored through the holiday weekend, with widespread highs in the 90s possible after Independence Day. The detailed forecast for North Dakota, today, increasing clouds. Scattered showers and thunderstorms, some storms becoming severe in the afternoon. Highs in the 80s to lower 90s. Tonight, mostly cloudy. Scattered showers and thunderstorms, mainly in the evening. Some storms may be severe. Lows in the mid-50s to mid-60s. Friday, mostly cloudy. Chance of showers and thunderstorms in the afternoon and evening. Highs in the 80s. Independence Day, partly to mostly cloudy. Chance of showers and thunderstorms central and east. Lows in the mid-50s to mid-60s. Highs in the 80s. Here is the forecast for the Bismarck, Minden listening area. Rest of today, partly sunny with a slight chance of showers and thunderstorms late in the morning, then mostly cloudy with showers and thunderstorms likely in the afternoon. Some thunderstorms may be severe in the afternoon. Highs in the mid-80s. East winds 5 to 15 miles per hour. Chance of rain 60%. Tonight, mostly cloudy. A chance of showers and thunderstorms in the evening, then a slight chance of showers and thunderstorms after midnight. Some thunderstorms may be severe in the evening. Lows in the upper 50s. East winds 5 to 15 miles per hour. Chance of rain 30%. Friday, partly sunny. A chance of showers and thunderstorms in the afternoon. Highs in the mid-80s. East winds 5 to 10 miles per hour. Chance of rain 30%. Friday night, mostly cloudy with a chance of showers. A chance of thunderstorms in the evening, then a slight chance of thunderstorms after midnight. Lows in the upper 50s. Northeast winds around 10 miles per hour. Chance of rain 50%. Independence Day, partly sunny in the morning then clearing. Highs in the mid-80s. Northwest winds around 5 miles per hour. Saturday night, clear. Lows in the lower 60s. Sunday, sunny. Highs in the lower 90s. Sunday night, increasing clouds. A slight chance of thunderstorms in the evening. A slight chance of showers. Lows in the mid-60s. Chance of rain 20%. Monday, mostly sunny. Highs in the lower 90s. Monday night, partly cloudy with a chance of showers and thunderstorms in the evening, then mostly cloudy with a slight chance of showers and thunderstorms after midnight. Lows in the mid-60s. Chance of rain 50%. Tuesday, mostly sunny. A slight chance of showers and thunderstorms in the afternoon. Highs in the upper 80s. Chance of rain 20%. Tuesday night, partly cloudy with a chance of showers. A chance of thunderstorms in the evening, then a slight chance of thunderstorms after midnight. Lows in the lower 60s. Chance of rain 50%. Wednesday, mostly sunny with a slight chance of showers and thunderstorms. Highs in the upper 80s. Chance of rain 20%. For Western Lake Sakakawea, today, breezy. East winds 15 to 25 miles per hour. Partly sunny. Highs in the lower 80s. Tonight, east winds 10 to 20 miles per hour. Chance of thunderstorms through the night. Slight chance of thunderstorms after midnight. Mostly cloudy. Lows in the upper 50s. For Eastern Lake Sakakawea, today, southeast winds 10 to 20 miles per hour. Chance of thunderstorms through the day. Partly sunny. Highs in the mid-80s. Tonight, southeast winds 10 to 20 miles per hour. Chance of thunderstorms through the night. Slight chance of thunderstorms after midnight. Mostly cloudy. Lows in the upper 50s. For Northern Lake Oahe, today, breezy. Southeast winds 15 to 25 miles per hour. Thunderstorms likely through the day. Partly sunny. Highs in the upper 80s. Tonight, southeast winds 10 to 20 miles per hour. Chance of thunderstorms through the night. Slight chance of thunderstorms after midnight. Mostly cloudy.

lows around 60. Here are the weather conditions at 11 a.m. Central Daylight Time. Bismarck, cloudy. Temperature 67 degrees, relative humidity 81%. Wind northeast at 8 miles an hour. Pressure 29.91 inches and falling. Mendon, cloudy. 66 degrees, relative humidity 100%. Wind east at 7 miles an hour. Hazen, partly sunny. 72 degrees, relative humidity 64%. Wind east at 7 miles an hour. Harvey, fog was reported. 63 degrees, relative humidity 100%. Wind southeast at 7 miles an hour. Minot, partly sunny. 68 degrees, relative humidity 75%. Wind northeast at 6 miles an hour. Dickinson, mostly sunny. 69 degrees, relative humidity 73%. Wind east at 9 miles an hour. Elsewhere around North Dakota, at Jamestown, rain was falling with a temperature of 63. It was 70 at Garrison. At Williston, it was mostly sunny with a temperature of 69. At Fargo, it was partly sunny with a temperature of 77. It was cloudy with a temperature of 70 at Grand Forks and 65 at Devil's Lake. In northern South Dakota, it was partly sunny and the temperatures were 74 degrees. In eastern Montana, it was sunny. It was 73 at Miles City, 75 at Glendive, and 73 at Sydney. Once again, at Bismarck, the temperature was 67 degrees under cloudy skies. The regional weather forecast from your National Weather Service office in Bismarck. Some showers and thunderstorms will pass through the state this morning. Scattered severe thunderstorms are then likely this afternoon and evening. The main expected hazards include hail up to 2 inches in diameter, damaging winds up to 80 miles per hour, and possibly a tornado. Medium to high chances for showers and thunderstorms are forecast Friday through Friday night, with a low risk for isolated severe thunderstorms. Low to medium shower and thunderstorm chances remain in the forecast through the holiday weekend. Near to above normal temperatures favored through the holiday weekend, with widespread highs in the 90s possible after Independence Day. The detailed forecast for North Dakota, today, increasing clouds. Scattered showers and thunderstorms, some storms becoming severe in the afternoon. Highs in the 80s to lower 90s. Tonight, mostly cloudy. Scattered showers and thunderstorms, mainly in the evening. Some storms may be severe. Lows in the mid-50s to mid-60s. Friday, mostly cloudy. Chance of showers and thunderstorms in the afternoon and evening. Highs in the 80s. Independence Day, partly to mostly cloudy. Chance of showers and thunderstorms central and east. Lows in the mid-50s to mid-60s. Highs in the 80s. Here is the forecast for the Bismarck-Mendon listening area. Rest of today, partly sunny with a slight chance of showers and thunderstorms late in the morning, then mostly cloudy with showers and thunderstorms likely in the afternoon. Some thunderstorms may be severe in the afternoon. Highs in the mid-80s. East winds 5 to 15 miles per hour. Chance of rain 60%. Tonight, mostly cloudy. A chance of showers and thunderstorms in the evening, then a slight chance of showers and thunderstorms after midnight. Some thunderstorms may be severe in the evening. Lows in the upper 50s. East winds 5 to 15 miles per hour. Chance of rain 30%. Friday, partly sunny. A chance of showers and thunderstorms in the afternoon. Highs in the mid-80s. East winds 5 to 10 miles per hour. Chance of rain 30%. Friday night, mostly cloudy with a chance of showers. A chance of thunderstorms in the evening, then a slight chance of thunderstorms after midnight. Lows in the upper 50s. Northeast winds around 10 miles per hour. Chance of rain 50%. Independence Day, partly sunny in the morning then clearing. Highs in the mid-80s. Northwest winds around 5 miles per hour. Saturday night, clear. Lows in the lower 60s. Sunday, sunny. Highs in the lower 90s. Sunday night, increasing clouds. A slight chance of thunderstorms in the evening. A slight chance of showers. Lows in the mid-60s.

chance of rain 20%. Monday, mostly sunny. Highs in the lower 90s. Monday night, partly cloudy with a chance of showers and thunderstorms in the evening, then mostly cloudy with a slight chance of showers and thunderstorms after midnight. Lows in the mid-60s. Chance of rain 50%. Tuesday, mostly sunny. A slight chance of showers and thunderstorms in the afternoon. Highs in the upper 80s. Chance of rain 20%. Tuesday night, partly cloudy with a chance of showers. A chance of thunderstorms in the evening, then a slight chance of thunderstorms after midnight. Lows in the lower 60s. Chance of rain 50%. Wednesday, mostly sunny with a slight chance of showers and thunderstorms. Highs in the upper 80s. Chance of rain 20%. For Western Lake Sakakawea, today, breezy. East winds 15 to 25 miles per hour. Partly sunny. Highs in the lower 80s. Tonight, east winds 10 to 20 miles per hour. Chance of thunderstorms through the night. Slight chance of thunderstorms after midnight. Mostly cloudy. Lows in the upper 50s. For Eastern Lake Sakakawea, today, southeast winds 10 to 20 miles per hour. Chance of thunderstorms through the day. Partly sunny. Highs in the mid-80s. Tonight, southeast winds 10 to 20 miles per hour. Chance of thunderstorms through the night. Slight chance of thunderstorms after midnight. Mostly cloudy. Lows in the upper 50s. For Northern Lake Oahe, today, breezy. Southeast winds 15 to 25 miles per hour. Thunderstorms likely through the day. Partly sunny. Highs in the upper 80s. Tonight, southeast winds 10 to 20 miles per hour. Chance of thunderstorms through the night. Slight chance of thunderstorms after midnight. Mostly cloudy. Lows around 60. Here are the weather conditions at 11 a.m. Central Daylight Time. Bismarck, cloudy. Temperature 67 degrees, relative humidity 81%. Wind northeast at 8 miles an hour. Pressure 29.91 inches and falling. Mendham, cloudy. 66 degrees, relative humidity 100%. Wind east at 7 miles an hour. Hazen, partly sunny. 72 degrees, relative humidity 64%. Wind east at 7 miles an hour. Harvey, fog was reported. 63 degrees, relative humidity 100%. Wind southeast at 7 miles an hour. Minot, partly sunny. 68 degrees, relative humidity 75%. Wind northeast at 6 miles an hour. Dickinson, mostly sunny. 69 degrees, relative humidity 73%. Wind east at 9 miles an hour. Elsewhere around North Dakota, at Jamestown, rain was falling, with a temperature of 63. It was 70 at Garrison. At Williston, it was mostly sunny, with a temperature of 69. At Fargo, it was partly sunny, with a temperature of 77. It was cloudy, with a temperature of 70 at Grand Forks, and 65 at Devil's Lake. In northern South Dakota, it was partly sunny, and the temperatures were 74 degrees. In eastern Montana, it was sunny. It was 73 at Miles City, 75 at Glendive, and 73 at Sydney. Once again, at Bismarck, the temperature was 67 degrees under cloudy skies. The regional weather forecast from your National Weather Service office in Bismarck. Some showers and thunderstorms will pass through the state this morning. Scattered severe thunderstorms are then likely this afternoon and evening. The main expected hazards include hail up to 2 inches in diameter, damaging winds up to 80 miles per hour, and possibly a tornado. Medium to high chances for showers and thunderstorms are forecast Friday through Friday night, with a low risk for isolated severe thunderstorms. Low to medium shower and thunderstorm chances remain in the forecast through the holiday weekend. Near to above normal temperatures favored through the holiday weekend, with widespread highs in the 90s possible after Independence Day. The detailed forecast for North Dakota, today, increasing clouds. Scattered showers and thunderstorms, some storms becoming severe in the afternoon. Highs in the 80s to lower 90s. Tonight, mostly cloudy,

scattered showers and thunderstorms, mainly in the evening. Some storms may be severe. Lows in the mid-50s to mid-60s. Friday, mostly cloudy. Chance of showers and thunderstorms in the afternoon and evening. Highs in the 80s. Independence Day, partly to mostly cloudy. Chance of showers and thunderstorms central and east. Lows in the mid-50s to mid-60s. Highs in the 80s. Here is the forecast for the Bismarck Mainland listening area. Rest of today, partly sunny with a slight chance of showers and thunderstorms late in the morning, then mostly cloudy with showers and thunderstorms likely in the afternoon. Some thunderstorms may be severe in the afternoon. Highs in the mid-80s. East winds 5 to 15 miles per hour. Chance of rain 60%. Tonight, mostly cloudy. A chance of showers and thunderstorms in the evening, then a slight chance of showers and thunderstorms after midnight. Some thunderstorms may be severe in the evening. Lows in the upper 50s. East winds 5 to 15 miles per hour. Chance of rain 30%. Friday, partly sunny. A chance of showers and thunderstorms in the afternoon. Highs in the mid-80s. East winds 5 to 10 miles per hour. Chance of rain 30%. Friday night, mostly cloudy with a chance of showers. A chance of thunderstorms in the evening, then a slight chance of thunderstorms after midnight. Lows in the upper 50s. Northeast winds around 10 miles per hour. Chance of rain 50%. Independence Day, partly sunny in the morning then clearing. Highs in the mid-80s. Northwest winds around 5 miles per hour. Saturday night, clear. Lows in the lower 60s. Sunday, sunny. Highs in the lower 90s. Sunday night, increasing clouds. A slight chance of thunderstorms in the evening. A slight chance of showers. Lows in the mid-60s. Chance of rain 20%. Monday, mostly sunny. Highs in the lower 90s. Monday night, partly cloudy with a chance of showers and thunderstorms in the evening, then mostly cloudy with a slight chance of showers and thunderstorms after midnight. Lows in the mid-60s. Chance of rain 50%. Tuesday, mostly sunny. A slight chance of showers and thunderstorms in the afternoon. Highs in the upper 80s. Chance of rain 20%. Tuesday night, partly cloudy with a chance of showers. A chance of thunderstorms in the evening, then a slight chance of thunderstorms after midnight. Lows in the lower 60s. Chance of rain 50%. Wednesday, mostly sunny with a slight chance of showers and thunderstorms. Highs in the upper 80s. Chance of rain 20%. For Western Lake Sakakawea, today, breezy. East winds 15 to 25 miles per hour. Partly sunny. Highs in the lower 80s. Tonight, east winds 10 to 20 miles per hour. Chance of thunderstorms through the night. Slight chance of thunderstorms after midnight. Mostly cloudy. Lows in the upper 50s. For Eastern Lake Sakakawea, today, southeast winds 10 to 20 miles per hour. Chance of thunderstorms through the day. Partly sunny. Highs in the mid-80s. Tonight, southeast winds 10 to 20 miles per hour. Chance of thunderstorms through the night. Slight chance of thunderstorms after midnight. Mostly cloudy. Lows in the upper 50s. For Northern Lake Oahe, today, breezy. Southeast winds 15 to 25 miles per hour. Thunderstorms likely through the day. Partly sunny. Highs in the upper 80s. Tonight, southeast winds 10 to 20 miles per hour. Chance of thunderstorms through the night. Slight chance of thunderstorms after midnight. Mostly cloudy. Lows around 60. Here are the weather conditions at 11 a.m. Central Daylight Time. Bismarck, cloudy. Temperature 67 degrees, relative humidity 81%. Wind northeast at 8 miles an hour. Pressure 29.91 inches and falling. Mendon, cloudy. 66 degrees, relative humidity 100%. Wind east at 7 miles an hour. Hazen, partly sunny. 72 degrees, relative humidity 64%. Wind east at 7 miles an hour.

fog was reported. 63 degrees, relative humidity 100%. Wind southeast at 7 miles an hour. Minot, partly sunny. 68 degrees, relative humidity 75%. Wind northeast at 6 miles an hour. Dickinson, mostly sunny. 69 degrees, relative humidity 73%. Wind east at 9 miles an hour. Elsewhere around North Dakota, at Jamestown, rain was falling, with a temperature of 63. It was 70 at Garrison. At Williston, it was mostly sunny, with a temperature of 69. At Fargo, it was partly sunny, with a temperature of 77. It was cloudy, with a temperature of 70 at Grand Forks, and 65 at Devil's Lake. In northern South Dakota, it was partly sunny, and the temperatures were 74 degrees. In eastern Montana, it was sunny. It was 73 at Miles City, 75 at Glendive, and 73 at Sydney. Once again, at Bismarck, the temperature was 67 degrees under cloudy skies. The regional weather forecast from your National Weather Service office in Bismarck. Some showers and thunderstorms will pass through the state this morning. Scattered severe thunderstorms are then likely this afternoon and evening. The main expected hazards include hail up to 2 inches in diameter, damaging winds up to 80 miles per hour, and possibly a tornado. Medium to high chances for showers and thunderstorms are forecast Friday through Friday night, with a low risk for isolated severe thunderstorms. Low to medium shower and thunderstorm chances remain in the forecast through the holiday weekend. Near to above normal temperatures favored through the holiday weekend, with widespread highs in the 90s possible after Independence Day. The detailed forecast for North Dakota, today, increasing clouds. Scattered showers and thunderstorms, some storms becoming severe in the afternoon. Highs in the 80s to lower 90s. Tonight, mostly cloudy. Scattered showers and thunderstorms, mainly in the evening. Some storms may be severe. Lows in the mid-50s to mid-60s. Friday, mostly cloudy. Chance of showers and thunderstorms in the afternoon and evening. Highs in the 80s. Independence Day, partly to mostly cloudy. Chance of showers and thunderstorms central and east. Lows in the mid-50s to mid-60s. Highs in the 80s. Here is the forecast for the Bismarck, Mend, and listening area. Rest of today, partly sunny with a slight chance of showers and thunderstorms late in the morning, then mostly cloudy with showers and thunderstorms likely in the afternoon. Some thunderstorms may be severe in the afternoon. Highs in the mid-80s. East winds 5 to 15 miles per hour. Chance of rain 60%. Tonight, mostly cloudy. A chance of showers and thunderstorms in the evening, then a slight chance of showers and thunderstorms after midnight. Some thunderstorms may be severe in the evening. Lows in the upper 50s. East winds 5 to 15 miles per hour. Chance of rain 30%. Friday, partly sunny. A chance of showers and thunderstorms in the afternoon. Highs in the mid-80s. East winds 5 to 10 miles per hour. Chance of rain 30%. Friday night, mostly cloudy with a chance of showers. A chance of thunderstorms in the evening, then a slight chance of thunderstorms after midnight. Lows in the upper 50s. Northeast winds around 10 miles per hour. Chance of rain 50%. Independence Day, partly sunny in the morning then clearing. Highs in the mid-80s. Northwest winds around 5 miles per hour. Saturday night, clear. Lows in the lower 60s. Sunday, sunny. Highs in the lower 90s. Sunday night, increasing clouds. A slight chance of thunderstorms in the evening. A slight chance of showers. Lows in the mid-60s. Chance of rain 20%. Monday, mostly sunny. Highs in the lower 90s. Monday night, partly cloudy with a chance of showers and thunderstorms in the evening, then mostly cloudy with a slight chance of showers and thunderstorms after midnight. Lows in the mid-60s. Chance of rain 50%. Tuesday, mostly sunny. A slight chance of showers and thunderstorms in the afternoon. Highs in the upper 80s. Chance of rain 20%. Tuesday night, partly cloudy with a chance of showers. A chance of thunderstorms in the
evening, then a slight chance of thunderstorms after midnight. Lows in the lower 60s. Chance of rain 50%. Wednesday, mostly sunny with a slight chance of showers and thunderstorms. Highs in the upper 80s. Chance of rain 20%. 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Providing weather information 24 hours a day from your National Weather Service office in Bismarck. For Western Lake Sakakawea, today, breezy. East winds 15 to 25 miles per hour. Partly sunny. Highs in the lower 80s. Tonight, east winds 10 to 20 miles per hour. Chance of thunderstorms through the night. Slight chance of thunderstorms after midnight. Mostly cloudy. Lows in the upper 50s. For Eastern Lake Sakakawea, today, southeast winds 10 to 20 miles per hour. Chance of thunderstorms through the day. Partly sunny. Highs in the mid-80s. Tonight, southeast winds 10 to 20 miles per hour. Chance of thunderstorms through the night. Slight chance of thunderstorms after midnight. Mostly cloudy. Lows in the upper 50s. For Northern Lake Oahe, today, breezy. Southeast winds 15 to 25 miles per hour. Thunderstorms likely through the day. Partly sunny. Highs in the upper 80s. Tonight, southeast winds 10 to 20 miles per hour. Chance of thunderstorms through the night. Slight chance of thunderstorms after midnight. Mostly cloudy. Lows around 60. Here are the weather conditions at noon Central Daylight Time. Bismarck, partly sunny. Temperature 69 degrees, relative humidity 78%. Wind northeast at 13 miles an hour. Pressure 29.90 inches and falling. Mangan, partly sunny. 66 degrees, relative humidity 100%. Wind northeast at 9 miles an hour. Hazen, partly sunny. 73 degrees, relative humidity 60%. Wind variable at 7 miles an hour. Harvey, partly sunny. 68 degrees, relative humidity 94%. Minot, partly sunny. 71 degrees, relative humidity 70%. Wind east at 7 miles an hour. Dickinson, mostly sunny. 74 degrees, relative humidity 63%. Wind east at 8 miles an hour. Elsewhere around North Dakota, it was 72 at Garrison. At Williston, it was mostly sunny, with a temperature of 72. It was partly sunny, with a temperature of 69 at Jamestown, and 76 at Fargo. It was cloudy, with a temperature of 71 at Grand Forks, and 66 at Devil's Lake. In northern South Dakota, skies ranged from mostly sunny to partly sunny,

National Weather Service in Bismarck has issued a severe thunderstorm warning for East Central Morgan County in South Central North Dakota until 1 p.m. Central Daylight Time. At 12:03 p.m. Central Daylight Time, a severe thunderstorm was located over St. Anthony, or 15 miles south of Bismarck, moving east at 15 miles per hour. Expected hazards include 60 miles per hour wind gusts and quarter-size hail. This is a radar-indicated threat. The following impacts are expected. Hail damage to vehicles is expected. Expect wind damage to roofs, siding, and trees. Locations impacted include St. Anthony, Huffman Stump State Natural Area. Seek shelter inside a well-built structure and stay away from windows. The storm is capable of producing damaging winds and large hail. The National Weather Service in Bismarck has issued a severe thunderstorm warning for East Central Morgan County in South Central North Dakota until 1 p.m. Central Daylight Time. At 12:03 p.m. Central Daylight Time, a severe thunderstorm was located over St. Anthony, or 15 miles south of Bismarck, moving east at 15 miles per hour. Expected hazards include 60 miles per hour wind gusts and quarter-size hail. This is a radar-indicated threat.

the following effects are expected. Hail damage to vehicles is expected. Expect wind damage to roofs, siding, and trees. Locations impacted include St. Anthony, Puffin Stump State Natural Area. Seek shelter inside a well-built structure and stay away from windows. The storm is capable of producing damaging winds and large hail. Here is the forecast for the Bismarck Mend and listening area. Rest of today, partly sunny with a slight chance of showers and thunderstorms late in the morning, then mostly cloudy with showers and thunderstorms likely in the afternoon. Some thunderstorms may be severe in the afternoon. Highs in the mid-80s. East wind 5 to 15 miles per hour. Chance of rain 60%. Tonight, mostly cloudy. A chance of showers and thunderstorms in the evening, then a slight chance of showers and thunderstorms after midnight. Some thunderstorms may be severe in the evening. Lows in the upper 50s. East wind 5 to 15 miles per hour. Chance of rain 30%. Friday, partly sunny. A chance of showers and thunderstorms in the afternoon. Highs in the mid-80s. East wind 5 to 10 miles per hour. Chance of rain 30%. Friday night, mostly cloudy with a chance of showers. A chance of thunderstorms in the evening, then a slight chance of thunderstorms after midnight. Lows in the upper 50s. Northeast winds around 10 miles per hour. Chance of rain 50%. Independence Day, partly sunny in the morning then clearing. Highs in the mid-80s. Northwest winds around 5 miles per hour. Saturday night, clear. Lows in the lower 60s. Sunday, sunny. Highs in the lower 90s. Sunday night, increasing clouds. A slight chance of thunderstorms in the evening. A slight chance of showers. Lows in the mid-60s. Chance of rain 20%. Monday, mostly sunny. Highs in the lower 90s. Monday night, partly cloudy with a chance of showers and thunderstorms in the evening, then mostly cloudy with a slight chance of showers and thunderstorms after midnight. Lows in the mid-60s. Chance of rain 50%. Tuesday, mostly sunny. A slight chance of showers and thunderstorms in the afternoon. Highs in the upper 80s. Chance of rain 20%. Tuesday night, partly cloudy with a chance of showers. A chance of thunderstorms in the evening, then a slight chance of thunderstorms after midnight. Lows in the lower 60s. Chance of rain 50%. Wednesday, mostly sunny with a slight chance of showers and thunderstorms. Highs in the upper 80s. Chance of rain 20%. Here are the weather conditions at noon Central Daylight Time. At Bismarck, it was partly sunny. The temperature was 69 degrees, and the relative humidity 78%. The wind was northeast at 13 miles an hour. At Minot, it was partly sunny. The temperature was 71 degrees, and the relative humidity 70%. The wind was east at 7 miles an hour. At Dickinson, it was mostly sunny. The temperature was 74 degrees, and the relative humidity 63%. The wind was east at 8 miles an hour. At Williston, it was mostly sunny. The temperature was 72 degrees, and the relative humidity 66%. The wind was east at 7 miles an hour. At Jamestown, it was partly sunny. The temperature was 69 degrees, the relative humidity 84%. The wind was northeast at 12 miles an hour. The National Weather Service in Bismarck has issued a severe thunderstorm warning for East Central Morton County in South Central North Dakota until 1 p.m. Central Daylight Time. At 12:03 p.m. Central Daylight Time, a severe thunderstorm was located over St. Anthony, or 15 miles south of Bismarck, moving east at 15 miles per hour. Expected hazards include 60 miles per hour wind gusts and quarter-size hail. This is a radar-indicated threat. The following impacts are expected. Hail damage to vehicles is expected. Expect wind damage to roofs, siding, and trees. Locations impacted include St. Anthony, Puffin Stump State Natural Area. Seek shelter inside a well-built structure and stay away from windows. The storm is capable of producing damaging winds and large hail. Here is the forecast for the Bismarck Mend and listening area. West of today, partly sunny.

sunny with a slight chance of showers and thunderstorms late in the morning, then mostly cloudy with showers and thunderstorms likely in the afternoon. Some thunderstorms may be severe in the afternoon. Highs in the mid-80s. East winds 5 to 15 miles per hour. Chance of rain 60%. Tonight, mostly cloudy. A chance of showers and thunderstorms in the evening, then a slight chance of showers and thunderstorms after midnight. Some thunderstorms may be severe in the evening. Lows in the upper 50s. East winds 5 to 15 miles per hour. Chance of rain 30%. Friday, partly sunny. A chance of showers and thunderstorms in the afternoon. Highs in the mid-80s. East winds 5 to 10 miles per hour. Chance of rain 30%. Friday night, mostly cloudy with a chance of showers. A chance of thunderstorms in the evening, then a slight chance of thunderstorms after midnight. Lows in the upper 50s. Northeast winds around 10 miles per hour. Chance of rain 50%. Independence Day, partly sunny in the morning then clearing. Highs in the mid-80s. Northwest winds around 5 miles per hour. Saturday night, clear. Lows in the lower 60s. Sunday, sunny. Highs in the lower 90s. Sunday night, increasing clouds. A slight chance of thunderstorms in the evening. A slight chance of showers. Lows in the mid-60s. Chance of rain 20%. Monday, mostly sunny. Highs in the lower 90s. Monday night, partly cloudy with a chance of showers and thunderstorms in the evening, then mostly cloudy with a slight chance of showers and thunderstorms after midnight. Lows in the mid-60s. Chance of rain 50%. Tuesday, mostly sunny. A slight chance of showers and thunderstorms in the afternoon. Highs in the upper 80s. Chance of rain 20%. Tuesday night, partly cloudy with a chance of showers. A chance of thunderstorms in the evening, then a slight chance of thunderstorms after midnight. Lows in the lower 60s. Chance of rain 50%. Wednesday, mostly sunny with a slight chance of showers and thunderstorms. Highs in the upper 80s. Chance of rain 20%. Here are the weather conditions at noon Central Daylight Time. At Bismarck, it was partly sunny. The temperature was 69 degrees, and the relative humidity 78%. The wind was northeast at 13 miles an hour. At Minot, it was partly sunny. The temperature was 71 degrees, and the relative humidity 70%. The wind was east at 7 miles an hour. At Dickinson, it was mostly sunny. The temperature was 74 degrees, and the relative humidity 63%. The wind was east at 8 miles an hour. At Williston, it was mostly sunny. The temperature was 72 degrees, and the relative humidity 66%. The wind was east at 7 miles an hour. At Jamestown, it was partly sunny. The temperature was 69 degrees, the relative humidity 84%. The wind was northeast at 12 miles an hour. Here are the weather conditions at noon Central Daylight Time. At Bismarck, it was partly sunny. The temperature was 69 degrees, and the relative humidity 78%. The wind was northeast at 13 miles an hour. At Minot, it was mostly sunny. The temperature was 71 degrees, and the relative humidity 70%. The wind was east at 7 miles an hour. At Dickinson, it was sunny. The temperature was 74 degrees, and the relative humidity 63%. The wind was east at 8 miles an hour. At Williston, it was sunny. The temperature was 72 degrees, and the relative humidity 66%. The wind was east at 7 miles an hour. At Jamestown, it was partly sunny. The temperature was 69 degrees, the relative humidity 84%. The wind was northeast at 12 miles an hour. The National Weather Service in Bismarck has issued a severe thunderstorm warning for East Central Morgan County in South Central North Dakota until 1 p.m. Central Daylight Time. At 12:03 p.m. Central Daylight Time, a severe thunderstorm was located over St. Anthony, or 15 miles south of Bismarck, moving east at 15 miles per hour. Expected hazards include 60 miles per hour wind gusts and quarter-size hail. This is a radar-indicated threat. The following impacts are

locations impacted include St. Anthony and Huff. Seek shelter inside a well-built structure and stay away from windows. The storm is capable of producing damaging winds and large hail. Here is the forecast for the Bismarck Mend and listening area. Rest of today, partly sunny with a slight chance of showers and thunderstorms late in the morning, then mostly cloudy with showers and thunderstorms likely in the afternoon. Some thunderstorms may be severe in the afternoon. Highs in the mid-80s. East winds 5 to 15 miles per hour. Chance of rain 60%. Tonight, mostly cloudy. A chance of showers and thunderstorms in the evening, then a slight chance of showers and thunderstorms after midnight. Some thunderstorms may be severe in the evening. Lows in the upper 50s. East winds 5 to 15 miles per hour. Chance of rain 30%. Friday, partly sunny. A chance of showers and thunderstorms in the afternoon. Highs in the mid-80s. East winds 5 to 10 miles per hour. Chance of rain 30%. Friday night, mostly cloudy with a chance of showers. A chance of thunderstorms in the evening, then a slight chance of thunderstorms after midnight. Lows in the upper 50s. Northeast winds around 10 miles per hour. Chance of rain 50%. Independence Day, partly sunny in the morning then clearing. Highs in the mid-80s. Northwest winds around 5 miles per hour. Saturday night, clear. Lows in the lower 60s. Sunday, sunny. Highs in the lower 90s. Sunday night, increasing clouds. A slight chance of thunderstorms in the evening. A slight chance of showers. Lows in the mid-60s. Chance of rain 20%. Monday, mostly sunny. Highs in the lower 90s. Monday night, partly cloudy with a chance of showers and thunderstorms in the evening, then mostly cloudy with a slight chance of showers and thunderstorms after midnight. Lows in the mid-60s. Chance of rain 50%. Tuesday, mostly sunny. A slight chance of showers and thunderstorms in the afternoon. Highs in the upper 80s. Chance of rain 20%. Tuesday night, partly cloudy with a chance of showers. A chance of thunderstorms in the evening, then a slight chance of thunderstorms after midnight. Lows in the lower 60s. Chance of rain 50%. Wednesday, mostly sunny with a slight chance of showers and thunderstorms. Highs in the upper 80s. Chance of rain 20%. Here are the weather conditions at noon Central Daylight Time. At Bismarck, it was partly sunny. The temperature was 69 degrees and the relative humidity 78%. The wind was northeast at 13 miles an hour. At Minot, it was mostly sunny. The temperature was 71 degrees and the relative humidity 70%. The wind was east at 7 miles an hour. At Dickinson, it was sunny. The temperature was 74 degrees and the relative humidity 63%. The wind was east at 8 miles an hour. At Williston, it was sunny. The temperature was 72 degrees and the relative humidity 66%. The wind was east at 7 miles an hour. At Jamestown, it was partly sunny. The temperature was 69 degrees, the relative humidity 84%. The wind was northeast at 12 miles an hour. Severe thunderstorm warning remains in effect until 1 p.m. Central Daylight Time for East Central Morton County. At 12:15 p.m. Central Daylight Time, a severe thunderstorm was located over St. Anthony, or 14 miles south of Bismarck, moving east at 10 miles per hour. Expected hazards include 60 miles per hour wind gusts and quarter-size hail. This is a radar-indicated threat. The following impacts are expected. Hail damage to vehicles is expected. Expect wind damage to roofs, siding, and trees. Locations impacted include St. Anthony and Huff. Seek shelter inside a well-built structure and stay away from windows. The storm is capable of producing damaging winds and large hail. Here is the forecast for the Bismarck Mend and listening area. Rest of today, partly sunny with a slight chance of showers and thunderstorms late in the morning, then mostly cloudy with showers and thunderstorms likely in the afternoon. Some thunderstorms may be severe in the afternoon. Highs in the mid-80s. East winds 5 to 15 miles per hour. Chance of rain 6.

60%. Tonight, mostly cloudy. A chance of showers and thunderstorms in the evening, then a slight chance of showers and thunderstorms after midnight. Some thunderstorms may be severe in the evening. Lows in the upper 50s. East wind 5 to 15 miles per hour. Chance of rain 30%. Friday, partly sunny. A chance of showers and thunderstorms in the afternoon. Highs in the mid-80s. East wind 5 to 10 miles per hour. Chance of rain 30%. Friday night, mostly cloudy with a chance of showers. A chance of thunderstorms in the evening, then a slight chance of thunderstorms after midnight. Lows in the upper 50s. Northeast winds around 10 miles per hour. Chance of rain 50%. Independence Day, partly sunny in the morning then clearing. Highs in the mid-80s. Northwest winds around 5 miles per hour. Saturday night, clear. Lows in the lower 60s. Sunday, sunny. Highs in the lower 90s. Sunday night, increasing clouds. A slight chance of thunderstorms in the evening. A slight chance of showers. Lows in the mid-60s. Chance of rain 20%. Monday, mostly sunny. Highs in the lower 90s. Monday night, partly cloudy with a chance of showers and thunderstorms in the evening, then mostly cloudy with a slight chance of showers and thunderstorms after midnight. Lows in the mid-60s. Chance of rain 50%. Tuesday, mostly sunny. A slight chance of showers and thunderstorms in the afternoon. Highs in the upper 80s. Chance of rain 20%. Tuesday night, partly cloudy with a chance of showers. A chance of thunderstorms in the evening, then a slight chance of thunderstorms after midnight. Lows in the lower 60s. Chance of rain 50%. Wednesday, mostly sunny with a slight chance of showers and thunderstorms. Highs in the upper 80s. Chance of rain 20%. Here are the weather conditions at noon Central Daylight Time. At Bismarck, it was partly sunny. The temperature was 69 degrees, and the relative humidity 78%. The wind was northeast at 13 miles an hour. At Minot, it was mostly sunny. The temperature was 71 degrees, and the relative humidity 70%. The wind was east at 7 miles an hour. At Dickinson, it was sunny. The temperature was 74 degrees, and the relative humidity 63%. The wind was east at 8 miles an hour. At Williston, it was sunny. The temperature was 72 degrees, and the relative humidity 66%. The wind was east at 7 miles an hour. At Jamestown, it was partly sunny. The temperature was 69 degrees, the relative humidity 84%. The wind was northeast at 12 miles an hour. Severe thunderstorm warning remains in effect until 1 p.m. Central Daylight Time for East Central Morton County. At 12:15 p.m. Central Daylight Time, a severe thunderstorm was located over St. Anthony, or 14 miles south of Bismarck, moving east at 10 miles per hour. Expected hazards include 60 miles per hour wind gusts and quarter-size hail. This is a radar-indicated threat. The following impacts are expected. Hail damage to vehicles is expected. Expect wind damage to roofs, siding, and trees. Locations impacted include St. Anthony and Huff. Seek shelter inside a well-built structure and stay away from windows. The storm is capable of producing damaging winds and large hail. Here is the forecast for the Bismarck Minden listening area. Rest of today, partly sunny with a slight chance of showers and thunderstorms late in the morning, then mostly cloudy with showers and thunderstorms likely in the afternoon. Some thunderstorms may be severe in the afternoon. Highs in the mid-80s. East winds 5 to 15 miles per hour. Chance of rain 60%. Tonight, mostly cloudy. A chance of showers and thunderstorms in the evening, then a slight chance of showers and thunderstorms after midnight. Some thunderstorms may be severe in the evening. Lows in the upper 50s. East winds 5 to 15 miles per hour. Chance of rain 30%. Friday, partly sunny. A chance of showers and thunderstorms in the afternoon. Highs in the mid-80s. East winds 5 to 10 miles per hour. Chance of rain 30%. Friday night, mostly cloudy.

with a chance of showers. A chance of thunderstorms in the evening, then a slight chance of thunderstorms after midnight. Lows in the upper 50s. Northeast winds around 10 miles per hour. Chance of rain 50%. Independence Day, partly sunny in the morning then clearing. Highs in the mid-80s. Northwest winds around 5 miles per hour. Saturday night, clear. Lows in the lower 60s. Sunday, sunny. Highs in the lower 90s. Sunday night, increasing clouds. A slight chance of thunderstorms in the evening. A slight chance of showers. Lows in the mid-60s. Chance of rain 20%. Monday, mostly sunny. Highs in the lower 90s. Monday night, partly cloudy with a chance of showers and thunderstorms in the evening, then mostly cloudy with a slight chance of showers and thunderstorms after midnight. Lows in the mid-60s. Chance of rain 50%. Tuesday, mostly sunny. A slight chance of showers and thunderstorms in the afternoon. Highs in the upper 80s. Chance of rain 20%. Tuesday night, partly cloudy with a chance of showers. A chance of thunderstorms in the evening, then a slight chance of thunderstorms after midnight. Lows in the lower 60s. Chance of rain 50%. Wednesday, mostly sunny with a slight chance of showers and thunderstorms. Highs in the upper 80s. Chance of rain 20%. Here are the weather conditions at noon Central Daylight Time. At Bismarck, it was partly sunny. The temperature was 69 degrees, and the relative humidity 78%. The wind was northeast at 13 miles an hour. At Minot, it was mostly sunny. The temperature was 71 degrees, and the relative humidity 70%. The wind was east at 7 miles an hour. At Dickinson, it was sunny. The temperature was 74 degrees, and the relative humidity 63%. The wind was east at 8 miles an hour. At Williston, it was sunny. The temperature was 72 degrees, and the relative humidity 66%. The wind was east at 7 miles an hour. At Jamestown, it was partly sunny. The temperature was 69 degrees, the relative humidity 84%. The wind was northeast at 12 miles an hour. Severe thunderstorm warning remains in effect until 1 p.m. Central Daylight Time for East Central Morton County. At 12:15 p.m. Central Daylight Time, a severe thunderstorm was located over St. Anthony, or 14 miles south of Bismarck, moving east at 10 miles per hour. Expected hazards include 60 miles per hour wind gusts and quarter-size hail. This is a radar-indicated threat. The following impacts are expected. Hail damage to vehicles is expected. Expect wind damage to roofs, siding, and trees. Locations impacted include St. Anthony and Huff. Seek shelter inside a well-built structure and stay away from windows. The storm is capable of producing damaging winds and large hail. 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Providing weather information 24 hours a day from your National Weather Service office in Bismarck. Here is the forecast for the Bismarck Minden listening area. Rest of today, partly sunny with a slight chance of showers and thunderstorms late in the morning, then mostly cloudy with showers and thunderstorms likely in the afternoon. Some thunderstorms may be severe in the afternoon. Highs in the mid-80s. East winds 5 to 15 miles per hour. Chance of rain 60%. Tonight, mostly cloudy. A chance of showers and thunderstorms in the evening, then a slight chance of showers and thunderstorms after midnight. Some thunderstorms may be severe in the evening. Lows in the upper 50s. East winds 5 to 15 miles per hour. Chance of rain 30%. Friday, partly sunny. A chance of showers and thunderstorms in the afternoon. Highs in the mid-80s. East winds 5 to 10 miles per hour. Chance of rain 30%. Friday night, mostly cloudy with a chance of showers. A chance of thunderstorms in the evening, then a slight chance of thunderstorms after midnight. Lows in the upper 50s. Northeast winds around 10 miles per hour. Chance of rain 50%. Independence Day, partly sunny in the morning then clearing. Highs in the mid-80s.

northwest winds around 5 miles per hour. Saturday night, clear. Lows in the lower 60s. Sunday, sunny. Highs in the lower 90s. Sunday night, increasing clouds. A slight chance of thunderstorms in the evening. A slight chance of showers. Lows in the mid-60s. Chance of rain 20%. Monday, mostly sunny. Highs in the lower 90s. Monday night, partly cloudy with a chance of showers and thunderstorms in the evening, then mostly cloudy with a slight chance of showers and thunderstorms after midnight. Lows in the mid-60s. Chance of rain 50%. Tuesday, mostly sunny. A slight chance of showers and thunderstorms in the afternoon. Highs in the upper 80s. Chance of rain 20%. Tuesday night, partly cloudy with a chance of showers. A chance of thunderstorms in the evening, then a slight chance of thunderstorms after midnight. Lows in the lower 60s. Chance of rain 50%. Wednesday, mostly sunny with a slight chance of showers and thunderstorms. Highs in the upper 80s. Chance of rain 20%. Here are the weather conditions at noon Central Daylight Time. At Bismarck, it was partly sunny. The temperature was 69 degrees, and the relative humidity 78%. The wind was northeast at 13 miles an hour. At Minot, it was 1 degrees, and the relative humidity 78%. The wind was northeast at 13 miles an hour. At Minot, it was mostly sunny. The temperature was 71 degrees, and the relative humidity 70%. The wind was east at 7 miles an hour. At Dickinson, it was sunny. The temperature was 74 degrees, and the relative humidity 63%. The wind was east at 8 miles an hour. At Williston, it was sunny. The temperature was 72 degrees, and the relative humidity 66%. The wind was east at 7 miles an hour. At Jamestown, it was partly sunny. The temperature was 69 degrees, the relative humidity 84%. The wind was northeast at 12 miles an hour. Severe thunderstorm warning remains in effect until 1 p.m. Central Daylight Time for East Central Morton County. At 12:15 p.m. Central Daylight Time, a severe thunderstorm was located over St. Anthony, or 14 miles south of Bismarck, moving east at 10 miles per hour. Expected hazards include 60 miles per hour wind gusts and quarter-size hail. This is a radar-indicated threat. The following impacts are expected. Hail damage to vehicles is expected. Expect wind damage to roofs, siding, and trees. Locations impacted include St. Anthony and Hough. Seek shelter inside a well-built structure and stay away from windows. The storm is capable of producing damaging winds and large hail. Here is the forecast for the Bismarck Minden listening area. Rest of today, partly sunny with a slight chance of showers and thunderstorms late in the morning, then mostly cloudy with showers and thunderstorms likely in the afternoon. Some thunderstorms may be severe in the afternoon. Highs in the mid-80s. East winds 5 to 15 miles per hour. Chance of rain 60%. Tonight, mostly cloudy. A chance of showers and thunderstorms in the evening, then a slight chance of showers and thunderstorms after midnight. Some thunderstorms may be severe in the evening. Lows in the upper 50s. East winds 5 to 15 miles per hour. Chance of rain 30%. Friday, partly sunny. A chance of showers and thunderstorms in the afternoon. Highs in the mid-80s. East winds 5 to 10 miles per hour. Chance of rain 30%. Friday night, mostly cloudy with a chance of showers. A chance of thunderstorms in the evening, then a slight chance of thunderstorms after midnight. Lows in the upper 50s. Northeast winds around 10 miles per hour. Chance of rain 50%. Independence Day, partly sunny in the morning then clearing. Highs in the mid-80s. Northwest winds around 5 miles per hour. Saturday night, clear. Lows in the lower 60s. Sunday, sunny. Highs in the lower 90s. Sunday night, increasing clouds. A slight chance of thunderstorms in the evening. A slight chance of showers. Lows in the mid-60s. Chance of rain 20%. Monday, mostly sunny. Highs in the lower 90s.

Sunday night, partly cloudy with a chance of showers and thunderstorms in the evening, then mostly cloudy with a slight chance of showers and thunderstorms after midnight. Lows in the mid-60s. Chance of rain 50%. Tuesday, mostly sunny. A slight chance of showers and thunderstorms in the afternoon. Highs in the upper 80s. Chance of rain 20%. Tuesday night, partly cloudy with a chance of showers. A chance of thunderstorms in the evening, then a slight chance of thunderstorms after midnight. Lows in the lower 60s. Chance of rain 50%. Wednesday, mostly sunny with a slight chance of showers and thunderstorms. Highs in the upper 80s. Chance of rain 20%. Here are the weather conditions at noon Central Daylight Time. At Bismarck, it was partly sunny. The temperature was 69 degrees, and the relative humidity 78%. The wind was northeast at 13 miles an hour. At Minot, it was mostly sunny. The temperature was 71 degrees, and the relative humidity 70%. The wind was east at 7 miles an hour. At Dickinson, it was sunny. The temperature was 74 degrees, and the relative humidity 63%. The wind was east at 8 miles an hour. At Williston, it was sunny. The temperature was 72 degrees, and the relative humidity 66%. The wind was east at 7 miles an hour. At Jamestown, it was partly sunny. The temperature was 69 degrees, the relative humidity 84%. The wind was northeast at 12 miles an hour. Severe thunderstorm warning remains in effect until 1 p.m. Central Daylight Time for East Central Morton County. At 12:15 p.m. Central Daylight Time, a severe thunderstorm was located over St. Anthony, or 14 miles south of Bismarck, moving east at 10 miles per hour. Expected hazards include 60 miles per hour wind gusts and quarter-size hail. This is a radar-indicated threat. The following impacts are expected. Hail damage to vehicles is expected. Expect wind damage to roofs, siding, and trees. Locations impacted include St. Anthony and Huff. Seek shelter inside a well-built structure and stay away from windows. The storm is capable of producing damaging winds and large hail. Here is the forecast for the Bismarck Minden listening area. Rest of today, partly sunny with a slight chance of showers and thunderstorms late in the morning, then mostly cloudy with showers and thunderstorms likely in the afternoon. Some thunderstorms may be severe in the afternoon. Highs in the mid-80s. Northeast winds around 15 miles per hour, becoming southeast in the afternoon. Chance of rain 60%. Tonight, mostly cloudy. A chance of showers and thunderstorms in the evening, then a slight chance of showers and thunderstorms after midnight. Some thunderstorms may be severe in the evening. Lows in the upper 50s. East winds 5 to 15 miles per hour. Chance of rain 30%. Friday, partly sunny. A chance of showers and thunderstorms in the afternoon. Highs in the mid-80s. East winds 5 to 10 miles per hour. Chance of rain 30%. Friday night, mostly cloudy with a chance of showers. A chance of thunderstorms in the evening, then a slight chance of thunderstorms after midnight. Lows in the upper 50s. Northeast winds around 10 miles per hour. Chance of rain 50%. Independence Day, partly sunny in the morning then clearing. Highs in the mid-80s. Northwest winds around 5 miles per hour. Saturday night, clear. Lows in the lower 60s. Sunday, sunny. Highs in the lower 90s. Sunday night, increasing clouds. A slight chance of thunderstorms in the evening. A slight chance of showers. Lows in the mid-60s. Chance of rain 20%. Monday, mostly sunny. Highs in the lower 90s. Monday night, partly cloudy with a chance of showers and thunderstorms in the evening, then mostly cloudy with a slight chance of showers and thunderstorms after midnight. Lows in the mid-60s. Chance of rain 50%. Tuesday, mostly sunny. A slight chance of showers and thunderstorms in the afternoon. Highs in the upper 80s. Chance of rain 20%. Tuesday night, partly cloudy with a chance of showers. A chance of thunderstorms in the evening, then a slight chance of thunderstorms after midnight.

lows in the lower 60s. Chance of rain 50%. Wednesday, mostly sunny with a slight chance of showers and thunderstorms. Highs in the upper 80s. Chance of rain 20%. Here are the weather conditions at noon Central Daylight Time. At Bismarck, it was partly sunny. The temperature was 69 degrees and the relative humidity 78%. The wind was northeast at 13 miles an hour. At Minot, it was mostly sunny. The temperature was 71 degrees and the relative humidity 70%. The wind was east at 7 miles an hour. Severe thunderstorm warning is canceled for East Central Morton County. The storm which prompted the warning has weakened below severe limits and no longer poses an immediate threat to life or property. Therefore, the warning has been canceled. Here are the weather conditions at noon Central Daylight Time. At Bismarck, it was partly sunny. The temperature was 69 degrees and the relative humidity 78%. The wind was northeast at 13 miles an hour. At Minot, it was mostly sunny. The temperature was 71 degrees and the relative humidity 70%. The wind was east at 7 miles an hour. At Dickinson, it was sunny. The temperature was 74 degrees and the relative humidity 63%. The wind was east at 8 miles an hour. At Williston, it was sunny. The temperature was 72 degrees and the relative humidity 66%. The wind was east at 7 miles an hour. At Jamestown, it was partly sunny. The temperature was 69 degrees, the relative humidity 84%. The wind was northeast at 12 miles an hour. Severe thunderstorm warning is canceled for East Central Morton County. The storm which prompted the warning has weakened below severe limits and no longer poses an immediate threat to life or property. Therefore, the warning has been canceled. Here is the forecast for the Bismarck Minden listening area. Rest of today, partly sunny with a slight chance of showers and thunderstorms late in the morning, then mostly cloudy with showers and thunderstorms likely in the afternoon. Some thunderstorms may be severe in the afternoon. Highs in the mid-80s. Northeast winds around 15 miles per hour, becoming southeast in the afternoon. Chance of rain 60%. Tonight, mostly cloudy. A chance of showers and thunderstorms in the evening, then a slight chance of showers and thunderstorms after midnight. Some thunderstorms may be severe in the evening. Lows in the upper 50s. East winds 5 to 15 miles per hour. Chance of rain 30%. Friday, partly sunny. A chance of showers and thunderstorms in the afternoon. Highs in the mid-80s. East winds 5 to 10 miles per hour. Chance of rain 30%. Friday night, mostly cloudy with a chance of showers. A chance of thunderstorms in the evening, then a slight chance of thunderstorms after midnight. Lows in the upper 50s. Northeast winds around 10 miles per hour. Chance of rain 50%. Independence Day, partly sunny in the morning then clearing. Highs in the mid-80s. Northwest winds around 5 miles per hour. Saturday night, clear. Lows in the lower 60s. Sunday, sunny. Highs in the lower 90s. Sunday night, increasing clouds. A slight chance of thunderstorms in the evening. A slight chance of showers. Lows in the mid-60s. Chance of rain 20%. Monday, mostly sunny. Highs in the lower 90s. Monday night, partly cloudy with a chance of showers and thunderstorms in the evening, then mostly cloudy with a slight chance of showers and thunderstorms after midnight. Lows in the mid-60s. Chance of rain 50%. Tuesday, mostly sunny. A slight chance of showers and thunderstorms in the afternoon. Highs in the upper 80s. Chance of rain 20%. Tuesday night, partly cloudy with a chance of showers. A chance of thunderstorms in the evening, then a slight chance of thunderstorms after midnight. Lows in the lower 60s. Chance of rain 50%. Wednesday, mostly sunny with a slight chance of showers and thunderstorms. Highs in the upper 80s. Chance of rain 20%. Here are the weather conditions at noon Central Daylight Time. At Bismarck, it was partly sunny. The temperature was 69 degrees and the relative humidity 78%.

northeast at 13 miles an hour. At Minot, it was mostly sunny. The temperature was 71 degrees, and the relative humidity 70%. The wind was east at 7 miles an hour. At Dickinson, it was sunny. The temperature was 74 degrees, and the relative humidity 63%. The wind was east at 8 miles an hour. At Williston, it was sunny. The temperature was 72 degrees, and the relative humidity 66%. The wind was east at 7 miles an hour. At Jamestown, it was partly sunny. The temperature was 69 degrees, the relative humidity 84%. The wind was northeast at 12 miles an hour. Severe thunderstorm warning is canceled for east central Morton County. The storm which prompted the warning has weakened below severe limits and no longer poses an immediate threat to life or property. Therefore, the warning has been canceled. Here is the forecast for the Bismarck Minden listening area. Rest of today, partly sunny with a slight chance of showers and thunderstorms late in the morning, then mostly cloudy with showers and thunderstorms likely in the afternoon. Some thunderstorms may be severe in the afternoon. Highs in the mid-80s. Northeast winds around 15 miles per hour, becoming southeast in the afternoon. Chance of rain 60%. Tonight, mostly cloudy. A chance of showers and thunderstorms in the evening, then a slight chance of showers and thunderstorms after midnight. Some thunderstorms may be severe in the evening. Lows in the upper 50s. East winds 5 to 15 miles per hour. Chance of rain 30%. Friday, partly sunny. A chance of showers and thunderstorms in the afternoon. Highs in the mid-80s. East winds 5 to 10 miles per hour. Chance of rain 30%. Friday night, mostly cloudy with a chance of showers. A chance of thunderstorms in the evening, then a slight chance of thunderstorms after midnight. Lows in the upper 50s. Northeast winds around 10 miles per hour. Chance of rain 50%. Independence Day, partly sunny in the morning then clearing. Highs in the mid-80s. Northwest winds around 5 miles per hour. Saturday night, clear. Lows in the lower 60s. Sunday, sunny. Highs in the lower 90s. Sunday night, increasing clouds. A slight chance of thunderstorms in the evening. A slight chance of showers. Lows in the mid-60s. Chance of rain 20%. Monday, mostly sunny. Highs in the lower 90s. Monday night, partly cloudy with a chance of showers and thunderstorms in the evening, then mostly cloudy with a slight chance of showers and thunderstorms after midnight. Lows in the mid-60s. Chance of rain 50%. Tuesday, mostly sunny. A slight chance of showers and thunderstorms in the afternoon. Highs in the upper 80s. Chance of rain 20%. Tuesday night, partly cloudy with a chance of showers. A chance of thunderstorms in the evening, then a slight chance of thunderstorms after midnight. Lows in the lower 60s. Chance of rain 50%. Wednesday, mostly sunny with a slight chance of showers and thunderstorms. Highs in the upper 80s. Chance of rain 20%. Here are the weather conditions at noon Central Daylight Time. At Bismarck, it was partly sunny. The temperature was 69 degrees, and the relative humidity 78%. The wind was northeast at 13 miles an hour. At Minot, it was mostly sunny. The temperature was 71 degrees, and the relative humidity 70%. The wind was east at 7 miles an hour. At Dickinson, it was sunny. The temperature was 74 degrees, and the relative humidity 63%. The wind was east at 8 miles an hour. At Williston, it was sunny. The temperature was 72 degrees, and the relative humidity 66%. The wind was east at 7 miles an hour. At Jamestown, it was partly sunny. The temperature was 69 degrees, the relative humidity 84%. The wind was northeast at 12 miles an hour. Severe thunderstorm warning is canceled for east central Morton County. The storm which prompted the warning has weakened below severe limits and no longer poses an immediate threat to life or property. Therefore, the warning has been canceled. Here is the forecast for the Bismarck Minden listening area. Rest of today.

Partly sunny with a slight chance of showers and thunderstorms late in the morning, then mostly cloudy with showers and thunderstorms likely in the afternoon. Some thunderstorms may be severe in the afternoon. Highs in the mid-80s. Northeast winds around 15 miles per hour, becoming southeast in the afternoon. Chance of rain 60%. Tonight, mostly cloudy. A chance of showers and thunderstorms in the evening, then a slight chance of showers and thunderstorms after midnight. Some thunderstorms may be severe in the evening. Lows in the upper 50s. East winds 5 to 15 miles per hour. Chance of rain 30%. Friday, partly sunny. A chance of showers and thunderstorms in the afternoon. Highs in the mid-80s. East winds 5 to 10 miles per hour. Chance of rain 30%. Friday night, mostly cloudy with a chance of showers. A chance of thunderstorms in the evening, then a slight chance of thunderstorms after midnight. Lows in the upper 50s. Northeast winds around 10 miles per hour. Chance of rain 50%. Independence Day, partly sunny in the morning then clearing. Highs in the mid-80s. Northwest winds around 5 miles per hour. Saturday night, clear. Lows in the lower 60s. Sunday, sunny. Highs in the lower 90s. Sunday night, increasing clouds. A slight chance of thunderstorms in the evening. A slight chance of showers. Lows in the mid-60s. Chance of rain 20%. Monday, mostly sunny. Highs in the lower 90s. Monday night, partly cloudy with a chance of showers and thunderstorms in the evening, then mostly cloudy with a slight chance of showers and thunderstorms after midnight. Lows in the mid-60s. Chance of rain 50%. Tuesday, mostly sunny. A slight chance of showers and thunderstorms in the afternoon. Highs in the upper 80s. Chance of rain 20%. Tuesday night, partly cloudy with a chance of showers. A chance of thunderstorms in the evening, then a slight chance of thunderstorms after midnight. Lows in the lower 60s. Chance of rain 50%. Wednesday, mostly sunny with a slight chance of showers and thunderstorms. Highs in the upper 80s. Chance of rain 20%. Here are the weather conditions at noon Central Daylight Time. At Bismarck, it was partly sunny. The temperature was 69 degrees, and the relative humidity 78%. The wind was northeast at 13 miles an hour. At Minot, it was mostly sunny. The temperature was 71 degrees, and the relative humidity 70%. The wind was east at 7 miles an hour. At Dickinson, it was sunny. The temperature was 74 degrees, and the relative humidity 63%. The wind was east at 8 miles an hour. At Williston, it was sunny. The temperature was 72 degrees, and the relative humidity 66%. The wind was east at 7 miles an hour. At Jamestown, it was partly sunny. The temperature was 69 degrees, the relative humidity 84%. The wind was northeast at 12 miles an hour. Severe thunderstorm warning is canceled for east central Morton County. The storm which prompted the warning has weakened below severe limits and no longer poses an immediate threat to life or property. Therefore, the warning has been canceled. Here is the forecast for the Bismarck Minden listening area. Rest of today, partly sunny with a slight chance of showers and thunderstorms late in the morning, then mostly cloudy with showers and thunderstorms likely in the afternoon. Some thunderstorms may be severe in the afternoon. Highs in the mid-80s. Northeast winds around 15 miles per hour, becoming southeast in the afternoon. Chance of rain 60%. Tonight, mostly cloudy. A chance of showers and thunderstorms in the evening, then a slight chance of showers and thunderstorms after midnight. Some thunderstorms may be severe in the evening. Lows in the upper 50s. East winds 5 to 15 miles per hour. Chance of rain 30%. Friday, partly sunny. A chance of showers and thunderstorms in the afternoon. Highs in the mid-80s. East winds 5 to 10 miles per hour. Chance of rain 30%. Friday night, mostly cloudy with a chance of showers. A chance of thunderstorms in the evening, then a slight chance of thunderstorms after midnight. Lows in the upper 50s.

northeast winds around 10 miles per hour. Chance of rain 50%. Independence Day, partly sunny in the morning then clearing. Highs in the mid-80s. Northwest winds around 5 miles per hour. Saturday night, clear. Lows in the lower 60s. Sunday, sunny. Highs in the lower 90s. Sunday night, increasing clouds. A slight chance of thunderstorms in the evening. A slight chance of showers. Lows in the mid-60s. Chance of rain 20%. Monday, mostly sunny. Highs in the lower 90s. Monday night, partly cloudy with a chance of showers and thunderstorms in the evening, then mostly cloudy with a slight chance of showers and thunderstorms after midnight. Lows in the mid-60s. Chance of rain 50%. Tuesday, mostly sunny. A slight chance of showers and thunderstorms in the afternoon. Highs in the upper 80s. Chance of rain 20%. Tuesday night, partly cloudy with a chance of showers. A chance of thunderstorms in the evening, then a slight chance of thunderstorms after midnight. Lows in the lower 60s. Chance of rain 50%. Wednesday, mostly sunny with a slight chance of showers and thunderstorms. Highs in the upper 80s. Chance of rain 20%. The regional weather forecast from your National Weather Service office in Bismarck. Some showers and thunderstorms will pass through the state this morning. Scattered severe thunderstorms are then likely this afternoon and evening. The main expected hazards include hail up to 2 inches in diameter, damaging winds up to 80 miles per hour, and possibly a tornado. Medium to high chances for showers and thunderstorms are forecast Friday through Friday night, with a low risk for isolated severe thunderstorms. Low to medium shower and thunderstorm chances remain in the forecast through the holiday weekend. Near to above normal temperatures favored through the holiday weekend, with widespread highs in the 90s possible after Independence Day. The detailed forecast for North Dakota, today, increasing clouds. Scattered showers and thunderstorms, some storms becoming severe in the afternoon. Highs in the 80s to lower 90s. Tonight, mostly cloudy. Scattered showers and thunderstorms, mainly in the evening. Some storms may be severe. Lows in the mid-50s to mid-60s. Friday, mostly cloudy. Chance of showers and thunderstorms in the afternoon and evening. Highs in the 80s. Independence Day, partly to mostly cloudy. Chance of showers and thunderstorms central and east. Lows in the mid-50s to mid-60s. Highs in the 80s. Here is the forecast for the Bismarck, Minden listening area. Rest of today, partly sunny with a slight chance of showers and thunderstorms late in the morning, then mostly cloudy with showers and thunderstorms likely in the afternoon. Some thunderstorms may be severe in the afternoon. Highs in the mid-80s. Northeast winds around 15 miles per hour, becoming southeast in the afternoon. Chance of rain 60%. Tonight, mostly cloudy. A chance of showers and thunderstorms in the evening, then a slight chance of showers and thunderstorms after midnight. Some thunderstorms may be severe in the evening. Lows in the upper 50s. East winds 5 to 15 miles per hour. Chance of rain 30%. Friday, partly sunny. A chance of showers and thunderstorms in the afternoon. Highs in the mid-80s. East winds 5 to 10 miles per hour. Chance of rain 30%. Friday night, mostly cloudy with a chance of showers. A chance of thunderstorms in the evening, then a slight chance of thunderstorms after midnight. Lows in the upper 50s. Northeast winds around 10 miles per hour. Chance of rain 50%. Independence Day, partly sunny in the morning then clearing. Highs in the mid-80s. Northwest winds around 5 miles per hour. Saturday night, clear. Lows in the lower 60s. Sunday, sunny. Highs in the lower 90s. Sunday night, increasing clouds. A slight chance of thunderstorms in the evening. A slight chance of showers. Lows in the mid-60s. Chance of rain 20%. Monday, mostly sunny. Highs in the lower 90s. Monday night, partly cloudy with a chance of showers and thunderstorms in the evening, then mostly cloudy with a slight chance of showers and thunderstorms after midnight. Lows in the mid-60s.

rain 50%. Tuesday, mostly sunny. A slight chance of showers and thunderstorms in the afternoon. Highs in the upper 80s. Chance of rain 20%. Tuesday night, partly cloudy with a chance of showers. A chance of thunderstorms in the evening, then a slight chance of thunderstorms after midnight. Lows in the lower 60s. Chance of rain 50%. Wednesday, mostly sunny with a slight chance of showers and thunderstorms. Highs in the upper 80s. Chance of rain 20%. 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Providing weather information 24 hours a day from your National Weather Service office in Bismarck. For Western Lake Sakakawea, rest of today, breezy. East winds 15 to 25 miles per hour. Chance of thunderstorms in the afternoon. Partly sunny. Highs in the lower 80s. Tonight, east winds 10 to 20 miles per hour. Chance of thunderstorms through the night. Slight chance of thunderstorms after midnight. Mostly cloudy. Lows in the upper 50s. For Eastern Lake Sakakawea, rest of today, southeast winds 10 to 20 miles per hour. Chance of thunderstorms. Partly sunny. Highs in the mid-80s. Tonight, southeast winds 10 to 20 miles per hour. Chance of thunderstorms through the night. Slight chance of thunderstorms after midnight. Mostly cloudy. Lows in the upper 50s. For Northern Lake Oahe, rest of today, southeast winds 10 to 20 miles per hour. Gusts up to 35 miles per hour late in the morning. Thunderstorms likely. Partly sunny. Highs in the upper 80s. Tonight, southeast winds 10 to 20 miles per hour. Chance of thunderstorms through the night. Slight chance of thunderstorms after midnight. Mostly cloudy. Lows around 60. Here are the weather conditions at 1 p.m. Central Daylight Time. Bismarck, light rain was falling. Temperature 66 degrees, relative humidity 90%. Wind northeast at 7 miles an hour. Pressure 29.92 inches and falling. Mendon, partly sunny. 66 degrees, relative humidity 100%. Wind northeast at 9 miles an hour. Hazen, mostly sunny. 75 degrees, relative humidity 53%. Wind east at 8 miles an hour. Harvey, mostly sunny. 72 degrees, relative humidity 88%. Wind south at 7 miles an hour. Minot, mostly sunny. 72 degrees, relative humidity 71%. Wind east at 8 miles an hour. Dickinson, sunny. 78 degrees, relative humidity 53%. Wind southeast at 8 miles an hour. Elsewhere around North Dakota, it was 74 at Garrison. At Williston, it was sunny, with a temperature of 74. It was partly sunny, with a temperature of 70 at Jamestown, and 76 at Fargo. It was cloudy, with a temperature of 73 at Grand Forks, and 68 at Devil's Lake. In northern South Dakota, skies ranged from mostly sunny to partly sunny. It was 84 at Mobridge, and 81 at Aberdeen. In eastern Montana, it was sunny. It was 80 at Miles City, 80 at Glendive, and 79 at Sydney. Once again, at Bismarck, the temperature was 66 degrees with light rain. The regional weather forecast from your National Weather Service office in Bismarck. Some showers and thunderstorms will pass through the state this morning. Scattered severe thunderstorms are then likely this afternoon and evening. The main expected hazards include hail up to 2 inches in diameter, damaging winds up to 80 miles per hour, and possibly a tornado. Medium to high chances for showers and thunderstorms are forecast Friday through Friday night, with a low risk for isolated severe thunderstorms. Low to medium shower and thunderstorm chances remain in the forecast through the holiday weekend. Near to above normal temperatures favored through the holiday weekend, with widespread highs in the 90s possible after Independence Day. The detailed forecast for North Dakota, today, increasing clouds. Scattered showers and thunderstorms, some storms becoming severe in the afternoon. Highs in the 80s to lower 90s. Tonight, mostly cloudy.
scattered showers and thunderstorms, mainly in the evening. Some storms may be severe. Lows in the mid-50s to mid-60s. Friday, mostly cloudy. Chance of showers and thunderstorms in the afternoon and evening. Highs in the 80s. Independence Day, partly to mostly cloudy. Chance of showers and thunderstorms central and east. Lows in the mid-50s to mid-60s. Highs in the 80s. Here is the forecast for the Bismarck Menden listening area. Rest of today, partly sunny with a slight chance of showers and thunderstorms late in the morning, then mostly cloudy with showers and thunderstorms likely in the afternoon. Some thunderstorms may be severe in the afternoon. Highs in the mid-80s. Northeast winds around 15 miles per hour, becoming southeast in the afternoon. Chance of rain 60%. Tonight, mostly cloudy. A chance of showers and thunderstorms in the evening, then a slight chance of showers and thunderstorms after midnight. Some thunderstorms may be severe in the evening. Lows in the upper 50s. East winds 5 to 15 miles per hour. Chance of rain 30%. Friday, partly sunny. A chance of showers and thunderstorms in the afternoon. Highs in the mid-80s. East winds 5 to 10 miles per hour. Chance of rain 30%. Friday night, mostly cloudy with a chance of showers. A chance of thunderstorms in the evening, then a slight chance of thunderstorms after midnight. Lows in the upper 50s. Northeast winds around 10 miles per hour. Chance of rain 50%. Independence Day, partly sunny in the morning then clearing. Highs in the mid-80s. Northwest winds around 5 miles per hour. Saturday night, clear. Lows in the lower 60s. Sunday, sunny. Highs in the lower 90s. Sunday night, increasing clouds. A slight chance of thunderstorms in the evening. A slight chance of showers. Lows in the mid-60s. Chance of rain 20%. Monday, mostly sunny. Highs in the lower 90s. Monday night, partly cloudy with a chance of showers and thunderstorms in the evening, then mostly cloudy with a slight chance of showers and thunderstorms after midnight. Lows in the mid-60s. Chance of rain 50%. Tuesday, mostly sunny. A slight chance of showers and thunderstorms in the afternoon. Highs in the upper 80s. Chance of rain 20%. Tuesday night, partly cloudy with a chance of showers. A chance of thunderstorms in the evening, then a slight chance of thunderstorms after midnight. Lows in the lower 60s. Chance of rain 50%. Wednesday, mostly sunny with a slight chance of showers and thunderstorms. Highs in the upper 80s. Chance of rain 20%. Here is the forecast for the Bismarck Menden listening area. Rest of today, showers likely and a chance of thunderstorms. Some thunderstorms may be severe. Highs in the mid-80s. Southeast winds 10 to 15 miles per hour. Chance of rain 60%. Tonight, mostly cloudy. Showers likely and a chance of thunderstorms in the evening, then a slight chance of showers and thunderstorms after midnight. Some thunderstorms may be severe in the evening. Lows in the upper 50s. East winds 5 to 10 miles per hour. Chance of rain 60%. Friday, partly sunny. A slight chance of showers and thunderstorms in the morning, then a chance of showers and thunderstorms in the afternoon. Highs in the lower 80s. Southeast winds 5 to 10 miles per hour. Chance of rain 50%. Friday night, mostly cloudy. A chance of showers and thunderstorms in the evening, then a chance of showers and a slight chance of thunderstorms after midnight. Lows in the upper 50s. Northeast winds around 5 miles per hour. Chance of rain 40%. Independence Day, partly sunny with a slight chance of showers in the morning, then sunny in the afternoon. Highs in the mid-80s. Northwest winds around 5 miles per hour. Chance of rain 20%. Saturday night, mostly clear. Lows in the lower 60s. Sunday, sunny. Highs in the lower 90s. Sunday night, mostly clear in the evening, then partly cloudy with a slight chance of showers after midnight. Lows in the upper 60s. Chance of rain 20%. Monday, mostly sunny. A slight

chance of showers and thunderstorms in the afternoon. Highs around 90. Chance of rain 20%. Monday night, a chance of thunderstorms in the evening. Partly cloudy with a chance of showers. Lows in the mid-60s. Chance of rain 40%. Tuesday, mostly sunny with a slight chance of showers and thunderstorms. Highs in the upper 80s. Chance of rain 20%. Tuesday night, mostly cloudy with a chance of showers. A chance of thunderstorms in the evening, then a slight chance of thunderstorms after midnight. Lows in the mid-60s. Chance of rain 50%. Wednesday, partly sunny. A slight chance of showers and thunderstorms in the morning, then a chance of showers and thunderstorms in the afternoon. Highs in the upper 80s. Chance of rain 40%. For Western Lake Sakakawea, rest of today, breezy. East winds 15 to 25 miles per hour. Chance of thunderstorms in the afternoon. Partly sunny. Highs in the lower 80s. Tonight, east winds 10 to 20 miles per hour. Chance of thunderstorms through the night. Slight chance of thunderstorms after midnight. Mostly cloudy. Lows in the upper 50s. For Eastern Lake Sakakawea, rest of today, southeast winds 10 to 20 miles per hour. Chance of thunderstorms. Partly sunny. Highs in the mid-80s. Tonight, southeast winds 10 to 20 miles per hour. Chance of thunderstorms through the night. Slight chance of thunderstorms after midnight. Mostly cloudy. Lows in the upper 50s. For Northern Lake Oahe, rest of today, southeast winds 10 to 20 miles per hour. Gusts up to 35 miles per hour late in the morning. Thunderstorms likely. Partly sunny. Highs in the upper 80s. Tonight, southeast winds 10 to 20 miles per hour. Chance of thunderstorms through the night. Slight chance of thunderstorms after midnight. Mostly cloudy. Lows around 60. Here are the weather conditions at 1 p.m. Central Daylight Time. Bismarck, light rain was falling. Temperature 66 degrees, relative humidity 90%. Wind northeast at 7 miles an hour. Pressure 29.92 inches and falling. Mendan, partly sunny. 66 degrees, relative humidity 100%. Wind northeast at 9 miles an hour. Hazen, mostly sunny. 75 degrees, relative humidity 53%. Wind east at 8 miles an hour. Harvey, mostly sunny. 72 degrees, relative humidity 88%. Wind south at 7 miles an hour. Minot, mostly sunny. 72 degrees, relative humidity 71%. Wind east at 8 miles an hour. Dickinson, sunny. 78 degrees, relative humidity 53%. Wind southeast at 8 miles an hour. Elsewhere around North Dakota, it was 74 at Garrison. At Williston, it was sunny, with a temperature of 74. It was partly sunny, with a temperature of 70 at Jamestown, 76 at Fargo, 73 at Grand Forks, and 68 at Devil's Lake. In northern South Dakota, at Aberdeen, it was sunny, with a temperature of 81. At Mobridge, it was cloudy, with a temperature of 84. In eastern Montana, skies ranged from sunny to mostly sunny. It was 80 at Miles City, 80 at Glendive, and 79 at Sydney. Once again, at Bismarck, the temperature was 66 degrees with light rain. The regional weather forecast from your National Weather Service office in Bismarck. Some showers and thunderstorms will pass through the state this morning. Scattered severe thunderstorms are then likely this afternoon and evening. The main expected hazards include hail up to 2 inches in diameter, damaging winds up to 80 miles per hour, and possibly a tornado. Medium to high chances for showers and thunderstorms are forecast Friday through Friday night, with a low risk for isolated severe thunderstorms. Low to medium shower and thunderstorm chances remain in the forecast through the holiday weekend. Near to above normal temperatures favored through the holiday weekend, with widespread highs in the 90s possible after Independence Day. The detailed forecast for North Dakota, today, increasing clouds. Scattered showers and thunderstorms, some storms becoming severe in the afternoon. Highs in the 80s to lower 90s.

80s. Southeast winds 10 to 15 miles per hour. Chance of rain 60%. Tonight, mostly cloudy. Showers likely and a chance of thunderstorms in the evening. Then a slight chance of showers and thunderstorms after midnight. Some thunderstorms may be severe in the evening. Lows in the upper 50s. East winds 5 to 10 miles per hour. Chance of rain 60%. Friday, partly sunny. A slight chance of showers and thunderstorms in the morning, then a chance of showers and thunderstorms in the afternoon. Highs in the lower 80s. Southeast winds 5 to 10 miles per hour. Chance of rain 50%. Friday night, mostly cloudy. A chance of showers and thunderstorms in the evening, then a chance of showers and a slight chance of thunderstorms after midnight. Lows in the upper 50s. Northeast winds around 5 miles per hour. Chance of rain 40%. Independence Day, partly sunny with a slight chance of showers in the morning, then sunny in the afternoon. Highs in the mid-80s. Northwest winds around 5 miles per hour. Chance of rain 20%. Saturday night, mostly clear. Lows in the lower 60s. Sunday, sunny. Highs in the lower 90s. Sunday night, mostly clear in the evening, then partly cloudy with a slight chance of showers after midnight. Lows in the upper 60s. Chance of rain 20%. Monday, mostly sunny. A slight chance of showers and thunderstorms in the afternoon. Highs around 90. Chance of rain 20%. Monday night, a chance of thunderstorms in the evening. Partly cloudy with a chance of showers. Lows in the mid-60s. Chance of rain 40%. Tuesday, mostly sunny with a slight chance of showers and thunderstorms. Highs in the upper 80s. Chance of rain 20%. Tuesday night, mostly cloudy with a chance of showers. A chance of thunderstorms in the evening, then a slight chance of thunderstorms after midnight. Lows in the mid-60s. Chance of rain 50%. Wednesday, partly sunny. A slight chance of showers and thunderstorms in the morning, then a chance of showers and thunderstorms in the afternoon. Highs in the upper 80s. Chance of rain 40%. For Western Lake Sakakawea, rest of today, breezy. East winds 15 to 25 miles per hour. Chance of thunderstorms in the afternoon. Partly sunny. Highs in the lower 80s. Tonight, east winds 10 to 20 miles per hour. Chance of thunderstorms through the night. Slight chance of thunderstorms after midnight. Mostly cloudy. Lows in the upper 50s. For Eastern Lake Sakakawea, rest of today, southeast winds 10 to 20 miles per hour. Chance of thunderstorms. Partly sunny. Highs in the mid-80s. Tonight, southeast winds 10 to 20 miles per hour. Chance of thunderstorms through the night. Slight chance of thunderstorms after midnight. Mostly cloudy. Lows in the upper 50s. For Northern Lake Oahe, rest of today, southeast winds 10 to 20 miles per hour. Gusts up to 35 miles per hour late in the morning. Thunderstorms likely. Partly sunny. Highs in the upper 80s. Tonight, southeast winds 10 to 20 miles per hour. Chance of thunderstorms through the night. Slight chance of thunderstorms after midnight. Mostly cloudy. Lows around 60. Here are the weather conditions at 1 p.m. Central Daylight Time. Bismarck, light rain was falling. Temperature 66 degrees, relative humidity 90%. Wind northeast at 7 miles an hour. Pressure 29.92 inches and falling. Mandan, partly sunny. 66 degrees, relative humidity 100%. Wind northeast at 9 miles an hour. Hazen, mostly sunny. 75 degrees, relative humidity 53%. Wind east at 8 miles an hour. Harvey, mostly sunny. 72 degrees, relative humidity 88%. Wind south at 7 miles an hour. Minot, mostly sunny. 72 degrees, relative humidity 71%. Wind east at 8 miles an hour. Dickinson, sunny. 78 degrees, relative humidity 53%. Wind southeast at 8 miles an hour.

elsewhere around North Dakota, it was 74 at Garrison. At Williston, it was sunny, with a temperature of 74. It was partly sunny, with a temperature of 70 at Jamestown, 76 at Fargo, 73 at Grand Forks, and 68 at Devil's Lake. In northern South Dakota, at Aberdeen, it was sunny, with a temperature of 81. At Mobridge, it was cloudy, with a temperature of 84. In eastern Montana, skies ranged from sunny to mostly sunny. It was 80 at Miles City, 80 at Glendive, and 79 at Sydney. Once again, at Bismarck, the temperature was 66 degrees with light rain. The regional weather forecast from your National Weather Service office in Bismarck. Some showers and thunderstorms will pass through the state this morning. Scattered severe thunderstorms are then likely this afternoon and evening. The main expected hazards include hail up to 2 inches in diameter, damaging winds up to 80 miles per hour, and possibly a tornado. Medium to high chances for showers and thunderstorms are forecast Friday through Friday night, with a low risk for isolated severe thunderstorms. Low to medium shower and thunderstorm chances remain in the forecast through the holiday weekend. Near to above normal temperatures favored through the holiday weekend, with widespread highs in the 90s possible after Independence Day. The detailed forecast for North Dakota, today, increasing clouds. Scattered showers and thunderstorms, some storms becoming severe in the afternoon. Highs in the 80s to lower 90s. Tonight, mostly cloudy. Scattered showers and thunderstorms, mainly in the evening. Some storms may be severe. Lows in the mid-50s to mid-60s. Friday, mostly cloudy. Chance of showers and thunderstorms in the afternoon and evening. Highs in the 80s. Independence Day, partly to mostly cloudy. Chance of showers and thunderstorms central and east. Lows in the mid-50s to mid-60s. Highs in the 80s. Here is the forecast for the Bismarck, Menden listening area. Rest of today, showers likely and a chance of thunderstorms. Some thunderstorms may be severe. Highs in the mid-80s. Southeast winds 10 to 15 miles per hour. Chance of rain 60%. Tonight, mostly cloudy. Showers likely and a chance of thunderstorms in the evening, then a slight chance of showers and thunderstorms after midnight. Some thunderstorms may be severe in the evening. Lows in the upper 50s. East wind 5 to 10 miles per hour. Chance of rain 60%. Friday, partly sunny. A slight chance of showers and thunderstorms in the morning, then a chance of showers and thunderstorms in the afternoon. Highs in the lower 80s. Southeast wind 5 to 10 miles per hour. Chance of rain 50%. Friday night, mostly cloudy. A chance of showers and thunderstorms in the evening, then a chance of showers and a slight chance of thunderstorms after midnight. Lows in the upper 50s. Northeast winds around 5 miles per hour. Chance of rain 40%. Independence Day, partly sunny with a slight chance of showers in the morning, then sunny in the afternoon. Highs in the mid-80s. Northwest winds around 5 miles per hour. Chance of rain 20%. Saturday night, mostly clear. Lows in the lower 60s. Sunday, sunny. Highs in the lower 90s. Sunday night, mostly clear in the evening, then partly cloudy with a slight chance of showers after midnight. Lows in the upper 60s. Chance of rain 20%. Monday, mostly sunny. A slight chance of showers and thunderstorms in the afternoon. Highs around 90. Chance of rain 20%. Monday night, a chance of thunderstorms in the evening. Partly cloudy with a chance of showers. Lows in the mid-60s. Chance of rain 40%. Tuesday, mostly sunny with a slight chance of showers and thunderstorms. Highs in the upper 80s. Chance of rain 20%. Tuesday night, mostly cloudy with a chance of showers. A chance of thunderstorms in the evening, then a slight chance of thunderstorms after midnight. Lows in the mid-60s. Chance of rain 50%. Wednesday, partly sunny. A slight chance of showers and thunderstorms in the morning, then a chance of showers and thunderstorms in the afternoon. Highs in the upper 80s. Chance of rain 40%. For Western Lake Sakakawea, rest of today,

intensity. East winds 15 to 25 miles per hour. Chance of thunderstorms in the afternoon. Partly sunny. Highs in the lower 80s. Tonight, east winds 10 to 20 miles per hour. Chance of thunderstorms through the night. Slight chance of thunderstorms after midnight. Mostly cloudy. Lows in the upper 50s. For eastern Lake Sakakawea, rest of today, southeast winds 10 to 20 miles per hour. Chance of thunderstorms. Partly sunny. Highs in the mid-80s. Tonight, southeast winds 10 to 20 miles per hour. Chance of thunderstorms through the night. Slight chance of thunderstorms after midnight. Mostly cloudy. Lows in the upper 50s. For northern Lake Oahe, rest of today, southeast winds 10 to 20 miles per hour. Gusts up to 35 miles per hour late in the morning. Thunderstorms likely. Partly sunny. Highs in the upper 80s. Tonight, southeast winds 10 to 20 miles per hour. Chance of thunderstorms through the night. Slight chance of thunderstorms after midnight. Mostly cloudy. Lows around 60. Here are the weather conditions at 1 p.m. Central Daylight Time. Bismarck, light rain was falling. Temperature 66 degrees, relative humidity 90%. Wind northeast at 7 miles an hour. Pressure 29.92 inches and falling. Mendham, partly sunny. 66 degrees, relative humidity 100%. Wind northeast at 9 miles an hour. Hazen, mostly sunny. 75 degrees, relative humidity 53%. Wind east at 8 miles an hour. Harvey, mostly sunny. 72 degrees, relative humidity 88%. Wind south at 7 miles an hour. Minot, mostly sunny. 72 degrees, relative humidity 71%. Wind east at 8 miles an hour. Dickinson, sunny. 78 degrees, relative humidity 53%. Wind southeast at 8 miles an hour. Elsewhere around North Dakota, it was 74 at Garrison. At Williston, it was sunny, with a temperature of 74. It was partly sunny, with a temperature of 70 at Jamestown, 76 at Fargo, 73 at Grand Forks, and 68 at Devil's Lake. In northern South Dakota, at Aberdeen, it was sunny, with a temperature of 81. At Mobridge, it was cloudy, with a temperature of 84. In eastern Montana, skies ranged from sunny to mostly sunny. It was 80 at Miles City, 80 at Glendive, and 79 at Sydney. Once again, at Bismarck, the temperature was 66 degrees with light rain. 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Providing weather information 24 hours a day from your National Weather Service office in Bismarck. The regional weather forecast from your National Weather Service office in Bismarck. Some showers and thunderstorms will pass through the state this morning. Scattered severe thunderstorms are then likely this afternoon and evening. The main expected hazards include hail up to 2 inches in diameter, damaging winds up to 80 miles per hour, and possibly a tornado. Medium to high chances for showers and thunderstorms are forecast Friday through Friday night, with a low risk for isolated severe thunderstorms. Low to medium shower and thunderstorm chances remain in the forecast through the holiday weekend. Near to above normal temperatures favored through the holiday weekend, with widespread highs in the 90s possible after Independence Day. The detailed forecast for North Dakota, today, increasing clouds. Scattered showers and thunderstorms, some storms becoming severe in the afternoon. Highs in the 80s to lower 90s. Tonight, mostly cloudy. Scattered showers and thunderstorms, mainly in the evening. Some storms may be severe. Lows in the mid-50s to mid-60s. Friday, mostly cloudy. Chance of showers and thunderstorms in the afternoon and evening. Highs in the 80s. Independence Day, partly to mostly cloudy. Chance of showers and thunderstorms central and east. Lows in the mid-50s to mid-60s. Highs in the 80s. Here is the forecast for the Bismarck-Mendham listening area. Rest of today, showers likely and a chance of thunderstorms. Some thunderstorms

may be severe. Highs in the mid-80s. Southeast winds 10 to 15 miles per hour. Chance of rain 60%. Tonight, mostly cloudy. Showers likely and a chance of thunderstorms in the evening. Then a slight chance of showers and thunderstorms after midnight. Some thunderstorms may be severe in the evening. Lows in the upper 50s. East winds 5 to 10 miles per hour. Chance of rain 60%. Friday, partly sunny. A slight chance of showers and thunderstorms in the morning, then a chance of showers and thunderstorms in the afternoon. Highs in the lower 80s. Southeast winds 5 to 10 miles per hour. Chance of rain 50%. Friday night, mostly cloudy. A chance of showers and thunderstorms in the evening, then a chance of showers and a slight chance of thunderstorms after midnight. Lows in the upper 50s. Northeast winds around 5 miles. A chance of showers and thunderstorms in the evening, then a chance of showers and a slight chance of thunderstorms after midnight. Lows in the upper 50s. Northeast winds around 5 miles per hour. Chance of rain 40%. Independence Day, partly sunny with a slight chance of showers in the morning, then sunny in the afternoon. Highs in the mid-80s. Northwest winds around 5 miles per hour. Chance of rain 20%. Saturday night, mostly clear. Lows in the lower 60s. Sunday, sunny. Highs in the lower 90s. Sunday night, mostly clear in the evening, then partly cloudy with a slight chance of showers after midnight. Lows in the upper 60s. Chance of rain 20%. Monday, mostly sunny. A slight chance of showers and thunderstorms in the afternoon. Highs around 90. Chance of rain 20%. Monday night, a chance of thunderstorms in the evening. Partly cloudy with a chance of showers. Lows in the mid-60s. Chance of rain 40%. Tuesday, mostly sunny with a slight chance of showers and thunderstorms. Highs in the upper 80s. Chance of rain 20%. Tuesday night, mostly cloudy with a chance of showers. A chance of thunderstorms in the evening, then a slight chance of thunderstorms after midnight. Lows in the mid-60s. Chance of rain 50%. Wednesday, partly sunny. A slight chance of showers and thunderstorms in the morning, then a chance of showers and thunderstorms in the afternoon. Highs in the upper 80s. Chance of rain 40%. Here is the forecast for the Bismarck Minden listening area. Rest of today, showers likely and a chance of thunderstorms. Some thunderstorms may be severe. Highs in the mid-80s. Southeast winds 10 to 15 miles per hour. Chance of rain 60%. Tonight, mostly cloudy. Showers likely and a chance of thunderstorms in the evening, then a slight chance of showers and thunderstorms after midnight. Some thunderstorms may be severe in the evening. Lows in the upper 50s. East winds 5 to 10 miles per hour. Chance of rain 60%. Friday, partly sunny. A slight chance of showers and thunderstorms in the morning, then a chance of showers and thunderstorms in the afternoon. Highs in the lower 80s. Southeast winds 5 to 10 miles per hour. Chance of rain 50%. Friday night, mostly cloudy. A chance of showers and thunderstorms in the evening, then a chance of showers and a slight chance of thunderstorms after midnight. Lows in the upper 50s. Northeast winds around 5 miles per hour. Chance of rain 40%. Independence Day, partly sunny with a slight chance of showers in the morning, then sunny in the afternoon. Highs in the mid-80s. Northwest winds around 5 miles per hour. Chance of rain 20%. Saturday night, mostly clear. Lows in the lower 60s. Sunday, sunny. Highs in the lower 90s. Sunday night, clear in the evening, then partly cloudy with a slight chance of showers after midnight. Lows in the upper 60s. Chance of rain 20%. Monday, mostly sunny. A slight chance of showers and thunderstorms in the afternoon. Highs around 90. Chance of rain 20%. Monday night, a chance of thunderstorms in the evening. Partly cloudy with a chance of showers. Lows in the mid-60s. Chance of rain 40%. Tuesday, mostly sunny with a slight chance of showers and thunderstorms.

highs in the upper 80s. Chance of rain 20%. Tuesday night, increasing clouds. A chance of showers. A chance of thunderstorms in the evening. Then a slight chance of thunderstorms after midnight. Lows in the mid-60s. Chance of rain 50%. Wednesday, partly sunny. A slight chance of showers and thunderstorms in the morning, then a chance of showers and thunderstorms in the afternoon. Highs in the upper 80s. Chance of rain 40%. For Western Lake Sakakawea, rest of today, breezy. East winds 15 to 25 miles per hour. Chance of thunderstorms in the afternoon. Partly sunny. Highs in the lower 80s. Tonight, east winds 10 to 20 miles per hour. Chance of thunderstorms through the night. Slight chance of thunderstorms after midnight. Mostly cloudy. Lows in the upper 50s. For Eastern Lake Sakakawea, rest of today, southeast winds 10 to 20 miles per hour. Chance of thunderstorms. Partly sunny. Highs in the mid-80s. Tonight, southeast winds 10 to 20 miles per hour. Chance of thunderstorms through the night. Slight chance of thunderstorms after midnight. Mostly cloudy. Lows in the upper 50s. For Northern Lake Oahe, rest of today, southeast winds 10 to 20 miles per hour. Gusts up to 35 miles per hour late in the morning. Thunderstorms likely. Partly sunny. Highs in the upper 80s. Tonight, southeast winds 10 to 20 miles per hour. Chance of thunderstorms through the night. Slight chance of thunderstorms after midnight. Mostly cloudy. Lows around 60. Here are the weather conditions at 1 p.m. Central Daylight Time. Bismarck, light rain was falling. Temperature 66 degrees, relative humidity 90%. Wind northeast at 7 miles an hour. Pressure 29.92 inches and falling. Mendon, partly sunny. 66 degrees, relative humidity 100%. Wind northeast at 9 miles an hour. Hazen, mostly sunny. 75 degrees, relative humidity 53%. Wind east at 8 miles an hour. Harvey, mostly sunny. 72 degrees, relative humidity 88%. Wind south at 7 miles an hour. Minot, mostly sunny. 72 degrees, relative humidity 71%. Wind east at 8 miles an hour. Dickinson, sunny. 78 degrees, relative humidity 53%. Wind southeast at 8 miles an hour. Elsewhere around North Dakota, it was 74 at Garrison. At Williston, it was sunny, with a temperature of 74. It was partly sunny, with a temperature of 70 at Jamestown, 76 at Fargo, 73 at Grand Forks, and 68 at Devil's Lake. In northern South Dakota, at Aberdeen, it was sunny, with a temperature of 81. At Mobridge, it was cloudy, with a temperature of 84. In eastern Montana, skies ranged from sunny to mostly sunny. It was 80 at Miles City, 80 at Glendive, and 79 at Sydney. Once again, at Bismarck, the temperature was 66 degrees with light rain. The regional weather forecast from your National Weather Service office in Bismarck. Some showers and thunderstorms will pass through the state this morning. Scattered severe thunderstorms are then likely this afternoon and evening. The main expected hazards include hail up to 2 inches in diameter, damaging winds up to 80 miles per hour, and possibly a tornado. Medium to high chances for showers and thunderstorms are forecast Friday through Friday night, with a low risk for isolated severe thunderstorms. Low to medium shower and thunderstorm chances remain in the forecast through the holiday weekend. Near to above normal temperatures favored through the holiday weekend, with widespread highs in the 90s possible after Independence Day. The detailed forecast for North Dakota, today, increasing clouds. Scattered showers and thunderstorms, some storms becoming severe in the afternoon. Highs in the 80s to lower 90s. Tonight, mostly cloudy. Scattered showers and thunderstorms, mainly in the evening. Some storms may be severe. Lows in the mid-50s to mid-60s. Friday, mostly cloudy. Chance of showers and thunderstorms in the afternoon and evening. Highs in the 80s.

this day, partly to mostly cloudy. Chance of showers and thunderstorms central and east. Lows in the mid-50s to mid-60s. Highs in the 80s. Here is the forecast for the Bismarck Minden listening area. Rest of today, showers likely and a chance of thunderstorms. Some thunderstorms may be severe. Highs in the mid-80s. Southeast winds 10 to 15 miles per hour. Chance of rain 60%. Tonight, mostly cloudy. Showers likely and a chance of thunderstorms in the evening, then a slight chance of showers and thunderstorms after midnight. Some thunderstorms may be severe in the evening. Lows in the upper 50s. East winds 5 to 10 miles per hour. Chance of rain 60%. Friday, partly sunny. A slight chance of showers and thunderstorms in the morning, then a chance of showers and thunderstorms in the afternoon. Highs in the lower 80s. Southeast winds 5 to 10 miles per hour. Chance of rain 50%. Friday night, mostly cloudy. A chance of showers and thunderstorms in the evening, then a chance of showers and a slight chance of thunderstorms after midnight. Lows in the upper 50s. Northeast winds around 5 miles per hour. Chance of rain 40%. Independence Day, partly sunny with a slight chance of showers in the morning, then sunny in the afternoon. Highs in the mid-80s. Northwest winds around 5 miles per hour. Chance of rain 20%. Saturday night, mostly clear. Lows in the lower 60s. Sunday, sunny. Highs in the lower 90s. Sunday night, clear in the evening, then partly cloudy with a slight chance of showers after midnight. Lows in the upper 60s. Chance of rain 20%. Monday, mostly sunny. A slight chance of showers and thunderstorms in the afternoon. Highs around 90. Chance of rain 20%. Monday night, a chance of thunderstorms in the evening. Partly cloudy with a chance of showers. Lows in the mid-60s. Chance of rain 40%. Tuesday, mostly sunny with a slight chance of showers and thunderstorms. Highs in the upper 80s. Chance of rain 20%. Tuesday night, increasing clouds. A chance of showers. A chance of thunderstorms in the evening, then a slight chance of thunderstorms after midnight. Lows in the mid-60s. Chance of rain 50%. Wednesday, partly sunny. A slight chance of showers and thunderstorms in the morning, then a chance of showers and thunderstorms in the afternoon. Highs in the upper 80s. Chance of rain 40%. For Western Lake Sakakawea, rest of today, breezy. East winds 15 to 25 miles per hour. Chance of thunderstorms in the afternoon. Partly sunny. Highs in the lower 80s. Tonight, east winds 10 to 20 miles per hour. Chance of thunderstorms through the night. Slight chance of thunderstorms after midnight. Mostly cloudy. Lows in the upper 50s. For Eastern Lake Sakakawea, rest of today, southeast winds 10 to 20 miles per hour. Chance of thunderstorms. Partly sunny. Highs in the mid-80s. Tonight, southeast winds 10 to 20 miles per hour. Chance of thunderstorms through the night. Slight chance of thunderstorms after midnight. Mostly cloudy. Lows in the upper 50s. For Northern Lake Oahe, rest of today, southeast winds 10 to 20 miles per hour. Gusts up to 35 miles per hour late in the morning. Thunderstorms likely. Partly sunny. Highs in the upper 80s. Tonight, southeast winds 10 to 20 miles per hour. Chance of thunderstorms through the night. Slight chance of thunderstorms after midnight. Mostly cloudy. Lows around 60. Here are the weather conditions at 1 p.m. Central Daylight Time. Bismarck, light rain was falling. Temperature 66 degrees, relative humidity 90%. Wind northeast at 7 miles an hour. Pressure 29.92 inches and falling. Minden, partly sunny. 66 degrees, relative humidity 100%. Wind northeast at 9 miles an hour. Hazen, mostly sunny. 75 degrees, relative humidity 53%. Wind east at 8 miles an hour. Harvey, mostly sunny.
72 degrees, relative humidity 88%. Wind south at 7 miles an hour. Minot, mostly sunny. 72 degrees, relative humidity 71%. Wind east at 8 miles an hour. Dickinson, sunny. 78 degrees, relative humidity 53%. Wind southeast at 8 miles an hour. Elsewhere around North Dakota, it was 74 at Garrison. At Williston, it was sunny, with a temperature of 74. It was partly sunny, with a temperature of 70 at Jamestown, 76 at Fargo, 73 at Grand Forks, and 68 at Devil's Lake. In northern South Dakota, at Aberdeen, it was sunny, with a temperature of 81. At Mobridge, it was cloudy, with a temperature of 84. In eastern Montana, skies ranged from sunny to mostly sunny. It was 80 at Miles City, 80 at Glendive, and 79 at Sydney. Once again, at Bismarck, the temperature was 66 degrees with light rain. The regional weather forecast from your National Weather Service office in Bismarck. Some showers and thunderstorms will pass through the state this morning. Scattered severe thunderstorms are then likely this afternoon and evening. The main expected hazards include hail up to 2 inches in diameter, damaging winds up to 80 miles per hour, and possibly a tornado. Medium to high chances for showers and thunderstorms are forecast Friday through Friday night, with a low risk for isolated severe thunderstorms. Low to medium shower and thunderstorm chances remain in the forecast through the holiday weekend. Near to above normal temperatures favored through the holiday weekend, with widespread highs in the 90s possible after Independence Day. The detailed forecast for North Dakota, today, increasing clouds. Scattered showers and thunderstorms, some storms becoming severe in the afternoon. Highs in the 80s to lower 90s. Tonight, mostly cloudy. Scattered showers and thunderstorms, mainly in the evening. Some storms may be severe. Lows in the mid-50s to mid-60s. Friday, mostly cloudy. Chance of showers and thunderstorms in the afternoon and evening. Highs in the 80s. Independence Day, partly to mostly cloudy. Chance of showers and thunderstorms central and east. Lows in the mid-50s to mid-60s. Highs in the 80s. Here is the forecast for the Bismarck, Minden listening area. Rest of today, showers likely and a chance of thunderstorms. Some thunderstorms may be severe. Highs in the mid-80s. Southeast winds 10 to 15 miles per hour. Chance of rain 60%. Tonight, mostly cloudy. Showers likely and a chance of thunderstorms in the evening, then a slight chance of showers and thunderstorms after midnight. Some thunderstorms may be severe in the evening. Lows in the upper 50s. East winds 5 to 10 miles per hour. Chance of rain 60%. Friday, partly sunny. A slight chance of showers and thunderstorms in the morning, then a chance of showers and thunderstorms in the afternoon. Highs in the lower 80s. Southeast winds 5 to 10 miles per hour. Chance of rain 50%. Friday night, mostly cloudy. A chance of showers and thunderstorms in the evening, then a chance of showers and a slight chance of thunderstorms after midnight. Lows in the upper 50s. Northeast winds around 5 miles per hour. Chance of rain 40%. Independence Day, partly sunny with a slight chance of showers in the morning, then sunny in the afternoon. Highs in the mid-80s. Northwest winds around 5 miles per hour. Chance of rain 20%. Saturday night, mostly clear. Lows in the lower 60s. Sunday, sunny. Highs in the lower 90s. Sunday night, clear in the evening, then partly cloudy with a slight chance of showers after midnight. Lows in the upper 60s. Chance of rain 20%. Monday, mostly sunny. A slight chance of showers and thunderstorms in the afternoon. Highs around 90. Chance of rain 20%. Monday night, a chance of thunderstorms in the evening. Partly cloudy with a chance of showers. Lows in the mid-60s. Chance of rain 40%. Tuesday, mostly sunny with a slight chance of showers and thunderstorms. Highs in the upper 80s. Chance of rain 20%. Tuesday night, increasing clouds. A chance of showers. A chance of thunderstorms in the evening.

Then a slight chance of thunderstorms after midnight. Lows in the mid-60s. Chance of rain 50%. Wednesday, partly sunny. A slight chance of showers and thunderstorms in the morning, then a chance of showers and thunderstorms in the afternoon. Highs in the upper 80s. Chance of rain 40%. For Western Lake Sakakawea, rest of today, breezy. East winds 15 to 25 miles per hour. Chance of thunderstorms in the afternoon. Partly sunny. Highs in the lower 80s. Tonight, east winds 10 to 20 miles per hour. Chance of thunderstorms through the night. Slight chance of thunderstorms after midnight. Mostly cloudy. Lows in the upper 50s. For Eastern Lake Sakakawea, rest of today, southeast winds 10 to 20 miles per hour. Chance of thunderstorms. Partly sunny. Highs in the mid-80s. Tonight, southeast winds 10 to 20 miles per hour. Chance of thunderstorms through the night. Slight chance of thunderstorms after midnight. Mostly cloudy. Lows in the upper 50s. For Northern Lake Oahe, rest of today, southeast winds 10 to 20 miles per hour. Gusts up to 35 miles per hour late in the morning. Thunderstorms likely. Partly sunny. Highs in the upper 80s. Tonight, southeast winds 10 to 20 miles per hour. Chance of thunderstorms through the night. Slight chance of thunderstorms after midnight. Mostly cloudy. Lows around 60. Here are the weather conditions at 1 p.m. Central Daylight Time. Bismarck, light rain was falling. Temperature 66 degrees, relative humidity 90%. Wind northeast at 7 miles an hour. Pressure 29.92 inches and falling. Mendon, partly sunny. 66 degrees, relative humidity 100%. Wind northeast at 9 miles an hour. Hazen, mostly sunny. 75 degrees, relative humidity 53%. Wind east at 8 miles an hour. Harvey, mostly sunny. 72 degrees, relative humidity 88%. Wind south at 7 miles an hour. Minot, mostly sunny. 72 degrees, relative humidity 71%. Wind east at 8 miles an hour. Dickinson, sunny. 78 degrees, relative humidity 53%. Wind southeast at 8 miles an hour. Elsewhere around North Dakota, it was 74 at Garrison. At Williston, it was sunny, with a temperature of 74. It was partly sunny, with a temperature of 70 at Jamestown, 76 at Fargo, 73 at Grand Forks, and 68 at Devil's Lake. In northern South Dakota, at Aberdeen, it was sunny, with a temperature of 81. At Mobridge, it was cloudy, with a temperature of 84. In eastern Montana, skies ranged from sunny to mostly sunny. It was 80 at Miles City, 80 at Glendive, and 79 at Sydney. Once again, at Bismarck, the temperature was 66 degrees with light rain. The regional weather forecast from your National Weather Service office in Bismarck. Some showers and thunderstorms will pass through the state this morning. Scattered severe thunderstorms are then likely this afternoon and evening. The main expected hazards include hail up to 2 inches in diameter, damaging winds up to 80 miles per hour, and possibly a tornado. Medium to high chances for showers and thunderstorms are forecast Friday through Friday night, with a low risk for isolated severe thunderstorms. Low to medium shower and thunderstorm chances remain in the forecast through the holiday weekend. Near to above normal temperatures favored through the holiday weekend, with widespread highs in the 90s possible after Independence Day. The detailed forecast for North Dakota, today, increasing clouds. Scattered showers and thunderstorms. Some storms becoming severe in the afternoon. Highs in the 80s to lower 90s. Tonight, mostly cloudy. Scattered showers and thunderstorms, mainly in the evening. Some storms may be severe. Lows in the mid-50s to mid-60s. Friday, mostly cloudy. Chance of showers and thunderstorms in the afternoon and evening. Highs in the 80s. Independence Day, partly to mostly cloudy. Chance of showers and thunderstorms central and east. Lows in the mid-50s to mid-60s. Highs in the 80s.

Here's the forecast for the Bismarck Minden listening area. Rest of today, showers likely in advance of thunderstorms. Some thunderstorms may be severe. Highs in the mid-80s. Southeast winds 10 to 15 miles per hour. Chance of rain 60%. Tonight, mostly cloudy. Showers likely in advance of thunderstorms in the evening, then a slight chance of showers and thunderstorms after midnight. Some thunderstorms may be severe in the evening. Lows in the upper 50s. East winds 5 to 10 miles per hour. Chance of rain 60%. Friday, partly sunny. A slight chance of showers and thunderstorms in the morning, then a chance of showers and thunderstorms in the afternoon. Highs in the lower 80s. Southeast winds 5 to 10 miles per hour. Chance of rain 50%. Friday night, mostly cloudy. A chance of showers and thunderstorms in the evening, then a chance of showers and a slight chance of thunderstorms after midnight. Lows in the upper 50s. Northeast winds around 5 miles per hour. Chance of rain 40%. Independence Day, partly sunny with a slight chance of showers in the morning, then sunny in the afternoon. Highs in the mid-80s. Northwest winds around 5 miles per hour. Chance of rain 20%. Saturday night, mostly clear. Lows in the lower 60s. Sunday, sunny. Highs in the lower 90s. Sunday night, clear in the evening, then partly cloudy with a slight chance of showers after midnight. Lows in the upper 60s. Chance of rain 20%. Monday, mostly sunny. A slight chance of showers and thunderstorms in the afternoon. Highs around 90. Chance of rain 20%. Monday night, a chance of thunderstorms in the evening. Partly cloudy with a chance of showers. Lows in the mid-60s. Chance of rain 40%. Tuesday, mostly sunny with a slight chance of showers and thunderstorms. Highs in the upper 80s. Chance of rain 20%. Tuesday night, increasing clouds. A chance of showers. A chance of thunderstorms in the evening, then a slight chance of thunderstorms after midnight. Lows in the mid-60s. Chance of rain 50%. Wednesday, partly sunny. A slight chance of showers and thunderstorms in the morning, then a chance of showers and thunderstorms in the afternoon. Highs in the upper 80s. Chance of rain 40%. For Western Lake Sakakawea, rest of today, breezy. East winds 15 to 25 miles per hour. Chance of thunderstorms in the afternoon. Partly sunny. Highs in the lower 80s. Tonight, east winds 10 to 20 miles per hour. Chance of thunderstorms through the night. Slight chance of thunderstorms after midnight. Mostly cloudy. Lows in the upper 50s. For Eastern Lake Sakakawea, rest of today, southeast winds 10 to 20 miles per hour. Chance of thunderstorms. Partly sunny. Highs in the mid-80s. Tonight, southeast winds 10 to 20 miles per hour. Chance of thunderstorms through the night. Slight chance of thunderstorms after midnight. Mostly cloudy. Lows in the upper 50s. For Northern Lake Oahe, rest of today, southeast winds 10 to 20 miles per hour. Gusts up to 35 miles per hour late in the morning. Thunderstorms likely. Partly sunny. Highs in the upper 80s. Tonight, southeast winds 10 to 20 miles per hour. Chance of thunderstorms through the night. Slight chance of thunderstorms after midnight. Mostly cloudy. Lows around 60. 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Providing weather information 24 hours a day from your National Weather Service office in Bismarck. Here are the weather conditions at 1 p.m. Central Daylight Time. Bismarck, light rain was falling. Temperature 66 degrees, relative humidity 90%. Wind northeast at 7 miles an hour. Pressure 29.92 inches and falling. Minden, partly sunny. 66 degrees, relative humidity 100%. Wind northeast at 9 miles an hour. Hazen, mostly sunny. 75 degrees, relative humidity 53%.
Winnie's at 8 miles.

Harvey, mostly sunny. 72 degrees, relative humidity 88%. Wind south at 7 miles an hour. Minot, mostly sunny. 72 degrees, relative humidity 71%. Wind east at 8 miles an hour. Dickinson, sunny. 78 degrees, relative humidity 53%. Wind southeast at 8 miles an hour. Elsewhere around North Dakota, it was 74 at Garrison. At Williston, it was sunny, with a temperature of 74. It was partly sunny, with a temperature of 70 at Jamestown, 76 at Fargo, 73 at Grand Forks, and 68 at Devil's Lake. In northern South Dakota, at Aberdeen, it was sunny, with a temperature of 81. At Mobridge, it was cloudy, with a temperature of 84. In eastern Montana, skies ranged from sunny to mostly sunny. It was 80 at Miles City, 80 at Glendive, and 79 at Sydney. Once again, at Bismarck, the temperature was 66 degrees with light rain. Here are the weather conditions at 2 p.m. Central Daylight Time. Bismarck, partly sunny. Temperature 70 degrees, relative humidity 78%. Wind east at 8 miles an hour. Pressure 29.93 inches and rising. Mendon, partly sunny. 70 degrees, relative humidity 94%. Wind southeast at 8 miles an hour. Hazen, mostly sunny. 79 degrees, relative humidity 47%. Wind southeast at 6 miles an hour. Harvey, mostly sunny. 70 degrees, relative humidity 88%. Minot, mostly sunny. 76 degrees, relative humidity 64%. Dickinson, sunny. 80 degrees, relative humidity 52%. Elsewhere around North Dakota, at Jamestown, rain was falling with a temperature of 68. It was 76 at Garrison. At Williston, it was sunny with a temperature of 76. It was partly sunny with a temperature of 77 at Fargo, 75 at Grand Forks, and 70 at Devil's Lake. In northern South Dakota, at Aberdeen, it was sunny with a temperature of 83. At Mobridge, it was cloudy with a temperature of 86. In eastern Montana, skies ranged from sunny to mostly sunny. It was 84 at Miles City, 83 at Glendive, and 81 at Sydney. Once again, at Bismarck, the temperature was 70 degrees under partly sunny skies. The regional weather forecast from your National Weather Service office in Bismarck. Some showers and thunderstorms will pass through the state this morning. Scattered severe thunderstorms are then likely this afternoon and evening. The main expected hazards include hail up to 2 inches in diameter, damaging winds up to 80 miles per hour, and possibly a tornado. Medium to high chances for showers and thunderstorms are forecast Friday through Friday night, with a low risk for isolated severe thunderstorms. Low to medium shower and thunderstorm chances remain in the forecast through the holiday weekend. Near to above normal temperatures favored through the holiday weekend, with widespread highs in the 90s possible after Independence Day. The detailed forecast for North Dakota, today, increasing clouds. Scattered showers and thunderstorms, some storms becoming severe in the afternoon. Highs in the 80s to lower 90s. Tonight, mostly cloudy. Scattered showers and thunderstorms, mainly in the evening. Some storms may be severe. Lows in the mid-50s to mid-60s. Friday, mostly cloudy. Chance of showers and thunderstorms in the afternoon and evening. Highs in the 80s. Independence Day, partly to mostly cloudy. Chance of showers and thunderstorms central and east. Lows in the mid-50s to mid-60s. Highs in the 80s. The regional weather forecast from your National Weather Service office in Bismarck. Scattered severe thunderstorms are possible this afternoon and evening, though timing remains in question. The main expected hazards include hail to the size of golf balls and damaging winds to 70 miles per hour, with a tornado possible. Medium chances for showers and thunderstorms Friday through Friday night, with a low risk for isolated severe thunderstorms. Low to medium shower and thunderstorm chances remain in the forecast at times through the holiday weekend. Highs mainly in the 80s expected through Independence Day, with 90s on Sunday. The detailed forecast for North Dakota,
Tonight, mostly cloudy. Chance of thunderstorms, some possibly severe. Lows in the mid-50s to lower 60s. Friday, partly sunny. Chance of thunderstorms. Highs in the mid-70s to upper 80s. Friday night, mostly cloudy. Chance of thunderstorms. Lows in the 50s to mid-60s. Independence Day, mostly cloudy in the morning then clearing. Highs in the upper 70s to upper 80s. Here is the forecast for the Bismarck Minden listening area. Rest of today, showers likely and a chance of thunderstorms. Some thunderstorms may be severe. Highs in the mid-80s. Southeast winds 10 to 15 miles per hour. Chance of rain 60%. Tonight, mostly cloudy. Showers likely and a chance of thunderstorms in the evening, then a slight chance of showers and thunderstorms after midnight. Some thunderstorms may be severe in the evening. Lows in the upper 50s. East winds 5 to 10 miles per hour. Chance of rain 60%. Friday, partly sunny. A slight chance of showers and thunderstorms in the morning, then a chance of showers and thunderstorms in the afternoon. Highs in the lower 80s. Southeast winds 5 to 10 miles per hour. Chance of rain 50%. Friday night, mostly cloudy. A chance of showers and thunderstorms in the evening, then a chance of showers and a slight chance of thunderstorms after midnight. Lows in the upper 50s. Northeast winds around 5 miles per hour. Chance of rain 40%. Independence Day, partly sunny with a slight chance of showers in the morning, then sunny in the afternoon. Highs in the mid-80s. Northwest winds around 5 miles per hour. Chance of rain 20%. Saturday night, mostly clear. Lows in the lower 60s. Sunday, sunny. Highs in the lower 90s. Sunday night, clear in the evening, then partly cloudy with a slight chance of showers after midnight. Lows in the upper 60s. Chance of rain 20%. Monday, mostly sunny. A slight chance of showers and thunderstorms in the afternoon. Highs around 90. Chance of rain 20%. Monday night, a chance of thunderstorms in the evening. Partly cloudy with a chance of showers. Lows in the mid-60s. Chance of rain 40%. Tuesday, mostly sunny with a slight chance of showers and thunderstorms. Highs in the upper 80s. Chance of rain 20%. Tuesday night, increasing clouds. A chance of showers. A chance of thunderstorms in the evening, then a slight chance of thunderstorms after midnight. Lows in the mid-60s. Chance of rain 50%. Wednesday, partly sunny. A slight chance of showers and thunderstorms in the morning, then a chance of showers and thunderstorms in the afternoon. Highs in the upper 80s. Chance of rain 40%. For Western Lake Sakakawea, rest of today, breezy. East winds 15 to 25 miles per hour. Chance of thunderstorms in the afternoon. Partly sunny. Highs in the lower 80s. Tonight, east winds 10 to 20 miles per hour. Chance of thunderstorms through the night. Slight chance of thunderstorms after midnight. Mostly cloudy. Lows in the upper 50s. For Eastern Lake Sakakawea, rest of today, southeast winds 10 to 20 miles per hour. Chance of thunderstorms. Partly sunny. Highs in the mid-80s. Tonight, southeast winds 10 to 20 miles per hour. Chance of thunderstorms through the night. Slight chance of thunderstorms after midnight. Mostly cloudy. Lows in the upper 50s. For Northern Lake Oahe, rest of today, southeast winds 10 to 20 miles per hour. Gusts up to 35 miles per hour late in the morning. Thunderstorms likely. Partly sunny. Highs in the upper 80s. Tonight, southeast winds 10 to 20 miles per hour. Chance of thunderstorms through the night. Slight chance of thunderstorms after midnight. Mostly cloudy. Lows around 60. Here are the weather conditions at 2 p.m. Central Daylight Time. Bismarck, mostly sunny. Temperature 70 degrees, relative humidity 78%. Wind east at 8 miles an hour. Pressure 29.93 inches and rising. Minden, partly sunny.

70 degrees, relative humidity 94%. Wind southeast at 8 miles an hour. Hazen, sunny. 79 degrees, relative humidity 47%. Wind southeast at 6 miles an hour. Harvey, partly sunny. 70 degrees, relative humidity 88%. Minot, partly sunny. 76 degrees, relative humidity 66%. Wind variable at 6 miles an hour. Dickinson, mostly sunny. 80 degrees, relative humidity 52%. Elsewhere around North Dakota, at Jamestown, rain was falling, with a temperature of 68. It was 76 at Garrison. At Williston, it was sunny, with a temperature of 76. It was partly sunny, with a temperature of 77 at Fargo, and 75 at Grand Forks. At Devil's Lake, it was cloudy, with a temperature of 70. In northern South Dakota, at Aberdeen, it was sunny, with a temperature of 83. At Mobridge, it was partly sunny, with a temperature of 86. In eastern Montana, skies ranged from sunny to mostly sunny. It was 84 at Miles City, 83 at Glendive, and 81 at Sydney. Once again, at Bismarck, the temperature was 70 degrees under mostly sunny skies. The regional weather forecast from your National Weather Service office in Bismarck. Scattered severe thunderstorms are possible this afternoon and evening, though timing remains in question. The main expected hazards include hail to the size of golf balls and damaging winds to 70 miles per hour, with a tornado possible. Medium chances for showers and thunderstorms Friday through Friday night, with a low risk for isolated severe thunderstorms. Low to medium shower and thunderstorm chances remain in the forecast at times through the holiday weekend. Highs mainly in the 80s expected through Independence Day, with 90s on Sunday. The detailed forecast for North Dakota, tonight, mostly cloudy. Chance of thunderstorms, some possibly severe. Lows in the mid-50s to lower 60s. Friday, partly sunny. Chance of thunderstorms. Highs in the mid-70s to upper 80s. Friday night, mostly cloudy. Chance of thunderstorms. Lows in the 50s to mid-60s. Independence Day, mostly cloudy in the morning then clearing. Highs in the upper 70s to upper 80s. Here is the forecast for the Bismarck Minden listening area. Rest of today, showers likely and a chance of thunderstorms. Some thunderstorms may be severe. Highs in the mid-80s. Southeast winds 10 to 15 miles per hour. Chance of rain 60%. Tonight, mostly cloudy. Showers likely and a chance of thunderstorms in the evening, then a slight chance of showers and thunderstorms after midnight. Some thunderstorms may be severe in the evening. Lows in the upper 50s. East winds 5 to 10 miles per hour. Chance of rain 60%. Friday, partly sunny. A slight chance of showers and thunderstorms in the morning, then a chance of showers and thunderstorms in the afternoon. Highs in the lower 80s. Southeast winds 5 to 10 miles per hour. Chance of rain 50%. Friday night, mostly cloudy. A chance of showers and thunderstorms in the evening, then a chance of showers and a slight chance of thunderstorms after midnight. Lows in the upper 50s. Northeast winds around 5 miles per hour. Chance of rain 40%. Independence Day, partly sunny with a slight chance of showers in the morning, then sunny in the afternoon. Highs in the mid-80s. Northwest winds around 5 miles per hour. Chance of rain 20%. Saturday night, mostly clear. Lows in the lower 60s. Sunday, sunny. Highs in the lower 90s. Sunday night, clear in the evening, then partly cloudy with a slight chance of showers after midnight. Lows in the upper 60s. Chance of rain 20%. Monday, mostly sunny. A slight chance of showers and thunderstorms in the afternoon. Highs around 90. Chance of rain 20%. Monday night, a chance of thunderstorms in the evening. Partly cloudy with a chance of showers. Lows in the mid-60s. Chance of rain 40%. Tuesday, mostly sunny with a slight chance of showers and thunderstorms. Highs in the upper 80s. Chance of rain 20%. Tuesday night, increasing clouds.

mostly cloudy. Lows in the upper 50s. For eastern Lake Sakakawea, rest of today, southeast winds 10 to 20 miles per hour. Chance of thunderstorms. Partly sunny. Highs in the mid-80s. Tonight, southeast winds 10 to 20 miles per hour. Chance of thunderstorms through the night. Slight chance of thunderstorms after midnight. Mostly cloudy. Lows in the upper 50s. For northern Lake Oahe, rest of today, southeast winds 10 to 20 miles per hour. Gusts up to 35 miles per hour late in the morning. Thunderstorms likely. Partly sunny. Highs in the upper 80s. Tonight, southeast winds 10 to 20 miles per hour. Chance of thunderstorms through the night. Slight chance of thunderstorms after midnight. Mostly cloudy. Lows around 60. Here are the weather conditions at 2 p.m. Central Daylight Time. Bismarck, mostly sunny. Temperature 70 degrees, relative humidity 78%. Wind east at 8 miles an hour. Pressure 29.93 inches and rising. Mendan, partly sunny. 70 degrees, relative humidity 94%. Wind southeast at 8 miles an hour. Hazen, sunny. 79 degrees, relative humidity 47%. Wind southeast at 6 miles an hour. Harvey, partly sunny. 70 degrees, relative humidity 88%. Minot, partly sunny. 76 degrees, relative humidity 66%. Wind variable at 6 miles an hour. Dickinson, mostly sunny. 80 degrees, relative humidity 52%. Elsewhere around North Dakota, at Jamestown, rain was falling with a temperature of 68. It was 76 at Garrison. At Williston, it was sunny with a temperature of 76. It was partly sunny with a temperature of 77 at Fargo and 75 at Grand Forks. At Devil's Lake, it was cloudy with a temperature of 70. In northern South Dakota, at Aberdeen, it was sunny with a temperature of 83. At Mobridge, it was partly sunny with a temperature of 86. In eastern Montana, skies ranged from sunny to mostly sunny. It was 84 at Miles City, 83 at Glendive, and 81 at Sydney. Once again, at Bismarck, the temperature was 70 degrees under mostly sunny skies. The regional weather forecast from your National Weather Service office in Bismarck. Scattered severe thunderstorms are possible this afternoon and evening, though timing remains in question. The main expected hazards include hail to the size of golf balls and damaging winds to 70 miles per hour, with a tornado possible. Medium chances for showers and thunderstorms Friday through Friday night, with a low risk for isolated severe thunderstorms. Low to medium shower and thunderstorm chances remain in the forecast at times through the holiday weekend. Highs mainly in the 80s expected through Independence Day, with 90s on Sunday. The detailed forecast for North Dakota, tonight, mostly cloudy. Chance of thunderstorms, some possibly severe. Lows in the mid-50s to lower 60s. Friday, partly sunny. Chance of thunderstorms. Highs in the mid-70s to upper 80s. Friday night, mostly cloudy. Chance of thunderstorms. Lows in the 50s to mid-60s. Independence Day, mostly cloudy in the morning then clearing. Highs in the upper 70s to upper 80s. Here is the forecast for the Bismarck-Mendon listening area. Rest of today, showers likely and a chance of thunderstorms. Some thunderstorms may be severe. Highs in the mid-80s. Southeast winds 10 to 15 miles per hour. Chance of rain 60%. Tonight, mostly cloudy. Showers likely and a chance of thunderstorms in the evening, then a slight chance of showers and thunderstorms after midnight. Some thunderstorms may be severe in the evening. Lows in the upper 50s. East winds 5 to 10 miles per hour. Chance of rain 60%. Friday, partly sunny. A slight chance of showers and thunderstorms in the morning, then a chance of showers and thunderstorms in the afternoon. Highs in the lower 80s. Southeast winds 5 to 10 miles per hour. Chance of rain 50%. Friday night, mostly cloudy. A chance of showers and

thunderstorms in the evening, then a chance of showers and a slight chance of thunderstorms after midnight. Lows in the upper 50s. Northeast winds around 5 miles per hour. Chance of rain 40%. Independence Day, partly sunny with a slight chance of showers in the morning, then sunny in the afternoon. Highs in the mid-80s. Northwest winds around 5 miles per hour. Chance of rain 20%. Saturday night, mostly clear. Lows in the lower 60s. Sunday, sunny. Highs in the lower 90s. Sunday night, clear in the evening, then partly cloudy with a slight chance of showers after midnight. Lows in the upper 60s. Chance of rain 20%. Monday, mostly sunny. A slight chance of showers and thunderstorms in the afternoon. Highs around 90. Chance of rain 20%. Monday night, a chance of thunderstorms in the evening. Partly cloudy with a chance of showers. Lows in the mid-60s. Chance of rain 40%. Tuesday, mostly sunny with a slight chance of showers and thunderstorms. Highs in the upper 80s. Chance of rain 20%. Tuesday night, increasing clouds. A chance of showers. A chance of thunderstorms in the evening, then a slight chance of thunderstorms after midnight. Lows in the mid-60s. Chance of rain 50%. Wednesday, partly sunny. A slight chance of showers and thunderstorms in the morning, then a chance of showers and thunderstorms in the afternoon. Highs in the upper 80s. Chance of rain 40%. For Western Lake Sakakawea, rest of today, breezy. East winds 15 to 25 miles per hour. Chance of thunderstorms in the afternoon. Partly sunny. Highs in the lower 80s. Tonight, east winds 10 to 20 miles per hour. Chance of thunderstorms through the night. Slight chance of thunderstorms after midnight. Mostly cloudy. Lows in the upper 50s. For Eastern Lake Sakakawea, rest of today, southeast winds 10 to 20 miles per hour. Chance of thunderstorms. Partly sunny. Highs in the mid-80s. Tonight, southeast winds 10 to 20 miles per hour. Chance of thunderstorms through the night. Slight chance of thunderstorms after midnight. Mostly cloudy. Lows in the upper 50s. For Northern Lake Oahe, rest of today, southeast winds 10 to 20 miles per hour. Gusts up to 35 miles per hour late in the morning. Thunderstorms likely. Partly sunny. Highs in the upper 80s. Tonight, southeast winds 10 to 20 miles per hour. Chance of thunderstorms through the night. Slight chance of thunderstorms after midnight. Mostly cloudy. Lows around 60. Here are the weather conditions at 2 p.m. Central Daylight Time. Bismarck, mostly sunny. Temperature 70 degrees. Relative humidity 78%. Wind east at 8 miles an hour. Pressure 29.93 inches and rising. Mendan, partly sunny. 70 degrees, relative humidity 94%. Wind southeast at 8 miles an hour. Hazen, sunny. 79 degrees, relative humidity 47%. Wind southeast at 6 miles an hour. Harvey, partly sunny. 70 degrees, relative humidity 88%. Minot, partly sunny. 76 degrees, relative humidity 66%. Wind variable at 6 miles an hour. Dickinson, mostly sunny. 80 degrees, relative humidity 52%. Elsewhere around North Dakota, at Jamestown, rain was falling with a temperature of 68. It was 76 at Garrison. At Williston, it was sunny, with a temperature of 76. It was partly sunny, with a temperature of 77 at Fargo, and 75 at Grand Forks. At Devil's Lake, it was cloudy, with a temperature of 70. In northern South Dakota, at Aberdeen, it was sunny, with a temperature of 83. At Mobridge, it was partly sunny, with a temperature of 86. In eastern Montana, skies ranged from sunny to mostly sunny. It was 84 at Miles City, 83 at Glendive, and 81 at Sydney. Once again, at Bismarck, the temperature was 70 degrees under mostly sunny skies. The regional weather forecast from your National Weather Service office in

Mark. Scattered severe thunderstorms are possible this afternoon and evening, though timing remains in question. The main expected hazards include hail to the size of golf balls and damaging winds to 70 miles per hour, with a tornado possible. Medium chances for showers and thunderstorms Friday through Friday night, with a low risk for isolated severe thunderstorms. Low to medium shower and thunderstorm chances remain in the forecast at times through the holiday weekend. Highs mainly in the 80s expected through Independence Day, with 90s on Sunday. The detailed forecast for North Dakota, tonight, mostly cloudy. Chance of thunderstorms, some possibly severe. Lows in the mid-50s to lower 60s. Friday, partly sunny. Chance of thunderstorms. Highs in the mid-70s to upper 80s. Friday night, mostly cloudy. Chance of thunderstorms. Lows in the 50s to mid-60s. Independence Day, mostly cloudy in the morning then clearing. Highs in the upper 70s to upper 80s. Here is the forecast for the Bismarck Minden listening area. Rest of today, showers likely and a chance of thunderstorms. Some thunderstorms may be severe. Highs in the mid-80s. Southeast winds 10 to 15 miles per hour. Chance of rain 60%. Tonight, mostly cloudy. Showers likely and a chance of thunderstorms in the evening, then a slight chance of showers and thunderstorms after midnight. Some thunderstorms may be severe in the evening. Lows in the upper 50s. East winds 5 to 10 miles per hour. Chance of rain 60%. Friday, partly sunny. A slight chance of showers and thunderstorms in the morning, then a chance of showers and thunderstorms in the afternoon. Highs in the lower 80s. Southeast winds 5 to 10 miles per hour. Chance of rain 50%. Friday night, mostly cloudy. A chance of showers and thunderstorms in the evening, then a chance of showers and a slight chance of thunderstorms after midnight. Lows in the upper 50s. Northeast winds around 5 miles per hour. Chance of rain 40%. Independence Day, partly sunny with a slight chance of showers in the morning, then sunny in the afternoon. Highs in the mid-80s. Northwest winds around 5 miles per hour. Chance of rain 20%. Saturday night, mostly clear. Lows in the lower 60s. Sunday, sunny. Highs in the lower 90s. Sunday night, clear in the evening, then partly cloudy with a slight chance of showers after midnight. Lows in the upper 60s. Chance of rain 20%. Monday, mostly sunny. A slight chance of showers and thunderstorms in the afternoon. Highs around 90. Chance of rain 20%. Monday night, a chance of thunderstorms in the evening. Partly cloudy with a chance of showers. Lows in the mid-60s. Chance of rain 40%. Tuesday, mostly sunny with a slight chance of showers and thunderstorms. Highs in the upper 80s. Chance of rain 20%. Tuesday night, increasing clouds. A chance of showers. A chance of thunderstorms in the evening, then a slight chance of thunderstorms after midnight. Lows in the mid-60s. Chance of rain 50%. Wednesday, partly sunny. A slight chance of showers and thunderstorms in the morning, then a chance of showers and thunderstorms in the afternoon. Highs in the upper 80s. Chance of rain 40%. 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Providing weather information 24 hours a day from your National Weather Service office in Bismarck. For Western Lake Sakakawea, rest of today, breezy. East winds 15 to 25 miles per hour. Chance of thunderstorms in the afternoon. Partly sunny. Highs in the lower 80s. Tonight, east winds 10 to 20 miles per hour. Chance of thunderstorms through the night. Slight chance of thunderstorms after midnight. Mostly cloudy. Lows in the upper 50s. For Eastern Lake Sakakawea, rest of today, southeast winds 10 to 20 miles per hour. Chance of thunderstorms. Partly sunny. Highs in the mid-80s. Tonight, southeast winds 10 to 20 miles per hour. Chance of thunderstorms through the night. Slight chance of thunderstorms after midnight.

mostly cloudy. Lows in the upper 50s. For northern Lake Oahe, rest of today, southeast winds 10 to 20 miles per hour. Gusts up to 35 miles per hour late in the morning. Thunderstorms likely. Partly sunny. Highs in the upper 80s. Tonight, southeast winds 10 to 20 miles per hour. 35 miles per hour late in the morning. Thunderstorms likely. Partly sunny. Highs in the upper 80s. Tonight, southeast winds 10 to 20 miles per hour. Chance of thunderstorms through the night. Slight chance of thunderstorms after midnight. Mostly cloudy. Lows around 60. Here are the weather conditions at 2 p.m. Central Daylight Time. Bismarck, mostly sunny. Temperature 70 degrees, relative humidity 78%. Wind east at 8 miles an hour. Pressure 29.93 inches and rising. Mendan, partly sunny. 70 degrees, relative humidity 94%. Wind southeast at 8 miles an hour. Hazen, sunny. 79 degrees, relative humidity 47%. Wind southeast at 6 miles an hour. Harvey, partly sunny. 70 degrees, relative humidity 88%. Minot, partly sunny. 76 degrees, relative humidity 66%. Wind variable at 6 miles an hour. Dickinson, mostly sunny. 80 degrees, relative humidity 52%. Elsewhere around North Dakota, at Jamestown, rain was falling, with a temperature of 68. It was 76 at Garrison. At Williston, it was sunny, with a temperature of 76. It was partly sunny, with a temperature of 77 at Fargo, and 75 at Grand Forks. At Devil's Lake, it was cloudy, with a temperature of 70. In northern South Dakota, at Aberdeen, it was sunny, with a temperature of 83. At Mobridge, it was partly sunny, with a temperature of 86. In eastern Montana, skies ranged from sunny to mostly sunny. It was 84 at Miles City, 83 at Glendive, and 81 at Sydney. Once again, at Bismarck, the temperature was 70 degrees under mostly sunny skies. The regional weather forecast from your National Weather Service office in Bismarck. Scattered severe thunderstorms are possible this afternoon and evening, though timing remains in question. The main expected hazards include hail to the size of golf balls and damaging winds to 70 miles per hour, with a tornado possible. Medium chances for showers and thunderstorms Friday through Friday night, with a low risk for isolated severe thunderstorms. Low to medium shower and thunderstorm chances remain in the forecast at times through the holiday weekend. Highs mainly in the 80s expected through Independence Day, with 90s on Sunday. The detailed forecast for North Dakota, tonight, mostly cloudy. Chance of thunderstorms, some possibly severe. Lows in the mid-50s to lower 60s. Friday, partly sunny. Chance of thunderstorms. Highs in the mid-70s to upper 80s. Friday night, mostly cloudy. Chance of thunderstorms. Lows in the 50s to mid-60s. Independence Day, mostly cloudy in the morning then clearing. Highs in the upper 70s to upper 80s. Here is the forecast for the Bismarck Mendon listening area. Rest of today, showers likely and a chance of thunderstorms. Some thunderstorms may be severe. Highs in the mid-80s. Southeast winds 10 to 15 miles per hour. Chance of rain 60%. Tonight, mostly cloudy. Showers likely and a chance of thunderstorms in the evening, then a slight chance of showers and thunderstorms after midnight. Some thunderstorms may be severe in the evening. Lows in the upper 50s. East winds 5 to 10 miles per hour. Chance of rain 60%. Friday, partly sunny. A slight chance of showers and thunderstorms in the morning, then a chance of showers and thunderstorms in the afternoon. Highs in the lower 80s. Southeast winds 5 to 10 miles per hour. Chance of rain 50%. Friday night, mostly cloudy. A chance of showers and thunderstorms in the evening, then a chance of showers and a slight chance of thunderstorms after midnight. Lows in the upper 50s. Northeast winds around 5 miles per hour. Chance of rain 40%. Independence.

day, partly sunny with a slight chance of showers in the morning, then sunny in the afternoon. Highs in the mid-80s. Northwest winds around 5 miles per hour. Chance of rain 20%. Saturday night, mostly clear. Lows in the lower 60s. Sunday, sunny. Highs in the lower 90s. Sunday night, clear in the evening, then partly cloudy with a slight chance of showers after midnight. Lows in the upper 60s. Chance of rain 20%. Monday, mostly sunny. A slight chance of showers and thunderstorms in the afternoon. Highs around 90. Chance of rain 20%. Monday night, a chance of thunderstorms in the evening. Partly cloudy with a chance of showers. Lows in the mid-60s. Chance of rain 40%. Tuesday, mostly sunny with a slight chance of showers and thunderstorms. Highs in the upper 80s. Chance of rain 20%. Tuesday night, increasing clouds. A chance of showers. A chance of thunderstorms in the evening, then a slight chance of thunderstorms after midnight. Lows in the mid-60s. Chance of rain 50%. Wednesday, partly sunny. A slight chance of showers and thunderstorms in the morning, then a chance of showers and thunderstorms in the afternoon. Highs in the upper 80s. Chance of rain 40%. For Western Lake Sakakawea, rest of today, breezy. East winds 15 to 25 miles per hour. Chance of thunderstorms in the afternoon. Partly sunny. Highs in the lower 80s. Tonight, east winds 10 to 20 miles per hour. Chance of thunderstorms through the night. Slight chance of thunderstorms after midnight. Mostly cloudy. Lows in the upper 50s. For Eastern Lake Sakakawea, rest of today, southeast winds 10 to 20 miles per hour. Chance of thunderstorms. Partly sunny. Highs in the mid-80s. Tonight, southeast winds 10 to 20 miles per hour. Chance of thunderstorms through the night. Slight chance of thunderstorms after midnight. Mostly cloudy. Lows in the upper 50s. For Northern Lake Oahe, rest of today, southeast winds 10 to 20 miles per hour. Gusts up to 35 miles per hour late in the morning. Thunderstorms likely. Partly sunny. Highs in the upper 80s. Tonight, southeast winds 10 to 20 miles per hour. Chance of thunderstorms through the night. Slight chance of thunderstorms after midnight. Mostly cloudy. Lows around 60. Here are the weather conditions at 2 p.m. Central Daylight Time. Bismarck, mostly sunny. Temperature 70 degrees, relative humidity 78%. Wind east at 8 miles an hour. Pressure 29.93 inches and rising. Menden, partly sunny. 70 degrees, relative humidity 94%. Wind southeast at 8 miles an hour. Hazen, sunny. 79 degrees, relative humidity 47%. Wind southeast at 6 miles an hour. Harvey, partly sunny. 70 degrees, relative humidity 88%. Minot, partly sunny. 76 degrees, relative humidity 66%. Wind variable at 6 miles an hour. Dickinson, mostly sunny. 80 degrees, relative humidity 52%. Elsewhere around North Dakota, at Jamestown, rain was falling, with a temperature of 68. It was 76 at Garrison. At Williston, it was sunny, with a temperature of 76. It was partly sunny, with a temperature of 77 at Fargo, and 75 at Grand Forks. At Devil's Lake, it was cloudy, with a temperature of 70. In northern South Dakota, at Aberdeen, it was sunny, with a temperature of 83. At Mobridge, it was partly sunny, with a temperature of 86. In eastern Montana, skies ranged from sunny to mostly sunny. It was 84 at Miles City, 83 at Glendive, and 81 at Sydney. Once again, at Bismarck, the temperature was 70 degrees under mostly sunny skies. The regional weather forecast from your National Weather Service office in Bismarck. Scattered severe thunderstorms are possible this afternoon and evening, though timing remains in question. The main expected hazards include hail to the size of golf balls and damaging winds to 70 miles per hour, with a tornado.

still possible. Medium chances for showers and thunderstorms Friday through Friday night, with a low risk for isolated severe thunderstorms. Low to medium shower and thunderstorm chances remain in the forecast at times through the holiday weekend. Highs mainly in the 80s expected through Independence Day, with 90s on Sunday. The detailed forecast for North Dakota, tonight, mostly cloudy. Chance of thunderstorms, some possibly severe. Lows in the mid-50s to lower 60s. Friday, partly sunny. Chance of thunderstorms. Highs in the mid-70s to upper 80s. Friday night, mostly cloudy. Chance of thunderstorms. Lows in the 50s to mid-60s. Independence Day, mostly cloudy in the morning, then clearing. Highs in the upper 70s to upper 80s. Here is the forecast for the Bismarck Minden listening area. Rest of today, showers likely and a chance of thunderstorms. Some thunderstorms may be severe. Highs in the mid-80s. Southeast winds 10 to 15 miles per hour. Chance of rain 60%. Tonight, mostly cloudy. Showers likely and a chance of thunderstorms in the evening, then a slight chance of showers and thunderstorms after midnight. Some thunderstorms may be severe in the evening. Lows in the upper 50s. East winds 5 to 10 miles per hour. Chance of rain 60%. Friday, partly sunny. A slight chance of showers and thunderstorms in the morning, then a chance of showers and thunderstorms in the afternoon. Highs in the lower 80s. Southeast winds 5 to 10 miles per hour. Chance of rain 50%. Friday night, mostly cloudy. A chance of showers and thunderstorms in the evening, then a chance of showers and a slight chance of thunderstorms after midnight. Lows in the upper 50s. Northeast winds around 5 miles per hour. Chance of rain 40%. Independence Day, partly sunny with a slight chance of showers in the morning, then sunny in the afternoon. Highs in the mid-80s. Northwest winds around 5 miles per hour. Chance of rain 20%. Saturday night, mostly clear. Lows in the lower 60s. Sunday, sunny. Highs in the lower 90s. Sunday night, clear in the evening, then partly cloudy with a slight chance of showers after midnight. Lows in the upper 60s. Chance of rain 20%. Monday, mostly sunny. A slight chance of showers and thunderstorms in the afternoon. Highs around 90. Chance of rain 20%. Monday night, a chance of thunderstorms in the evening. Partly cloudy with a chance of showers. Lows in the mid-60s. Chance of rain 40%. Tuesday, mostly sunny with a slight chance of showers and thunderstorms. Highs in the upper 80s. Chance of rain 20%. Tuesday night, increasing clouds. A chance of showers. A chance of thunderstorms in the evening, then a slight chance of thunderstorms after midnight. Lows in the mid-60s. Chance of rain 50%. Wednesday, partly sunny. A slight chance of showers and thunderstorms in the morning, then a chance of showers and thunderstorms in the afternoon. Highs in the upper 80s. Chance of rain 40%. For western Lake Sakakawea, rest of today, breezy. East winds 15 to 25 miles per hour. Chance of thunderstorms in the afternoon. Partly sunny. Highs in the lower 80s. Tonight, east winds 10 to 20 miles per hour. Chance of thunderstorms through the night. Slight chance of thunderstorms after midnight. Mostly cloudy. Lows in the upper 50s. For eastern Lake Sakakawea, rest of today, southeast winds 10 to 20 miles per hour. Chance of thunderstorms. Partly sunny. Highs in the mid-80s. Tonight, southeast winds 10 to 20 miles per hour. Chance of thunderstorms through the night. Slight chance of thunderstorms after midnight. Mostly cloudy. Lows in the upper 50s. For northern Lake Oahe, rest of today, southeast winds 10 to 20 miles per hour. Gusts up to 35 miles per hour late in the morning. Thunderstorms likely. Partly sunny. Highs in the upper 80s. Tonight, southeast winds 10 to 20 miles per hour. Chance of thunderstorms through the night. Slight chance of thunderstorms after midnight.
mostly cloudy. Lows around 60. Here are the weather conditions at 2 p.m. Central Daylight Time. Bismarck, mostly sunny. Temperature 70 degrees, relative humidity 78%. Wind east at 8 miles an hour. Pressure 29.93 inches and rising. Menden, partly sunny. 70 degrees, relative humidity 94%. Wind southeast at 8 miles an hour. Hazen, sunny. 79 degrees, relative humidity 47%. Wind southeast at 6 miles an hour. Harvey, partly sunny. 70 degrees, relative humidity 88%. Minot, partly sunny. 76 degrees, relative humidity 66%. Wind variable at 6 miles an hour. Dickinson, mostly sunny. 80 degrees, relative humidity 52%. Elsewhere around North Dakota, at Jamestown, rain was falling with a temperature of 68. It was 76 at Garrison. At Williston, it was sunny with a temperature of 76. It was partly sunny with a temperature of 77 at Fargo and 75 at Grand Forks. At Devil's Lake, it was cloudy with a temperature of 70. In northern South Dakota, at Aberdeen, it was sunny with a temperature of 83. At Mobridge, it was partly sunny with a temperature of 86. In eastern Montana, skies ranged from sunny to mostly sunny. It was 84 at Miles City, 83 at Glendive, and 81 at Sydney. Once again, at Bismarck, the temperature was 70 degrees under mostly sunny skies. The regional weather forecast from your National Weather Service office in Bismarck. Scattered severe thunderstorms are possible this afternoon and evening, though timing remains in question. The main expected hazards include hail to the size of golf balls and damaging winds to 70 miles per hour, with a tornado possible. Medium chances for showers and thunderstorms Friday through Friday night, with a low risk for isolated severe thunderstorms. Low to medium shower and thunderstorm chances remain in the forecast at times through the holiday weekend. Highs mainly in the 80s expected through Independence Day, with 90s on Sunday. The detailed forecast for North Dakota, tonight, mostly cloudy. Chance of thunderstorms, some possibly severe. Lows in the mid-50s to lower 60s. Friday, partly sunny. Chance of thunderstorms. Highs in the mid-70s to upper 80s. Friday night, mostly cloudy. Chance of thunderstorms. Lows in the 50s to mid-60s. Independence Day, mostly cloudy in the morning then clearing. Highs in the upper 70s to upper 80s. Here is the forecast for the Bismarck Menden listening area. Rest of today, showers likely and a chance of thunderstorms. Some thunderstorms may be severe. Highs in the mid-80s. Southeast winds 10 to 15 miles per hour. Chance of rain 60%. Tonight, mostly cloudy. Showers likely and a chance of thunderstorms in the evening, then a slight chance of showers and thunderstorms after midnight. Some thunderstorms may be severe in the evening. Lows in the upper 50s. East winds 5 to 10 miles per hour. Chance of rain 60%. Friday, partly sunny. A slight chance of showers and thunderstorms in the morning, then a chance of showers and thunderstorms in the afternoon. Highs in the lower 80s. Southeast winds 5 to 10 miles per hour. Chance of rain 50%. Friday night, mostly cloudy. A chance of showers and thunderstorms in the evening, then a chance of showers and a slight chance of thunderstorms after midnight. Lows in the upper 50s. Northeast winds around 5 miles per hour. Chance of rain 40%. Independence Day, partly sunny with a slight chance of showers in the morning, then sunny in the afternoon. Highs in the mid-80s. Northwest winds around 5 miles per hour. Chance of rain 20%. Saturday night, mostly clear. Lows in the lower 60s. Sunday, sunny. Highs in the lower 90s. Sunday night, clear in the evening, then partly cloudy with a slight chance of showers after midnight. Lows in the upper 60s. Chance of rain 20%. Monday, mostly sunny. A slight chance of showers and thunderstorms in the afternoon. Highs around 90. Chance of rain 20%.

Sunday night, a chance of thunderstorms in the evening. Partly cloudy with a chance of showers. Lows in the mid-60s. Chance of rain 40%. Tuesday, mostly sunny with a slight chance of showers and thunderstorms. Highs in the upper 80s. Chance of rain 20%. Tuesday night, increasing clouds. A chance of showers. A chance of thunderstorms in the evening, then a slight chance of thunderstorms after midnight. Lows in the mid-60s. Chance of rain 50%. Wednesday, partly sunny. A slight chance of showers and thunderstorms in the morning, then a chance of showers and thunderstorms in the afternoon. Highs in the upper 80s. Chance of rain 40%. For Western Lake Sakakawea, rest of today, breezy. East winds 15 to 25 miles per hour. Chance of thunderstorms in the afternoon. Partly sunny. Highs in the lower 80s. Tonight, east winds 10 to 20 miles per hour. Chance of thunderstorms through the night. Slight chance of thunderstorms after midnight. Mostly cloudy. Lows in the upper 50s. For Eastern Lake Sakakawea, rest of today, southeast winds 10 to 20 miles per hour. Chance of thunderstorms. Partly sunny. Highs in the mid-80s. Tonight, southeast winds 10 to 20 miles per hour. Chance of thunderstorms through the night. Slight chance of thunderstorms after midnight. Mostly cloudy. Lows in the upper 50s. For Northern Lake Oahe, rest of today, southeast winds 10 to 20 miles per hour. Gusts up to 35 miles per hour late in the morning. Thunderstorms likely. Partly sunny. Highs in the upper 80s. Tonight, southeast winds 10 to 20 miles per hour. Chance of thunderstorms through the night. Slight chance of thunderstorms after midnight. Mostly cloudy. Lows around 60. Here are the weather conditions at 2 p.m. Central Daylight Time. Bismarck, mostly sunny. Temperature 70 degrees, relative humidity 78%. Wind east at 8 miles an hour. Pressure 29.93 inches and rising. Mendan, partly sunny. 70 degrees, relative humidity 94%. Wind southeast at 8 miles an hour. Hazen, sunny. 79 degrees, relative humidity 47%. Wind southeast at 6 miles an hour. Harvey, partly sunny. 70 degrees, relative humidity 88%. Minot, partly sunny. 76 degrees, relative humidity 66%. Wind variable at 6 miles an hour. Dickinson, mostly sunny. 80 degrees, relative humidity 52%. Elsewhere around North Dakota, at Jamestown, rain was falling, with a temperature of 68. It was 76 at Garrison. At Williston, it was sunny, with a temperature of 76. It was partly sunny, with a temperature of 77 at Fargo, and 75 at Grand Forks. At Devil's Lake, it was cloudy, with a temperature of 70. In northern South Dakota, at Aberdeen, it was sunny, with a temperature of 83. At Mobridge, it was partly sunny, with a temperature of 86. In eastern Montana, skies ranged from sunny to mostly sunny. It was 84 at Miles City, 83 at Glendive, and 81 at Sydney. Once again, at Bismarck, the temperature was 70 degrees under mostly sunny skies. The regional weather forecast from your National Weather Service office in Bismarck. Scattered severe thunderstorms are possible this afternoon and evening, though timing remains in question. The main expected hazards include hail to the size of golf balls and damaging winds to 70 miles per hour, with a tornado possible. Medium chances for showers and thunderstorms Friday through Friday night, with a low risk for isolated severe thunderstorms. Low to medium shower and thunderstorm chances remain in the forecast at times through the holiday weekend. Highs mainly in the 80s expected through Independence Day, with 90s on Sunday. The detailed forecast for North Dakota, tonight, mostly cloudy. Chance of thunderstorms, some possibly severe. Lows in the mid-50s to lower 60s. Friday, partly sunny. Chance of thunderstorms. Highs in the mid-70s to upper 80s. Friday night, mostly cloudy. Chance of thunderstorms.

lows in the 50s to mid-60s. Independence Day, mostly cloudy in the morning, then clearing. Highs in the upper 70s to upper 80s. Here is the forecast for the Bismarck Mandan listening area. Rest of today, showers likely and a chance of thunderstorms. Some thunderstorms may be severe. Highs in the mid-80s. Southeast winds 10 to 15 miles per hour. Chance of rain 60%. Tonight, mostly cloudy. Showers likely and a chance of thunderstorms in the evening, then a slight chance of showers and thunderstorms after midnight. Some thunderstorms may be severe in the evening. Lows in the upper 50s. East winds 5 to 10 miles per hour. Chance of rain 60%. Friday, partly sunny. A slight chance of showers and thunderstorms in the morning, then a chance of showers and thunderstorms in the afternoon. Highs in the lower 80s. Southeast winds 5 to 10 miles per hour. Chance of rain 50%. Friday night, mostly cloudy. A chance of showers and thunderstorms in the evening, then a chance of showers and a slight chance of thunderstorms after midnight. Lows in the upper 50s. Northeast winds around 5 miles per hour. Chance of rain 40%. Independence Day, partly sunny with a slight chance of showers in the morning, then sunny in the afternoon. Highs in the mid-80s. Northwest winds around 5 miles per hour. Chance of rain 20%. Saturday night, mostly clear. Lows in the lower 60s. Sunday, sunny. Highs in the lower 90s. Sunday night, clear in the evening, then partly cloudy with a slight chance of showers after midnight. Lows in the upper 60s. Chance of rain 20%. Monday, mostly sunny. A slight chance of showers and thunderstorms in the afternoon. Highs around 90. Chance of rain 20%. Monday night, a chance of thunderstorms in the evening. Partly cloudy with a chance of showers. Lows in the mid-60s. Chance of rain 40%. Tuesday, mostly sunny with a slight chance of showers and thunderstorms. Highs in the upper 80s. Chance of rain 20%. Tuesday night, increasing clouds. A chance of showers. A chance of thunderstorms in the evening, then a slight chance of thunderstorms after midnight. Lows in the mid-60s. Chance of rain 50%. Wednesday, partly sunny. A slight chance of showers and thunderstorms in the morning, then a chance of showers and thunderstorms in the afternoon. Highs in the upper 80s. Chance of rain 40%. 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Providing weather information 24 hours a day from your National Weather Service office in Bismarck. For Western Lake Sakakawea, rest of today, breezy. East winds 15 to 25 miles per hour. Chance of thunderstorms in the afternoon. Partly sunny. Highs in the lower 80s. Tonight, east winds 10 to 20 miles per hour. Chance of thunderstorms through the night. Slight chance of thunderstorms after midnight. Mostly cloudy. Lows in the upper 50s. For Eastern Lake Sakakawea, rest of today, southeast winds 10 to 20 miles per hour. Chance of thunderstorms. Partly sunny. Highs in the mid-80s. Tonight, southeast winds 10 to 20 miles per hour. Chance of thunderstorms through the night. Slight chance of thunderstorms after midnight. Mostly cloudy. Lows in the upper 50s. For Northern Lake Oahe, rest of today, southeast winds 10 to 20 miles per hour. Gusts up to 35 miles per hour late in the morning. Thunderstorms likely. Partly sunny. Highs in the upper 80s. Tonight, southeast winds 10 to 20 miles per hour. Chance of thunderstorms through the night. Slight chance of thunderstorms after midnight. Mostly cloudy. Lows around 60. Here are the weather conditions at 2 p.m. Central Daylight Time. Bismarck, mostly sunny. Temperature 70 degrees, relative humidity 78%. Wind east at 8 miles an hour. Pressure 29.93 inches and rising. Mandan, partly sunny. 70 degrees, relative humidity 94%. Wind south.

east at 8 miles an hour. Hazen, sunny. 79 degrees, relative humidity 47%. Wind southeast at 6 miles an hour. Harvey, partly sunny. 70 degrees, relative humidity 88%. Minot, partly sunny. 76 degrees, relative humidity 66%. Wind variable at 6 miles an hour. Dickinson, mostly sunny. 80 degrees, relative humidity 52%. Elsewhere around North Dakota, at Jamestown, rain was falling with a temperature of 68. It was 76 at Garrison. At Williston, it was sunny with a temperature of 76. It was partly sunny with a temperature of 77 at Fargo and 75 at Grand Forks. At Devil's Lake, it was cloudy with a temperature of 70. In northern South Dakota, at Aberdeen, it was sunny with a temperature of 83. At Mobridge, it was partly sunny with a temperature of 86. In eastern Montana, skies ranged from sunny to mostly sunny. It was 84 at Miles City, 83 at Glendive, and 81 at Sydney. Once again, at Bismarck, the temperature was 70 degrees under mostly sunny skies. Here are the weather conditions at 3 p.m. Central Daylight Time. Bismarck, mostly sunny. Temperature 75 degrees, relative humidity 59%. Pressure 29.91 inches and falling. Mendon, mostly sunny. 73 degrees, relative humidity 78%. Wind east at 8 miles an hour. Hazen, sunny. 79 degrees, relative humidity 50%. Wind east at 6 miles an hour. Harvey, partly sunny. 73 degrees, relative humidity 83%. Minot, mostly sunny. 76 degrees, relative humidity 64%. Wind southeast at 8 miles an hour. Dickinson, mostly sunny. 81 degrees, relative humidity 48%. Elsewhere around North Dakota, at Jamestown, rain was falling with a temperature of 68. It was 78 at Garrison. At Williston, it was mostly sunny with a temperature of 76. It was partly sunny with a temperature of 76 at Fargo and 75 at Grand Forks. At Devil's Lake, it was cloudy with a temperature of 71. In northern South Dakota, at Aberdeen, it was sunny with a temperature of 84. At Mobridge, it was partly sunny with a temperature of 87. In eastern Montana, skies ranged from sunny to mostly sunny. It was 86 at Miles City, 85 at Glendive, and 82 at Sydney. Once again, at Bismarck, the temperature was 75 degrees under mostly sunny skies. The regional weather forecast from your National Weather Service office in Bismarck. Scattered severe thunderstorms are possible this afternoon and evening, though timing remains in question. The main expected hazards include hail to the size of golf balls and damaging winds to 70 miles per hour, with a tornado possible. Medium chances for showers and thunderstorms Friday through Friday night, with a low risk for isolated severe thunderstorms. Low to medium shower and thunderstorm chances remain in the forecast at times through the holiday weekend. Highs mainly in the 80s expected through Independence Day, with 90s on Sunday. The detailed forecast for North Dakota, tonight, mostly cloudy. Chance of thunderstorms, some possibly severe. Lows in the mid-50s to lower 60s. Friday, partly sunny. Chance of thunderstorms. Highs in the mid-70s to upper 80s. Friday night, mostly cloudy. Chance of thunderstorms. Lows in the 50s to mid-60s. Independence Day, mostly cloudy in the morning then clearing. Highs in the upper 70s to upper 80s. Here is the forecast for the Bismarck Minden listening area. Rest of today, showers likely and a chance of thunderstorms. Some thunderstorms may be severe. Highs in the mid-80s. Southeast winds 10 to 15 miles per hour. Chance of rain 60%. Tonight, mostly cloudy. Showers likely and a chance of thunderstorms in the evening, then a slight chance of showers and thunderstorms after midnight. Some thunderstorms may be severe in the evening. Lows in the upper 50s. East winds 5 to 10 miles per hour. Chance of rain 60%.
Friday, partly sunny. A slight chance of showers and thunderstorms in the morning, then a chance of showers and thunderstorms in the afternoon. Highs in the lower 80s. Southeast wind 5 to 10 miles per hour. Chance of rain 50%. Friday night, mostly cloudy. A chance of showers and thunderstorms in the evening, then a chance of showers and a slight chance of thunderstorms after midnight. Lows in the upper 50s. Northeast winds around 5 miles per hour. Chance of rain 40%. Independence Day, partly sunny with a slight chance of showers in the morning, then sunny in the afternoon. Highs in the mid-80s. Northwest winds around 5 miles per hour. Chance of rain 20%. Saturday night, mostly clear. Lows in the lower 60s. Sunday, sunny. Highs in the lower 90s. Sunday night, clear in the evening, then partly cloudy with a slight chance of showers after midnight. Lows in the upper 60s. Chance of rain 20%. Monday, mostly sunny. A slight chance of showers and thunderstorms in the afternoon. Highs around 90. Chance of rain 20%. Monday night, a chance of thunderstorms in the evening. Partly cloudy with a chance of showers. Lows in the mid-60s. Chance of rain 40%. Tuesday, mostly sunny with a slight chance of showers and thunderstorms. Highs in the upper 80s. Chance of rain 20%. Tuesday night, increasing clouds. A chance of showers. A chance of thunderstorms in the evening, then a slight chance of thunderstorms after midnight. Lows in the mid-60s. Chance of rain 50%. Wednesday, partly sunny. A slight chance of showers and thunderstorms in the morning, then a chance of showers and thunderstorms in the afternoon. Highs in the upper 80s. Chance of rain 40%. For Western Lake Sakakawea, rest of today, breezy. East winds 15 to 25 miles per hour. Chance of thunderstorms in the afternoon. Partly sunny. Highs in the lower 80s. Tonight, east winds 10 to 20 miles per hour. Chance of thunderstorms through the night. Slight chance of thunderstorms after midnight. Mostly cloudy. Lows in the upper 50s. For Eastern Lake Sakakawea, rest of today, southeast winds 10 to 20 miles per hour. Chance of thunderstorms. Partly sunny. Highs in the mid-80s. Tonight, southeast winds 10 to 20 miles per hour. Chance of thunderstorms through the night. Slight chance of thunderstorms after midnight. Mostly cloudy. Lows in the upper 50s. For Northern Lake Oahe, rest of today, southeast winds 10 to 20 miles per hour. Gusts up to 35 miles per hour late in the morning. Thunderstorms likely. Partly sunny. Highs in the upper 80s. Tonight, southeast winds 10 to 20 miles per hour. Chance of thunderstorms through the night. Slight chance of thunderstorms after midnight. Mostly cloudy. Lows around 60. Here are the weather conditions at 3 p.m. Central Daylight Time. Bismarck, mostly sunny. Temperature 75 degrees, relative humidity 59%. Pressure 29.91 inches and falling. Mendham, mostly sunny. 73 degrees, relative humidity 78%. Wind east at 8 miles an hour. Hazen, sunny. 79 degrees, relative humidity 50%. Wind east at 6 miles an hour. Harvey, partly sunny. 73 degrees, relative humidity 83%. Minot, mostly sunny. 76 degrees, relative humidity 64%. Wind southeast at 8 miles an hour. Dickinson, mostly sunny. 81 degrees, relative humidity 48%. Elsewhere around North Dakota, at Jamestown, rain was falling, with a temperature of 68. It was 78 at Garrison. At Williston, it was mostly sunny, with a temperature of 76. It was partly sunny, with a temperature of 76 at Fargo, and 75 at Grand Forks. At Devil's Lake, it was cloudy, with a temperature of 71. In northern South Dakota, at Aberdeen, it was sunny, with a temperature of 84. At Mobridge, it was partly sunny, with a temperature of 87.
in eastern Montana.

skies ranged from sunny to mostly sunny. It was 86 at Miles City, 85 at Glendive, and 82 at Sydney. Once again, at Bismarck, the temperature was 75 degrees under mostly sunny skies. Here are the weather conditions at 3 p.m. Central Daylight Time. Bismarck, mostly sunny. Temperature 75 degrees, relative humidity 59%. Pressure 29.91 inches and falling. Mendon, mostly sunny. 73 degrees, relative humidity 78%. Wind east at 8 miles an hour. Hazen, sunny. 79 degrees, relative humidity 50%. Wind east at 6 miles an hour. Harvey, partly sunny. 73 degrees, relative humidity 83%. Minot, mostly sunny. 76 degrees, relative humidity 64%. Wind southeast at 8 miles an hour. Dickinson, mostly sunny. 81 degrees, relative humidity 48%. Elsewhere around North Dakota, at Jamestown, rain was falling with a temperature of 68. It was 78 at Garrison. It was mostly sunny with a temperature of 76 at Williston and 76 at Fargo. At Grand Forks, it was partly sunny with a temperature of 75. At Devil's Lake, it was cloudy with a temperature of 71. In northern South Dakota, it was partly sunny. It was 87 at Mobridge and 84 at Aberdeen. In eastern Montana, skies ranged from sunny to mostly sunny. It was 86 at Miles City, 85 at Glendive, and 82 at Sydney. Once again, at Bismarck, the temperature was 75 degrees under mostly sunny skies. The regional weather forecast from your National Weather Service office in Bismarck. Scattered severe thunderstorms are possible this afternoon and evening, though timing remains in question. The main expected hazards include hail to the size of golf balls and damaging winds to 70 miles per hour, with a tornado possible. Medium chances for showers and thunderstorms Friday through Friday night, with a low risk for isolated severe thunderstorms. Low to medium shower and thunderstorm chances remain in the forecast at times through the holiday weekend. Highs mainly in the 80s expected through Independence Day, with 90s on Sunday. The detailed forecast for North Dakota, tonight, mostly cloudy. Chance of thunderstorms, some possibly severe. Lows in the mid-50s to lower 60s. Friday, partly sunny. Chance of thunderstorms. Highs in the mid-70s to upper 80s. Friday night, mostly cloudy. Chance of thunderstorms. Lows in the 50s to mid-60s. Independence Day, mostly cloudy in the morning then clearing. Highs in the upper 70s to upper 80s. Here is the forecast for the Bismarck-Mendon listening area. Rest of today, showers likely and a chance of thunderstorms. Some thunderstorms may be severe. Highs in the mid-80s. Southeast winds 10 to 15 miles per hour. Chance of rain 60%. Tonight, mostly cloudy. Showers likely and a chance of thunderstorms in the evening, then a slight chance of showers and thunderstorms after midnight. Some thunderstorms may be severe in the evening. Lows in the upper 50s. East winds 5 to 10 miles per hour. Chance of rain 60%. Friday, partly sunny. A slight chance of showers and thunderstorms in the morning, then a chance of showers and thunderstorms in the afternoon. Highs in the lower 80s. Southeast winds 5 to 10 miles per hour. Chance of rain 50%. Friday night, mostly cloudy. A chance of showers and thunderstorms in the evening, then a chance of showers and a slight chance of thunderstorms after midnight. Lows in the upper 50s. Northeast winds around 5 miles per hour. Chance of rain 40%. Independence Day, partly sunny with a slight chance of showers in the morning, then sunny in the afternoon. Highs in the mid-80s. Northwest winds around 5 miles per hour. Chance of rain 20%. Saturday night, mostly clear. Lows in the lower 60s. Sunday, sunny. Highs in the lower 90s. Sunday night, clear in the evening, then partly cloudy with a slight chance of showers after midnight. Lows in the upper 60s. Chance of rain 20%. Monday, mostly sunny. A slight

A slight chance of showers and thunderstorms in the morning, then a chance of showers and thunderstorms in the afternoon. Highs in the upper 80s. Chance of rain 40%. For western Lake Sakakawea, rest of today, breezy. East winds 15 to 25 miles per hour. Chance of thunderstorms in the afternoon. Partly sunny. Highs in the lower 80s. Tonight, east winds 10 to 20 miles per hour. Chance of thunderstorms through the night. Slight chance of thunderstorms after midnight. Mostly cloudy. Lows in the upper 50s. For eastern Lake Sakakawea, rest of today, southeast winds 10 to 20 miles per hour. Chance of thunderstorms. Partly sunny. Highs in the mid-80s. Tonight, southeast winds 10 to 20 miles per hour. Chance of thunderstorms through the night. Slight chance of thunderstorms after midnight. Mostly cloudy. Lows in the upper 50s. For northern Lake Oahe, rest of today, southeast winds 10 to 20 miles per hour. Gusts up to 35 miles per hour late in the morning. Thunderstorms likely. Partly sunny. Highs in the upper 80s. Tonight, southeast winds 10 to 20 miles per hour. Chance of thunderstorms through the night. Slight chance of thunderstorms after midnight. Mostly cloudy. Lows around 60. Here are the weather conditions at 3 p.m. Central Daylight Time. Bismarck, mostly sunny. Temperature 75 degrees, relative humidity 59%. Pressure 29.91 inches and falling. Mendon, mostly sunny. 73 degrees, relative humidity 78%. Wind east at 8 miles an hour. Hazen, sunny. 79 degrees, relative humidity 50%. Wind east at 6 miles an hour. Harvey, partly sunny. 73 degrees, relative humidity 83%. Minot, mostly sunny. 76 degrees, relative humidity 64%. Wind southeast at 8 miles an hour. Dickinson, mostly sunny. 81 degrees, relative humidity 48%. Elsewhere around North Dakota, at Jamestown, rain was falling, with a temperature of 68. It was 78 at Garrison. It was mostly sunny, with a temperature of 76 at Williston, and 76 at Fargo. At Grand Forks, it was partly sunny, with a temperature of 75. At Devil's Lake, it was cloudy, with a temperature of 71. In northern South Dakota, it was partly sunny. It was 87 at Mobridge, and 84 at Aberdeen. In eastern Montana, skies ranged from sunny to mostly sunny. It was 86 at Miles City, 85 at Glendive, and 82 at Sydney. Once again, at Bismarck, the temperature was 75 degrees under mostly sunny skies. The regional weather forecast from your National Weather Service office in Bismarck. Scattered severe thunderstorms are possible this afternoon and evening, though timing remains in question. The main expected hazards include hail to the size of golf balls and damaging winds to 70 miles per hour, with a tornado possible. Medium chances for showers and thunderstorms Friday through Friday night, with a low risk for isolated severe thunderstorms. Low to medium shower and thunderstorm chances remain in the forecast at times through the holiday weekend. Highs mainly in the 80s expected through Independence Day, with 90s on Sunday. The detailed forecast for North Dakota, tonight, mostly cloudy. Chance of thunderstorms, some possibly severe. Lows in the mid-50s to lower 60s. Friday, partly sunny. Chance of thunderstorms. Highs in the mid-70s to upper 80s. Friday night, mostly cloudy. Chance of thunderstorms. Lows in the 50s to mid-60s. Independence Day, mostly cloudy in the morning then clearing. Highs in the upper 70s to upper 80s. Here is the forecast for the Bismarck-Mendon listening area. Rest of today, showers likely and a chance of thunderstorms. Some thunderstorms may be severe. Highs in the mid-80s. Southeast winds 10 to 15 miles per hour. Chance of rain 60%. Tonight, mostly cloudy. Showers likely and a chance of thunderstorms in the evening, then a slight chance of showers and thunderstorms after midnight. Some thunderstorms

Storms may be severe in the evening. Lows in the upper 50s. East winds 5 to 10 miles per hour. Chance of rain 60%. Friday, partly sunny. A slight chance of showers and thunderstorms in the morning, then a chance of showers and thunderstorms in the afternoon. Highs in the lower 80s. Southeast winds 5 to 10 miles per hour. Chance of rain 50%. Friday night, mostly cloudy. A chance of showers and thunderstorms in the evening, then a chance of showers and a slight chance of thunderstorms after midnight. Lows in the upper 50s. Northeast winds around 5 miles per hour. Chance of rain 40%. Independence Day, partly sunny with a slight chance of showers in the morning, then sunny in the afternoon. Highs in the mid-80s. Northwest winds around 5 miles per hour. Chance of rain 20%. Saturday night, mostly clear. Lows in the lower 60s. Sunday, sunny. Highs in the lower 90s. Sunday night, clear in the evening, then partly cloudy with a slight chance of showers after midnight. Lows in the upper 60s. Chance of rain 20%. Monday, mostly sunny. A slight chance of showers and thunderstorms in the afternoon. Highs around 90. Chance of rain 20%. Monday night, a chance of thunderstorms in the evening. Partly cloudy with a chance of showers. Lows in the mid-60s. Chance of rain 40%. Tuesday, mostly sunny with a slight chance of showers and thunderstorms. Highs in the upper 80s. Chance of rain 20%. Tuesday night, increasing clouds. A chance of showers. A chance of thunderstorms in the evening, then a slight chance of thunderstorms after midnight. Lows in the mid-60s. Chance of rain 50%. Wednesday, partly sunny. A slight chance of showers and thunderstorms in the morning, then a chance of showers and thunderstorms in the afternoon. Highs in the upper 80s. Chance of rain 40%. For Western Lake Sakakawea, rest of today, breezy. East winds 15 to 25 miles per hour. Chance of thunderstorms in the afternoon. Partly sunny. Highs in the lower 80s. Tonight, east winds 10 to 20 miles per hour. Chance of thunderstorms through the night. Slight chance of thunderstorms after midnight. Mostly cloudy. Lows in the upper 50s. For Eastern Lake Sakakawea, rest of today, southeast winds 10 to 20 miles per hour. Chance of thunderstorms. Partly sunny. Highs in the mid-80s. Tonight, southeast winds 10 to 20 miles per hour. Chance of thunderstorms through the night. Slight chance of thunderstorms after midnight. Mostly cloudy. Lows in the upper 50s. For Northern Lake Oahe, rest of today, southeast winds 10 to 20 miles per hour. Gusts up to 35 miles per hour late in the morning. Thunderstorms likely. Partly sunny. Highs in the upper 80s. Tonight, southeast winds 10 to 20 miles per hour. Chance of thunderstorms through the night. Slight chance of thunderstorms after midnight. Mostly cloudy. Lows around 60. Here are the weather conditions at 3 p.m. Central Daylight Time. Bismarck, mostly sunny. Temperature 75 degrees, relative humidity 59%. Pressure 29.91 inches and falling. Mendham, mostly sunny. 73 degrees, relative humidity 78%. Wind east at 8 miles an hour. Hazen, sunny. 79 degrees, relative humidity 50%. Wind east at 6 miles an hour. Harvey, partly sunny. 73 degrees, relative humidity 83%. Minot, mostly sunny. 76 degrees, relative humidity 64%. Wind southeast at 8 miles an hour. Dickinson, mostly sunny. 81 degrees, relative humidity 48%. Elsewhere around North Dakota, at Jamestown, rain was falling, with a temperature of 68. It was 78 at Garrison. It was mostly sunny, with a temperature of 76 at Williston, and 76 at Fargo. At Grand Forks, it was partly sunny, with a temperature of 75. At Devil's Lake, it was cloudy, with a temperature of 71. In northern South

Dakota. It was partly sunny. It was 87 at Mobridge and 84 at Aberdeen. In eastern Montana, skies ranged from sunny to mostly sunny. It was 86 at Miles City, 85 at Glendive, and 82 at Sydney. Once again, at Bismarck, the temperature was 75 degrees under mostly sunny skies. The regional weather forecast from your National Weather Service office in Bismarck. Scattered severe thunderstorms are possible this afternoon and evening, though timing remains in question. The main expected hazards include hail to the size of golf balls and damaging winds to 70 miles per hour, with a tornado possible. Medium chances for showers and thunderstorms Friday through Friday night, with a low risk for isolated severe thunderstorms. Low to medium shower and thunderstorm chances remain in the forecast at times through the holiday weekend. Highs mainly in the 80s expected through Independence Day, with 90s on Sunday. The detailed forecast for North Dakota, tonight, mostly cloudy. Chance of thunderstorms, some possibly severe. Lows in the mid-50s to lower 60s. Friday, partly sunny. Chance of thunderstorms. Highs in the mid-70s to upper 80s. Friday night, mostly cloudy. Chance of thunderstorms. Lows in the 50s to mid-60s. Independence Day, mostly cloudy in the morning then clearing. Highs in the upper 70s to upper 80s. Here is the forecast for the Bismarck Minden listening area. Rest of today, showers likely and a chance of thunderstorms. Some thunderstorms may be severe. Highs in the mid-80s. Southeast winds 10 to 15 miles per hour. Chance of rain 60%. Tonight, mostly cloudy. Showers likely and a chance of thunderstorms in the evening, then a slight chance of showers and thunderstorms after midnight. Some thunderstorms may be severe in the evening. Lows in the upper 50s. East winds 5 to 10 miles per hour. Chance of rain 60%. Friday, partly sunny. A slight chance of showers and thunderstorms in the morning, then a chance of showers and thunderstorms in the afternoon. Highs in the lower 80s. Southeast winds 5 to 10 miles per hour. Chance of rain 50%. Friday night, mostly cloudy. A chance of showers and thunderstorms in the evening, then a chance of showers and a slight chance of thunderstorms after midnight. Lows in the upper 50s. Northeast winds around 5 miles per hour. Chance of rain 40%. Independence Day, partly sunny with a slight chance of showers in the morning, then sunny in the afternoon. Highs in the mid-80s. Northwest winds around 5 miles per hour. Chance of rain 20%. Saturday night, mostly clear. Lows in the lower 60s. Sunday, sunny. Highs in the lower 90s. Sunday night, clear in the evening, then partly cloudy with a slight chance of showers after midnight. Lows in the upper 60s. Chance of rain 20%. Monday, mostly sunny. A slight chance of showers and thunderstorms in the afternoon. Highs around 90. Chance of rain 20%. Monday night, a chance of thunderstorms in the evening. Partly cloudy with a chance of showers. Lows in the mid-60s. Chance of rain 40%. Tuesday, mostly sunny with a slight chance of showers and thunderstorms. Highs in the upper 80s. Chance of rain 20%. Tuesday night, increasing clouds. A chance of showers. A chance of thunderstorms in the evening, then a slight chance of thunderstorms after midnight. Lows in the mid-60s. Chance of rain 50%. Wednesday, partly sunny. A slight chance of showers and thunderstorms in the morning, then a chance of showers and thunderstorms in the afternoon. Highs in the upper 80s. Chance of rain 40%. 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Providing weather information 24 hours a day from your National Weather Service office in Bismarck. For Western Lake Sakakawea, rest of today, breezy. East winds 15 to 25 miles per hour. Chance of thunderstorms in the afternoon. Partly sunny. Highs in the lower 80s. Day, breezy. East winds 15 to 25 miles per hour. Chance of thunderstorms in the afternoon. Partly sunny.

Highs in the lower 80s. Tonight, east winds 10 to 20 miles per hour. Chance of thunderstorms through the night. Slight chance of thunderstorms after midnight. Mostly cloudy. Lows in the upper 50s. For eastern Lake Sakakawea, rest of today, southeast winds 10 to 20 miles per hour. Chance of thunderstorms. Partly sunny. Highs in the mid-80s. Tonight, southeast winds 10 to 20 miles per hour. Chance of thunderstorms through the night. Slight chance of thunderstorms after midnight. Mostly cloudy. Lows in the upper 50s. For northern Lake Oahe, rest of today, southeast winds 10 to 20 miles per hour. Gusts up to 35 miles per hour late in the morning. Thunderstorms likely. Partly sunny. Highs in the upper 80s. Tonight, southeast winds 10 to 20 miles per hour. Chance of thunderstorms through the night. Slight chance of thunderstorms after midnight. Mostly cloudy. Lows around 60. Here are the weather conditions at 3 p.m. Central Daylight Time. Bismarck, mostly sunny. Temperature 75 degrees, relative humidity 59%. Pressure 29.91 inches and falling. Mendon, mostly sunny. 73 degrees, relative humidity 78%. Wind east at 8 miles an hour. Hazen, sunny. 79 degrees, relative humidity 50%. Wind east at 6 miles an hour. Harvey, partly sunny. 73 degrees, relative humidity 83%. Minot, mostly sunny. 76 degrees, relative humidity 64%. Wind southeast at 8 miles an hour. Dickinson, mostly sunny. 81 degrees, relative humidity 48%. Elsewhere around North Dakota, at Jamestown, rain was falling, with a temperature of 68. It was 78 at Garrison. It was mostly sunny, with a temperature of 76 at Williston, and 76 at Fargo. At Grand Forks, it was partly sunny, with a temperature of 75. At Devil's Lake, it was cloudy, with a temperature of 71. In northern South Dakota, it was partly sunny. It was 87 at Mobridge, and 84 at Aberdeen. In eastern Montana, skies ranged from sunny to mostly sunny. It was 86 at Miles City, 85 at Glendive, and 82 at Sydney. Once again, at Bismarck, the temperature was 75 degrees under mostly sunny skies. The regional weather forecast from your National Weather Service office in Bismarck. Scattered severe thunderstorms are possible this afternoon and evening, though timing remains in question. The main expected hazards include hail to the size of golf balls and damaging winds to 70 miles per hour, with a tornado possible. Medium chances for showers and thunderstorms Friday through Friday night, with a low risk for isolated severe thunderstorms. Low to medium shower and thunderstorm chances remain in the forecast at times through the holiday weekend. Highs mainly in the 80s expected through Independence Day, with 90s on Sunday. The detailed forecast for North Dakota, tonight, mostly cloudy. Chance of thunderstorms, some possibly severe. Lows in the mid-50s to lower 60s. Friday, partly sunny. Chance of thunderstorms. Highs in the mid-70s to upper 80s. Friday night, mostly cloudy. Chance of thunderstorms. Lows in the 50s to mid-60s. Independence Day, mostly cloudy in the morning then clearing. Highs in the upper 70s to upper 80s. Here is the forecast for the Bismarck-Mendon listening area. Rest of today, showers likely and a chance of thunderstorms. Some thunderstorms may be severe. Highs in the mid-80s. Southeast winds 10 to 15 miles per hour. Chance of rain 60%. Tonight, mostly cloudy. Showers likely and a chance of thunderstorms in the evening, then a slight chance of showers and thunderstorms after midnight. Some thunderstorms may be severe in the evening. Lows in the upper 50s. East winds 5 to 10 miles per hour. Chance of rain 60%. Friday, partly sunny. A slight chance of showers and thunderstorms in the morning, then a chance of showers and thunderstorms in the afternoon. Highs in the lower 80s. Southeast winds 5 to 10 miles per hour.

chance of rain 50%. Friday night, mostly cloudy. A chance of showers and thunderstorms in the evening, then a chance of showers and a slight chance of thunderstorms after midnight. Lows in the upper 50s. Northeast winds around 5 miles per hour. Chance of rain 40%. Independence Day, partly sunny with a slight chance of showers in the morning, then sunny in the afternoon. Highs in the mid-80s. Northwest winds around 5 miles per hour. Chance of rain 20%. Saturday night, mostly clear. Lows in the lower 60s. Sunday, sunny. Highs in the lower 90s. Sunday night, clear in the evening, then partly cloudy with a slight chance of showers after midnight. Lows in the upper 60s. Chance of rain 20%. Monday, mostly sunny. A slight chance of showers and thunderstorms in the afternoon. Highs around 90. Chance of rain 20%. Monday night, a chance of thunderstorms in the evening. Partly cloudy with a chance of showers. Lows in the mid-60s. Chance of rain 40%. Tuesday, mostly sunny with a slight chance of showers and thunderstorms. Highs in the upper 80s. Chance of rain 20%. Tuesday night, increasing clouds. A chance of showers. A chance of thunderstorms in the evening, then a slight chance of thunderstorms after midnight. Lows in the mid-60s. Chance of rain 50%. Wednesday, partly sunny. A slight chance of showers and thunderstorms in the morning, then a chance of showers and thunderstorms in the afternoon. Highs in the upper 80s. Chance of rain 40%. Here is the forecast for the Bismarck Menden listening area. Rest of today, showers likely and a chance of thunderstorms. Some thunderstorms may be severe. Highs in the mid-80s. East winds around 5 miles per hour. Chance of rain 60%. Tonight, mostly cloudy. Showers likely and a chance of thunderstorms in the evening, then a slight chance of showers and thunderstorms after midnight. Some thunderstorms may be severe in the evening. Lows in the upper 50s. East winds 5 to 10 miles per hour. Chance of rain 60%. Friday, partly sunny. A slight chance of showers and thunderstorms in the morning, then a chance of showers and thunderstorms in the afternoon. Highs in the lower 80s. Southeast winds 5 to 10 miles per hour. Chance of rain 50%. Friday night, mostly cloudy. A chance of showers and thunderstorms in the evening, then a chance of showers and a slight chance of thunderstorms after midnight. Lows in the upper 50s. Northeast winds around 5 miles per hour. Chance of rain 40%. Independence Day, partly sunny with a slight chance of showers in the morning, then sunny in the afternoon. Highs in the mid-80s. Northwest winds around 5 miles per hour. Chance of rain 20%. Saturday night, mostly clear. Lows in the lower 60s. Sunday, sunny. Highs in the lower 90s. Sunday night, clear in the evening, then partly cloudy with a slight chance of showers after midnight. Lows in the upper 60s. Chance of rain 20%. Monday, mostly sunny. A slight chance of showers and thunderstorms in the afternoon. Highs around 90. Chance of rain 20%. Monday night, a chance of thunderstorms in the evening. Partly cloudy with a chance of showers. Lows in the mid-60s. Chance of rain 40%. Tuesday, mostly sunny with a slight chance of showers and thunderstorms. Highs in the upper 80s. Chance of rain 20%. Tuesday night, increasing clouds. A chance of showers. A chance of thunderstorms in the evening, then a slight chance of thunderstorms after midnight. Lows in the mid-60s. Chance of rain 50%. Wednesday, partly sunny. A slight chance of showers and thunderstorms in the morning, then a chance of showers and thunderstorms in the afternoon. Highs in the upper 80s. Chance of rain 40%. For Western Lake Sakakawea, rest of today, breezy. East winds 15 to 25 miles per hour. Chance of thunderstorms in the afternoon. Partly sunny. Highs in the lower 80s. Tonight, east winds 10 to 20 miles per hour. Chance of thunderstorms through the night. Slight chance of

thunderstorms after midnight. Mostly cloudy. Lows in the upper 50s. For eastern Lake Sakakawea, rest of today, southeast winds 10 to 20 miles per hour. Chance of thunderstorms. Partly sunny. Highs in the mid-80s. Tonight, southeast winds 10 to 20 miles per hour. Chance of thunderstorms through the night. Slight chance of thunderstorms after midnight. Mostly cloudy. Lows in the upper 50s. For northern Lake Oahe, rest of today, southeast winds 10 to 20 miles per hour. Gusts up to 35 miles per hour late in the morning. Thunderstorms likely. Partly sunny. Highs in the upper 80s. Tonight, southeast winds 10 to 20 miles per hour. Chance of thunderstorms through the night. Slight chance of thunderstorms after midnight. Mostly cloudy. Lows around 60. Here are the weather conditions at 3 p.m. Central Daylight Time. Bismarck, mostly sunny. Temperature 75 degrees, relative humidity 59%. Pressure 29.91 inches and falling. Menden, mostly sunny. 73 degrees, relative humidity 78%. Wind east at 8 miles an hour. Hazen, sunny. 79 degrees, relative humidity 50%. Wind east at 6 miles an hour. Harvey, partly sunny. 73 degrees, relative humidity 83%. Minot, mostly sunny. 76 degrees, relative humidity 64%. Wind southeast at 8 miles an hour. Dickinson, mostly sunny. 81 degrees, relative humidity 48%. Elsewhere around North Dakota, at Jamestown, rain was falling with a temperature of 68. It was 78 at Garrison. It was mostly sunny with a temperature of 76 at Williston and 76 at Fargo. At Grand Forks, it was partly sunny with a temperature of 75. At Devil's Lake, it was cloudy with a temperature of 71. In northern South Dakota, it was partly sunny. It was 87 at Mobridge and 84 at Aberdeen. In eastern Montana, skies ranged from sunny to mostly sunny. It was 86 at Miles City, 85 at Glendive, and 82 at Sydney. Once again, at Bismarck, the temperature was 75 degrees under mostly sunny skies. The regional weather forecast from your National Weather Service office in Bismarck.

Winds around 5 miles per hour. Chance of rain 40%. Independence Day, partly sunny with a slight chance of showers in the morning, then sunny in the afternoon. Highs in the mid-80s. Northwest winds around 5 miles per hour. Chance of rain 20%. Saturday night, mostly clear. Lows in the lower 60s. Sunday, sunny. Highs in the lower 90s. Sunday night, clear in the evening, then partly cloudy with a slight chance of showers after midnight. Lows in the upper 60s. Chance of rain 20%. Monday, mostly sunny. A slight chance of showers and thunderstorms in the afternoon. Highs around 90. Chance of rain 20%. Monday night, a chance of thunderstorms in the evening. Partly cloudy with a chance of showers. Lows in the mid-60s. Chance of rain 40%. Tuesday, mostly sunny with a slight chance of showers and thunderstorms. Highs in the upper 80s. Chance of rain 20%. Tuesday night, increasing clouds. A chance of showers. A chance of thunderstorms in the evening, then a slight chance of thunderstorms after midnight. Lows in the mid-60s. Chance of rain 50%. Wednesday, partly sunny. A slight chance of showers and thunderstorms in the morning, then a chance of showers and thunderstorms in the afternoon. Highs in the upper 80s. Chance of rain 40%. For Western Lake Sakakawea, rest of today, breezy. East winds 15 to 25 miles per hour. Chance of thunderstorms in the afternoon. Partly sunny. Highs in the lower 80s. Tonight, east winds 10 to 20 miles per hour. Chance of thunderstorms through the night. Slight chance of thunderstorms after midnight. Mostly cloudy. Lows in the upper 50s. For Eastern Lake Sakakawea, rest of today, southeast winds 10 to 20 miles per hour. Chance of thunderstorms. Partly sunny. Highs in the mid-80s. Tonight, southeast winds 10 to 20 miles per hour. Chance of thunderstorms through the night. Slight chance of thunderstorms after midnight. Mostly cloudy. Lows in the upper 50s. For Northern Lake Oahe, rest of today, southeast winds 10 to 20 miles per hour. Gusts up to 35 miles per hour late in the morning. Thunderstorms likely. Partly sunny. Highs in the upper 80s. Tonight, southeast winds 10 to 20 miles per hour. Chance of thunderstorms through the night. Slight chance of thunderstorms after midnight. Mostly cloudy. Lows around 60. Here are the weather conditions at 3 p.m. Central Daylight Time. Bismarck, mostly sunny. Temperature 75 degrees, relative humidity 59%. Pressure 29.91 inches and falling. Mendon, mostly sunny. 73 degrees, relative humidity 78%. Wind east at 8 miles an hour. Hazen, sunny. 79 degrees, relative humidity 50%. Wind east at 6 miles an hour. Harvey, partly sunny. 73 degrees, relative humidity 83%. Minot, mostly sunny. 76 degrees, relative humidity 64%. Wind southeast at 8 miles an hour. Dickinson, mostly sunny. 81 degrees, relative humidity 48%. Elsewhere around North Dakota, at Jamestown, rain was falling, with a temperature of 68. It was 78 at Garrison. It was mostly sunny, with a temperature of 76 at Williston, and 76 at Fargo. At Grand Forks, it was partly sunny, with a temperature of 75. At Devil's Lake, it was cloudy, with a temperature of 71. In northern South Dakota, it was partly sunny. It was 87 at Mobridge, and 84 at Aberdeen. In eastern Montana, skies ranged from sunny to mostly sunny. It was 86 at Miles City, 85 at Glendive, and 82 at Sydney. Once again, at Bismarck, the temperature was 75 degrees under mostly sunny skies. The regional weather forecast from your National Weather Service office in Bismarck. Scattered severe thunderstorms are possible this afternoon and evening, though timing remains in question. The main expected hazards include hail to the size of golf balls and damaging winds to 70.

miles per hour, with a tornado possible. Medium chances for showers and thunderstorms Friday through Friday night, with a low risk for isolated severe thunderstorms. Low to medium shower and thunderstorm chances remain in the forecast at times through the holiday weekend. Highs mainly in the 80s expected through Independence Day, with 90s on Sunday. The detailed forecast for North Dakota, tonight, mostly cloudy. Chance of thunderstorms, some possibly severe. Lows in the mid-50s to lower 60s. Friday, partly sunny. Chance of thunderstorms. Highs in the mid-70s to upper 80s. Friday night, mostly cloudy. Chance of thunderstorms. Lows in the 50s to mid-60s. Independence Day, mostly cloudy in the morning then clearing. Highs in the upper 70s to upper 80s. Here is the forecast for the Bismarck Minden listening area. Rest of today, showers likely and a chance of thunderstorms. Some thunderstorms may be severe. Highs in the mid-80s. East winds around 5 miles per hour. Chance of rain 60%. Tonight, mostly cloudy. Showers likely and a chance of thunderstorms in the evening, then a slight chance of showers and thunderstorms after midnight. Some thunderstorms may be severe in the evening. Lows in the upper 50s. East winds 5 to 10 miles per hour. Chance of rain 60%. Friday, partly sunny. A slight chance of showers and thunderstorms in the morning, then a chance of showers and thunderstorms in the afternoon. Highs in the lower 80s. Southeast winds 5 to 10 miles per hour. Chance of rain 50%. Friday night, mostly cloudy. A chance of showers and thunderstorms in the evening, then a chance of showers and a slight chance of thunderstorms after midnight. Lows in the upper 50s. Northeast winds around 5 miles per hour. Chance of rain 40%. Independence Day, partly sunny with a slight chance of showers in the morning, then sunny in the afternoon. Highs in the mid-80s. Northwest winds around 5 miles per hour. Chance of rain 20%. Saturday night, mostly clear. Lows in the lower 60s. Sunday, sunny. Highs in the lower 90s. Sunday night, clear in the evening, then partly cloudy with a slight chance of showers after midnight. Lows in the upper 60s. Chance of rain 20%. Monday, mostly sunny. A slight chance of showers and thunderstorms in the afternoon. Highs around 90. Chance of rain 20%. Monday night, a chance of thunderstorms in the evening. Partly cloudy with a chance of showers. Lows in the mid-60s. Chance of rain 40%. Tuesday, mostly sunny with a slight chance of showers and thunderstorms. Highs in the upper 80s. Chance of rain 20%. Tuesday night, increasing clouds. A chance of showers. A chance of thunderstorms in the evening, then a slight chance of thunderstorms after midnight. Lows in the mid-60s. Chance of rain 50%. Wednesday, partly sunny. A slight chance of showers and thunderstorms in the morning, then a chance of showers and thunderstorms in the afternoon. Highs in the upper 80s. Chance of rain 40%. For Western Lake Sakakawea, rest of today, breezy. East winds 15 to 25 miles per hour. Chance of thunderstorms in the afternoon. Partly sunny. Highs in the lower 80s. Tonight, east winds 10 to 20 miles per hour. Chance of thunderstorms through the night. Slight chance of thunderstorms after midnight. Mostly cloudy. Lows in the upper 50s. For Eastern Lake Sakakawea, rest of today, southeast winds 10 to 20 miles per hour. Chance of thunderstorms. Partly sunny. Highs in the mid-80s. Tonight, southeast winds 10 to 20 miles per hour. Chance of thunderstorms through the night. Slight chance of thunderstorms after midnight. Mostly cloudy. Lows in the upper 50s. For Northern Lake Oahe, rest of today, southeast winds 10 to 20 miles per hour. Gusts up to 35 miles per hour late in the morning. Thunderstorms likely. Partly sunny. Highs in the upper 80s. Tonight, southeast winds 10 to 20 miles per hour. Chance of thunderstorms through the night. Slight chance of thunderstorms after midnight.

mostly cloudy. Lows around 60. Here are the weather conditions at 3 p.m. Central Daylight Time. Bismarck, mostly sunny. Temperature 75 degrees, relative humidity 59%. Pressure 29.91 inches and falling. Mendon, mostly sunny. 73 degrees, relative humidity 78%. Wind east at 8 miles an hour. Hazen, sunny. 79 degrees, relative humidity 50%. Wind east at 6 miles an hour. Harvey, partly sunny. 73 degrees, relative humidity 83%. Minot, mostly sunny. 76 degrees, relative humidity 64%. Wind southeast at 8 miles an hour. Dickinson, mostly sunny. 81 degrees, relative humidity 48%. Elsewhere around North Dakota, at Jamestown, rain was falling, with a temperature of 68. It was 78 at Garrison. It was mostly sunny, with a temperature of 76 at Williston and 76 at Fargo. At Grand Forks, it was partly sunny, with a temperature of 75. At Devil's Lake, it was cloudy, with a temperature of 71. In northern South Dakota, it was partly sunny. It was 87 at Mobridge and 84 at Aberdeen. In eastern Montana, skies ranged from sunny to mostly sunny. It was 86 at Miles City, 85 at Glendive, and 82 at Sydney. Once again, at Bismarck, the temperature was 75 degrees under mostly sunny skies. 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Providing weather information 24 hours a day from your National Weather Service office in Bismarck. The regional weather forecast from your National Weather Service office in Bismarck. Scattered severe thunderstorms are possible this afternoon and evening, though timing remains in question. The main expected hazards include hail to the size of golf balls and damaging winds to 70 miles per hour, with a tornado possible. Medium chances for showers and thunderstorms Friday through Friday night, with a low risk for isolated severe thunderstorms. Low to medium shower and thunderstorm chances remain in the forecast at times through the holiday weekend. Highs mainly in the 80s expected through Independence Day, with 90s on Sunday. The detailed forecast for North Dakota, tonight, mostly cloudy. Chance of thunderstorms, some possibly severe. Lows in the mid-50s to lower 60s. Friday, partly sunny. Chance of thunderstorms. Highs in the mid-70s to upper 80s. Friday night, mostly cloudy. Chance of thunderstorms. Lows in the 50s to mid-60s. Independence Day, mostly cloudy in the morning then clearing. Highs in the upper 70s to upper 80s. Here is the forecast for the Bismarck Mendon listening area. Rest of today, showers likely and a chance of thunderstorms. Some thunderstorms may be severe. Highs in the mid-80s. East winds around 5 miles per hour. Chance of rain 60%. Tonight, mostly cloudy. Showers likely and a chance of thunderstorms in the evening, then a slight chance of showers and thunderstorms after midnight. Some thunderstorms may be severe in the evening. Lows in the upper 50s. East winds 5 to 10 miles per hour. Chance of rain 60%. Friday, partly sunny. A slight chance of showers and thunderstorms in the morning, then a chance of showers and thunderstorms in the afternoon. Highs in the lower 80s. Southeast winds 5 to 10 miles per hour. Chance of rain 50%. Friday night, mostly cloudy. A chance of showers and thunderstorms in the evening, then a chance of showers and a slight chance of thunderstorms after midnight. Lows in the upper 50s. Northeast winds around 5 miles per hour. Chance of rain 40%. Independence Day, partly sunny with a slight chance of showers in the morning, then sunny in the afternoon. Highs in the mid-80s. Northwest winds around 5 miles per hour. Chance of rain 20%. Saturday night, mostly clear. Lows in the lower 60s. Sunday, sunny. Highs in the lower 90s. Sunday night, clear in the evening, then partly cloudy with a slight chance of showers after midnight. Lows in the upper 60s.

chance of rain 20%. Monday, mostly sunny. A slight chance of showers and thunderstorms in the afternoon. Highs around 90. Chance of rain 20%. Monday night, a chance of thunderstorms in the evening. Partly cloudy with a chance of showers. Lows in the mid-60s. Chance of rain 40%. Tuesday, mostly sunny with a slight chance of showers and thunderstorms. Highs in the upper 80s. Chance of rain 20%. Tuesday night, increasing clouds. A chance of showers. A chance of thunderstorms in the evening. Then a slight chance of thunderstorms after midnight. Lows in the mid-60s. Chance of rain 50%. Wednesday, partly sunny. A slight chance of showers and thunderstorms in the morning, then a chance of showers and thunderstorms in the afternoon. Highs in the upper 80s. Chance of rain 40%. For Western Lake Sakakawea, rest of today, breezy. East winds 15 to 25 miles per hour. Chance of thunderstorms in the afternoon. Partly sunny. Highs in the lower 80s. Tonight, east winds 10 to 20 miles per hour. Chance of thunderstorms through the night. Slight chance of thunderstorms after midnight. Mostly cloudy. Lows in the upper 50s. For Eastern Lake Sakakawea, rest of today, southeast winds 10 to 20 miles per hour. Chance of thunderstorms. Partly sunny. Highs in the mid-80s. Tonight, southeast winds 10 to 20 miles per hour. Chance of thunderstorms through the night. Slight chance of thunderstorms after midnight. Mostly cloudy. Lows in the upper 50s. For Northern Lake Oahe, rest of today, southeast winds 10 to 20 miles per hour. Gusts up to 35 miles per hour late in the morning. Thunderstorms likely. Partly sunny. Highs in the upper 80s. Tonight, southeast winds 10 to 20 miles per hour. Chance of thunderstorms through the night. Slight chance of thunderstorms after midnight. Mostly cloudy. Lows around 60. Here are the weather conditions at 4 p.m. Central Daylight Time. Bismarck, mostly sunny. Temperature 78 degrees, relative humidity 57%. Pressure 29.89 inches and falling. Mendon, mostly sunny. 77 degrees, relative humidity 69%. Wind east at 6 miles an hour. Hazen, partly sunny. 81 degrees, relative humidity 47%. Wind northeast at 7 miles an hour. Harvey, partly sunny. 75 degrees, relative humidity 78%. Minot, mostly sunny. 78 degrees, relative humidity 59%. Wind northeast at 8 miles an hour. Dickinson, mostly sunny. 84 degrees, relative humidity 47%. Wind variable at 7 miles an hour. Elsewhere around North Dakota, at Fargo, rain was falling with a temperature of 75. It was 78 at Garrison. At Williston, it was mostly sunny with a temperature of 79. At Grand Forks, it was partly sunny with a temperature of 77. It was cloudy with a temperature of 71 at Jamestown and 73 at Devil's Lake. In northern South Dakota, it was partly sunny. It was 89 at Mobridge and 81 at Aberdeen. In eastern Montana, skies ranged from sunny to mostly sunny. It was 87 at Miles City, 85 at Glendive, and 83 at Sydney. Once again, at Bismarck, the temperature was 78 degrees under mostly sunny skies. The regional weather forecast from your National Weather Service office in Bismarck. Scattered severe thunderstorms are possible this afternoon and evening, though timing remains in question. The main expected hazards include hail to the size of golf balls and damaging winds to 70 miles per hour, with a tornado possible. Medium chances for showers and thunderstorms Friday through Friday night, with a low risk for isolated severe thunderstorms. Low to medium shower and thunderstorm chances remain in the forecast at times through the holiday weekend. Highs mainly in the 80s expected through Independence Day, with 90s on Sunday. The detailed forecast for North Dakota, tonight, mostly cloudy. Chance of thunderstorms, some possibly severe.
Lows in the mid-50s to lower 60s. Friday, partly sunny. Chance of thunderstorms. Highs in the mid-70s to upper 80s. Friday night, mostly cloudy. Chance of thunderstorms. Lows in the 50s to mid-60s. Independence Day, mostly cloudy in the morning, then clearing. Highs in the upper 70s to upper 80s. Here is the forecast for the Bismarck Mandan listening area. Rest of today, showers likely and a chance of thunderstorms. Some thunderstorms may be severe. Highs in the mid-80s. East winds around 5 miles per hour. Chance of rain 60%. Tonight, mostly cloudy. Showers likely and a chance of thunderstorms in the evening, then a slight chance of showers and thunderstorms after midnight. Some thunderstorms may be severe in the evening. Lows in the upper 50s. East winds 5 to 10 miles per hour. Chance of rain 60%. Friday, partly sunny. A slight chance of showers and thunderstorms in the morning, then a chance of showers and thunderstorms in the afternoon. Highs in the lower 80s. Southeast winds 5 to 10 miles per hour. Chance of rain 50%. Friday night, mostly cloudy. A chance of showers and thunderstorms in the evening, then a chance of showers and a slight chance of thunderstorms after midnight. Lows in the upper 50s. Northeast winds around 5 miles per hour. Chance of rain 40%. Independence Day, partly sunny with a slight chance of showers in the morning, then sunny in the afternoon. Highs in the mid-80s. Northwest winds around 5 miles per hour. Chance of rain 20%. Saturday night, mostly clear. Lows in the lower 60s. Sunday, sunny. Highs in the lower 90s. Sunday night, clear in the evening, then partly cloudy with a slight chance of showers after midnight. Lows in the upper 60s. Chance of rain 20%. Monday, mostly sunny. A slight chance of showers and thunderstorms in the afternoon. Highs around 90. Chance of rain 20%. Monday night, a chance of thunderstorms in the evening. Partly cloudy with a chance of showers. Lows in the mid-60s. Chance of rain 40%. Tuesday, mostly sunny with a slight chance of showers and thunderstorms. Highs in the upper 80s. Chance of rain 20%. Tuesday night, increasing clouds. A chance of showers. A chance of thunderstorms in the evening, then a slight chance of thunderstorms after midnight. Lows in the mid-60s. Chance of rain 50%. Wednesday, partly sunny. A slight chance of showers and thunderstorms in the morning, then a chance of showers and thunderstorms in the afternoon. Highs in the upper 80s. Chance of rain 40%. For Western Lake Sakakawea, rest of today, breezy. East winds 15 to 25 miles per hour. Chance of thunderstorms in the afternoon. Partly sunny. Highs in the lower 80s. Tonight, east winds 10 to 20 miles per hour. Chance of thunderstorms through the night. Slight chance of thunderstorms after midnight. Mostly cloudy. Lows in the upper 50s. For Eastern Lake Sakakawea, rest of today, southeast winds 10 to 20 miles per hour. Chance of thunderstorms. Partly sunny. Highs in the mid-80s. Tonight, southeast winds 10 to 20 miles per hour. Chance of thunderstorms through the night. Slight chance of thunderstorms after midnight. Mostly cloudy. Lows in the upper 50s. For Northern Lake Oahe, rest of today, southeast winds 10 to 20 miles per hour. Gusts up to 35 miles per hour late in the morning. Thunderstorms likely. Partly sunny. Highs in the upper 80s. Tonight, southeast winds 10 to 20 miles per hour. Chance of thunderstorms through the night. Slight chance of thunderstorms after midnight. Mostly cloudy. Lows around 60. Here are the weather conditions at 4 p.m. Central Daylight Time. Bismarck, sunny. Temperature 78 degrees, relative humidity 57%. Pressure 29.89 inches and falling. Mandan, mostly sunny. 77 degrees, relative humidity 69%. Wind east at 6 miles an hour. Hazen, partly sunny.
81 degrees.

Relative humidity 47%. Wind northeast at 7 miles an hour. Harvey, mostly sunny. 75 degrees. Relative humidity 78%. Minot, mostly sunny. 78 degrees. Relative humidity 59%. Wind northeast at 8 miles an hour. Dickinson, mostly sunny. 84 degrees, relative humidity 47%. Wind variable at 7 miles an hour. Elsewhere around North Dakota, at Fargo, rain was falling with a temperature of 75. It was 78 at Garrison. At Williston, it was mostly sunny with a temperature of 79. It was partly sunny with a temperature of 77 at Grand Forks and 73 at Devil's Lake. At Jamestown, it was cloudy with a temperature of 71. In northern South Dakota, it was partly sunny. It was 89 at Mobridge and 81 at Aberdeen. In eastern Montana, skies ranged from sunny to mostly sunny. It was 87 at Miles City, 85 at Glendive, and 83 at Sydney. Once again, at Bismarck, the temperature was 78 degrees under sunny skies. The regional weather forecast from your National Weather Service office in Bismarck. Scattered severe thunderstorms are possible this afternoon and evening, though timing remains in question. The main expected hazards include hail to the size of golf balls and damaging winds to 70 miles per hour, with a tornado possible. Medium chances for showers and thunderstorms Friday through Friday night, with a low risk for isolated severe thunderstorms. Low to medium shower and thunderstorm chances remain in the forecast at times through the holiday weekend. Highs mainly in the 80s expected through Independence Day, with 90s on Sunday. The detailed forecast for North Dakota, tonight, mostly cloudy. Chance of thunderstorms, some possibly severe. Lows in the mid-50s to lower 60s. Friday, partly sunny. Chance of thunderstorms. Highs in the mid-70s to upper 80s. Friday night, mostly cloudy. Chance of thunderstorms. Lows in the 50s to mid-60s. Independence Day, mostly cloudy in the morning then clearing. Highs in the upper 70s to upper 80s. Here is the forecast for the Bismarck, Minden listening area. Rest of today, showers likely and a chance of thunderstorms. Some thunderstorms may be severe. Highs in the mid-80s. East winds around 5 miles per hour. Chance of rain 60%. Tonight, mostly cloudy. Showers likely and a chance of thunderstorms in the evening, then a slight chance of showers and thunderstorms after midnight. Some thunderstorms may be severe in the evening. Lows in the upper 50s. East winds 5 to 10 miles per hour. Chance of rain 60%. Friday, partly sunny. A slight chance of showers and thunderstorms in the morning, then a chance of showers and thunderstorms in the afternoon. Highs in the lower 80s. Southeast winds 5 to 10 miles per hour. Chance of rain 50%. Friday night, mostly cloudy. A chance of showers and thunderstorms in the evening, then a chance of showers and a slight chance of thunderstorms after midnight. Lows in the upper 50s. Northeast winds around 5 miles per hour. Chance of rain 40%. Independence Day, partly sunny with a slight chance of showers in the morning, then sunny in the afternoon. Highs in the mid-80s. Northwest winds around 5 miles per hour. Chance of rain 20%. Saturday night, mostly clear. Lows in the lower 60s. Sunday, sunny. Highs in the lower 90s. Sunday night, clear in the evening, then partly cloudy with a slight chance of showers after midnight. Lows in the upper 60s. Chance of rain 20%. Monday, mostly sunny. A slight chance of showers and thunderstorms in the afternoon. Highs around 90. Chance of rain 20%. Monday night, a chance of thunderstorms in the evening. Partly cloudy with a chance of showers. Lows in the mid-60s. Chance of rain 40%. Tuesday, mostly sunny with a slight chance of showers and thunderstorms. Highs in the upper 80s. Chance of rain 20%. Tuesday night, increasing clouds. A chance of showers. A chance of thunderstorms in the evening, then a slight chance of thunderstorms after midnight. Lows in the mid-60s.

lows in the upper 50s. For eastern Lake Sakakawea, rest of today, southeast winds 10 to 20 miles per hour. Chance of thunderstorms. Partly sunny. Highs in the mid-80s. Tonight, southeast winds 10 to 20 miles per hour. Chance of thunderstorms through the night. Slight chance of thunderstorms after midnight. Mostly cloudy. Lows in the upper 50s. For northern Lake Oahe, rest of today, southeast winds 10 to 20 miles per hour. Gusts up to 35 miles per hour late in the morning. Thunderstorms likely. Partly sunny. Highs in the upper 80s. Tonight, southeast winds 10 to 20 miles per hour. Chance of thunderstorms through the night. Slight chance of thunderstorms after midnight. Mostly cloudy. Lows around 60. Here are the weather conditions at 4 p.m. Central Daylight Time. Bismarck, sunny. Temperature 78 degrees, relative humidity 57%. Pressure 29.89 inches and falling. Mendon, mostly sunny. 77 degrees, relative humidity 69%. Wind east at 6 miles an hour. Hazen, partly sunny. 81 degrees, relative humidity 47%. Wind northeast at 7 miles an hour. Harvey, mostly sunny. 75 degrees, relative humidity 78%. Minot, mostly sunny. 78 degrees, relative humidity 59%. Wind northeast at 8 miles an hour. Dickinson, mostly sunny. 84 degrees, relative humidity 47%. Wind variable at 7 miles an hour. Elsewhere around North Dakota, at Fargo, rain was falling with a temperature of 75. It was 78 at Garrison. At Williston, it was mostly sunny with a temperature of 79. It was partly sunny with a temperature of 77 at Grand Forks and 73 at Devil's Lake. At Jamestown, it was cloudy with a temperature of 71. In northern South Dakota, it was partly sunny. It was 89 at Mobridge and 81 at Aberdeen. In eastern Montana, skies ranged from sunny to mostly sunny. It was 87 at Miles City, 85 at Glendive, and 83 at Sydney. Once again, at Bismarck, the temperature was 78 degrees under sunny skies. The regional weather forecast from your National Weather Service office in Bismarck. Scattered severe thunderstorms are possible this afternoon and evening, though timing remains in question. The main expected hazards include hail to the size of golf balls and damaging winds to 70 miles per hour, with a tornado possible. Medium chances for showers and thunderstorms Friday through Friday night, with a low risk for isolated severe thunderstorms. Low to medium shower and thunderstorm chances remain in the forecast at times through the holiday weekend. Highs mainly in the 80s expected through Independence Day, with 90s on Sunday. The detailed forecast for North Dakota, tonight, mostly cloudy. Chance of thunderstorms, some possibly severe. Lows in the mid-50s to lower 60s. Friday, partly sunny. Chance of thunderstorms. Highs in the mid-70s to upper 80s. Friday night, mostly cloudy. Chance of thunderstorms. Lows in the 50s to mid-60s. Independence Day, mostly cloudy in the morning then clearing. Highs in the upper 70s to upper 80s. Here is the forecast for the Bismarck-Mendon listening area. Rest of today, showers likely and a chance of thunderstorms. Some thunderstorms may be severe. Highs in the mid-80s. East winds around 5 miles per hour. Chance of rain 60%. Tonight, mostly cloudy. Showers likely and a chance of thunderstorms in the evening, then a slight chance of showers and thunderstorms after midnight. Some thunderstorms may be severe in the evening. Lows in the upper 50s. East winds 5 to 10 miles per hour. Chance of rain 60%. Friday, partly sunny. A slight chance of showers and thunderstorms in the morning, then a chance of showers and thunderstorms in the afternoon. Highs in the lower 80s. Southeast winds 5 to 10 miles per hour. Chance of rain 50%. Friday night, mostly cloudy. A chance of showers and thunderstorms in the evening, then a chance of showers and a slight

chance of thunderstorms after midnight. Lows in the upper 50s. Northeast winds around 5 miles per hour. Chance of rain 40%. Independence Day, partly sunny with a slight chance of showers in the morning, then sunny in the afternoon. Highs in the mid-80s. Northwest winds around 5 miles per hour. Chance of rain 20%. Saturday night, mostly clear. Lows in the lower 60s. Sunday, sunny. Highs in the lower 90s. Sunday night, clear in the evening, then partly cloudy with a slight chance of showers after midnight. Lows in the upper 60s. Chance of rain 20%. Monday, mostly sunny. A slight chance of showers and thunderstorms in the afternoon. Highs around 90. Chance of rain 20%. Monday night, a chance of thunderstorms in the evening. Partly cloudy with a chance of showers. Lows in the mid-60s. Chance of rain 40%. Tuesday, mostly sunny with a slight chance of showers and thunderstorms. Highs in the upper 80s. Chance of rain 20%. Tuesday night, increasing clouds. A chance of showers. A chance of thunderstorms in the evening, then a slight chance of thunderstorms after midnight. Lows in the mid-60s. Chance of rain 50%. Wednesday, partly sunny. A slight chance of showers and thunderstorms in the morning, then a chance of showers and thunderstorms in the afternoon. Highs in the upper 80s. Chance of rain 40%. For Western Lake Sakakawea, rest of today, breezy. East winds 15 to 25 miles per hour. Chance of thunderstorms in the afternoon. Partly sunny. Highs in the lower 80s. Tonight, east winds 10 to 20 miles per hour. Chance of thunderstorms through the night. Slight chance of thunderstorms after midnight. Mostly cloudy. Lows in the upper 50s. For Eastern Lake Sakakawea, rest of today, southeast winds 10 to 20 miles per hour. Chance of thunderstorms. Partly sunny. Highs in the mid-80s. Tonight, southeast winds 10 to 20 miles per hour. Chance of thunderstorms through the night. Slight chance of thunderstorms after midnight. Mostly cloudy. Lows in the upper 50s. For Northern Lake Oahe, rest of today, southeast winds 10 to 20 miles per hour. Gusts up to 35 miles per hour late in the morning. Thunderstorms likely. Partly sunny. Highs in the upper 80s. Tonight, southeast winds 10 to 20 miles per hour. Chance of thunderstorms through the night. Slight chance of thunderstorms after midnight. Mostly cloudy. Lows around 60. Here are the weather conditions at 4 p.m. Central Daylight Time. Bismarck, sunny. Temperature 78 degrees, relative humidity 57%. Pressure 29.89 inches and falling. Mendon, mostly sunny. 77 degrees, relative humidity 69%. Wind east at 6 miles an hour. Hazen, partly sunny. 81 degrees, relative humidity 47%. Wind northeast at 7 miles an hour. Harvey, mostly sunny. 75 degrees, relative humidity 78%. Minot, mostly sunny. 78 degrees, relative humidity 59%. Wind northeast at 8 miles an hour. Dickinson, mostly sunny. 84 degrees, relative humidity 47%. Wind variable at 7 miles an hour. Elsewhere around North Dakota, at Fargo, rain was falling with a temperature of 75. It was 78 at Garrison. At Williston, it was mostly sunny with a temperature of 79. It was partly sunny with a temperature of 77 at Grand Forks and 73 at Devil's Lake. At Jamestown, it was cloudy with a temperature of 71. In northern South Dakota, it was partly sunny. It was 89 at Mobridge and 81 at Aberdeen. In eastern Montana, skies ranged from sunny to mostly sunny. It was 87 at Miles City, 85 at Glendive, and 83 at Sydney. Once again, at Bismarck, the temperature was 78 degrees under sunny skies. The regional weather forecast from your National Weather Service office in Bismarck. Scattered severe thunderstorms are possible.

Afternoon and evening, though timing remains in question. The main expected hazards include hail to the size of golf balls and damaging winds to 70 miles per hour, with a tornado possible. Medium chances for showers and thunderstorms Friday through Friday night, with a low risk for isolated severe thunderstorms. Low to medium shower and thunderstorm chances remain in the forecast at times through the holiday weekend. Highs mainly in the 80s expected through Independence Day, with 90s on Sunday. The detailed forecast for North Dakota, tonight, mostly cloudy. Chance of thunderstorms, some possibly severe. Lows in the mid-50s to lower 60s. Friday, partly sunny. Chance of thunderstorms. Highs in the mid-70s to upper 80s. Friday night, mostly cloudy. Chance of thunderstorms. Lows in the 50s to mid-60s. Independence Day, mostly cloudy in the morning then clearing. Highs in the upper 70s to upper 80s. 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Providing weather information 24 hours a day from your National Weather Service office in Bismarck. Here is the forecast for the Bismarck Minden listening area. Rest of today, showers likely and a chance of thunderstorms. Some thunderstorms may be severe. Highs in the mid-80s. East winds around 5 miles per hour. Chance of rain 60%. Tonight, mostly cloudy. Showers likely and a chance of thunderstorms in the evening, then a slight chance of showers and thunderstorms after midnight. Some thunderstorms may be severe in the evening. Lows in the upper 50s. East winds 5 to 10 miles per hour. Chance of rain 60%. Friday, partly sunny. A slight chance of showers and thunderstorms in the morning, then a chance of showers and thunderstorms in the afternoon. Highs in the lower 80s. Southeast winds 5 to 10 miles per hour. Chance of rain 50%. Friday night, mostly cloudy. A chance of showers and thunderstorms in the evening, then a chance of showers and a slight chance of thunderstorms after midnight. Lows in the upper 50s. Northeast winds around 5 miles per hour. Chance of rain 40%. Independence Day, partly sunny with a slight chance of showers in the morning, then sunny in the afternoon. Highs in the mid-80s. Northwest winds around 5 miles per hour. Chance of rain 20%. Saturday night, mostly clear. Lows in the lower 60s. Sunday, sunny. Highs in the lower 90s. Sunday night, clear in the evening, then partly cloudy with a slight chance of showers after midnight. Lows in the upper 60s. Chance of rain 20%. Monday, mostly sunny. A slight chance of showers and thunderstorms in the afternoon. Highs around 90. Chance of rain 20%. Monday night, a chance of thunderstorms in the evening. Partly cloudy with a chance of showers. Lows in the mid-60s. Chance of rain 40%. Tuesday, mostly sunny with a slight chance of showers and thunderstorms. Highs in the upper 80s. Chance of rain 20%. Tuesday night, increasing clouds. A chance of showers. A chance of thunderstorms in the evening, then a slight chance of thunderstorms after midnight. Lows in the mid-60s. Chance of rain 50%. Wednesday, partly sunny. A slight chance of showers and thunderstorms in the morning, then a chance of showers and thunderstorms in the afternoon. Highs in the upper 80s. Chance of rain 40%. For Western Lake Sakakawea, tonight, east winds 10 to 20 miles per hour. Chance of thunderstorms through the night. Chance of showers in the late evening and early morning. Slight chance, tonight, east winds 10 to 20 miles per hour. Chance of thunderstorms through the night. Chance of showers in the late evening and early morning. Slight chance of thunderstorms after midnight. Mostly cloudy. Lows in the upper 50s. Friday, east winds around 10 miles per hour. Partly sunny. Highs in the lower 80s. For Eastern Lake Sakakawea, tonight, east winds 10 to 15 miles per hour. Chance of thunderstorms early in the evening, then chance of showers in the late evening and early morning. Mostly cloudy. Lows in the upper 50s. Friday, southeast winds

around 10 miles per hour. Chance of thunderstorms through the day. Partly sunny. Highs in the lower 80s. For northern Lake Oahe, tonight, southeast winds 10 to 15 miles per hour. Chance of thunderstorms in the evening. Mostly cloudy. Lows around 60. Friday, southeast winds around 10 miles per hour shifting to the west early in the afternoon, then shifting to the northeast late in the afternoon. Chance of showers until late afternoon. Chance of thunderstorms through the day. Partly sunny. Highs in the mid-80s. Here are the weather conditions at 4 p.m. Central Daylight Time. Bismarck, sunny. Temperature 78 degrees, relative humidity 57%. Pressure 29.89 inches and falling. Mendham, mostly sunny. 77 degrees, relative humidity 69%. Wind east at 6 miles an hour. Hazen, partly sunny. 81 degrees, relative humidity 47%. Wind northeast at 7 miles an hour. Harvey, mostly sunny. 75 degrees, relative humidity 78%. Minot, mostly sunny. 78 degrees, relative humidity 59%. Wind northeast at 8 miles an hour. Dickinson, mostly sunny. 84 degrees, relative humidity 47%. Wind variable at 7 miles an hour. Elsewhere around North Dakota, at Fargo, rain was falling with a temperature of 75. It was 78 at Garrison. At Williston, it was mostly sunny with a temperature of 79. It was partly sunny with a temperature of 77 at Grand Forks and 73 at Devil's Lake. At Jamestown, it was cloudy with a temperature of 71. In northern South Dakota, it was partly sunny. It was 89 at Mobridge and 81 at Aberdeen. In eastern Montana, skies ranged from sunny to mostly sunny. It was 87 at Miles City, 85 at Glendive, and 83 at Sydney. Once again, at Bismarck, the temperature was 78 degrees under sunny skies. The regional weather forecast from your National Weather Service office in Bismarck. Scattered severe thunderstorms are possible this afternoon and evening, though timing remains in question. The main expected hazards include hail to the size of golf balls and damaging winds to 70 miles per hour, with a tornado possible. Medium chances for showers and thunderstorms Friday through Friday night, with a low risk for isolated severe thunderstorms. Low to medium shower and thunderstorm chances remain in the forecast at times through the holiday weekend. Highs mainly in the 80s expected through Independence Day, with 90s on Sunday. The detailed forecast for North Dakota, tonight, mostly cloudy. Chance of thunderstorms, some possibly severe. Lows in the mid-50s to lower 60s. Friday, partly sunny. Chance of thunderstorms. Highs in the mid-70s to upper 80s. Friday night, mostly cloudy. Chance of thunderstorms. Lows in the 50s to mid-60s. Independence Day, mostly cloudy in the morning then clearing. Highs in the upper 70s to upper 80s. Here is the forecast for the Bismarck-Mendham listening area. Rest of today, showers likely and a chance of thunderstorms. Some thunderstorms may be severe. Highs in the mid-80s. East winds around 5 miles per hour. Chance of rain 60%. Tonight, mostly cloudy. Showers likely and a chance of thunderstorms in the evening, then a slight chance of showers and thunderstorms after midnight. Some thunderstorms may be severe in the evening. Lows in the upper 50s. East winds 5 to 10 miles per hour. Chance of rain 60%. Friday, partly sunny. A slight chance of showers and thunderstorms in the morning, then a chance of showers and thunderstorms in the afternoon. Highs in the lower 80s. Southeast winds 5 to 10 miles per hour. Chance of rain 50%. Friday night, mostly cloudy. A chance of showers and thunderstorms in the evening, then a chance of showers and a slight chance of thunderstorms after midnight. Lows in the upper 50s. Northeast winds around 5 miles per hour. Chance of rain 40%. Independence Day, partly sunny with a slight chance of showers in the morning, then sunny in the afternoon. Highs in the mid-80s.
Northwest winds around 5 miles per hour. Chance of rain 20%. Saturday night, mostly clear. Lows in the lower 60s. Sunday, sunny. Highs in the lower 90s. Sunday night, clear in the evening, then partly cloudy with a slight chance of showers after midnight. Lows in the upper 60s. Chance of rain 20%. Monday, mostly sunny. A slight chance of showers and thunderstorms in the afternoon. Highs around 90. Chance of rain 20%. Monday night, a chance of thunderstorms in the evening. Partly cloudy with a chance of showers. Lows in the mid-60s. Chance of rain 40%. Tuesday, mostly sunny with a slight chance of showers and thunderstorms. Highs in the upper 80s. Chance of rain 20%. Tuesday night, increasing clouds. A chance of showers. A chance of thunderstorms in the evening, then a slight chance of thunderstorms after midnight. Lows in the mid-60s. Chance of rain 50%. Wednesday, partly sunny. A slight chance of showers and thunderstorms in the morning, then a chance of showers and thunderstorms in the afternoon. Highs in the upper 80s. Chance of rain 40%. Here is the forecast for the Bismarck Menden listening area. Rest of today, showers likely and a chance of thunderstorms. Some thunderstorms may be severe. Highs in the mid-80s. East winds around 5 miles per hour. Chance of rain 60%. Tonight, mostly cloudy. Showers likely and a chance of thunderstorms in the evening, then a slight chance of showers and thunderstorms after midnight. Some thunderstorms may be severe in the evening. Lows in the upper 50s. East winds 5 to 10 miles per hour. Chance of rain 60%. Friday, partly sunny. A slight chance of showers and thunderstorms in the morning, then a chance of showers and thunderstorms in the afternoon. Highs in the lower 80s. Southeast winds 5 to 10 miles per hour. Chance of rain 50%. Friday night, mostly cloudy. A chance of showers and thunderstorms in the evening, then a chance of showers and a slight chance of thunderstorms after midnight. Lows in the upper 50s. Northeast winds around 5 miles per hour. Chance of rain 40%. Independence Day, partly sunny with a slight chance of showers in the morning, then sunny in the afternoon. Highs in the mid-80s. Northwest winds around 5 miles per hour. Chance of rain 20%. Saturday night, mostly clear. Lows in the lower 60s. Sunday, sunny. Highs in the lower 90s. Sunday night, clear in the evening, then partly cloudy with a slight chance of showers after midnight. Lows in the upper 60s. Chance of rain 20%. Monday, mostly sunny. A slight chance of showers and thunderstorms in the afternoon. Highs around 90. Chance of rain 20%. Monday night, a chance of thunderstorms in the evening. Partly cloudy with a chance of showers. Lows in the mid-60s. Chance of rain 40%. Tuesday, mostly sunny with a slight chance of showers and thunderstorms. Highs in the upper 80s. Chance of rain 20%. Tuesday night, increasing clouds. A chance of showers. A chance of thunderstorms in the evening, then a slight chance of thunderstorms after midnight. Lows in the mid-60s. Chance of rain 50%. Wednesday, partly sunny. A slight chance of showers and thunderstorms in the morning, then a chance of showers and thunderstorms in the afternoon. Highs in the upper 80s. Chance of rain 40%. For Western Lake Sakakawea, tonight, east winds 10 to 20 miles per hour. Chance of thunderstorms through the night. Chance of showers in the late evening and early morning. Slight chance of thunderstorms after midnight. Mostly cloudy. Lows in the upper 50s. Friday, east winds around 10 miles per hour. Partly sunny. Highs in the lower 80s. For Eastern Lake Sakakawea, tonight, east winds 10 to 15 miles per hour. Chance of thunderstorms early in the evening, then chance of showers in the late evening and early morning. Mostly cloudy. Lows in the upper 50s. Friday, southeast winds around 10 miles per hour. Chance of thunderstorms through the day. Partly sunny.
highs in the lower 80s. For northern

tonight, southeast winds 10 to 15 miles per hour. Chance of thunderstorms in the evening. Mostly cloudy. Lows around 60. Friday, southeast winds around 10 miles per hour, shifting to the west early in the afternoon, then shifting to the northeast late in the afternoon. Chance of showers until late afternoon. Chance of thunderstorms through the day. Partly sunny. Highs in the mid-80s. Here are the weather conditions at 4 p.m. Central Daylight Time. Bismarck, sunny. Temperature 78 degrees, relative humidity 57%. Pressure 29.89 inches and falling. Mendon, mostly sunny. 77 degrees, relative humidity 69%. Wind east at 6 miles an hour. Hazen, partly sunny. 81 degrees, relative humidity 47%. Wind northeast at 7 miles an hour. Harvey, mostly sunny. 75 degrees, relative humidity 78%. Minot, mostly sunny. 78 degrees, relative humidity 59%. Wind northeast at 8 miles an hour. Dickinson, mostly sunny. 84 degrees, relative humidity 47%. Wind variable at 7 miles an hour. Elsewhere around North Dakota, at Fargo, rain was falling with a temperature of 75. It was 78 at Garrison. At Williston, it was mostly sunny with a temperature of 79. It was partly sunny with a temperature of 77 at Grand Forks and 73 at Devil's Lake. At Jamestown, it was cloudy with a temperature of 71. In northern South Dakota, it was partly sunny. It was 89 at Mobridge and 81 at Aberdeen. In eastern Montana, skies ranged from sunny to mostly sunny. It was 87 at Miles City, 85 at Glendive, and 83 at Sydney. Once again, at Bismarck, the temperature was 78 degrees under sunny skies. The regional weather forecast from your National Weather Service office in Bismarck. Scattered severe thunderstorms are possible this afternoon and evening, though timing remains in question. The main expected hazards include hail to the size of golf balls and damaging winds to 70 miles per hour, with a tornado possible. Medium chances for showers and thunderstorms Friday through Friday night, with a low risk for isolated severe thunderstorms. Low to medium shower and thunderstorm chances remain in the forecast at times through the holiday weekend. Highs mainly in the 80s expected through Independence Day, with 90s on Sunday. The detailed forecast for North Dakota, tonight, mostly cloudy. Chance of thunderstorms, some possibly severe. Lows in the mid-50s to lower 60s. Friday, partly sunny. Chance of thunderstorms. Highs in the mid-70s to upper 80s. Friday night, mostly cloudy. Chance of thunderstorms. Lows in the 50s to mid-60s. Independence Day, mostly cloudy in the morning then clearing. Highs in the upper 70s to upper 80s. Here is the forecast for the Bismarck Mendon listening area. Rest of today, showers likely and a chance of thunderstorms. Some thunderstorms may be severe. Highs in the mid-80s. East winds around 5 miles per hour. Chance of rain 60%. Tonight, mostly cloudy. Showers likely and a chance of thunderstorms in the evening, then a slight chance of showers and thunderstorms after midnight. Some thunderstorms may be severe in the evening. Lows in the upper 50s. East winds 5 to 10 miles per hour. Chance of rain 60%. Friday, partly sunny. A slight chance of showers and thunderstorms in the morning, then a chance of showers and thunderstorms in the afternoon. Highs in the lower 80s. Southeast winds 5 to 10 miles per hour. Chance of rain 50%. Friday night, mostly cloudy. A chance of showers and thunderstorms in the evening, then a chance of showers and a slight chance of thunderstorms after midnight. Lows in the upper 50s. Northeast winds around 5 miles per hour. Chance of rain 40%. Independence Day, partly sunny with a slight chance of showers in the morning, then sunny in the afternoon. Highs in the mid-80s. Northwest winds around 5 miles per hour. Chance of rain 20%. Saturday night, mostly clear. Lows in the lower 60s. Sunday, sunny.
highs in the lower 90s. Sunday night, clear in the evening, then partly cloudy with a slight chance of showers after midnight. Lows in the upper 60s. Chance of rain 20%. Monday, mostly sunny. A slight chance of showers and thunderstorms in the afternoon. Highs around 90. Chance of rain 20%. Monday night, a chance of thunderstorms in the evening. Partly cloudy with a chance of showers. Lows in the mid-60s. Chance of rain 40%. Tuesday, mostly sunny with a slight chance of showers and thunderstorms. Highs in the upper 80s. Chance of rain 20%. Tuesday night, increasing clouds. A chance of showers. A chance of thunderstorms in the evening, then a slight chance of thunderstorms after midnight. Lows in the mid-60s. Chance of rain 50%. Wednesday, partly sunny. A slight chance of showers and thunderstorms in the morning, then a chance of showers and thunderstorms in the afternoon. Highs in the upper 80s. Chance of rain 40%. For Western Lake Sakakawea, tonight, east winds 10 to 20 miles per hour. Chance of thunderstorms through the night. Chance of showers in the late evening and early morning. Slight chance of thunderstorms after midnight. Mostly cloudy. Lows in the upper 50s. Friday, east winds around 10 miles per hour. Partly sunny. Highs in the lower 80s. For Eastern Lake Sakakawea, tonight, east winds 10 to 15 miles per hour. Chance of thunderstorms early in the evening, then chance of showers in the late evening and early morning. Mostly cloudy. Lows in the upper 50s. Friday, southeast winds around 10 miles per hour. Chance of thunderstorms through the day. Partly sunny. Highs in the lower 80s. For Northern Lake Oahe, tonight, southeast winds 10 to 15 miles per hour. Chance of thunderstorms in the evening. Mostly cloudy. Lows around 60. Friday, southeast winds around 10 miles per hour shifting to the west early in the afternoon, then shifting to the northeast late in the afternoon. Chance of showers until late afternoon. Chance of thunderstorms through the day. Partly sunny. Highs in the mid-80s. Here are the weather conditions at 4 p.m. Central Daylight Time. Bismarck, sunny. Temperature 78 degrees, relative humidity 57%. Pressure 29.89 inches and falling. Mendham, mostly sunny. 77 degrees, relative humidity 69%. Wind east at 6 miles an hour. Hazen, partly sunny. 81 degrees, relative humidity 47%. Wind northeast at 7 miles an hour. Harvey, mostly sunny. 75 degrees, relative humidity 78%. Minot, mostly sunny. 78 degrees, relative humidity 59%. Wind northeast at 8 miles an hour. Dickinson, mostly sunny. 84 degrees, relative humidity 47%. Wind variable at 7 miles an hour. Elsewhere around North Dakota, at Fargo, rain was falling, with a temperature of 75. It was 78 at Garrison. At Williston, it was mostly sunny, with a temperature of 79. It was partly sunny, with a temperature of 77 at Grand Forks, and 73 at Devil's Lake. At Jamestown, it was cloudy, with a temperature of 71. In northern South Dakota, it was partly sunny. It was 89 at Mobridge, and 81 at Aberdeen. In eastern Montana, skies ranged from sunny to mostly sunny. It was 87 at Miles City, 85 at Glendive, and 83 at Sydney. Once again, at Bismarck, the temperature was 78 degrees under sunny skies. The regional weather forecast from your National Weather Service office in Bismarck. Scattered severe thunderstorms are possible this afternoon and evening, though timing remains in question. The main expected hazards include hail to the size of golf balls and damaging winds to 70 miles per hour, with a tornado possible. Medium chances for showers and thunderstorms Friday through Friday night, with a low risk for isolated severe thunderstorms. Low to medium shower and thunderstorm chances remain in the forecast at times through the holiday weekend. Highs mainly in the 80s expected through Independence Day, with 90s on Sunday. The detailed forecast.

for North Dakota. Tonight, mostly cloudy. Chance of thunderstorms, some possibly severe. Lows in the mid-50s to lower 60s. Friday, partly sunny. Chance of thunderstorms. Highs in the mid-70s to upper 80s. Friday night, mostly cloudy. Chance of thunderstorms. Lows in the 50s to mid-60s. Independence Day, mostly cloudy in the morning, then clearing. Highs in the upper 70s to upper 80s. Here is the forecast for the Bismarck Mandan listening area. Rest of today, showers likely and a chance of thunderstorms. Some thunderstorms may be severe. Highs in the mid-80s. East winds around 5 miles per hour. Chance of rain 60%. Tonight, mostly cloudy. Showers likely and a chance of thunderstorms in the evening, then a slight chance of showers and thunderstorms after midnight. Some thunderstorms may be severe in the evening. Lows in the upper 50s. East winds 5 to 10 miles per hour. Chance of rain 60%. Friday, partly sunny. A slight chance of showers and thunderstorms in the morning, then a chance of showers and thunderstorms in the afternoon. Highs in the lower 80s. Southeast winds 5 to 10 miles per hour. Chance of rain 50%. Friday night, mostly cloudy. A chance of showers and thunderstorms in the evening, then a chance of showers and a slight chance of thunderstorms after midnight. Lows in the upper 50s. Northeast winds around 5 miles per hour. Chance of rain 40%. Independence Day, partly sunny with a slight chance of showers in the morning, then sunny in the afternoon. Highs in the mid-80s. Northwest winds around 5 miles per hour. Chance of rain 20%. Saturday night, mostly clear. Lows in the lower 60s. Sunday, sunny. Highs in the lower 90s. Sunday night, clear in the evening, then partly cloudy with a slight chance of showers after midnight. Lows in the upper 60s. Chance of rain 20%. Monday, mostly sunny. A slight chance of showers and thunderstorms in the afternoon. Highs around 90. Chance of rain 20%. Monday night, a chance of thunderstorms in the evening. Partly cloudy with a chance of showers. Lows in the mid-60s. Chance of rain 40%. Tuesday, mostly sunny with a slight chance of showers and thunderstorms. Highs in the upper 80s. Chance of rain 20%. Tuesday night, increasing clouds. A chance of showers. A chance of thunderstorms in the evening, then a slight chance of thunderstorms after midnight. Lows in the mid-60s. Chance of rain 50%. Wednesday, partly sunny. A slight chance of showers and thunderstorms in the morning, then a chance of showers and thunderstorms in the afternoon. Highs in the upper 80s. Chance of rain 40%. For Western Lake Sakakawea, tonight, east winds 10 to 20 miles per hour. Chance of thunderstorms through the night. Chance of showers in the late evening and early morning. Slight chance of thunderstorms after midnight. Mostly cloudy. Lows in the upper 50s. Friday, east winds around 10 miles per hour. Partly sunny. Highs in the lower 80s. For Eastern Lake Sakakawea, tonight, east winds 10 to 15 miles per hour. Chance of thunderstorms early in the evening, then chance of showers in the late evening and early morning. Mostly cloudy. Lows in the upper 50s. Friday, southeast winds around 10 miles per hour. Chance of thunderstorms through the day. Partly sunny. Highs in the lower 80s. For Northern Lake Oahe, tonight, southeast winds 10 to 15 miles per hour. Chance of thunderstorms in the evening. Mostly cloudy. Lows around 60. Friday, southeast winds around 10 miles per hour shifting to the west early in the afternoon, then shifting to the northeast late in the afternoon. Chance of showers until late afternoon. Chance of thunderstorms through the day. Partly sunny. Highs in the mid-80s. Here are the weather conditions at 4 p.m. Central Daylight Time. Bismarck, sunny. Temperature 78 degrees, relative humidity 57%. Pressure 29.89 inches and falling. Mandan, mostly sunny. 77 degrees, relative humidity 69%.

Wind east at 6 miles an hour. Hazen, partly sunny. 81 degrees. Relative humidity 47%. Wind northeast at 7 miles an hour. Harvey, mostly sunny. 75 degrees. Relative humidity 78%. Minot, mostly sunny. 78 degrees. Relative humidity 59%. Wind northeast at 8 miles an hour. Dickinson, mostly sunny. 84 degrees, relative humidity 47%. Wind variable at 7 miles an hour. Elsewhere around North Dakota, at Fargo, rain was falling with a temperature of 75. It was 78 at Garrison. At Williston, it was mostly sunny with a temperature of 79. It was partly sunny with a temperature of 77 at Grand Forks and 73 at Devil's Lake. At Jamestown, it was cloudy with a temperature of 71. In northern South Dakota, it was partly sunny. It was 89 at Mobridge and 81 at Aberdeen. In eastern Montana, skies ranged from sunny to mostly sunny. It was 87 at Miles City, 85 at Glendive, and 83 at Sydney. Once again, at Bismarck, the temperature was 78 degrees under sunny skies. 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Providing weather information 24 hours a day from your National Weather Service office in Bismarck. The regional weather forecast from your National Weather Service office in Bismarck. Scattered severe thunderstorms are possible this afternoon and evening, though timing remains in question. The main expected hazards include hail to the size of golf balls and damaging winds to 70 miles per hour, with a tornado possible. Medium chances for showers and thunderstorms Friday through Friday night, with a low risk for isolated severe thunderstorms. Low to medium shower and thunderstorm chances remain in the forecast at times through the holiday weekend. Highs mainly in the 80s expected through Independence Day, with 90s on Sunday. The detailed forecast for North Dakota, tonight, mostly cloudy. Chance of thunderstorms, some possibly severe. Lows in the mid-50s to lower 60s. Friday, partly sunny. Chance of thunderstorms. Highs in the mid-70s to upper 80s. Friday night, mostly cloudy. Chance of thunderstorms. Lows in the 50s to mid-60s. Independence Day, mostly cloudy in the morning then clearing. Highs in the upper 70s to upper 80s. Here is the forecast for the Bismarck, Minden listening area. Rest of today, showers likely and a chance of thunderstorms. Some thunderstorms may be severe. Highs in the mid-80s. East winds around 5 miles per hour. Chance of rain 60%. Tonight, mostly cloudy. Showers likely and a chance of thunderstorms in the evening, then a slight chance of showers and thunderstorms after midnight. Some thunderstorms may be severe in the evening. Lows in the upper 50s. East winds 5 to 10 miles per hour. Chance of rain 60%. Friday, partly sunny. A slight chance of showers and thunderstorms in the morning, then a chance of showers and thunderstorms in the afternoon. Highs in the lower 80s. Southeast winds 5 to 10 miles per hour. Chance of rain 50%. Friday night, mostly cloudy. A chance of showers and thunderstorms in the evening, then a chance of showers and a slight chance of thunderstorms after midnight. Lows in the upper 50s. Northeast winds around 5 miles per hour. Chance of rain 40%. Independence Day, partly sunny with a slight chance of showers in the morning, then sunny in the afternoon. Highs in the mid-80s. Northwest winds around 5 miles per hour. Chance of rain 20%. Saturday night, mostly clear. Lows in the lower 60s. Sunday, sunny. Highs in the lower 90s. Sunday night, clear in the evening, then partly cloudy with a slight chance of showers after midnight. Lows in the upper 60s. Chance of rain 20%. Monday, mostly sunny. A slight chance of showers and thunderstorms in the afternoon. Highs around 90. Chance of rain 20%. Monday night, a chance of thunderstorms in the evening. Partly cloudy with a chance of showers. Lows in the mid-60s. Chance of rain 40%.

10%. Tuesday, mostly sunny with a slight chance of showers and thunderstorms. Highs in the upper 80s. Chance of rain 20%. Tuesday night, increasing clouds. A chance of showers. A chance of thunderstorms in the evening, then a slight chance of thunderstorms after midnight. Lows in the mid-60s. Chance of rain 50%. Wednesday, partly sunny. A slight chance of showers and thunderstorms in the morning, then a chance of showers and thunderstorms in the afternoon. Highs in the upper 80s. Chance of rain 40%. For Western Lake Sakakawea, tonight, east winds 10 to 20 miles per hour. Chance of thunderstorms through the night. Chance of showers in the late evening and early morning. Slight chance of thunderstorms after midnight. Mostly cloudy. Lows in the upper 50s. Friday, east winds around 10 miles per hour. Partly sunny. Highs in the lower 80s. For Eastern Lake Sakakawea, tonight, east winds 10 to 15 miles per hour. Chance of thunderstorms early in the evening, then chance of showers in the late evening and early morning. Mostly cloudy. Lows in the upper 50s. Friday, southeast winds around 10 miles per hour. Chance of thunderstorms through the day. Partly sunny. Highs in the lower 80s. For Northern Lake Oahe, tonight, southeast winds 10 to 15 miles per hour. Chance of thunderstorms in the evening. Mostly cloudy. Lows around 60. Friday, southeast winds around 10 miles per hour shifting to the west early in the afternoon, then shifting to the northeast late in the afternoon. Chance of showers until late afternoon. Chance of thunderstorms through the day. Partly sunny. Highs in the mid-80s. Here are the weather conditions at 5 p.m. Central Daylight Time. Bismarck, mostly sunny. Temperature 79 degrees, relative humidity 53%. Wind east at 8 miles an hour. Pressure 29.91 inches and rising. Mendon, mostly sunny. 77 degrees, relative humidity 73%. Wind southeast at 9 miles an hour. Hazen, mostly sunny. 82 degrees, relative humidity 44%. Wind variable at 6 miles an hour. Harvey, mostly sunny. 77 degrees, relative humidity 73%. Minot, mostly sunny. 79 degrees, relative humidity 57%. Wind northeast at 9 miles an hour. Dickinson, mostly sunny. 83 degrees, relative humidity 42%. Elsewhere around North Dakota, it was 78 at Garrison. It was mostly sunny, with a temperature of 79 at Williston and 75 at Fargo. It was partly sunny, with a temperature of 76 at Grand Forks and 73 at Devil's Lake. At Jamestown, it was cloudy, with a temperature of 75. In northern South Dakota, at Aberdeen, rain was falling, with a temperature of 78. At Mobridge, it was partly sunny, with a temperature of 88. In eastern Montana, skies ranged from sunny to mostly sunny. It was 87 at Miles City, 86 at Glendive, and 84 at Sydney. Once again, at Bismarck, the temperature was 79 degrees under mostly sunny skies. The regional weather forecast from your National Weather Service office in Bismarck. Scattered severe thunderstorms are possible this afternoon and evening, though timing remains in question. The main expected hazards include hail to the size of golf balls and damaging winds to 70 miles per hour, with a tornado possible. Medium chances for showers and thunderstorms Friday through Friday night, with a low risk for isolated severe thunderstorms. Low to medium shower and thunderstorm chances remain in the forecast at times through the holiday weekend. Highs mainly in the 80s expected through Independence Day, with 90s on Sunday. The detailed forecast for North Dakota, tonight, mostly cloudy. Chance of thunderstorms, some possibly severe. Lows in the mid-50s to lower 60s. Friday, partly sunny. Chance of thunderstorms. Highs in the mid-70s to upper 80s. Friday night, mostly cloudy. Chance of thunderstorms. Lows in the 50s to mid-60s. Independence Day, mostly cloudy in the morning then clearing. Highs in the upper 70s to upper 80s. Here is the forecast for the busy

Park Mandan listening area. Rest of today, showers likely and a chance of thunderstorms. Some thunderstorms may be severe. Highs in the mid-80s. East winds around 5 miles per hour. Chance of rain 60%. Tonight, mostly cloudy. Showers likely and a chance of thunderstorms in the evening, then a slight chance of showers and thunderstorms after midnight. Some thunderstorms may be severe in the evening. Lows in the upper 50s. East winds 5 to 10 miles per hour. Chance of rain 60%. Friday, partly sunny. A slight chance of showers and thunderstorms in the morning, then a chance of showers and thunderstorms in the afternoon. Highs in the lower 80s. Southeast winds 5 to 10 miles per hour. Chance of rain 50%. Friday night, mostly cloudy. A chance of showers and thunderstorms in the evening, then a chance of showers and a slight chance of thunderstorms after midnight. Lows in the upper 50s. Northeast winds around 5 miles per hour. Chance of rain 40%. Independence Day, partly sunny with a slight chance of showers in the morning, then sunny in the afternoon. Highs in the mid-80s. Northwest winds around 5 miles per hour. Chance of rain 20%. Saturday night, mostly clear. Lows in the lower 60s. Sunday, sunny. Highs in the lower 90s. Sunday night, clear in the evening, then partly cloudy with a slight chance of showers after midnight. Lows in the upper 60s. Chance of rain 20%. Monday, mostly sunny. A slight chance of showers and thunderstorms in the afternoon. Highs around 90. Chance of rain 20%. Monday night, a chance of thunderstorms in the evening. Partly cloudy with a chance of showers. Lows in the mid-60s. Chance of rain 40%. Tuesday, mostly sunny with a slight chance of showers and thunderstorms. Highs in the upper 80s. Chance of rain 20%. Tuesday night, increasing clouds. A chance of showers. A chance of thunderstorms in the evening, then a slight chance of thunderstorms after midnight. Lows in the mid-60s. Chance of rain 50%. Wednesday, partly sunny. A slight chance of showers and thunderstorms in the morning, then a chance of showers and thunderstorms in the afternoon. Highs in the upper 80s. Chance of rain 40%. For Western Lake Sakakawea, tonight, east winds 10 to 20 miles per hour. Chance of thunderstorms through the night. Chance of showers in the late evening and early morning. Slight chance of thunderstorms after midnight. Mostly cloudy. Lows in the upper 50s. Friday, east winds around 10 miles per hour. Partly sunny. Highs in the lower 80s. For Eastern Lake Sakakawea, tonight, east winds 10 to 15 miles per hour. Chance of thunderstorms early in the evening, then chance of showers in the late evening and early morning. Mostly cloudy. Lows in the upper 50s. Friday, southeast winds around 10 miles per hour. Chance of thunderstorms through the day. Partly sunny. Highs in the lower 80s. For Northern Lake Oahe, tonight, southeast winds 10 to 15 miles per hour. Chance of thunderstorms in the evening. Mostly cloudy. Lows around 60. Friday, southeast winds around 10 miles per hour shifting to the west early in the afternoon, then shifting to the northeast late in the afternoon. Chance of showers until late afternoon. Chance of thunderstorms through the day. Partly sunny. Highs in the mid-80s. Here are the weather conditions at 5 p.m. Central Daylight Time. Bismarck, mostly sunny. Temperature 79 degrees, relative humidity 53%. Wind east at 8 miles an hour. Pressure 29.91 inches and rising. Mandan, mostly sunny. 77 degrees, relative humidity 73%. Wind southeast at 9 miles an hour. Hazen, mostly sunny. 82 degrees, relative humidity 44%. Wind variable at 6 miles an hour. Harvey, mostly sunny. 77 degrees, relative humidity 73%. Minot, mostly sunny. 79 degrees, relative humidity 57%. Wind northeast at 9 miles an hour. Dickinson, mostly sunny. 83.

degrees, relative humidity 42%. Elsewhere around North Dakota, it was 78 at Garrison. It was mostly sunny, with a temperature of 79 at Williston and 73 at Devil's Lake. It was partly sunny, with a temperature of 75 at Jamestown, 75 at Fargo, and 76 at Grand Forks. In northern South Dakota, at Aberdeen, rain was falling, with a temperature of 78. At Mobridge, it was mostly sunny, with a temperature of 88. In eastern Montana, skies ranged from sunny to mostly sunny. It was 87 at Miles City, 86 at Glendive, and 84 at Sydney. Once again, at Bismarck, the temperature was 79 degrees under mostly sunny skies. The regional weather forecast from your National Weather Service office in Bismarck. Scattered severe thunderstorms are possible this afternoon and evening, though timing remains in question. The main expected hazards include hail to the size of golf balls and damaging winds to 70 miles per hour, with a tornado possible. Medium chances for showers and thunderstorms Friday through Friday night, with a low risk for isolated severe thunderstorms. Low to medium shower and thunderstorm chances remain in the forecast at times through the holiday weekend. Highs mainly in the 80s expected through Independence Day, with 90s on Sunday. The detailed forecast for North Dakota, tonight, mostly cloudy. Chance of thunderstorms, some possibly severe. Lows in the mid-50s to lower 60s. Friday, partly sunny. Chance of thunderstorms. Highs in the mid-70s to upper 80s. Friday night, mostly cloudy. Chance of thunderstorms. Lows in the 50s to mid-60s. Independence Day, mostly cloudy in the morning then clearing. Highs in the upper 70s to upper 80s. Here is the forecast for the Bismarck Minden listening area. Rest of today, showers likely and a chance of thunderstorms. Some thunderstorms may be severe. Highs in the mid-80s. Temperature falling in the upper 70s late. Southeast winds around 5 miles per hour. Chance of rain 60%. Tonight, mostly cloudy. Showers likely and a chance of thunderstorms in the evening, then a slight chance of showers and thunderstorms after midnight. Some thunderstorms may be severe in the evening. Lows in the upper 50s. East winds 5 to 10 miles per hour. Chance of rain 60%. Friday, partly sunny. A slight chance of showers and thunderstorms in the morning, then a chance of showers and thunderstorms in the afternoon. Highs in the lower 80s. Southeast winds 5 to 10 miles per hour. Chance of rain 50%. Friday night, mostly cloudy. A chance of showers and thunderstorms in the evening, then a chance of showers and a slight chance of thunderstorms after midnight. Lows in the upper 50s. Northeast winds around 5 miles per hour. Chance of rain 40%. Independence Day, partly sunny with a slight chance of showers in the morning, then sunny in the afternoon. Highs in the mid-80s. Northwest winds around 5 miles per hour. Chance of rain 20%. Saturday night, mostly clear. Lows in the lower 60s. Sunday, sunny. Highs in the lower 90s. Sunday night, clear in the evening, then partly cloudy with a slight chance of showers after midnight. Lows in the upper 60s. Chance of rain 20%. Monday, mostly sunny. A slight chance of showers and thunderstorms in the afternoon. Highs around 90. Chance of rain 20%. Monday night, a chance of thunderstorms in the evening. Partly cloudy with a chance of showers. Lows in the mid-60s. Chance of rain 40%. Tuesday, mostly sunny with a slight chance of showers and thunderstorms. Highs in the upper 80s. Chance of rain 20%. Tuesday night, increasing clouds. A chance of showers. A chance of thunderstorms in the evening, then a slight chance of thunderstorms after midnight. Lows in the mid-60s. Chance of rain 50%. Wednesday, partly sunny. A slight chance of showers and thunderstorms in the morning, then a chance of showers and thunderstorms in the afternoon. Highs in the upper 80s. Chance of rain 40%. For Western Lake Sakakawea, tonight, east winds 10 to 20 miles per hour. Chance of thunderstorms through the night. Chance of showers in the late evening and early.

10 to 15 miles per hour. Chance of thunderstorms in the evening. Mostly cloudy. Lows around 60. Friday, southeast winds around 10 miles per hour shifting to the west early in the afternoon, then shifting to the northeast late in the afternoon. Chance of showers until late afternoon. Chance of thunderstorms through the day. Partly sunny. Highs in the mid-80s. Here are the weather conditions at 5 p.m. Central Daylight Time. Bismarck, mostly sunny. Temperature 79 degrees, relative humidity 53%. Wind east at 8 miles an hour. Pressure 29.91 inches and rising. Menden, mostly sunny. 77 degrees, relative humidity 73%. Wind southeast at 9 miles an hour. Hazen, mostly sunny. 82 degrees, relative humidity 44%. Wind variable at 6 miles an hour. Harvey, mostly sunny. 77 degrees, relative humidity 73%. Minot, mostly sunny. 79 degrees, relative humidity 57%. Wind northeast at 9 miles an hour. Dickinson, mostly sunny. 83 degrees, relative humidity 42%. Elsewhere around North Dakota, it was 78 at Garrison. It was mostly sunny, with a temperature of 79 at Williston and 73 at Devil's Lake. It was partly sunny, with a temperature of 75 at Jamestown, 75 at Fargo, and 76 at Grand Forks. In northern South Dakota, at Aberdeen, rain was falling, with a temperature of 78. At Mobridge, it was mostly sunny, with a temperature of 88. In eastern Montana, skies ranged from sunny to mostly sunny. It was 87 at Miles City, 86 at Glendive, and 84 at Sydney. Once again, at Bismarck, the temperature was 79 degrees under mostly sunny skies. The regional weather forecast from your National Weather Service office in Bismarck. Scattered severe thunderstorms are possible this afternoon and evening, though timing remains in question. The main expected hazards include hail to the size of golf balls and damaging winds to 70 miles per hour, with a tornado possible. Medium chances for showers and thunderstorms Friday through Friday night, with a low risk for isolated severe thunderstorms. Low to medium shower and thunderstorm chances remain in the forecast at times through the holiday weekend. Highs mainly in the 80s expected through Independence Day, with 90s on Sunday. The detailed forecast for North Dakota, tonight, mostly cloudy. Chance of thunderstorms, some possibly severe. Lows in the mid-50s to lower 60s. Friday, partly sunny. Chance of thunderstorms. Highs in the mid-70s to upper 80s. Friday night, mostly cloudy. Chance of thunderstorms. Lows in the 50s to mid-60s. Independence Day, mostly cloudy in the morning then clearing. Highs in the upper 70s to upper 80s. Here is the forecast for the Bismarck Menden listening area. Rest of today, showers likely and a chance of thunderstorms. Some thunderstorms may be severe. Highs in the mid-80s. Temperature falling in the upper 70s late. Southeast winds around 5 miles per hour. Chance of rain 60%. Tonight, mostly cloudy. Showers likely and a chance of thunderstorms in the evening, then a slight chance of showers and thunderstorms after midnight. Some thunderstorms may be severe in the evening. Lows in the upper 50s. East winds 5 to 10 miles per hour. Chance of rain 60%. Friday, partly sunny. A slight chance of showers and thunderstorms in the morning, then a chance of showers and thunderstorms in the afternoon. Highs in the lower 80s. Southeast winds 5 to 10 miles per hour. Chance of rain 50%. Friday night, mostly cloudy. A chance of showers and thunderstorms in the evening, then a chance of showers and a slight chance of thunderstorms after midnight. Lows in the upper 50s. Northeast winds around 5 miles per hour. Chance of rain 40%. Independence Day, partly sunny with a slight chance of showers in the morning, then sunny in the afternoon. Highs in the mid-80s. Northwest winds around 5 miles per hour. Chance of rain 20%. Saturday night, mostly clear. Lows in the lower 60s. Sunday, sunny.

in the lower 90s. Sunday night, clear in the evening, then partly cloudy with a slight chance of showers after midnight. Lows in the upper 60s. Chance of rain 20%. Monday, mostly sunny. A slight chance of showers and thunderstorms in the afternoon. Highs around 90. Chance of rain 20%. Monday night, a chance of thunderstorms in the evening. Partly cloudy with a chance of showers. Lows in the mid-60s. Chance of rain 40%. Tuesday, mostly sunny with a slight chance of showers and thunderstorms. Highs in the upper 80s. Chance of rain 20%. Tuesday night, increasing clouds. A chance of showers. A chance of thunderstorms in the evening. Then a slight chance of thunderstorms after midnight. Lows in the mid-60s. Chance of rain 50%. Wednesday, partly sunny. A slight chance of showers and thunderstorms in the morning, then a chance of showers and thunderstorms in the afternoon. Highs in the upper 80s. Chance of rain 40%. For Western Lake Sakakawea, tonight, east winds 10 to 20 miles per hour. Chance of thunderstorms through the night. Chance of showers in the late evening and early morning. Slight chance of thunderstorms after midnight. Mostly cloudy. Lows in the upper 50s. Friday, east winds around 10 miles per hour. Partly sunny. Highs in the lower 80s. For Eastern Lake Sakakawea, tonight, east winds 10 to 15 miles per hour. Chance of thunderstorms early in the evening, then chance of showers in the late evening and early morning. Mostly cloudy. Lows in the upper 50s. Friday, southeast winds around 10 miles per hour. Chance of thunderstorms through the day. Partly sunny. Highs in the lower 80s. For Northern Lake Oahe, tonight, southeast winds 10 to 15 miles per hour. Chance of thunderstorms in the evening. Mostly cloudy. Lows around 60. Friday, southeast winds around 10 miles per hour shifting to the west early in the afternoon, then shifting to the northeast late in the afternoon. Chance of showers until late afternoon. Chance of thunderstorms through the day. Partly sunny. Highs in the mid-80s. Here are the weather conditions at 5 p.m. Central Daylight Time. Bismarck, mostly sunny. Temperature 79 degrees, relative humidity 53%. Wind east at 8 miles an hour. Pressure 29.91 inches and rising. Mendon, mostly sunny. 77 degrees, relative humidity 73%. Wind southeast at 9 miles an hour. Hazen, mostly sunny. 82 degrees, relative humidity 44%. Wind variable at 6 miles an hour. Harvey, mostly sunny. 77 degrees, relative humidity 73%. Minot, mostly sunny. 79 degrees, relative humidity 57%. Wind northeast at 9 miles an hour. Dickinson, mostly sunny. 83 degrees, relative humidity 42%. Elsewhere around North Dakota, it was 78 at Garrison. It was mostly sunny, with a temperature of 79 at Williston and 73 at Devil's Lake. It was partly sunny, with a temperature of 75 at Jamestown, 75 at Fargo, and 76 at Grand Forks. In northern South Dakota, at Aberdeen, rain was falling, with a temperature of 78. At Mobridge, it was mostly sunny, with a temperature of 88. In eastern Montana, skies ranged from sunny to mostly sunny. It was 87 at Miles City, 86 at Glendive, and 84 at Sydney. Once again, at Bismarck, the temperature was 79 degrees under mostly sunny skies. The regional weather forecast from your National Weather Service office in Bismarck. Scattered severe thunderstorms are possible this afternoon and evening, though timing remains in question. The main expected hazards include hail to the size of golf balls and damaging winds to 70 miles per hour, with a tornado possible. Medium chances for showers and thunderstorms Friday through Friday night, with a low risk for isolated severe thunderstorms. Low to medium shower and thunderstorm chances remain in the forecast at times through the holiday weekend. Highs mainly in the 80s expected through Independence Day, with 90s on Sunday. The detailed forecast for North Dakota, tonight, mostly cloudy. Chance of thunderstorm.

possibly severe. Lows in the mid-50s to lower 60s. Friday, partly sunny. Chance of thunderstorms. Highs in the mid-70s to upper 80s. Friday night, mostly cloudy. Chance of thunderstorms. Lows in the 50s to mid-60s. Independence Day, mostly cloudy in the morning then clearing. Highs in the upper 70s to upper 80s. 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Providing weather information 24 hours a day from your National Weather Service office in Bismarck. Here is the forecast for the Bismarck Minden listening area. Rest of today, mostly sunny with a slight chance of showers and thunderstorms. Some thunderstorms may be severe. Highs in the mid-80s. Temperature falling into the in the upper 70s late. Southeast winds around 5 miles per hour. Chance of rain 20%. Tonight, mostly cloudy with a chance of showers. A chance of thunderstorms. Some thunderstorms may be severe in the evening. Lows in the upper 50s. East winds 5 to 10 miles per hour. Chance of rain 30%. Friday, partly sunny. A slight chance of showers and thunderstorms in the morning, then a chance of showers and thunderstorms in the afternoon. Highs in the lower 80s. Southeast winds 5 to 10 miles per hour. Chance of rain 50%. Friday night, mostly cloudy. A chance of showers and thunderstorms in the evening, then a chance of showers and a slight chance of thunderstorms after midnight. Lows in the upper 50s. Northeast winds around 5 miles per hour. Chance of rain 40%. Independence Day, partly sunny with a slight chance of showers in the morning, then sunny in the afternoon. Highs in the mid-80s. Northwest winds around 5 miles per hour. Chance of rain 20%. Saturday night, mostly clear. Lows in the lower 60s. Sunday, sunny. Highs in the lower 90s. Sunday night, clear in the evening, then partly cloudy with a slight chance of showers after midnight. Lows in the upper 60s. Chance of rain 20%. Monday, mostly sunny. A slight chance of showers and thunderstorms in the afternoon. Highs around 90. Chance of rain 20%. Monday night, a chance of thunderstorms in the evening. Partly cloudy with a chance of showers. Lows in the mid-60s. Chance of rain 40%. Tuesday, mostly sunny with a slight chance of showers and thunderstorms. Highs in the upper 80s. Chance of rain 20%. Tuesday night, increasing clouds. A chance of showers. A chance of thunderstorms in the evening, then a slight chance of thunderstorms after midnight. Lows in the mid-60s. Chance of rain 50%. Wednesday, partly sunny. A slight chance of showers and thunderstorms in the morning, then a chance of showers and thunderstorms in the afternoon. Highs in the upper 80s. Chance of rain 40%. For Western Lake Sakakawea, tonight, east winds 10 to 20 miles per hour. Chance of thunderstorms through the night. Chance of showers in the late evening and early morning. Slight Sakakawea, tonight, east winds 10 to 20 miles per hour. Chance of thunderstorms through the night. Chance of showers in the late evening and early morning. Slight chance of thunderstorms after midnight. Mostly cloudy. Lows in the upper 50s. Friday, east winds around 10 miles per hour. Partly sunny. Highs in the lower 80s. For Eastern Lake Sakakawea, tonight, east winds 10 to 15 miles per hour. Chance of thunderstorms early in the evening, then chance of showers in the late evening and early morning. Mostly cloudy. Lows in the upper 50s. Friday, southeast winds around 10 miles per hour. Chance of thunderstorms through the day. Partly sunny. Highs in the lower 80s. For Northern Lake Oahe, tonight, southeast winds 10 to 15 miles per hour. Chance of thunderstorms in the evening. Mostly cloudy. Lows around 60. Friday, southeast winds around 10 miles per hour shifting to the west early in the afternoon, then shifting to the northeast late in the afternoon. Chance of showers until late afternoon. Chance of thunderstorms through the day. Partly sunny. Highs in the mid-80s.

Here are the weather conditions at 5 p.m. Central Daylight Time. Bismarck, mostly sunny. Temperature 79 degrees, relative humidity 53%. Wind east at 8 miles an hour. Pressure 29.91 inches and rising. Mendham, mostly sunny. 77 degrees, relative humidity 73%. Wind southeast at 9 miles an hour. Hazen, mostly sunny. 82 degrees, relative humidity 44%. Wind variable at 6 miles an hour. Harvey, mostly sunny. 77 degrees, relative humidity 73%. Minot, mostly sunny. 79 degrees, relative humidity 57%. Wind northeast at 9 miles an hour. Dickinson, mostly sunny. 83 degrees, relative humidity 42%. Elsewhere around North Dakota, it was 78 at Garrison. It was mostly sunny, with a temperature of 79 at Williston and 73 at Devil's Lake. It was partly sunny, with a temperature of 75 at Jamestown, 75 at Fargo, and 76 at Grand Forks. In northern South Dakota, at Aberdeen, rain was falling, with a temperature of 78. At Mobridge, it was mostly sunny, with a temperature of 88. In eastern Montana, skies ranged from sunny to mostly sunny. It was 87 at Miles City, 86 at Glendive, and 84 at Sydney. Once again, at Bismarck, the temperature was 79 degrees under mostly sunny skies. The regional weather forecast from your National Weather Service office in Bismarck. Scattered severe thunderstorms are possible this afternoon and evening, though timing remains in question. The main expected hazards include hail to the size of golf balls and damaging winds to 70 miles per hour, with a tornado possible. Medium chances for showers and thunderstorms Friday through Friday night, with a low risk for isolated severe thunderstorms. Low to medium shower and thunderstorm chances remain in the forecast at times through the holiday weekend. Highs mainly in the 80s expected through Independence Day, with 90s on Sunday. The detailed forecast for North Dakota, tonight, mostly cloudy. Chance of thunderstorms, some possibly severe. Lows in the mid-50s to lower 60s. Friday, partly sunny. Chance of thunderstorms. Highs in the mid-70s to upper 80s. Friday night, mostly cloudy. Chance of thunderstorms. Lows in the 50s to mid-60s. Independence Day, mostly cloudy in the morning then clearing. Highs in the upper 70s to upper 80s. Here is the forecast for the Bismarck Mendham listening area. Rest of today, mostly sunny with a slight chance of showers and thunderstorms. Some thunderstorms may be severe. Highs in the mid-80s. Temperature falling in the upper 70s late. Southeast winds around 5 miles per hour. Chance of rain 20%. Tonight, mostly cloudy with a chance of showers. A chance of thunderstorms. Some thunderstorms may be severe in the evening. Lows in the upper 50s. East winds 5 to 10 miles per hour. Chance of rain 30%. Friday, partly sunny. A slight chance of showers and thunderstorms in the morning, then a chance of showers and thunderstorms in the afternoon. Highs in the lower 80s. Southeast winds 5 to 10 miles per hour. Chance of rain 50%. Friday night, mostly cloudy. A chance of showers and thunderstorms in the evening, then a chance of showers and a slight chance of thunderstorms after midnight. Lows in the upper 50s. Northeast winds around 5 miles per hour. Chance of rain 40%. Independence Day, partly sunny with a slight chance of showers in the morning, then sunny in the afternoon. Highs in the mid-80s. Northwest winds around 5 miles per hour. Chance of rain 20%. Saturday night, mostly clear. Lows in the lower 60s. Sunday, sunny. Highs in the lower 90s. Sunday night, clear in the evening, then partly cloudy with a slight chance of showers after midnight. Lows in the upper 60s. Chance of rain 20%. Monday, mostly sunny. A slight chance of showers and thunderstorms in the afternoon. Highs around 90. Chance of rain 20%. Monday night, a chance of thunderstorms in the evening. Partly cloudy with a chance of showers.

lows in the mid-60s. Chance of rain 40%. Tuesday, mostly sunny with a slight chance of showers and thunderstorms. Highs in the upper 80s. Chance of rain 20%. Tuesday night, increasing clouds. A chance of showers. A chance of thunderstorms in the evening, then a slight chance of thunderstorms after midnight. Lows in the mid-60s. Chance of rain 50%. Wednesday, partly sunny. A slight chance of showers and thunderstorms in the morning, then a chance of showers and thunderstorms in the afternoon. Highs in the upper 80s. Chance of rain 40%. For Western Lake Sakakawea, tonight, east winds 10 to 20 miles per hour. Chance of thunderstorms through the night. Chance of showers in the late evening and early morning. Slight chance of thunderstorms after midnight. Mostly cloudy. Lows in the upper 50s. Friday, east winds around 10 miles per hour. Partly sunny. Highs in the lower 80s. For Eastern Lake Sakakawea, tonight, east winds 10 to 15 miles per hour. Chance of thunderstorms early in the evening, then chance of showers in the late evening and early morning. Mostly cloudy. Lows in the upper 50s. Friday, southeast winds around 10 miles per hour. Chance of thunderstorms through the day. Partly sunny. Highs in the lower 80s. For Northern Lake Oahe, tonight, southeast winds 10 to 15 miles per hour. Chance of thunderstorms in the evening. Mostly cloudy. Lows around 60. Friday, southeast winds around 10 miles per hour shifting to the west early in the afternoon, then shifting to the northeast late in the afternoon. Chance of showers until late afternoon. Chance of thunderstorms through the day. Partly sunny. Highs in the mid-80s. Here are the weather conditions at 5 p.m. Central Daylight Time. Bismarck, mostly sunny. Temperature 79 degrees, relative humidity 53%. Wind east at 8 miles an hour. Pressure 29.91 inches and rising. Mendon, mostly sunny. 77 degrees, relative humidity 73%. Wind southeast at 9 miles an hour. Hazen, mostly sunny. 82 degrees, relative humidity 44%. Wind variable at 6 miles an hour. Harvey, mostly sunny. 77 degrees, relative humidity 73%. Minot, mostly sunny. 79 degrees, relative humidity 57%. Wind northeast at 9 miles an hour. Dickinson, mostly sunny. 83 degrees, relative humidity 42%. Elsewhere around North Dakota, it was 78 at Garrison. It was mostly sunny, with a temperature of 79 at Williston and 73 at Devil's Lake. It was partly sunny, with a temperature of 75 at Jamestown, 75 at Fargo, and 76 at Grand Forks. In northern South Dakota, at Aberdeen, rain was falling, with a temperature of 78. At Mobridge, it was mostly sunny, with a temperature of 88. In eastern Montana, skies ranged from sunny to mostly sunny. It was 87 at Miles City, 86 at Glendive, and 84 at Sydney. Once again, at Bismarck, the temperature was 79 degrees under mostly sunny skies. The regional weather forecast from your National Weather Service office in Bismarck. Scattered severe thunderstorms are possible this afternoon and evening, though timing remains in question. The main expected hazards include hail to the size of golf balls and damaging winds to 70 miles per hour, with a tornado possible. Medium chances for showers and thunderstorms Friday through Friday night, with a low risk for isolated severe thunderstorms. Low to medium shower and thunderstorm chances remain in the forecast at times through the holiday weekend. Highs mainly in the 80s expected through Independence Day, with 90s on Sunday. The detailed forecast for North Dakota, tonight, mostly cloudy. Chance of thunderstorms, some possibly severe. Lows in the mid-50s to lower 60s. Friday, partly sunny. Chance of thunderstorms. Highs in the mid-70s to upper 80s. Friday night, mostly cloudy. Chance of thunderstorms. Lows in the 50s to mid-60s. Independence Day, mostly cloudy in the morning then clearing. Highs in the upper 70s to upper 80s. Here is the

forecast for the Bismarck Minden listening area. Rest of today, mostly sunny with a slight chance of showers and thunderstorms. Some thunderstorms may be severe. Highs in the mid-80s. Temperature falling into the in the upper 70s late. Southeast winds around 5 miles per hour. Chance of rain 20%. Tonight, mostly cloudy with a chance of showers. A chance of thunderstorms. Some thunderstorms may be severe in the evening. Lows in the upper 50s. East winds 5 to 10 miles per hour. Chance of rain 30%. Friday, partly sunny. A slight chance of showers and thunderstorms in the morning, then a chance of showers and thunderstorms in the afternoon. Highs in the lower 80s. Southeast winds 5 to 10 miles per hour. Chance of rain 50%. Friday night, mostly cloudy. A chance of showers and thunderstorms in the evening, then a chance of showers and a slight chance of thunderstorms after midnight. Lows in the upper 50s. Northeast winds around 5 miles per hour. Chance of rain 40%. Independence Day, partly sunny with a slight chance of showers in the morning, then sunny in the afternoon. Highs in the mid-80s. Northwest winds around 5 miles per hour. Chance of rain 20%. Saturday night, mostly clear. Lows in the lower 60s. Sunday, sunny. Highs in the lower 90s. Sunday night, clear in the evening, then partly cloudy with a slight chance of showers after midnight. Lows in the upper 60s. Chance of rain 20%. Monday, mostly sunny. A slight chance of showers and thunderstorms in the afternoon. Highs around 90. Chance of rain 20%. Monday night, a chance of thunderstorms in the evening. Partly cloudy with a chance of showers. Lows in the mid-60s. Chance of rain 40%. Tuesday, mostly sunny with a slight chance of showers and thunderstorms. Highs in the upper 80s. Chance of rain 20%. Tuesday night, increasing clouds. A chance of showers. A chance of thunderstorms in the evening, then a slight chance of thunderstorms after midnight. Lows in the mid-60s. Chance of rain 50%. Wednesday, partly sunny. A slight chance of showers and thunderstorms in the morning, then a chance of showers and thunderstorms in the afternoon. Highs in the upper 80s. Chance of rain 40%. For Western Lake Sakakawea, tonight, east winds 10 to 20 miles per hour. Chance of thunderstorms through the night. Chance of showers in the late evening and early morning. Slight chance of thunderstorms after midnight. Mostly cloudy. Lows in the upper 50s. Friday, east winds around 10 miles per hour. Partly sunny. Highs in the lower 80s. For Eastern Lake Sakakawea, tonight, east winds 10 to 15 miles per hour. Chance of thunderstorms early in the evening, then chance of showers in the late evening and early morning. Mostly cloudy. Lows in the upper 50s. Friday, southeast winds around 10 miles per hour. Chance of thunderstorms through the day. Partly sunny. Highs in the lower 80s. For Northern Lake Oahe, tonight, southeast winds 10 to 15 miles per hour. Chance of thunderstorms in the evening. Mostly cloudy. Lows around 60. Friday, southeast winds around 10 miles per hour shifting to the west early in the afternoon, then shifting to the northeast late in the afternoon. Chance of showers until late afternoon. Chance of thunderstorms through the day. Partly sunny. Highs in the mid-80s. Here are the weather conditions at 5 p.m. Central Daylight Time. Bismarck, mostly sunny. Temperature 79 degrees, relative humidity 53%. Wind east at 8 miles an hour. Pressure 29.91 inches and rising. Minden, mostly sunny. 77 degrees, relative humidity 73%. Wind southeast at 9 miles an hour. Hazen, mostly sunny. 82 degrees, relative humidity 44%. Wind variable at 6 miles an hour. Harvey, mostly sunny. 77 degrees, relative humidity 73%. Minot, mostly sunny. 79 degrees, relative humidity 57%. Wind northeast at 9 miles an hour.
Dickinson, mostly sunny. 83 degrees, relative humidity 42%. Elsewhere around North Dakota, it was 78 at Garrison. It was mostly sunny, with a temperature of 79 at Williston and 73 at Devil's Lake. It was partly sunny, with a temperature of 75 at Jamestown, 75 at Fargo, and 76 at Grand Forks. In northern South Dakota, at Aberdeen, rain was falling, with a temperature of 78. At Mobridge, it was mostly sunny, with a temperature of 88. In eastern Montana, skies ranged from sunny to mostly sunny. It was 87 at Miles City, 86 at Glendive, and 84 at Sydney. Once again, at Bismarck, the temperature was 79 degrees under mostly sunny skies. The regional weather forecast from your National Weather Service office in Bismarck. Scattered severe thunderstorms are possible this afternoon and evening, though timing remains in question. The main expected hazards include hail to the size of golf balls and damaging winds to 70 miles per hour, with a tornado possible. Medium chances for showers and thunderstorms Friday through Friday night, with a low risk for isolated severe thunderstorms. Low to medium shower and thunderstorm chances remain in the forecast at times through the holiday weekend. Highs mainly in the 80s expected through Independence Day, with 90s on Sunday. The detailed forecast for North Dakota, tonight, mostly cloudy. Chance of thunderstorms, some possibly severe. Lows in the mid-50s to lower 60s. Friday, partly sunny. Chance of thunderstorms. Highs in the mid-70s to upper 80s. Friday night, mostly cloudy. Chance of thunderstorms. Lows in the 50s to mid-60s. Independence Day, mostly cloudy in the morning then clearing. Highs in the upper 70s to upper 80s. Here is the forecast for the Bismarck, Minden listening area. Rest of today, mostly sunny with a slight chance of showers and thunderstorms. Some thunderstorms may be severe. Highs in the mid-80s. Temperature falling in the upper 70s late. Southeast winds around 5 miles per hour. Chance of rain 20%. Tonight, mostly cloudy with a chance of showers. A chance of thunderstorms. Some thunderstorms may be severe in the evening. Lows in the upper 50s. East winds 5 to 10 miles per hour. Chance of rain 30%. Friday, partly sunny. A slight chance of showers and thunderstorms in the morning, then a chance of showers and thunderstorms in the afternoon. Highs in the lower 80s. Southeast winds 5 to 10 miles per hour. Chance of rain 50%. Friday night, mostly cloudy. A chance of showers and thunderstorms in the evening, then a chance of showers and a slight chance of thunderstorms after midnight. Lows in the upper 50s. Northeast winds around 5 miles per hour. Chance of rain 40%. Independence Day, partly sunny with a slight chance of showers in the morning, then sunny in the afternoon. Highs in the mid-80s. Northwest winds around 5 miles per hour. Chance of rain 20%. Saturday night, mostly clear. Lows in the lower 60s. Sunday, sunny. Highs in the lower 90s. Sunday night, clear in the evening, then partly cloudy with a slight chance of showers after midnight. Lows in the upper 60s. Chance of rain 20%. Monday, mostly sunny. A slight chance of showers and thunderstorms in the afternoon. Highs around 90. Chance of rain 20%. Monday night, a chance of thunderstorms in the evening. Partly cloudy with a chance of showers. Lows in the mid-60s. Chance of rain 40%. Tuesday, mostly sunny with a slight chance of showers and thunderstorms. Highs in the upper 80s. Chance of rain 20%. Tuesday night, increasing clouds. A chance of showers. A chance of thunderstorms in the evening, then a slight chance of thunderstorms after midnight. Lows in the mid-60s. Chance of rain 50%. Wednesday, partly sunny. A slight chance of showers and thunderstorms in the morning, then a chance of showers and thunderstorms in the afternoon. Highs in the upper 80s. Chance of rain 40%. For Western Lake Sakakawea, tonight, east winds 10 to 20 miles per hour. Chance of thunderstorms through the night.
chance of showers in the late evening and early morning.

Chance of thunderstorms after midnight. Mostly cloudy. Lows in the upper 50s. Friday, east winds around 10 miles per hour. Partly sunny. Highs in the lower 80s. For eastern Lake Sakakawea, tonight, east winds 10 to 15 miles per hour. Chance of thunderstorms early in the evening, then chance of showers in the late evening and early morning. Mostly cloudy. Lows in the upper 50s. Friday, southeast winds around 10 miles per hour. Chance of thunderstorms through the day. Partly sunny. Highs in the lower 80s. For northern Lake Oahe, tonight, southeast winds 10 to 15 miles per hour. Chance of thunderstorms in the evening. Mostly cloudy. Lows around 60. Friday, southeast winds around 10 miles per hour shifting to the west early in the afternoon, then shifting to the northeast late in the afternoon. Chance of showers until late afternoon. Chance of thunderstorms through the day. Partly sunny. Highs in the mid-80s. Here are the weather conditions at 5 p.m. Central Daylight Time. Bismarck, mostly sunny. Temperature 79 degrees, relative humidity 53%. Wind east at 8 miles an hour. Pressure 29.91 inches and rising. Mendham, mostly sunny. 77 degrees, relative humidity 73%. Wind southeast at 9 miles an hour. Hazen, mostly sunny. 82 degrees, relative humidity 44%. Wind variable at 6 miles an hour. Harvey, mostly sunny. 77 degrees, relative humidity 73%. Minot, mostly sunny. 79 degrees, relative humidity 57%. Wind northeast at 9 miles an hour. Dickinson, mostly sunny. 83 degrees, relative humidity 42%. Elsewhere around North Dakota, it was 78 at Garrison. It was mostly sunny, with a temperature of 79 at Williston and 73 at Devil's Lake. It was partly sunny, with a temperature of 75 at Jamestown, 75 at Fargo, and 76 at Grand Forks. In northern South Dakota, at Aberdeen, rain was falling, with a temperature of 78. At Mobridge, it was mostly sunny, with a temperature of 88. In eastern Montana, skies ranged from sunny to mostly sunny. It was 87 at Miles City, 86 at Glendive, and 84 at Sydney. Once again, at Bismarck, the temperature was 79 degrees under mostly sunny skies. The regional weather forecast from your National Weather Service office in Bismarck. Scattered severe thunderstorms are possible this afternoon and evening, though timing remains in question. The main expected hazards include hail to the size of golf balls and damaging winds to 70 miles per hour, with a tornado possible. Medium chances for showers and thunderstorms Friday through Friday night, with a low risk for isolated severe thunderstorms. Low to medium shower and thunderstorm chances remain in the forecast at times through the holiday weekend. Highs mainly in the 80s expected through Independence Day, with 90s on Sunday. The detailed forecast for North Dakota, tonight, mostly cloudy. Chance of thunderstorms, some possibly severe. Lows in the mid-50s to lower 60s. Friday, partly sunny. Chance of thunderstorms. Highs in the mid-70s to upper 80s. Friday night, mostly cloudy. Chance of thunderstorms. Lows in the 50s to mid-60s. Independence Day, mostly cloudy in the morning then clearing. Highs in the upper 70s to upper 80s. Here is the forecast for the Bismarck Mendham listening area. Rest of today, mostly sunny with a slight chance of showers and thunderstorms. Some thunderstorms may be severe. Highs in the mid-80s. Temperature falling in the upper 70s late. Southeast winds around 5 miles per hour. Chance of rain 20%. Tonight, mostly cloudy with a chance of showers. A chance of thunderstorms. Some thunderstorms may be severe in the evening. Lows in the upper 50s. East winds 5 to 10 miles per hour. Chance of rain 30%. Friday, partly sunny. A slight chance of showers and thunderstorms in the morning, then a chance of showers and thunderstorms in the afternoon. Highs in the lower 80s. Southeast winds 5 to 10 miles per hour. Chance of rain 50%.

Friday night, mostly cloudy. A chance of showers and thunderstorms in the evening, then a chance of showers and a slight chance of thunderstorms after midnight. Lows in the upper 50s. Northeast winds around 5 miles per hour. Chance of rain 40%. Independence Day, partly sunny with a slight chance of showers in the morning, then sunny in the afternoon. Highs in the mid-80s. Northwest winds around 5 miles per hour. Chance of rain 20%. Saturday night, mostly clear. Lows in the lower 60s. Sunday, sunny. Highs in the lower 90s. Sunday night, clear in the evening, then partly cloudy with a slight chance of showers after midnight. Lows in the upper 60s. Chance of rain 20%. Monday, mostly sunny. A slight chance of showers and thunderstorms in the afternoon. Highs around 90. Chance of rain 20%. Monday night, a chance of thunderstorms in the evening. Partly cloudy with a chance of showers. Lows in the mid-60s. Chance of rain 40%. Tuesday, mostly sunny with a slight chance of showers and thunderstorms. Highs in the upper 80s. Chance of rain 20%. Tuesday night, increasing clouds. A chance of showers. A chance of thunderstorms in the evening, then a slight chance of thunderstorms after midnight. Lows in the mid-60s. Chance of rain 50%. Wednesday, partly sunny. A slight chance of showers and thunderstorms in the morning, then a chance of showers and thunderstorms in the afternoon. Highs in the upper 80s. Chance of rain 40%. 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Providing weather information 24 hours a day from your National Weather Service office in Bismarck. For Western Lake Sakakawea, tonight, east winds 10 to 20 miles per hour. Chance of thunderstorms through the night. Chance of showers in the late evening and early morning. Slight chance of thunderstorms after midnight. Mostly cloudy. Lows in the upper 50s. Friday, east winds around 10 miles per hour. Partly sunny. Highs in the lower 80s. For Eastern Lake Sakakawea, tonight, east winds 10 to 15 miles per hour. Chance of thunderstorms early in the evening, then chance of showers in the late evening and early morning. Mostly cloudy. Lows in the upper 50s. Friday, southeast winds around 10 miles per hour. Chance of thunderstorms through the day. Partly sunny. Highs in the lower 80s. For Northern Lake Oahe, tonight, southeast winds 10 to 15 miles per hour. Chance of thunderstorms in the evening. Mostly cloudy. Lows around 60. Friday, southeast winds around 10 miles per hour shifting to the west early in the afternoon, then shifting to the northeast late in the afternoon. Chance of showers until late afternoon. Chance of thunderstorms through the day. Partly sunny. Highs in the mid-80s. Here are the weather conditions at 6 p.m. Central Daylight Time. Bismarck, partly sunny. Temperature 79 degrees, relative humidity 56%. Wind east at 9 miles an hour. Pressure 29.90 inches and falling. Mandan, partly sunny. 79 degrees, relative humidity 69%. Wind east at 8 miles an hour. Hazen, mostly sunny. 81 degrees, relative humidity 47%. Wind east at 6 miles an hour. Harvey, mostly sunny. 77 degrees, relative humidity 69%. Wind east at 8 miles an hour. Minot, sunny. 78 degrees, relative humidity 57%. Wind east at 6 miles an hour. Dickinson, mostly sunny. 84 degrees, relative humidity 42%. Wind east at 13 miles an hour. Elsewhere around North Dakota, it was 78 at Garrison. It was mostly sunny, with a temperature of 78 at Williston and 74 at Devil's Lake. It was partly sunny, with a temperature of 76 at Jamestown, 78 at Fargo, and 77 at Grand Forks. In northern South Dakota, at Aberdeen, rain was falling, with a temperature of 75. At Mobridge, it was mostly sunny, with a temperature of 86. In eastern Montana, it was sunny.
It was 86 at Miles City, 87 at Glendive, and 84 at Sydney. Once again, at Bismarck, the temperature was 79 degrees under partly sunny skies. The regional weather forecast from your National Weather Service office in Bismarck. Scattered severe thunderstorms are possible this afternoon and evening, though timing remains in question. The main expected hazards include hail to the size of golf balls and damaging winds to 70 miles per hour, with a tornado possible. Medium chances for showers and thunderstorms Friday through Friday night, with a low risk for isolated severe thunderstorms. Low to medium shower and thunderstorm chances remain in the forecast at times through the holiday weekend. Highs mainly in the 80s expected through Independence Day, with 90s on Sunday. The detailed forecast for North Dakota, tonight, mostly cloudy. Chance of thunderstorms, some possibly severe. Lows in the mid-50s to lower 60s. Friday, partly sunny. Chance of thunderstorms. Highs in the mid-70s to upper 80s. Friday night, mostly cloudy. Chance of thunderstorms. Lows in the 50s to mid-60s. Independence Day, mostly cloudy in the morning then clearing. Highs in the upper 70s to upper 80s. Here is the forecast for the Bismarck Minden listening area. Rest of today, partly sunny with a slight chance of showers and thunderstorms. Some thunderstorms may be severe. Highs in the mid-80s. East winds around 10 miles per hour. Chance of rain 20%. Tonight, mostly cloudy with a chance of showers. A chance of thunderstorms. Some thunderstorms may be severe in the evening. Lows in the upper 50s. East winds 5 to 10 miles per hour. Chance of rain 30%. Friday, partly sunny with a slight chance of showers and thunderstorms in the morning, then mostly cloudy with a chance of showers and thunderstorms in the afternoon. Highs in the lower 80s. Southeast winds 5 to 10 miles per hour. Chance of rain 30%. Friday night, mostly cloudy. A chance of showers and thunderstorms in the evening, then a chance of showers and a slight chance of thunderstorms after midnight. Lows in the upper 50s. Northeast winds around 5 miles per hour. Chance of rain 40%. Independence Day, partly sunny with a slight chance of showers in the morning, then sunny in the afternoon. Highs in the mid-80s. Northwest winds around 5 miles per hour. Chance of rain 20%. Saturday night, mostly clear. Lows in the lower 60s. Sunday, sunny. Highs in the lower 90s. Sunday night, clear in the evening, then partly cloudy with a slight chance of showers after midnight. Lows in the upper 60s. Chance of rain 20%. Monday, mostly sunny. A slight chance of showers and thunderstorms in the afternoon. Highs around 90. Chance of rain 20%. Monday night, a chance of thunderstorms in the evening. Partly cloudy with a chance of showers. Lows in the mid-60s. Chance of rain 40%. Tuesday, mostly sunny with a slight chance of showers and thunderstorms. Highs in the upper 80s. Chance of rain 20%. Tuesday night, increasing clouds. A chance of showers. A chance of thunderstorms in the evening, then a slight chance of thunderstorms after midnight. Lows in the mid-60s. Chance of rain 50%. Wednesday, partly sunny. A slight chance of showers and thunderstorms in the morning, then a chance of showers and thunderstorms in the afternoon. Highs in the upper 80s. Chance of rain 40%. For Western Lake Sakakawea, tonight, east winds 10 to 20 miles per hour. Chance of thunderstorms through the night. Chance of showers in the late evening and early morning. Slight chance of thunderstorms after midnight. Mostly cloudy. Lows in the upper 50s. Friday, east winds around 10 miles per hour. Partly sunny. Highs in the lower 80s. For Eastern Lake Sakakawea, tonight, east winds 10 to 15 miles per hour. Chance of thunderstorms early in the evening, then chance of showers in the late evening and early morning. Mostly cloudy. Lows in the upper 50s. Friday, southeast winds around 10 miles per hour. Chance of thunderstorms through the day. Partly sunny. Highs in the lower 80s. For northern

Lake Oahe, tonight, southeast winds 10 to 15 miles per hour. Chance of thunderstorms in the evening. Mostly cloudy. Lows around 60. Friday, southeast winds around 10 miles per hour shifting to the west early in the afternoon, then shifting to the northeast late in the afternoon. Chance of showers until late afternoon. Chance of thunderstorms through the day. Partly sunny. Highs in the mid-80s. Here are the weather conditions at 6 p.m. Central Daylight Time. Bismarck, partly sunny. Temperature 79 degrees, relative humidity 56%. Wind east at 9 miles an hour. Pressure 29.90 inches and falling. Mendham, partly sunny. 79 degrees, relative humidity 69%. Wind east at 8 miles an hour. Hazen, mostly sunny. 81 degrees, relative humidity 47%. Wind east at 6 miles an hour. Harvey, mostly sunny. 77 degrees, relative humidity 69%. Wind east at 8 miles an hour. Minot, sunny. 78 degrees, relative humidity 57%. Wind east at 6 miles an hour. Dickinson, mostly sunny. 84 degrees, relative humidity 42%. Wind east at 13 miles an hour. Elsewhere around North Dakota, it was 78 at Garrison. It was mostly sunny, with a temperature of 78 at Williston and 74 at Devil's Lake. It was partly sunny, with a temperature of 76 at Jamestown, 78 at Fargo, and 77 at Grand Forks. In northern South Dakota, at Aberdeen, rain was falling, with a temperature of 75. At Mobridge, it was mostly sunny, with a temperature of 86. In eastern Montana, it was sunny. It was 86 at Miles City, 87 at Glendive, and 84 at Sydney. Once again, at Bismarck, the temperature was 79 degrees under partly sunny skies. Here are the weather conditions at 6 p.m. Central Daylight Time. Bismarck, partly sunny. Temperature 79 degrees, relative humidity 56%. Wind east at 9 miles an hour. Pressure 29.90 inches and falling. Mendham, partly sunny. 79 degrees, relative humidity 69%. Wind east at 8 miles an hour. Hazen, mostly sunny. 81 degrees, relative humidity 47%. Wind east at 6 miles an hour. Harvey, mostly sunny. 77 degrees, relative humidity 69%. Wind east at 8 miles an hour. Minot, mostly sunny. 78 degrees, relative humidity 57%. Wind east at 6 miles an hour. Dickinson, mostly sunny. 84 degrees, relative humidity 42%. Wind east at 13 miles an hour. Elsewhere around North Dakota, it was 78 at Garrison. At Devil's Lake, it was sunny, with a temperature of 74. At Williston, it was mostly sunny, with a temperature of 78. It was partly sunny, with a temperature of 76 at Jamestown and 77 at Grand Forks. At Fargo, it was cloudy, with a temperature of 78. In northern South Dakota, at Aberdeen, rain was falling, with a temperature of 75. At Mobridge, it was sunny, with a temperature of 86. In eastern Montana, it was sunny. It was 86 at Miles City, 87 at Glendive, and 84 at Sydney. Once again, at Bismarck, the temperature was 79 degrees under partly sunny skies. The regional weather forecast from your National Weather Service office in Bismarck. Scattered severe thunderstorms are possible this afternoon and evening, though timing remains in question. The main expected hazards include hail to the size of golf balls and damaging winds to 70 miles per hour, with a tornado possible. Medium chances for showers and thunderstorms Friday through Friday night, with a low risk for isolated severe thunderstorms. Low to medium shower and thunderstorm chances remain in the forecast at times through the holiday weekend. Highs mainly in the 80s expected through Independence Day, with 90s on Sunday. The detailed forecast for North Dakota, tonight, mostly cloudy. Chance of thunderstorms, some possibly severe. Lows in the mid-50s to lower 60s. Friday, partly sunny. Chance of thunderstorms,

Highs in the mid-70s to upper 80s. Friday night, mostly cloudy. Chance of thunderstorms. Lows in the 50s to mid-60s. Independence Day, mostly cloudy in the morning, then clearing. Highs in the upper 70s to upper 80s. Here is the forecast for the Bismarck Minden listening area. Rest of today, partly sunny with a slight chance of showers and thunderstorms. Some thunderstorms may be severe. Highs in the mid-80s. East winds around 10 miles per hour. Chance of rain 20%. Tonight, mostly cloudy with a chance of showers. A chance of thunderstorms. Some thunderstorms may be severe in the evening. Lows in the upper 50s. East winds 5 to 10 miles per hour. Chance of rain 30%. Friday, partly sunny with a slight chance of showers and thunderstorms in the morning, then mostly cloudy with a chance of showers and thunderstorms in the afternoon. Highs in the lower 80s. Southeast winds 5 to 10 miles per hour. Chance of rain 30%. Friday night, mostly cloudy. A chance of showers and thunderstorms in the evening, then a chance of showers and a slight chance of thunderstorms after midnight. Lows in the upper 50s. Northeast winds around 5 miles per hour. Chance of rain 40%. Independence Day, partly sunny with a slight chance of showers in the morning, then sunny in the afternoon. Highs in the mid-80s. Northwest winds around 5 miles per hour. Chance of rain 20%. Saturday night, mostly clear. Lows in the lower 60s. Sunday, sunny. Highs in the lower 90s. Sunday night, clear in the evening, then partly cloudy with a slight chance of showers after midnight. Lows in the upper 60s. Chance of rain 20%. Monday, mostly sunny. A slight chance of showers and thunderstorms in the afternoon. Highs around 90. Chance of rain 20%. Monday night, a chance of thunderstorms in the evening. Partly cloudy with a chance of showers. Lows in the mid-60s. Chance of rain 40%. Tuesday, mostly sunny with a slight chance of showers and thunderstorms. Highs in the upper 80s. Chance of rain 20%. Tuesday night, increasing clouds. A chance of showers. A chance of thunderstorms in the evening, then a slight chance of thunderstorms after midnight. Lows in the mid-60s. Chance of rain 50%. Wednesday, partly sunny. A slight chance of showers and thunderstorms in the morning, then a chance of showers and thunderstorms in the afternoon. Highs in the upper 80s. Chance of rain 40%. For Western Lake Sakakawea, tonight, east winds 10 to 20 miles per hour. Chance of thunderstorms through the night. Chance of showers in the late evening and early morning. Slight chance of thunderstorms after midnight. Mostly cloudy. Lows in the upper 50s. Friday, east winds around 10 miles per hour. Partly sunny. Highs in the lower 80s. For Eastern Lake Sakakawea, tonight, east winds 10 to 15 miles per hour. Chance of thunderstorms early in the evening, then chance of showers in the late evening and early morning. Mostly cloudy. Lows in the upper 50s. Friday, southeast winds around 10 miles per hour. Chance of thunderstorms through the day. Partly sunny. Highs in the lower 80s. For Northern Lake Oahe, tonight, southeast winds 10 to 15 miles per hour. Chance of thunderstorms in the evening. Mostly cloudy. Lows around 60. Friday, southeast winds around 10 miles per hour shifting to the west early in the afternoon, then shifting to the northeast late in the afternoon. Chance of showers until late afternoon. Chance of thunderstorms through the day. Partly sunny. Highs in the mid-80s. Here are the weather conditions at 6 p.m. Central Daylight Time. Bismarck, partly sunny. Temperature 79 degrees, relative humidity 56%. Wind east at 9 miles an hour. Pressure 29.90 inches and falling. Minden, partly sunny. 79 degrees, relative humidity 69%. Wind east at 8 miles an hour. Hazen, mostly sunny. 81 degrees, relative humidity 47%. Wind east at 6 miles an hour. Harvey, mostly sunny. 77 degrees.

cloudy with a temperature of 78. In northern South Dakota, at Aberdeen, rain was falling with a temperature of 75. At Mobridge, it was sunny with a temperature of 86. In eastern Montana, it was sunny. It was 86 at Miles City, 87 at Glendive, and 84 at Sydney. Once again, at Bismarck, the temperature was 79 degrees under partly sunny skies. The regional weather forecast from your National Weather Service office in Bismarck. Scattered severe thunderstorms are possible this afternoon and evening, though timing remains in question. The main expected hazards include hail to the size of golf balls and damaging winds to 70 miles per hour, with a tornado possible. Medium chances for showers and thunderstorms Friday through Friday night, with a low risk for isolated severe thunderstorms. Low to medium shower and thunderstorm chances remain in the forecast at times through the holiday weekend. Highs mainly in the 80s expected through Independence Day, with 90s on Sunday. The detailed forecast for North Dakota, tonight, mostly cloudy. Chance of thunderstorms, some possibly severe. Lows in the mid-50s to lower 60s. Friday, partly sunny. Chance of thunderstorms. Highs in the mid-70s to upper 80s. Friday night, mostly cloudy. Chance of thunderstorms. Lows in the 50s to mid-60s. Independence Day, mostly cloudy in the morning then clearing. Highs in the upper 70s to upper 80s. Here is the forecast for the Bismarck Minden listening area. Rest of today, partly sunny with a slight chance of showers and thunderstorms. Some thunderstorms may be severe. Highs in the mid-80s. East winds around 10 miles per hour. Chance of rain 20%. Tonight, mostly cloudy with a chance of showers. A chance of thunderstorms. Some thunderstorms may be severe in the evening. Lows in the upper 50s. East winds 5 to 10 miles per hour. Chance of rain 30%. Friday, partly sunny with a slight chance of showers and thunderstorms in the morning, then mostly cloudy with a chance of showers and thunderstorms in the afternoon. Highs in the lower 80s. Southeast winds 5 to 10 miles per hour. Chance of rain 30%. Friday night, mostly cloudy. A chance of showers and thunderstorms in the evening, then a chance of showers and a slight chance of thunderstorms after midnight. Lows in the upper 50s. Northeast winds around 5 miles per hour. Chance of rain 40%. Independence Day, partly sunny with a slight chance of showers in the morning, then sunny in the afternoon. Highs in the mid-80s. Northwest winds around 5 miles per hour. Chance of rain 20%. Saturday night, mostly clear. Lows in the lower 60s. Sunday, sunny. Highs in the lower 90s. Sunday night, clear in the evening, then partly cloudy with a slight chance of showers after midnight. Lows in the upper 60s. Chance of rain 20%. Monday, mostly sunny. A slight chance of showers and thunderstorms in the afternoon. Highs around 90. Chance of rain 20%. Monday night, a chance of thunderstorms in the evening. Partly cloudy with a chance of showers. Lows in the mid-60s. Chance of rain 40%. Tuesday, mostly sunny with a slight chance of showers and thunderstorms. Highs in the upper 80s. Chance of rain 20%. Tuesday night, increasing clouds. A chance of showers. A chance of thunderstorms in the evening, then a slight chance of thunderstorms after midnight. Lows in the mid-60s. Chance of rain 50%. Wednesday, partly sunny. A slight chance of showers and thunderstorms in the morning, then a chance of showers and thunderstorms in the afternoon. Highs in the upper 80s. Chance of rain 40%. For western Lake Sakakawea, tonight, east winds 10 to 20 miles per hour. Chance of thunderstorms through the night. Chance of showers in the late evening and early morning. Slight chance of thunderstorms after midnight. Mostly cloudy. Lows in the upper 50s. Friday, east winds around 10 miles per hour. Partly sunny. Highs in the lower 80s. For eastern Lake Sakakawea, tonight, east winds 10 to 15 miles per hour. Chance of thunderstorms early in the evening, then chance of showers in the late evening and early morning.

mostly cloudy. Lows in the upper 50s. Friday, southeast winds around 10 miles per hour. Chance of thunderstorms through the day. Partly sunny. Highs in the lower 80s. For northern Lake Oahe, tonight, southeast winds 10 to 15 miles per hour. Chance of thunderstorms in the evening. Mostly cloudy. Lows around 60. Friday, southeast winds around 10 miles per hour, shifting to the west early in the afternoon, then shifting to the northeast late in the afternoon. Chance of showers until late afternoon. Chance of thunderstorms through the day. Partly sunny. Highs in the mid-80s. Here are the weather conditions at 6 p.m. Central Daylight Time. Bismarck, partly sunny. Temperature 79 degrees, relative humidity 56%. Wind east at 9 miles an hour. Pressure 29.90 inches and falling. Mandan, partly sunny. 79 degrees, relative humidity 69%. Wind east at 8 miles an hour. Hazen, mostly sunny. 81 degrees, relative humidity 47%. Wind east at 6 miles an hour. Harvey, mostly sunny. 77 degrees, relative humidity 69%. Wind east at 8 miles an hour. Minot, mostly sunny. 78 degrees, relative humidity 57%. Wind east at 6 miles an hour. Dickinson, mostly sunny. 84 degrees, relative humidity 42%. Wind east at 13 miles an hour. Elsewhere around North Dakota, it was 78 at Garrison. At Devil's Lake, it was sunny, with a temperature of 74. At Williston, it was mostly sunny, with a temperature of 78. It was partly sunny, with a temperature of 76 at Jamestown, and 77 at Grand Forks. At Fargo, it was cloudy, with a temperature of 78. In northern South Dakota, at Aberdeen, rain was falling, with a temperature of 75. At Mobridge, it was sunny, with a temperature of 86. In eastern Montana, it was sunny. It was 86 at Miles City, 87 at Glendive, and 84 at Sydney. Once again, at Bismarck, the temperature was 79 degrees under partly sunny skies. The regional weather forecast from your National Weather Service office in Bismarck. Scattered severe thunderstorms are possible this afternoon and evening, though timing remains in question. The main expected hazards include hail to the size of golf balls and damaging winds to 70 miles per hour, with a tornado possible. Medium chances for showers and thunderstorms Friday through Friday night, with a low risk for isolated severe thunderstorms. Low to medium shower and thunderstorm chances remain in the forecast at times through the holiday weekend. Highs mainly in the 80s expected through Independence Day, with 90s on Sunday. The detailed forecast for North Dakota, tonight, mostly cloudy. Chance of thunderstorms, some possibly severe. Lows in the mid-50s to lower 60s. Friday, partly sunny. Chance of thunderstorms. Highs in the mid-70s to upper 80s. Friday night, mostly cloudy. Chance of thunderstorms. Lows in the 50s to mid-60s. Independence Day, mostly cloudy in the morning then clearing. Highs in the upper 70s to upper 80s. Here is the forecast for the Bismarck-Mandan listening area. Rest of today, partly sunny with a slight chance of showers and thunderstorms. Some thunderstorms may be severe. Highs in the mid-80s. East winds around 10 miles per hour. Chance of rain 20%. Tonight, mostly cloudy with a chance of showers. A chance of thunderstorms. Some thunderstorms may be severe in the evening. Lows in the upper 50s. East winds 5 to 10 miles per hour. Chance of rain 30%. Friday, partly sunny with a slight chance of showers and thunderstorms in the morning, then mostly cloudy with a chance of showers and thunderstorms in the afternoon. Highs in the lower 80s. Southeast winds 5 to 10 miles per hour. Chance of rain 30%. Friday night, mostly cloudy. A chance of showers and thunderstorms in the evening, then a chance of showers and a slight chance of thunderstorms after midnight. Lows in the upper 50s. Northeast winds around 5 miles per hour. Chance of rain 40%. Independence Day, partly sunny with a slight

chance of showers in the morning, then sunny in the afternoon. Highs in the mid-80s. Northwest winds around 5 miles per hour. Chance of rain 20%. Saturday night, mostly clear. Lows in the lower 60s. Sunday, sunny. Highs in the lower 90s. Sunday night, clear in the evening, then partly cloudy with a slight chance of showers after midnight. Lows in the upper 60s. Chance of rain 20%. Monday, mostly sunny. A slight chance of showers and thunderstorms in the afternoon. Highs around 90. Chance of rain 20%. Monday night, a chance of thunderstorms in the evening. Partly cloudy with a chance of showers. Lows in the mid-60s. Chance of rain 40%. Tuesday, mostly sunny with a slight chance of showers and thunderstorms. Highs in the upper 80s. Chance of rain 20%. Tuesday night, increasing clouds. A chance of showers. A chance of thunderstorms in the evening, then a slight chance of thunderstorms after midnight. Lows in the mid-60s. Chance of rain 50%. Wednesday, partly sunny. A slight chance of showers and thunderstorms in the morning, then a chance of showers and thunderstorms in the afternoon. Highs in the upper 80s. Chance of rain 40%. 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Providing weather information 24 hours a day from your National Weather Service office in Bismarck. For Western Lake Secaucawea, tonight, east winds 10 to 20 miles per hour. Chance of thunderstorms through the night. Chance of showers in the late evening and early morning. Slight chance of thunderstorms after midnight. Mostly cloudy. Lows in the upper 50s. Friday, east winds around 10 miles per hour. Partly sunny. Highs in the lower 80s. For Eastern Lake Secaucawea, tonight, east winds 10 to 15 miles per hour. Chance of thunderstorms early in the evening, then chance of showers in the late evening and early morning. Mostly cloudy. Lows in the upper 50s. Friday, southeast winds around 10 miles per hour. Chance of thunderstorms through the day. Partly sunny. Highs in the lower 80s. For Northern Lake Oahe, tonight, southeast winds 10 to 15 miles per hour. Chance of thunderstorms in the evening. Mostly cloudy. Lows around 60. Friday, southeast winds around 10 miles per hour shifting to the west early in the afternoon, then shifting to the northeast late in the afternoon. Chance of showers until late afternoon. Chance of thunderstorms through the day. Partly sunny. Highs in the mid-80s. Here are the weather conditions at 6 p.m. Chance of thunderstorms through the day. Partly sunny. Highs in the mid-80s. Here are the weather conditions at 6 p.m. Central Daylight Time. Bismarck, partly sunny. Temperature 79 degrees, relative humidity 56%. Wind east at 9 miles an hour. Pressure 29.90 inches and falling. Mendham, partly sunny. 79 degrees, relative humidity 69%. Wind east at 8 miles an hour. Hazen, mostly sunny. 81 degrees, relative humidity 47%. Wind east at 6 miles an hour. Harvey, mostly sunny. 77 degrees, relative humidity 69%. Wind east at 8 miles an hour. Minot, mostly sunny. 78 degrees, relative humidity 57%. Wind east at 6 miles an hour. Dickinson, mostly sunny. 84 degrees, relative humidity 42%. Wind east at 13 miles an hour. Elsewhere around North Dakota, it was 78 at Garrison. At Devil's Lake, it was sunny, with a temperature of 74. At Williston, it was mostly sunny, with a temperature of 78. It was partly sunny, with a temperature of 76 at Jamestown, and 77 at Grand Forks. At Fargo, it was cloudy, with a temperature of 78. In northern South Dakota, at Aberdeen, rain was falling, with a temperature of 75. At Mobridge, it was sunny, with a temperature of 86. In eastern Montana, it was sunny. It was 86 at Miles City, 87 at Glendive, and 84 at Sidney.

Once again, at Bismarck, the temperature was 79 degrees under partly sunny skies. The regional weather forecast from your National Weather Service office in Bismarck. Scattered severe thunderstorms are possible this afternoon and evening, though timing remains in question. The main expected hazards include hail to the size of golf balls and damaging winds to 70 miles per hour, with a tornado possible. Medium chances for showers and thunderstorms Friday through Friday night, with a low risk for isolated severe thunderstorms. Low to medium shower and thunderstorm chances remain in the forecast at times through the holiday weekend. Highs mainly in the 80s expected through Independence Day, with 90s on Sunday. The detailed forecast for North Dakota, tonight, mostly cloudy. Chance of thunderstorms, some possibly severe. Lows in the mid-50s to lower 60s. Friday, partly sunny. Chance of thunderstorms. Highs in the mid-70s to upper 80s. Friday night, mostly cloudy. Chance of thunderstorms. Lows in the 50s to mid-60s. Independence Day, mostly cloudy in the morning then clearing. Highs in the upper 70s to upper 80s. Here is the forecast for the Bismarck, Minden listening area. Rest of today, partly sunny with a slight chance of showers and thunderstorms. Some thunderstorms may be severe. Highs in the mid-80s. East winds around 10 miles per hour. Chance of rain 20%. Tonight, mostly cloudy with a chance of showers. A chance of thunderstorms. Some thunderstorms may be severe in the evening. Lows in the upper 50s. East winds 5 to 10 miles per hour. Chance of rain 30%. Friday, partly sunny with a slight chance of showers and thunderstorms in the morning, then mostly cloudy with a chance of showers and thunderstorms in the afternoon. Highs in the lower 80s. Southeast winds 5 to 10 miles per hour. Chance of rain 30%. Friday night, mostly cloudy. A chance of showers and thunderstorms in the evening, then a chance of showers and a slight chance of thunderstorms after midnight. Lows in the upper 50s. Northeast winds around 5 miles per hour. Chance of rain 40%. Independence Day, partly sunny with a slight chance of showers in the morning, then sunny in the afternoon. Highs in the mid-80s. Northwest winds around 5 miles per hour. Chance of rain 20%. Saturday night, mostly clear. Lows in the lower 60s. Sunday, sunny. Highs in the lower 90s. Sunday night, clear in the evening, then partly cloudy with a slight chance of showers after midnight. Lows in the upper 60s. Chance of rain 20%. Monday, mostly sunny. A slight chance of showers and thunderstorms in the afternoon. Highs around 90. Chance of rain 20%. Monday night, a chance of thunderstorms in the evening. Partly cloudy with a chance of showers. Lows in the mid-60s. Chance of rain 40%. Tuesday, mostly sunny with a slight chance of showers and thunderstorms. Highs in the upper 80s. Chance of rain 20%. Tuesday night, increasing clouds. A chance of showers. A chance of thunderstorms in the evening, then a slight chance of thunderstorms after midnight. Lows in the mid-60s. Chance of rain 50%. Wednesday, partly sunny. A slight chance of showers and thunderstorms in the morning, then a chance of showers and thunderstorms in the afternoon. Highs in the upper 80s. Chance of rain 40%. Here is the forecast for the Bismarck, Minden listening area. Rest of today, partly sunny with a slight chance of showers and thunderstorms. Some thunderstorms may be severe. Highs in the mid-80s. East winds around 10 miles per hour. Chance of rain 20%. Tonight, mostly cloudy with a chance of showers. A chance of thunderstorms. Some thunderstorms may be severe in the evening. Lows in the upper 50s. East winds 5 to 10 miles per hour. Chance of rain 30%. Friday, partly sunny with a slight chance of showers and thunderstorms in the morning, then mostly cloudy with a chance of showers and thunderstorms in the afternoon. Highs in the lower 80s. Southeast winds 5 to 10 miles per hour. Chance of rain 30%. Friday night, mostly cloudy. A chance of showers and thunderstorms in the evening.
then a chance of showers and a slight chance of thunderstorms after midnight. Lows in the upper 50s. Northeast winds around 5 miles per hour. Chance of rain 40%. Independence Day, partly sunny with a slight chance of showers in the morning, then sunny in the afternoon. Highs in the mid-80s. Northwest winds around 5 miles per hour. Chance of rain 20%. Saturday night, mostly clear. Lows in the lower 60s. Sunday, sunny. Highs in the lower 90s. Sunday night, clear in the evening, then partly cloudy with a slight chance of showers after midnight. Lows in the upper 60s. Chance of rain 20%. Monday, mostly sunny. A slight chance of showers and thunderstorms in the afternoon. Highs around 90. Chance of rain 20%. Monday night, a chance of thunderstorms in the evening. Partly cloudy with a chance of showers. Lows in the mid-60s. Chance of rain 40%. Tuesday, mostly sunny with a slight chance of showers and thunderstorms. Highs in the upper 80s. Chance of rain 20%. Tuesday night, increasing clouds. A chance of showers. A chance of thunderstorms in the evening, then a slight chance of thunderstorms after midnight. Lows in the mid-60s. Chance of rain 50%. Wednesday, partly sunny. A slight chance of showers and thunderstorms in the morning, then a chance of showers and thunderstorms in the afternoon. Highs in the upper 80s. Chance of rain 40%. For Western Lake Sakakawea, tonight, east winds 10 to 20 miles per hour. Chance of thunderstorms through the night. Chance of showers in the late evening and early morning. Slight chance of thunderstorms after midnight. Mostly cloudy. Lows in the upper 50s. Friday, east winds around 10 miles per hour. Partly sunny. Highs in the lower 80s. For Eastern Lake Sakakawea, tonight, east winds 10 to 15 miles per hour. Chance of thunderstorms early in the evening, then chance of showers in the late evening and early morning. Mostly cloudy. Lows in the upper 50s. Friday, southeast winds around 10 miles per hour. Chance of thunderstorms through the day. Partly sunny. Highs in the lower 80s. For Northern Lake Oahe, tonight, southeast winds 10 to 15 miles per hour. Chance of thunderstorms in the evening. Mostly cloudy. Lows around 60. Friday, southeast winds around 10 miles per hour shifting to the west early in the afternoon, then shifting to the northeast late in the afternoon. Chance of showers until late afternoon. Chance of thunderstorms through the day. Partly sunny. Highs in the mid-80s. Here are the weather conditions at 6 p.m. Central Daylight Time. Bismarck, partly sunny. Temperature 79 degrees, relative humidity 56%. Wind east at 9 miles an hour. Pressure 29.90 inches and falling. Mandan, partly sunny. 79 degrees, relative humidity 69%. Wind east at 8 miles an hour. Hazen, mostly sunny. 81 degrees, relative humidity 47%. Wind east at 6 miles an hour. Harvey, mostly sunny. 77 degrees, relative humidity 69%. Wind east at 8 miles an hour. Minot, mostly sunny. 78 degrees, relative humidity 57%. Wind east at 6 miles an hour. Dickinson, mostly sunny. 84 degrees, relative humidity 42%. Wind east at 13 miles an hour. Elsewhere around North Dakota, it was 78 at Garrison. At Devil's Lake, it was sunny, with a temperature of 74. At Williston, it was mostly sunny, with a temperature of 78. It was partly sunny, with a temperature of 76 at Jamestown, and 77 at Grand Forks. At Fargo, it was cloudy, with a temperature of 78. In northern South Dakota, at Aberdeen, rain was falling, with a temperature of 75. At Mobridge, it was sunny, with a temperature of 86. In eastern Montana, it was sunny. It was 86 at Miles City, 87 at Glendive, and 84 at Sydney. Once again, at Bismarck, the temperature was 79 degrees under partly sunny skies. The regional weather forecast from your National Weather Service office.

Dallas and Bismarck. Scattered severe thunderstorms are possible this afternoon and evening, though timing remains in question. The main expected hazards include hail to the size of golf balls and damaging winds to 70 miles per hour, with a tornado possible. Medium chances for showers and thunderstorms Friday through Friday night, with a low risk for isolated severe thunderstorms. Low to medium shower and thunderstorm chances remain in the forecast at times through the holiday weekend. Highs mainly in the 80s expected through Independence Day, with 90s on Sunday. The detailed forecast for North Dakota, tonight, mostly cloudy. Chance of thunderstorms, some possibly severe. Lows in the mid-50s to lower 60s. Friday, partly sunny. Chance of thunderstorms. Highs in the mid-70s to upper 80s. Friday night, mostly cloudy. Chance of thunderstorms. Lows in the 50s to mid-60s. Independence Day, mostly cloudy in the morning then clearing. Highs in the upper 70s to upper 80s. Here is the forecast for the Bismarck, Minden listening area. Rest of today, partly sunny with a slight chance of showers and thunderstorms. Some thunderstorms may be severe. Highs in the mid-80s. East winds around 10 miles per hour. Chance of rain 20%. Tonight, mostly cloudy with a chance of showers. A chance of thunderstorms. Some thunderstorms may be severe in the evening. Lows in the upper 50s. East winds 5 to 10 miles per hour. Chance of rain 30%. Friday, partly sunny with a slight chance of showers and thunderstorms in the morning, then mostly cloudy with a chance of showers and thunderstorms in the afternoon. Highs in the lower 80s. Southeast winds 5 to 10 miles per hour. Chance of rain 30%. Friday night, mostly cloudy. A chance of showers and thunderstorms in the evening, then a chance of showers and a slight chance of thunderstorms after midnight. Lows in the upper 50s. Northeast winds around 5 miles per hour. Chance of rain 40%. Independence Day, partly sunny with a slight chance of showers in the morning, then sunny in the afternoon. Highs in the mid-80s. Northwest winds around 5 miles per hour. Chance of rain 20%. Saturday night, mostly clear. Lows in the lower 60s. Sunday, sunny. Highs in the lower 90s. Sunday night, clear in the evening, then partly cloudy with a slight chance of showers after midnight. Lows in the upper 60s. Chance of rain 20%. Monday, mostly sunny. A slight chance of showers and thunderstorms in the afternoon. Highs around 90. Chance of rain 20%. Monday night, a chance of thunderstorms in the evening. Partly cloudy with a chance of showers. Lows in the mid-60s. Chance of rain 40%. Tuesday, mostly sunny with a slight chance of showers and thunderstorms. Highs in the upper 80s. Chance of rain 20%. Tuesday night, increasing clouds. A chance of showers. A chance of thunderstorms in the evening, then a slight chance of thunderstorms after midnight. Lows in the mid-60s. Chance of rain 50%. Wednesday, partly sunny. A slight chance of showers and thunderstorms in the morning, then a chance of showers and thunderstorms in the afternoon. Highs in the upper 80s. Chance of rain 40%. For western Lake Sakakawea, tonight, east winds 10 to 20 miles per hour. Chance of thunderstorms through the night. Chance of showers in the late evening and early morning. Slight chance of thunderstorms after midnight. Mostly cloudy. Lows in the upper 50s. Friday, east winds around 10 miles per hour. Partly sunny. Highs in the lower 80s. For eastern Lake Sakakawea, tonight, east winds 10 to 15 miles per hour. Chance of thunderstorms early in the evening, then chance of showers in the late evening and early morning. Mostly cloudy. Lows in the upper 50s. Friday, southeast winds around 10 miles per hour. Chance of thunderstorms through the day. Partly sunny. Highs in the lower 80s. For northern Lake Oahe, tonight, southeast winds 10 to 15 miles per hour. Chance of thunderstorms in the evening. Mostly cloudy. Lows around 60. Friday, southeast winds around 10 miles per hour shifting to the west early in the afternoon.
then shifting to the northeast late in the afternoon. Chance of showers until late afternoon. Chance of thunderstorms through the day. Partly sunny. Highs in the mid-80s. Here are the weather conditions at 6 p.m. Central Daylight Time. Bismarck, partly sunny. Temperature 79 degrees, relative humidity 56%. Wind east at 9 miles an hour. Pressure 29.90 inches and falling. Mendham, partly sunny. 79 degrees, relative humidity 69%. Wind east at 8 miles an hour. Hazen, mostly sunny. 81 degrees, relative humidity 47%. Wind east at 6 miles an hour. Harvey, mostly sunny. 77 degrees, relative humidity 69%. Wind east at 8 miles an hour. Minot, mostly sunny. 78 degrees, relative humidity 57%. Wind east at 6 miles an hour. Dickinson, mostly sunny. 84 degrees, relative humidity 42%. Wind east at 13 miles an hour. Elsewhere around North Dakota, it was 78 at Garrison. At Devil's Lake, it was sunny, with a temperature of 74. At Williston, it was mostly sunny, with a temperature of 78. It was partly sunny, with a temperature of 76 at Jamestown and 77 at Grand Forks. At Fargo, it was cloudy, with a temperature of 78. In northern South Dakota, at Aberdeen, rain was falling, with a temperature of 75. At Mobridge, it was sunny, with a temperature of 86. In eastern Montana, it was sunny. It was 86 at Miles City, 87 at Glendive, and 84 at Sydney. Once again, at Bismarck, the temperature was 79 degrees under partly sunny skies. The regional weather forecast from your National Weather Service office in Bismarck. Scattered severe thunderstorms are possible this afternoon and evening, though timing remains in question. The main expected hazards include hail to the size of golf balls and damaging winds to 70 miles per hour, with a tornado possible. Medium chances for showers and thunderstorms Friday through Friday night, with a low risk for isolated severe thunderstorms. Low to medium shower and thunderstorm chances remain in the forecast at times through the holiday weekend. Highs mainly in the 80s expected through Independence Day, with 90s on Sunday. The detailed forecast for North Dakota, tonight, mostly cloudy. Chance of thunderstorms, some possibly severe. Lows in the mid-50s to lower 60s. Friday, partly sunny. Chance of thunderstorms. Highs in the mid-70s to upper 80s. Friday night, mostly cloudy. Chance of thunderstorms. Lows in the 50s to mid-60s. Independence Day, mostly cloudy in the morning then clearing. Highs in the upper 70s to upper 80s. Here is the forecast for the Bismarck Mendham listening area. Rest of today, partly sunny with a slight chance of showers and thunderstorms. Some thunderstorms may be severe. Highs in the mid-80s. East winds around 10 miles per hour. Chance of rain 20%. Tonight, mostly cloudy with a chance of showers. A chance of thunderstorms. Some thunderstorms may be severe in the evening. Lows in the upper 50s. East winds 5 to 10 miles per hour. Chance of rain 30%. Friday, partly sunny with a slight chance of showers and thunderstorms in the morning, then mostly cloudy with a chance of showers and thunderstorms in the afternoon. Highs in the lower 80s. Southeast winds 5 to 10 miles per hour. Chance of rain 30%. Friday night, mostly cloudy. A chance of showers and thunderstorms in the evening, then a chance of showers and a slight chance of thunderstorms after midnight. Lows in the upper 50s. Northeast winds around 5 miles per hour. Chance of rain 40%. Independence Day, partly sunny with a slight chance of showers in the morning, then sunny in the afternoon. Highs in the mid-80s. Northwest winds around 5 miles per hour. Chance of rain 20%. Saturday night, mostly clear. Lows in the lower 60s. Sunday, sunny. Highs in the lower 90s. Sunday night, clear in the evening, then partly cloudy with a slight chance of showers after midnight. Lows in the upper 60s. Chance of rain 20%. Monday.

mostly sunny. A slight chance of showers and thunderstorms in the afternoon. Highs around 90. Chance of rain 20%. Monday night, a chance of thunderstorms in the evening. Partly cloudy with a chance of showers. Lows in the mid-60s. Chance of rain 40%. Tuesday, mostly sunny with a slight chance of showers and thunderstorms. Highs in the upper 80s. Chance of rain 20%. Tuesday night, increasing clouds. A chance of showers. A chance of thunderstorms in the evening, then a slight chance of thunderstorms after midnight. Lows in the mid-60s. Chance of rain 50%. Wednesday, partly sunny. A slight chance of showers and thunderstorms in the morning, then a chance of showers and thunderstorms in the afternoon. Highs in the upper 80s. Chance of rain 40%. For Western Lake Sakakawea, tonight, east winds 10 to 20 miles per hour. Chance of thunderstorms through the night. Chance of showers in the late evening and early morning. Slight chance of thunderstorms after midnight. Mostly cloudy. Lows in the upper 50s. Friday, east winds around 10 miles per hour. Partly sunny. Highs in the lower 80s. For Eastern Lake Sakakawea, tonight, east winds 10 to 15 miles per hour. Chance of thunderstorms early in the evening, then chance of showers in the late evening and early morning. Mostly cloudy. Lows in the upper 50s. Friday, southeast winds around 10 miles per hour. Chance of thunderstorms through the day. Partly sunny. Highs in the lower 80s. For Northern Lake Oahe, tonight, southeast winds 10 to 15 miles per hour. Chance of thunderstorms in the evening. Mostly cloudy. Lows around 60. Friday, southeast winds around 10 miles per hour shifting to the west early in the afternoon, then shifting to the northeast late in the afternoon. Chance of showers until late afternoon. Chance of thunderstorms through the day. Partly sunny. Highs in the mid-80s. Here are the weather conditions at 6 p.m. Central Daylight Time. Bismarck, partly sunny. Temperature 79 degrees, relative humidity 56%. Wind east at 9 miles an hour. Pressure 29.90 inches and falling. Mandan, partly sunny. 79 degrees, relative humidity 69%. Wind east at 8 miles an hour. Hazen, mostly sunny. 81 degrees, relative humidity 47%. Wind east at 6 miles an hour. Harvey, mostly sunny. 77 degrees, relative humidity 69%. Wind east at 8 miles an hour. Minot, mostly sunny. 78 degrees, relative humidity 57%. Wind east at 6 miles an hour. Dickinson, mostly sunny. 84 degrees, relative humidity 42%. Wind east at 13 miles an hour. Elsewhere around North Dakota, it was 78 at Garrison. At Devil's Lake, it was sunny, with a temperature of 74. At Williston, it was mostly sunny, with a temperature of 78. It was partly sunny, with a temperature of 76 at Jamestown, and 77 at Grand Forks. At Fargo, it was cloudy, with a temperature of 78. In northern South Dakota, at Aberdeen, rain was falling, with a temperature of 75. At Mobridge, it was sunny, with a temperature of 86. In eastern Montana, it was sunny. It was 86 at Miles City, 87 at Glendive, and 84 at Sydney. Once again, at Bismarck, the temperature was 79 degrees under partly sunny skies. The regional weather forecast from your National Weather Service office in Bismarck. Scattered severe thunderstorms are possible this afternoon and evening, though timing remains in question. The main expected hazards include hail to the size of golf balls and damaging winds to 70 miles per hour, with a tornado possible. Medium chances for showers and thunderstorms Friday through Friday night, with a low risk for isolated severe thunderstorms. Low to medium shower and thunderstorm chances remain in the forecast at times through the holiday weekend. Highs mainly in the 80s expected through Independence Day, with 90s on Sunday. The detailed forecast for North Dakota, tonight, mostly cloudy. Chance of thunderstorms, some possibly severe. Lows in the mid-50s to lower 60s.